high for tomorrow is 90, which occurred in 1951, and the record low is 31, which occurred in 1987. Sunset tonight is at 7:24 p.m. Sunrise tomorrow is at 7:44 a.m. All Hazards Radio KEC 74 in Indianapolis. Now a look at your forecast for Indianapolis and central Indiana. Tonight, partly cloudy through the late overnight, then clearing. Lows in the mid-40s. East winds around 5 miles an hour through the late overnight, becoming light and variable. For Sunday, sunny. Highs in the mid-70s. Northwest winds around 5 miles an hour. Sunday night, mostly clear. Lows in the upper 40s. North winds around 5 miles an hour. For Monday, sunny. Highs in the upper 60s. Northeast winds 5 to 10 miles an hour. Once again, the forecast for tonight. Partly cloudy through the late overnight, then clearing. Lows in the mid-40s. East winds around 5 miles an hour through the late overnight, becoming light and variable. Taking a look at the 3 through 7 day forecast for Indianapolis and central Indiana. Monday night. Clear. Lows in the lower 40s. East winds around 5 miles an hour. For Tuesday and Tuesday night. Clear. Highs around 70. Lows in the upper 40s. Wednesday. Sunny. Highs in the upper 70s. For Wednesday night and Thursday. Mostly clear. Lows in the lower 50s. Highs in the mid-70s. Thursday night through Saturday. Clear. Lows in the lower 50s. Highs in the upper 70s. 14-day outlook for Sunday, October 11th through Saturday, October 17th, calls for both temperatures and precipitation to be above normal. Normal highs for the period are around 65 degrees, and normal lows are around 45. The normal precipitation total for the 7 days is around 0.70 inches. At 7 p.m. at Indianapolis, it was partly cloudy. The temperature was 67 degrees, the dew point 42, and the relative humidity 40%. The wind was east at 8 miles an hour. The barometric pressure was 30.17 inches and falling. Around central Indiana, it was clear, with a temperature of 65 at Anderson, 65 at Muncie, 65 at Zionsville, 66 at Eagle Creek Airpark, and 65 at Shelbyville. Elsewhere across Indiana, skies ranged from clear to partly cloudy. It was 64 at South Bend, 62 at Fort Wayne, and 66 at Lafayette. Terre Haute reported 65, Bloomington reported 67, and Evansville reported 70. Just outside Indiana, it was clear, with a temperature of 67 at Chicago and 68 at Champaign. It was partly cloudy, with a temperature of 62 at Dayton and 67 at Cincinnati. It was mostly cloudy, with a temperature of 71 at St. Louis and 72 at Louisville. Once again, at Indianapolis, it was 67 degrees with partly cloudy skies. The current time is 8:09 p.m. Eastern Daylight Time. Indianapolis climate summary is of 7 p.m., October 3, 2026. So far today, the high temperature has been 71 degrees. The normal high is 71. So far today, the low temperature has been 48 degrees. The normal low is 50. No precipitation has fallen, which leaves the monthly total at 0.41 inches. This is 0.10 inches above the normal amount of 0.31 inches for October. The total precipitation for the year still stands at 36.48 inches, which is 2.13 inches above normal. No snow has fallen, which brings the monthly total to 0.0 inches. The total snowfall since July 1st still stands at a trace. The record high for tomorrow is 90, which occurred in 1951, and the record low is 31, which occurred in 1987. Sunset tonight is at 7:24 p.m. Sunrise tomorrow is at 7:44 a.m. This is NOAA All Hazards Radio KEC 74 in Indianapolis. 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Tonight,

cloudy through the late overnight, then clearing. Lows in the mid-40s. East winds around 5 miles an hour through the late overnight, becoming light and variable. For Sunday, sunny. Highs in the mid-70s. Northwest winds around 5 miles an hour. Sunday night, mostly clear. Lows in the upper 40s. North winds around 5 miles an hour. For Monday, sunny. Highs in the upper 60s. Northeast winds 5 to 10 miles an hour. Once again, the forecast for tonight. Partly cloudy through the late overnight, then clearing. Lows in the mid-40s. East winds around 5 miles an hour through the late overnight, becoming light and variable. Taking a look at the 3 through 7 day forecast for Indianapolis and central Indiana. Monday night. Clear. Lows in the lower 40s. East winds around 5 miles an hour. For Tuesday and Tuesday night. Clear. Highs around 70. Lows in the upper 40s. Wednesday. Sunny. Highs in the upper 70s. For Wednesday night and Thursday. Mostly clear. Lows in the lower 50s. Highs in the mid-70s. Thursday night through Saturday. Clear. Lows in the lower 50s. Highs in the upper 70s. The 8 to 14 day outlook for Sunday, October 11th through Saturday, October 17th, calls for both temperatures and precipitation to be above normal. Normal highs for the period are around 65 degrees, and normal lows are around 45. The normal precipitation total for the 7 days is around 0.70 inches. At 8 p.m., at Indianapolis, it was mostly cloudy. The temperature was 65 degrees, the dew point 43, and the relative humidity 44%. The wind was east at 5 miles an hour. The barometric pressure was 30.19 inches and rising. Around central Indiana, it was clear, with a temperature of 56 at Anderson and 58 at Muncie. It was partly cloudy, with a temperature of 56 at Zionsville, 63 at Eagle Creek Airpark, and 56 at Shelbyville. Elsewhere across Indiana, it was clear, with a temperature of 62 at South Bend and 59 at Lafayette. It was partly cloudy, with a temperature of 57 at Fort Wayne and 57 at Bloomington. It was mostly cloudy, with a temperature of 58 at Terre Haute and 64 at Evansville. Just outside Indiana, at Champaign, it was clear, with a temperature of 60. It was partly cloudy, with a temperature of 63 at Chicago, 60 at Dayton, and 65 at Cincinnati. It was mostly cloudy, with a temperature of 69 at St. Louis, and 69 at Louisville. Once again, at Indianapolis, it was 65 degrees with mostly cloudy skies. The Indianapolis climate summary is of 7 p.m., October 3, 2026. So far today, the high temperature has been 71 degrees. The normal high is 71. So far today, the low temperature has been 48 degrees. The normal low is 50. No precipitation has fallen, which leaves the monthly total at 0.41 inches. This is 0.10 inches above the normal amount of 0.31 inches for October. The total precipitation for the year still stands at 36.48 inches, which is 2.13 inches above normal. No snow has fallen, which brings the monthly total to 0.0 inches. The total snowfall since July 1st still stands at a trace. The record high for tomorrow is 90, which occurred in 1951, and the record low is 31, which occurred in 1987. Sunset tonight is at 7:24 p.m. Sunrise tomorrow is at 7:44 a.m. This is NOAA All Hazards Radio KEC 74 in Indianapolis. Now a look at your forecast for Indianapolis and central Indiana. Tonight, partly cloudy through the late overnight, then clearing. Lows in the mid-40s. East winds around 5 miles an hour through the late overnight, becoming light and variable. For Sunday, sunny. Highs in the mid-70s. Northwest winds around 5 miles an hour. Sunday night, mostly clear. Lows in the upper 40s. North winds around 5 miles an hour.
For Monday, sunny. Highs in the upper 60s. Northeast winds 5 to 10 miles an hour. Once again, the forecast for tonight. Partly cloudy through the late overnight, then clearing. Lows in the mid-40s. East winds around 5 miles an hour through the late overnight, becoming light and variable. Taking a look at the 3 through 7 day forecast for Indianapolis and central Indiana. Monday night. Clear. Lows in the lower 40s. East winds around 5 miles an hour. For Tuesday and Tuesday night. Clear. Highs around 70. Lows in the upper 40s. Wednesday. Sunny. Highs in the upper 70s. For Wednesday night and Thursday. Mostly clear. Lows in the lower 50s. Highs in the mid 70s. Thursday night through Saturday. Clear. Lows in the lower 50s. Highs in the upper 70s. The 8 to 14 day outlook for Sunday, October 11th through Saturday, October 17th, calls for both temperatures and precipitation to be above normal. Normal highs for the period are around 65 degrees, and normal lows are around 45. The normal precipitation total for the 7 days is around 0.70 inches. At 8 p.m., at Indianapolis, it was mostly cloudy. The temperature was 65 degrees, the dew point 43, and the relative humidity 44%. The wind was east at 5 miles an hour. The barometric pressure was 30.19 inches and rising. Around central Indiana, it was clear, with a temperature of 56 at Anderson and 58 at Muncie. It was partly cloudy, with a temperature of 56 at Zionsville, 63 at Eagle Creek Airpark, and 56 at Shelbyville. Elsewhere across Indiana, it was clear, with a temperature of 62 at South Bend and 59 at Lafayette. It was partly cloudy, with a temperature of 57 at Fort Wayne and 57 at Bloomington. It was mostly cloudy, with a temperature of 58 at Terre Haute and 64 at Evansville. Just outside Indiana, at Champaign, it was clear, with a temperature of 60. It was partly cloudy, with a temperature of 63 at Chicago, 60 at Dayton, and 65 at Cincinnati. It was mostly cloudy, with a temperature of 69 at St. Louis and 69 at Louisville. Once again, at Indianapolis, it was 65 degrees with mostly cloudy skies. Here is the hazardous weather outlook for central Indiana. For the period through tonight, no hazardous weather is expected at this time. And now the extended outlook for the period Sunday through Friday. No hazardous weather is expected at this time. Spotter information statement, spotter activation is not anticipated. The Indianapolis climate summary is of 7 p.m., October 3rd, 2026. So far today the high temperature has been 71 degrees. The normal high is 71. So far today the low temperature has been 48 degrees. The normal low is 50. No precipitation has fallen, which leaves the monthly total at 0.41 inches. This is 0.10 inches above the normal amount of 0.31 inches for October. The total precipitation for the year still stands at 36.48 inches, which is 2.13 inches above normal. No snow has fallen, which brings the monthly total to 0.0 inches. The total snowfall since July 1st still stands at a trace. The record high for tomorrow is 90, which occurred in 1951, and the record low is 31, which occurred in 1987. Sunset tonight is at 7:24 p.m. Sunrise tomorrow is at 7:44 a.m. This is NOAA All Hazards Radio KEC 74 in Indianapolis. Now a look at your forecast for Indianapolis and central Indiana. Tonight, partly cloudy through the late overnight, then clearing. Lows in the mid-40s. East winds around 5 miles an hour through the late overnight, becoming light and variable. For Sunday, sunny. Highs in the mid-70s. Northwest winds around 5 miles an hour. Sunday night, mostly clear. Lows in the upper 40s. North winds around 5 miles an hour. For Monday, sunny. Highs in the upper 60s.
northeast winds 5 to 10 miles an hour. Once again, the forecast for tonight. Partly cloudy through the late overnight, then clearing. Lows in the mid-40s. East winds around 5 miles an hour through the late overnight, becoming light and variable. Taking a look at the 3 through 7 day forecast for Indianapolis and central Indiana. Monday night. Clear. Lows in the lower 40s. East winds around 5 miles an hour. For Tuesday and Tuesday night. Clear. Highs around 70. Lows in the upper 40s. Wednesday. Sunny. Highs in the upper 70s. For Wednesday night and Thursday. Mostly clear. Lows in the lower 50s. Highs in the mid 70s. Thursday night through Saturday. Clear. Lows in the lower 50s. Highs in the upper 70s. 8 to 14 day outlook for Sunday, October 11th through Saturday, October 17th, calls for both temperatures and precipitation to be above normal. Normal highs for the period are around 65 degrees, and normal lows are around 45. The normal precipitation total for the 7 days is around 0.70 inches. At 8 a.m. at Indianapolis, it was mostly cloudy. The temperature was 65 degrees, the dew point 43, and the relative humidity 44%. The wind was east at 5 miles an hour. The barometric pressure was 30.19 inches and rising. Around central Indiana, it was clear, with a temperature of 56 at Anderson and 58 at Muncie. It was partly cloudy, with a temperature of 56 at Zionsville, 63 at Eagle Creek Airpark, and 56 at Shelbyville. Elsewhere across Indiana, it was clear, with a temperature of 62 at South Bend and 59 at Lafayette. It was partly cloudy, with a temperature of 57 at Fort Wayne and 57 at Bloomington. It was mostly cloudy, with a temperature of 58 at Terre Haute and 64 at Evansville. Just outside Indiana, at Champaign, it was clear, with a temperature of 60. It was partly cloudy, with a temperature of 63 at Chicago, 60 at Dayton, and 65 at Cincinnati. It was mostly cloudy, with a temperature of 69 at St. Louis, and 69 at Louisville. Once again, at Indianapolis, it was 65 degrees with mostly cloudy skies. The current time is 8:23 p.m. Eastern Daylight Time. The Indianapolis climate summary is of 7 p.m., October 3, 2026. So far today, the high temperature has been 71 degrees. The normal high is 71. So far today, the low temperature has been 48 degrees. The normal low is 50. No precipitation has fallen, which leaves the monthly total at 0.41 inches. This is 0.10 inches above the normal amount of 0.31 inches for October. The total precipitation for the year still stands at 36.48 inches, which is 2.13 inches above normal. No snow has fallen, which brings the monthly total to 0.0 inches. The total snowfall since July 1st still stands at a trace. The record high for tomorrow is 90, which occurred in 1951, and the record low is 31, which occurred in 1987. Sunset tonight is at 7:24 p.m. Sunrise tomorrow is at 7:44 a.m. This is NOAA All Hazards Radio KEC 74 in Indianapolis. And now a look at your forecast for Indianapolis and central Indiana. Tonight, partly cloudy through the late overnight, then clearing. Lows in the mid-40s. East winds around 5 miles an hour through the late overnight, becoming light and variable. For Sunday, sunny. Highs in the mid-70s. Northwest winds around 5 miles an hour. Sunday night, mostly clear. Lows in the upper 40s. North winds around 5 miles an hour. For Monday, sunny. Highs in the upper 60s. Northeast winds 5 to 10 miles an hour. Once again, the forecast for tonight. Partly cloudy through the late overnight, then clearing. Lows in the mid-40s. East winds around 5 miles an hour through the late overnight, becoming light and variable.
taking a look at the 3 through 7 day forecast for Indianapolis and central Indiana. Monday night, clear. Lows in the lower 40s. East winds around 5 miles an hour. For Tuesday and Tuesday night, clear. Highs around 70. Lows in the upper 40s. Wednesday, sunny. Highs in the upper 70s. For Wednesday night and Thursday, mostly clear. Lows in the lower 50s. Highs in the mid 70s. Thursday night through Saturday, clear. Lows in the lower 50s. Highs in the upper 70s. The 8 to 14 day outlook for Sunday, October 11th through Saturday, October 17th, calls for both temperatures and precipitation to be above normal. Normal highs for the period are around 65 degrees, and normal lows are around 45. The normal precipitation total for the 7 days is around 0.70 inches. 8 p.m. at Indianapolis, it was mostly cloudy. The temperature was 65 degrees, the dew point 43, and the relative humidity 44%. The wind was east at 5 miles an hour. The barometric pressure was 30.19 inches and rising. Around central Indiana, it was clear, with a temperature of 56 at Anderson and 58 at Muncie. It was partly cloudy, with a temperature of 56 at Zionsville, 63 at Eagle Creek Airpark, and 56 at Shelbyville. Elsewhere across Indiana, it was clear, with a temperature of 62 at South Bend and 59 at Lafayette. It was partly cloudy, with a temperature of 57 at Fort Wayne and 57 at Bloomington. It was mostly cloudy, with a temperature of 58 at Terre Haute and 64 at Evansville. Just outside Indiana, at Champaign, it was clear, with a temperature of 60. It was partly cloudy, with a temperature of 63 at Chicago, 60 at Dayton, and 65 at Cincinnati. It was mostly cloudy, with a temperature of 69 at St. Louis, and 69 at Louisville. Once again, at Indianapolis, it was 65 degrees with mostly cloudy skies. The Indianapolis climate summary is of 7 p.m., October 3, 2026. So far today, the high temperature has been 71 degrees. The normal high is 71. So far today, the low temperature has been 48 degrees. The normal low is 50. No precipitation has fallen, which leaves the monthly total at 0.41 inches. This is 0.10 inches above the normal amount of 0.31 inches for October. The total precipitation for the year still stands at 36.48 inches, which is 2.13 inches above normal. No snow has fallen, which brings the monthly total to 0.0 inches. The total snowfall since July 1st still stands at a trace. The record high for tomorrow is 90, which occurred in 1951, and the record low is 31, which occurred in 1987. Sunset tonight is at 7:24 p.m. Sunrise tomorrow is at 7:44 a.m. This is All Hazards Radio KEC 74 in Indianapolis. Now a look at your forecast for Indianapolis and central Indiana. Tonight, partly cloudy through the late overnight, then clearing. Lows in the mid-40s. East winds around 5 miles an hour through the late overnight, becoming light and variable. For Sunday, sunny. Highs in the mid-70s. Northwest winds around 5 miles an hour. Sunday night, mostly clear. Lows in the upper 40s. North winds around 5 miles an hour. For Monday, sunny. Highs in the upper 60s. Northeast winds 5 to 10 miles an hour. Once again, the forecast for tonight. Partly cloudy through the late overnight, then clearing. Lows in the mid-40s. East winds around 5 miles an hour through the late overnight, becoming light and variable. Taking a look at the 3 through 7 day forecast for Indianapolis and central Indiana. Monday night, clear. Lows in the lower 40s. East winds around 5 miles an hour. For Tuesday and Tuesday night, clear. Highs around 70. Lows in the upper 40s. Wednesday, sunny. Highs in the upper 70s. For Wednesday night and Thursday,
mostly clear. Lows in the lower 50s. Highs in the mid-70s. Thursday night through Saturday. Clear. Lows in the lower 50s. Highs in the upper 70s. The 8 to 14 day outlook for Sunday, October 11th through Saturday, October 17th, calls for both temperatures and precipitation to be above normal. Normal highs for the period are around 65 degrees, and normal lows are around 45. The normal precipitation total for the 7 days is around 0.70 inches. At 8 p.m., at Indianapolis, it was mostly cloudy. The temperature was 65 degrees, the dew point 43, and the relative humidity 44%. The wind was east at 5 miles an hour. The barometric pressure was 30.19 inches and rising. Around central Indiana, it was clear, with a temperature of 56 at Anderson and 58 at Muncie. It was partly cloudy, with a temperature of 56 at Zionsville, 63 at Eagle Creek Airpark, and 56 at Shelbyville. Elsewhere across Indiana, it was clear, with a temperature of 62 at South Bend and 59 at Lafayette. It was partly cloudy, with a temperature of 57 at Fort Wayne and 57 at Bloomington. It was mostly cloudy, with a temperature of 58 at Terre Haute and 64 at Evansville. Just outside Indiana, at Champaign, it was clear, with a temperature of 60. It was partly cloudy, with a temperature of 63 at Chicago, 60 at Dayton, and 65 at Cincinnati. It was mostly cloudy, with a temperature of 69 at St. Louis and 69 at Louisville. Once again, at Indianapolis, it was 65 degrees with mostly cloudy skies. The Indianapolis climate summary is of 7 p.m., October 3, 2026. So far today, the high temperature has been 71 degrees. The normal high is 71. So far today, the low temperature has been 48 degrees. The normal low is 50. No precipitation has fallen, which leaves the monthly total at 0.41 inches. This is 0.10 inches above the normal amount of 0.31 inches for October. The total precipitation for the year still stands at 6.48 inches, which is 2.13 inches above normal. No snow has fallen, which brings the monthly total to 0.0 inches. The total snowfall since July 1st still stands at a trace. The record high for tomorrow is 90, which occurred in 1951, and the record low is 31, which occurred in 1987. Sunset tonight is at 7:24 p.m. Sunrise tomorrow is at 7:44 a.m. This is NOAA All Hazards Radio KEC 74 in Indianapolis. Now a look at your forecast for Indianapolis and central Indiana. Tonight, partly cloudy through the late overnight, then clearing. Lows in the mid-40s. East winds around 5 miles an hour through the late overnight, becoming light and variable. For Sunday, sunny. Highs in the mid-70s. Northwest winds around 5 miles an hour. Sunday night, mostly clear. Lows in the upper 40s. North winds around 5 miles an hour. For Monday, sunny. Highs in the upper 60s. Northeast winds 5 to 10 miles an hour. Once again, the forecast for tonight. Partly cloudy through the late overnight, then clearing. Lows in the mid-40s. East winds around 5 miles an hour through the late overnight, becoming light and variable. Taking a look at the 3 through 7 day forecast for Indianapolis and central Indiana. Monday night. Clear. Lows in the lower 40s. East winds around 5 miles an hour. For Tuesday and Tuesday night. Clear. Highs around 70. Lows in the upper 40s. Wednesday. Sunny. Highs in the upper 70s. For Wednesday night and Thursday. Mostly clear. Lows in the lower 50s. Highs in the mid-70s. Thursday night through Saturday. Clear. Lows in the lower 50s. Highs in the upper 70s. The 8 to 14 day outlook for Sunday, October 11th through Saturday, October 17th, calls for both temperatures and precipitation to be above normal.
Normal highs for the period are around 65 degrees, and normal lows are around 45. The normal precipitation total for the 7 days is around 0.70 inches. At 8 p.m., at Indianapolis, it was mostly cloudy. The temperature was 65 degrees, the dew point 43, and the relative humidity 44%. The wind was 5 miles an hour. The barometric pressure was 30.19 inches and rising. Around central Indiana, it was clear, with a temperature of 56 at Anderson and 58 at Muncie. It was partly cloudy, with a temperature of 56 at Zionsville, 63 at Eagle Creek Airpark, and 56 at Shelbyville. Elsewhere across Indiana, it was clear, with a temperature of 62 at South Bend and 59 at Lafayette. It was partly cloudy, with a temperature of 57 at Fort Wayne and 57 at Bloomington. It was mostly cloudy, with a temperature of 58 at Terre Haute and 64 at Evansville. Just outside Indiana, at Champaign, it was clear, with a temperature of 60. It was partly cloudy, with a temperature of 63 at Chicago, 60 at Dayton, and 65 at Cincinnati. It was mostly cloudy, with a temperature of 69 at St. Louis and 69 at Louisville. Once again, at Indianapolis, it was 65 degrees with mostly cloudy skies. The Indianapolis climate summary is of 7 p.m., October 3, 2026. So far today, the high temperature has been 71 degrees. The normal high is 71. So far today, the low temperature has been 48 degrees. The normal low is 50. No precipitation has fallen, which leaves the monthly total at 0.41 inches. This is 0.10 inches above the normal amount of 0.31 inches for October. The total precipitation for the year still stands at 36.48 inches, which is 2.13 inches above normal. No snow has fallen, which brings the monthly total to 0.0 inches. The total snowfall since July 1st still stands at a trace. The record high for tomorrow is 90, which occurred in 1951, and the record low is 31, which occurred in 1987. Sunset tonight is at 7:24 p.m. Sunrise tomorrow is at 7:44 a.m. This is All Hazards Radio KEC-74 in Indianapolis. Now a look at your forecast for Indianapolis and central Indiana. Tonight, partly cloudy through the late overnight, then clearing. Lows in the mid-40s. East winds around 5 miles an hour through the late overnight, becoming light and variable. For Sunday, sunny. Highs in the mid-70s. Northwest winds around 5 miles an hour. Sunday night, mostly clear. Lows in the upper 40s. North winds around 5 miles an hour. For Monday, sunny. Highs in the upper 60s. Northeast winds 5 to 10 miles an hour. Once again, the forecast for tonight. Partly cloudy through the late overnight, then clearing. Lows in the mid-40s. East winds around 5 miles an hour through the late overnight, becoming light and variable. The current time is 8:38 p.m. Eastern Daylight Time. Now here is the hazardous weather outlook for central Indiana. For the period through tonight, no hazardous weather is expected at this time. And now the extended outlook for the period Sunday through Friday. No hazardous weather is expected at this time. Spotter information statement, spotter activation is not anticipated. Taking a look at the 3 through 7 day forecast for Indianapolis and central Indiana. Monday night, clear. Lows in the lower 40s. East winds around 5 miles an hour. For Tuesday and Tuesday night, clear. Highs around 70. Lows in the upper 40s. Wednesday, sunny. Highs in the upper 70s. For Wednesday night and Thursday, mostly clear. Lows in the lower 50s. Highs in the mid 70s. Thursday night through Saturday, clear. Lows in the lower 50s. Highs in the upper 70s. The 8 to 14 day outlook for Sunday, October 11th through Saturday, October 17th, calls for both temperatures and precipitation to be above normal.
Normal highs for the period are around 65 degrees, and normal lows are around 45. The normal precipitation total for the 7 days is around 0.70 inches. At 8 p.m., at Indianapolis, it was mostly cloudy. The temperature was 65 degrees, the dew point 43, and the relative humidity 44%. The wind was east at 5 miles an hour. The barometric pressure was 30.19 inches and rising. Around central Indiana, it was clear, with a temperature of 56 at Anderson and 58 at Muncie. It was partly cloudy, with a temperature of 56 at Zionsville, 63 at Eagle Creek Airpark, and 56 at Shelbyville. Elsewhere across Indiana, it was clear, with a temperature of 62 at South Bend and 59 at Lafayette. It was partly cloudy, with a temperature of 57 at Fort Wayne and 57 at Bloomington. It was mostly cloudy, with a temperature of 58 at Terre Haute and 64 at Evansville. Just outside Indiana, at Champaign, it was clear, with a temperature of 60. It was partly cloudy, with a temperature of 63 at Chicago, 60 at Dayton, and 65 at Cincinnati. It was mostly cloudy, with a temperature of 69 at St. Louis, and 69 at Louisville. Once again, at Indianapolis, it was 65 degrees with mostly cloudy skies. The Indianapolis climate summary is of 7 p.m., October 3, 2026. So far today, the high temperature has been 71 degrees. The normal high is 71. So far today, the low temperature has been 48 degrees. The normal low is 50. No precipitation has fallen, which leaves the monthly total at 0.41 inches. This is 0.10 inches above the normal amount of 0.31 inches for October. The total precipitation for the year still stands at 36.48 inches, which is 2.13 inches above normal. No snow has fallen, which brings the monthly total to 0.0 inches. The total snowfall since July 1st still stands at a trace. The record high for tomorrow is 90, which occurred in 1951, and the record low is 31, which occurred in 1987. Sunset tonight is at 7:24 p.m. Sunrise tomorrow is at 7:44 a.m. This is NOAA All Hazards Radio KEC 74 in Indianapolis. Now a look at your forecast for Indianapolis and central Indiana. Tonight, partly cloudy through the late overnight, then clearing. Lows in the mid-40s. East winds around 5 miles an hour through the late overnight, becoming light and variable. For Sunday, sunny. Highs in the mid-70s. Northwest winds around 5 miles an hour. Sunday night, mostly clear. Lows in the upper 40s. North winds around 5 miles an hour. For Monday, sunny. Highs in the upper 60s. Northeast winds 5 to 10 miles an hour. Once again, the forecast for tonight. Partly cloudy through the late overnight, then clearing. Lows in the mid-40s. East winds around 5 miles an hour through the late overnight, becoming light and variable. Taking a look at the 3 through 7 day forecast for Indianapolis and central Indiana. Monday night. Clear. Lows in the lower 40s. East winds around 5 miles an hour. For Tuesday and Tuesday night. Clear. Highs around 70. Lows in the upper 40s. Wednesday. Sunny. Highs in the upper 70s. For Wednesday night and Thursday. Mostly clear. Lows in the lower 50s. Highs in the mid-70s. Thursday night through Saturday. Clear. Lows in the lower 50s. Highs in the upper 70s. The 14-day outlook for Sunday, October 11th through Saturday, October 17th, calls for both temperatures and precipitation to be above normal. Normal highs for the period are around 65 degrees, and normal lows are around 45. The normal precipitation total for the 7 days is around 0.70 inches. At 8 p.m., at Indianapolis, it was mostly cloudy. The temperature was 65 degrees, the dew point 43, and the relative humidity 44%. The wind was east at 5 miles an hour.
The barometric pressure was 30.19 inches and rising. Around central Indiana, it was clear, with a temperature of 56 at Anderson and 58 at Muncie. It was partly cloudy, with a temperature of 56 at Zionsville, 63 at Eagle Creek Airpark, and 56 at Shelbyville. Elsewhere across Indiana, it was clear, with a temperature of 62 at South Bend and 59 at Lafayette. It was partly cloudy, with a temperature of 57 at Fort Wayne and 57 at Bloomington. It was mostly cloudy, with a temperature of 58 at Terre Haute and 64 at Evansville. Just outside Indiana, at Champaign, it was clear, with a temperature of 60. It was partly cloudy, with a temperature of 63 at Chicago, 60 at Dayton, and 65 at Cincinnati. It was mostly cloudy, with a temperature of 69 at St. Louis, and 69 at Louisville. Once again, at Indianapolis, it was 65 degrees with mostly cloudy skies. The Indianapolis climate summary is of 7 p.m., October 3, 2026. So far today, the high temperature has been 71 degrees. The normal high is 71. So far today, the low temperature has been 48 degrees. The normal low is 50. Has fallen, which leaves the monthly total at 0.41 inches. This is 0.10 inches above the normal amount of 0.31 inches for October. The total precipitation for the year still stands at 36.48 inches, which is 2.13 inches above normal. No snow has fallen, which brings the monthly total to 0.0 inches. The total snowfall since July 1st still stands at a trace. The record high for tomorrow is 90, which occurred in 1951, and the record low is 31, which occurred in 1987. Sunset tonight is at 7:24 p.m. Sunrise tomorrow is at 7:44 a.m. This is NOAA All Hazards Radio KEC 74 in Indianapolis. Now a look at your forecast for Indianapolis and central Indiana. Tonight, partly cloudy through the late overnight, then clearing. Lows in the mid-40s. East winds around 5 miles an hour through the late overnight, becoming light and variable. For Sunday, sunny. Highs in the mid-70s. Northwest winds around 5 miles an hour. Sunday night, mostly clear. Lows in the upper 40s. North winds around 5 miles an hour. For Monday, sunny. Highs in the upper 60s. Northeast winds 5 to 10 miles an hour. Once again, the forecast for tonight. Partly cloudy through the late overnight, then clearing. Lows in the mid-40s. East winds around 5 miles an hour through the late overnight, becoming light and variable. Taking a look at the 3 through 7 day forecast for Indianapolis and central Indiana. Monday night. Clear. Lows in the lower 40s. East winds around 5 miles an hour. For Tuesday and Tuesday night. Clear. Highs around 70. Lows in the upper 40s. Wednesday. Sunny. Highs in the upper 70s. For Wednesday night and Thursday. Mostly clear. Lows in the lower 50s. Highs in the mid-70s. Thursday night through Saturday. Clear. Lows in the lower 50s. Highs in the upper 70s. The 14-day outlook for Sunday, October 11th through Saturday, October 17th, calls for both temperatures and precipitation to be above normal. Normal highs for the period are around 65 degrees, and normal lows are around 45. The normal precipitation total for the 7 days is around 0.70 inches. At 8 p.m., at Indianapolis, it was mostly cloudy. The temperature was 65 degrees, the dew point 43, and the relative humidity 44%. The wind was east at 5 miles an hour. The barometric pressure was 30.19 inches and rising. Around central Indiana, it was clear, with a temperature of 56 at Anderson and 58 at Muncie. It was partly cloudy, with a temperature of 56 at Zionsville, 63 at Eagle Creek Airpark, and 56 at Shelbyville. Elsewhere across Indiana, it was clear, with a temperature of 62 at South Bend and 59 at Lafayette.
It was partly cloudy, with a temperature of 57 at Fort Wayne and 57 at Bloomington. It was mostly cloudy, with a temperature of 58 at Terre Haute and 64 at Evansville. Just outside Indiana, at Champaign, it was clear, with a temperature of 60. It was partly cloudy, with a temperature of 63 at Chicago, 60 at Dayton, and 65 at Cincinnati. It was mostly cloudy, with a temperature of 69 at St. Louis and 69 at Louisville. Once again, at Indianapolis, it was 65 degrees with mostly cloudy skies. The Indianapolis climate summary is of 7 p.m., October 3, 2026. So far today, the high temperature has been 71 degrees. The normal high is 71. So far today, the low temperature has been 48 degrees. The normal low is 50. No precipitation has fallen, which leaves the monthly total at 0.41 inches. This is 0.10 inches above the normal amount of 0.31 inches for October. The total precipitation for the year still stands at 36.48 inches, which is 2.13 inches above normal. No snow has fallen, which brings the monthly total to 0.0 inches. The total snowfall since July 1st still stands at a trace. The record high for tomorrow is 90, which occurred in 1951, and the record low is 31, which occurred in 1987. Sunset tonight is at 7:24 p.m. Sunrise tomorrow is at 7:44 a.m. This is NOAA All Hazards Radio KEC 74 in Indianapolis. And now a look at your forecast for Indianapolis and central Indiana. Tonight, partly cloudy through the late overnight, then clearing. Lows in the mid-40s. East winds around 5 miles an hour through the late overnight, becoming light and variable. For Sunday, sunny. Highs in the mid-70s. Northwest winds around 5 miles an hour. Sunday night, mostly clear. Lows in the upper 40s. North winds around 5 miles an hour. For Monday, sunny. Highs in the upper 60s. Northeast winds 5 to 10 miles an hour. Once again, the forecast for tonight. Partly cloudy through the late overnight, then clearing. Lows in the mid-40s. East winds around 5 miles an hour through the late overnight, becoming light and variable. Taking a look at the 3 through 7 day forecast for Indianapolis and central Indiana. Monday night, clear. Lows in the lower 40s. East winds around 5 miles an hour. For Tuesday and Tuesday night, clear. Highs around 70. Lows in the upper 40s. Wednesday, sunny. Highs in the upper 70s. For Wednesday night and Thursday, mostly clear. Lows in the lower 50s. Highs in the mid 70s. Thursday night through Saturday, clear. Lows in the lower 50s. Highs in the upper 70s. The current time is 8:53 p.m. Eastern Daylight Time. The 8 to 14 day outlook for Sunday, October 11th through Saturday, October 17th, calls for both temperatures and precipitation to be above normal. Normal highs for the period are around 65 degrees, and normal lows are around 45. The normal precipitation total for the 7 days is around 0.70 inches. At 8 p.m., at Indianapolis, it was mostly cloudy. The temperature was 65 degrees, the dew point 43, and the relative humidity 44%. The wind was east at 5 miles an hour. The barometric pressure was 30.19 inches and rising. Around central Indiana, it was clear, with a temperature of 56 at Anderson and 58 at Muncie. It was partly cloudy, with a temperature of 56 at Zionsville, 63 at Eagle Creek Airpark, and 56 at Shelbyville. Elsewhere across Indiana, it was clear, with a temperature of 62 at South Bend and 59 at Lafayette. It was partly cloudy, with a temperature of 57 at Fort Wayne and 57 at Bloomington. It was mostly cloudy, with a temperature of 58 at Terre Haute and 64 at Evansville. Just outside Indiana, at Champaign, it was clear, with a temperature of 60.
It was partly cloudy, with a temperature of 63 at Chicago, 60 at Dayton, and 65 at Cincinnati. It was mostly cloudy, with a temperature of 69 at St. Louis, and 69 at Louisville. Once again, at Indianapolis, it was 65 degrees with mostly cloudy skies. Indianapolis climate summary is of 7 p.m., October 3, 2026. So far today, the high temperature has been 71 degrees. The normal high is 71. So far today, the low temperature has been 48 degrees. The normal low is... No precipitation has fallen, which leaves the monthly total at 0.41 inches. This is 0.10 inches above the normal amount of 0.31 inches for October. The total precipitation for the year still stands at 36.48 inches, which is 2.13 inches above normal. No snow has fallen, which brings the monthly total to 0.0 inches. The total snowfall since July 1st still stands at a trace. The record high for tomorrow is 90, which occurred in 1951, and the record low is 31, which occurred in 1987. Sunset tonight is at 7:24 p.m. Sunrise tomorrow is at 7:44 a.m. This is NOAA All Hazards Radio KEC 74 in Indianapolis. Now a look at your forecast for Indianapolis and central Indiana. Tonight, partly cloudy through the late overnight, then clearing. Lows in the mid-40s. East winds around 5 miles an hour through the late overnight, becoming light and variable. For Sunday, sunny. Highs in the mid-70s. Northwest winds around 5 miles an hour. Sunday night, mostly clear. Lows in the upper 40s. North winds around 5 miles an hour. For Monday, sunny. Highs in the upper 60s. Northeast winds 5 to 10 miles an hour. Once again, the forecast for tonight. Partly cloudy through the late overnight, then clearing. Lows in the mid-40s. East winds around 5 miles an hour through the late overnight, becoming light and variable. Taking a look at the 3 through 7 day forecast for Indianapolis and central Indiana. Monday night. Clear. Lows in the lower 40s. East winds around 5 miles an hour. For Tuesday and Tuesday night. Clear. Highs around 70. Lows in the upper 40s. Wednesday. Sunny. Highs in the upper 70s. For Wednesday night and Thursday. Mostly clear. Lows in the lower 50s. Highs in the mid 70s. Thursday night through Saturday. Clear. Lows in the lower 50s. Highs in the upper 70s. Now here is the hazardous weather outlook for central Indiana. For the period through tonight. No hazardous weather is expected at this time. And now the extended outlook for the period Sunday through Friday. No hazardous weather is expected at this time. Spotter information statement. Spotter activation is not anticipated. The 8 to 14 day outlook for Sunday, October 11th through Saturday, October 17th, calls for both temperatures and precipitation to be above normal. Normal highs for the period are around 65 degrees, and normal lows are around 45. The normal precipitation total for the 7 days is around 0.70 inches. At 8 p.m., at Indianapolis, it was mostly cloudy. The temperature was 65 degrees, the dew point 43, and the relative humidity 44%. The wind was east at 5 miles an hour. The barometric pressure was 30.19 inches and rising. Around central Indiana, it was clear, with a temperature of 56 at Anderson and 58 at Muncie. It was partly cloudy, with a temperature of 56 at Zionsville, 63 at Eagle Creek Airpark, and 56 at Shelbyville. Elsewhere across Indiana, it was clear, with a temperature of 62 at South Bend and 59 at Lafayette. It was partly cloudy, with a temperature of 57 at Fort Wayne and 57 at Bloomington. It was mostly cloudy, with a temperature of 58 at Terre Haute and 64 at Evansville. Just outside Indiana, at Champaign, it was clear, with a temperature of 60.
It was partly cloudy, with a temperature of 63 at Chicago, 60 at Dayton, and 65 at Cincinnati. It was mostly cloudy, with a temperature of 69 at St. Louis, and 69 at Louisville. Once again, at Indianapolis, it was 65 degrees with mostly cloudy skies. The Indianapolis climate summary is of 7 p.m., October 3, 2026. So far today, the high temperature has been 71 degrees. The normal high is 71. So far today, the low temperature has been 48 degrees. The normal low is 50. No precipitation has fallen, which leaves the monthly total at 0.41 inches. This is 0.10 inches above the normal amount of 0.31 inches for October. The total precipitation for the year still stands at 36.48 inches, which is 2.13 inches above normal. No snow has fallen, which brings the monthly total to 0.0 inches. The total snowfall since July 1st still stands at a trace. The record high for tomorrow is 90, which occurred in 1951, and the record low is 31, which occurred in 1987. Sunset tonight is at 7:24 p.m. Sunrise tomorrow is at 7:44 a.m. This is All Hazards Radio KEC 74 in Indianapolis. Now a look at your forecast for Indianapolis and central Indiana. Tonight, partly cloudy through the late overnight, then clearing. Lows in the mid-40s. East winds around 5 miles an hour through the late overnight, becoming light and variable. For Sunday, sunny. Highs in the mid-70s. Northwest winds around 5 miles an hour. Sunday night, mostly clear. Lows in the upper 40s. North winds around 5 miles an hour. For Monday, sunny. Highs in the upper 60s. Northeast winds 5 to 10 miles an hour. Once again, the forecast for tonight. Partly cloudy through the late overnight, then clearing. Lows in the mid-40s. East winds around 5 miles an hour through the late overnight, becoming light and variable. Taking a look at the 3 through 7 day forecast for Indianapolis and central Indiana. Monday night, clear. Lows in the lower 40s. East winds around 5 miles an hour. For Tuesday and Tuesday night, clear. Highs around 70. Lows in the upper 40s. Wednesday, sunny. Highs in the upper 70s. For Wednesday night and Thursday, mostly clear. Lows in the lower 50s. Highs in the mid 70s. Thursday night through Saturday, clear. Lows in the lower 50s. Highs in the upper 70s. The 14-day outlook for Sunday, October 11th through Saturday, October 17th, calls for both temperatures and precipitation to be above normal. Normal highs for the period are around 65 degrees, and normal lows are around 45. The normal precipitation total for the 7 days is around 0.70 inches. At 8 p.m., at Indianapolis, it was mostly cloudy. The temperature was 65 degrees, the dew point 43, and the relative humidity 44%. The wind was east at 5 miles an hour. The barometric pressure was 30.19 inches and rising. Around central Indiana, it was clear, with a temperature of 56 at Anderson and 58 at Muncie. It was partly cloudy, with a temperature of 56 at Zionsville, 63 at Eagle Creek Airpark, and 56 at Shelbyville. Elsewhere across Indiana, it was clear, with a temperature of 62 at South Bend and 59 at Lafayette. It was partly cloudy, with a temperature of 57 at Fort Wayne and 57 at Bloomington. It was mostly cloudy, with a temperature of 58 at Terre Haute and 64 at Evansville. Just outside Indiana, at Champaign, it was clear, with a temperature of 60. It was partly cloudy, with a temperature of 63 at Chicago, 60 at Dayton, and 65 at Cincinnati. It was mostly cloudy, with a temperature of 69 at St. Louis, and 69 at Louisville. Once again, at Indianapolis, it was 65 degrees with mostly cloudy skies. The Indianapolis climate summary is of 7 p.m., October 3rd, 2026.
So far today, the high temperature has been 71 degrees. The normal high is 71. So far today, the low temperature has been 48 degrees. The normal low is 50. No precipitation has fallen, which leaves the monthly total at 0.41 inches. This is 0.10 inches above the normal amount of 0.31 inches for October. The total precipitation for the year still

in Indianapolis. And now we'll look at your forecast for Indianapolis and central Indiana. Rest of tonight. Partly cloudy through the late overnight, then clearing. Lows in the mid-40s. East winds around 5 miles an hour through the late overnight, becoming light and variable. For Sunday, sunny. Highs in the mid-70s. Northwest winds around 5 miles an hour. Sunday night, mostly clear. Lows in the upper 40s. North winds around 5 miles an hour. For Monday, sunny. Highs in the upper 60s. Northeast winds 5 to 10 miles an hour. Once again, the forecast for rest of tonight. Partly cloudy through the late overnight, then clearing. Lows in the mid-40s. East winds around 5 miles an hour through the late overnight, becoming light and variable. Taking a look at the 3-7 day forecast for Indianapolis and central Indiana. Monday night, clear. Lows in the lower 40s. East winds around 5 miles an hour. For Tuesday and Tuesday night, clear. Highs around 70. Lows in the upper 40s. Wednesday, sunny. Highs in the upper 70s. For Wednesday night and Thursday, mostly clear. Lows in the lower 50s. Highs in the mid-70s. Thursday night through Saturday, clear. Lows in the lower 50s. Highs in the upper 70s. The 8 to 14 day outlook for Sunday, October 11th through Saturday, October 17th, calls for both temperatures and precipitation to be above normal. Normal highs for the period are around 65 degrees, and normal lows are around 45. The normal precipitation total for the 7 days is around 0.70 inches. The current time is 9:08 p.m. Eastern Daylight Time. At 8 p.m. at Indianapolis, it was mostly cloudy. The temperature was 65 degrees, the dew point 43, and the relative humidity 44%. The wind was east at 5 miles an hour. The barometric pressure was 30.19 inches and rising. Around central Indiana, it was clear, with a temperature of 56 at Anderson and 58 at Muncie. It was partly cloudy, with a temperature of 56 at Zionsville, 63 at Eagle Creek Airpark, and 56 at Shelbyville. Elsewhere across Indiana, it was clear, with a temperature of 62 at South Bend and 59 at Lafayette. It was partly cloudy, with a temperature of 57 at Fort Wayne and 57 at Bloomington. It was mostly cloudy, with a temperature of 58 at Terre Haute and 64 at Evansville. Just outside Indiana, at Champaign, it was clear, with a temperature of 60. It was partly cloudy, with a temperature of 63 at Chicago, 60 at Dayton, and 65 at Cincinnati. It was mostly cloudy, with a temperature of 69 at St. Louis and 69 at Louisville. Once again, at Indianapolis, it was 65 degrees with mostly cloudy skies. The Indianapolis climate summary is of 7 p.m., October 3, 2026. So far today, the high temperature has been 71 degrees. The normal high is 71. So far today, the low temperature has been 48 degrees. The normal low is 50. No precipitation has fallen, which leaves the monthly total at 0.41 inches. This is 0.10 inches above the normal amount of 0.31 inches for October. The total precipitation for the year still stands at 36.48 inches, which is 2.13 inches above normal. No snow has fallen, which brings the monthly total to 0.0 inches. The total snowfall since July 1st still stands at a trace. The record high for tomorrow is 90, which occurred in 1951, and the record low is 31, which occurred in 1987. Sunset tonight is at 7:24 p.m. Sunrise tomorrow is at 7:44 a.m. This is NOAA All Hazards Radio KEC 74 in Indianapolis. And now a look at your forecast for Indianapolis and central Indiana. Rest of tonight. Partly cloudy through the late overnight, then clearing. Lows in the mid-40s. East winds around 5 miles an hour through the late overnight, becoming light and variable. For Sunday, sunny.

highs in the mid-70s. Northwest winds around 5 miles an hour. Sunday night, mostly clear. Lows in the upper 40s. North winds around 5 miles an hour. For Monday, sunny. Highs in the upper 60s. Northeast winds 5 to 10 miles an hour. Once again, the forecast for rest of tonight. Partly cloudy through the late overnight, then clearing. Lows in the mid-40s. East winds around 5 miles an hour through the late overnight, becoming light and variable. Taking a look at the 3 through 7 day forecast for Indianapolis and central Indiana. Monday night. Clear. Lows in the lower 40s. East winds around 5 miles an hour. For Tuesday and Tuesday night. Clear. Highs around 70. Lows in the upper 40s. Wednesday. Sunny. Highs in the upper 70s. For Wednesday night and Thursday. Mostly clear. Lows in the lower 50s. Highs in the mid-70s. Thursday night through Saturday. Clear. Lows in the lower 50s. Highs in the upper 70s. The 8 to 14 day outlook for Sunday, October 11th through Saturday, October 17th, calls for both temperatures and precipitation to be above normal. Normal highs for the period are around 65 degrees, and normal lows are around 45. The normal precipitation total for the 7 days is around 0.70 inches. At 9 p.m. at Indianapolis, it was mostly cloudy. The temperature was 63 degrees, the dew point 45, and the relative humidity 51%. The wind was east at 5 miles an hour. The barometric pressure was 30.17 inches and falling. Around central Indiana, it was partly cloudy, with a temperature of 54 at Anderson, 55 at Muncie, 54 at Zionsville, 59 at Eagle Creek Airpark, and 54 at Shelbyville. Elsewhere across Indiana, it was clear, with a temperature of 59 at South Bend, and 57 at Lafayette. It was partly cloudy, with a temperature of 54 at Fort Wayne, and 55 at Bloomington. It was mostly cloudy, with a temperature of 54 at Terre Haute, and 63 at Evansville. Just outside Indiana, it was clear, with a temperature of 61 at Chicago, and 58 at Champaign. It was partly cloudy, with a temperature of 56 at Dayton, and 61 at Cincinnati. At St. Louis, it was mostly cloudy, with a temperature of 66. At Louisville, it was cloudy, with a temperature of 68. Once again, at Indianapolis, it was 63 degrees with mostly cloudy skies. The Indianapolis climate summary is of 7 p.m., October 3, 2026. So far today, the high temperature has been 71 degrees. The normal high is 71. So far today, the low temperature has been 48 degrees. The normal low is 50. No precipitation has fallen, which leaves the monthly total at 0.41 inches. This is 0.10 inches above the normal amount of 0.31 inches for October. The total precipitation for the year still stands at 36.48 inches, which is 2.13 inches above normal. No snow has fallen, which brings the monthly total to 0.0 inches. The total snowfall since July 1st still stands at a trace. The record high for tomorrow is 90, which occurred in 1951, and the record low is 31, which occurred in 1987. Sunset tonight is at 7:24 p.m. Sunrise tomorrow is at 7:44 a.m. This is NOAA All Hazards Radio KEC 74 in Indianapolis. Now a look at your forecast for Indianapolis and central Indiana. Rest of tonight. Partly cloudy through the late overnight, then clearing. Lows in the mid-40s. East winds around 5 miles an hour through the late overnight, becoming light and variable. For Sunday, sunny. Highs in the mid-70s. Northwest winds around 5 miles an hour. Sunday night, mostly clear. Lows in the upper 40s. North winds around 5 miles an hour. For Monday, sunny. Highs in the upper 60s. Northeast winds 5 to 10 miles an hour. Once again, the forecast for rest of tonight.
partly cloudy through the late overnight, then clearing. Lows in the mid-40s. East winds around 5 miles an hour through the late overnight, becoming light and variable. Taking a look at the 3 through 7 day forecast for Indianapolis and central Indiana. Monday night. Clear. Lows in the lower 40s. East winds around 5 miles an hour. For Tuesday and Tuesday night. Clear. Highs around 70. Lows in the upper 40s. Wednesday. Sunny. Highs in the upper 70s. For Wednesday night and Thursday. Mostly clear. Lows in the lower 50s. Highs in the mid 70s. Thursday night through Saturday. Clear. Lows in the lower 50s. Highs in the upper 70s. The 8 to 14 day outlook for Sunday, October 11th through Saturday, October 17th, calls for both temperatures and precipitation to be above normal. Normal highs for the period are around 65 degrees, and normal lows are around 45. The normal precipitation total for the 7 days is around 0.70 inches. At 9 p.m., at Indianapolis, it was mostly cloudy. The temperature was 63 degrees, the dew point 45, and the relative humidity 51%. The wind was east at 5 miles an hour. The barometric pressure was 30.17 inches and falling. Around central Indiana, it was partly cloudy, with a temperature of 54 at Anderson, 55 at Muncie, 54 at Zionsville, 59 at Eagle Creek Airpark, and 54 at Shelbyville. Elsewhere across Indiana, it was clear, with a temperature of 59 at South Bend and 57 at Lafayette. It was partly cloudy, with a temperature of 54 at Fort Wayne and 55 at Bloomington. It was mostly cloudy, with a temperature of 54 at Terre Haute and 63 at Evansville. Just outside Indiana, it was clear, with a temperature of 61 at Chicago and 58 at Champaign. It was partly cloudy, with a temperature of 56 at Dayton and 61 at Cincinnati. At St. Louis, it was mostly cloudy, with a temperature of 66. At Louisville, it was cloudy, with a temperature of 68. Once again, at Indianapolis, it was 63 degrees with mostly cloudy skies. Now here is the hazardous weather outlook for central Indiana. For the period through tonight. No hazardous weather is expected at this time. And now the extended outlook for the period Sunday through Friday. No hazardous weather is expected at this time. Spotter information statement. Spotter activation is not anticipated. The Indianapolis climate summary is of 7 p.m., October 3, 2026. So far today the high temperature has been 71 degrees. The normal high is 71. So far today, the low temperature has been 48 degrees. The normal low is 50. No precipitation has fallen, which leaves the monthly total at 0.41 inches. This is 0.10 inches above the normal amount of 0.31 inches for October. The total precipitation for the year still stands at 36.48 inches, which is 2.13 inches above normal. No snow has fallen, which brings the monthly total to 0.0 inches. The total snowfall since July 1st still stands at a trace. The record high for tomorrow is 90, which occurred in 1951, and the record low is 31, which occurred in 1987. Sunset tonight is at 7:24 p.m. Sunrise tomorrow is at 7:44 a.m. This is NOAA All Hazards Radio KEC 74 in Indianapolis. Now a look at your forecast for Indianapolis and central Indiana. Rest of tonight. Partly cloudy through the late overnight, then clearing. Lows in the mid-40s. East winds around 5 miles an hour through the late overnight, becoming light and variable. For Sunday, sunny. Highs in the mid-70s. Northwest winds around 5 miles an hour. Sunday night, mostly clear. Lows in the upper 40s. North winds around 5 miles an hour. For Monday, sunny. Highs in the upper 60s. Northeast winds 5 to 10 miles an hour. Once again, the forecast for rest of tonight. Partly cloudy through the late overnight, then clearing.
lows in the mid-40s. East winds around 5 miles an hour through the late overnight, becoming light and variable. Taking a look at the 3 through 7 day forecast for Indianapolis and central Indiana. Monday night. Clear. Lows in the lower 40s. East winds around 5 miles an hour. For Tuesday and Tuesday night. Clear. Highs around 70. Lows in the upper 40s. Wednesday. Sunny. Highs in the upper 70s. For Wednesday night and Thursday. Mostly clear. Lows in the lower 50s. Highs in the mid 70s. Thursday night through Saturday. Clear. Lows in the lower 50s. Highs in the upper 70s. Outlook for Sunday, October 11th through Saturday, October 17th, calls for both temperatures and precipitation to be above normal. Normal highs for the period are around 65 degrees, and normal lows are around 45. The normal precipitation total for the 7 days is around 0.70 inches. At 9 p.m., at Indianapolis, it was mostly cloudy. The temperature was 63 degrees, the dew point 45, and the relative humidity 51%. The wind was east at 5 miles an hour. The barometric pressure was 30.17 inches and falling. Around central Indiana, it was partly cloudy, with a temperature of 54 at Anderson, 55 at Muncie, 54 at Zionsville, 59 at Eagle Creek Airpark, and 54 at Shelbyville. Elsewhere across Indiana, it was clear, with a temperature of 59 at South Bend and 57 at Lafayette. It was partly cloudy, with a temperature of 54 at Fort Wayne and 55 at Bloomington. It was mostly cloudy, with a temperature of 54 at Terre Haute and 63 at Evansville. Just outside Indiana, it was clear, with a temperature of 61 at Chicago and 58 at Champaign. It was partly cloudy, with a temperature of 56 at Dayton and 61 at Cincinnati. At St. Louis, it was mostly cloudy, with a temperature of 66. At Louisville, it was cloudy, with a temperature of 68. Once again, at Indianapolis, it was 63 degrees with mostly cloudy skies. The current time is 9:23 p.m. Eastern Daylight Time. The Indianapolis climate summary is of 7 p.m., October 3, 2026. So far today, the high temperature has been 71 degrees. The normal high is 71. So far today, the low temperature has been 48 degrees. The normal low is 50. No precipitation has fallen, which leaves the monthly total at 0.41 inches. This is 0.10 inches above the normal amount of 0.31 inches for October. The total precipitation for the year still stands at 36.48 inches, which is 2.13 inches above normal. No snow has fallen, which brings the monthly total to 0.0 inches. The total snowfall since July 1st still stands at a trace. The record high for tomorrow is 90, which occurred in 1951, and the record low is 31, which occurred in 1987. Sunset tonight is at 7:24 p.m. Sunrise tomorrow is at 7:44 a.m. This is NOAA All Hazards Radio KEC 74 in Indianapolis. Now a look at your forecast for Indianapolis and central Indiana. Rest of tonight. Partly cloudy through the late overnight, then clearing. Lows in the mid-40s. East winds around 5 miles an hour through the late overnight, becoming light and variable. For Sunday, sunny. Highs in the mid-70s. Northwest winds around 5 miles an hour. Sunday night, mostly clear. Lows in the upper 40s. North winds around 5 miles an hour. For Monday, sunny. Highs in the upper 60s. Northeast winds 5 to 10 miles an hour. Once again, the forecast for rest of tonight. Partly cloudy through the late overnight, then clearing. Lows in the mid-40s. East winds around 5 miles an hour through the late overnight, becoming light and variable. Taking a look at the 3 through 7 day forecast for Indianapolis and central Indiana. Monday night. Clear. Lows in the lower 40s. East winds around 5 miles an hour.
for Tuesday and Tuesday night. Clear. Highs around 70. Lows in the upper 40s. Wednesday. Sunny. Highs in the upper 70s. For Wednesday night and Thursday. Mostly clear. Lows in the lower 50s. Highs in the mid 70s. Thursday night through Saturday. Clear. Lows in the lower 50s. Highs in the upper 70s. The 8 to 14 day outlook for Sunday, October 11th through Saturday, October 17th, calls for both temperatures and precipitation to be above normal. Normal highs for the period are around 65 degrees, and normal lows are around 45. The normal precipitation total for the 7 days is around 0.70 inches. At 9 p.m., at Indianapolis, it was mostly cloudy. The temperature was 63 degrees, the dew point 45, and the relative humidity 51%. The wind was east at 5 miles an hour. The barometric pressure was 30.17 inches and falling. Around central Indiana, it was partly cloudy, with a temperature of 54 at Anderson, 55 at Muncie, 54 at Zionsville, 59 at Eagle Creek Airpark, and 54 at Shelbyville. Elsewhere across Indiana, it was clear, with a temperature of 59 at South Bend and 57 at Lafayette. It was partly cloudy, with a temperature of 54 at Fort Wayne and 55 at Bloomington. It was mostly cloudy, with a temperature of 54 at Terre Haute and 63 at Evansville. Just outside Indiana, it was clear, with a temperature of 61 at Chicago and 58 at Champaign. It was partly cloudy, with a temperature of 56 at Dayton and 61 at Cincinnati. At St. Louis, it was mostly cloudy, with a temperature of 66. At Louisville, it was cloudy, with a temperature of 68. Once again, at Indianapolis, it was 63 degrees with mostly cloudy skies. The Indianapolis climate summary is of 7 p.m., October 3, 2026. So far today, the high temperature has been 71 degrees. The normal high is 71. So far today, the low temperature has been 48 degrees. The normal low, 50. No precipitation has fallen, which leaves the monthly total at 0.41 inches. This is 0.10 inches above the normal amount of 0.31 inches for October. The total precipitation for the year still stands at 36.48 inches, which is 2.13 inches above normal. No snow has fallen, which brings the monthly total to 0.0 inches. The total snowfall since July 1st still stands at a trace. The record high for tomorrow is 90, which occurred in 1951, and the record low is 31, which occurred in 1987. Sunset tonight is at 7:24 p.m. Sunrise tomorrow is at 7:44 a.m. This is NOAA All Hazards Radio KEC 74 in Indianapolis. Now a look at your forecast for Indianapolis and central Indiana. Rest of tonight. Partly cloudy through the late overnight, then clearing. Lows in the mid-40s. East winds around 5 miles an hour through the late overnight, becoming light and variable. For Sunday, sunny. Highs in the mid-70s. Northwest winds around 5 miles an hour. Sunday night, mostly clear. Lows in the upper 40s. North winds around 5 miles an hour. For Monday, sunny. Highs in the upper 60s. Northeast winds 5 to 10 miles an hour. Once again, the forecast for rest of tonight. Partly cloudy through the late overnight, then clearing. Lows in the mid-40s. East winds around 5 miles an hour through the late overnight, becoming light and variable. Taking a look at the 3 through 7 day forecast for Indianapolis and central Indiana. Monday night. Clear. Lows in the lower 40s. East winds around 5 miles an hour. For Tuesday and Tuesday night. Clear. Highs around 70. Lows in the upper 40s. Wednesday. Sunny. Highs in the upper 70s. For Wednesday night and Thursday. Mostly clear. Lows in the lower 50s. Highs in the mid-70s. Thursday night through Saturday. Clear. Lows in the lower 50s.
highs in the upper 70s. The 14-day outlook for Sunday, October 11th through Saturday, October 17th, calls for both temperatures and precipitation to be above normal. Normal highs for the period are around 65 degrees, and normal lows are around 45. The normal precipitation total for the 7 days is around 0.70 inches. At 9 p.m. at Indianapolis, it was mostly cloudy. The temperature was 63 degrees, the dew point 45, and the relative humidity 51%. The wind was east at 5 miles an hour. The barometric pressure was 30.17 inches and falling. Around central Indiana, it was partly cloudy, with a temperature of 54 at Anderson, 55 at Muncie, 54 at Zionsville, 59 at Eagle Creek Airpark, and 54 at Shelbyville. Elsewhere across Indiana, it was clear, with a temperature of 59 at South Bend, and 57 at Lafayette. It was partly cloudy, with a temperature of 54 at Fort Wayne, and 55 at Bloomington. It was mostly cloudy, with a temperature of 54 at Terre Haute, and 63 at Evansville. Just outside Indiana, it was clear, with a temperature of 61 at Chicago, and 58 at Champaign. It was partly cloudy, with a temperature of 56 at Dayton, and 61 at Cincinnati. At St. Louis, it was mostly cloudy, with a temperature of 66. At Louisville, it was cloudy, with a temperature of 68. Once again, at Indianapolis, it was 63 degrees with mostly cloudy skies. This is NOAA All Hazards Radio KEC 74 in Indianapolis. And now a look at your forecast for Indianapolis and central Indiana. Rest of tonight. Partly cloudy through the late overnight, then clearing. Lows in the mid-40s. East winds around 5 miles an hour through the late overnight, becoming light and variable. For Sunday, sunny. Highs in the mid-70s. Northwest winds around 5 miles an hour. Sunday night, mostly clear. Lows in the upper 40s. North winds around 5 miles an hour. For Monday, sunny. Highs in the upper 60s. Northeast winds 5 to 10 miles an hour. Once again, the forecast for rest of tonight. Partly cloudy through the late overnight, then clearing. Lows in the mid-40s. East winds around 5 miles an hour through the late overnight, becoming light and variable. Taking a look at the 3 through 7 day forecast for Indianapolis and central Indiana. Monday night, clear. Lows in the lower 40s. East winds around 5 miles an hour. For Tuesday and Tuesday night, clear. Highs around 70. Lows in the upper 40s. Wednesday, sunny. Highs in the upper 70s. For Wednesday night and Thursday, mostly clear. Lows in the lower 50s. Highs in the mid-70s. Thursday night through Saturday, clear. Lows in the lower 50s. Highs in the upper 70s. The 8 to 14 day outlook for Sunday, October 11th through Saturday, October 17th, calls for both temperatures and precipitation to be above normal. Normal highs for the period are around 65 degrees, and normal lows are around 45. The normal precipitation total for the 7 days is around 0.70 inches. At 9 p.m. at Indianapolis, it was mostly cloudy. The temperature was 63 degrees, the dew point 45, and the relative humidity 51%. The wind was east at 5 miles an hour. The barometric pressure was 30.17 inches and falling. Around central Indiana, it was partly cloudy, with a temperature of 54 at Anderson, 55 at Muncie, 54 at Zionsville, 59 at Eagle Creek Airpark, and 54 at Shelbyville. Elsewhere across Indiana, it was clear, with a temperature of 59 at South Bend, and 57 at Lafayette. It was partly cloudy, with a temperature of 54 at Fort Wayne, and 55 at Bloomington. It was mostly cloudy, with a temperature of 54 at Terre Haute, and 63 at Evansville. Just outside Indiana, it was clear, with a temperature of 61 at Chicago, and 58 at Champaign. It was partly cloudy, with a temperature of 56 at Dayton, and 61 at Cincinnati.
At St. Louis, it was mostly cloudy, with a temperature of 66. At Louisville, it was cloudy, with a temperature of 68. Once again, at Indianapolis, it was 63 degrees with mostly cloudy skies. This is NOAA All Hazards Radio KEC 74 in Indianapolis. Now a look at your forecast for Indianapolis and central Indiana. Rest of tonight. Partly cloudy through the late overnight, then clearing. Lows in the mid-40s. East winds around 5 miles an hour through the late overnight, becoming light and variable. For Sunday, sunny. Highs in the mid-70s. Northwest winds around 5 miles an hour. Sunday night, mostly clear. Lows in the upper 40s. North winds around 5 miles an hour. For Monday, sunny. Highs in the upper 60s. Northeast winds 5 to 10 miles an hour. Once again, the forecast for rest of tonight. Partly cloudy through the late overnight, then clearing. Lows in the mid-40s. East winds around 5 miles an hour through the late overnight, becoming light and variable. Taking a look at the 3 through 7 day forecast for Indianapolis and central Indiana. Monday night. Clear. Lows in the lower 40s. East winds around 5 miles an hour. For Tuesday and Tuesday night. Clear. Highs around 70. Lows in the upper 40s. Wednesday. Sunny. Highs in the upper 70s. For Wednesday night and Thursday. Mostly clear. Lows in the lower 50s. Highs in the mid-70s. Thursday night through Saturday. Clear. Lows in the lower 50s. Highs in the upper 70s. The current time is 9:38 p.m. Eastern Daylight Time. Now here is the hazardous weather outlook for central Indiana. For the period through tonight. No hazardous weather is expected at this time. And now the extended outlook for the period Sunday through Friday. No hazardous weather is expected at this time. Spotter information statement. Spotter activation is not anticipated. The 14-day outlook for Sunday, October 11th through Saturday, October 17th, calls for both temperatures and precipitation to be above normal. Normal highs for the period are around 65 degrees, and normal lows are around 45. The normal precipitation total for the 7 days is around 0.70 inches. At 9 p.m., at Indianapolis, it was mostly cloudy. The temperature was 63 degrees, the dew point 45, and the relative humidity 51%. The wind was east at 5 miles an hour. The barometric pressure was 30.17 inches and falling. Around central Indiana, it was partly cloudy, with a temperature of 54 at Anderson, 55 at Muncie, 54 at Zionsville, 59 at Eagle Creek Airpark, and 54 at Shelbyville. Elsewhere across Indiana, it was clear, with a temperature of 59 at South Bend, and 57 at Lafayette. It was partly cloudy, with a temperature of 54 at Fort Wayne, and 55 at Bloomington. It was mostly cloudy, with a temperature of 54 at Terre Haute, and 63 at Evansville. Just outside Indiana, it was clear, with a temperature of 61 at Chicago, and 58 at Champaign. It was partly cloudy, with a temperature of 56 at Dayton, and 61 at Cincinnati. At St. Louis, it was mostly cloudy, with a temperature of 66. At Louisville, it was cloudy, with a temperature of 68. Once again, at Indianapolis, it was 63 degrees with mostly cloudy skies. This is NOAA All Hazards Radio KEC 74 in Indianapolis. And now a look at your forecast for Indianapolis and central Indiana. Rest of tonight. Partly cloudy through the late overnight, then clearing. Lows in the mid-40s. East winds around 5 miles an hour through the late overnight, becoming light and variable. For Sunday, sunny. Highs in the mid-70s. Northwest winds around 5 miles an hour. Sunday night. Mostly clear. Lows in the upper 40s. North winds around 5 miles an hour. For Monday. Sunny. Highs in the upper 60s. Northeast winds 5 to 10 miles an hour.
Once again, the forecast for rest of tonight. Partly cloudy through the late overnight, then clearing. Lows in the mid-40s. East winds around 5 miles an hour through the late overnight, becoming light and variable. Taking a look at the 3 through 7 day forecast for Indianapolis and central Indiana. Monday night. Clear. Lows in the lower 40s. East winds around 5 miles an hour. For Tuesday and Tuesday night. Clear. Highs around 70. Lows in the upper 40s. Wednesday. Sunny. Highs in the upper 70s. For Wednesday night and Thursday. Mostly clear. Lows in the lower 50s. Highs in the mid 70s. Thursday night through Saturday. Clear. Lows in the lower 50s. Highs in the upper 70s. Day outlook for Sunday, October 11th through Saturday, October 17th, calls for both temperatures and precipitation to be above normal. Normal highs for the period are around 65 degrees, and normal lows are around 45. The normal precipitation total for the 7 days is around 0.70 inches. At 9 Annapolis, it was mostly cloudy. The temperature was 63 degrees, the dew point 45, and the relative humidity 51%. The wind was east at 5 miles an hour. The barometric pressure was 30.17 inches and falling. Around central Indiana, it was partly cloudy, with a temperature of 54 at Anderson, 55 at Muncie, 54 at Zionsville, 59 at Eagle Creek Airpark, and 54 at Shelbyville. Elsewhere across Indiana, it was clear, with a temperature of 59 at South Bend and 57 at Lafayette. It was partly cloudy, with a temperature of 54 at Fort Wayne and 55 at Bloomington. It was mostly cloudy, with a temperature of 54 at Terre Haute and 63 at Evansville. Just outside Indiana, it was clear, with a temperature of 61 at Chicago and 58 at Champaign. It was partly cloudy, with a temperature of 56 at Dayton and 61 at Cincinnati. At St. Louis, it was mostly cloudy, with a temperature of 66. At Louisville, it was cloudy, with a temperature of 68. Once again, at Indianapolis, it was 63 degrees with mostly cloudy skies. This is NOAA All Hazards Radio KEC 74 in Indianapolis. Now we'll look at your forecast for Indianapolis and central Indiana. Rest of tonight. Partly cloudy through the late overnight, then clearing. Lows in the mid-40s. East winds around 5 miles an hour through the late overnight, becoming light and variable. For Sunday, sunny. Highs in the mid-70s. Northwest winds around 5 miles an hour. Sunday night, mostly clear. Lows in the upper 40s. North winds around 5 miles an hour. For Monday, sunny. Highs in the upper 60s. Northeast winds 5 to 10 miles an hour. Once again, the forecast for rest of tonight. Partly cloudy through the late overnight, then clearing. Lows in the mid-40s. East winds around 5 miles an hour through the late overnight, becoming light and variable. Taking a look at the 3 through 7 day forecast for Indianapolis and central Indiana. Monday night. Clear. Lows in the lower 40s. East winds around 5 miles an hour. For Tuesday and Tuesday night. Clear. Highs around 70. Lows in the upper 40s. Wednesday. Sunny. Highs in the upper 70s. For Wednesday night and Thursday. Mostly clear. Lows in the lower 50s. Highs in the mid-70s. Thursday night through Saturday. Clear. Lows in the lower 50s. Highs in the upper 70s. The 8 to 14 day outlook for Sunday, October 11th through Saturday, October 17th, calls for both temperatures and precipitation to be above normal. Normal highs for the period are around 65 degrees, and normal lows are around 45. The normal precipitation total for the 7 days is around 0.70 inches. At 9 p.m., at Indianapolis, it was mostly cloudy. The temperature was 63 degrees, the dew point 45,
and the relative humidity 51%. The wind was 5 miles an hour. The barometric pressure was 30.17 inches and falling. Around central Indiana, it was partly cloudy, with a temperature of 54 at Anderson, 55 at Muncie, 54 at Zionsville, 59 at Eagle Creek Airpark, and 54 at Shelbyville. Elsewhere across Indiana, it was clear, with a temperature of 59 at South Bend and 57 at Lafayette. It was partly cloudy, with a temperature of 54 at Fort Wayne and 55 at Bloomington. It was mostly cloudy, with a temperature of 54 at Terre Haute and 63 at Evansville. Just outside Indiana, it was clear, with a temperature of 61 at Chicago and 58 at Champaign. It was partly cloudy, with a temperature of 56 at Dayton and 61 at Cincinnati. At St. Louis, it was mostly cloudy, with a temperature of 66. At Louisville, it was cloudy, with a temperature of 68. Once again, at Indianapolis, it was 63 degrees with mostly cloudy skies. This is NOAA All Hazards Radio KEC 74 in Indianapolis. We'll look at your forecast for Indianapolis and central Indiana. Rest of tonight. Partly cloudy through the late overnight, then clearing. Lows in the mid-40s. East winds around 5 miles an hour through the late overnight, becoming light and variable. For Sunday, sunny. Highs in the mid-70s. Northwest winds around 5 miles an hour. Sunday night, mostly clear. Lows in the upper 40s. North winds around 5 miles an hour. For Monday, sunny. Highs in the upper 60s. Northeast winds 5 to 10 miles an hour. Once again, the forecast for rest of tonight. Partly cloudy through the late overnight, then clearing. Lows in the mid-40s. East winds around 5 miles an hour through the late overnight, becoming light and variable. Taking a look at the 3 through 7 day forecast for Indianapolis and central Indiana. Monday night, clear. Lows in the lower 40s. East winds around 5 miles an hour. For Tuesday and Tuesday night, clear. Highs around 70. Lows in the upper 40s. Wednesday, sunny. Highs in the upper 70s. For Wednesday night and Thursday, mostly clear. Lows in the lower 50s. Highs in the mid-70s. Thursday night through Saturday, clear. Lows in the lower 50s. Highs in the upper 70s. Outlook for Sunday, October 11th through Saturday, October 17th, calls for both temperatures and precipitation to be above normal. Normal highs for the period are around 65 degrees, and normal lows are around 45. The normal precipitation total for the 7 days is around 0.70 inches. At 9 p.m., at Indianapolis, it was mostly cloudy. The temperature was 63 degrees, the dew point 45, and the relative humidity 51%. The wind was east at 5 miles an hour. The barometric pressure was 30.17 inches and falling. Around central Indiana, it was partly cloudy, with a temperature of 54 at Anderson, 55 at Muncie, 54 at Zionsville, 59 at Eagle Creek Airpark, and 54 at Shelbyville. Elsewhere across Indiana, it was clear, with a temperature of 59 at South Bend and 57 at Lafayette. It was partly cloudy, with a temperature of 54 at Fort Wayne and 55 at Bloomington. It was mostly cloudy, with a temperature of 54 at Terre Haute and 63 at Evansville. Just outside Indiana, it was clear, with a temperature of 61 at Chicago and 58 at Champaign. It was partly cloudy, with a temperature of 56 at Dayton and 61 at Cincinnati. At St. Louis, it was mostly cloudy, with a temperature of 66. At Louisville, it was cloudy, with a temperature of 68. Once again, at Indianapolis, it was 63 degrees with mostly cloudy skies. This is NOAA All Hazards Radio KEC 74 in Indianapolis. Now we'll look at your forecast for Indianapolis and central Indiana. Rest of tonight. Partly cloudy through the late overnight, then clearing. Lows in the mid-40s.
east winds around 5 miles an hour through the late overnight, becoming light and variable. For Sunday, sunny. Highs in the mid-70s. Northwest winds around 5 miles an hour. Sunday night, mostly clear. Lows in the upper 40s. North winds around 5 miles an hour. For Monday, sunny. Highs in the upper 60s. Northeast winds 5 to 10 miles an hour. Once again, the forecast for rest of tonight. Partly cloudy through the late overnight, then clearing. Lows in the mid-40s. East winds around 5 miles an hour through the late overnight, becoming light and variable. Taking a look at the 3 through 7 day forecast for Indianapolis and central Indiana. Monday night. Clear. Lows in the lower 40s. East winds around 5 miles an hour. For Tuesday and Tuesday night. Clear. Highs around 70. Lows in the upper 40s. Wednesday. Sunny. Highs in the upper 70s. For Wednesday night and Thursday. Mostly clear. Lows in the lower 50s. Highs in the mid-70s. Thursday night through Saturday. Clear. Lows in the lower 50s. Highs in the upper 70s. The 8 to 14 day outlook for Sunday, October 11th through Saturday, October 17th, calls for both temperatures and precipitation to be above normal. Normal highs for the period are around 65 degrees, and normal lows are around 45. The normal precipitation total for the 7 days is around 0.70 inches. At 9 p.m., at Indianapolis, it was mostly cloudy. The temperature was 63 degrees, the dew point 45, and the relative humidity 51%. The wind was east at 5 miles an hour. The barometric pressure was 30.17 inches and falling. Around central Indiana, it was partly cloudy, with a temperature of 54 at Anderson, 55 at Muncie, 54 at Zionsville, 59 at Eagle Creek Airport, and 54 at Shelbyville. Elsewhere across Indiana, it was clear, with a temperature of 59 at South Bend and 57 at Lafayette. It was partly cloudy, with a temperature of 54 at Fort Wayne and 55 at Bloomington. It was mostly cloudy, with a temperature of 54 at Terre Haute and 63 at Evansville. Just outside Indiana, it was clear, with a temperature of 61 at Chicago and 58 at Champaign. It was partly cloudy, with a temperature of 56 at Dayton and 61 at Cincinnati. At St. Louis, it was mostly cloudy, with a temperature of 66. At Louisville, it was cloudy, with a temperature of 68. Once again, at Indianapolis, it was 63 degrees with mostly cloudy skies. The current time is 9:54 p.m. Eastern Daylight Time. This is NOAA All Hazards Radio KEC 74 in Indianapolis. Now we'll look at your forecast for Indianapolis and central Indiana. Rest of tonight. Partly cloudy through the late overnight, then clearing. Lows in the mid-40s. East winds around 5 miles an hour through the late overnight, becoming light and variable. For Sunday, sunny. Highs in the mid-70s. Northwest winds around 5 miles an hour. Sunday night, mostly clear. Lows in the upper 40s. North winds around 5 miles an hour. For Monday, sunny. Highs in the upper 60s. Northeast winds 5 to 10 miles an hour. Once again, the forecast for rest of tonight. Partly cloudy through the late overnight, then clearing. Lows in the mid-40s. East winds around 5 miles an hour through the late overnight, becoming light and variable. Taking a look at the 3 through 7 day forecast for Indianapolis and central Indiana. Monday night. Clear. Lows in the lower 40s. East winds around 5 miles an hour. For Tuesday and Tuesday night. Clear. Highs around 70. Lows in the upper 40s. Wednesday. Sunny. Highs in the upper 70s. For Wednesday night and Thursday. Mostly clear. Lows in the lower 50s. Highs in the mid-70s. Thursday night through Saturday. Clear.
lows in the lower 50s, highs in the upper 70s. The 8 to 14 day outlook for Sunday, October 11th through Saturday, October 17th, calls for both temperatures and precipitation to be above normal. Normal highs for the period are around 65 degrees, and normal lows are around 45. The normal precipitation total for the 7 days is around 0.70 inches. At 9 p.m. at Indianapolis, it was mostly cloudy. The temperature was 63 degrees, the dew point 45, and the relative humidity 51%. The wind was east at 5 miles an hour. The barometric pressure was 30.17 inches and falling. Around central Indiana, it was partly cloudy, with a temperature of 54 at Anderson, 55 at Muncie, 54 at Zionsville, 59 at Eagle Creek Airpark, and 54 at Shelbyville. Elsewhere across Indiana, it was clear, with a temperature of 59 at South Bend, and 57 at Lafayette. It was partly cloudy, with a temperature of 54 at Fort Wayne, and 55 at Bloomington. It was mostly cloudy, with a temperature of 54 at Terre Haute, and 63 at Evansville. Just outside Indiana, it was clear, with a temperature of 61 at Chicago, and 58 at Champaign. It was partly cloudy, with a temperature of 56 at Dayton, and 61 at Cincinnati. At St. Louis, it was mostly cloudy, with a temperature of 66. At Louisville, it was cloudy, with a temperature of 68. Once again, at Indianapolis, it was 63 degrees with mostly cloudy skies. This is NOAA All Hazards Radio KEC 74 in Indianapolis. Now a look at your forecast for Indianapolis and central Indiana. Rest of tonight. Partly cloudy through the late overnight, then clearing. Lows in the mid-40s. East winds around 5 miles an hour through the late overnight, becoming light and variable. For Sunday, sunny. Highs in the mid-70s. Northwest winds around 5 miles an hour. Sunday night, mostly clear. Lows in the upper 40s. North winds around 5 miles an hour. For Monday, sunny. Highs in the upper 60s. Northeast winds 5 to 10 miles an hour. Once again, the forecast for rest of tonight. Partly cloudy through the late overnight, then clearing. Lows in the mid-40s. East winds around 5 miles an hour through the late overnight, becoming light and variable. Now here is the hazardous weather outlook for central Indiana. For the period through tonight, no hazardous weather is expected at this time. And now the extended outlook for the period Sunday through Friday. No hazardous weather is expected at this time. Spotter information statement, spotter activation is not anticipated. Taking a look at the 3 through 7 day forecast for Indianapolis and central Indiana. Monday night, clear. Lows in the lower 40s. East winds around 5 miles an hour. For Tuesday and Tuesday night, clear. Highs around 70. Lows in the upper 40s. Wednesday, sunny. Highs in the upper 70s. For Wednesday night and Thursday, mostly clear. Lows in the lower 50s. Highs in the mid 70s. Thursday night through Saturday, clear. Lows in the lower 50s. Highs in the upper 70s. The 8 to 14 day outlook for Sunday, October 11th through Saturday, October 17th, calls for both temperatures and precipitation to be above normal. Normal highs for the period are around 65 degrees, and normal lows are around 45. The normal precipitation total for the 7 days is around 0.70 inches. At Indianapolis, it was mostly cloudy. The temperature was 63 degrees, the dew point 45, and the relative humidity 51%. The wind was east at 5 miles an hour. The barometric pressure was 30.17 inches and falling. Around central Indiana, it was partly cloudy, with a temperature of 54 at Anderson, 55 at Muncie, 54 at Zionsville, 59 at Eagle Creek Airpark, and 54 at Shelbyville. Elsewhere across Indiana, it was clear, with a temperature of 59 at South Bend, and 57 at Lafayette.
It was partly cloudy, with a temperature of 54 at Fort Wayne and 55 at Bloomington. It was mostly cloudy, with a temperature of 54 at Terre Haute and 63 at Evansville. Just outside Indiana, it was clear, with a temperature of 61 at Chicago and 58 at Champaign. It was partly cloudy, with a temperature of 56 at Dayton and 61 at Cincinnati. At St. Louis, it was mostly cloudy, with a temperature of 66. At Louisville, it was cloudy, with a temperature of 68. Once again, at Indianapolis, it was 63 degrees with mostly cloudy skies. This is NOAA All Hazards Radio KEC 74 in Indianapolis. Now a look at your forecast for Indianapolis and central Indiana. Rest of tonight. Partly cloudy through the late overnight, then clearing. Lows in the mid-40s. East winds around 5 miles an hour through the late overnight, becoming light and variable. For Sunday, sunny. Highs in the mid-70s. Northwest winds around 5 miles an hour. Sunday night, mostly clear. Lows in the upper 40s. North winds around 5 miles an hour. For Monday, sunny. Highs in the upper 60s. Northeast winds 5 to 10 miles an hour. Once again, the forecast for rest of tonight. Partly cloudy through the late overnight, then clearing. Lows in the mid-40s. East winds around 5 miles an hour through the late overnight, becoming light and variable. Taking a look at the 3 through 7 day forecast for Indianapolis and central Indiana. Monday night, clear. Lows in the lower 40s. East winds around 5 miles an hour. For Tuesday and Tuesday night, clear. Highs around 70. Lows in the upper 40s. Wednesday, sunny. Highs in the upper 70s. For Wednesday night and Thursday, mostly clear. Lows in the lower 50s. Highs in the mid-70s. Thursday night through Saturday, clear. Lows in the lower 50s. Highs in the upper 70s. The 8 to 14 day outlook for Sunday, October 11th through Saturday, October 17th, calls for both temperatures and precipitation to be above normal. Normal highs for the period are around 65 degrees, and normal lows are around 45. The normal precipitation total for the 7 days is around 0.70 inches. At 9 p.m., at Indianapolis, it was mostly cloudy. The temperature was 63 degrees, the dew point 45, and the relative humidity 51%. The wind was east at 5 miles an hour. The barometric pressure was 30.17 inches and falling. Around central Indiana, it was partly cloudy, with a temperature of 54 at Anderson, 55 at Muncie, 54 at Zionsville, 59 at Eagle Creek Airpark, and 54 at Shelbyville. Elsewhere across Indiana, it was clear, with a temperature of 59 at South Bend and 57 at Lafayette. It was partly cloudy, with a temperature of 54 at Fort Wayne and 55 at Bloomington. It was mostly cloudy, with a temperature of 54 at Terre Haute and 63 at Evansville. Just outside Indiana, it was clear, with a temperature of 61 at Chicago and 58 at Champaign. It was partly cloudy, with a temperature of 56 at Dayton and 61 at Cincinnati. At St. Louis, it was mostly cloudy, with a temperature of 66. At Louisville, it was cloudy, with a temperature of 68. Once again, at Indianapolis, it was 63 degrees with mostly cloudy skies. This is NOAA All Hazards Radio KEC 74 in Indianapolis. Now a look at your forecast for Indianapolis and central Indiana. Rest of tonight. Partly cloudy through the late overnight, then clearing. Lows in the mid-40s. East winds around 5 miles an hour through the late overnight, becoming light and variable. For Sunday, sunny. Highs in the mid-70s. Northwest winds around 5 miles an hour. Sunday night, mostly clear. Lows in the upper 40s. North winds around 5 miles an hour. For Monday, sunny. Highs in the upper 60s. Northeast winds 5 to 10 miles an hour. Once again,
The forecast for rest of tonight. Partly cloudy through the late overnight, then clearing. Lows in the mid-40s. East winds around 5 miles an hour through the late overnight, becoming light and variable.

in the lower 50s, highs in the upper 70s. The 8 to 14 day outlook for Sunday, October 11th through Saturday, October 17th, calls for both temperatures and precipitation to be above normal. Normal highs for the period are around 65 degrees, and normal lows are around 45. The normal precipitation total for the 7 days is around 0.70 inches. At 9 p.m., at Indianapolis, it was mostly cloudy. The temperature was 63 degrees, the dew point 45, and the relative humidity 51%. The wind was east at 5 miles an hour. The barometric pressure was 30.17 inches and falling. Around central Indiana, it was partly cloudy, with a temperature of 54 at Anderson, 55 at Muncie, 54 at Zionsville, 59 at Eagle Creek Airpark, and 54 at Shelbyville. Elsewhere across Indiana, it was clear, with a temperature of 59 at South Bend, and 57 at Lafayette. It was partly cloudy, with a temperature of 54 at Fort Wayne, and 55 at Bloomington. It was mostly cloudy, with a temperature of 54 at Terre Haute, and 63 at Evansville. Just outside Indiana, it was clear, with a temperature of 61 at Chicago, and 58 at Champaign. It was partly cloudy, with a temperature of 56 at Dayton, and 61 at Cincinnati. At St. Louis, it was mostly cloudy, with a temperature of 66. At Louisville, it was cloudy, with a temperature of 68. Once again, at Indianapolis, it was 63 degrees with mostly cloudy skies. The current time is 10:08 p.m. Eastern Daylight Time. This is NOAA All Hazards Radio KEC 74 in Indianapolis. Now a look at your forecast for Indianapolis and central Indiana. Rest of tonight. Partly cloudy through the late overnight, then clearing. Lows in the mid-40s. East winds around 5 miles an hour through the late overnight, becoming light and variable. For Sunday, sunny. Highs in the mid-70s. Northwest winds around 5 miles an hour. Sunday night, mostly clear. Lows in the upper 40s. North winds around 5 miles an hour. For Monday, sunny. Highs in the upper 60s. Northeast winds 5 to 10 miles an hour. Once again, the forecast for rest of tonight. Partly cloudy through the late overnight, then clearing. Lows in the mid-40s. East winds around 5 miles an hour through the late overnight, becoming light and variable. Taking a look at the 3 through 7 day forecast for Indianapolis and central Indiana. Monday night. Clear. Lows in the lower 40s. East winds around 5 miles an hour. For Tuesday and Tuesday night. Clear. Highs around 70. Lows in the upper 40s. Wednesday. Sunny. Highs in the upper 70s. For Wednesday night and Thursday, mostly clear. Lows in the lower 50s. Highs in the mid-70s. Thursday night through Saturday, clear. Lows in the lower 50s. Highs in the upper 70s. The 8 to 14 day outlook for Sunday, October 11th through Saturday, October 17th, calls for both temperatures and precipitation to be above normal. Normal highs for the period are around 65 degrees, and normal lows are around 45. The normal precipitation total for the 7 days is around 0.70 inches. At 10 p.m., at Indianapolis, it was mostly cloudy. The temperature was 60 degrees, the dew point 46, and the relative humidity 59%. The wind was east at 6 miles an hour. The barometric pressure was 30.18 inches and rising. Around central Indiana, it was partly cloudy, with a temperature of 53 at Anderson, 54 at Muncie, 52 at Zionsville, and 52 at Shelbyville. At Eagle Creek Airpark, it was mostly cloudy, with a temperature of 59. Elsewhere across Indiana, it was clear, with a temperature of 57 at South Bend, and 55 at Lafayette. It was partly cloudy, with a temperature of 52 at Fort Wayne, 54 at Terre Haute, and 53 at Bloomington. At Evansville, it was mostly cloudy, with a temperature of 61. Just outside Indiana, at Champaign, it was clear, with a temperature of

65. As Chicago, it was partly cloudy, with a temperature of 60. It was mostly cloudy, with a temperature of 56 in Dayton, 63 in St. Louis, and 61 at Cincinnati. At Louisville, it was cloudy, with a temperature of 66. Once again, at Indianapolis, it was 60 degrees with mostly cloudy skies. This is NOAA All Hazards Radio KEC 74 in Indianapolis. Now we'll look at your forecast for Indianapolis and central Indiana. Rest of tonight. Partly cloudy through the late overnight, then clearing. Lows in the mid-40s. East winds around 5 miles an hour through the late overnight, becoming light and variable. For Sunday, sunny. Highs in the mid-70s. Northwest winds around 5 miles an hour. Sunday night, mostly clear. Lows in the upper 40s. North winds around 5 miles an hour. For Monday, sunny. Highs in the upper 60s. Northeast winds 5 to 10 miles an hour. Once again, the forecast for rest of tonight. Partly cloudy through the late overnight, then clearing. Lows in the mid-40s. East winds around 5 miles an hour through the late overnight, becoming light and variable. Taking a look at the 3 through 7 day forecast for Indianapolis and central Indiana. Monday night. Clear. Lows in the lower 40s. East winds around 5 miles an hour. For Tuesday and Tuesday night. Clear. Highs around 70. Lows in the upper 40s. Wednesday. Sunny. Highs in the upper 70s. For Wednesday night and Thursday. Mostly clear. Lows in the lower 50s. Highs in the mid-70s. Thursday night through Saturday. Clear. Lows in the lower 50s. Highs in the upper 70s. The 8 to 14 day outlook for Sunday, October 11th through Saturday, October 17th, calls for both temperatures and precipitation to be above normal. Normal highs for the period are around 65 degrees, and normal lows are around 45. The normal precipitation total for the 7 days is around 0.70 inches. At 10 p.m., at Indianapolis, it was mostly cloudy. The temperature was 60 degrees, the dew point 46, and the relative humidity 59%. The wind was east at 6 miles an hour. The barometric pressure was 30.18 inches and rising. Around central Indiana, it was partly cloudy, with a temperature of 53 at Anderson, 54 at Muncie, 52 at Zionsville, and 52 at Shelbyville. At Eagle Creek Airpark, it was mostly cloudy, with a temperature of 59. Elsewhere across Indiana, it was clear, with a temperature of 57 at South Bend, and 55 at Lafayette. It was partly cloudy, with a temperature of 52 at Fort Wayne, 54 at Terre Haute, and 53 at Bloomington. At Evansville, it was mostly cloudy, with a temperature of 61. Just outside Indiana, at Champaign, it was clear, with a temperature of 55. At Chicago, it was partly cloudy, with a temperature of 60. It was mostly cloudy, with a temperature of 56 at Dayton, 63 at St. Louis, and 61 at Cincinnati. At Louisville, it was cloudy, with a temperature of 66. Once again, at Indianapolis, it was 60 degrees with mostly cloudy skies. This is NOAA All Hazards Radio KEC 74 in Indianapolis. And now a look at your forecast for Indianapolis and central Indiana. Rest of tonight. Partly cloudy through the late overnight, then clearing. Lows in the mid-40s. East winds around 5 miles an hour through the late overnight, becoming light and variable. For Sunday, sunny. Highs in the mid-70s. Northwest winds around 5 miles an hour. Sunday night, mostly clear. Lows in the upper 40s. North winds around 5 miles an hour. For Monday, sunny. Highs in the upper 60s. Northeast winds 5 to 10 miles an hour. Once again, the forecast for rest of tonight. Partly cloudy through the late overnight, then clearing. Lows in the mid-40s. East winds around 5 miles an hour through the late overnight, becoming light and variable.
taking a look at the 3-7 day forecast for Indianapolis and central Indiana. Monday night, clear. Lows in the lower 40s. East winds around 5 miles an hour. For Tuesday and Tuesday night, clear. Highs around 70. Lows in the upper 40s. Wednesday, sunny. Highs in the upper 70s. For Wednesday night and Thursday, mostly clear. Lows in the lower 50s. Highs in the mid 70s. Thursday night through Saturday, clear. Lows in the lower 50s. Highs in the upper 70s. The 8 to 14 day outlook for Sunday, October 11th through Saturday, October 17th, calls for both temperatures and precipitation to be above normal. Normal highs for the period are around 65 degrees, and normal lows are around 45. The normal precipitation total for the 7 days is around 0.70 inches. At 10 p.m., at Indianapolis, it was mostly cloudy. The temperature was 60 degrees, the dew point 46, and the relative humidity 59%. The wind was 8 miles an hour. The barometric pressure was 30.18 inches and rising. Around central Indiana, it was partly cloudy, with a temperature of 53 at Anderson, 54 at Muncie, 52 at Zionsville, and 52 at Shelbyville. At Eagle Creek Airpark, it was mostly cloudy, with a temperature of 59. Elsewhere across Indiana, it was clear, with a temperature of 57 at South Bend, and 55 at Lafayette. It was partly cloudy, with a temperature of 52 at Fort Wayne, 54 at Terre Haute, and 53 at Bloomington. At Evansville, it was mostly cloudy, with a temperature of 61. Just outside Indiana, at Champaign, it was clear, with a temperature of 55. At Chicago, it was partly cloudy, with a temperature of 60. It was mostly cloudy, with a temperature of 56 at Dayton, 63 at St. Louis, and 61 at Cincinnati. At Louisville, it was cloudy, with a temperature of 66. Once again, at Indianapolis, it was 60 degrees with mostly cloudy skies. Now here is the hazardous weather outlook for central Indiana. For the period through tonight, no hazardous weather is expected at this time. And now the extended outlook for the period Sunday through Friday. No hazardous weather is expected at this time. Spotter information statement. Spotter activation is not anticipated. 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Now a look at your forecast for Indianapolis and central Indiana. Rest of tonight. Partly cloudy through the late overnight, then clearing. Lows in the mid-40s. East winds around 5 miles an hour through the late overnight, becoming light and variable. For Sunday, sunny. Highs in the mid-70s. Northwest winds around 5 miles an hour. Sunday night, mostly clear. Lows in the upper 40s. North winds around 5 miles an hour. For Monday, sunny. Highs in the upper 60s. Northeast winds 5 to 10 miles an hour. Once again, the forecast for rest of tonight. Partly cloudy through the late overnight, then clearing. Lows in the mid-40s. East winds around 5 miles an hour through the late overnight, becoming light and variable. Taking a look at the 3-7 day forecast for Indianapolis and central Indiana. Monday night, clear. Lows in the lower 40s. East winds around 5 miles an hour. For Tuesday and Tuesday night, clear. Highs around 70. Lows in the upper 40s. Wednesday, sunny. Highs in the upper 70s. For Wednesday night and Thursday, mostly clear. Lows in the lower 50s. Highs in the mid-70s. Thursday night through Saturday, clear. Lows in the lower 50s. Highs in the upper 70s. 14-day outlook for Sunday, October 11th through Saturday, October 17th, calls for both temperatures and precipitation to be above normal. Normal highs for the period are around 65 degrees, and normal lows are around 45. The normal precipitation total for the 7 days is around 0.70 inches.
At 10 p.m., at Indianapolis, it was mostly cloudy. The temperature was 60 degrees, the dew point 46, and the relative humidity 59%. The wind was east at 6 miles an hour. The barometric pressure was 30.18 inches and rising. Around central Indiana, it was partly cloudy, with a temperature of 53 at Anderson, 54 at Muncie, 52 at Zionsville, and 52 at Shelbyville. At Eagle Creek Air Park, it was mostly cloudy, with a temperature of 59. Elsewhere across Indiana, it was clear, with a temperature of 57 at South Bend, and 55 at Lafayette. It was partly cloudy, with a temperature of 52 at Fort Wayne, 54 at Terre Haute, and 53 at Bloomington. At Evansville, it was mostly cloudy, with a temperature of 61. Just outside Indiana, at Champaign, it was clear, with a temperature of 55. At Chicago, it was partly cloudy, with a temperature of 60. It was mostly cloudy, with a temperature of 56 at Dayton, 63 at St. Louis, and 61 at Cincinnati. At Louisville, it was cloudy, with a temperature of 66. Once again, at Indianapolis, it was 60 degrees with mostly cloudy skies. The current time is 10:23 p.m. Eastern Daylight Time. This is All Hazards Radio KEC 74 in Indianapolis. Now a look at your forecast for Indianapolis and central Indiana. Rest of tonight. Partly cloudy through the late overnight, then clearing. Lows in the mid-40s. East winds around 5 miles an hour through the late overnight, becoming light and variable. For Sunday, sunny. Highs in the mid-70s. Northwest winds around 5 miles an hour. Sunday night, mostly clear. Lows in the upper 40s. North winds around 5 miles an hour. For Monday, sunny. Highs in the upper 60s. Northeast winds 5 to 10 miles an hour. Once again, the forecast for rest of tonight. Partly cloudy through the late overnight, then clearing. Lows in the mid-40s. East winds around 5 miles an hour through the late overnight, becoming light and variable. Taking a look at the 3 through 7 day forecast for Indianapolis and central Indiana. Monday night, clear. Lows in the lower 40s. East winds around 5 miles an hour. For Tuesday and Tuesday night, clear. Highs around 70. Lows in the upper 40s. Wednesday, sunny. Highs in the upper 70s. For Wednesday night and Thursday, mostly clear. Lows in the lower 50s. Highs in the mid-70s. Thursday night through Saturday, clear. Lows in the lower 50s. Highs in the upper 70s. The 14-day outlook for Sunday, October 11th through Saturday, October 17th, calls for both temperatures and precipitation to be above normal. Normal highs for the period are around 65 degrees, and normal lows are around 45. The normal precipitation total for the 7 days is around 0.70 inches. At 10 p.m., at Indianapolis, it was mostly cloudy. The temperature was 60 degrees, the dew point 46, and the relative humidity 59%. The wind was east at 6 miles an hour. The barometric pressure was 30.18 inches and rising. Around central Indiana, it was partly cloudy, with a temperature of 53 at Anderson, 54 at Muncie, 52 at Zionsville, and 52 at Shelbyville. At Eagle Creek Air Park, it was mostly cloudy, with a temperature of 59. Elsewhere across Indiana, it was clear, with a temperature of 57 at South Bend, and 55 at Lafayette. It was partly cloudy, with a temperature of 52 at Fort Wayne, 54 at Terre Haute, and 53 at Bloomington. At Evansville, it was mostly cloudy, with a temperature of 61. Just outside Indiana, at Champaign, it was clear, with a temperature of 55. At Chicago, it was partly cloudy, with a temperature of 60. It was mostly cloudy, with a temperature of 56 at Dayton, 63 at St. Louis, and 61 at Cincinnati. At Louisville, it was cloudy, with a temperature of 66. Once again, at Indianapolis, it was 60 degrees with mostly cloudy skies.
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And now a look at your forecast for Indianapolis and central Indiana. Rest of tonight. Partly cloudy through the late overnight, then clearing. Lows in the mid-40s. East winds around 5 miles an hour through the late overnight, becoming light and variable. For Sunday, sunny. Highs in the mid-70s. Northwest winds around 5 miles an hour. Sunday night, mostly clear. Lows in the upper 40s. North winds around 5 miles an hour. For Monday, sunny. Highs in the upper 60s. Northeast winds 5 to 10 miles an hour. Once again, the forecast for rest of tonight. Partly cloudy through the late overnight, then clearing. Lows in the mid-40s. East winds around 5 miles an hour through the late overnight, becoming light and variable. Taking a look at the 3 through 7 day forecast for Indianapolis and central Indiana. Monday night, clear. Lows in the lower 40s. East winds around 5 miles an hour. For Tuesday and Tuesday night, clear. Highs around 70. Lows in the upper 40s. Wednesday, sunny. Highs in the upper 70s. For Wednesday night and Thursday, mostly clear. Lows in the lower 50s. Highs in the mid-70s. Thursday night through Saturday, clear. Lows in the lower 50s. Highs in the upper 70s. The 8 to 14 day outlook for Sunday, October 11th through Saturday, October 17th, calls for both temperatures and precipitation to be above normal. Normal highs for the period are around 65 degrees, and normal lows are around 45. The normal precipitation total for the 7 days is around 0.70 inches. At 10 p.m., at Indianapolis, it was mostly cloudy. The temperature was 60 degrees, the dew point 46, and the relative humidity 59%. The wind was east at 6 miles an hour. The barometric pressure was 30.18 inches and rising. Around central Indiana, it was partly cloudy, with a temperature of 53 at Anderson, 54 at Muncie, 52 at Zionsville, and 52 at Shelbyville. At Eagle Creek Airport, it was mostly cloudy, with a temperature of 59. Elsewhere across Indiana, it was clear, with a temperature of 57 at South Bend, and 55 at Lafayette. It was partly cloudy, with a temperature of 52 at Fort Wayne, 54 at Terre Haute, and 53 at Bloomington. At Evansville, it was mostly cloudy, with a temperature of 61. Just outside Indiana, at Champaign, it was clear, with a temperature of 55. At Chicago, it was partly cloudy, with a temperature of 60. It was mostly cloudy, with a temperature of 56 at Dayton, 63 at St. Louis, and 61 at Cincinnati. At Louisville, it was cloudy, with a temperature of 66. Once again, at Indianapolis, it was 60 degrees with mostly cloudy skies. All Hazards Radio KEC 74 in Indianapolis. And now a look at your forecast for Indianapolis and central Indiana. Rest of tonight. Partly cloudy through the late overnight, then clearing. Lows in the mid-40s. East winds around 5 miles an hour through the late overnight, becoming light and variable. For Sunday, sunny. Highs in the mid-70s. Northwest winds around 5 miles an hour. Sunday night, mostly clear. Lows in the upper 40s. North winds around 5 miles an hour. For Monday, sunny. Highs in the upper 60s. Northeast winds 5 to 10 miles an hour. Once again, the forecast for rest of tonight. Partly cloudy through the late overnight, then clearing. Lows in the mid-40s. East winds around 5 miles an hour through the late overnight, becoming light and variable. Taking a look at the 3 through 7 day forecast for Indianapolis and central Indiana. Monday night, clear. Lows in the lower 40s. East winds around 5 miles an hour. For Tuesday and Tuesday night, clear. Highs around 70. Lows in the upper 40s. Wednesday, sunny.
highs in the upper 70s. For Wednesday night and Thursday, mostly clear. Lows in the lower 50s. Highs in the mid 70s. Thursday night through Saturday, clear. Lows in the lower 50s. Highs in the upper 70s. The 8 to 14 day outlook for Sunday, October 11th through Saturday, October 17th, calls for both temperatures and precipitation to be above normal. Normal highs for the period are around 65 degrees, and normal lows are around 45. The normal precipitation total for the 7 days is around 0.70 inches. At 10 p.m. at Indianapolis, it was mostly cloudy. The temperature was 60 degrees, the dew point 46, and the relative humidity 59%. The wind was east at 6 miles an hour. The barometric pressure was 30.18 inches and rising. Around central Indiana, it was partly cloudy, with a temperature of 53 at Anderson, 54 at Muncie, 52 at Zionsville, and 52 at Shelbyville. At Eagle Creek Air Park, it was mostly cloudy, with a temperature of 59. Elsewhere across Indiana, it was clear, with a temperature of 57 at South Bend, and 55 at Lafayette. It was partly cloudy, with a temperature of 52 at Fort Wayne, 54 at Terre Haute, and 53 at Bloomington. At Evansville, it was mostly cloudy, with a temperature of 61. Just outside Indiana, at Champaign, it was clear, with a temperature of 55. At Chicago, it was partly cloudy, with a temperature of 60. It was mostly cloudy, with a temperature of 56 at Dayton, 63 at St. Louis, and 61 at Cincinnati. At Louisville, it was cloudy, with a temperature of 66. Once again, at Indianapolis, it was 60 degrees with mostly cloudy skies. This is NOAA All Hazards Radio KEC 74 in Indianapolis. Now a look at your forecast for Indianapolis and central Indiana. Rest of tonight. Partly cloudy through the late overnight, then clearing. Lows in the mid-40s. East winds around 5 miles an hour through the late overnight, becoming light and variable. For Sunday, sunny. Highs in the mid-70s. Northwest winds around 5 miles an hour. Sunday night, mostly clear. Lows in the upper 40s. North winds around 5 miles an hour. For Monday, sunny. Highs in the upper 60s. Northeast winds 5 to 10 miles an hour. Once again, the forecast for rest of tonight. Partly cloudy through the late overnight, then clearing. Lows in the mid-40s. East winds around 5 miles an hour through the late overnight, becoming light and variable. Taking a look at the 3 through 7 day forecast for Indianapolis and central Indiana. Monday night, clear. Lows in the lower 40s. East winds around 5 miles an hour. For Tuesday and Tuesday night, clear. Highs around 70. Lows in the upper 40s. Wednesday, sunny. Highs in the upper 70s. For Wednesday night and Thursday, mostly clear. Lows in the lower 50s. Highs in the mid 70s. Thursday night through Saturday, clear. Lows in the lower 50s. Highs in the upper 70s. The 8 to 14 day outlook for Sunday, October 11th through Saturday, October 17th, calls for both temperatures and precipitation to be above normal. Normal highs for the period are around 65 degrees, and normal lows are around 45. The normal precipitation total for the 7 days is around 0.70 inches. At 10 p.m., at Indianapolis, it was mostly cloudy. The temperature was 60 degrees, the dew point 46, and the relative humidity 59%. The wind was east at 6 miles an hour. The barometric pressure was 30.18 inches and rising. Around central Indiana, it was partly cloudy, with a temperature of 53 at Anderson, 54 at Muncie, 52 at Zionsville, and 52 at Shelbyville. At Eagle Creek Air Park, it was mostly cloudy, with a temperature of 59. Elsewhere across Indiana, it was clear, with a temperature of 57 at South Bend, and 55 at Lafayette.
It was partly cloudy, with a temperature of 52 at Fort Wayne, 54 at Terre Haute, and 53 at Bloomington. At Evansville, it was mostly cloudy, with a temperature of 61. Just outside Indiana, at Champaign, it was clear, with a temperature of 55. At Chicago, it was partly cloudy, with a temperature of 60. It was mostly cloudy, with a temperature of 56 at Dayton, 63 at St. Louis, and 61 at Cincinnati. At Louisville, it was cloudy, with a temperature of 66. Once again, at Indianapolis, it was 60 degrees with mostly cloudy skies. This is NOAA All Hazards Radio KEC 74 in Indianapolis. Now a look at your forecast for Indianapolis and central Indiana. Rest of tonight. Partly cloudy through the late overnight, then clearing. Lows in the mid-40s. East winds around 5 miles an hour through the late overnight, becoming light and variable. For Sunday, sunny. Highs in the mid-70s. Northwest winds around 5 miles an hour. Sunday night, mostly clear. Lows in the upper 40s. North winds around 5 miles an hour. For Monday, sunny. Highs in the upper 60s. Northeast winds 5 to 10 miles an hour. Once again, the forecast for rest of tonight. Partly cloudy through the late overnight, then clearing. Lows in the mid-40s. East winds around 5 miles an hour through the late overnight, becoming light and variable. The current time is 10:38 p.m. Eastern Daylight Time. Now here is the hazardous weather outlook for central Indiana. For the period through tonight, no hazardous weather is expected at this time. And now the extended outlook for the period Sunday through Friday. No hazardous weather is expected at this time. Spotter information statement, spotter activation is not anticipated. Taking a look at the 3 through 7 day forecast for Indianapolis and central Indiana. Monday night, clear. Lows in the lower 40s. East winds around 5 miles an hour. For Tuesday and Tuesday night, clear. Highs around 70. Lows in the upper 40s. Wednesday, sunny. Highs in the upper 70s. For Wednesday night and Thursday, mostly clear. Lows in the lower 50s. Highs in the mid-70s. Thursday night through Saturday, clear. Lows in the lower 50s. Highs in the upper 70s. The 8 to 14 day outlook for Sunday, October 11th through Saturday, October 17th, calls for both temperatures and precipitation to be above normal. Normal highs for the period are around 65 degrees, and normal lows are around 45. The normal precipitation total for the 7 days is around 0.70 inches. At 10 p.m., at Indianapolis, it was mostly cloudy. The temperature was 60 degrees, the dew point 46, and the relative humidity 59%. The wind was east at 6 miles an hour. The barometric pressure was 30.18 inches and rising. Around central Indiana, it was partly cloudy, with a temperature of 53 at Anderson, 54 at Muncie, 52 at Zionsville, and 52 at Shelbyville. At Eagle Creek Airport, it was mostly cloudy, with a temperature of 59. Elsewhere across Indiana, it was clear, with a temperature of 57 at South Bend, and 55 at Lafayette. It was partly cloudy, with a temperature of 52 at Fort Wayne, 54 at Terre Haute, and 53 at Bloomington. At Evansville, it was mostly cloudy, with a temperature of 61. Just outside Indiana, at Champaign, it was clear, with a temperature of 55. At Chicago, it was partly cloudy, with a temperature of 60. It was mostly cloudy, with a temperature of 56 at Dayton, 63 at St. Louis, and 61 at Cincinnati. At Louisville, it was cloudy, with a temperature of 66. Once again, at Indianapolis, it was 60 degrees with mostly cloudy skies. This is NOAA All Hazards Radio KEC 74 in Indianapolis. And now a look at your forecast for Indianapolis and central Indiana. Rest of tonight. Partly cloudy through the late overnight, then clearing. Lows in the mid-40s.
east winds around 5 miles an hour through the late overnight, becoming light and variable. For Sunday, sunny. Highs in the mid-70s. Northwest winds around 5 miles an hour. Sunday night, mostly clear. Lows in the upper 40s. North winds around 5 miles an hour. For Monday, sunny. Highs in the upper 60s. Northeast winds 5 to 10 miles an hour. Once again, the forecast for rest of tonight. Partly cloudy through the late overnight, then clearing. Lows in the mid-40s. East winds around 5 miles an hour through the late overnight, becoming light and variable. Taking a look at the 3 through 7 day forecast for Indianapolis and central Indiana. Monday night. Clear. Lows in the lower 40s. East winds around 5 miles an hour. For Tuesday and Tuesday night. Clear. Highs around 70. Lows in the upper 40s. Wednesday. Sunny. Highs in the upper 70s. For Wednesday night and Thursday. Mostly clear. Lows in the lower 50s. Highs in the mid-70s. Thursday night through Saturday. Clear. Lows in the lower 50s. Highs in the upper 70s. The 14-day outlook for Sunday, October 11th through Saturday, October 17th, calls for both temperatures and precipitation to be above normal. Normal highs for the period are around 65 degrees, and normal lows are around 45. The normal precipitation total for the 7 days is around 0.70 inches. At 10 p.m. at Indianapolis, it was mostly cloudy. The temperature was 60 degrees, the dew point 46, and the relative humidity 59%. The wind was east at 6 miles an hour. The barometric pressure was 30.18 inches and rising. Around central Indiana, it was partly cloudy, with a temperature of 53 at Anderson, 54 at Muncie, 52 at Zionsville, and 52 at Shelbyville. At Eagle Creek Airport, it was mostly cloudy, with a temperature of 59. Elsewhere across Indiana, it was clear, with a temperature of 57 at South Bend, and 55 at Lafayette. It was partly cloudy, with a temperature of 52 at Fort Wayne, 54 at Terre Haute, and 53 at Bloomington. At Evansville, it was mostly cloudy, with a temperature of 61. Just outside Indiana, at Champaign, it was clear, with a temperature of 55. At Chicago, it was partly cloudy, with a temperature of 60. It was mostly cloudy, with a temperature of 56 at Dayton, 63 at St. Louis, and 61 at Cincinnati. At Louisville, it was cloudy, with a temperature of 66. Once again, at Indianapolis, it was 60 degrees with mostly cloudy skies. This is All Hazards Radio KEC 74 in Indianapolis. Now a look at your forecast for Indianapolis and central Indiana. Rest of tonight. Partly cloudy through the late overnight, then clearing. Lows in the mid-40s. East winds around 5 miles an hour through the late overnight, becoming light and variable. For Sunday, sunny. Highs in the mid-70s. Northwest winds around 5 miles an hour. Sunday night, mostly clear. Lows in the upper 40s. North winds around 5 miles an hour. For Monday, sunny. Highs in the upper 60s. Northeast winds 5 to 10 miles an hour. Once again, the forecast for rest of tonight. Partly cloudy through the late overnight, then clearing. Lows in the mid-40s. East winds around 5 miles an hour through the late overnight, becoming light and variable. Taking a look at the 3 through 7 day forecast for Indianapolis and central Indiana. Monday night. Clear. Lows in the lower 40s. East winds around 5 miles an hour. For Tuesday and Tuesday night, clear. Highs around 70. Lows in the upper 40s. Wednesday, sunny. Highs in the upper 70s. For Wednesday night and Thursday, mostly clear. Lows in the lower 50s. Highs in the mid-70s. Thursday night through Saturday, clear. Lows in the lower 50s.
highs in the upper 70s. The outlook for Sunday, October 11th through Saturday, October 17th, calls for both temperatures and precipitation to be above normal. Normal highs for the period are around 65 degrees, and normal lows are around 45. The normal precipitation total for the 7 days is around 0.70 inches. At 10 p.m., at Indianapolis, it was mostly cloudy. The temperature was 60 degrees, the dew point 46, and the relative humidity 59%. The wind was east at 6 miles an hour. The barometric pressure was 30.18 inches and rising. Around central Indiana, it was partly cloudy, with a temperature of 53 at Anderson, 54 at Muncie, 52 at Zionsville, and 52 at Shelbyville. At Eagle Creek Air Park, it was mostly cloudy, with a temperature of 59. Elsewhere across Indiana, it was clear, with a temperature of 57 at South Bend, and 55 at Lafayette. It was partly cloudy, with a temperature of 52 at Fort Wayne, 54 at Terre Haute, and 53 at Bloomington. At Evansville, it was mostly cloudy, with a temperature of 61. Just outside Indiana, at Champaign, it was clear, with a temperature of 55. At Chicago, it was partly cloudy, with a temperature of 60. It was mostly cloudy, with a temperature of 56 at Dayton, 63 at St. Louis, and 61 at Cincinnati. At Louisville, it was cloudy, with a temperature of 66. Once again, at Indianapolis, it was 60 degrees with mostly cloudy skies. This is NOAA All Hazards Radio KEC 74 in Indianapolis. Now a look at your forecast for Indianapolis and central Indiana. Rest of tonight. Partly cloudy through the late overnight, then clearing. Lows in the mid-40s. East winds around 5 miles an hour through the late overnight, becoming light and variable. For Sunday, sunny. Highs in the mid-70s. Northwest winds around 5 miles an hour. Sunday night, mostly clear. Lows in the upper 40s. North winds around 5 miles an hour. For Monday, sunny. Highs in the upper 60s. Northeast winds 5 to 10 miles an hour. Once again, the forecast for rest of tonight. Partly cloudy through the late overnight, then clearing. Lows in the mid-40s. East winds around 5 miles an hour through the late overnight, becoming light and variable. Taking a look at the 3 through 7 day forecast for Indianapolis and central Indiana. Monday night. Clear. Lows in the lower 40s. East winds around 5 miles an hour. For Tuesday and Tuesday night, clear. Highs around 70. Lows in the upper 40s. Wednesday, sunny. Highs in the upper 70s. For Wednesday night and Thursday, mostly clear. Lows in the lower 50s. Highs in the mid 70s. Thursday night through Saturday, clear. Lows in the lower 50s. Highs in the upper 70s. The 8 to 14 day outlook for Sunday, October 11th through Saturday, October 17th, calls for both temperatures and precipitation to be above normal. Normal highs for the period are around 65 degrees, and normal lows are around 45. The normal precipitation total for the 7 days is around 0.70 inches. At 10 p.m., at Indianapolis, it was mostly cloudy. The temperature was 60 degrees. The dew point 46, and the relative humidity 59%. The wind was east at 6 miles an hour. The barometric pressure was 30.18 inches and rising. Around central Indiana, it was partly cloudy, with a temperature of 53 at Anderson, 54 at Muncie, 52 at Zionsville, and 52 at Shelbyville. At Eagle Creek Air Park, it was mostly cloudy, with a temperature of 59. Elsewhere across Indiana, it was clear, with a temperature of 57 at South Bend, and 55 at Lafayette. It was partly cloudy, with a temperature of 52 at Fort Wayne, 54 at Terre Haute, and 53 at Bloomington. At Evansville, it was mostly cloudy, with a temperature of 61. Just outside Indiana, at Champaign, it was clear, with a temperature of 55. At Chicago, it was partly cloudy, with a temperature of 60.
It was mostly cloudy, with a temperature of 56 in Dayton, 63 at St. Louis, and 61 at Cincinnati. At Louisville, it was cloudy, with a temperature of 66. Once again, at Indianapolis, it was 60 degrees with mostly cloudy skies. This is All Hazards Radio KEC 74 in Indianapolis. Now a look at your forecast for Indianapolis and central Indiana. Rest of tonight. Partly cloudy through the late overnight, then clearing. Lows in the mid-40s. East winds around 5 miles an hour through the late overnight, becoming light and variable. For Sunday, sunny. Highs in the mid-70s. Northwest winds around 5 miles an hour. Sunday night, mostly clear. Lows in the upper 40s. North winds around 5 miles an hour. For Monday, sunny. Highs in the upper 60s. Northeast winds 5 to 10 miles an hour. Once again, the forecast for rest of tonight. Partly cloudy through the late overnight, then clearing. Lows in the mid-40s. East winds around 5 miles an hour through the late overnight, becoming light and variable. Taking a look at the 3 through 7 day forecast for Indianapolis and central Indiana. Monday night. Clear. Lows in the lower 40s. East winds around 5 miles an hour. For Tuesday and Tuesday night. Clear. Highs around 70. Lows in the upper 40s. Wednesday. Sunny. Highs in the upper 70s. For Wednesday night and Thursday. Mostly clear. Lows in the lower 50s. Highs in the mid 70s. Thursday night through Saturday. Clear. Lows in the lower 50s. Highs in the upper 70s. The current time is 10:53 p.m. Eastern Daylight Time. The 8 to 14 day outlook for Sunday, October 11th through Saturday, October 17th, calls for both temperatures and precipitation to be above normal. Normal highs for the period are around 65 degrees, and normal lows are around 45. The normal precipitation total for the 7 days is around 0.70 inches. At 10 p.m., at Indianapolis, it was mostly cloudy. The temperature was 60 degrees, the dew point 46, and the relative humidity 59%. The wind was east at 6 miles an hour. The barometric pressure was 30.18 inches and rising. Around central Indiana, it was partly cloudy, with a temperature of 53 at Anderson, 54 at Muncie, 52 at Zionsville, and 52 at Shelbyville. At Eagle Creek Airpark, it was mostly cloudy, with a temperature of 59. Elsewhere across Indiana, it was clear, with a temperature of 57 at South Bend, and 55 at Lafayette. It was partly cloudy, with a temperature of 52 at Fort Wayne, 54 at Terre Haute, and 53 at Bloomington. At Evansville, it was mostly cloudy, with a temperature of 61. Just outside Indiana, at Champaign, it was clear, with a temperature of 55. At Chicago, it was partly cloudy, with a temperature of 60. It was mostly cloudy, with a temperature of 56 at Dayton, 63 at St. Louis, and 61 at Cincinnati. At Louisville, it was cloudy, with a temperature of 66. Once again, at Indianapolis, it was 60 degrees with mostly cloudy skies. This is NOAA All Hazards Radio KEC 74 in Indianapolis. Now a look at your forecast for Indianapolis and central Indiana. Rest of tonight. Partly cloudy through the late overnight, then clearing. Lows in the mid-40s. East winds around 5 miles an hour through the late overnight, becoming light and variable. For Sunday, sunny. Highs in the mid-70s. Northwest winds around 5 miles an hour. Sunday night, mostly clear. Lows in the upper 40s. North winds around 5 miles an hour. For Monday, sunny. Highs in the upper 60s. Northeast winds 5 to 10 miles an hour. Once again, the forecast for rest of tonight. Partly cloudy through the late overnight, then clearing. Lows in the mid-40s. East winds around 5 miles an hour through the late overnight, becoming light and variable.
taking a look at the 3-7 day forecast for Indianapolis and central Indiana. Monday night, clear. Lows in the lower 40s. East winds around 5 miles an hour. For Tuesday and Tuesday night, clear. Highs around 70. Lows in the upper 40s. Wednesday, sunny. Highs in the upper 70s. For Wednesday night and Thursday, mostly clear. Lows in the lower 50s. Highs in the mid 70s. Thursday night through Saturday, clear. Lows in the lower 50s. Highs in the upper 70s. The 8 to 14 day outlook for Sunday, October 11th through Saturday, October 17th, calls for both temperatures and precipitation to be above normal. Normal highs for the period are around 65 degrees, and normal lows are around 45. The normal precipitation total for the 7 days is around 0.70 inches. At 10 p.m., at Indianapolis, it was mostly cloudy. The temperature was 60 degrees, the dew point 46, and the relative humidity 59%. The wind was east at 6 miles an hour. The barometric pressure was 30.18 inches and rising. Around central Indiana, it was partly cloudy, with a temperature of 53 at Anderson, 54 at Muncie, 52 at Zionsville, and 52 at Shelbyville. At Eagle Creek Airport, it was mostly cloudy, with a temperature of 59. Elsewhere across Indiana, it was clear, with a temperature of 57 at South Bend, and 55 at Lafayette. It was partly cloudy, with a temperature of 52 at Fort Wayne, 54 at Terre Haute, and 53 at Bloomington. At Evansville, it was mostly cloudy, with a temperature of 61. Just outside Indiana, at Champaign, it was clear, with a temperature of 55. At Chicago, it was partly cloudy, with a temperature of 60. It was mostly cloudy, with a temperature of 56 at Dayton, 63 at St. Louis, and 61 at Cincinnati. At Louisville, it was cloudy, with a temperature of 66. Once again, at Indianapolis, it was 60 degrees with mostly cloudy skies. Now here is the hazardous weather outlook for central Indiana. For the period through tonight, no hazardous weather is expected at this time. And now the extended outlook for the period Sunday through Friday. No hazardous weather is expected at this time. Spotter information statement. Spotter activation is not anticipated. This is NOAA All Hazards Radio KEC 74 in Indianapolis. Now a look at your forecast for Indianapolis and central Indiana. Rest of tonight. Partly cloudy through the late overnight, then clearing. Lows in the mid-40s. East winds around 5 miles an hour through the late overnight, becoming light and variable. For Sunday, sunny. Highs in the mid-70s. Northwest winds around 5 miles an hour. Sunday night, mostly clear. Lows in the upper 40s. North winds around 5 miles an hour. For Monday, sunny. Highs in the upper 60s. Northeast winds 5 to 10 miles an hour. Once again, the forecast for rest of tonight. Partly cloudy through the late overnight, then clearing. Lows in the mid-40s. East winds around 5 miles an hour through the late overnight, becoming light and variable. Taking a look at the 3-7 day forecast for Indianapolis and central Indiana. Monday night, clear. Lows in the lower 40s. East winds around 5 miles an hour. For Tuesday and Tuesday night, clear. Highs around 70. Lows in the upper 40s. Wednesday, sunny. Highs in the upper 70s. For Wednesday night and Thursday, mostly clear. Lows in the lower 50s. Highs in the mid-70s. Thursday night through Saturday, clear. Lows in the lower 50s. Highs in the upper 70s. The 8 to 14 outlook for Sunday, October 11th through Saturday, October 17th, calls for both temperatures and precipitation to be above normal. Normal highs for the period are around 65 degrees, and normal lows are around 45. The normal precipitation total for the 7 days is around 0.70 inches.
At 10 p.m., at Indianapolis, it was mostly cloudy. The temperature was 60 degrees, the dew point 46, and the relative humidity 59%. The wind was east at 6 miles an hour. The barometric pressure was 30.18 inches and rising. Around central Indiana, it was partly cloudy, with a temperature of 53 at Anderson, 54 at Muncie, 52 at Zionsville, and 52 at Shelbyville. At Eagle Creek Airport, it was mostly cloudy, with a temperature of 59. Elsewhere across Indiana, it was clear, with a temperature of 57 at South Bend, and 55 at Lafayette. It was partly cloudy, with a temperature of 52 at Fort Wayne, 54 at Terre Haute, and 53 at Bloomington. At Evansville, it was mostly cloudy, with a temperature of 61. Just outside Indiana, at Champaign, it was clear, with a temperature of 55. At Chicago, it was partly cloudy, with a temperature of 60. It was mostly cloudy, with a temperature of 56 at Dayton, 63 at St. Louis, and 61 at Cincinnati. At Louisville, it was cloudy, with a temperature of 66. Once again, at Indianapolis, it was 60 degrees with mostly cloudy skies. All Hazards Radio KEC 74 in Indianapolis. Now a look at your forecast for Indianapolis and central Indiana. Rest of tonight. Partly cloudy through the late overnight, then clearing. Lows in the mid-40s. East winds around 5 miles an hour through the late overnight, becoming light and variable. For Sunday, sunny. Highs in the mid-70s. Northwest winds around 5 miles an hour. Sunday night, mostly clear. Lows in the upper 40s. North winds around 5 miles an hour. For Monday, sunny. Highs in the upper 60s. Northeast winds 5 to 10 miles an hour. Once again, the forecast for rest of tonight. Partly cloudy through the late overnight, then clearing. Lows in the mid-40s. East winds around 5 miles an hour through the late overnight, becoming light and variable. Taking a look at the 3 through 7 day forecast for Indianapolis and central Indiana. Monday night. Clear. Lows in the lower 40s. East winds around 5 miles an hour. For Tuesday and Tuesday night, clear. Highs around 70. Lows in the upper 40s. Wednesday, sunny. Highs in the upper 70s. For Wednesday night and Thursday, mostly clear. Lows in the lower 50s. Highs in the mid 70s. Thursday night through Saturday, clear. Lows in the lower 50s. Highs in the upper 70s. 14-day outlook for Sunday, October 11th through Saturday, October 17th, calls for both temperatures and precipitation to be above normal. Normal highs for the period are around 65 degrees, and normal lows are around 45. The normal precipitation total for the 7 days is around 0.70 inches. At 10 p.m., at Indianapolis, it was mostly cloudy. The temperature was 60 degrees, the dew point 46, and the relative humidity 59%. The wind was east at 6 miles an hour. The barometric pressure was 30.18 inches and rising. Around central Indiana, it was partly cloudy, with a temperature of 53 at Anderson, 54 at Muncie, 52 at Zionsville, and 52 at Shelbyville. At Eagle Creek Airport, it was mostly cloudy, with a temperature of 59. Elsewhere across Indiana, it was clear, with a temperature of 57 at South Bend and 55 at Lafayette. It was partly cloudy, with a temperature of 52 at Fort Wayne, 54 at Terre Haute, and 53 at Bloomington. At Evansville, it was mostly cloudy, with a temperature of 61. Just outside Indiana, at Champaign, it was clear, with a temperature of 55. At Chicago, it was partly cloudy, with a temperature of 60. It was mostly cloudy, with a temperature of 56 at Dayton, 63 at St. Louis, and 61 at Cincinnati. At Louisville, it was cloudy, with a temperature of 66. Once again, at Indianapolis, it was 60 degrees with mostly cloudy skies. This is NOAA All Hazards Radio KEC 74 in Indianapolis.
And now a look at your forecast for Indianapolis and central Indiana. Rest of tonight. Partly cloudy.

forecast for rest of tonight. Partly cloudy through the late overnight, then clearing. Lows in the mid-40s. East winds around 5 miles an hour through the late overnight, becoming light and variable. Taking a look at the 3 through 7 day forecast for Indianapolis and central Indiana. Monday night. Clear. Lows in the lower 40s. East winds around 5 miles an hour. For Tuesday and Tuesday night. Clear. Highs around 70. Lows in the upper 40s. Wednesday. Sunny. Highs in the upper 70s. For Wednesday night and Thursday. Mostly clear. Lows in the lower 50s. Highs in the mid 70s. Thursday night through Saturday. Clear. Lows in the lower 50s. Highs in the upper 70s. Current time is 11:08 p.m. Eastern Daylight Time. The 8 to 14 day outlook for Sunday, October 11th through Saturday, October 17th, calls for both temperatures and precipitation to be above normal. Normal highs for the period are around 65 degrees, and normal lows are around 45. The normal precipitation total for the 7 days is around 0.70 inches. At 10 p.m., at Indianapolis, it was mostly cloudy. The temperature was 60 degrees, the dew point 46, and the relative humidity 59%. The wind was east at 6 miles an hour. The barometric pressure was 30.18 inches and rising. Around central Indiana, it was partly cloudy, with a temperature of 53 at Anderson, 54 at Muncie, 52 at Zionsville, and 52 at Shelbyville. At Eagle Creek Airpark, it was mostly cloudy, with a temperature of 59. Elsewhere across Indiana, it was clear, with a temperature of 57 at South Bend, and 55 at Lafayette. It was partly cloudy, with a temperature of 52 at Fort Wayne, 54 at Terre Haute, and 53 at Bloomington. At Evansville, it was mostly cloudy, with a temperature of 61. Just outside Indiana, at Champaign, it was clear, with a temperature of 55. At Chicago, it was partly cloudy, with a temperature of 60. It was mostly cloudy, with a temperature of 56 at Dayton, 63 at St. Louis, and 61 at Cincinnati. At Louisville, it was cloudy, with a temperature of 66. Once again, at Indianapolis, it was 60 degrees with mostly cloudy skies. All Hazards Radio KEC 74 in Indianapolis. Now a look at your forecast for Indianapolis and central Indiana. Rest of tonight. Partly cloudy through the late overnight, then clearing. Lows in the mid-40s. East winds around 5 miles an hour through the late overnight, becoming light and variable. For Sunday, sunny. Highs in the mid-70s. Northwest winds around 5 miles an hour. Sunday night, mostly clear. Lows in the upper 40s. North winds around 5 miles an hour. For Monday, sunny. Highs in the upper 60s. Northeast winds 5 to 10 miles an hour. Once again, the forecast for rest of tonight. Partly cloudy through the late overnight, then clearing. Lows in the mid-40s. East winds around 5 miles an hour through the late overnight, becoming light and variable. Taking a look at the 3 through 7 day forecast for Indianapolis and central Indiana. Monday night. Clear. Lows in the lower 40s. East winds around 5 miles an hour. For Tuesday and Tuesday night, clear. Highs around 70. Lows in the upper 40s. Wednesday, sunny. Highs in the upper 70s. For Wednesday night and Thursday, mostly clear. Lows in the lower 50s. Highs in the mid 70s. Thursday night through Saturday, clear. Lows in the lower 50s. Highs in the upper 70s. The 8 to 14 day outlook for Sunday, October 11th through Saturday, October 17th, calls for both temperatures and precipitation to be above normal. Normal highs for the period are around 65 degrees, and normal lows are around 45. The normal precipitation total for the 7 days is around 0.70 inches. At 11 p.m., at

Indianapolis, it was mostly cloudy. The temperature was 59 degrees, the dew point 45, and the relative humidity 59%. The wind was east at 6 miles an hour. The barometric pressure was 30.18 inches and steady. Around central Indiana, it was partly cloudy, with a temperature of 52 at Anderson, 52 at Muncie, 51 at Zionsville, and 50 at Shelbyville. At Eagle Creek Airport, it was mostly cloudy, with a temperature of 56. Elsewhere across Indiana, at South Bend, it was clear, with a temperature of 52. It was partly cloudy, with a temperature of 51 at Fort Wayne, 53 at Lafayette, 52 at Terre Haute, and 51 at Bloomington. At Evansville, it was mostly cloudy, with a temperature of 60. Just outside Indiana, skies ranged from partly cloudy to mostly cloudy. It was 60 at Chicago, 54 at Champaign, and 56 at Dayton. St. Louis reported 61, Cincinnati reported 58, and Louisville reported 65. Once again, at Indianapolis, it was 59 degrees with mostly cloudy skies. This is NOAA All Hazards Radio KEC 74 in Indianapolis. Now a look at your forecast for Indianapolis and central Indiana. Rest of tonight. Partly cloudy through the late overnight, then clearing. Lows in the mid-40s. East winds around 5 miles an hour through the late overnight, becoming light and variable. For Sunday, sunny. Highs in the mid-70s. Northwest winds around 5 miles an hour. Sunday night, mostly clear. Lows in the upper 40s. North winds around 5 miles an hour. For Monday, sunny. Highs in the upper 60s. Northeast winds 5 to 10 miles an hour. Once again, the forecast for rest of tonight. Partly cloudy through the late overnight, then clearing. Lows in the mid-40s. East winds around 5 miles an hour through the late overnight, becoming light and variable. Taking a look at the 3 through 7 day forecast for Indianapolis and central Indiana. Monday night, clear. Lows in the lower 40s. East winds around 5 miles an hour. For Tuesday and Tuesday night, clear. Highs around 70. Lows in the upper 40s. Wednesday, sunny. Highs in the upper 70s. For Wednesday night and Thursday, mostly clear. Lows in the lower 50s. Highs in the mid-70s. Thursday night through Saturday, clear. Lows in the lower 50s. Highs in the upper 70s. The outlook for Sunday, October 11th through Saturday, October 17th, calls for both temperatures and precipitation to be above normal. Normal highs for the period are around 65 degrees, and normal lows are around 45. The normal precipitation total for the 7 days is around 0.70 inches. At 11 p.m., at Indianapolis, it was mostly cloudy. The temperature was 59 degrees, the dew point 45, and the relative humidity 59%. The wind was east at 6 miles an hour. The barometric pressure was 30.18 inches and steady. Around central Indiana, it was partly cloudy, with a temperature of 52 at Anderson, 52 at Muncie, 51 at Zionsville, and 50 at Shelbyville. At Eagle Creek Airport, it was mostly cloudy, with a temperature of 56. Elsewhere across Indiana, at South Bend, it was clear, with a temperature of 52. It was partly cloudy, with a temperature of 51 at Fort Wayne, 53 at Lafayette, 52 at Terre Haute, and 51 at Bloomington. At Evansville, it was mostly cloudy, with a temperature of 60. Just outside Indiana, skies ranged from partly cloudy to mostly cloudy. It was 60 at Chicago, 54 at Champaign, and 56 at Dayton. St. Louis reported 61, Cincinnati reported 58, and Louisville reported 65. Once again, at Indianapolis, it was 59 degrees with mostly cloudy skies. This is NOAA All Hazards Radio KEC 74 in Indianapolis. Now a look at your forecast for Indianapolis and central Indiana. Rest of tonight. Partly cloudy through the late overnight, then clearing. Lows in the mid-40s.
east winds around 5 miles an hour through the late overnight, becoming light and variable. For Sunday, sunny. Highs in the mid-70s. Northwest winds around 5 miles an hour. Sunday night, mostly clear. Lows in the upper 40s. North winds around 5 miles an hour. For Monday, sunny. Highs in the upper 60s. Northeast winds 5 to 10 miles an hour. Once again, the forecast for rest of tonight. Partly cloudy through the late overnight, then clearing. Lows in the mid-40s. East winds around 5 miles an hour through the late overnight, becoming light and variable. Now here is the hazardous weather outlook for central Indiana. For the period through tonight, no hazardous weather is expected at this time. And now the extended outlook for the period Sunday through Friday. No hazardous weather is expected at this time. Spotter information statement. Spotter activation is not anticipated. Taking a look at the 3 through 7 day forecast for Indianapolis and central Indiana. Monday night. Clear. Lows in the lower 40s. East winds around 5 miles an hour. For Tuesday and Tuesday night. Clear. Highs around 70. Lows in the upper 40s. Wednesday. Sunny. Highs in the upper 70s. For Wednesday night and Thursday. Mostly clear. Lows in the lower 50s. Highs in the mid 70s. Thursday night through Saturday. Clear. Lows in the lower 50s. Highs in the upper 70s. The 14-day outlook for Sunday, October 11th through Saturday, October 17th, calls for both temperatures and precipitation to be above normal. Normal highs for the period are around 65 degrees, and normal lows are around 45. The normal precipitation total for the 7 days is around 0.70 inches. At 11 p.m., at Indianapolis, it was mostly cloudy. The temperature was 59 degrees, the dew point 45, and the relative humidity 59%. The wind was east at 6 miles an hour. The barometric pressure was 30.18 inches and steady. Around central Indiana, it was partly cloudy, with a temperature of 52 at Anderson, 52 at Muncie, 51 at Zionsville, and 50 at Shelbyville. At Eagle Creek Airport, it was mostly cloudy, with a temperature of 56. Elsewhere across Indiana, at South Bend, it was clear, with a temperature of 52. It was partly cloudy, with a temperature of 51 at Fort Wayne, 53 at Lafayette, 52 at Terre Haute, and 51 at Bloomington. At Evansville, it was mostly cloudy, with a temperature of 60. Just outside Indiana, skies ranged from partly cloudy to mostly cloudy. It was 60 at Chicago, 54 at Champaign, and 56 at Dayton. St. Louis reported 61, Cincinnati reported 58, and Louisville reported 65. Once again, at Indianapolis, it was 59 degrees with mostly cloudy skies. This is NOAA All Hazards Radio KEC 74 in Indianapolis. Now a look at your forecast for Indianapolis and central Indiana. Rest of tonight. Partly cloudy through the late overnight, then clearing. Lows in the mid-40s. East winds around 5 miles an hour through the late overnight, becoming light and variable. For Sunday, sunny. Highs in the mid-70s. Northwest winds around 5 miles an hour. Sunday night, mostly clear. Lows in the upper 40s. North winds around 5 miles an hour. For Monday, sunny. Highs in the upper 60s. Northeast winds 5 to 10 miles an hour. Once again, the forecast for rest of tonight. Partly cloudy through the late overnight, then clearing. Lows in the mid-40s. East winds around 5 miles an hour through the late overnight, becoming light and variable. Taking a look at the 3 through 7 day forecast for Indianapolis and central Indiana. Monday night. Clear. Lows in the lower 40s. East winds around 5 miles an hour. For Tuesday and Tuesday night, clear. Highs around 70. Lows in the upper 40s. Wednesday, sunny.
highs in the upper 70s. For Wednesday night and Thursday, mostly clear. Lows in the lower 50s. Highs in the mid 70s. Thursday night through Saturday, clear. Lows in the lower 50s. Highs in the upper 70s. The outlook for Sunday, October 11th through Saturday, October 17th, calls for both temperatures and precipitation to be above normal. Normal highs for the period are around 65 degrees, and normal lows are around 45. The normal precipitation total for the 7 days is around 0.70 inches. 11 p.m. at Indianapolis, it was mostly cloudy. The temperature was 59 degrees, the dew point 45, and the relative humidity 59%. The wind was east at 6 miles an hour. The barometric pressure was 30.18 inches and steady. Around central Indiana, it was partly cloudy, with a temperature of 52 at Anderson, 52 at Muncie, 51 at Zionsville, and 50 at Shelbyville. At Eagle Creek Airport, it was mostly cloudy, with a temperature of 56. Elsewhere across Indiana, at South Bend, it was clear, with a temperature of 52. It was partly cloudy, with a temperature of 51 at Fort Wayne, 53 at Lafayette, 52 at Terre Haute, and 51 at Bloomington. At Evansville, it was mostly cloudy, with a temperature of 60. Just outside Indiana, skies ranged from partly cloudy to mostly cloudy. It was 60 at Chicago, 54 at Champaign, and 56 at Dayton. St. Louis reported 61, Cincinnati reported 58, and Louisville reported 65. Once again, at Indianapolis, it was 59 degrees with mostly cloudy skies. The current time is 11:24 p.m. Eastern Daylight Time. This is NOAA All Hazards Radio KEC 74 in Indianapolis. Now a look at your forecast for Indianapolis and central Indiana. Rest of tonight. Partly cloudy through the late overnight, then clearing. Lows in the mid-40s. East winds around 5 miles an hour through the late overnight, becoming light and variable. For Sunday, sunny. Highs in the mid-70s. Northwest winds around 5 miles an hour. Sunday night, mostly clear. Lows in the upper 40s. North winds around 5 miles an hour. For Monday, sunny. Highs in the upper 60s. Northeast winds 5 to 10 miles an hour. Once again, the forecast for rest of tonight. Partly cloudy through the late overnight, then clearing. Lows in the mid-40s. East winds around 5 miles an hour through the late overnight, becoming light and variable. Taking a look at the 3 through 7 day forecast for Indianapolis and central Indiana. Monday night, clear. Lows in the lower 40s. East winds around 5 miles an hour. For Tuesday and Tuesday night, clear. Highs around 70. Lows in the upper 40s. Wednesday, sunny. Highs in the upper 70s. For Wednesday night and Thursday, mostly clear. Lows in the lower 50s. Highs in the mid-70s. Thursday night through Saturday, clear. Lows in the lower 50s. Highs in the upper 70s. The 8 to 14 day outlook for Sunday, October 11th through Saturday, October 17th, calls for both temperatures and precipitation to be above normal. Normal highs for the period are around 65 degrees, and normal lows are around 45. The normal precipitation total for the 7 days is around 0.70 inches. At 11 p.m. at Indianapolis, it was mostly cloudy. The temperature was 59 degrees, the dew point 45, and the relative humidity 59%. The wind was east at 6 miles an hour. The barometric pressure was 30.18 inches and steady. Around central Indiana, it was partly cloudy, with a temperature of 52 at Anderson, 52 at Muncie, 51 at Zionsville, and 50 at Shelbyville. At Eagle Creek Airport, it was mostly cloudy, with a temperature of 56. Elsewhere across Indiana, at South Bend, it was clear, with a temperature of 52. It was partly cloudy, with a temperature of 51 at Fort Wayne,
53 at Lafayette, 52 at Terre Haute, and 51 at Bloomington. At Evansville, it was mostly cloudy, with a temperature of 60. Just outside Indiana, skies ranged from partly cloudy to mostly cloudy. It was 60 at Chicago, 54 at Champaign, and 56 at Dayton. St. Louis reported 61, Cincinnati reported 58, and Louisville reported 65. Once again, at Indianapolis, it was 59 degrees with mostly cloudy skies. This is All Hazards Radio KEC 74 in Indianapolis. Now a look at your forecast for Indianapolis and central Indiana. Rest of tonight. Partly cloudy through the late overnight, then clearing. Lows in the mid-40s. East winds around 5 miles an hour through the late overnight, becoming light and variable. For Sunday, sunny. Highs in the mid-70s. Northwest winds around 5 miles an hour. Sunday night, mostly clear. Lows in the upper 40s. North winds around 5 miles an hour. For Monday, sunny. Highs in the upper 60s. Northeast winds 5 to 10 miles an hour. Once again, the forecast for rest of tonight. Partly cloudy through the late overnight, then clearing. Lows in the mid-40s. East winds around 5 miles an hour through the late overnight, becoming light and variable. Taking a look at the 3 through 7 day forecast for Indianapolis and central Indiana. Monday night. Clear. Lows in the lower 40s. East winds around 5 miles an hour. For Tuesday and Tuesday night. Clear. Highs around 70. Lows in the upper 40s. Wednesday. Sunny. Highs in the upper 70s. For Wednesday night and Thursday. Mostly clear. Lows in the lower 50s. Highs in the mid 70s. Thursday night through Saturday. Clear. Lows in the lower 50s. Highs in the upper 70s. The 8 to 14 day outlook for Sunday, October 11th through Saturday, October 17th, calls for both temperatures and precipitation to be above normal. Normal highs for the period are around 65 degrees, and normal lows are around 45. The normal precipitation total for the 7 days is around 0.70 inches. At 11 p.m. at Indianapolis, it was mostly cloudy. The temperature was 59 degrees, the dew point 45, and the relative humidity 59%. The wind was east at 6 miles an hour. The barometric pressure was 30.18 inches and steady. Around central Indiana, it was partly cloudy, with a temperature of 52 at Anderson, 52 at Muncie, 51 at Zionsville, and 50 at Shelbyville. At Eagle Creek Airpark, it was mostly cloudy, with a temperature of 56. Elsewhere across Indiana, at South Bend, it was clear, with a temperature of 52. It was partly cloudy, with a temperature of 51 at Fort Wayne, 53 at Lafayette, 52 at Terre Haute, and 51 at Bloomington. At Evansville, it was mostly cloudy, with a temperature of 60. Just outside Indiana, skies ranged from partly cloudy to mostly cloudy. It was 60 at Chicago, 54 at Champaign, and 56 at Dayton. St. Louis reported 61, Cincinnati reported 58, and Louisville reported 65. Once again, at Indianapolis, it was 59 degrees with mostly cloudy skies. This is NOAA All Hazards Radio KEC 74 in Indianapolis. Now a look at your forecast for Indianapolis and central Indiana. Rest of tonight. Partly cloudy through the late overnight, then clearing. Lows in the mid-40s. East winds around 5 miles an hour through the late overnight, becoming light and variable. For Sunday, sunny. Highs in the mid-70s. Northwest winds around 5 miles an hour. Sunday night, mostly clear. Lows in the upper 40s. North winds around 5 miles an hour. For Monday, sunny. Highs in the upper 60s. Northeast winds 5 to 10 miles an hour. Once again, the forecast for rest of tonight. Partly cloudy through the late overnight, then clearing. Lows in the mid-40s.
East winds around 5 miles an hour through the late overnight, becoming light and variable. Taking a look at the 3 through 7 day forecast for Indianapolis and central Indiana. Monday night. Clear. Lows in the lower 40s. East winds around 5 miles an hour. For Tuesday and Tuesday night. Clear. Highs around 70. Lows in the upper 40s. Wednesday. Sunny. Highs in the upper 70s. For Wednesday night and Thursday. Mostly clear. Lows in the lower 50s. Highs in the mid 70s. Thursday night through Saturday. Clear. Lows in the lower 50s. Highs in the upper 70s. The outlook for Sunday, October 11th through Saturday, October 17th, calls for both temperatures and precipitation to be above normal. Normal highs for the period are around 65 degrees, and normal lows are around 45. The normal precipitation total for the 7 days is around 0.70 inches. At 11 p.m., at Indianapolis, it was mostly cloudy. The temperature was 59 degrees, the dew point 45, and the relative humidity 59%. The wind was east at 6 miles an hour. The barometric pressure was 30.18 inches and steady. Around central Indiana, it was partly cloudy, with a temperature of 52 at Anderson, 52 at Muncie, 51 at Zionsville, and 50 at Shelbyville. At Eagle Creek Airport, it was mostly cloudy, with a temperature of 56. Elsewhere across Indiana, at South Bend, it was clear, with a temperature of 52. It was partly cloudy, with a temperature of 51 at Fort Wayne, 53 at Lafayette, 52 at Terre Haute, and 51 at Bloomington. At Evansville, it was mostly cloudy, with a temperature of 60. Just outside Indiana, skies ranged from partly cloudy to mostly cloudy. It was 60 at Chicago, 54 at Champaign, and 56 at Dayton. St. Louis reported 61, Cincinnati reported 58, and Louisville reported 65. Once again, at Indianapolis, it was 59 degrees with mostly cloudy skies. This is NOAA All Hazards Radio KEC 74 in Indianapolis. Now a look at your forecast for Indianapolis and central Indiana. Rest of tonight. Partly cloudy through the late overnight, then clearing. Lows in the mid-40s. East winds around 5 miles an hour through the late overnight, becoming light and variable. For Sunday, sunny. Highs in the mid-70s. Northwest winds around 5 miles an hour. Sunday night, mostly clear. Lows in the upper 40s. North winds around 5 miles an hour. For Monday, sunny. Highs in the upper 60s. Northeast winds 5 to 10 miles an hour. Once again, the forecast for rest of tonight. Partly cloudy through the late overnight, then clearing. Lows in the mid-40s. East winds around 5 miles an hour through the late overnight, becoming light and variable. Taking a look at the 3 through 7 day forecast for Indianapolis and central Indiana. Monday night. Clear. Lows in the lower 40s. East winds around 5 miles an hour. For Tuesday and Tuesday night. Clear. Highs around 70. Lows in the upper 40s. Wednesday. Sunny. Highs in the upper 70s. For Wednesday night and Thursday. Mostly clear. Lows in the lower 50s. Highs in the mid-70s. Thursday night through Saturday. Clear. Lows in the lower 50s. Highs in the upper 70s. The 8 to 14 day outlook for Sunday, October 11th through Saturday, October 17th, calls for both temperatures and precipitation to be above normal. Normal highs for the period are around 65 degrees, and normal lows are around 45. The normal precipitation total for the 7 days is around 0.70 inches. At 11 p.m., at Indianapolis, it was mostly cloudy. The temperature was 59 degrees, the dew point 45, and the relative humidity 59%. The wind was east at 6 miles an hour. The barometric pressure was 30.18 inches and steady.
Around central Indiana, it was partly cloudy, with a temperature of 52 at Anderson, 52 at Muncie, 51 at Zionsville, and 50 at Shelbyville. And Eagle Creek Airport, it was mostly cloudy, with a temperature of 56. Elsewhere across Indiana, at South Bend, it was clear, with a temperature of 52. It was partly cloudy, with a temperature of 51 at Fort Wayne, 53 at Lafayette, 52 at Terre Haute, and 51 at Bloomington. At Evansville, it was mostly cloudy, with a temperature of 60. Just outside Indiana, skies ranged from partly cloudy to mostly cloudy. It was 60 at Chicago, 54 at Champaign, and 56 at Dayton. St. Louis reported 61, Cincinnati reported 58, and Louisville reported 65. Once again, at Indianapolis, it was 59 degrees with mostly cloudy skies. The current time is 11:38 p.m. Eastern Daylight Time. Now here is the hazardous weather outlook for central Indiana. For the period through tonight, no hazardous weather is expected at this time. And now the extended outlook for the period Sunday through Friday. No hazardous weather is expected at this time. Spotter information statement. Spotter activation is not anticipated. 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Now a look at your forecast for Indianapolis and central Indiana. Rest of tonight. Partly cloudy through the late overnight, then clearing. Lows in the mid-40s. East winds around 5 miles an hour through the late overnight, becoming light and variable. For Sunday, sunny. Highs in the mid-70s. Northwest winds around 5 miles an hour. Sunday night, mostly clear. Lows in the upper 40s. North winds around 5 miles an hour. For Monday, sunny. Highs in the upper 60s. Northeast winds 5 to 10 miles an hour. Once again, the forecast for rest of tonight. Partly cloudy through the late overnight, then clearing. Lows in the mid-40s. East winds around 5 miles an hour through the late overnight, becoming light and variable. Taking a look at the 3 through 7 day forecast for Indianapolis and central Indiana. Monday night. Clear. Lows in the lower 40s. East winds around 5 miles an hour. For Tuesday and Tuesday night. Clear. Highs around 70. Lows in the upper 40s. Wednesday. Sunny. Highs in the upper 70s. For Wednesday night and Thursday. Mostly clear. Lows in the lower 50s. Highs in the mid 70s. Thursday night through Saturday. Clear. Lows in the lower 50s. Highs in the upper 70s. Outlook for Sunday, October 11th through Saturday, October 17th, calls for both temperatures and precipitation to be above normal. Normal highs for the period are around 65 degrees, and normal lows are around 45. The normal precipitation total for the 7 days is around 0.70 inches. At 11 p.m., at Indianapolis, it was mostly cloudy. The temperature was 59 degrees, the dew point 45, and the relative humidity 59%. The wind was east at 6 miles an hour. The barometric pressure was 30.18 inches and steady. Around central Indiana, it was partly cloudy, with a temperature of 52 at Anderson, 52 at Muncie, 51 at Zionsville, and 50 at Shelbyville. And Eagle Creek Airport, it was mostly cloudy, with a temperature of 56. Elsewhere across Indiana, at South Bend, it was clear, with a temperature of 52. It was partly cloudy, with a temperature of 51 at Fort Wayne, 53 at Lafayette, 52 at Terre Haute, and 51 at Bloomington. At Evansville, it was mostly cloudy, with a temperature of 60. Just outside Indiana, skies ranged from partly cloudy to mostly cloudy. It was 60 at Chicago, 54 at Champaign, and 56 at Dayton. St. Louis reported 61, Cincinnati reported 58, and Louisville reported 65. Once again, at Indianapolis, it was 59 degrees with mostly cloudy skies. This is NOAA All Hazards Radio KEC 74 in Indianapolis.
Now a look at your forecast for Indianapolis and central Indiana. Rest of tonight. Partly cloudy through the late overnight, then clearing. Lows in the mid-40s. East winds around 5 miles an hour through the late overnight, becoming light and variable. For Sunday, sunny. Highs in the mid-70s. Northwest winds around 5 miles an hour. Sunday night, mostly clear. Lows in the upper 40s. North winds around 5 miles an hour. For Monday, sunny. Highs in the upper 60s. Northeast winds 5 to 10 miles an hour. Once again, the forecast for rest of tonight. Partly cloudy through the late overnight, then clearing. Lows in the mid-40s. East winds around 5 miles an hour through the late overnight, becoming light and variable. Taking a look at the 3 through 7 day forecast for Indianapolis and central Indiana. Monday night. Clear. Lows in the lower 40s. East winds around 5 miles an hour. For Tuesday and Tuesday night. Clear. Highs around 70. Lows in the upper 40s. Wednesday. Sunny. Highs in the upper 70s. For Wednesday night and Thursday. Mostly clear. Lows in the lower 50s. Highs in the mid-70s. Thursday night through Saturday. Clear. Lows in the lower 50s. Highs in the upper 70s. The 8 to 14 day outlook for Sunday, October 11th through Saturday, October 17th, calls for both temperatures and precipitation to be above normal. Normal highs for the period are around 65 degrees, and normal lows are around 45. The normal precipitation total for the 7 days is around 0.70 inches. At 11 p.m. at Indianapolis, it was mostly cloudy. The temperature was 59 degrees, the dew point 45, and the relative humidity 59%. The wind was east at 6 miles an hour. The barometric pressure was 30.18 inches and steady. Around central Indiana, it was partly cloudy, with a temperature of 52 at Anderson, 52 at Muncie, 51 at Zionsville, and 50 at Shelbyville. At Eagle Creek Airpark, it was mostly cloudy, with a temperature of 56. Elsewhere across Indiana, at South Bend, it was clear, with a temperature of 52. It was partly cloudy, with a temperature of 51 at Fort Wayne, 53 at Lafayette, 52 at Terre Haute, and 51 at Bloomington. At Evansville, it was mostly cloudy, with a temperature of 60. Just outside Indiana, skies ranged from partly cloudy to mostly cloudy. It was 60 at Chicago, 54 at Champaign, and 56 at Dayton. St. Louis reported 61, Cincinnati reported 58, and Louisville reported 65. Once again, at Indianapolis, it was 59 degrees with mostly cloudy skies. This is NOAA All Hazards Radio KEC 74 in Indianapolis. Now a look at your forecast for Indianapolis and central Indiana. Rest of tonight. Partly cloudy through the late overnight, then clearing. Lows in the mid-40s. East winds around 5 miles an hour through the late overnight, becoming light and variable. For Sunday, sunny. Highs in the mid-70s. Northwest winds around 5 miles an hour. Sunday night, mostly clear. Lows in the upper 40s. North winds around 5 miles an hour. For Monday, sunny. Highs in the upper 60s. Northeast winds 5 to 10 miles an hour. Once again, the forecast for rest of tonight. Partly cloudy through the late overnight, then clearing. Lows in the mid-40s. East winds around 5 miles an hour through the late overnight, becoming light and variable. Taking a look at the 3 through 7 day forecast for Indianapolis and central Indiana. Monday night. Clear. Lows in the lower 40s. East winds around 5 miles an hour. For Tuesday and Tuesday night. Clear. Highs around 70. Lows in the upper 40s. Wednesday. Sunny. Highs in the upper 70s. For Wednesday night and Thursday. Mostly clear. Lows in the lower 50s.
highs in the mid-70s. Thursday night through Saturday, clear. Lows in the lower 50s. Highs in the upper 70s. The outlook for Sunday, October 11th through Saturday, October 17th, calls for both temperatures and precipitation to be above normal. Normal highs for the period are around 65 degrees, and normal lows are around 45. The normal precipitation total for the 7 days is around 0.70 inches. At 11 p.m. at Indianapolis, it was mostly cloudy. The temperature was 59 degrees, the dew point 45, and the relative humidity 59%. The wind was east at 6 miles an hour. The barometric pressure was 30.18 inches and steady. Around central Indiana, it was partly cloudy, with a temperature of 52 at Anderson, 52 at Muncie, 51 at Zionsville, and 50 at Shelbyville. At Eagle Creek Airport, it was mostly cloudy, with a temperature of 56. Elsewhere across Indiana, at South Bend, it was clear, with a temperature of 52. It was partly cloudy, with a temperature of 51 at Fort Wayne, 53 at Lafayette, 52 at Terre Haute, and 51 at Bloomington. At Evansville, it was mostly cloudy, with a temperature of 60. Just outside Indiana, skies ranged from partly cloudy to mostly cloudy. It was 60 at Chicago, 54 at Champaign, and 56 at Dayton. St. Louis reported 61, Cincinnati reported 58, and Louisville reported 65. Once again, at Indianapolis, it was 59 degrees with mostly cloudy skies. This is NOAA All Hazards Radio KEC 74 in Indianapolis. And now a look at your forecast for Indianapolis and central Indiana. Rest of tonight. Partly cloudy through the late overnight, then clearing. Lows in the mid-40s. East winds around 5 miles an hour through the late overnight, becoming light and variable. For Sunday, sunny. Highs in the mid-70s. Northwest winds around 5 miles an hour. Sunday night, mostly clear. Lows in the upper 40s. North winds around 5 miles an hour. For Monday, sunny. Highs in the upper 60s. Northeast winds 5 to 10 miles an hour. Once again, the forecast for rest of tonight. Partly cloudy through the late overnight, then clearing. Lows in the mid-40s. East winds around 5 miles an hour through the late overnight, becoming light and variable. Taking a look at the 3 through 7 day forecast for Indianapolis and central Indiana. Monday night. Clear. Lows in the lower 40s. East winds around 5 miles an hour. For Tuesday and Tuesday night. Clear. Highs around 70. Lows in the upper 40s. Wednesday. Sunny. Highs in the upper 70s. For Wednesday night and Thursday. Mostly clear. Lows in the lower 50s. Highs in the mid-70s. Thursday night through Saturday. Clear. Lows in the lower 50s. Highs in the upper 70s. And now a look at your forecast for Indianapolis and central Indiana. Rest of tonight. Partly cloudy early this morning, then clearing. Lows in the mid-40s. East winds around 5 miles an hour early this morning, becoming light and variable. For Sunday, sunny. Highs in the mid-70s. Northwest winds 5 to 10 miles an hour. Sunday night, mostly clear. Lows in the upper 40s. North winds around 5 miles an hour. For Monday, sunny. Highs in the upper 60s. Northeast winds around 5 miles an hour. Once again, the forecast for rest of tonight. Partly cloudy early this morning, then clearing. Lows in the mid-40s. East winds around 5 miles an hour early this morning, becoming light and variable. Taking a look at the 3 through 7 day forecast for Indianapolis and central Indiana. Monday night. Clear. Lows in the lower 40s. East winds around 5 miles an hour through the late overnight, becoming light and variable. For Tuesday and Tuesday night. Clear. Highs in the lower 70s. Lows around 50. Wednesday.
sunny. Highs in the upper 70s. For Wednesday night, mostly clear. Lows in the lower 50s. Thursday through Friday, clear. Highs in the mid 70s. Lows in the lower 50s. For Friday night, mostly clear. Lows in the lower 50s. Saturday, mostly sunny through early afternoon, then becoming partly cloudy. Highs in the upper 70s. The 14-day outlook for Sunday, October 11th through Saturday, October 17th, calls for both temperatures and precipitation to be above normal. Normal highs for the period are around 65 degrees, and normal lows are around 45. The normal precipitation total for the 7 days is around 0.70 inches. At 11 p.m. at Indianapolis, it was mostly cloudy. The temperature was 59 degrees, the dew point 45, and the relative humidity 59%. The wind was east at 6 miles an hour. The barometric pressure was 30.18 inches and steady. Around central Indiana, it was partly cloudy, with a temperature of 52 at Anderson, 52 at Muncie, 51 at Zionsville, and 50 at Shelbyville. At Eagle Creek Airpark, it was mostly cloudy, with a temperature of 56. Elsewhere across Indiana, at South Bend, it was clear, with a temperature of 52. It was partly cloudy, with a temperature of 51 at Fort Wayne, 53 at Lafayette, 52 at Terre Haute, and 51 at Bloomington. At Evansville, it was mostly cloudy, with a temperature of 60. Just outside Indiana, skies ranged from partly cloudy to mostly cloudy. It was 60 at Chicago, 54 at Champaign, and 56 at Dayton. St. Louis reported 61, Cincinnati reported 58, and Louisville reported 65. Once again, at Indianapolis, it was 59 degrees with mostly cloudy skies. The current time is 11:54 p.m. Eastern Daylight Time. This is NOAA All Hazards Radio KEC 74 in Indianapolis. And now a look at your forecast for Indianapolis and central Indiana. Rest of tonight. Partly cloudy early this morning, then clearing. Lows in the mid-40s. East winds around 5 miles an hour early this morning, becoming light and variable. For Sunday, sunny. Highs in the mid-70s. Northwest winds 5 to 10 miles an hour. Sunday night, mostly clear. Lows in the upper 40s. North winds around 5 miles an hour. For Monday, sunny. Highs in the upper 60s. Northeast winds around 5 miles an hour. Once again, the forecast for rest of tonight. Partly cloudy early this morning, then clearing. Lows in the mid-40s. East winds around 5 miles an hour early this morning, becoming light and variable. Taking a look at the 3 through 7 day forecast for Indianapolis and central Indiana. Monday night. Clear. Lows in the lower 40s. East winds around 5 miles an hour through the late overnight, becoming light and variable. For Tuesday and Tuesday night. Clear. Highs in the lower 70s. Lows around 50. Wednesday. Sunny. Highs in the upper 70s. For Wednesday night. Mostly clear. Lows in the lower 50s. Thursday through Friday. Clear. Highs in the mid-70s. Lows in the lower 50s. For Friday night. Mostly clear. Lows in the lower 50s. Saturday. Mostly sunny through early afternoon, then becoming partly cloudy. Highs in the upper 70s. The outlook for Sunday, October 11th through Saturday, October 17th, calls for both temperatures and precipitation to be above normal. Normal highs for the period are around 65 degrees, and normal lows are around 45. The normal precipitation total for the 7 days is around 0.70 inches. At 11 p.m. at Indianapolis, it was mostly cloudy. The temperature was 59 degrees, the dew point 45, and the relative humidity 59%. The wind was east at 6 miles an hour. The barometric pressure was 30.18 inches and steady.
Around central Indiana, it was partly cloudy, with a temperature of 52 at Anderson, 52 at Muncie, 51 at Zionsville, and 50 at Shelbyville. And Eagle Creek Airport, it was mostly cloudy, with a temperature of 56. Elsewhere across Indiana, at South Bend, it was clear, with a temperature of 52. It was partly cloudy, with a temperature of 51 at Fort Wayne, 53 at Lafayette, 52 at Terre Haute, and 51 at Bloomington. At Evansville, it was mostly cloudy, with a temperature of 60. Just outside Indiana, skies ranged from partly cloudy to mostly cloudy. It was 60 at Chicago, 54 at Champaign, and 56 at Dayton. St. Louis reported 61, Cincinnati reported 58, and Louisville reported 65. Once again, at Indianapolis, it was 59 degrees with mostly cloudy skies. Now here is the hazardous weather outlook for central Indiana. For the period through tonight, no hazardous weather is expected at this time. And now the extended outlook for the period Sunday through Friday. No hazardous weather is expected at this time. Spotter information statement, spotter activation is not anticipated. This is NOAA All Hazards Radio KEC 74 in Indianapolis. Now a look at your forecast for Indianapolis and central Indiana. Rest of tonight. Partly cloudy early this morning, then clearing. Lows in the mid-40s. East winds around 5 miles an hour early this morning, becoming light and variable. For Sunday, sunny. Highs in the mid-70s. Northwest winds 5 to 10 miles an hour. Sunday night, mostly clear. Lows in the upper 40s. North winds around 5 miles an hour. For Monday, sunny. Highs in the upper 60s. Northeast winds around 5 miles an hour. Once again, the forecast for rest of tonight. Partly cloudy early this morning, then clearing. Lows in the mid-40s. East winds around 5 miles an hour early this morning, becoming light and variable. Taking a look at the 3 through 7 day forecast for Indianapolis and central Indiana. Monday night. Clear. Lows in the lower 40s. East winds around 5 miles an hour through the late overnight, becoming light and variable. For Tuesday and Tuesday night. Clear. Highs in the lower 70s. Lows around 50. Wednesday. Sunny. Highs in the upper 70s. For Wednesday night. Mostly clear. Lows in the lower 50s. Thursday through Friday. Clear. Highs in the mid-70s. Lows in the lower 50s. For Friday night. Mostly clear. Lows in the lower 50s. Saturday. Mostly sunny through early afternoon, then becoming partly cloudy. Highs in the upper 70s. Outlook for Sunday, October 11th through Saturday, October 17th, calls for both temperatures and precipitation to be above normal. Normal highs for the period are around 65 degrees, and normal lows are around 45. The normal precipitation total for the 7 days is around 0.70 inches. At 11 p.m., at Indianapolis, it was mostly cloudy. The temperature was 59 degrees, the dew point 45, and the relative humidity 59%. The wind was east at 6 miles an hour. The barometric pressure was 30.18 inches and steady. Around central Indiana, it was partly cloudy, with a temperature of 52 at Anderson, 52 at Muncie, 51 at Zionsville, and 50 at Shelbyville. And Eagle Creek Airport, it was mostly cloudy, with a temperature of 56. Elsewhere across Indiana, at South Bend, it was clear, with a temperature of 52. It was partly cloudy, with a temperature of 51 at Fort Wayne, 53 at Lafayette, 52 at Terre Haute, and 51 at Bloomington. At Evansville, it was mostly cloudy, with a temperature of 60. Just outside Indiana, skies ranged from partly cloudy to mostly cloudy. It was 60 at Chicago, 54 at Champaign, and 56 at Dayton. St. Louis reported 61, Cincinnati reported 58, and Louisville reported 65. Once again, at Indianapolis, it was 59 degrees with mostly cloudy skies.
All hazards, radio KEC 74 in Indianapolis. Now a look at your forecast for Indianapolis and central Indiana. Rest of tonight. Partly cloudy early this morning, then clearing. Lows in the mid-40s. East winds around 5 miles an hour early this morning, becoming light and variable. For Sunday, sunny. Highs in the mid-70s. Northwest winds 5 to 10 miles an hour. Sunday night, mostly clear. Lows in the upper 40s. North winds around 5 miles an hour. For Monday, sunny. Highs in the upper 60s. Northeast winds around 5 miles an hour. Once again, the forecast for rest of tonight. Partly cloudy early this morning, then clearing. Lows in the mid-40s. East winds around 5 miles an hour early this morning, becoming light and variable. Taking a look at the 3 through 7 day forecast for Indianapolis and central Indiana. Monday night. Clear. Lows in the lower 40s. East winds around 5 miles an hour through the late overnight, becoming light and variable. For Tuesday and Tuesday night. Clear. Highs in the lower 70s. Lows around 50. Wednesday. Sunny. Highs in the upper 70s. For Wednesday night. Mostly clear. Lows in the lower 50s. Thursday through Friday. Clear. Highs in the mid-70s. Lows in the lower 50s. For Friday night. Mostly clear. Lows in the lower 50s. Saturday. Mostly sunny through early afternoon, then becoming partly cloudy. Highs in the upper 70s. Outlook for Sunday, October 11th through Saturday, October 17th, calls for both temperatures and precipitation to be above normal. Normal highs for the period are around 65 degrees, and normal lows are around 45. The normal precipitation total for the 7 days is around 0.70 inches. At 11 p.m. at Indianapolis, it was mostly cloudy. The temperature was 59 degrees, the dew point 45, and the relative humidity 59%. The wind was east at 6 miles an hour. The barometric pressure was 30.18 inches and steady. Around central Indiana, it was partly cloudy, with a temperature of 52 at Anderson, 52 at Muncie, 51 at Zionsville, and 50 at Shelbyville. At Eagle Creek Airport, it was mostly cloudy, with a temperature of 56. Elsewhere across Indiana, at South Bend, it was clear, with a temperature of 52. It was partly cloudy, with a temperature of 51 at Fort Wayne, 53 at Lafayette, 52 at Terre Haute, and 51 at Bloomington. At Evansville, it was mostly cloudy, with a temperature of 60. Just outside Indiana, skies ranged from partly cloudy to mostly cloudy. It was 60 at Chicago, 54 at Champaign, and 56 at Dayton. St. Louis reported 61, Cincinnati reported 58, and Louisville reported 65. Once again, at Indianapolis, it was 59 degrees with mostly cloudy skies. Now here is the hazardous weather outlook for central Indiana. For the period today and tonight, no hazardous weather is expected at this time. And now the extended outlook for the period Monday through Saturday. No hazardous weather is expected at this time. Spotter information statement. Spotter activation is not anticipated. This is NOAA All Hazards Radio KEC 74 in Indianapolis. And now a look at your forecast for Indianapolis and central Indiana. Rest of tonight. Partly cloudy early this morning, then clearing. Lows in the mid-40s. East winds around 5 miles an hour early this morning, becoming light and variable. For Sunday, sunny. Highs in the mid-70s. Northwest winds 5 to 10 miles an hour. Sunday night, mostly clear. Lows in the upper 40s. North winds around 5 miles an hour. For Monday, sunny. Highs in the upper 60s. Northeast winds around 5 miles an hour. Once again, the forecast for rest of tonight. Partly cloudy early this morning, then clearing. Lows in the mid-40s.
northeast winds around 5 miles an hour early this morning, becoming light and variable. Taking a look at the 3 through 7 day forecast for Indianapolis and central Indiana. Monday night. Clear. Lows in

50s. Saturday. Mostly sunny through early afternoon, then becoming partly cloudy. Highs in the upper 70s. The current time is 12:08 a.m. Eastern Daylight Time. The 14-day outlook for Sunday, October 11th through Saturday, October 17th, calls for both temperatures and precipitation to be above normal. Normal highs for the period are around 65 degrees, and normal lows are around 45. The normal precipitation total for the 7 days is around 0.70 inches. 11 p.m. at Indianapolis, it was mostly cloudy. The temperature was 59 degrees, the dew point 45, and the relative humidity 59%. The wind was east at 6 miles an hour. The barometric pressure was 30.18 inches and steady. Around central Indiana, it was partly cloudy, with a temperature of 52 at Anderson, 52 at Muncie, 51 at Zionsville, and 50 at Shelbyville. At Eagle Creek Airport, it was mostly cloudy, with a temperature of 56. Elsewhere across Indiana, at South Bend, it was clear, with a temperature of 52. It was partly cloudy, with a temperature of 51 at Fort Wayne, 53 at Lafayette, 52 at Terre Haute, and 51 at Bloomington. At Evansville, it was mostly cloudy, with a temperature of 60. Just outside Indiana, skies ranged from partly cloudy to mostly cloudy. It was 60 at Chicago, 54 at Champaign, and 56 at Dayton. St. Louis reported 61, Cincinnati reported 58, and Louisville reported 65. Once again, at Indianapolis, it was 59 degrees with mostly cloudy skies. This is NOAA All Hazards Radio KEC 74 in Indianapolis. Now a look at your forecast for Indianapolis and central Indiana. Rest of tonight. Partly cloudy early this morning, then clearing. Lows in the mid-40s. East winds around 5 miles an hour early this morning, becoming light and variable. For Sunday, sunny. Highs in the mid-70s. Northwest winds 5 to 10 miles an hour. Sunday night, mostly clear. Lows in the upper 40s. North winds around 5 miles an hour. For Monday, sunny. Highs in the upper 60s. Northeast winds around 5 miles an hour. Once again, the forecast for rest of tonight. Partly cloudy early this morning, then clearing. Lows in the mid-40s. East winds around 5 miles an hour early this morning, becoming light and variable. Taking a look at the 3 through 7 day forecast for Indianapolis and central Indiana. Monday night. Clear. Lows in the lower 40s. East winds around 5 miles an hour through the late overnight, becoming light and variable. For Tuesday and Tuesday night. Clear. Highs in the lower 70s. Lows around 50. Wednesday. Sunny. Highs in the upper 70s. For Wednesday night. Mostly clear. Lows in the lower 50s. Thursday through Friday. Clear. Highs in the mid-70s. Lows in the lower 50s. For Friday night. Mostly clear. Lows in the lower 50s. Saturday. Mostly sunny through early afternoon, then becoming partly cloudy. Highs in the upper 70s. Look for Sunday, October 11th through Saturday, October 17th, calls for both temperatures and precipitation to be above normal. Normal highs for the period are around 65 degrees, and normal lows are around 45. The normal precipitation total for the 7 days is around 0.70 inches. At midnight, at Indianapolis, it was partly cloudy. The temperature was 58 degrees, the dew point 46, and the relative humidity 64%. The wind was east at 3 miles an hour. The barometric pressure was 30.17 inches and falling. Around central Indiana, it was partly cloudy, with a temperature of 51 at Anderson, 52 at Muncie, 50 at Zionsville, 54 at Eagle Creek Airport, and 49 at Shelbyville. Elsewhere across Indiana, skies ranged from partly cloudy to mostly cloudy. It was 54 at South Bend, 50 at Fort Wayne, and 52 at Lafayette. Terre Haute reported 51, Bloomington reported

50, and Evansville reported 60. Just outside Indiana, it was partly cloudy, with a temperature of 54 at Champaign and 52 at Dayton. It was mostly cloudy, with a temperature of 60 at Chicago, 59 at St. Louis, and 58 at Cincinnati. At Louisville, it was cloudy, with a temperature of 63. Once again, at Indianapolis, it was 58 degrees with partly cloudy skies. This is NOAA All Hazards Radio KEC 74 in Indianapolis. Now a look at your forecast for Indianapolis and central Indiana. Rest of tonight. Partly cloudy early this morning, then clearing. Lows in the mid-40s. East winds around 5 miles an hour early this morning, becoming light and variable. For Sunday, sunny. Highs in the mid-70s. Northwest winds 5 to 10 miles an hour. Sunday night, mostly clear. Lows in the upper 40s. North winds around 5 miles an hour. For Monday, sunny. Highs in the upper 60s. Northeast winds around 5 miles an hour. Once again, the forecast for rest of tonight. Partly cloudy early this morning, then clearing. Lows in the mid-40s. East winds around 5 miles an hour early this morning, becoming light and variable. Taking a look at the 3 through 7 day forecast for Indianapolis and central Indiana. Monday night. Clear. Lows in the lower 40s. East winds around 5 miles an hour through the late overnight, becoming light and variable. For Tuesday and Tuesday night. Clear. Highs in the lower 70s. Lows around 50. Wednesday. Sunny. Highs in the upper 70s. For Wednesday night. Mostly clear. Lows in the lower 50s. Thursday through Friday. Clear. Highs in the mid-70s. Lows in the lower 50s. For Friday night. Mostly clear. Lows in the lower 50s. Saturday. Mostly sunny through early afternoon, then becoming partly cloudy. Highs in the upper 70s. Outlook for Sunday, October 11th through Saturday, October 17th, calls for both temperatures and precipitation to be above normal. Normal highs for the period are around 65 degrees, and normal lows are around 45. The normal precipitation total for the 7 days is around 0.70 inches. At midnight, at Indianapolis, it was partly cloudy. The temperature was 58 degrees, the dew point 46, and the relative humidity 64%. The wind was east at 3 miles an hour. The barometric pressure was 30.17 inches and falling. Around central Indiana, it was partly cloudy, with a temperature of 51 at Anderson, 52 at Muncie, 50 at Zionsville, 54 at Eagle Creek Airpark, and 49 at Shelbyville. Elsewhere across Indiana, skies ranged from partly cloudy to mostly cloudy. It was 54 at South Bend, 50 at Fort Wayne, and 52 at Lafayette. Terre Haute reported 51, Bloomington reported 50, and Evansville reported 60. Just outside Indiana, it was partly cloudy, with a temperature of 54 at Champaign and 52 at Dayton. It was mostly cloudy, with a temperature of 60 at Chicago, 59 at St. Louis, and 58 at Cincinnati. At Louisville, it was cloudy, with a temperature of 63. Once again, at Indianapolis, it was 58 degrees with partly cloudy skies. This is NOAA All Hazards Radio KEC 74 in Indianapolis. Now a look at your forecast for Indianapolis and central Indiana. Rest of tonight. Partly cloudy early this morning, then clearing. Lows in the mid-40s. East winds around 5 miles an hour early this morning, becoming light and variable. For Sunday, sunny. Highs in the mid-70s. Northwest winds 5 to 10 miles an hour. Sunday night, mostly clear. Lows in the upper 40s. North winds around 5 miles an hour. For Monday, sunny. Highs in the upper 60s. Northeast winds around 5 miles an hour. Once again, the forecast for rest of tonight. Partly cloudy early this morning, then clearing. Lows in the mid-40s.
East winds around 5 miles an hour early this morning, becoming light and variable. Taking a look at the 3-7 day forecast for Indianapolis and central Indiana. Monday night. Clear. Lows in the lower 40s. East winds around 5 miles an hour through the late overnight, becoming light and variable. For Tuesday and Tuesday night. Clear. Highs in the lower 70s. Lows around 50. Wednesday. Sunny. Highs in the upper 70s. For Wednesday night. Mostly clear. Lows in the lower 50s. Thursday through Friday. Clear. Highs in the mid 70s. Lows in the lower 50s. For Friday night. Mostly clear. Lows in the lower 50s. Saturday. Mostly sunny through early afternoon, then becoming partly cloudy. Highs in the upper 70s. Outlook for Sunday, October 11th through Saturday, October 17th, calls for both temperatures and precipitation to be above normal. Normal highs for the period are around 65 degrees, and normal lows are around 45. The normal precipitation total for the 7 days is around 0.70 inches. At midnight, at Indianapolis, it was partly cloudy. The temperature was 58 degrees, the dew point 46, and the relative humidity 64%. The wind was east at 3 miles an hour. The barometric pressure was 30.17 inches and falling. Around central Indiana, it was partly cloudy, with a temperature of 51 at Anderson, 52 at Muncie, 50 at Zionsville, 54 at Eagle Creek Airpark, and 49 at Shelbyville. Elsewhere across Indiana, skies ranged from partly cloudy to mostly cloudy. It was 54 at South Bend, 50 at Fort Wayne, and 52 at Lafayette. Terre Haute reported 51, Bloomington reported 50, and Evansville reported 60. In Indiana, it was partly cloudy, with a temperature of 54 at Champaign and 52 at Dayton. It was mostly cloudy, with a temperature of 60 at Chicago, 59 at St. Louis, and 58 at Cincinnati. At Louisville, it was cloudy, with a temperature of 63. Once again, at Indianapolis, it was 58 degrees with partly cloudy skies. This is NOAA All Hazards Radio KEC 74 in Indianapolis. Now a look at your forecast for Indianapolis and central Indiana. Rest of tonight. Partly cloudy early this morning, then clearing. Lows in the mid-40s. East winds around 5 miles an hour early this morning, becoming light and variable. For Sunday, sunny. Highs in the mid-70s. Northwest winds 5 to 10 miles an hour. Sunday night, mostly clear. Lows in the upper 40s. North winds around 5 miles an hour. For Monday, sunny. Highs in the upper 60s. Northeast winds around 5 miles an hour. Once again, the forecast for rest of tonight. Partly cloudy early this morning, then clearing. Lows in the mid-40s. East winds around 5 miles an hour early this morning, becoming light and variable. Taking a look at the 3-7 day forecast for Indianapolis and central Indiana. Monday night. Clear. Lows in the lower 40s. East winds around 5 miles an hour through the late overnight, becoming light and variable. For Tuesday and Tuesday night. Clear. Highs in the lower 70s. Lows around 50. Wednesday. Sunny. Highs in the upper 70s. For Wednesday night. Mostly clear. Lows in the lower 50s. Thursday through Friday. Clear. Highs in the mid-70s. Lows in the lower 50s. For Friday night. Mostly clear. Lows in the lower 50s. Saturday. Mostly sunny through early afternoon, then becoming partly cloudy. Highs in the upper 70s. Now here is the hazardous weather outlook for central Indiana. For the period today and tonight. No hazardous weather is expected at this time. And now the extended outlook for the period Monday through Saturday. No hazardous weather is expected at this time. Spotter information statement. Spotter activation is not anticipated.
The 8 to 14 day outlook for Sunday, October 11th through Saturday, October 17th, calls for both temperatures and precipitation to be above normal. Normal highs for the period are around 65 degrees, and normal lows are around 45. The normal precipitation total for the 7 days is around 0.70 inches. The current time is 12:23 a.m. Eastern Daylight Time. At midnight, at Indianapolis, it was partly cloudy. The temperature was 58 degrees, the dew point 46, and the relative humidity 64%. The wind was east at 3 miles an hour. The barometric pressure was 30.17 inches and falling. Around central Indiana, it was partly cloudy, with a temperature of 51 at Anderson, 52 at Muncie, 50 at Zionsville, 54 at Eagle Creek Airpark, and 49 at Shelbyville. Elsewhere across Indiana, skies ranged from partly cloudy to mostly cloudy. It was 54 at South Bend, 50 at Fort Wayne, and 52 at Lafayette. Terre Haute reported 51, Bloomington reported 50, and Evansville reported 60. In Indiana, it was partly cloudy, with a temperature of 54 at Champaign and 52 at Dayton. It was mostly cloudy, with a temperature of 60 at Chicago, 59 at St. Louis, and 58 at Cincinnati. At Louisville, it was cloudy, with a temperature of 63. Once again, at Indianapolis, it was 58 degrees with partly cloudy skies. All Hazards Radio KEC 74 in Indianapolis. Now a look at your forecast for Indianapolis and central Indiana. Rest of tonight. Partly cloudy early this morning, then clearing. Lows in the mid-40s. East winds around 5 miles an hour early this morning, becoming light and variable. For Sunday, sunny. Highs in the mid-70s. Northwest winds 5 to 10 miles an hour. Sunday night, mostly clear. Lows in the upper 40s. North winds around 5 miles an hour. For Monday, sunny. Highs in the upper 60s. Northeast winds around 5 miles an hour. Once again, the forecast for rest of tonight. Partly cloudy early this morning, then clearing. Lows in the mid-40s. East winds around 5 miles an hour early this morning, becoming light and variable. Taking a look at the 3 through 7 day forecast for Indianapolis and central Indiana. Monday night, clear. Lows in the lower 40s. East winds around 5 miles an hour through the late overnight, becoming light and variable. For Tuesday and Tuesday night, clear. Highs in the lower 70s. Lows around 50. Wednesday, sunny. Highs in the upper 70s. For Wednesday night, mostly clear. Lows in the lower 50s. Thursday through Friday, clear. Highs in the mid-70s. Lows in the lower 50s. For Friday night, mostly clear. Lows in the lower 50s. Saturday, mostly sunny through early afternoon, then becoming partly cloudy. Highs in the upper 70s. The 14-day outlook for Sunday, October 11th through Saturday, October 17th, calls for both temperatures and precipitation to be above normal. Normal highs for the period are around 65 degrees, and normal lows are around 45. The normal precipitation total for the 7 days is around 0.70 inches. At midnight, at Indianapolis, it was partly cloudy. The temperature was 58 degrees, the dew point 46, and the relative humidity 64%. The wind was east at 3 miles an hour. The barometric pressure was 30.17 inches and falling. Around central Indiana, it was partly cloudy, with a temperature of 51 at Anderson, 52 at Muncie, 50 at Zionsville, 54 at Eagle Creek Airpark, and 49 at Shelbyville. Elsewhere across Indiana, skies ranged from partly cloudy to mostly cloudy. It was 54 at South Bend, 50 at Fort Wayne, and 52 at Lafayette. Terre Haute reported 51, Bloomington reported 50, and Evans. Outside Indiana, it was partly cloudy, with a temperature of 54 at Champaign and 52 at Dayton.
It was mostly cloudy, with a temperature of 60 at Chicago, 59 at St. Louis, and 58 at Cincinnati. At Louisville, it was cloudy, with a temperature of 63. Once again, at Indianapolis, it was 58 degrees with partly cloudy skies. This is NOAA All Hazards Radio KEC 74 in Indianapolis. Now a look at your forecast for Indianapolis and central Indiana. Rest of tonight. Partly cloudy early this morning, then clearing. Lows in the mid-40s. East winds around 5 miles an hour early this morning, becoming light and variable. For Sunday, sunny. Highs in the mid-70s. Northwest winds 5 to 10 miles an hour. Sunday night, mostly clear. Lows in the upper 40s. North winds around 5 miles an hour. For Monday, sunny. Highs in the upper 60s. Northeast winds around 5 miles an hour. Once again, the forecast for rest of tonight. Partly cloudy early this morning, then clearing. Lows in the mid-40s. East winds around 5 miles an hour early this morning, becoming light and variable. Taking a look at the 3 through 7 day forecast for Indianapolis and central Indiana. Monday night. Clear. Lows in the lower 40s. East winds around 5 miles an hour through the late overnight, becoming light and variable. For Tuesday and Tuesday night. Clear. Highs in the lower 70s. Lows around 50. Wednesday. Sunny. Highs in the upper 70s. For Wednesday night. Mostly clear. Lows in the lower 50s. Thursday through Friday. Clear. Highs in the mid-70s. Lows in the lower 50s. For Friday night. Mostly clear. Lows in the lower 50s. Saturday. Mostly sunny through early afternoon, then becoming partly cloudy. Highs in the upper 70s. The 8 to 14 day outlook for Sunday, October 11th through Saturday, October 17th, calls for both temperatures and precipitation to be above normal. Normal highs for the period are around 65 degrees, and normal lows are around 45. The normal precipitation total for the 7 days is around 0.70 inches. At midnight, at Indianapolis, it was partly cloudy. The temperature was 58 degrees, the dew point 46, and the relative humidity 64%. The wind was east at 3 miles an hour. The barometric pressure was 30.17 inches and falling. Around central Indiana, it was partly cloudy, with a temperature of 51 at Anderson, 52 at Muncie, 50 at Zionsville, 54 at Eagle Creek Airpark, and 49 at Shelbyville. Elsewhere across Indiana, skies ranged from partly cloudy to mostly cloudy. It was 54 at South Bend, 50 at Fort Wayne, and 52 at Lafayette. Terre Haute reported 51, Bloomington reported 50, and Evansville reported 60. Outside Indiana, it was partly cloudy, with a temperature of 54 at Champaign and 52 at Dayton. It was mostly cloudy, with a temperature of 60 at Chicago, 59 at St. Louis, and 58 at Cincinnati. At Louisville, it was cloudy, with a temperature of 63. Once again, at Indianapolis, it was 58 degrees with partly cloudy skies. This is NOAA All Hazards Radio KEC 74 in Indianapolis. Now a look at your forecast for Indianapolis and central Indiana. Rest of tonight. Partly cloudy early this morning, then clearing. Lows in the mid-40s. East winds around 5 miles an hour early this morning, becoming light and variable. For Sunday, sunny. Highs in the mid-70s. Northwest winds 5 to 10 miles an hour. Sunday night, mostly clear. Lows in the upper 40s. North winds around 5 miles an hour. For Monday, sunny. Highs in the upper 60s. Northeast winds around 5 miles an hour. Once again, the forecast for rest of tonight. Partly cloudy early this morning, then clearing. Lows in the mid-40s. East winds around 5 miles an hour early this morning, becoming light and variable.
taking a look at the 3-7 day forecast for Indianapolis and central Indiana. Monday night, clear. Lows in the lower 40s. East winds around 5 miles an hour through the late overnight, becoming light and variable. For Tuesday and Tuesday night, clear. Highs in the lower 70s. Lows around 50. Wednesday, sunny. Highs in the upper 70s. For Wednesday night, mostly clear. Lows in the lower 50s. Thursday through Friday, clear. Highs in the mid-70s. Lows in the lower 50s. For Friday night, mostly clear. Lows in the lower 50s. Saturday, mostly sunny through early afternoon, then becoming partly cloudy. Highs in the upper 70s. 14-day outlook for Sunday, October 11th through Saturday, October 17th, calls for both temperatures and precipitation to be above normal. Normal highs for the period are around 65 degrees, and normal lows are around 45. The normal precipitation total for the 7 days is around 0.70 inches. At midnight, at Indianapolis, it was partly cloudy. The temperature was 58 degrees, the dew point 46, and the relative humidity 64%. The wind was east at 3 miles an hour. The barometric pressure was 30.17 inches and falling. Around central Indiana, it was partly cloudy, with a temperature of 51 at Anderson, 52 at Muncie, 50 at Zionsville, 54 at Eagle Creek Airpark, and 49 at Shelbyville. Elsewhere across Indiana, skies ranged from partly cloudy to mostly cloudy. It was 54 at South Bend, 50 at Fort Wayne, and 52 at Lafayette. Terre Haute reported 51, Bloomington reported 50, and Evansville reported. Just outside Indiana, it was partly cloudy, with a temperature of 54 at Champaign and 52 at Dayton. It was mostly cloudy, with a temperature of 60 at Chicago, 59 at St. Louis, and 58 at Cincinnati. At Louisville, it was cloudy, with a temperature of 63. Once again, at Indianapolis, it was 58 degrees with partly cloudy skies. This is NOAA All Hazards Radio KEC 74 in Indianapolis. Now a look at your forecast for Indianapolis and central Indiana. Rest of tonight. Partly cloudy early this morning, then clearing. Lows in the mid-40s. East winds around 5 miles an hour early this morning, becoming light and variable. For Sunday, sunny. Highs in the mid-70s. Northwest winds 5 to 10 miles an hour. Sunday night, mostly clear. Lows in the upper 40s. North winds around 5 miles an hour. For Monday, sunny. Highs in the upper 60s. Northeast winds around 5 miles an hour. Once again, the forecast for rest of tonight. Partly cloudy early this morning, then clearing. Lows in the mid-40s. East winds around 5 miles an hour early this morning, becoming light and variable. Taking a look at the 3-7 day forecast for Indianapolis and central Indiana. Monday night, clear. Lows in the lower 40s. East winds around 5 miles an hour through the late overnight, becoming light and variable. For Tuesday and Tuesday night, clear. Highs in the lower 70s. Lows around 50. Wednesday, sunny. Highs in the upper 70s. For Wednesday night, mostly clear. Lows in the lower 50s. Thursday through Friday, clear. Highs in the mid-70s. Lows in the lower 50s. For Friday night, mostly clear. Lows in the lower 50s. Saturday, mostly sunny through early afternoon, then becoming partly cloudy. Highs in the upper 70s. The 8-14 day outlook for Sunday, October 11th through Saturday, October 17th, calls for both temperatures and precipitation to be above normal. Normal highs for the period are around 65 degrees, and normal lows are around 45. The normal precipitation total for the 7 days is around 0.70 inches. At midnight, at Indianapolis, it was partly cloudy. The temperature was 58 degrees,
the dew point 46, and the relative humidity 64%. The wind was east at 3 miles an hour. The barometric pressure was 30.17 inches and falling. Around central Indiana, it was partly cloudy, with a temperature of 51 at Anderson, 52 at Muncie, 50 at Zionsville, 54 at Eagle Creek Airpark, and 49 at Shelbyville. Elsewhere across Indiana, skies ranged from partly cloudy to mostly cloudy. It was 54 at South Bend, 50 at Fort Wayne, and 52 at Lafayette. Terre Haute reported 51, Bloomington reported 50, and Evansville reported 60. Just outside Indiana, it was partly cloudy, with a temperature of 54 at Champaign and 52 at Dayton. It was mostly cloudy, with a temperature of 60 at Chicago, 59 at St. Louis, and 58 at Cincinnati. At Louisville, it was cloudy, with a temperature of 63. Once again, at Indianapolis, it was 58 degrees with partly cloudy skies. The current time is 12:38 a.m. Eastern Daylight Time. This is NOAA All Hazards Radio KEC 74 in Indianapolis. Now a look at your forecast for Indianapolis and central Indiana. Rest of tonight. Partly cloudy early this morning, then clearing. Lows in the mid-40s. East winds around 5 miles an hour early this morning, becoming light and variable. For Sunday, sunny. Highs in the mid-70s. Northwest winds 5 to 10 miles an hour. Sunday night, mostly clear. Lows in the upper 40s. North winds around 5 miles an hour. For Monday, sunny. Highs in the upper 60s. Northeast winds around 5 miles an hour. Once again, the forecast for rest of tonight. Partly cloudy early this morning, then clearing. Lows in the mid-40s. East winds around 5 miles an hour early this morning, becoming light and variable. Taking a look at the 3 through 7 day forecast for Indianapolis and central Indiana. Monday night, clear. Lows in the lower 40s. East winds around 5 miles an hour through the late overnight, becoming light and variable. For Tuesday and Tuesday night, clear. Is in the lower 70s. Lows around 50. Wednesday, sunny. Highs in the upper 70s. For Wednesday night, mostly clear. Lows in the lower 50s. Thursday through Friday, clear. Highs in the mid-70s. Lows in the lower 50s. For Friday night, mostly clear. Lows in the lower 50s. Saturday, mostly sunny through early afternoon, then becoming partly cloudy. Highs in the upper 70s. The 8 to 14 day outlook for Sunday, October 11th through Saturday, October 17th, calls for both temperatures and precipitation to be above normal. Normal highs for the period are around 65 degrees, and normal lows are around 45. The normal precipitation total for the 7 days is around 0.70 inches. At midnight, at Indianapolis, it was partly cloudy. The temperature was 58 degrees, the dew point 46, and the relative humidity 64%. The wind was east at 3 miles an hour. The barometric pressure was 30.17 inches and falling. Around central Indiana, it was partly cloudy, with a temperature of 51 at Anderson, 52 at Muncie, 50 at Zionsville, 54 at Eagle Creek Airpark, and 49 at Shelbyville. Elsewhere across Indiana, skies ranged from partly cloudy to mostly cloudy. It was 54 at South Bend, 50 at Fort Wayne, and 52 at Lafayette. Terre Haute reported 51, Bloomington reported 50, and Evansville reported 60. Just outside Indiana, it was partly cloudy, with a temperature of 54 at Champaign and 52 at Dayton. It was mostly cloudy, with a temperature of 60 at Chicago, 59 at St. Louis, and 58 at Cincinnati. At Louisville, it was cloudy, with a temperature of 63. Once again, at Indianapolis, it was 58 degrees with partly cloudy skies. Now here is the hazardous weather outlook for central Indiana. For the period today and tonight, no hazardous weather is expected at this time. And now the extended outlook for the period Monday through Saturday.
No hazardous weather is expected at this time. Spotter information statement. Spotter activation is not anticipated. 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Now a look at your forecast for Indianapolis and central Indiana. Rest of tonight. Partly cloudy early this morning, then clearing. Lows in the mid-40s. East winds around 5 miles an hour early this morning, becoming light and variable. For Sunday, sunny. Highs in the mid-70s. Northwest winds 5 to 10 miles an hour. Sunday night, mostly clear. Lows in the upper 40s. North winds around 5 miles an hour. For Monday, sunny. Highs in the upper 60s. Northeast winds around 5 miles an hour. Once again, the forecast for rest of tonight. Partly cloudy early this morning, then clearing. Lows in the mid-40s. East winds around 5 miles an hour early this morning, becoming light and variable. Taking a look at the 3 through 7 day forecast for Indianapolis and central Indiana. Monday night. Clear. Lows in the lower 40s. East winds around 5 miles an hour through the late overnight, becoming light and variable. For Tuesday and Tuesday night. Clear. Highs in the lower 70s. Lows around 50. Wednesday. Sunny. Highs in the upper 70s. For Wednesday night. Mostly clear. Lows in the lower 50s. Thursday through Friday. Clear. Highs in the mid-70s. Lows in the lower 50s. For Friday night. Mostly clear. Lows in the lower 50s. Saturday. Mostly sunny through early afternoon, then becoming partly cloudy. Highs in the upper 70s. The 8 to 14 day outlook for Sunday, October 11th through Saturday, October 17th, calls for both temperatures and precipitation to be above normal. Normal highs for the period are around 65 degrees, and normal lows are around 45. The normal precipitation total for the 7 days is around 0.70 inches. At midnight, at Indianapolis, it was partly cloudy. The temperature was 58 degrees, the dew point 46, and the relative humidity 64%. The wind was east at 3 miles an hour. The barometric pressure was 30.17 inches and falling. Around central Indiana, it was partly cloudy, with a temperature of 51 at Anderson, 52 at Muncie, 50 at Zionsville, 54 at Eagle Creek Airpark, and 49 at Shelbyville. Elsewhere across Indiana, skies ranged from partly cloudy to mostly cloudy. It was 54 at South Bend, 50 at Fort Wayne, and 52 at Lafayette. Terre Haute reported 51, Bloomington reported 50, and Evansville reported 60. In Indiana, it was partly cloudy, with a temperature of 54 at Champaign and 52 at Dayton. It was mostly cloudy, with a temperature of 60 at Chicago, 59 at St. Louis, and 58 at Cincinnati. At Louisville, it was cloudy, with a temperature of 63. Once again, at Indianapolis, it was 58 degrees with partly cloudy skies. This is NOAA All Hazards Radio KEC 74 in Indianapolis. And now a look at your forecast for Indianapolis and central Indiana. Rest of tonight. Partly cloudy early this morning, then clearing. Lows in the mid-40s. East winds around 5 miles an hour early this morning, becoming light and variable. For Sunday, sunny. Highs in the mid-70s. Northwest winds 5 to 10 miles an hour. Sunday night, mostly clear. Lows in the upper 40s. North winds around 5 miles an hour. For Monday, sunny. Highs in the upper 60s. Northeast winds around 5 miles an hour. Once again, the forecast for rest of tonight. Partly cloudy early this morning, then clearing. Lows in the mid-40s. East winds around 5 miles an hour early this morning, becoming light and variable. Taking a look at the 3 through 7 day forecast for Indianapolis and central Indiana. Monday night. Clear. Lows in the lower 40s.
east winds around 5 miles an hour through the late overnight, becoming light and variable. For Tuesday and Tuesday night, clear. Highs in the lower 70s. Lows around 50. Wednesday, sunny. Highs in the upper 70s. For Wednesday night, mostly clear. Lows in the lower 50s. Thursday through Friday, clear. Highs in the mid 70s. Lows in the lower 50s. For Friday night, mostly clear. Lows in the lower 50s. Saturday, mostly sunny through early afternoon, then becoming partly cloudy. Highs in the upper 70s. The 8 to 14 day outlook for Sunday, October 11th through Saturday, October 17th, calls for both temperatures and precipitation to be above normal. Normal highs for the period are around 65 degrees, and normal lows are around 45. The normal precipitation total for the 7 days is around 0.70 inches. At midnight, at Indianapolis, it was partly cloudy. The temperature was 58 degrees, the dew point 46, and the relative humidity 64%. The wind was east at 3 miles an hour. The barometric pressure was 30.17 inches and falling. Around central Indiana, it was partly cloudy, with a temperature of 51 at Anderson, 52 at Muncie, 50 at Zionsville, 54 at Eagle Creek Airpark, and 49 at Shelbyville. Elsewhere across Indiana, skies ranged from partly cloudy to mostly cloudy. It was 54 at South Bend, 50 at Fort Wayne, and 52 at Lafayette. Terre Haute reported 51, Bloomington reported 50, and Evansville reported 60. Just outside Indiana, it was partly cloudy, with a temperature of 54 at Champaign and 52 at Dayton. It was mostly cloudy, with a temperature of 60 at Chicago, 59 at St. Louis, and 58 at Cincinnati. At Louisville, it was cloudy, with a temperature of 63. Once again, at Indianapolis, it was 58 degrees with partly cloudy skies. This is NOAA All Hazards Radio KEC 74 in Indianapolis. Now a look at your forecast for Indianapolis and central Indiana. Rest of tonight. Partly cloudy early this morning, then clearing. Lows in the mid-40s. East winds around 5 miles an hour early this morning, becoming light and variable. For Sunday, sunny. Highs in the mid-70s. Northwest winds 5 to 10 miles an hour. Sunday night, mostly clear. Lows in the upper 40s. North winds around 5 miles an hour. For Monday, sunny. Highs in the upper 60s. Northeast winds around 5 miles an hour. Once again, the forecast for rest of tonight. Partly cloudy early this morning, then clearing. Lows in the mid-40s. East winds around 5 miles an hour early this morning, becoming light and variable. Taking a look at the 3 through 7 day forecast for Indianapolis and central Indiana. Monday night, clear. Lows in the lower 40s. East winds around 5 miles an hour through the late overnight, becoming light and variable. For Tuesday and Tuesday night, clear. Highs in the lower 70s. Lows around 50. Wednesday, sunny. Highs in the upper 70s. For Wednesday night, mostly clear. Lows in the lower 50s. Thursday, Friday, clear. Highs in the mid-70s. Lows in the lower 50s. For Friday night, mostly clear. Lows in the lower 50s. Saturday, mostly sunny through early afternoon, then becoming partly cloudy. Highs in the upper 70s. The 8 to 14 day outlook for Sunday, October 11th through Saturday, October 17th, calls for both temperatures and precipitation to be above normal. Normal highs for the period are around 65 degrees, and normal lows are around 45. The normal precipitation total for the 7 days is around 0.70 inches. At midnight, at Indianapolis, it was partly cloudy. The temperature was 58 degrees, the dew point 46, and the relative humidity 64%. The wind was east at 3 miles an hour.
The barometric pressure was 30.17 inches and falling. Around central Indiana, it was partly cloudy, with a temperature of 51 at Anderson, 52 at Muncie, 50 at Zionsville, 54 at Eagle Creek Airpark, and 49 at Shelbyville. Elsewhere across Indiana, skies ranged from partly cloudy to mostly cloudy. It was 54 at South Bend, 50 at Fort Wayne, and 52 at Lafayette. Terre Haute reported 51, Bloomington reported 50, and Evansville reported 60. Just outside Indiana, it was partly cloudy, with a temperature of 54 at Champaign and 52 at Dayton. It was mostly cloudy, with a temperature of 60 at Chicago, 59 at St. Louis, and 58 at Cincinnati. At Louisville, it was cloudy, with a temperature of 63. Once again, at Indianapolis, it was 58 degrees with partly cloudy skies. The current time is 12:53 a.m. Eastern Daylight Time. This is All Hazards Radio KEC 74 in Indianapolis. Now a look at your forecast for Indianapolis and central Indiana. Rest of tonight. Partly cloudy early this morning, then clearing. Lows in the mid-40s. East winds around 5 miles an hour early this morning, becoming light and variable. For Sunday, sunny. Highs in the mid-70s. Northwest winds 5 to 10 miles an hour. Sunday night, mostly clear. Lows in the upper 40s. North winds around 5 miles an hour. For Monday, sunny. Highs in the upper 60s. Northeast winds around 5 miles an hour. Once again, the forecast for rest of tonight. Partly cloudy early this morning, then clearing. Lows in the mid-40s. East winds around 5 miles an hour early this morning, becoming light and variable. Taking a look at the 3 through 7 day forecast for Indianapolis and central Indiana. Monday night. Clear. Lows in the lower 40s. East winds around 5 miles an hour through the late overnight, becoming light and variable. For Tuesday and Tuesday night. Clear. Highs in the lower 70s. Lows around 50. Wednesday. Sunny. Highs in the upper 70s. For Wednesday night. Mostly clear. Lows in the lower 50s. Thursday through Friday. Clear. Highs in the mid 70s. Lows in the lower 50s. For Friday night. Mostly clear. Lows in the lower 50s. Saturday. Mostly sunny through early afternoon, then becoming partly cloudy. Highs in the upper 70s. The 14-day outlook for Sunday, October 11th through Saturday, October 17th, calls for both temperatures and precipitation to be above normal. Normal highs for the period are around 65 degrees, and normal lows are around 45. The normal precipitation total for the 7 days is around 0.70 inches. At midnight, at Indianapolis, it was partly cloudy. The temperature was 58 degrees, the dew point 46, and the relative humidity 64%. The wind was east at 3 miles an hour. The barometric pressure was 30.17 inches and falling. Around central Indiana, it was partly cloudy, with a temperature of 51 at Anderson, 52 at Muncie, 50 at Zionsville, 54 at Eagle Creek Airpark, and 49 at Shelbyville. Elsewhere across Indiana, skies ranged from partly cloudy to mostly cloudy. It was 54 at South Bend, 50 at Fort Wayne, and 52 at Lafayette. Terre Haute reported 51, Bloomington reported 50, and Evansville reported 60. Just outside Indiana, it was partly cloudy, with a temperature of 54 at Champaign and 52 at Dayton. It was mostly cloudy, with a temperature of 60 at Chicago, 59 at St. Louis, and 58 at Cincinnati. At Louisville, it was cloudy, with a temperature of 63. Once again, at Indianapolis, it was 58 degrees with partly cloudy skies. This is NOAA All Hazards Radio KEC 74 in Indianapolis. Now a look at your forecast for Indianapolis and central Indiana. Rest of tonight. Partly cloudy early this morning, then clearing. Lows in the mid-40s.
east winds around 5 miles an hour early this morning, becoming light and variable. For Sunday, sunny. Highs in the mid-70s. Northwest winds 5 to 10 miles an hour. Sunday night, mostly clear. Lows in the upper 40s. North winds around 5 miles an hour. For Monday, sunny. Highs in the upper 60s. Northeast winds around 5 miles an hour. Once again, the forecast for rest of tonight. Partly cloudy early this morning, then clearing. Lows in the mid-40s. East winds around 5 miles an hour early this morning, becoming light and variable. Taking a look at the 3-7 day forecast for Indianapolis and central Indiana. Monday night. Clear. Lows in the lower 40s. East winds around 5 miles an hour through the late overnight, becoming light and variable. For Tuesday and Tuesday night. Clear. Highs in the lower 70s. Lows around 50. Wednesday. Sunny. Highs in the upper 70s. For Wednesday night. Mostly clear. Lows in the lower 50s. Thursday, Friday. Clear. Highs in the mid-70s. Lows in the lower 50s. For Friday night. Mostly clear. Lows in the lower 50s. Saturday. Mostly sunny through early afternoon, then becoming partly cloudy. Highs in the upper 70s. The 14-day outlook for Sunday, October 11th through Saturday, October 17th, calls for both temperatures and precipitation to be above normal. Normal highs for the period are around 65 degrees, and normal lows are around 45. The normal precipitation total for the 7 days is around 0.70 inches. At midnight, at Indianapolis, it was partly cloudy. The temperature was 58 degrees, the dew point 46, and the relative humidity 64%. The wind was east at 3 miles an hour. The barometric pressure was 30.17 inches and falling. Around central Indiana, it was partly cloudy, with a temperature of 51 at Anderson, 52 at Muncie, 50 at Zionsville, 54 at Eagle Creek Airpark, and 49 at Shelbyville. Elsewhere across Indiana, skies ranged from partly cloudy to mostly cloudy. It was 54 at South Bend, 50 at Fort Wayne, and 52 at Lafayette. Terre Haute reported 51, Bloomington reported 50, and Evansville reported 60. In Indiana, it was partly cloudy, with a temperature of 54 at Champaign and 52 at Dayton. It was mostly cloudy, with a temperature of 60 at Chicago, 59 at St. Louis, and 58 at Cincinnati. At Louisville, it was cloudy, with a temperature of 63. Once again, at Indianapolis, it was 50. Partly cloudy skies. This is NOAA All Hazards Radio KEC 74 in Indianapolis. And now a look at your forecast for Indianapolis and central Indiana. Rest of tonight. Partly cloudy early this morning, then clearing. Lows in the mid-40s. East winds around 5 miles an hour early this morning, becoming light and variable. For Sunday, sunny. Highs in the mid-70s. Northwest winds 5 to 10 miles an hour. Sunday night, mostly clear. Lows in the upper 40s. North winds around 5 miles an hour. For Monday, sunny. Highs in the upper 60s. Northeast winds around 5 miles an hour. Once again, the forecast for rest of tonight. Partly cloudy early this morning, then clearing. Lows in the mid-40s. East winds around 5 miles an hour early this morning, becoming light and variable. Taking a look at the 3-7 day forecast for Indianapolis and central Indiana. Monday night. Clear. Lows in the lower 40s. East winds around 5 miles an hour through the late overnight, becoming light and variable. For Tuesday and Tuesday night. Clear. Highs in the lower 70s. Lows around 50. Wednesday. Sunny. Highs in the upper 70s. For Wednesday night. Mostly clear. Lows in the lower 50s. Thursday through Friday. Clear. Highs in the mid-70s.
lows in the lower 50s. For Friday night, mostly clear. Lows in the lower 50s. Saturday, mostly sunny through early afternoon, then becoming partly cloudy. Highs in the upper 70s. Now here is the hazardous weather outlook for central Indiana. For the period today and tonight, no hazardous weather is expected at this time. And now the extended outlook for the period Monday through Saturday. No hazardous weather is expected at this time. Spotter information statement. Spotter activation is not anticipated. The outlook for Sunday, October 11th through Saturday, October 17th, calls for both temperatures and precipitation to be above normal. Normal highs for the period are around 65 degrees, and normal lows are around 45. The normal precipitation total for the 7 days is around 0.70 inches. At midnight, at Indianapolis, it was partly cloudy. The temperature was 58 degrees, the dew point 46, and the relative humidity 64%. The wind was east at 3 miles an hour. The barometric pressure was 30.17 inches and falling. Around central Indiana, it was partly cloudy, with a temperature of 51 at Anderson, 52 at Muncie, 50 at Zionsville, 54 at Eagle Creek Airpark, and 49 at Shelbyville. Elsewhere across Indiana, skies ranged from partly cloudy to mostly cloudy. It was 54 at South Bend, 50 at Fort Wayne, and 52 at Lafayette. Terre Haute reported 51, Bloomington reported 50, and Evansville reported 60. Just outside Indiana, it was partly cloudy, with a temperature of 54 at Champaign and 52 at Dayton. It was mostly cloudy, with a temperature of 60 at Chicago, 59 at St. Louis, and 58 at Cincinnati. At Louisville, it was cloudy, with a temperature of 63. Once again, at Indianapolis, it was 58 degrees with partly cloudy skies. This is NOAA All Hazards Radio KEC 74 in Indianapolis. Now a look at your forecast for Indianapolis and central Indiana. Rest of tonight. Partly cloudy early this morning, then clearing. Lows in the mid-40s. East winds around 5 miles an hour early this morning, becoming light and variable. For Sunday, sunny. Highs in the mid-70s. Northwest winds 5 to 10 miles an hour. Sunday night, mostly clear. Lows in the upper 40s. North winds around 5 miles an hour. For Monday, sunny. Highs in the upper 60s. Northeast winds around 5 miles an hour. Once again, the forecast for rest of tonight. Partly cloudy early this morning, then clearing. Lows in the mid-40s. East winds around 5 miles an hour early this morning, becoming light and variable. Taking a look at the 3-7 day forecast for Indianapolis and central Indiana. Monday night, clear. Lows in the lower 40s. East winds around 5 miles an hour through the late overnight, becoming light and variable. For Tuesday and Tuesday night, clear. Highs in the lower 70s. Lows around 50. Wednesday, sunny. Highs in the upper 70s. For Wednesday night, mostly clear. Lows in the lower 50s. Thursday through Friday, clear. Highs in the mid-70s. Lows in the lower 50s. For Friday night, mostly clear. Lows in the lower 50s. Saturday, mostly sunny through early afternoon, then becoming partly cloudy. Highs in the upper 70s. The 14-day outlook for Sunday, October 11th through Saturday, October 17th, calls for both temperatures and precipitation to be above normal. Normal highs for the period are around 65 degrees, and normal lows are around 45. The normal precipitation total for the 7 days is around 0.70 inches. At midnight, at Indianapolis, it was partly cloudy. The temperature was 58 degrees, the dew point 46, and the relative humidity 64%. The wind was east at 3 miles an hour. The barometric pressure was 30.17 inches and falling.
Around central Indiana, it was partly cloudy, with a temperature of 51 at Anderson, 52 at Muncie, 50 at Zionsville, 54 at Eagle Creek Airpark, and 49 at Shelbyville. Elsewhere across Indiana, skies ranged from partly cloudy to mostly cloudy. It was 54 at South Bend, 50 at Fort Wayne, and 52 at Lafayette. Terre Haute reported

look at your forecast for Indianapolis and central Indiana. Rest of tonight. Partly cloudy early this morning, then clearing. Lows in the mid-40s. East winds around 5 miles an hour early this morning, becoming light and variable. For Sunday, sunny. Highs in the mid-70s. Northwest winds 5 to 10 miles an hour. Sunday night, mostly clear. Lows in the upper 40s. North winds around 5 miles an hour. For Monday, sunny. Highs in the upper 60s. Northeast winds around 5 miles an hour. Once again, the forecast for rest of tonight. Partly cloudy early this morning, then clearing. Lows in the mid-40s. East winds around 5 miles an hour early this morning, becoming light and variable. Taking a look at the 3-7 day forecast for Indianapolis and central Indiana. Monday night, clear. Lows in the lower 40s. East winds around 5 miles an hour through the late overnight, becoming light and variable. For Tuesday and Tuesday night, clear. Highs in the lower 70s. Lows around 50. Wednesday, sunny. Highs in the upper 70s. For Wednesday night, mostly clear. Lows in the lower 50s. Thursday through Friday, clear. Highs in the mid-70s. Lows in the lower 50s. For Friday night, mostly clear. Lows in the lower 50s. Saturday, mostly sunny through early afternoon, then becoming partly cloudy. Highs in the upper 70s. The 14-day outlook for Sunday, October 11th through Saturday, October 17th, calls for both temperatures and precipitation to be above normal. Normal highs for the period are around 65 degrees, and normal lows are around 45. The normal precipitation total for the 7 days is around 0.70 inches. At 1 a.m., at Indianapolis, it was mostly cloudy. The temperature was 58 degrees, the dew point 45, and the relative humidity 62%. The wind was east at 3 miles an hour. The barometric pressure was 30.17 inches and steady. Around central Indiana, it was mostly cloudy, with a temperature of 49 at Anderson, 50 at Muncie, 49 at Zionsville, 53 at Eagle Creek Airpark, and 50 at Shelbyville. Elsewhere across Indiana, at Terre Haute, fog was reported, with a temperature of 51. It was partly cloudy, with a temperature of 56 at South Bend, 50 at Fort Wayne, and 50 at Lafayette. It was mostly cloudy, with a temperature of 50 at Bloomington and 58 at Evansville. Just outside Indiana, at Champaign, it was clear, with a temperature of 52. It was mostly cloudy, with a temperature of 60 at Chicago, 53 at Dayton, 57 at St. Louis, 58 at Cincinnati, and 62 at Louisville. Once again, at Indianapolis, it was 58 degrees with mostly cloudy skies. This is NOAA All Hazards Radio KEC 74 in Indianapolis. Now a look at your forecast for Indianapolis and central Indiana. Rest of tonight. Partly cloudy early this morning, then clearing. Lows in the mid-40s. East winds around 5 miles an hour early this morning, becoming light and variable. For Sunday, sunny. Highs in the mid-70s. Northwest winds 5 to 10 miles an hour. Sunday night, mostly clear. Lows in the upper 40s. North winds around 5 miles an hour. For Monday, sunny. Highs in the upper 60s. Northeast winds around 5 miles an hour. Once again, the forecast for rest of tonight. Partly cloudy early this morning, then clearing. Lows in the mid-40s. East winds around 5 miles an hour early this morning, becoming light and variable. Taking a look at the 3-7 day forecast for Indianapolis and central Indiana. Monday night, clear. Lows in the lower 40s. East winds around 5 miles an hour through the late overnight, becoming light and variable. For Tuesday and Tuesday night, clear. Highs in the lower 70s. Lows around 50. Wednesday, sunny.

in the upper 70s. For Wednesday night, mostly clear. Lows in the lower 50s. Thursday, Friday, clear. Highs in the mid 70s. Lows in the lower 50s. For Friday night, mostly clear. Lows in the lower 50s. Saturday, mostly sunny through early afternoon, then becoming partly cloudy. Highs in the upper 70s. Look for Sunday, October 11th through Saturday, October 17th, calls for both temperatures and precipitation to be above normal. Normal highs for the period are around 65 degrees, and normal lows are around 45. The normal precipitation total for the 7 days is around 0.70 inches. At 1 a.m., at Indianapolis, it was mostly cloudy. The temperature was 58 degrees, the dew point 45, and the relative humidity 62%. The wind was east at 3 miles an hour. The barometric pressure was 30.17 inches and steady. Around central Indiana, it was mostly cloudy, with a temperature of 49 at Anderson, 50 at Muncie, 49 at Zionsville, 53 at Eagle Creek Airpark, and 50 at Shelbyville. Elsewhere across Indiana, at Terre Haute, fog was reported with a temperature of 51. It was partly cloudy, with a temperature of 56 at South Bend, 50 at Fort Wayne, and 50 at Lafayette. It was mostly cloudy, with a temperature of 50 at Bloomington and 58 at Evansville. Just outside Indiana, at Champaign, it was clear, with a temperature of 52. It was mostly cloudy, with a temperature of 60 at Chicago, 53 at Dayton, 57 at St. Louis, 58 at Cincinnati, and 62 at Louisville. Once again, at Indianapolis, it was 58 degrees with mostly cloudy skies. This is NOAA All Hazards Radio KEC 74 in Indianapolis. Now a look at your forecast for Indianapolis and central Indiana. Rest of tonight. Partly cloudy early this morning, then clearing. Lows in the mid-40s. East winds around 5 miles an hour early this morning, becoming light and variable. For Sunday, sunny. Highs in the mid-70s. Northwest winds 5 to 10 miles an hour. Sunday night, mostly clear. Lows in the upper 40s. North winds around 5 miles an hour. For Monday, sunny. Highs in the upper 60s. Northeast winds around 5 miles an hour. Once again, the forecast for rest of tonight. Partly cloudy early this morning, then clearing. Lows in the mid-40s. East winds around 5 miles an hour early this morning, becoming light and variable. Taking a look at the 3 through 7 day forecast for Indianapolis and central Indiana. Monday night. Clear. Lows in the lower 40s. East winds around 5 miles an hour through the late overnight, becoming light and variable. For Tuesday and Tuesday night. Clear. Highs in the lower 70s. Lows around 50. Wednesday. Sunny. Highs in the upper 70s. For Wednesday night. Mostly clear. Lows in the lower 50s. Thursday through Friday. Clear. Highs in the mid-70s. Lows in the lower 50s. For Friday night. Mostly clear. Lows in the lower 50s. Saturday. Mostly sunny through early afternoon, then becoming partly cloudy. Highs in the upper 70s. The 8 to 14 day outlook for Sunday, October 11th through Saturday, October 17th, calls for both temperatures and precipitation to be above normal. Normal highs for the period are around 65 degrees, and normal lows are around 45. The normal precipitation total for the 7 days is around 0.70 inches. At 1 a.m., at Indianapolis, it was mostly cloudy. The temperature was 58 degrees, the dew point 45, and the relative humidity 62%. The wind was east at 3 miles an hour. The barometric pressure was 30.17 inches and steady. Around central Indiana, it was mostly cloudy, with a temperature of 49 at Anderson, 50 at Muncie, 49 at Zionsville, 53 at Eagle Creek Airpark, and 50 at Shelbyville.
Elsewhere across Indiana and Terre Haute, fog was reported with a temperature of 51. It was partly cloudy with a temperature of 56 at South Bend, 50 at Fort Wayne, and 50 at Lafayette. It was mostly cloudy with a temperature of 50 at Bloomington and 58 at Evansville. Just outside Indiana, at Champaign, it was clear with a temperature of 52. It was mostly cloudy with a temperature of 60 at Chicago, 53 at Dayton, 57 at St. Louis, 58 at Cincinnati, and 62 at Louisville. Once again, at Indianapolis, it was 58 degrees with mostly cloudy skies. This is NOAA All Hazards Radio KEC 74 in Indianapolis. Now a look at your forecast for Indianapolis and central Indiana. Rest of tonight. Partly cloudy early this morning, then clearing. Lows in the mid-40s. East winds around 5 miles an hour early this morning, becoming light and variable. For Sunday, sunny. Highs in the mid-70s. Northwest winds 5 to 10 miles an hour. Sunday night, mostly clear. Lows in the upper 40s. North winds around 5 miles an hour. For Monday, sunny. Highs in the upper 60s. Northeast winds around 5 miles an hour. Once again, the forecast for rest of tonight. Partly cloudy early this morning, then clearing. Lows in the mid-40s. East winds around 5 miles an hour early this morning, becoming light and variable. Taking a look at the 3 through 7 day forecast for Indianapolis and central Indiana. Monday night, clear. Lows in the lower 40s. East winds around 5 miles an hour through the late overnight, becoming light and variable. For Tuesday and Tuesday night, clear. Highs in the lower 70s. Lows around 50. Wednesday, sunny. Highs in the upper 70s. For Wednesday night, mostly clear. Lows in the lower 50s. Thursday through Friday, clear. Highs in the mid-70s. Lows in the lower 50s. For Friday night, mostly clear. Lows in the lower 50s. Saturday, mostly sunny through early afternoon, then becoming partly cloudy. Highs in the upper 70s. Outlook for Sunday, October 11th through Saturday, October 17th, calls for both temperatures and precipitation to be above normal. Normal highs for the period are around 65 degrees, and normal lows are around 45. The normal precipitation total for the 7 days is around 0.70 inches. At 1 a.m., at Indianapolis, it was mostly cloudy. The temperature was 58 degrees, the dew point 45, and the relative humidity 62%. The wind was east at 3 miles an hour. The barometric pressure was 30.17 inches and steady. Around central Indiana, it was mostly cloudy, with a temperature of 49 at Anderson, 50 at Muncie, 49 at Zionsville, 53 at Eagle Creek Airpark, and 50 at Shelbyville. Elsewhere across Indiana, at Terre Haute, fog was reported with a temperature of 51. It was partly cloudy with a temperature of 56 at South Bend, 50 at Fort Wayne, and 50 at Lafayette. It was mostly cloudy with a temperature of 50 at Bloomington and 58 at Evansville. Just outside Indiana, at Champaign, it was clear with a temperature of 52. It was mostly cloudy, with a temperature of 60 at Chicago, 53 at Dayton, 57 at St. Louis, 58 at Cincinnati, and 62 at Louisville. Once again, at Indianapolis, it was 58 degrees with mostly cloudy skies. Now here is the hazardous weather outlook for central Indiana. For the period today and tonight, no hazardous weather is expected at this time. And now the extended outlook for the period Monday through Saturday. No hazardous weather is expected at this time. Spotter information statement. Spotter activation is not anticipated. Current time is 1:23 a.m. Eastern Daylight Time. This is All Hazards Radio KEC 74 in Indianapolis. Now a look at your forecast for Indianapolis and central Indiana. Rest of tonight. Partly cloudy early this morning, then clearing.
lows in the mid-40s. East winds around 5 miles an hour early this morning, becoming light and variable. For Sunday, sunny. Highs in the mid-70s. Northwest winds 5 to 10 miles an hour. Sunday night, mostly clear. Lows in the upper 40s. North winds around 5 miles an hour. For Monday, sunny. Highs in the upper 60s. Northeast winds around 5 miles an hour. Once again, the forecast for rest of tonight. Partly cloudy early this morning, then clearing. Lows in the mid-40s. East winds around 5 miles an hour early this morning, becoming light and variable. Taking a look at the 3 through 7 day forecast for Indianapolis and central Indiana. Monday night. Clear. Lows in the lower 40s. East winds around 5 miles an hour through the late overnight, becoming light and variable. For Tuesday and Tuesday night. Clear. Highs in the lower 70s. Lows around 50. Wednesday. Sunny. Highs in the upper 70s. For Wednesday night. Mostly clear. Lows in the lower 50s. Thursday through Friday. Clear. Highs in the mid-70s. Lows in the lower 50s. For Friday night. Mostly clear. Lows in the lower 50s. Saturday. Mostly sunny through early afternoon, then becoming partly cloudy. Highs in the upper 70s. The 8 to 14 day outlook for Sunday, October 11th through Saturday, October 17th, calls for both temperatures and precipitation to be above normal. Normal highs for the period are around 65 degrees, and normal lows are around 45. The normal precipitation total for the 7 days is around 0.70 inches. At 1 a.m., at Indianapolis, it was mostly cloudy. The temperature was 58 degrees, the dew point 45, and the relative humidity 62%. The wind was east at 3 miles an hour. The barometric pressure was 30.17 inches and steady. Around central Indiana, it was mostly cloudy, with a temperature of 49 at Anderson, 50 at Muncie, 49 at Zionsville, 53 at Eagle Creek Airpark, and 50 at Shelbyville. Elsewhere across Indiana, at Terre Haute, fog was reported, with a temperature of 51. It was partly cloudy, with a temperature of 56 at South Bend, 50 at Fort Wayne, and 50 at Lafayette. It was mostly cloudy, with a temperature of 50 at Bloomington and 58 at Evansville. Just outside Indiana, at Champaign, it was clear, with a temperature of 52. It was mostly cloudy, with a temperature of 60 at Chicago, 53 at Dayton, 57 at St. Louis, 58 at Cincinnati, and 62 at Louisville. Once again, at Indianapolis, it was 58 degrees with mostly cloudy skies. This is All Hazards Radio KEC 74 in Indianapolis. Now a look at your forecast for Indianapolis and central Indiana. Rest of tonight. Partly cloudy early this morning, then clearing. Lows in the mid-40s. East winds around 5 miles an hour early this morning, becoming light and variable. For Sunday, sunny. Highs in the mid-70s. Northwest winds 5 to 10 miles an hour. Sunday night, mostly clear. Lows in the upper 40s. North winds around 5 miles an hour. For Monday, sunny. Highs in the upper 60s. Northeast winds around 5 miles an hour. Once again, the forecast for rest of tonight. Partly cloudy early this morning, then clearing. Lows in the mid-40s. East winds around 5 miles an hour early this morning, becoming light and variable. Taking a look at the 3 through 7 day forecast for Indianapolis and central Indiana. Monday night. Clear. Lows in the lower 40s. East winds around 5 miles an hour through the late overnight, becoming light and variable. For Tuesday and Tuesday night. Clear. Highs in the lower 70s. Lows around 50. Wednesday. Sunny. Highs in the upper 70s. For Wednesday night. Mostly clear. Lows in the lower 50s. Thursday, Friday. Clear.
Highs in the mid-70s. Lows in the lower 50s. For Friday night, mostly clear. Lows in the lower 50s. Saturday, mostly sunny through early afternoon, then becoming partly cloudy. Highs in the upper 70s. The 8 to 14 day outlook for Sunday, October 11th through Saturday, October 17th, calls for both temperatures and precipitation to be above normal. Normal highs for the period are around 65 degrees, and normal lows are around 45. The normal precipitation total for the 7 days is around 0.70 inches. 1 a.m. at Indianapolis, it was mostly cloudy. The temperature was 58 degrees, the dew point 45, and the relative humidity 62%. The wind was east at 3 miles an hour. The barometric pressure was 30.17 inches and steady. Around central Indiana, it was mostly cloudy, with a temperature of 49 at Anderson, 50 at Muncie, 49 at Zionsville, 53 at Eagle Creek Airpark, and 50 at Shelbyville. Elsewhere across Indiana, at Terre Haute, fog was reported, with a temperature of 51. It was partly cloudy, with a temperature of 56 at South Bend, 50 at Fort Wayne, and 50 at Lafayette. It was mostly cloudy, with a temperature of 50 at Bloomington and 58 at Evansville. Just outside Indiana, at Champaign, it was clear, with a temperature of 52. It was mostly cloudy, with a temperature of 60 at Chicago, 53 at Dayton, 57 at St. Louis, 58 at Cincinnati, and 62 at Louisville. Once again, at Indianapolis, it was 58 degrees with mostly cloudy skies. This is NOAA All Hazards Radio KEC 74 in Indianapolis. And now a look at your forecast for Indianapolis and central Indiana. Rest of tonight. Partly cloudy early this morning, then clearing. Lows in the mid-40s. East winds around 5 miles an hour early this morning, becoming light and variable. For Sunday, sunny. Highs in the mid-70s. Northwest winds 5 to 10 miles an hour. Sunday night, mostly clear. Lows in the upper 40s. North winds around 5 miles an hour. For Monday, sunny. Highs in the upper 60s. Northeast winds around 5 miles an hour. Once again, the forecast for rest of tonight. Partly cloudy early this morning, then clearing. Lows in the mid-40s. East winds around 5 miles an hour early this morning, becoming light and variable. Taking a look at the 3 through 7 day forecast for Indianapolis and central Indiana. Monday night, clear. Lows in the lower 40s. East winds around 5 miles an hour through the late overnight, becoming light and variable. For Tuesday and Tuesday night, clear. Highs in the lower 70s. Lows around 50. Wednesday, sunny. Highs in the upper 70s. For Wednesday night, mostly clear. Lows in the lower 50s. Thursday through Friday, clear. Highs in the mid-70s. Lows in the lower 50s. For Friday night, mostly clear. Lows in the lower 50s. Saturday, mostly sunny through early afternoon, then becoming partly cloudy. Highs in the upper 70s. The 8 to 14 day outlook for Sunday, October 11th through Saturday, October 17th, calls for both temperatures and precipitation to be above normal. Normal highs for the period are around 65 degrees, and normal lows are around 45. The normal precipitation total for the 7 days is around 0.70 inches. At 1 a.m., at Indianapolis, it was mostly cloudy. The temperature was 58 degrees, the dew point 45, and the relative humidity 62%. The wind was east at 3 miles an hour. The barometric pressure was 30.17 inches and steady. Around central Indiana, it was mostly cloudy, with a temperature of 49 at Anderson, 50 at Muncie, 49 at Zionsville, 53 at Eagle Creek Airpark, and 50 at Shelbyville. Elsewhere across Indiana, at Terre Haute, fog was reported, with a temperature of 51. It was partly cloudy, with a temperature of 56 at South Bend, 50 at Fort Wayne, and 50 at Lafayette.
It was mostly cloudy, with a temperature of 50 at Bloomington and 58 at Evansville. Just outside Indiana, at Champaign, it was clear, with a temperature of 52. It was mostly cloudy, with a temperature of 60 at Chicago, 53 at Dayton, 57 at St. Louis, 58 at Cincinnati, and 62 at Louisville. Once again, at Indianapolis, it was 58 degrees with mostly cloudy skies. This is NOAA All Hazards Radio KEC 74 in Indianapolis. Now a look at your forecast for Indianapolis and central Indiana. Rest of tonight. Partly cloudy early this morning, then clearing. Lows in the mid-40s. East winds around 5 miles an hour early this morning, becoming light and variable. For Sunday, sunny. Highs in the mid-70s. Northwest winds 5 to 10 miles an hour. Sunday night, mostly clear. Lows in the upper 40s. North winds around 5 miles an hour. For Monday, sunny. Highs in the upper 60s. Northeast winds around 5 miles an hour. Once again, the forecast for rest of tonight. Partly cloudy early this morning, then clearing. Lows in the mid-40s. East winds around 5 miles an hour early this morning, becoming light and variable. Taking a look at the 3 through 7 day forecast for Indianapolis and central Indiana. Monday night. Clear. Lows in the lower 40s. East winds around 5 miles an hour through the late overnight, becoming light and variable. For Tuesday and Tuesday night. Clear. Highs in the lower 70s. Lows around 50. Wednesday. Sunny. Highs in the upper 70s. For Wednesday night. Mostly clear. Lows in the lower 50s. Thursday through Friday. Clear. Highs in the mid-70s. Lows in the lower 50s. For Friday night. Mostly clear. Lows in the lower 50s. Saturday. Mostly sunny through early afternoon, then becoming partly cloudy. Highs in the upper 70s. The 8th outlook for Sunday, October 11th through Saturday, October 17th, calls for both temperatures and precipitation to be above normal. Normal highs for the period are around 65 degrees, and normal lows are around 45. The normal precipitation total for the 7 days is around 0.70 inches. At 1 a.m., at Indianapolis, it was mostly cloudy. The temperature was 58 degrees, the dew point 45, and the relative humidity 62%. The wind was east at 3 miles an hour. The barometric pressure was 30.17 inches and steady. In central Indiana, it was mostly cloudy, with a temperature of 49 at Anderson, 50 at Muncie, 49 at Zionsville, 53 at Eagle Creek Airpark, and 50 at Shelbyville. Elsewhere across Indiana, at Terre Haute, fog was reported, with a temperature of 51. It was partly cloudy, with a temperature of 56 at South Bend, 50 at Fort Wayne, and 50 at Lafayette. It was mostly cloudy, with a temperature of 50 at Bloomington and 58 at Evansville. Just outside Indiana, at Champaign, it was clear, with a temperature of 52. It was mostly cloudy, with a temperature of 60 at Chicago, 53 at Dayton, 57 at St. Louis, 58 at Cincinnati, and 62 at Louisville. Once again, at Indianapolis, it was 58 degrees with mostly cloudy skies. This is All Hazards Radio KEC 74 in Indianapolis. Now a look at your forecast for Indianapolis and central Indiana. Rest of tonight. Partly cloudy early this morning, then clearing. Lows in the mid-40s. East winds around 5 miles an hour early this morning, becoming light and variable. For Sunday, sunny. Highs in the mid-70s. Northwest winds 5 to 10 miles an hour. Sunday night, mostly clear. Lows in the upper 40s. North winds around 5 miles an hour. For Monday, sunny. Highs in the upper 60s. Northeast winds around 5 miles an hour. Once again, the forecast for rest of tonight. Partly cloudy early this morning, then clearing. Lows in the mid-40s.
east winds around 5 miles an hour early this morning, becoming light and variable. The current time is 1:38 a.m. Eastern Daylight Time. Taking a look at the 3-7 day forecast for Indianapolis and central Indiana. Monday night. Clear. Lows in the lower 40s. East winds around 5 miles an hour through the late overnight, becoming light and variable. For Tuesday and Tuesday night. Clear. Highs in the lower 70s. Lows around 50. Wednesday. Sunny. Highs in the upper 70s. For Wednesday night. Mostly clear. Lows in the lower 50s. Thursday through Friday. Clear. Highs in the mid 70s. Lows in the lower 50s. For Friday night. Mostly clear. Lows in the lower 50s. Saturday. Mostly sunny through early afternoon, then becoming partly cloudy. Highs in the upper 70s. Outlook for Sunday, October 11th through Saturday, October 17th, calls for both temperatures and precipitation to be above normal. Normal highs for the period are around 65 degrees, and normal lows are around 45. The normal precipitation total for the 7 days is around 0.70 inches. At 1 a.m., at Indianapolis, it was mostly cloudy. The temperature was 58 degrees, the dew point 45, and the relative humidity 62%. The wind was east at 3 miles an hour. The barometric pressure was 30.17 inches and steady. Around central Indiana, it was mostly cloudy, with a temperature of 49 at Anderson, 50 at Muncie, 49 at Zionsville, 53 at Eagle Creek Airpark, and 50 at Shelbyville. Elsewhere across Indiana, at Terre Haute, fog was reported, with a temperature of 51. It was partly cloudy, with a temperature of 56 at South Bend, 50 at Fort Wayne, and 50 at Lafayette. It was mostly cloudy, with a temperature of 50 at Bloomington and 58 at Evansville. Just outside Indiana, at Champaign, it was clear, with a temperature of 52. It was mostly cloudy, with a temperature of 60 at Chicago, 53 at Dayton, 57 at St. Louis, 58 at Cincinnati, and 62 at Louisville. Once again, at Indianapolis, it was 58 degrees with mostly cloudy skies. This is NOAA All Hazards Radio KEC 74 in Indianapolis. Now a look at your forecast for Indianapolis and central Indiana. Rest of tonight. Partly cloudy early this morning, then clearing. Lows in the mid-40s. East winds around 5 miles an hour early this morning, becoming light and variable. For Sunday, sunny. Highs in the mid-70s. Northwest winds 5 to 10 miles an hour. Sunday night, mostly clear. Lows in the upper 40s. North winds around 5 miles an hour. For Monday, sunny. Highs in the upper 60s. Northeast winds around 5 miles an hour. Once again, the forecast for rest of tonight. Partly cloudy early this morning, then clearing. Lows in the mid-40s. East winds around 5 miles an hour early this morning, becoming light and variable. Now here is the hazardous weather outlook for central Indiana. For the period today and tonight, no hazardous weather is expected at this time. And now the extended outlook for the period Monday through Saturday. No hazardous weather is expected at this time. Spotter information statement. Spotter activation is not anticipated. Taking a look at the 3-7 day forecast for Indianapolis and central Indiana. Monday night. Clear. Lows in the lower 40s. East winds around 5 miles an hour through the late overnight, becoming light and variable. For Tuesday and Tuesday night. Clear. Highs in the lower 70s. Lows around 50. Wednesday. Sunny. Highs in the upper 70s. For Wednesday night. Mostly clear. Lows in the lower 50s. Thursday, Friday. Clear. Highs in the mid-70s. Lows in the lower 50s. For Friday night. Mostly clear. Lows in the lower 50s. Saturday.
mostly sunny through early afternoon, then becoming partly cloudy. Highs in the upper 70s. The 8 to 14 day outlook for Sunday, October 11th through Saturday, October 17th, calls for both temperatures and precipitation to be above normal. Normal highs for the period are around 65 degrees, and normal lows are around 45. The normal precipitation total for the 7 days is around 0.70 inches. At 1 a.m., at Indianapolis, it was mostly cloudy. The temperature was 58 degrees, the dew point 45, and the relative humidity 62%. The wind was east at 3 miles an hour. The barometric pressure was 30.17 inches and steady. From central Indiana, it was mostly cloudy, with a temperature of 49 at Anderson, 50 at Muncie, 49 at Zionsville, 53 at Eagle Creek Airpark, and 50 at Shelbyville. Elsewhere across Indiana, at Terre Haute, fog was reported, with a temperature of 51. It was partly cloudy, with a temperature of 56 at South Bend, 50 at Fort Wayne, and 50 at Lafayette. It was mostly cloudy, with a temperature of 50 at Bloomington and 58 at Evansville. Just outside Indiana, at Champaign, it was clear, with a temperature of 52. It was mostly cloudy, with a temperature of 60 at Chicago, 53 at Dayton, 57 at St. Louis, 58 at Cincinnati, and 62 at Louisville. Once again, at Indianapolis, it was 58 degrees with mostly cloudy skies. This is NOAA All Hazards Radio KEC 74 in Indianapolis. Now a look at your forecast for Indianapolis and central Indiana. Rest of tonight. Partly cloudy early this morning, then clearing. Lows in the mid-40s. East winds around 5 miles an hour early this morning, becoming light and variable. For Sunday, sunny. Highs in the mid-70s. Northwest winds 5 to 10 miles an hour. Sunday night, mostly clear. Lows in the upper 40s. North winds around 5 miles an hour. For Monday, sunny. Highs in the upper 60s. Northeast winds around 5 miles an hour. Once again, the forecast for rest of tonight. Partly cloudy early this morning, then clearing. Lows in the mid-40s. East winds around 5 miles an hour early this morning, becoming light and variable. Taking a look at the 3 through 7 day forecast for Indianapolis and central Indiana. Monday night, clear. Lows in the lower 40s. East winds around 5 miles an hour through the late overnight, becoming light and variable. For Tuesday and Tuesday night, clear. Highs in the lower 70s. Lows around 50. Wednesday, sunny. Highs in the upper 70s. For Wednesday night, mostly clear. Lows in the lower 50s. Thursday through Friday, clear. Highs in the mid-70s. Lows in the lower 50s. For Friday night, mostly clear. Lows in the lower 50s. Saturday, mostly sunny through early afternoon, then becoming partly cloudy. Highs in the upper 70s. The 14-day outlook for Sunday, October 11th through Saturday, October 17th, calls for both temperatures and precipitation to be above normal. Normal highs for the period are around 65 degrees, and normal lows are around 45. The normal precipitation total for the 7 days is around 0.70 inches. At 1 a.m., at Indianapolis, it was mostly cloudy. The temperature was 58 degrees, the dew point 45, and the relative humidity 62%. The wind was east at 3 miles an hour. The barometric pressure was 30.17 inches and steady. Around central Indiana, it was mostly cloudy, with a temperature of 49 at Anderson, 50 at Muncie, 49 at Zionsville, 53 at Eagle Creek Airpark, and 50 at Shelbyville. Elsewhere across Indiana, at Terre Haute, fog was reported, with a temperature of 51. It was partly cloudy, with a temperature of 56 at South Bend, 50 at Fort Wayne, and 50 at Lafayette. It was mostly cloudy, with a temperature of 50 at Bloomington and 58 at Evansville. Just outside Indiana, at Champaign, it was clear, with a temperature of 52.
It was mostly cloudy, with a temperature of 60 at Chicago, 53 at Dayton, 57 at St. Louis, 58 at Cincinnati, and 62 at Louisville. Once again, at Indianapolis, it was 58 degrees with mostly cloudy skies. This is NOAA All Hazards Radio KEC 74 in Indianapolis. And now a look at your forecast for Indianapolis and central Indiana. Rest of tonight. Partly cloudy early this morning, then clearing. Lows in the mid-40s. East winds around 5 miles an hour early this morning, becoming light and variable. For Sunday, sunny. Highs in the mid-70s. Northwest winds 5 to 10 miles an hour. Sunday night, mostly clear. Lows in the upper 40s. North winds around 5 miles an hour. For Monday, sunny. Highs in the upper 60s. Northeast winds around 5 miles an hour. Once again, the forecast for rest of tonight. Partly cloudy early this morning, then clearing. Lows in the mid-40s. East winds around 5 miles an hour early this morning, becoming light and variable. Taking a look at the 3-7 day forecast for Indianapolis and central Indiana. Monday night, clear. Lows in the lower 40s. East winds around 5 miles an hour through the late overnight, becoming light and variable. For Tuesday and Tuesday night, clear. Highs in the lower 70s. Lows around 50. Wednesday, sunny. Highs in the upper 70s. For Wednesday night, mostly clear. Lows in the lower 50s. Thursday through Friday, clear. Highs in the mid-70s. Lows in the lower 50s. For Friday night, mostly clear. Lows in the lower 50s. Saturday, mostly sunny through early afternoon, then becoming partly cloudy. Highs in the upper 70s. The 8-14 day outlook for Sunday, October 11th through Saturday, October 17th, calls for both temperatures and precipitation to be above normal. Normal highs for the period are around 65 degrees, and normal lows are around 45. The normal precipitation total for the 7 days is around 0.70 inches. At 1 a.m., at Indianapolis, it was mostly cloudy. The temperature was 58 degrees, the dew point 45, and the relative humidity 62%. The wind was east at 3 miles an hour. The barometric pressure was 30.17 inches and steady. Around central Indiana, it was mostly cloudy, with a temperature of 49 at Anderson, 50 at Muncie, 49 at Zionsville, 53 at Eagle Creek Airpark, and 50 at Shelbyville. Elsewhere across Indiana, at Terre Haute, fog was reported, with a temperature of 51. It was partly cloudy, with a temperature of 56 at South Bend, 50 at Fort Wayne, and 50 at Lafayette. It was mostly cloudy, with a temperature of 50 at Bloomington, and 58 at Evansville. Just outside Indiana, at Champaign, it was clear, with a temperature of 52. It was mostly cloudy, with a temperature of 60 at Chicago, 53 at Dayton, 57 at St. Louis, 58 at Cincinnati, and 62 at Louisville. Once again, at Indianapolis, it was 58 degrees with mostly cloudy skies. This is NOAA All Hazards Radio KEC 74 in Indianapolis. Now a look at your forecast for Indianapolis and central Indiana. Rest of tonight. Partly cloudy early this morning, then clearing. Lows in the mid-40s. East winds around 5 miles an hour early this morning, becoming light and variable. For Sunday, sunny. Highs in the mid-70s. Northwest winds 5 to 10 miles an hour. Sunday night, mostly clear. Lows in the upper 40s. North winds around 5 miles an hour. For Monday, sunny. Highs in the upper 60s. Northeast winds around 5 miles an hour. Once again, the forecast for rest of tonight. Partly cloudy early this morning, then clearing. Lows in the mid-40s. East winds around 5 miles an hour early this morning, becoming light and variable. The current time is 1:53 a.m. Eastern Daylight Time.
taking a look at the 3-7 day forecast for Indianapolis and central Indiana. Monday night, clear. Lows in the lower 40s. East winds around 5 miles an hour through the late overnight, becoming light and variable. For Tuesday and Tuesday night, clear. Highs in the lower 70s. Lows around 50. Wednesday, sunny. Highs in the upper 70s. For Wednesday night, mostly clear. Lows in the lower 50s. Thursday through Friday, clear. Highs in the mid-70s. Lows in the lower 50s. For Friday night, mostly clear. Lows in the lower 50s. Saturday, mostly sunny through early afternoon, then becoming partly cloudy. Highs in the upper 70s. The 8-14 day outlook for Sunday, October 11th through Saturday, October 17th, calls for both temperatures and precipitation to be above normal. Normal highs for the period are around 65 degrees, and normal lows are around 45. The normal precipitation total for the 7 days is around 0.70 inches. At 1 a.m., at Indianapolis, it was mostly cloudy. The temperature was 58 degrees, the dew point 45, and the relative humidity 62%. The wind was east at 3 miles an hour. The barometric pressure was 30.17 inches and steady. Around central Indiana, it was mostly cloudy, with a temperature of 49 at Anderson, 50 at Muncie, 49 at Zionsville, 53 at Eagle Creek Airpark, and 50 at Shelbyville. Elsewhere across Indiana, at Terre Haute, fog was reported, with a temperature of 51. It was partly cloudy, with a temperature of 56 at South Bend, 50 at Fort Wayne, and 50 at Lafayette. It was mostly cloudy, with a temperature of 50 at Bloomington and 58 at Evansville. Just outside Indiana, at Champaign, it was clear, with a temperature of 52. It was mostly cloudy, with a temperature of 60 at Chicago, 53 at Dayton, 57 at St. Louis, 58 at Cincinnati, and 62 at Louisville. Once again, at Indianapolis, it was 58 degrees with mostly cloudy skies. This is NOAA All Hazards Radio KEC 74 in Indianapolis. Now a look at your forecast for Indianapolis and central Indiana. Rest of tonight. Partly cloudy early this morning, then clearing. Lows in the mid-40s. East winds around 5 miles an hour early this morning, becoming light and variable. For Sunday, sunny. Highs in the mid-70s. Northwest winds 5 to 10 miles an hour. Sunday night, mostly clear. Lows in the upper 40s. North winds around 5 miles an hour. For Monday, sunny. Highs in the upper 60s. Northeast winds around 5 miles an hour. Once again, the forecast for rest of tonight. Partly cloudy early this morning, then clearing. Lows in the mid-40s. East winds around 5 miles an hour early this morning, becoming light and variable. Taking a look at the 3-7 day forecast for Indianapolis and central Indiana. Monday night, clear. Lows in the lower 40s. East winds around 5 miles an hour through the late overnight, becoming light and variable. For Tuesday and Tuesday night, clear. Highs in the lower 70s. Lows around 50. Wednesday, sunny. Highs in the upper 70s. For Wednesday night, mostly clear. Lows in the lower 50s. Thursday through Friday, clear. Highs in the mid-70s. Lows in the lower 50s. For Friday night, mostly clear. Lows in the lower 50s. Saturday, mostly sunny through early afternoon, then becoming partly cloudy. Highs in the upper 70s. The 8-14 day outlook for Sunday, October 11th through Saturday, October 17th, calls for both temperatures and precipitation to be above normal. Normal highs for the period are around 65 degrees, and normal lows are around 45. The normal precipitation total for the 7 days is around 0.70 inches. At 1 a.m., at Indianapolis, it was mostly cloudy. The temperature was 58 degrees,
the dew point 45, and the relative humidity 62%. The wind was east at 3 miles an hour. The barometric pressure was 30.17 inches and steady. Around central Indiana, it was mostly cloudy, with a temperature of 49 at Anderson, 50 at Muncie, 49 at Zionsville, 53 at Eagle Creek Airpark, and 50 at Shelbyville. Elsewhere across Indiana, at Terre Haute, fog was reported, with a temperature of 51. It was partly cloudy, with a temperature of 56 at South Bend, 50 at Fort Wayne, and 50 at Lafayette. It was mostly cloudy, with a temperature of 50 at Bloomington and 58 at Evansville. Just outside Indiana, at Champaign, it was clear, with a temperature of 52. It was mostly cloudy, with a temperature of 60 at Chicago, 53 at Dayton, 57 at St. Louis, 58 at Cincinnati, and 62 at Louisville. Once again, at Indianapolis, it was 58 degrees with mostly cloudy skies. This is NOAA All Hazards Radio KEC 74 in Indianapolis. Now a look at your forecast for Indianapolis and central Indiana. Rest of tonight. Partly cloudy early this morning, then clearing. Lows in the mid-40s. East winds around 5 miles an hour early this morning, becoming light and variable. For Sunday, sunny. Highs in the mid-70s. Northwest winds 5 to 10 miles an hour. Sunday night, mostly clear. Lows in the upper 40s. North winds around 5 miles an hour. For Monday, sunny. Highs in the upper 60s. Northeast winds around 5 miles an hour. Once again, the forecast for rest of tonight. Partly cloudy early this morning, then clearing. Lows in the mid-40s. East winds around 5 miles an hour early this morning, becoming light and variable. Taking a look at the 3 through 7 day forecast for Indianapolis and central Indiana. Monday night. Clear. Lows in the lower 40s. East winds around 5 miles an hour through the late overnight, becoming light and variable. For Tuesday and Tuesday night. Clear. Highs in the lower 70s. Lows around 50. Wednesday. Sunny. Highs in the upper 70s. For Wednesday night. Mostly clear. Lows in the lower 50s. Thursday through Friday. Clear. Highs in the mid 70s. Lows in the lower 50s. For Friday night. Mostly clear. Lows in the lower 50s. Saturday. Mostly sunny through early afternoon, then becoming partly cloudy. Highs in the upper 70s. The 8 to 14 day outlook for Sunday, October 11th through Saturday, October 17th, calls for both temperatures and precipitation to be above normal. Normal highs for the period are around 65 degrees, and normal lows are around 45. The normal precipitation total for the 7 days is around 0.70 inches. At 1 a.m., at Indianapolis, it was mostly cloudy. The temperature was 58 degrees, the dew point 45, and the relative humidity 62%. The wind was east at 3 miles an hour. The barometric pressure was 30.17 inches and steady. Around central Indiana, it was mostly cloudy, with a temperature of 49 at Anderson, 50 at Muncie, 49 at Zionsville, 53 at Eagle Creek Airpark, and 50 at Shelbyville. Elsewhere across Indiana, at Terre Haute, fog was reported, with a temperature of 51. It was partly cloudy, with a temperature of 56 at South Bend, 50 at Fort Wayne, and 50 at Lafayette. It was mostly cloudy, with a temperature of 50 at Bloomington and 58 at Evansville. Just outside Indiana, at Champaign, it was clear, with a temperature of 52. It was mostly cloudy, with a temperature of 60 at Chicago, 53 at Dayton, 57 at St. Louis, 58 at Cincinnati, and 62 at Louisville. Once again, at Indianapolis, it was 58 degrees with mostly cloudy skies. Now here is the hazardous weather outlook for central Indiana. For the period today and tonight, no hazardous weather is expected at this time. And now the extended outlook for the period Monday through Saturday. No hazardous weather is expected at this time. Spotter Information Statement,
Spotter activation is not anticipated. 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And now a look at your forecast for Indianapolis and central Indiana. Rest of tonight. Partly cloudy early this morning, then clearing. Lows in the mid-40s. East winds around 5 miles an hour early this morning, becoming light and variable. For Sunday, sunny. Highs in the mid-70s. Northwest winds 5 to 10 miles an hour. Sunday night, mostly clear. Lows in the upper 40s. North winds around 5 miles an hour. For Monday, sunny. Highs in the upper 60s. Northeast winds around 5 miles an hour. Once again, the forecast for rest of tonight. Partly cloudy early this morning, then clearing. Lows in the mid-40s. East winds around 5 miles an hour early this morning, becoming light and variable. Taking a look at the 3-7 day forecast for Indianapolis and central Indiana. Monday night. Clear. Lows in the lower 40s. East winds around 5 miles an hour through the late overnight, becoming light and variable. For Tuesday and Tuesday night. Clear. Highs in the lower 70s. Lows around 50. Wednesday. Sunny. Highs in the upper 70s. For Wednesday night. Mostly clear. Lows in the lower 50s. Thursday. Friday. Clear. Highs in the mid 70s. Lows in the lower 50s. For Friday night. Mostly clear. Lows in the lower 50s. Saturday. Mostly sunny through early afternoon, then becoming partly cloudy. Highs in the upper 70s. 14-day outlook for Sunday, October 11th through Saturday, October 17th, calls for both temperatures and precipitation to be above normal. Normal highs for the period are around 65 degrees, and normal lows are around 45. The normal precipitation total for the 7 days is around 0.70 inches. At 1 a.m., at Indianapolis, it was mostly cloudy. The temperature was 58 degrees, the dew point 45, and the relative humidity 62%. The wind was east at 3 miles an hour. The barometric pressure was 30.17 inches and steady. Around central Indiana, it was mostly cloudy, with a temperature of 49 at Anderson, 50 at Muncie, 49 at Zionsville, 53 at Eagle Creek Airpark, and 50 at Shelbyville. Elsewhere across Indiana, at Terre Haute, fog was reported, with a temperature of 51. It was partly cloudy, with a temperature of 56 at South Bend, 50 at Fort Wayne, and 50 at Lafayette. It was mostly cloudy, with a temperature of 50 at Bloomington, and 58 at Evansville. Just outside Indiana, at Champaign, it was clear, with a temperature of 52. It was mostly cloudy, with a temperature of 60 at Chicago, 53 at Dayton, 57 at St. Louis, 58 at Cincinnati, and 62 at Louisville. Once again, at Indianapolis, it was 58 degrees with mostly cloudy skies. This is NOAA All Hazards Radio KEC 74 in Indianapolis. Now a look at your forecast for Indianapolis and central Indiana. Rest of tonight. Partly cloudy early this morning, then clearing. Lows in the mid-40s. East winds around 5 miles an hour early this morning, becoming light and variable. For Sunday, sunny. Highs in the mid-70s. Northwest winds 5 to 10 miles an hour. Sunday night, mostly clear. Lows in the upper 40s. North winds around 5 miles an hour. For Monday, sunny. Highs in the upper 60s. Northeast winds around 5 miles an hour. Once again, the forecast for rest of tonight. Partly cloudy early this morning, then clearing. Lows in the mid-40s. East winds around 5 miles an hour early this morning, becoming light and variable. The current time is 2:08 a.m. Eastern Daylight Time. Taking a look at the 3-7 day forecast for Indianapolis and central Indiana. Monday night. Clear. Lows in the lower 40s. East winds around 5 miles an hour through the late overnight,
becoming light and variable. For Tuesday and Tuesday night, clear. Highs in the lower 70s.

October 17th calls for both temperatures and precipitation to be above normal. Normal highs for the period are around 65 degrees, and normal lows are around 45. The normal precipitation total for the 7 days is around 0.70 inches. At 1 a.m., at Indianapolis, it was mostly cloudy. The temperature was 58 degrees, the dew point 45, and the relative humidity 62%. The wind was east at 3 miles an hour. The barometric pressure was 30.17 inches and steady. Around central Indiana, it was mostly cloudy, with a temperature of 49 at Anderson, 50 at Muncie, 49 at Zionsville, 53 at Eagle Creek Airpark, and 50 at Shelbyville. Elsewhere across Indiana, at Terre Haute, fog was reported, with a temperature of 51. It was partly cloudy, with a temperature of 56 at South Bend, 50 at Fort Wayne, and 50 at Lafayette. It was mostly cloudy, with a temperature of 50 at Bloomington and 58 at Evansville. Just outside Indiana, at Champaign, it was clear, with a temperature of 52. It was mostly cloudy, with a temperature of 60 at Chicago, 53 at Dayton, 57 at St. Louis, 58 at Cincinnati, and 62 at Louisville. Once again, at Indianapolis, it was 58 degrees with mostly cloudy skies. At 2 a.m., at Indianapolis, it was mostly cloudy. The temperature was 55 degrees, the dew point 47, and the relative humidity 74%. The wind was northeast at 3 miles an hour. The barometric pressure was 30.16 inches and falling. Around central Indiana, it was mostly cloudy, with a temperature of 48 at Anderson, 50 at Muncie, 47 at Zionsville, 53 at Eagle Creek Airpark, and 50 at Shelbyville. Elsewhere across Indiana, skies ranged from partly cloudy to mostly cloudy. It was 55 at South Bend, 50 at Fort Wayne, and 49 at Lafayette. Terre Haute reported 49, Bloomington reported 50, and Evansville reported 57. Just outside Indiana, at Champaign, it was partly cloudy, with a temperature of 50. It was mostly cloudy, with a temperature of 59 at Chicago, 58 at St. Louis, and 61 at Louisville. It was cloudy, with a temperature of 52 at Dayton, and 57 at Cincinnati. Once again, at Indianapolis, it was 55 degrees with mostly cloudy skies. This is NOAA All Hazards Radio KEC 74 in Indianapolis. Now a look at your forecast for Indianapolis and central Indiana. Rest of tonight. Partly cloudy early this morning, then clearing. Lows in the mid-40s. East winds around 5 miles an hour early this morning, becoming light and variable. For Sunday, sunny. Highs in the mid-70s. Northwest winds 5 to 10 miles an hour. Sunday night, mostly clear. Lows in the upper 40s. North winds around 5 miles an hour. For Monday, sunny. Highs in the upper 60s. Northeast winds around 5 miles an hour. Once again, the forecast for rest of tonight. Partly cloudy early this morning, then clearing. Lows in the mid-40s. East winds around 5 miles an hour early this morning, becoming light and variable. Taking a look at the 3-7 day forecast for Indianapolis and central Indiana. Monday night, clear. Lows in the lower 40s. East winds around 5 miles an hour through the late overnight, becoming light and variable. For Tuesday and Tuesday night, clear. Highs in the lower 70s. Lows around 50. Wednesday, sunny. Highs in the upper 70s. For Wednesday night, mostly clear. Lows in the lower 50s. Thursday through Friday, clear. Highs in the mid-70s. Lows in the lower 50s. For Friday night, mostly clear. Lows in the lower 50s. Saturday, mostly sunny through early afternoon, then becoming partly cloudy. Highs in the upper 70s. The 8-14 day outlook for Sunday, October 11th through Saturday, October 17th, calls for both temperatures and precipitation to be above normal. Normal highs for the period are around 65 degrees, and normal lows are around 45. The normal precipitation

total for the 7 days is around 0.70 inches. At 2 a.m. at Indianapolis, it was cloudy. The temperature was 55 degrees, the dew point 47, and the relative humidity 74%. The wind was northeast at 3 miles an hour. The barometric pressure was 30.16 inches and falling. Around central Indiana, it was mostly cloudy, with a temperature of 48 at Anderson, 50 at Muncie, 47 at Zionsville, 53 at Eagle Creek Airpark, and 50 at Shelbyville. Elsewhere across Indiana, skies ranged from partly cloudy to mostly cloudy. It was 55 at South Bend, 50 at Fort Wayne, and 49 at Lafayette. Terre Haute reported 49, Bloomington reported 50, and Evansville reported 57. Just outside Indiana, at Champaign, it was partly cloudy, with a temperature of 50. It was mostly cloudy, with a temperature of 59 at Chicago, 58 at St. Louis, and 61 at Louisville. It was cloudy, with a temperature of 52 at Dayton, and 57 at Cincinnati. Once again, at Indianapolis, it was 55 degrees with mostly cloudy skies. All Hazards Radio KEC 74 in Indianapolis. Now a look at your forecast for Indianapolis and central Indiana. Rest of tonight. Partly cloudy early this morning, then clearing. Lows in the mid-40s. East winds around 5 miles an hour early this morning, becoming light and variable. For Sunday, sunny. Highs in the mid-70s. Northwest winds 5 to 10 miles an hour. Sunday night, mostly clear. Lows in the upper 40s. North winds around 5 miles an hour. For Monday, sunny. Highs in the upper 60s. Northeast winds around 5 miles an hour. Once again, the forecast for rest of tonight. Partly cloudy early this morning, then clearing. Lows in the mid-40s. East winds around 5 miles an hour early this morning, becoming light and variable. Taking a look at the 3 through 7 day forecast for Indianapolis and central Indiana. Monday night. Clear. Lows in the lower 40s. East winds around 5 miles an hour through the late overnight, becoming light and variable. For Tuesday and Tuesday night. Clear. Highs in the lower 70s. Lows around 50. Wednesday. Sunny. Highs in the upper 70s. For Wednesday night, mostly clear. Lows in the lower 50s. Thursday through Friday, clear. Highs in the mid-70s. Lows in the lower 50s. For Friday night, mostly clear. Lows in the lower 50s. Saturday, mostly sunny through early afternoon, then becoming partly cloudy. Highs in the upper 70s. The 8 to 14 day outlook for Sunday, October 11th through Saturday, October 17th, calls for both temperatures and precipitation to be above normal. Normal highs for the period are around 65 degrees, and normal lows are around 45. The normal precipitation total for the 7 days is around 0.70 inches. At 2 a.m., at Indianapolis, it was mostly cloudy. The temperature was 55 degrees. The dew point 47, and the relative humidity 74%. The wind was northeast at 3 miles an hour. The barometric pressure was 30.16 inches and falling. Around central Indiana, it was mostly cloudy, with a temperature of 48 at Anderson, 50 at Muncie, 47 at Zionsville, 53 at Eagle Creek Airpark, and 50 at Shelbyville. Elsewhere across Indiana, skies ranged from partly cloudy to mostly cloudy. It was 55 at South Bend, 50 at Fort Wayne, and 49 at Lafayette. Terre Haute reported 49, Bloomington reported 50, and Evansville reported 7. Just outside Indiana, at Champaign, it was partly cloudy, with a temperature of 50. It was mostly cloudy, with a temperature of 59 at Chicago, 58 at St. Louis, and 61 at Louisville. It was cloudy, with a temperature of 52 at Dayton, and 57 at Cincinnati. Once again, at Indianapolis, it was 55 degrees with mostly cloudy skies. This is NOAA All Hazards Radio KEC 74 in Indianapolis.
Now we'll look at your forecast for Indianapolis and central Indiana. Rest of tonight. Partly cloudy early this morning, then clearing. Lows in the mid-40s. East winds around 5 miles an hour early this morning, becoming light and variable. For Sunday, sunny. Highs in the mid-70s. Northwest winds 5 to 10 miles an hour. Sunday night, mostly clear. Lows in the upper 40s. North winds around 5 miles an hour. For Monday, sunny. Highs in the upper 60s. Northeast winds around 5 miles an hour. Once again, the forecast for rest of tonight. Partly cloudy early this morning, then clearing. Lows in the mid-40s. East winds around 5 miles an hour early this morning, becoming light and variable. Taking a look at the 3 through 7 day forecast for Indianapolis and central Indiana. Monday night. Clear. Lows in the lower 40s. East winds around 5 miles an hour through the late overnight, becoming light and variable. For Tuesday and Tuesday night. Clear. Highs in the lower 70s. Lows around 50. Wednesday. Sunny. Highs in the upper 70s. For Wednesday night. Mostly clear. Lows in the lower 50s. Thursday through Friday. Clear. Highs in the mid-70s. Lows in the lower 50s. For Friday night. Mostly clear. Lows in the lower 50s. Saturday. Mostly sunny through early afternoon, then becoming partly cloudy. Highs in the upper 70s. The 8 to 14 day outlook for Sunday, October 11th through Saturday, October 17th, calls for both temperatures and precipitation to be above normal. Normal highs for the period are around 65 degrees, and normal lows are around 45. The normal precipitation total for the 7 days is around 0.70 inches. At 2 a.m., at Indianapolis, it was mostly cloudy. The temperature was 55 degrees, the dew point 47, and the relative humidity 74%. The wind was northeast at 3 miles an hour. The barometric pressure was 30.16 inches and falling. Around central Indiana, it was mostly cloudy, with a temperature of 48 at Anderson, 50 at Muncie, 47 at Zionsville, 53 at Eagle Creek Airpark, and 50 at Shelbyville. Elsewhere across Indiana, skies ranged from partly cloudy to mostly cloudy. It was 55 at South Bend, 50 at Fort Wayne, and 49 at Lafayette. Terre Haute reported 49, Bloomington reported 50, and Evansville reported 57. Just outside Indiana, at Champaign, it was partly cloudy, with a temperature of 50. It was mostly cloudy, with a temperature of 59 at Chicago, 58 at St. Louis, and 61 at Louisville. It was cloudy, with a temperature of 52 at Dayton, and 57 at Cincinnati. Once again, at Indianapolis, it was 55 degrees with mostly cloudy skies. Now here is the hazardous weather outlook for central Indiana. For the period today and tonight. No hazardous weather is expected at this time. And now the extended outlook for the period Monday through Saturday. No hazardous weather is expected at this time. Spotter information statement. Spotter activation is not anticipated. The current time is 2:23 a.m. Eastern Daylight Time. This is All Hazards Radio KEC 74 in Indianapolis. Now we'll look at your forecast for Indianapolis and central Indiana. Rest of tonight. Partly cloudy early this morning, then clearing. Lows in the mid-40s. East winds around 5 miles an hour early this morning, becoming light and variable. For Sunday, sunny. Highs in the mid-70s. Northwest winds 5 to 10 miles an hour. Sunday night, mostly clear. Lows in the upper 40s. North winds around 5 miles an hour. For Monday, sunny. Highs in the upper 60s. Northeast winds around 5 miles an hour. Once again, the forecast for rest of tonight. Partly cloudy early this morning, then clearing. Lows in the mid-40s. East winds around 5 miles an hour early this morning, becoming light and variable.
taking a look at the 3-7 day forecast for Indianapolis and central Indiana. Monday night, clear. Lows in the lower 40s. East winds around 5 miles an hour through the late overnight, becoming light and variable. For Tuesday and Tuesday night, clear. Highs in the lower 70s. Lows around 50. Wednesday, sunny. Highs in the upper 70s. For Wednesday night, mostly clear. Lows in the lower 50s. Thursday through Friday, clear. Highs in the mid 70s. Lows in the lower 50s. For Friday night, mostly clear. Lows in the lower 50s. Saturday, mostly sunny through early afternoon, then becoming partly cloudy. Highs in the upper 70s. 14-day outlook for Sunday, October 11th through Saturday, October 17th, calls for both temperatures and precipitation to be above normal. Normal highs for the period are around 65 degrees, and normal lows are around 45. The normal precipitation total for the 7 days is around 0.70 inches. At 2 a.m., at Indianapolis, it was mostly cloudy. The temperature was 55 degrees, the dew point 47, and the relative humidity 74%. The wind was northeast at 3 miles an hour. The barometric pressure was 30.16 inches and falling. Around central Indiana, it was mostly cloudy, with a temperature of 48 at Anderson, 50 at Muncie, 47 at Zionsville, 53 at Eagle Creek Airpark, and 50 at Shelbyville. Elsewhere across Indiana, skies ranged from partly cloudy to mostly cloudy. It was 55 at South Bend, 50 at Fort Wayne, and 49 at Lafayette. Terre Haute reported 49, Bloomington reported 50, and Evansville reported 57. Just outside Indiana, at Champaign, it was partly cloudy, with a temperature of 50. It was mostly cloudy, with a temperature of 59 at Chicago, 58 at St. Louis, and 61 at Louisville. It was cloudy, with a temperature of 52 at Dayton, and 57 at Cincinnati. Once again, at Indianapolis, it was 55 degrees with mostly cloudy skies. This is NOAA All Hazards Radio KEC 74 in Indianapolis. Now a look at your forecast for Indianapolis and central Indiana. Rest of tonight. Partly cloudy early this morning, then clearing. Lows in the mid-40s. East winds around 5 miles an hour early this morning, becoming light and variable. For Sunday, sunny. Highs in the mid-70s. Northwest winds 5 to 10 miles an hour. Sunday night, mostly clear. Lows in the upper 40s. North winds around 5 miles an hour. For Monday, sunny. Highs in the upper 60s. Northeast winds around 5 miles an hour. Once again, the forecast for rest of tonight. Partly cloudy early this morning, then clearing. Lows in the mid-40s. East winds around 5 miles an hour early this morning, becoming light and variable. Taking a look at the 3-7 day forecast for Indianapolis and central Indiana. Monday night, clear. Lows in the lower 40s. East winds around 5 miles an hour through the late overnight, becoming light and variable. For Tuesday and Tuesday night, clear. Highs in the lower 70s. Lows around 50. Wednesday, sunny. Highs in the upper 70s. For Wednesday night, mostly clear. Lows in the lower 50s. Thursday, Friday, clear. Highs in the mid-70s. Lows in the lower 50s. For Friday night, mostly clear. Lows in the lower 50s. Saturday, mostly sunny through early afternoon, then becoming partly cloudy. Highs in the upper 70s. The 14-day outlook for Sunday, October 11th through Saturday, October 17th, calls for both temperatures and precipitation to be above normal. Normal highs for the period are around 65 degrees, and normal lows are around 45. The normal precipitation total for the 7 days is around 0.70 inches. At 2 a.m., at Indianapolis, it was mostly cloudy.
The temperature was 55 degrees, the dew point 47, and the relative humidity 74%. The wind was northeast at 3 miles an hour. The barometric pressure was 30.16 inches and falling. Around central Indiana, it was mostly cloudy, with a temperature of 48 at Anderson, 50 at Muncie, 47 at Zionsville, 53 at Eagle Creek Airpark, and 50 at Shelbyville. Elsewhere across Indiana, skies ranged from partly cloudy to mostly cloudy. It was 55 at South Bend, 50 at Fort Wayne, and 49 at Lafayette. Terre Haute reported 49, Bloomington reported 50, and Evansville reported 57. Just outside Indiana, at Champaign, it was partly cloudy, with a temperature of 50. It was mostly cloudy, with a temperature of 59 at Chicago, 58 at St. Louis, and 61 at Louisville. It was cloudy, with a temperature of 52 at Dayton, and 57 at Cincinnati. Once again, at Indianapolis, it was 55 degrees with mostly cloudy skies. All Hazards Radio KEC 74 in Indianapolis. Now a look at your forecast for Indianapolis and central Indiana. Today, partly cloudy, then becoming mostly sunny toward daybreak, then becoming sunny. Highs in the mid-70s. Light and variable winds, becoming northwest 5 to 10 miles an hour. For tonight, mostly clear. Lows in the upper 40s. North winds around 5 miles an hour. Monday, sunny. Highs in the upper 60s. Northeast winds around 5 miles an hour. For Monday night, clear. Lows in the lower 40s. East winds around 5 miles an hour through the late overnight, becoming light and variable. Tuesday, sunny. Highs in the lower 70s. South winds around 5 miles an hour. Once again, the forecast for today. Partly cloudy, then becoming mostly sunny toward daybreak, then becoming sunny. Highs in the mid-70s. Light and variable winds, becoming northwest 5 to 10 miles an hour. Taking a look at the 3 through 7 day forecast for Indianapolis and central Indiana. For Tuesday night and Wednesday, clear. Lows around 50. Highs in the upper 70s. Wednesday night and Thursday, mostly clear. Lows in the lower 50s. Highs in the mid-70s. For Thursday night and Friday, clear. Lows in the lower 50s. Highs in the upper 70s. Friday night and Saturday, mostly clear. Lows in the lower 50s. Highs in the upper 70s. The outlook for Sunday, October 11th through Saturday, October 17th, calls for both temperatures and precipitation to be above normal. Normal highs for the period are around 65 degrees, and normal lows are around 45. The normal precipitation total for the 7 days is around 0.70 inches. At 2 a.m., at Indianapolis, it was mostly cloudy. The temperature was 55 degrees, the dew point 47, and the relative humidity 74%. The wind was northeast at 3 miles an hour. The barometric pressure was 30.16 inches and falling. Around central Indiana, it was mostly cloudy, with a temperature of 48 at Anderson, 50 at Muncie, 47 at Zionsville, 53 at Eagle Creek Airpark, and 50 at Shelbyville. Elsewhere across Indiana, skies ranged from partly cloudy to mostly cloudy. It was 55 at South Bend, 50 at Fort Wayne, and 49 at Lafayette. Terre Haute reported 49, Bloomington reported 50, and Evansville reported 7. Just outside Indiana, at Champaign, it was partly cloudy, with a temperature of 50. It was mostly cloudy, with a temperature of 59 at Chicago, 58 at St. Louis, and 61 at Louisville. It was cloudy, with a temperature of 52 at Dayton, and 57 at Cincinnati. Once again, at Indianapolis, it was 55 degrees with mostly cloudy skies. This is NOAA All Hazards Radio KEC 74 in Indianapolis. Now a look at your forecast for Indianapolis and central Indiana. Today, partly cloudy, then becoming mostly sunny toward daybreak, then becoming sunny. Highs in the mid-70s.
light and variable winds, becoming northwest 5 to 10 miles an hour. For tonight, mostly clear. Lows in the upper 40s. North winds around 5 miles an hour. Monday, sunny. Highs in the upper 60s. Northeast winds around 5 miles an hour. For Monday night, clear. Lows in the lower 40s. East winds around 5 miles an hour through the late overnight, becoming light and variable. Tuesday, sunny. Highs in the lower 70s. South winds around 5 miles an hour. Once again, the forecast for today. Partly cloudy, then becoming mostly sunny toward daybreak, then becoming sunny. Highs in the mid-70s. Light and variable winds, becoming northwest 5 to 10 miles an hour. Taking a look at the 3 through 7 day forecast for Indianapolis and central Indiana. For Tuesday night and Wednesday, clear. Lows around 50. Highs in the upper 70s. Wednesday night and Thursday, mostly clear. Lows in the lower 50s. Highs in the mid-70s. For Thursday night and Friday, clear. Lows in the lower 50s. Highs in the upper 70s. Friday night and Saturday, mostly clear. Lows in the lower 50s. Highs in the upper 70s. The 8 to 14 day outlook for Sunday, October 11th through Saturday, October 17th, calls for both temperatures and precipitation to be above normal. Normal highs for the period are around 65 degrees, and normal lows are around 45. The normal precipitation total for the 7 days is around 0.70 inches. At 2 a.m., at Indianapolis, it was mostly cloudy. The temperature was 55 degrees, the dew point 47, and the relative humidity 74%. The wind was northeast at 3 miles an hour. The barometric pressure was 30.16 inches and falling. Around central Indiana, it was mostly cloudy, with a temperature of 48 at Anderson, 50 at Muncie, 47 at Zionsville, 53 at Eagle Creek Airpark, and 50 at Shelbyville. Elsewhere across Indiana, skies ranged from partly cloudy to mostly cloudy. It was 55 at South Bend, 50 at Fort Wayne, and 49 at Lafayette. Terre Haute reported 49, Bloomington reported 50, and Evansville reported 57. Just outside Indiana, at Champaign, it was partly cloudy, with a temperature of 50. It was mostly cloudy, with a temperature of 59 at Chicago, 58 at St. Louis, and 61 at Louisville. It was cloudy, with a temperature of 52 at Dayton, and 57 at Cincinnati. Once again, at Indianapolis, it was 55 degrees with mostly cloudy skies. This is NOAA All Hazards Radio KEC 74 in Indianapolis. Now a look at your forecast for Indianapolis and central Indiana. Today, partly cloudy, then becoming mostly sunny toward daybreak, then becoming sunny. Highs in the mid-70s. Light and variable winds, becoming northwest 5 to 10 miles an hour. For tonight, mostly clear. Lows in the upper 40s. North winds around 5 miles an hour. Monday, sunny. Highs in the upper 60s. Northeast winds around 5 miles an hour. For Monday night, clear. Lows in the lower 40s. East winds around 5 miles an hour through the late overnight, becoming light and variable. Tuesday, sunny. Highs in the lower 70s. South winds around 5 miles an hour. Once again, the forecast for today. Partly cloudy, then becoming mostly sunny toward daybreak, then becoming sunny. Highs in the mid-70s. Light and variable winds, becoming northwest 5 to 10 miles an hour. The current time is 2:38 a.m. Eastern Daylight Time. Taking a look at the 3 through 7 day forecast for Indianapolis and central Indiana. For Tuesday night and Wednesday, clear. Lows around 50. Highs in the upper 70s. Wednesday night and Thursday, mostly clear. Lows in the lower 50s. Highs in the mid-70s. For Thursday night and Friday, clear.
lows in the lower 50s, highs in the upper 70s. Friday night and Saturday, mostly clear, lows in the lower 50s, highs in the upper 70s. The 8 to 14 day outlook for Sunday, October 11th through Saturday, October 17th, calls for both temperatures and precipitation to be above normal. Normal highs for the period are around 65 degrees, and normal lows are around 45. The normal precipitation total for the 7 days is around 0.70 inches. At 2 a.m., at Indianapolis, it was mostly cloudy. The temperature was 55 degrees, the dew point 47, and the relative humidity 74%. The wind was northeast at 3 miles an hour. The barometric pressure was 30.16 inches and falling. Around central Indiana, it was mostly cloudy, with a temperature of 48 at Anderson, 50 at Muncie, 47 at Zionsville, 53 at Eagle Creek Airpark, and 50 at Shelbyville. Elsewhere across Indiana, skies ranged from partly cloudy to mostly cloudy. It was 55 at South Bend, 50 at Fort Wayne, and 49 at Lafayette. Terre Haute reported 49, Bloomington reported 50, and Evansville reported 57. Just outside Indiana, at Champaign, it was partly cloudy, with a temperature of 50. It was mostly cloudy, with a temperature of 59 at Chicago, 58 at St. Louis, and 61 at Louisville. It was cloudy, with a temperature of 52 at Dayton, and 57 at Cincinnati. Once again, at Indianapolis, it was 55 degrees with mostly cloudy skies. This is NOAA All Hazards Radio KEC 74 in Indianapolis. Now a look at your forecast for Indianapolis and central Indiana. Today, partly cloudy, then becoming mostly sunny toward daybreak, then becoming sunny. Highs in the mid-70s. Light and variable winds, becoming northwest 5 to 10 miles an hour. For tonight, mostly clear. Lows in the upper 40s. North winds around 5 miles an hour. Monday, sunny. Highs in the upper 60s. Northeast winds around 5 miles an hour. For Monday night, clear. Lows in the lower 40s. East winds around 5 miles an hour through the late overnight, becoming light and variable. Tuesday, sunny. Highs in the lower 70s. South winds around 5 miles an hour. Once again, the forecast for today. Partly cloudy, then becoming mostly sunny toward daybreak, then becoming sunny. Highs in the mid-70s. Light and variable winds, becoming northwest 5 to 10 miles an hour. Now here is the hazardous weather outlook for central Indiana. For the period today and tonight, no hazardous weather is expected at this time. And now the extended outlook for the period Monday through Saturday. No hazardous weather is expected at this time. Spotter information statement. Spotter activation is not anticipated. Taking a look at the 3 through 7 day forecast for Indianapolis and central Indiana. For Tuesday night and Wednesday, clear. Lows around 50. Highs in the upper 70s. Wednesday night and Thursday, mostly clear. Lows in the lower 50s. Highs in the mid-70s. For Thursday night and Friday, clear. Lows in the lower 50s. Highs in the upper 70s. Friday night and Saturday, mostly clear. Lows in the lower 50s. Highs in the upper 70s. Outlook for Sunday, October 11th through Saturday, October 17th, calls for both temperatures and precipitation to be above normal. Normal highs for the period are around 65 degrees, and normal lows are around 45. The normal precipitation total for the 7 days is around 0.70 inches. At 2 a.m., at Indianapolis, it was mostly cloudy. The temperature was 55 degrees, the dew point 47, and the relative humidity 74%. The wind was northeast at 3 miles an hour. The barometric pressure was 30.16 inches and falling. Around central Indiana, it was mostly cloudy, with a temperature of 48 at Anderson, 50 at Muncie,
47 at Zionsville, 53 at Eagle Creek Air Park, and 50 at Shelbyville. Elsewhere across Indiana, skies ranged from partly cloudy to mostly cloudy. It was 55 at South Bend, 50 at Fort Wayne, and 49 at Lafayette. Terre Haute reported 49, Bloomington reported 50, and Evansville reported 57. Just outside Indiana, at Champaign, it was partly cloudy, with a temperature of 50. It was mostly cloudy, with a temperature of 59 at Chicago, 58 at St. Louis, and 61 at Louisville. It was cloudy, with a temperature of 52 at Dayton, and 57 at Cincinnati. Once again, at Indianapolis, it was 55 degrees with mostly cloudy skies. This is NOAA All Hazards Radio KEC 74 in Indianapolis. Now a look at your forecast for Indianapolis and central Indiana. Today, partly cloudy, then becoming mostly sunny toward daybreak, then becoming sunny. Highs in the mid-70s. Light and variable winds, becoming northwest 5 to 10 miles an hour. For tonight, mostly clear. Lows in the upper 40s. North winds around 5 miles an hour. Monday, sunny. Highs in the upper 60s. Northeast winds around 5 miles an hour. For Monday night, clear. Lows in the lower 40s. East winds around 5 miles an hour through the late overnight, becoming light and variable. Tuesday, sunny. Highs in the lower 70s. South winds around 5 miles an hour. Once again, the forecast for today. Partly cloudy, then becoming mostly sunny toward daybreak, then becoming sunny. Highs in the mid-70s. Light and variable winds, becoming northwest 5 to 10 miles an hour. Taking a look at the 3 through 7 day forecast for Indianapolis and central Indiana. For Tuesday night and Wednesday, clear. Lows around 50. Highs in the upper 70s. Wednesday night and Thursday, mostly clear. Lows in the lower 50s. Highs in the mid-70s. For Thursday night and Friday, clear. Lows in the lower 50s. Highs in the upper 70s. Friday night and Saturday, mostly clear. Lows in the lower 50s. Highs in the upper 70s. The 8 to 14 day outlook for Sunday, October 11th through Saturday, October 17th, calls for both temperatures and precipitation to be above normal. Normal highs for the period are around 65 degrees, and normal lows are around 45. The normal precipitation total for the 7 days is around 0.70 inches. At 2 a.m., at Indianapolis, it was mostly cloudy. The temperature was 55 degrees, the dew point 47, and the relative humidity 74%. The wind was northeast at 3 miles an hour. The barometric pressure was 30.16 inches and falling. Around central Indiana, it was mostly cloudy, with a temperature of 48 at Anderson, 50 at Muncie, 47 at Zionsville, 53 at Eagle Creek Air Park, and 50 at Shelbyville. Elsewhere across Indiana, skies ranged from partly cloudy to mostly cloudy. It was 55 at South Bend, 50 at Fort Wayne, and 49 at Lafayette. Terre Haute reported 49, Bloomington reported 50, and Evansville reported 57. Just outside Indiana, at Champaign, it was partly cloudy, with a temperature of 50. It was mostly cloudy, with a temperature of 59 at Chicago, 58 at St. Louis, and 61 at Louisville. It was cloudy, with a temperature of 52 at Dayton, and 57 at Cincinnati. Once again, at Indianapolis, it was 55 degrees with mostly cloudy skies. This is NOAA All Hazards Radio KEC 74 in Indianapolis. Now a look at your forecast for Indianapolis and central Indiana. Today, partly cloudy, then becoming mostly sunny toward daybreak, then becoming sunny. Highs in the mid-70s. Light and variable winds, becoming northwest 5 to 10 miles an hour. For tonight, mostly clear. Lows in the upper 40s. North winds around 5 miles an hour. Monday, sunny. Highs in the upper 60s. Northeast winds around 5 miles an hour.
for Monday night. Clear. Lows in the lower 40s. East winds around 5 miles an hour through the late overnight, becoming light and variable. Tuesday. Sunny. Highs in the lower 70s. South winds around 5 miles an hour. Once again, the forecast for today. Partly cloudy, then becoming mostly sunny toward daybreak, then becoming sunny. Highs in the mid-70s. Light and variable winds, becoming northwest 5 to 10 miles an hour. Taking a look at the 3 through 7 day forecast for Indianapolis and central Indiana. For Tuesday night and Wednesday. Clear. Lows around 50. Highs in the upper 70s. Wednesday night and Thursday. Mostly clear. Lows in the lower 50s. Highs in the mid-70s. For Thursday night and Friday. Clear. Lows in the lower 50s. Highs in the upper 70s. Friday night, Saturday. Mostly clear. Lows in the lower 50s. Highs in the upper 70s. The 8 to 14 day outlook for Sunday, October 11th through Saturday, October 17th, calls for both temperatures and precipitation to be above normal. Normal highs for the period are around 65 degrees, and normal lows are around 45. The normal precipitation total for the 7 days is around 0.70 inches. At 2 a.m., at Indianapolis, it was mostly cloudy. The temperature was 55 degrees, the dew point 47, and the relative humidity 74%. The wind was northeast at 3 miles an hour. The barometric pressure was 30.16 inches and falling. Around central Indiana, it was mostly cloudy, with a temperature of 48 at Anderson, 50 at Muncie, 47 at Zionsville, 53 at Eagle Creek Airpark, and 50 at Shelbyville. Elsewhere across Indiana, skies ranged from partly cloudy to mostly cloudy. It was 55 at South Bend, 50 at Fort Wayne, and 49 at Lafayette. Terre Haute reported 49, Bloomington reported 50, and Evansville reported 7. Just outside Indiana, at Champaign, it was partly cloudy, with a temperature of 50. It was mostly cloudy, with a temperature of 59 at Chicago, 58 at St. Louis, and 61 at Louisville. It was cloudy, with a temperature of 52 at Dayton, and 57 at Cincinnati. Once again, at Indianapolis, it was 55 degrees with mostly cloudy skies. This is NOAA All Hazards Radio KEC 74 in Indianapolis. Now we'll look at your forecast for Indianapolis and central Indiana. Today, partly cloudy, then becoming mostly sunny toward daybreak, then becoming sunny. Highs in the mid-70s. Light and variable winds, becoming northwest 5 to 10 miles an hour. For tonight, mostly clear. Lows in the upper 40s. North winds around 5 miles an hour. Monday, sunny. Highs in the upper 60s. Northeast winds around 5 miles an hour. For Monday night, clear. Lows in the lower 40s. East winds around 5 miles an hour through the late overnight, becoming light and variable. Tuesday, sunny. Highs in the lower 70s. South winds around 5 miles an hour. Once again, the forecast for today. Partly cloudy, then becoming mostly sunny toward daybreak, then becoming sunny. Highs in the mid-70s. Light and variable winds, becoming northwest 5 to 10 miles an hour. The current time is 2:53 a.m. Eastern Daylight Time. Taking a look at the 3 through 7 day forecast for Indianapolis and central Indiana. For Tuesday night and Wednesday, clear. Lows around 50. Highs in the upper 70s. Wednesday night and Thursday, mostly clear. Lows in the lower 50s. Highs in the mid-70s. For Thursday night and Friday, clear. Lows in the lower 50s. Highs in the upper 70s. Friday night and Saturday, mostly clear. Lows in the lower 50s. Highs in the upper 70s. Outlook for Sunday, October 11th through Saturday, October 17th.
calls for both temperatures and precipitation to be above normal. Normal highs for the period are around 65 degrees, and normal lows are around 45. The normal precipitation total for the 7 days is around 0.70 inches. At 2 a.m., at Indianapolis, it was mostly cloudy. The temperature was 55 degrees, the dew point 47, and the relative humidity 74%. The wind was northeast at 3 miles an hour. The barometric pressure was 30.16 inches and falling. Around central Indiana, it was mostly cloudy, with a temperature of 48 at Anderson, 50 at Muncie, 47 at Zionsville, 53 at Eagle Creek Airpark, and 50 at Shelbyville. Elsewhere across Indiana, skies ranged from partly cloudy to mostly cloudy. It was 55 at South Bend, 50 at Fort Wayne, and 49 at Lafayette. Terre Haute reported 49, Bloomington reported 50, and Evansville reported 57. Just outside Indiana, at Champaign, it was partly cloudy, with a temperature of 50. It was mostly cloudy, with a temperature of 59 at Chicago, 58 at St. Louis, and 61 at Louisville. It was cloudy, with a temperature of 52 at Dayton, and 57 at Cincinnati. Once again, at Indianapolis, it was 55 degrees with mostly cloudy skies. This is NOAA All Hazards Radio KEC 74 in Indianapolis. Now a look at your forecast for Indianapolis and central Indiana. Today, partly cloudy, then becoming mostly sunny toward daybreak, then becoming sunny. Highs in the mid-70s. Light and variable winds, becoming northwest 5 to 10 miles an hour. For tonight, mostly clear. Lows in the upper 40s. North winds around 5 miles an hour. Monday, sunny. Highs in the upper 60s. Northeast winds around 5 miles an hour. For Monday night, clear. Lows in the lower 40s. East winds around 5 miles an hour through the late overnight, becoming light and variable. Tuesday, sunny. Highs in the lower 70s. South winds around 5 miles an hour. Once again, the forecast for today. Partly cloudy, then becoming mostly sunny toward daybreak, then becoming sunny. Highs in the mid-70s. Light and variable winds, becoming northwest 5 to 10 miles an hour. Taking a look at the 3 through 7 day forecast for Indianapolis and central Indiana. For Tuesday night and Wednesday, clear. Lows around 50. Highs in the upper 70s. Wednesday night and Thursday, mostly clear. Lows in the lower 50s. Highs in the mid-70s. For Thursday night and Friday, clear. Lows in the lower 50s. Highs in the upper 70s. Friday night and Saturday, mostly clear. Lows in the lower 50s. Highs in the upper 70s. The 8 to 14 day outlook for Sunday, October 11th through Saturday, October 17th, calls for both temperatures and precipitation to be above normal. Normal highs for the period are around 65 degrees, and normal lows are around 45. The normal precipitation total for the 7 days is around 0.70 inches. At 2 a.m., at Indianapolis, it was mostly cloudy. The temperature was 55 degrees, the dew point 47, and the relative humidity 74%. The wind was northeast at 3 miles an hour. The barometric pressure was 30.16 inches and falling. Around central Indiana, it was mostly cloudy, with a temperature of 48 at Anderson, 50 at Muncie, 47 at Zionsville, 53 at Eagle Creek Airpark, and 50 at Shelbyville. Elsewhere across Indiana, skies ranged from partly cloudy to mostly cloudy. It was 55 at South Bend, 50 at Fort Wayne, and 49 at Lafayette. Terre Haute reported 49, Bloomington reported 50, and Evansville reported 57. Just outside Indiana, at Champaign, it was partly cloudy, with a temperature of 50. It was mostly cloudy, with a temperature of 59 at Chicago, 58 at St. Louis, and 61 at Louisville. It was cloudy, with a temperature of 52 at Dayton, and 57 at Cincinnati. Once again, at Indianapolis, it was 55 degrees with mostly cloudy skies.
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And now a look at your forecast for Indianapolis and central Indiana. Today, partly cloudy, then becoming mostly sunny toward daybreak, then becoming sunny. Highs in the mid-70s. Light and variable winds, becoming northwest 5 to 10 miles an hour. For tonight, mostly clear. Lows in the upper 40s. North winds around 5 miles an hour. Monday, sunny. Highs in the upper 60s. Northeast winds around 5 miles an hour. For Monday night, clear. Lows in the lower 40s. East winds around 5 miles an hour through the late overnight, becoming light and variable. Tuesday, sunny. Highs in the lower 70s. South winds around 5 miles an hour. Once again, the forecast for today. Partly cloudy, then becoming mostly sunny toward daybreak, then becoming sunny. Highs in the mid-70s. Light and variable winds, becoming northwest 5 to 10 miles an hour. Taking a look at the 3 through 7 day forecast for Indianapolis and central Indiana. For Tuesday night and Wednesday, clear. Lows around 50. Highs in the upper 70s. Wednesday night and Thursday, mostly clear. Lows in the lower 50s. Highs in the mid-70s. For Thursday night and Friday, clear. Lows in the lower 50s. Highs in the upper 70s. Friday night and Saturday, mostly clear. Lows in the lower 50s. Highs in the upper 70s. The 8 to 14 day outlook for Sunday, October 11th through Saturday, October 17th, calls for both temperatures and precipitation to be above normal. Normal highs for the period are around 65 degrees, and normal lows are around 45. The normal precipitation total for the 7 days is around 0.70 inches. At 2 a.m., at Indianapolis, it was mostly cloudy. The temperature was 55 degrees. The dew point 47, and the relative humidity 74%. The wind was northeast at 3 miles an hour. The barometric pressure was 30.16 inches and falling. Around central Indiana, it was mostly cloudy, with a temperature of 48 at Anderson, 50 at Muncie, 47 at Zionsville, 53 at Eagle Creek Airpark, and 50 at Shelbyville. Elsewhere across Indiana, skies ranged from partly cloudy to mostly cloudy. It was 55 at South Bend, 50 at Fort Wayne, and 49 at Lafayette. Terre Haute reported 49, Bloomington reported 50, and Evansville reported 57. Just outside Indiana, at Champaign, it was partly cloudy, with a temperature of 50. It was mostly cloudy, with a temperature of 59 at Chicago, 58 at St. Louis, and 61 at Louisville. It was cloudy, with a temperature of 52 at Dayton, and 57 at Cincinnati. Once again, at Indianapolis, it was 55 degrees with mostly cloudy skies. Now here is the hazardous weather outlook for central Indiana. For the period today and tonight, no hazardous weather is expected at this time. And now the extended outlook for the period Monday through Saturday. No hazardous weather is expected at this time. Spotter information statement, spotter activation is not anticipated. This is NOAA All Hazards Radio KEC 74 in Indianapolis. And now a look at your forecast for Indianapolis and central Indiana. Today, partly cloudy, then becoming mostly sunny toward daybreak, then becoming sunny. Highs in the mid-70s. Light and variable winds, becoming northwest 5 to 10 miles an hour. For tonight, mostly clear. Lows in the upper 40s. North winds around 5 miles an hour. Monday, sunny. Highs in the upper 60s. Northeast winds around 5 miles an hour. For Monday night, clear. Lows in the lower 40s. East winds around 5 miles an hour through the late overnight, becoming light and variable. Tuesday, sunny. Highs in the lower 70s. South winds around 5 miles an hour. Once again, the forecast for today.
partly cloudy, then becoming mostly sunny toward daybreak, then becoming sunny. Highs in the mid-70s. Light and variable winds, becoming northwest 5 to 10 miles an hour. Taking a look at the 3 through 7 day forecast for Indianapolis and central Indiana. For Tuesday night and Wednesday. Clear. Lows around 50. Highs in the upper 70s. Wednesday night and Thursday. Mostly clear. Lows in the lower 50s. Highs in the mid 70s. For Thursday night and Friday. Clear. Lows in the lower 50s. Highs in the upper 70s. Friday night and Saturday. Mostly clear. Lows in the lower 50s. Highs in the upper 70s. The 8 to 14 day outlook for Sunday, October 11th through Saturday, October 17th, calls for both temperatures and precipitation to be above normal. Normal highs for the period are around 65 degrees, and normal lows are around 45. The normal precipitation total for the 7 days is around 0.70 inches. At 2 a.m., at Indianapolis, it was mostly cloudy. The temperature was 55 degrees, the dew point 47, and the relative humidity 74%. The wind was northeast at 3 miles an hour. The barometric pressure was 30.16 inches and falling. Around central Indiana, it was mostly cloudy, with a temperature of 48 at Anderson, 50 at Muncie, 47 at Zionsville, 53 at Eagle Creek Airpark, and 50 at Shelbyville. Elsewhere across Indiana, skies ranged from partly cloudy to mostly cloudy. It was 55 at South Bend, 50 at Fort Wayne, and 49 at Lafayette. Terre Haute reported 49, Bloomington reported 50, and Evansville reported 57. Just outside Indiana, at Champaign, it was partly cloudy, with a temperature of 50. It was mostly cloudy, with a temperature of 59 at Chicago, 58 at St. Louis, and 61 at Louisville. It was cloudy, with a temperature of 52 at Dayton, and 57 at Cincinnati. Once again, at Indianapolis, it was 55 degrees with mostly cloudy skies. This is NOAA All Hazards Radio KEC 74 in Indianapolis. Now a look at your forecast for Indianapolis and central Indiana. Today, partly cloudy, then becoming mostly sunny toward daybreak, then becoming sunny. Highs in the mid-70s. Light and variable winds, becoming northwest 5 to 10 miles an hour. For tonight, mostly clear. Lows in the upper 40s. North winds around 5 miles an hour. Monday, sunny. Highs in the upper 60s. Northeast winds around 5 miles an hour. For Monday night, clear. Lows in the lower 40s. East winds around 5 miles an hour through the late overnight, becoming light and variable. Tuesday, sunny. Highs in the lower 70s. South winds around 5 miles an hour. Once again, the forecast for today. Partly cloudy, then becoming mostly sunny toward daybreak, then becoming sunny. Highs in the mid-70s. Light and variable winds, becoming northwest 5 to 10 miles an hour. Taking a look at the 3 through 7 day forecast for Indianapolis and central Indiana. For Tuesday night and Wednesday, clear. Lows around 50. Highs in the upper 70s. Wednesday night and Thursday, mostly clear. Lows in the lower 50s. Highs in the mid-70s. For Thursday night and Friday, clear. Lows in the lower 50s. Highs in the upper 70s. Friday night and Saturday, mostly clear. Lows in the lower 50s. Highs in the upper 70s. The current time is 3:08 a.m. Eastern Daylight Time. The 8 to 14 day outlook for Sunday, October 11th through Saturday, October 17th, calls for both temperatures and precipitation to be above normal. Normal highs for the period are around 65 degrees, and normal lows are around 45. The normal precipitation total for the 7 days is around 0.70 inches. At 2 a.m., at Indianapolis, it was mostly cloudy. The temperature was 55 degrees,
the dew point 47, and the relative humidity 74%. The wind was northeast at 3 miles an hour. The barometric pressure was 30.16 inches.

temperature of 59 at Chicago, 58 at St. Louis, and 61 at Louisville. It was cloudy, with a temperature of 52 at Dayton, and 57 at Cincinnati. Once again, at Indianapolis, it was 55 degrees with mostly cloudy skies. This is NOAA All Hazards Radio KEC 74 in Indianapolis. Now we'll look at your forecast for Indianapolis and central Indiana. Today, partly cloudy, then becoming mostly sunny toward daybreak, then becoming sunny. Highs in the mid-70s. Light and variable winds, becoming northwest 5 to 10 miles an hour. For tonight, mostly clear. Lows in the upper 40s. North winds around 5 miles an hour. Monday, sunny. Highs in the upper 60s. Northeast winds around 5 miles an hour. For Monday night, clear. Lows in the lower 40s. East winds around 5 miles an hour through the late overnight, becoming light and variable. Tuesday, sunny. Highs in the lower 70s. South winds around 5 miles an hour. Once again, the forecast for today. Partly cloudy, then becoming mostly sunny toward daybreak, then becoming sunny. Highs in the mid-70s. Light and variable winds, becoming northwest 5 to 10 miles an hour. Taking a look at the 3 through 7 day forecast for Indianapolis and central Indiana. For Tuesday night and Wednesday, clear. Lows around 50. Highs in the upper 70s. Wednesday night and Thursday, mostly clear. Lows in the lower 50s. Highs in the mid-70s. For Thursday night and Friday, clear. Lows in the lower 50s. Highs in the upper 70s. Friday night and Saturday, mostly clear. Lows in the lower 50s. Highs in the upper 70s. The 8 to 14 day outlook for Sunday, October 11th through Saturday, October 17th, calls for both temperatures and precipitation to be above normal. Normal highs for the period are around 65 degrees, and normal lows are around 45. The normal precipitation total for the 7 days is around 0.70 inches. At 3 a.m., at Indianapolis, it was mostly cloudy. The temperature was 53 degrees, the dew point 47, and the relative humidity 79%. The wind was north at 3 miles an hour. The barometric pressure was 30.16 inches and steady. Around central Indiana, it was partly cloudy, with a temperature of 47 at Anderson, 47 at Muncie, and 47 at Zionsville. It was cloudy, with a temperature of 52 at Eagle Creek Airpark, and 49 at Shelbyville. Elsewhere across Indiana, at Lafayette, it was clear, with a temperature of 48. At Evansville, it was partly cloudy, with a temperature of 55. It was mostly cloudy, with a temperature of 55 at South Bend, 48 at Fort Wayne, 49 at Terre Haute, and 50 at Bloomington. Just outside Indiana, at Champaign, it was clear, with a temperature of 49. It was mostly cloudy, with a temperature of 59 at Chicago, 54 at St. Louis, 57 at Cincinnati, and 61 at Louisville. At Dayton, it was cloudy, with a temperature of 51. Once again, at Indianapolis, it was 53 degrees with mostly cloudy skies. All Hazards Radio KEC 74 in Indianapolis. Now we'll look at your forecast for Indianapolis and central Indiana. Today, partly cloudy, then becoming mostly sunny toward daybreak, then becoming sunny. Highs in the mid-70s. Light and variable winds, becoming northwest 5 to 10 miles an hour. For tonight, mostly clear. Lows in the upper 40s. North winds around 5 miles an hour. Monday, sunny. Highs in the upper 60s. Northeast winds around 5 miles an hour. For Monday night, clear. Lows in the lower 40s. East winds around 5 miles an hour through the late overnight, becoming light and variable. Tuesday, sunny. Highs in the lower 70s. South winds around 5 miles an hour. Once again, the forecast for today. Partly cloudy, then becoming

mostly sunny toward daybreak, then becoming sunny. Highs in the mid-70s. Light and variable winds, becoming northwest 5 to 10 miles an hour. Taking a look at the 3 through 7 day forecast for Indianapolis and central Indiana. For Tuesday night and Wednesday, clear. Lows around 50. Highs in the upper 70s. Wednesday night and Thursday, mostly clear. Lows in the lower 50s. Highs in the mid-70s. For Thursday night and Friday, clear. Lows in the lower 50s. Highs in the upper 70s. Friday night and Saturday, mostly clear. Lows in the lower 50s. Highs in the upper 70s. 14-day outlook for Sunday, October 11th through Saturday, October 17th, calls for both temperatures and precipitation to be above normal. Normal highs for the period are around 65 degrees, and normal lows are around 45. The normal precipitation total for the 7 days is around 0.70 inches. At 3 a.m., at Indianapolis, it was mostly cloudy. The temperature was 53 degrees, the dew point 47, and the relative humidity 79%. The wind was north at 3 miles an hour. The barometric pressure was 30.16 inches and steady. Around central Indiana, it was partly cloudy, with a temperature of 47 at Anderson, 47 at Muncie, and 47 at Zionsville. It was mostly cloudy, with a temperature of 52 at Eagle Creek Airpark and 49 at Shelbyville. Elsewhere across Indiana, at Lafayette, it was clear, with a temperature of 48. At Evansville, it was partly cloudy, with a temperature of 55. It was mostly cloudy, with a temperature of 55 at South Bend, 48 at Fort Wayne, 49 at Terre Haute, and 50 at Bloomington. Just outside Indiana, at Champaign, it was clear, with a temperature of 49. It was mostly cloudy, with a temperature of 59 at Chicago, 54 at St. Louis, 57 at Cincinnati, and 61 at Louisville. At Dayton, it was cloudy, with a temperature of 51. Once again, at Indianapolis, it was 53 degrees with mostly cloudy skies. This is NOAA All Hazards Radio KEC 74 in Indianapolis. Now a look at your forecast for Indianapolis and central Indiana. Today, partly cloudy, then becoming mostly sunny toward daybreak, then becoming sunny. Highs in the mid-70s. Light and variable winds, becoming northwest 5 to 10 miles an hour. For tonight, mostly clear. Lows in the upper 40s. North winds around 5 miles an hour. Monday, sunny. Highs in the upper 60s. Northeast winds around 5 miles an hour. For Monday night, clear. Lows in the lower 40s. East winds around 5 miles an hour through the late overnight, becoming light and variable. Tuesday, sunny. Highs in the lower 70s. South winds around 5 miles an hour. Once again, the forecast for today. Partly cloudy, then becoming mostly sunny toward daybreak, then becoming sunny. Highs in the mid-70s. Light and variable winds, becoming northwest 5 to 10 miles an hour. Taking a look at the 3 through 7 day forecast for Indianapolis and central Indiana. For Tuesday night and Wednesday, clear. Lows around 50. Highs in the upper 70s. Wednesday night and Thursday, mostly clear. Lows in the lower 50s. Highs in the mid-70s. For Thursday night and Friday, clear. Lows in the lower 50s. Highs in the upper 70s. Friday night and Saturday, mostly clear. Lows in the lower 50s. Highs in the upper 70s. The 8 to 14 day outlook for Sunday, October 11th through Saturday, October 17th, calls for both temperatures and precipitation to be above normal. Normal highs for the period are around 65 degrees, and normal lows are around 45. The normal precipitation total for the 7 days is around 0.70 inches. At 3 a.m., at Indianapolis, it was mostly cloudy.
The temperature was 53 degrees, the dew point 47, and the relative humidity 79%. The wind was north at 3 miles an hour. The barometric pressure was 30.16 inches and steady. Around central Indiana, it was partly cloudy, with a temperature of 47 at Anderson, 47 at Muncie, and 47 at Zionsville. It was mostly cloudy, with a temperature of 52 at Eagle Creek Air Park, and 49 at Shelbyville. Elsewhere across Indiana, at Lafayette, it was clear, with a temperature of 48. At Evansville, it was partly cloudy, with a temperature of 55. It was mostly cloudy, with a temperature of 55 at South Bend, 48 at Fort Wayne, 49 at Terre Haute, and 50 at Bloomington. Just outside Indiana, at Champaign, it was clear, with a temperature of 49. It was mostly cloudy, with a temperature of 59 at Chicago, 54 at St. Louis, 57 at Cincinnati, and 61 at Louisville. At Dayton, it was cloudy, with a temperature of 51. Once again, at Indianapolis, it was 53 degrees with mostly cloudy skies. This is All Hazards Radio KEC 74 in Indianapolis. Now a look at your forecast for Indianapolis and central Indiana. Today, partly cloudy, then becoming mostly sunny toward daybreak, then becoming sunny. Highs in the mid-70s. Light and variable winds, becoming northwest 5 to 10 miles an hour. For tonight, mostly clear. Lows in the upper 40s. North winds around 5 miles an hour. Monday, sunny. Highs in the upper 60s. Northeast winds around 5 miles an hour. For Monday night, clear. Lows in the lower 40s. East winds around 5 miles an hour through the late overnight, becoming light and variable. Tuesday, sunny. Highs in the lower 70s. South winds around 5 miles an hour. Once again, the forecast for today. Partly cloudy, then becoming mostly sunny toward daybreak, then becoming sunny. Highs in the mid-70s. Light and variable winds, becoming northwest 5 to 10 miles an hour. Now here is the hazardous weather outlook for central Indiana. For the period today and tonight, no hazardous weather is expected at this time. And now the extended outlook for the period Monday through Saturday. No hazardous weather is expected at this time. Spotter information statement. Spotter activation is not anticipated. Taking a look at the 3 through 7 day forecast for Indianapolis and central Indiana. For Tuesday night and Wednesday. Clear. Lows around 50. Highs in the upper 70s. Wednesday night and Thursday. Mostly clear. Lows in the lower 50s. Highs in the mid-70s. For Thursday night and Friday. Clear. Lows in the lower 50s. Highs in the upper 70s. Friday night and Saturday. Mostly clear. Lows in the lower 50s. Highs in the upper 70s. Current time is 3:23 a.m. Eastern Daylight Time. The outlook for Sunday, October 11th through Saturday, October 17th, calls for both temperatures and precipitation to be above normal. Normal highs for the period are around 65 degrees, and normal lows are around 45. The normal precipitation total for the 7 days is around 0.70 inches. At 3 a.m., at Indianapolis, it was mostly cloudy. The temperature was 53 degrees, the dew point 47, and the relative humidity 79%. The wind was north at 3 miles an hour. The barometric pressure was 30.16 inches and steady. Around central Indiana, it was partly cloudy, with a temperature of 47 at Anderson, 47 at Muncie, and 47 at Zionsville. It was mostly cloudy, with a temperature of 52 at Eagle Creek Air Park, and 49 at Shelbyville. Elsewhere across Indiana, at Lafayette, it was clear, with a temperature of 48. At Evansville, it was partly cloudy, with a temperature of 55. It was mostly cloudy, with a temperature of 55 at South Bend, 48 at Fort Wayne, 49 at Terre Haute, and 50 at Bloomington. Just outside Indiana,
At Champaign, it was clear, with a temperature of 49. It was mostly cloudy, with a temperature of 59 at Chicago, 54 at St. Louis, 57 at Cincinnati, and 61 at Louisville. At Dayton, it was cloudy, with a temperature of 51. Once again, at Indianapolis, it was 53 degrees with mostly cloudy skies. This is NOAA All Hazards Radio KEC 74 in Indianapolis. Now a look at your forecast for Indianapolis and central Indiana. Today, partly cloudy, then becoming mostly sunny toward daybreak, then becoming sunny. Highs in the mid-70s. Light and variable winds, becoming northwest 5 to 10 miles an hour. For tonight, mostly clear. Lows in the upper 40s. North winds around 5 miles an hour. Monday, sunny. Highs in the upper 60s. Northeast winds around 5 miles an hour. For Monday night, clear. Lows in the lower 40s. East winds around 5 miles an hour through the late overnight, becoming light and variable. Tuesday, sunny. Highs in the lower 70s. South winds around 5 miles an hour. Once again, the forecast for today. Partly cloudy, then becoming mostly sunny toward daybreak, then becoming sunny. Highs in the mid-70s. Light and variable winds, becoming northwest 5 to 10 miles an hour. Taking a look at the 3 through 7 day forecast for Indianapolis and central Indiana. For Tuesday night and Wednesday, clear. Lows around 50. Highs in the upper 70s. Wednesday night and Thursday, mostly clear. Lows in the lower 50s. Highs in the mid-70s. For Thursday night and Friday, clear. Lows in the lower 50s. Highs in the upper 70s. Friday night and Saturday, mostly clear. Lows in the lower 50s. Highs in the upper 70s. The 8 to 14 day outlook for Sunday, October 11th through Saturday, October 17th, calls for both temperatures and precipitation to be above normal. Normal highs for the period are around 65 degrees, and normal lows are around 45. The normal precipitation total for the 7 days is around 0.70 inches. At 3 a.m., at Indianapolis, it was mostly cloudy. The temperature was 53 degrees, the dew point 47, and the relative humidity 79%. The wind was north at 3 miles an hour. The barometric pressure was 30.16 inches and steady. Around central Indiana, it was partly cloudy, with a temperature of 47 at Anderson, 47 at Muncie, and 47 at Zionsville. It was mostly cloudy, with a temperature of 52 at Eagle Creek Airport, and 49 at Shelbyville. Elsewhere across Indiana, at Lafayette, it was clear, with a temperature of 48. At Evansville, it was partly cloudy, with a temperature of 55. It was mostly cloudy, with a temperature of 55 at South Bend, 48 at Fort Wayne, 49 at Terre Haute, and 50 at Bloomington. Just outside Indiana, at Champaign, it was clear, with a temperature of 49. It was mostly cloudy, with a temperature of 59 at Chicago, 54 at St. Louis, 57 at Cincinnati, and 61 at Louisville. At Dayton, it was cloudy, with a temperature of 51. Once again, at Indianapolis, it was 53 degrees with mostly cloudy skies. This is NOAA All Hazards Radio KEC 74 in Indianapolis. Now a look at your forecast for Indianapolis and central Indiana. Today, partly cloudy, then becoming mostly sunny toward daybreak, then becoming sunny. Highs in the mid-70s. Light and variable winds, becoming northwest 5 to 10 miles an hour. For tonight, mostly clear. Lows in the upper 40s. North winds around 5 miles an hour. Monday, sunny. Highs in the upper 60s. Northeast winds around 5 miles an hour. For Monday night, clear. Lows in the lower 40s. East winds around 5 miles an hour through the late overnight, becoming light and variable. Tuesday, sunny. Highs in the lower 70s.
south winds around 5 miles an hour. Once again, the forecast for today. Partly cloudy, then becoming mostly sunny toward daybreak, then becoming sunny. Highs in the mid-70s. Light and variable winds, becoming northwest 5 to 10 miles an hour. Taking a look at the 3 through 7 day forecast for Indianapolis and central Indiana. For Tuesday night and Wednesday. Clear. Lows around 50. Highs in the upper 70s. Wednesday night and Thursday. Mostly clear. Lows in the lower 50s. Highs in the mid 70s. For Thursday night and Friday. Clear. Lows in the lower 50s. Highs in the upper 70s. Friday night and Saturday. Mostly clear. Lows in the lower 50s. Highs in the upper 70s. Outlook for Sunday, October 11th through Saturday, October 17th, calls for both temperatures and precipitation to be above normal. Normal highs for the period are around 65 degrees, and normal lows are around 45. The normal precipitation total for the 7 days is around 0.70 inches. At 3 a.m., at Indianapolis, it was mostly cloudy. The temperature was 53 degrees, the dew point 47, and the relative humidity 79%. The wind was north at 3 miles an hour. The barometric pressure was 30.16 inches and steady. Around central Indiana, it was partly cloudy, with a temperature of 47 at Anderson, 47 at Muncie, and 47 at Zionsville. It was mostly cloudy, with a temperature of 52 at Eagle Creek Airpark, and 49 at Shelbyville. Elsewhere across Indiana, at Lafayette, it was clear, with a temperature of 48. At Evansville, it was partly cloudy, with a temperature of 55. It was mostly cloudy, with a temperature of 55 at South Bend, 48 at Fort Wayne, 49 at Terre Haute, and 50 at Bloomington. Just outside Indiana, at Champaign, it was clear, with a temperature of 49. It was mostly cloudy, with a temperature of 59 at Chicago, 54 at St. Louis, 57 at Cincinnati, and 61 at Louisville. At Dayton, it was cloudy, with a temperature of 51. Once again, at Indianapolis, it was 53 degrees with mostly cloudy skies. This is NOAA All Hazards Radio KEC 74 in Indianapolis. Now a look at your forecast for Indianapolis and central Indiana. Today, partly cloudy, then becoming mostly sunny toward daybreak, then becoming sunny. Highs in the mid-70s. Light and variable winds, becoming northwest 5 to 10 miles an hour. For tonight, mostly clear. Lows in the upper 40s. North winds around 5 miles an hour. Monday, sunny. Highs in the upper 60s. Northeast winds around 5 miles an hour. For Monday night, clear. Lows in the lower 40s. East winds around 5 miles an hour through the late overnight, becoming light and variable. Tuesday, sunny. Highs in the lower 70s. South winds around 5 miles an hour. Once again, the forecast for today. Partly cloudy, then becoming mostly sunny toward daybreak, then becoming sunny. Highs in the mid-70s. Light and variable winds, becoming northwest 5 to 10 miles an hour. Taking a look at the 3 through 7 day forecast for Indianapolis and central Indiana. For Tuesday night and Wednesday. Clear. Lows around 50. Highs in the upper 70s. Wednesday night and Thursday. Mostly clear. Lows in the lower 50s. Highs in the mid-70s. For Thursday night and Friday. Clear. Lows in the lower 50s. Highs in the upper 70s. Friday night and Saturday. Mostly clear. Lows in the lower 50s. Highs in the upper 70s. The 8 to 14 day outlook for Sunday, October 11th through Saturday, October 17th, calls for both temperatures and precipitation to be above normal. Normal highs for the period are around 65 degrees, and normal lows are around 45. The normal precipitation total for the 7 days is around 0.70 inches.
At 3 a.m. at Indianapolis, it was mostly cloudy. The temperature was 53 degrees, the dew point 47, and the relative humidity 79%. The wind was north at 3 miles an hour. The barometric pressure was 30.16 inches and steady. Around central Indiana, it was partly cloudy, with a temperature of 47 at Anderson, 47 at Muncie, and 47 at Zionsville. Mostly cloudy, with a temperature of 52 at Eagle Creek Airport and 49 at Shelbyville. Elsewhere across Indiana, at Lafayette, it was clear, with a temperature of 48. At Evansville, it was partly cloudy, with a temperature of 55. It was mostly cloudy, with a temperature of 55 at South Bend, 48 at Fort Wayne, 49 at Terre Haute, and 50 at Bloomington. Just outside Indiana, at Champaign, it was clear, with a temperature of 49. It was mostly cloudy, with a temperature of 59 at Chicago, 54 at St. Louis, 57 at Cincinnati, and 61 at Louisville. At Dayton, it was cloudy, with a temperature of 51. Once again, at Indianapolis, it was 53 degrees with mostly cloudy skies. This is NOAA All Hazards Radio KEC 74 in Indianapolis. Now a look at your forecast for Indianapolis and central Indiana. Today, partly cloudy, then becoming mostly sunny toward daybreak, then becoming sunny. Highs in the mid-70s. Light and variable winds, becoming northwest 5 to 10 miles an hour. For tonight, mostly clear. Lows in the upper 40s. North winds around 5 miles an hour. Monday, sunny. Highs in the upper 60s. Northeast winds around 5 miles an hour. For Monday night, clear. Lows in the lower 40s. East winds around 5 miles an hour through the late overnight, becoming light and variable. Tuesday, sunny. Highs in the lower 70s. South winds around 5 miles an hour. Once again, the forecast for today. Partly cloudy, then becoming mostly sunny toward daybreak, then becoming sunny. Highs in the mid-70s. Light and variable winds, becoming northwest 5 to 10 miles an hour. Taking a look at the 3 through 7 day forecast for Indianapolis and central Indiana. For Tuesday night and Wednesday, clear. Lows around 50. Highs in the upper 70s. Wednesday night and Thursday, mostly clear. Lows in the lower 50s. Highs in the mid-70s. For Thursday night and Friday, clear. Lows in the lower 50s. Highs in the upper 70s. Friday night and Saturday, mostly clear. Lows in the lower 50s. Highs in the upper 70s. The 8 to 14 day outlook for Sunday, October 11th through Saturday, October 17th, calls for both temperatures and precipitation to be above normal. Normal highs for the period are around 65 degrees, and normal lows are around 45. The normal precipitation total for the 7 days is around 0.70 inches. The current time is 3:38 a.m. Eastern Daylight Time. At 3 a.m. at Indianapolis, it was mostly cloudy. The temperature was 53 degrees, the dew point 47, and the relative humidity 79%. The wind was north at 3 miles an hour. The barometric pressure was 30.16 inches and steady. Around central Indiana, it was partly cloudy, with a temperature of 47 at Anderson, 47 at Muncie, and 47 at Zionsville. Cloudy, with a temperature of 52 at Eagle Creek Airport and 49 at Shelbyville. Elsewhere across Indiana, at Lafayette, it was clear, with a temperature of 48. At Evansville, it was partly cloudy, with a temperature of 55. It was mostly cloudy, with a temperature of 55 at South Bend, 48 at Fort Wayne, 49 at Terre Haute, and 50 at Bloomington. Just outside Indiana, at Champaign, it was clear, with a temperature of 49. It was mostly cloudy, with a temperature of 59 at Chicago, 54 at St. Louis, 57 at Cincinnati, and 61 at Louisville. At Dayton, it was cloudy, with a temperature of 51.
Once again, at Indianapolis, it was 53 degrees with mostly cloudy skies. All Hazards Radio KEC 74 in Indianapolis. And now a look at your forecast for Indianapolis and central Indiana. Today, partly cloudy, then becoming mostly sunny toward daybreak, then becoming sunny. Highs in the mid-70s. Light and variable winds, becoming northwest 5 to 10 miles an hour. For tonight, mostly clear. Lows in the upper 40s. North winds around 5 miles an hour. Monday, sunny. Highs in the upper 60s. Northeast winds around 5 miles an hour. For Monday night, clear. Lows in the lower 40s. East winds around 5 miles an hour through the late overnight, becoming light and variable. Tuesday, sunny. Highs in the lower 70s. South winds around 5 miles an hour. Once again, the forecast for today. Partly cloudy, then becoming mostly sunny toward daybreak, then becoming sunny. Highs in the mid-70s. Light and variable winds, becoming northwest 5 to 10 miles an hour. Taking a look at the 3 through 7 day forecast for Indianapolis and central Indiana. For Tuesday night and Wednesday, clear. Lows around 50. Highs in the upper 70s. Wednesday night and Thursday, mostly clear. Lows in the lower 50s. Highs in the mid-70s. For Thursday night and Friday, clear. Lows in the lower 50s. Highs in the upper 70s. Friday night and Saturday, mostly clear. Lows in the lower 50s. Highs in the upper 70s. Look for Sunday, October 11th through Saturday, October 17th, calls for both temperatures and precipitation to be above normal. Normal highs for the period are around 65 degrees, and normal lows are around 45. The normal precipitation total for the 7 days is around 0.70 inches. Now here is the hazardous weather outlook for central Indiana. For the period today and tonight, no hazardous weather is expected at this time. And now the extended outlook for the period Monday through Saturday. No hazardous weather is expected at this time. Spotter information statement. Spotter activation is not anticipated. AM, at Indianapolis, it was mostly cloudy. The temperature was 53 degrees, the dew point 47, and the relative humidity 79%. The wind was north at 3 miles an hour. The barometric pressure was 30.16 inches and steady. Around central Indiana, it was partly cloudy, with a temperature of 47 at Anderson, 47 at Muncie, and 47 at Zionsville. It was mostly cloudy, with a temperature of 52 at Eagle Creek Airpark, and 49 at Shelbyville. Elsewhere across Indiana, at Lafayette, it was clear, with a temperature of 48. At Evansville, it was partly cloudy, with a temperature of 55. It was mostly cloudy, with a temperature of 55 at South Bend, 48 at Fort Wayne, 49 at Terre Haute, and 50 at Bloomington. Just outside Indiana, at Champaign, it was clear, with a temperature of 49. It was mostly cloudy, with a temperature of 59 at Chicago, 54 at St. Louis, 57 at Cincinnati, and 61 at Louisville. At Dayton, it was cloudy, with a temperature of 51. Once again, at Indianapolis, it was 53 degrees with mostly cloudy skies. This is NOAA All Hazards Radio KEC 74 in Indianapolis. And now a look at your forecast for Indianapolis and central Indiana. Today, partly cloudy, then becoming mostly sunny toward daybreak, then becoming sunny. Highs in the mid-70s. Light and variable winds, becoming northwest 5 to 10 miles an hour. For tonight, mostly clear. Lows in the upper 40s. North winds around 5 miles an hour. Monday, sunny. Highs in the upper 60s. Northeast winds around 5 miles an hour. For Monday night, clear. Lows in the lower 40s. East winds around 5 miles an hour through the late overnight, becoming light and variable. Tuesday,
sunny. Highs in the lower 70s. South winds around 5 miles an hour. Once again, the forecast for today. Partly cloudy, then becoming mostly sunny toward daybreak, then becoming sunny. Highs in the mid-70s. Light and variable winds, becoming northwest 5 to 10 miles an hour. Taking a look at the 3 through 7 day forecast for Indianapolis and central Indiana. For Tuesday night and Wednesday. Clear. Lows around 50. Highs in the upper 70s. Wednesday night and Thursday. Mostly clear. Lows in the lower 50s. Highs in the mid-70s. For Thursday night and Friday. Clear. Lows in the lower 50s. Highs in the upper 70s. Friday night and Saturday. Mostly clear. Lows in the lower 50s. Highs in the upper 70s. The 14-day outlook for Sunday, October 11th through Saturday, October 17th, calls for both temperatures and precipitation to be above normal. Normal highs for the period are around 65 degrees, and normal lows are around 45. The normal precipitation total for the 7 days is around 0.70 inches. At 3 a.m., at Indianapolis, it was mostly cloudy. The temperature was 53 degrees, the dew point 47, and the relative humidity 79%. The wind was north at 3 miles an hour. The barometric pressure was 30.16 inches and steady. Around central Indiana, it was partly cloudy, with a temperature of 47 at Anderson, 47 at Muncie, and 47 at Zionsville. It was mostly cloudy, with a temperature of 52 at Eagle Creek Airpark, and 49 at Shelbyville. Elsewhere across Indiana, at Lafayette, it was clear, with a temperature of 48. At Evansville, it was partly cloudy, with a temperature of 55. It was mostly cloudy, with a temperature of 55 at South Bend, 48 at Fort Wayne, 49 at Terre Haute, and 50 at Bloomington. Just outside Indiana, at Champaign, it was clear, with a temperature of 49. It was mostly cloudy, with a temperature of 59 at Chicago, 54 at St. Louis, 57 at Cincinnati, and 61 at Louisville. At Dayton, it was cloudy, with a temperature of 51. Once again, at Indianapolis, it was 53 degrees with mostly cloudy skies. This is NOAA All Hazards Radio KEC 74 in Indianapolis. And now a look at your forecast for Indianapolis and central Indiana. Today, partly cloudy, then becoming mostly sunny toward daybreak, then becoming sunny. Highs in the mid-70s. Light and variable winds, becoming northwest 5 to 10 miles an hour. For tonight, mostly clear. Lows in the upper 40s. North winds around 5 miles an hour. Monday, sunny. Highs in the upper 60s. Northeast winds around 5 miles an hour. For Monday night, clear. Lows in the lower 40s. East winds around 5 miles an hour through the late overnight, becoming light and variable. Tuesday, sunny. Highs in the lower 70s. South winds around 5 miles an hour. Once again, the forecast for today. Partly cloudy, then becoming mostly sunny toward daybreak, then becoming sunny. Highs in the mid-70s. Light and variable winds, becoming northwest 5 to 10 miles an hour. Taking a look at the 3 through 7 day forecast for Indianapolis and central Indiana. For Tuesday night and Wednesday. Clear. Lows around 50. Highs in the upper 70s. Wednesday night and Thursday. Mostly clear. Lows in the lower 50s. Highs in the mid-70s. For Thursday night and Friday. Clear. Lows in the lower 50s. Highs in the upper 70s. Friday night and Saturday. Mostly clear. Lows in the lower 50s. Highs in the upper 70s. The 8 to 14 day outlook for Sunday, October 11th through Saturday, October 17th, calls for both temperatures and precipitation to be above normal. Normal highs for the period are around 65 degrees, and normal lows are around 45. The normal precipitation
in total for the 7 days is around 0.70 inches. At 3 a.m., at Indianapolis, it was mostly cloudy. The temperature was 53 degrees, the dew point 47, and the relative humidity 79%. The wind was north at 3 miles an hour. The barometric pressure was 30.16 inches and steady. Around central Indiana, it was partly cloudy, with a temperature of 47 at Anderson, 47 at Muncie, and 47 at Zionsville. It was cloudy, with a temperature of 52 at Eagle Creek Airpark, and 49 at Shelbyville. Elsewhere across Indiana, at Lafayette, it was clear, with a temperature of 48. At Evansville, it was partly cloudy, with a temperature of 55. It was mostly cloudy, with a temperature of 55 at South Bend, 48 at Fort Wayne, 49 at Terre Haute, and 50 at Bloomington. At Indiana, at Champaign, it was clear, with a temperature of 49. It was mostly cloudy, with a temperature of 59 at Chicago, 54 at St. Louis, 57 at Cincinnati, and 61 at Louisville. At Dayton, it was cloudy, with a temperature of 51. Once again, at Indianapolis, it was 53 degrees with mostly cloudy skies. This is NOAA All Hazards Radio KEC 74 in Indianapolis. Now a look at your forecast for Indianapolis and central Indiana. Today, partly cloudy, then becoming mostly sunny toward daybreak, then becoming sunny. Highs in the mid-70s. Light and variable winds, becoming northwest 5 to 10 miles an hour. For tonight, mostly clear. Lows in the upper 40s. North winds around 5 miles an hour. Monday, sunny. Highs in the upper 60s. Northeast winds around 5 miles an hour. For Monday night, clear. Lows in the lower 40s. East winds around 5 miles an hour through the late overnight, becoming light and variable. Tuesday, sunny. Highs in the lower 70s. South winds around 5 miles an hour. Once again, the forecast for today. Partly cloudy, then becoming mostly sunny toward daybreak, then becoming sunny. Highs in the mid-70s. Light and variable winds, becoming northwest 5 to 10 miles an hour. Taking a look at the 3 through 7 day forecast for Indianapolis and central Indiana. For Tuesday night and Wednesday, clear. Lows around 50. Highs in the upper 70s. Wednesday night and Thursday, mostly clear. Lows in the lower 50s. Highs in the mid 70s. For Thursday night and Friday, clear. Lows in the lower 50s. Highs in the upper 70s. Friday night and Saturday, mostly clear. Lows in the lower 50s. Highs in the upper 70s. The 8 to 14 day outlook for Sunday, October 11th through Saturday, October 17th, calls for both temperatures and precipitation to be above normal. Normal highs for the period are around 65 degrees, and normal lows are around 45. The normal precipitation total for the 7 days is around 0.70 inches. The current time is 3:53 a.m. Eastern Daylight Time. At 3 a.m., at Indianapolis, it was mostly cloudy. The temperature was 53 degrees, the dew point 47, and the relative humidity 79%. The wind was north at 3 miles an hour. The barometric pressure was 30.16 inches and steady. Around central Indiana, it was partly cloudy, with a temperature of 47 at Anderson, 47 at Muncie, and 47 at Zionsville. It was cloudy, with a temperature of 52 at Eagle Creek Airpark, and 49 at Shelbyville. Elsewhere across Indiana, at Lafayette, it was clear, with a temperature of 48. At Evansville, it was partly cloudy, with a temperature of 55. It was mostly cloudy, with a temperature of 55 at South Bend, 48 at Fort Wayne, 49 at Terre Haute, and 50 at Bloomington. Just outside Indiana, at Champaign, it was clear, with a temperature of 49. It was mostly cloudy, with a temperature of 59 at Chicago, 54 at St. Louis, 57 at Cincinnati, and 61 at Louisville.
At Dayton, it was cloudy, with a temperature of 51. Once again, at Indianapolis, it was 53 degrees with mostly cloudy skies. This is NOAA All Hazards Radio KEC 74 in Indianapolis. Now a look at your forecast for Indianapolis and central Indiana. Today, partly cloudy, then becoming mostly sunny toward daybreak, then becoming sunny. Highs in the mid-70s. Light and variable winds, becoming northwest 5 to 10 miles an hour. For tonight, mostly clear. Lows in the upper 40s. North winds around 5 miles an hour. Monday, sunny. Highs in the upper 60s. Northeast winds around 5 miles an hour. For Monday night, clear. Lows in the lower 40s. East winds around 5 miles an hour through the late overnight, becoming light and variable. Tuesday, sunny. Highs in the lower 70s. South winds around 5 miles an hour. Once again, the forecast for today. Partly cloudy, then becoming mostly sunny toward daybreak, then becoming sunny. Highs in the mid-70s. Light and variable winds, becoming northwest 5 to 10 miles an hour. Taking a look at the 3 through 7 day forecast for Indianapolis and central Indiana. For Tuesday night and Wednesday, clear. Lows around 50. Highs in the upper 70s. Wednesday night and Thursday, mostly clear. Lows in the lower 50s. Highs in the mid-70s. For Thursday night and Friday, clear. Lows in the lower 50s. Highs in the upper 70s. Friday night and Saturday, mostly clear. Lows in the lower 50s. Highs in the upper 70s. The 8 to 14 day outlook for Sunday, October 11th through Saturday, October 17th, calls for both temperatures and precipitation to be above normal. Normal highs for the period are around 65 degrees, and normal lows are around 45. The normal precipitation total for the 7 days is around 0.70 inches. At 3 a.m., at Indianapolis, it was mostly cloudy. The temperature was 53 degrees, the dew point 47, and the relative humidity 79%. The wind was north at 3 miles an hour. The barometric pressure was 30.16 inches and steady. Around central Indiana, it was partly cloudy, with a temperature of 47 at Anderson, 47 at Muncie, and 47 at Zionsville. Cloudy, with a temperature of 52 at Eagle Creek Airpark and 49 at Shelbyville. Elsewhere across Indiana, at Lafayette, it was clear, with a temperature of 48. At Evansville, it was partly cloudy, with a temperature of 55. It was mostly cloudy, with a temperature of 55 at South Bend, 48 at Fort Wayne, 49 at Terre Haute, and 50 at Bloomington. Just outside Indiana, at Champaign, it was clear, with a temperature of 49. It was mostly cloudy, with a temperature of 59 at Chicago, 54 at St. Louis, 57 at Cincinnati, and 61 at Louisville. At Dayton, it was cloudy, with a temperature of 51. Once again, at Indianapolis, it was 53 degrees with mostly cloudy skies. This is NOAA All Hazards Radio KEC 74 in Indianapolis. Now a look at your forecast for Indianapolis and central Indiana. Today, partly cloudy, then becoming mostly sunny toward daybreak, then becoming sunny. Highs in the mid-70s. Light and variable winds, becoming northwest 5 to 10 miles an hour. For tonight, mostly clear. Lows in the upper 40s. North winds around 5 miles an hour. Monday, sunny. Highs in the upper 60s. Northeast winds around 5 miles an hour. For Monday night, clear. Lows in the lower 40s. East winds around 5 miles an hour through the late overnight, becoming light and variable. Tuesday, sunny. Highs in the lower 70s. South winds around 5 miles an hour. Once again, the forecast for today. Partly cloudy, then becoming mostly sunny toward daybreak, then becoming sunny. Highs in the mid-70s.
light and variable winds, becoming northwest 5 to 10 miles an hour. Taking a look at the 3 through 7 day forecast for Indianapolis and central Indiana. For Tuesday night and Wednesday, clear. Lows around 50. Highs in the upper 70s. Wednesday night and Thursday, mostly clear. Lows in the lower 50s. Highs in the mid 70s. For Thursday night and Friday, clear. Lows in the lower 50s. Highs in the upper 70s. Friday night and Saturday, mostly clear. Lows in the lower 50s. Highs in the upper 70s. The 8 to 14 day outlook for Sunday, October 11th through Saturday, October 17th, calls for both temperatures and precipitation to be above normal. Normal highs for the period are around 65 degrees, and normal lows are around 45. The normal precipitation total for the 7 days is around 0.70 inches. At 3 a.m., at Indianapolis, it was mostly cloudy. The temperature was 53 degrees, the dew point 47, and the relative humidity 79%. The wind was north at 3 miles an hour. The barometric pressure was 30.16 inches and steady. Around central Indiana, it was partly cloudy, with a temperature of 47 at Anderson, 47 at Muncie, and 47 at Zionsville. It was mostly cloudy, with a temperature of 52 at Eagle Creek Airpark and 49 at Shelbyville. Elsewhere across Indiana, at Lafayette, it was clear, with a temperature of 48. At Evansville, it was partly cloudy, with a temperature of 55. It was mostly cloudy, with a temperature of 55 at South Bend, 48 at Fort Wayne, 49 at Terre Haute, and 50 at Bloomington. Just outside Indiana, at Champaign, it was clear, with a temperature of 49. It was mostly cloudy, with a temperature of 59 at Chicago, 54 at St. Louis, 57 at Cincinnati, and 61 at Louisville. At Dayton, it was cloudy, with a temperature of 51. Once again, at Indianapolis, it was 53 degrees with mostly cloudy skies. This is NOAA All Hazards Radio KEC 74 in Indianapolis. Now here is the hazardous weather outlook for central Indiana. For the period today and tonight, no hazardous weather is expected at this time. And now the extended outlook for the period Monday through Saturday. No hazardous weather is expected at this time. Spotter information statement, spotter activation is not anticipated. And now a look at your forecast for Indianapolis and central Indiana. Today, partly cloudy, then becoming mostly sunny toward daybreak, then becoming sunny. Highs in the mid-70s. Light and variable winds, becoming northwest 5 to 10 miles an hour. For tonight, mostly clear. Lows in the upper 40s. North winds around 5 miles an hour. Monday, sunny. Highs in the upper 60s. Northeast winds around 5 miles an hour. For Monday night, clear. Lows in the lower 40s. East winds around 5 miles an hour through the late overnight, becoming light and variable. Tuesday, sunny. Highs in the lower 70s. South winds around 5 miles an hour. Once again, the forecast for today. Partly cloudy, then becoming mostly sunny toward daybreak, then becoming sunny. Highs in the mid-70s. Light and variable winds, becoming northwest 5 to 10 miles an hour. Taking a look at the 3 through 7 day forecast for Indianapolis and central Indiana. For Tuesday night and Wednesday, clear. Lows around 50. Highs in the upper 70s. Wednesday night and Thursday, mostly clear. Lows in the lower 50s. Highs in the mid 70s. For Thursday night and Friday, clear. Lows in the lower 50s. Highs in the upper 70s. Friday night and Saturday, mostly clear. Lows in the lower 50s. Highs in the upper 70s. The 8 to 14 day outlook for Sunday, October 11th through Saturday, October 17th, calls for both temperatures and precipitation to be above normal. Normal highs for the period are around 65 degrees,
and normal lows are around 45. The normal precipitation total for the 7 days is around 0.70 inches. At 3 a.m., at Indianapolis, it was mostly cloudy. The temperature was 53 degrees, the dew point 47, and the relative humidity 79%. The wind was north at 3 miles an hour. The barometric pressure was 30.16 inches and steady. Around central Indiana, it was partly cloudy, with a temperature of 47 at Anderson, 47 at Muncie, and 47 at Zionsville. It was mostly cloudy, with a temperature of 52 at Eagle Creek Airpark and 49 at Shelbyville. Elsewhere across Indiana, at Lafayette, it was clear, with a temperature of 48. At Evansville, it was partly cloudy, with a temperature of 55. It was mostly cloudy, with a temperature of 55 at South Bend, 48 at Fort Wayne, 49 at Terre Haute, and 50 at Bloomington. Just outside Indiana, at Champaign, it was clear, with a temperature of 49. It was mostly cloudy, with a temperature of 59 at Chicago, 54 at St. Louis, 57 at Cincinnati, and 61 at Louisville. At Dayton, it was cloudy, with a temperature of 51. Once again, at Indianapolis, it was 53 degrees with mostly cloudy skies. This is NOAA All Hazards Radio KEC 74 in Indianapolis. Now we'll look at your forecast for Indianapolis and central Indiana. Today, partly cloudy, then becoming mostly sunny toward daybreak, then becoming sunny. Highs in the mid-70s. Light and variable winds, becoming northwest 5 to 10 miles an hour. For tonight, mostly clear. Lows in the upper 40s. North winds around 5 miles an hour. Monday, sunny. Highs in the upper 60s. Northeast winds around 5 miles an hour. For Monday night, clear. Lows in the lower 40s. East winds around 5 miles an hour through the late overnight, becoming light and variable. Tuesday, sunny. Highs in the lower 70s. South winds around 5 miles an hour. Once again, the forecast for today. Partly cloudy, then becoming mostly sunny toward daybreak, then becoming sunny. Highs in the mid-70s. Light and variable winds, becoming northwest 5 to 10 miles an hour. Taking a look at the 3 through 7 day forecast for Indianapolis and central Indiana. For Tuesday night and Wednesday, clear. Lows around 50. Highs in the upper 70s. Wednesday night and Thursday, mostly clear. Lows in the lower 50s. Highs in the mid-70s. For Thursday night and Friday, clear. Lows in the lower 50s. Highs in the upper 70s. Friday night and Saturday, mostly clear. Lows in the lower 50s. Highs in the upper 70s. Outlook for Sunday, October 11th through Saturday, October 17th, calls for both temperatures and precipitation to be above normal. Normal highs for the period are around 65 degrees, and normal lows are around 45. The normal precipitation total for the 7 days is around 0.70 inches. The current time is 4:08 a.m. Eastern Daylight Time. At 3 a.m., at Indianapolis, it was mostly cloudy. The temperature was 53 degrees, the dew point 47, and the relative humidity 79%. The wind was north at 3 miles an hour. The barometric pressure was 30.16 inches and steady. Around central Indiana, it was partly cloudy, with a temperature of 47 at Anderson, 47 at Muncie, and 47 at Zionsville. It was mostly cloudy, with a temperature of 52 at Eagle Creek Airpark and 49 at Shelbyville. Elsewhere across Indiana, at Lafayette, it was clear, with a temperature of 48. At Evansville, it was partly cloudy, with a temperature of 55. It was mostly cloudy, with a temperature of 55 at South Bend, 48 at Fort Wayne, 49 at Terre Haute, and 50 at Bloomington. Just outside Indiana, at Champaign, it was clear, with a temperature of 49. It was mostly cloudy, with a temperature of 59 at Chicago, 54 at St. Louis, 57 at Cincinnati, and 61 at Louisville.
At Dayton, it was cloudy, with a temperature of 51. Once again, at Indianapolis, it was 53 degrees with mostly cloudy skies. This is NOAA All Hazards Radio KEC 74 in Indianapolis. Now a look at your forecast for Indianapolis and central Indiana. Today, partly cloudy.

Tuesday. Sunny. Highs in the lower 70s. South winds around 5 miles an hour. Once again, the forecast for today. Partly cloudy, then becoming mostly sunny toward daybreak, then becoming sunny. Highs in the mid-70s. Light and variable winds, becoming northwest 5 to 10 miles an hour. A look at the 3 through 7 day forecast for Indianapolis and central Indiana. For Tuesday night and Wednesday, clear. Lows around 50. Highs in the upper 70s. Wednesday night and Thursday, mostly clear. Lows in the lower 50s. Highs in the mid 70s. For Thursday night and Friday, clear. Lows in the lower 50s. Highs in the upper 70s. Friday night and Saturday, mostly clear. Lows in the lower 50s. Highs in the upper 70s. Outlook for Sunday, October 11th through Saturday, October 17th, calls for both temperatures and precipitation to be above normal. Normal highs for the period are around 65 degrees, and normal lows are around 45. The normal precipitation total for the 7 days is around 0.70 inches. At 4 a.m., at Indianapolis, it was partly cloudy. The temperature was 53 degrees, the dew point 47, and the relative humidity 79%. The wind was calm. The barometric pressure was 30.16 inches and steady. Around central Indiana, it was partly cloudy, with a temperature of 46 at Anderson, 47 at Muncie, 43 at Zionsville, and 51 at Eagle Creek Air Park. At Shelbyville, it was mostly cloudy, with a temperature of 47. Elsewhere across Indiana, at Lafayette, it was clear, with a temperature of 47. It was partly cloudy, with a temperature of 47 at Fort Wayne, 47 at Terre Haute, and 57 at Evansville. It was mostly cloudy, with a temperature of 55 at South Bend, and 48 at Bloomington. Just outside Indiana, at Champaign, it was clear, with a temperature of 49. It was partly cloudy, with a temperature of 53 at St. Louis, and 53 at Cincinnati. It was mostly cloudy, with a temperature of 57 at Chicago, 49 at Dayton, and 58 at Louisville. Once again, at Indianapolis, it was 53 degrees with partly cloudy skies. This is All Hazards Radio KEC 74 in Indianapolis. Now a look at your forecast for Indianapolis and central Indiana. Today, partly cloudy, then becoming mostly sunny toward daybreak, then becoming sunny. Highs in the mid-70s. Light and variable winds, becoming northwest 5 to 10 miles an hour. For tonight, mostly clear. Lows in the upper 40s. North winds around 5 miles an hour. Monday, sunny. Highs in the upper 60s. Northeast winds around 5 miles an hour. For Monday night, clear. Lows in the lower 40s. East winds around 5 miles an hour through the late overnight, becoming light and variable. Tuesday, sunny. Highs in the lower 70s. South winds around 5 miles an hour. Once again, the forecast for today. Partly cloudy, then becoming mostly sunny toward daybreak, then becoming sunny. Highs in the mid-70s. Light and variable winds, becoming northwest 5 to 10 miles an hour. Taking a look at the 3 through 7 day forecast for Indianapolis and central Indiana. For Tuesday night and Wednesday, clear. Lows around 50. Highs in the upper 70s. Wednesday night and Thursday, mostly clear. Lows in the lower 50s. Highs in the mid-70s. For Thursday night and Friday, clear. Lows in the lower 50s. Highs in the upper 70s. Friday night and Saturday, mostly clear. Lows in the lower 50s. Highs in the upper 70s. Outlook for Sunday, October 11th through Saturday, October 17th, calls for both temperatures and precipitation to be above normal. Normal highs for the period are around 65 degrees, and normal lows are around 45. The normal precipitation

total for the 7 days is around 0.70 inches. At 4 a.m. at Indianapolis, it was partly cloudy. The temperature was 53 degrees, the dew point 47, and the relative humidity 79%. The wind was calm. The barometric pressure was 30.16 inches and steady. Around central Indiana, it was partly cloudy, with a temperature of 46 at Anderson, 47 at Muncie, 43 at Zionsville, and 51 at Eagle Creek Air Park. At Shelbyville, it was mostly cloudy, with a temperature of 47. Elsewhere across Indiana, at Lafayette, it was clear, with a temperature of 47. It was partly cloudy, with a temperature of 47 at Fort Wayne, 47 at Terre Haute, and 57 at Evansville. It was mostly cloudy, with a temperature of 55 at South Bend, and 48 at Bloomington. Just outside Indiana, at Champaign, it was clear, with a temperature of 49. It was partly cloudy, with a temperature of 53 at St. Louis, and 53 at Cincinnati. It was mostly cloudy, with a temperature of 57 at Chicago, 49 at Dayton, and 58 at Louisville. Once again, at Indianapolis, it was 53 degrees with partly cloudy skies. This is NOAA All Hazards Radio KEC 74 in Indianapolis. Now a look at your forecast for Indianapolis and central Indiana. Today, partly cloudy, then becoming mostly sunny toward daybreak, then becoming sunny. Highs in the mid-70s. Light and variable winds, becoming northwest 5 to 10 miles an hour. For tonight, mostly clear. Lows in the upper 40s. North winds around 5 miles an hour. Monday, sunny. Highs in the upper 60s. Northeast winds around 5 miles an hour. For Monday night, clear. Lows in the lower 40s. East winds around 5 miles an hour through the late overnight, becoming light and variable. Tuesday, sunny. Highs in the lower 70s. South winds around 5 miles an hour. Once again, the forecast for today. Partly cloudy, then becoming mostly sunny toward daybreak, then becoming sunny. Highs in the mid-70s. Light and variable winds, becoming northwest 5 to 10 miles an hour. Taking a look at the 3 through 7 day forecast for Indianapolis and central Indiana. For Tuesday night and Wednesday, clear. Lows around 50. Highs in the upper 70s. Wednesday night and Thursday, mostly clear. Lows in the lower 50s. Highs in the mid-70s. For Thursday night and Friday, clear. Lows in the lower 50s. Highs in the upper 70s. Friday night and Saturday, mostly clear. Lows in the lower 50s. Highs in the upper 70s. The 8 to 14 day outlook for Sunday, October 11th through Saturday, October 17th, calls for both temperatures and precipitation to be above normal. Normal highs for the period are around 65 degrees, and normal lows are around 45. The normal precipitation total for the 7 days is around 0.70 inches. At 4 a.m., at Indianapolis, it was partly cloudy. The temperature was 53 degrees, the dew point 47, and the relative humidity 79%. The wind was calm. The barometric pressure was 30.16 inches and steady. Around central Indiana, it was partly cloudy, with a temperature of 46 at Anderson, 47 at Muncie, 43 at Zionsville, and 51 at Eagle Creek Air Park. At Shelbyville, it was mostly cloudy, with a temperature of 47. Elsewhere across Indiana, at Lafayette, it was clear, with a temperature of 47. It was partly cloudy, with a temperature of 47 at Fort Wayne, 47 at Terre Haute, and 57 at Evansville. It was mostly cloudy, with a temperature of 55 at South Bend, and 48 at Bloomington. Just outside Indiana, at Champaign, it was clear, with a temperature of 49. It was partly cloudy, with a temperature of 53 at St. Louis, and 53 at Cincinnati. It was mostly cloudy, with a temperature of 57 at Chicago, 49 at Dayton, and 58 at Louisville. Once again, at Indianapolis, it was 53 degrees with partly cloudy skies.
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Now a look at your forecast for Indianapolis and central Indiana. Today, partly cloudy, then becoming mostly sunny toward daybreak, then becoming sunny. Highs in the mid-70s. Light and variable winds, becoming northwest 5 to 10 miles an hour. For tonight, mostly clear. Lows in the upper 40s. North winds around 5 miles an hour. Monday, sunny. Highs in the upper 60s. Northeast winds around 5 miles an hour. For Monday night, clear. Lows in the lower 40s. East winds around 5 miles an hour through the late overnight, becoming light and variable. Tuesday, sunny. Highs in the lower 70s. South winds around 5 miles an hour. Once again, the forecast for today. Partly cloudy, then becoming mostly sunny toward daybreak, then becoming sunny. Highs in the mid-70s. Light and variable winds, becoming northwest 5 to 10 miles an hour. Taking a look at the 3 through 7 day forecast for Indianapolis and central Indiana. For Tuesday night and Wednesday, clear. Lows around 50. Highs in the upper 70s. Wednesday night and Thursday, mostly clear. Lows in the lower 50s. Highs in the mid-70s. For Thursday night and Friday, clear. Lows in the lower 50s. Highs in the upper 70s. Friday night and Saturday, mostly clear. Lows in the lower 50s. Highs in the upper 70s. Now here is the hazardous weather outlook for central Indiana. For the period today and tonight, no hazardous weather is expected at this time. And now the extended outlook for the period Monday through Saturday. No hazardous weather is expected at this time. Spotter information statement. Spotter activation is not anticipated. The 8 to 14 day outlook for Sunday, October 11th through Saturday, October 17th, calls for both temperatures and precipitation to be above normal. Normal highs for the period are around 65 degrees, and normal lows are around 45. The normal precipitation total for the 7 days is around 0.70 inches. The current time is 4:23 a.m. Eastern Daylight Time. At 4 a.m. at Indianapolis, it was partly cloudy. The temperature was 53 degrees, the dew point 47, and the relative humidity 79%. The wind was calm. The barometric pressure was 30.16 inches and steady. Around central Indiana, it was partly cloudy, with a temperature of 46 at Anderson, 47 at Muncie, 43 at Zionsville, and 51 at Eagle Creek Air Park. At Shelbyville, it was mostly cloudy, with a temperature of 47. Elsewhere across Indiana, at Lafayette, it was clear, with a temperature of 47. It was partly cloudy, with a temperature of 47 at Fort Wayne, 47 at Terre Haute, and 57 at Evansville. It was mostly cloudy, with a temperature of 55 at South Bend, and 48 at Bloomington. Just outside Indiana, at Champaign, it was clear, with a temperature of 49. It was partly cloudy, with a temperature of 53 at St. Louis, and 53 at Cincinnati. It was mostly cloudy, with a temperature of 57 at Chicago, 49 at Dayton, and 58 at Louisville. Once again, at Indianapolis, it was 53 degrees with partly cloudy skies. This is NOAA All Hazards Radio KEC 74 in Indianapolis. Now a look at your forecast for Indianapolis and central Indiana. Today, partly cloudy, then becoming mostly sunny toward daybreak, then becoming sunny. Highs in the mid-70s. Light and variable winds, becoming northwest 5 to 10 miles an hour. For tonight, mostly clear. Lows in the upper 40s. North winds around 5 miles an hour. Monday, sunny. Highs in the upper 60s. Northeast winds around 5 miles an hour. For Monday night, clear. Lows in the lower 40s. East winds around 5 miles an hour through the late overnight, becoming light and variable. Tuesday, sunny.
highs in the lower 70s. South winds around 5 miles an hour. Once again, the forecast for today. Partly cloudy, then becoming mostly sunny toward daybreak, then becoming sunny. Highs in the mid-70s. Light and variable winds, becoming northwest 5 to 10 miles an hour. Taking a look at the 3 through 7 day forecast for Indianapolis and central Indiana. For Tuesday night and Wednesday. Clear. Lows around 50. Highs in the upper 70s. Wednesday night and Thursday. Mostly clear. Lows in the lower 50s. Highs in the mid-70s. For Thursday night and Friday. Clear. Lows in the lower 50s. Highs in the upper 70s. Friday night and Saturday. Mostly clear. Lows in the lower 50s. Highs in the upper 70s. The 14-day outlook for Sunday, October 11th through Saturday, October 17th, calls for both temperatures and precipitation to be above normal. Normal highs for the period are around 65 degrees, and normal lows are around 45. The normal precipitation total for the 7 days is around 0.70 inches. At 4 a.m., at Indianapolis, it was partly cloudy. The temperature was 53 degrees, the dew point 47, and the relative humidity 79%. The wind was calm. The barometric pressure was 30.16 inches and steady. Around central Indiana, it was partly cloudy, with a temperature of 46 at Anderson, 47 at Muncie, 43 at Zionsville, and 51 at Eagle Creek Air Park. At Shelbyville, it was mostly cloudy, with a temperature of 47. Elsewhere across Indiana, at Lafayette, it was clear, with a temperature of 47. It was partly cloudy, with a temperature of 47 at Fort Wayne, 47 at Terre Haute, and 57 at Evansville. It was mostly cloudy, with a temperature of 55 at South Bend, and 48 at Bloomington. Just outside Indiana, at Champaign, it was clear, with a temperature of 49. It was partly cloudy, with a temperature of 53 at St. Louis, and 53 at Cincinnati. It was mostly cloudy, with a temperature of 57 at Chicago, 49 at Dayton, and 58 at Louisville. Once again, at Indianapolis, it was 53 degrees with partly cloudy skies. This is NOAA All Hazards Radio KEC 74 in Indianapolis. Now a look at your forecast for Indianapolis and central Indiana. Today, partly cloudy, then becoming mostly sunny toward daybreak, then becoming sunny. Highs in the mid-70s. Light and variable winds, becoming northwest 5 to 10 miles an hour. For tonight, mostly clear. Lows in the upper 40s. North winds around 5 miles an hour. Monday, sunny. Highs in the upper 60s. Northeast winds around 5 miles an hour. For Monday night, clear. Lows in the lower 40s. East winds around 5 miles an hour through the late overnight, becoming light and variable. Tuesday, sunny. Highs in the lower 70s. South winds around 5 miles an hour. Once again, the forecast for today. Partly cloudy, then becoming mostly sunny toward daybreak, then becoming sunny. Highs in the mid-70s. Light and variable winds, becoming northwest 5 to 10 miles an hour. Taking a look at the 3 through 7 day forecast for Indianapolis and central Indiana. For Tuesday night and Wednesday, clear. Lows around 50. Highs in the upper 70s. Wednesday night and Thursday, mostly clear. Lows in the lower 50s. Highs in the mid-70s. For Thursday night and Friday, clear. Lows in the lower 50s. Highs in the upper 70s. Friday night and Saturday, mostly clear. Lows in the lower 50s. Highs in the upper 70s. The 14-day outlook for Sunday, October 11th through Saturday, October 17th, calls for both temperatures and precipitation to be above normal. Normal highs for the period are around 65 degrees, and normal lows are around 45. The normal precipitation total for the 7 days is around 0.70 inches.
At 4 a.m., at Indianapolis, it was partly cloudy. The temperature was 53 degrees, the dew point 47, and the relative humidity 79%. The wind was calm. The barometric pressure was 30.16 inches and steady. Around central Indiana, it was partly cloudy, with a temperature of 46 at Anderson, 47 at Muncie, 43 at Zionsville, and 51 at Eagle Creek Air Park. At Shelbyville, it was mostly cloudy, with a temperature of 47. Elsewhere across Indiana, at Lafayette, it was clear, with a temperature of 47. It was partly cloudy, with a temperature of 47 at Fort Wayne, 47 at Terre Haute, and 57 at Evansville. It was mostly cloudy, with a temperature of 55 at South Bend, and 48 at Bloomington. Just outside Indiana, at Champaign, it was clear, with a temperature of 49. It was partly cloudy, with a temperature of 53 at St. Louis, and 53 at Cincinnati. It was mostly cloudy, with a temperature of 57 at Chicago, 49 at Dayton, and 58 at Louisville. Once again, at Indianapolis, it was 53 degrees with partly cloudy skies. This is NOAA All Hazards Radio KEC 74 in Indianapolis. Now a look at your forecast for Indianapolis and central Indiana. Today, partly cloudy, then becoming mostly sunny toward daybreak, then becoming sunny. Highs in the mid-70s. Light and variable winds, becoming northwest 5 to 10 miles an hour. For tonight, mostly clear. Lows in the upper 40s. North winds around 5 miles an hour. Monday, sunny. Highs in the upper 60s. Northeast winds around 5 miles an hour. For Monday night, clear. Lows in the lower 40s. East winds around 5 miles an hour through the late overnight, becoming light and variable. Tuesday, sunny. Highs in the lower 70s. South winds around 5 miles an hour. Once again, the forecast for today. Partly cloudy, then becoming mostly sunny toward daybreak, then becoming sunny. Highs in the mid-70s. Light and variable winds, becoming northwest 5 to 10 miles an hour. Taking a look at the 3 through 7 day forecast for Indianapolis and central Indiana. For Tuesday night and Wednesday, clear. Lows around 50. Highs in the upper 70s. Wednesday night and Thursday, mostly clear. Lows in the lower 50s. Highs in the mid-70s. For Thursday night and Friday, clear. Lows in the lower 50s. Highs in the upper 70s. Friday night and Saturday, mostly clear. Lows in the lower 50s. Highs in the upper 70s. The 8 to 14 day outlook for Sunday, October 11th through Saturday, October 17th, calls for both temperatures and precipitation to be above normal. Normal highs for the period are around 65 degrees, and normal lows are around 45. The normal precipitation total for the 7 days is around 0.70 inches. At 4 a.m., at Indianapolis, it was partly cloudy. The temperature was 53 degrees, the dew point 47, and the relative humidity 79%. The wind was calm. The barometric pressure was 30.16 inches and steady. Around central Indiana, it was partly cloudy, with a temperature of 46 at Anderson, 47 at Muncie, 43 at Zionsville, and 51 at Eagle Creek Air Park. At Shelbyville, it was mostly cloudy, with a temperature of 47. Elsewhere across Indiana, at Lafayette, it was clear, with a temperature of 47. It was partly cloudy, with a temperature of 47 at Fort Wayne, 47 at Terre Haute, and 57 at Evansville. It was mostly cloudy, with a temperature of 55 at South Bend, and 48 at Bloomington. Just outside Indiana, at Champaign, it was clear, with a temperature of 49. It was partly cloudy, with a temperature of 53 at St. Louis, and 53 at Cincinnati. It was mostly cloudy, with a temperature of 57 at Chicago, 49 at Dayton, and 58 at Louisville. Once again, at Indianapolis, it was 53 degrees with partly cloudy skies.
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Now we'll look at your forecast for Indianapolis and central Indiana. Today, partly cloudy, then becoming mostly sunny toward daybreak, then becoming sunny. Highs in the mid-70s. Light and variable winds, becoming northwest 5 to 10 miles an hour. For tonight, mostly clear. Lows in the upper 40s. North winds around 5 miles an hour. Monday, sunny. Highs in the upper 60s. Northeast winds around 5 miles an hour. For Monday night, clear. Lows in the lower 40s. East winds around 5 miles an hour through the late overnight, becoming light and variable. Tuesday, sunny. Highs in the lower 70s. South winds around 5 miles an hour. Once again, the forecast for today. Partly cloudy, then becoming mostly sunny toward daybreak, then becoming sunny. Highs in the mid-70s. Light and variable winds, becoming northwest 5 to 10 miles an hour. Taking a look at the 3 through 7 day forecast for Indianapolis and central Indiana. For Tuesday night and Wednesday, clear. Lows around 50. Highs in the upper 70s. Wednesday night and Thursday, mostly clear. Lows in the lower 50s. Highs in the mid-70s. For Thursday night and Friday, clear. Lows in the lower 50s. Highs in the upper 70s. Friday night and Saturday, mostly clear. Lows in the lower 50s. Highs in the upper 70s. The 14-day outlook for Sunday, October 11th through Saturday, October 17th, calls for both temperatures and precipitation to be above normal. Normal highs for the period are around 65 degrees, and normal lows are around 45. The normal precipitation total for the 7 days is around 0.70 inches. At 4 a.m., at Indianapolis, it was partly cloudy. The temperature was 53 degrees, the dew point 47, and the relative humidity 79%. The wind was calm. The barometric pressure was 30.16 inches and steady. Around central Indiana, it was partly cloudy, with a temperature of 46 at Anderson, 47 at Muncie, 43 at Zionsville, and 51 at Eagle Creek Air Park. At Shelbyville, it was mostly cloudy, with a temperature of 47. Elsewhere across Indiana, at Lafayette, it was clear, with a temperature of 47. It was partly cloudy, with a temperature of 47 at Fort Wayne, 47 at Terre Haute, and 57 at Evansville. It was mostly cloudy, with a temperature of 55 at South Bend, and 48 at Bloomington. Just outside Indiana, at Champaign, it was clear, with a temperature of 49. It was partly cloudy, with a temperature of 53 at St. Louis, and 53 at Cincinnati. It was mostly cloudy, with a temperature of 57 at Chicago, 49 at Dayton, and 58 at Louisville. Once again, at Indianapolis, it was 53 degrees with partly cloudy skies. The current time is 4:39 a.m. Eastern Daylight Time. This is NOAA All Hazards Radio KEC 74 in Indianapolis. Now we'll look at your forecast for Indianapolis and central Indiana. Today, partly cloudy, then becoming mostly sunny toward daybreak, then becoming sunny. Highs in the mid-70s. Light and variable winds, becoming northwest 5 to 10 miles an hour. For tonight, mostly clear. Lows in the upper 40s. North winds around 5 miles an hour. Monday, sunny. Highs in the upper 60s. Northeast winds around 5 miles an hour. For Monday night, clear. Lows in the lower 40s. East winds around 5 miles an hour through the late overnight, becoming light and variable. Tuesday, sunny. Highs in the lower 70s. South winds around 5 miles an hour. Once again, the forecast for today. Partly cloudy, then becoming mostly sunny toward daybreak, then becoming sunny. Highs in the mid-70s. Light and variable winds, becoming northwest 5 to 10 miles an hour.
taking a look at the 3 through 7 day forecast for Indianapolis and central Indiana. For Tuesday night and Wednesday, clear. Lows around 50. Highs in the upper 70s. Wednesday night and Thursday, mostly clear. Lows in the lower 50s. Highs in the mid 70s. For Thursday night and Friday, clear. Lows in the lower 50s. Highs in the upper 70s. Friday night and Saturday, mostly clear. Lows in the lower 50s. Highs in the upper 70s. The 14-day outlook for Sunday, October 11th through Saturday, October 17th, calls for both temperatures and precipitation to be above normal. Normal highs for the period are around 65 degrees, and normal lows are around 45. The normal precipitation total for the 7 days is around 0.70 inches. At 4 a.m., at Indianapolis, it was partly cloudy. The temperature was 53 degrees, the dew point 47, and the relative humidity 79%. The wind was calm. The barometric pressure was 30.16 inches and steady. Around central Indiana, it was partly cloudy, with a temperature of 46 at Anderson, 47 at Muncie, 43 at Zionsville, and 51 at Eagle Creek Air Park. At Shelbyville, it was mostly cloudy, with a temperature of 47. Elsewhere across Indiana, at Lafayette, it was clear, with a temperature of 47. It was partly cloudy, with a temperature of 47 at Fort Wayne, 47 at Terre Haute, and 57 at Evansville. It was mostly cloudy, with a temperature of 55 at South Bend, and 48 at Bloomington. Just outside Indiana, at Champaign, it was clear, with a temperature of 49. It was partly cloudy, with a temperature of 53 at St. Louis, and 53 at Cincinnati. It was mostly cloudy, with a temperature of 57 at Chicago, 49 at Dayton, and 58 at Louisville. Once again, at Indianapolis, it was 53 degrees with partly cloudy skies. Now here is the hazardous weather outlook for central Indiana. For the period today and tonight, no hazardous weather is expected at this time. And now the extended outlook for the period Monday through Saturday. No hazardous weather is expected at this time. Spotter information statement. Spotter activation is not anticipated. 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Now a look at your forecast for Indianapolis and central Indiana. Today, partly cloudy, then becoming mostly sunny toward daybreak, then becoming sunny. Highs in the mid-70s. Light and variable winds, becoming northwest 5 to 10 miles an hour. For tonight, mostly clear. Lows in the upper 40s. North winds around 5 miles an hour. Monday, sunny. Highs in the upper 60s. Northeast winds around 5 miles an hour. For Monday night, clear. Lows in the lower 40s. East winds around 5 miles an hour through the late overnight, becoming light and variable. Tuesday, sunny. Highs in the lower 70s. South winds around 5 miles an hour. Once again, the forecast for today. Partly cloudy, then becoming mostly sunny toward daybreak, then becoming sunny. Highs in the mid-70s. Light and variable winds, becoming northwest 5 to 10 miles an hour. Taking a look at the 3 through 7 day forecast for Indianapolis and central Indiana. For Tuesday night and Wednesday, clear. Lows around 50. Highs in the upper 70s. Wednesday night and Thursday, mostly clear. Lows in the lower 50s. Highs in the mid 70s. For Thursday night and Friday, clear. Lows in the lower 50s. Highs in the upper 70s. Friday night and Saturday, mostly clear. Lows in the lower 50s. Highs in the upper 70s. The 8 to 14 day outlook for Sunday, October 11th through Saturday, October 17th, calls for both temperatures and precipitation to be above normal. Normal highs for the period are around 65 degrees, and normal lows are around 45.
The normal precipitation total for the 7 days is around 0.70 inches. At 4 a.m., at Indianapolis, it was partly cloudy. The temperature was 53 degrees, the dew point 47, and the relative humidity 79%. The wind was calm. The barometric pressure was 30.16 inches and steady. Around central Indiana, it was partly cloudy, with a temperature of 46 at Anderson, 47 at Muncie, 43 at Zionsville, and 51 at Eagle Creek Air Park. At Shelbyville, it was mostly cloudy, with a temperature of 47. Elsewhere across Indiana, at Lafayette, it was clear, with a temperature of 47. It was partly cloudy, with a temperature of 47 at Fort Wayne, 47 at Terre Haute, and 57 at Evansville. It was mostly cloudy, with a temperature of 55 at South Bend, and 48 at Bloomington. Just outside Indiana, at Champaign, it was clear, with a temperature of 49. It was partly cloudy, with a temperature of 53 at St. Louis, and 53 at Cincinnati. It was mostly cloudy, with a temperature of 57 at Chicago, 49 at Dayton, and 58 at Louisville. Once again, at Indianapolis, it was 53 degrees with partly cloudy skies. This is NOAA All Hazards Radio KEC 74 in Indianapolis. Now a look at your forecast for Indianapolis and central Indiana. Today, partly cloudy, then becoming mostly sunny toward daybreak, then becoming sunny. Highs in the mid-70s. Light and variable winds, becoming northwest 5 to 10 miles an hour. For tonight, mostly clear. Lows in the upper 40s. North winds around 5 miles an hour. Monday, sunny. Highs in the upper 60s. Northeast winds around 5 miles an hour. For Monday night, clear. Lows in the lower 40s. East winds around 5 miles an hour through the late overnight, becoming light and variable. Tuesday, sunny. Highs in the lower 70s. South winds around 5 miles an hour. Once again, the forecast for today. Partly cloudy, then becoming mostly sunny toward daybreak, then becoming sunny. Highs in the mid-70s. Light and variable winds, becoming northwest 5 to 10 miles an hour. Taking a look at the 3 through 7 day forecast for Indianapolis and central Indiana. For Tuesday night and Wednesday, clear. Lows around 50. Highs in the upper 70s. Wednesday night and Thursday, mostly clear. Lows in the lower 50s. Highs in the mid-70s. For Thursday night and Friday, clear. Lows in the lower 50s. Highs in the upper 70s. Friday night and Saturday, mostly clear. Lows in the lower 50s. Highs in the upper 70s. The 14-day outlook for Sunday, October 11th through Saturday, October 17th, calls for both temperatures and precipitation to be above normal. Normal highs for the period are around 65 degrees, and normal lows are around 45. The normal precipitation total for the 7 days is around 0.70 inches. At 4 a.m., at Indianapolis, it was partly cloudy. The temperature was 53 degrees, the dew point 47, and the relative humidity 79%. The wind was calm. The barometric pressure was 30.16 inches and steady. Around central Indiana, it was partly cloudy, with a temperature of 46 at Anderson, 47 at Muncie, 43 at Zionsville, and 51 at Eagle Creek Air Park. At Shelbyville, it was mostly cloudy, with a temperature of 47. Elsewhere across Indiana, at Lafayette, it was clear, with a temperature of 47. It was partly cloudy, with a temperature of 47 at Fort Wayne, 47 at Terre Haute, and 57 at Evansville. It was mostly cloudy, with a temperature of 55 at South Bend, and 48 at Bloomington. Just outside Indiana, at Champaign, it was clear, with a temperature of 49. It was partly cloudy, with a temperature of 53 at St. Louis, and 53 at Cincinnati. It was mostly cloudy, with a temperature of 57 at Chicago, 49 at Dayton, and 58 at Louisville.
Once again, at Indianapolis, it was 53 degrees with partly cloudy skies. This is All Hazards Radio KEC 74 in Indianapolis. Now a look at your forecast for Indianapolis and central Indiana. Today, partly cloudy, then becoming mostly sunny toward daybreak, then becoming sunny. Highs in the mid-70s. Light and variable winds, becoming northwest 5 to 10 miles an hour. For tonight, mostly clear. Lows in the upper 40s. North winds around 5 miles an hour. Monday, sunny. Highs in the upper 60s. Northeast winds around 5 miles an hour. For Monday night, clear. Lows in the lower 40s. East winds around 5 miles an hour through the late overnight, becoming light and variable. Tuesday, sunny. Highs in the lower 70s. South winds around 5 miles an hour. Once again, the forecast for today. Partly cloudy, then becoming mostly sunny toward daybreak, then becoming sunny. Highs in the mid-70s. Light and variable winds, becoming northwest 5 to 10 miles an hour. Taking a look at the 3 through 7 day forecast for Indianapolis and central Indiana. For Tuesday night and Wednesday, clear. Lows around 50. Highs in the upper 70s. Wednesday night and Thursday, mostly clear. Lows in the lower 50s. Highs in the mid 70s. For Thursday night and Friday, clear. Lows in the lower 50s. Highs in the upper 70s. Friday night and Saturday, mostly clear. Lows in the lower 50s. Highs in the upper 70s. 14-day outlook for Sunday, October 11th through Saturday, October 17th, calls for both temperatures and precipitation to be above normal. Normal highs for the period are around 65 degrees, and normal lows are around 45. The normal precipitation total for the 7 days is around 0.70 inches. At 4 a.m., at Indianapolis, it was partly cloudy. The temperature was 53 degrees, the dew point 47, and the relative humidity 79%. The wind was calm. The barometric pressure was 30.16 inches and steady. Around central Indiana, it was partly cloudy, with a temperature of 46 at Anderson, 47 at Muncie, 43 at Zionsville, and 51 at Eagle Creek Air Park. At Shelbyville, it was mostly cloudy, with a temperature of 47. Elsewhere across Indiana, at Lafayette, it was clear, with a temperature of 47. It was partly cloudy, with a temperature of 47 at Fort Wayne, 47 at Terre Haute, and 57 at Evansville. It was mostly cloudy, with a temperature of 55 at South Bend, and 48 at Bloomington. Just outside Indiana, at Champaign, it was clear, with a temperature of 49. It was partly cloudy, with a temperature of 53 at St. Louis, and 53 at Cincinnati. It was mostly cloudy, with a temperature of 57 at Chicago, 49 at Dayton, and 58 at Louisville. Once again, at Indianapolis, it was 53 degrees with partly cloudy skies. The current time is 4:54 a.m. Eastern Daylight Time. This is NOAA All Hazards Radio KEC 74 in Indianapolis. Now a look at your forecast for Indianapolis and central Indiana. Today, partly cloudy, then becoming mostly sunny toward daybreak, then becoming sunny. Highs in the mid-70s. Light and variable winds, becoming northwest 5 to 10 miles an hour. For tonight, mostly clear. Lows in the upper 40s. North winds around 5 miles an hour. Monday, sunny. Highs in the upper 60s. Northeast winds around 5 miles an hour. For Monday night, clear. Lows in the lower 40s. East winds around 5 miles an hour through the late overnight, becoming light and variable. Tuesday, sunny. Highs in the lower 70s. South winds around 5 miles an hour. Once again, the forecast for today. Partly cloudy, then becoming mostly sunny toward daybreak, then becoming sunny. Highs in the mid-70s.
light and variable winds, becoming northwest 5 to 10 miles an hour. Taking a look at the 3 through 7 day forecast for Indianapolis and central Indiana. For Tuesday night and Wednesday, clear. Lows around 50. Highs in the upper 70s. Wednesday night and Thursday, mostly clear. Lows in the lower 50s. Highs in the mid 70s. For Thursday night and Friday, clear. Lows in the lower 50s. Highs in the upper 70s. Friday night and Saturday, mostly clear. Lows in the lower 50s. Highs in the upper 70s. The 8 to 14 day outlook for Sunday, October 11th through Saturday, October 17th, calls for both temperatures and precipitation to be above normal. Normal highs for the period are around 65 degrees, and normal lows are around 45. The normal precipitation total for the 7 days is around 0.70 inches. At 4 a.m., at Indianapolis, it was partly cloudy. The temperature was 53 degrees, the dew point 47, and the relative humidity 79%. The wind was calm. The barometric pressure was 30.16 inches and steady. Around central Indiana, it was partly cloudy, with a temperature of 46 at Anderson, 47 at Muncie, 43 at Zionsville, and 51 at Eagle Creek Air Park. At Shelbyville, it was mostly cloudy, with a temperature of 47. Elsewhere across Indiana, at Lafayette, it was clear, with a temperature of 47. It was partly cloudy, with a temperature of 47 at Fort Wayne, 47 at Terre Haute, and 57 at Evansville. It was mostly cloudy, with a temperature of 55 at South Bend, and 48 at Bloomington. Just outside Indiana, at Champaign, it was clear, with a temperature of 49. It was partly cloudy, with a temperature of 53 at St. Louis, and 53 at Cincinnati. It was mostly cloudy, with a temperature of 57 at Chicago, 49 at Dayton, and 58 at Louisville. Once again, at Indianapolis, it was 53 degrees with partly cloudy skies. This is NOAA All Hazards Radio KEC 74 in Indianapolis. Now a look at your forecast for Indianapolis and central Indiana. Today, partly cloudy, then becoming mostly sunny toward daybreak, then becoming sunny. Highs in the mid-70s. Light and variable winds, becoming northwest 5 to 10 miles an hour. For tonight, mostly clear. Lows in the upper 40s. North winds around 5 miles an hour. Monday, sunny. Highs in the upper 60s. Northeast winds around 5 miles an hour. For Monday night, clear. Lows in the lower 40s. East winds around 5 miles an hour through the late overnight, becoming light and variable. Tuesday, sunny. Highs in the lower 70s. South winds around 5 miles an hour. Once again, the forecast for today. Partly cloudy, then becoming mostly sunny toward daybreak, then becoming sunny. Highs in the mid-70s. Light and variable winds, becoming northwest 5 to 10 miles an hour. Taking a look at the 3 through 7 day forecast for Indianapolis and central Indiana. For Tuesday night and Wednesday, clear. Lows around 50. Highs in the upper 70s. Wednesday night and Thursday, mostly clear. Lows in the lower 50s. Highs in the mid-70s. For Thursday night and Friday, clear. Lows in the lower 50s. Highs in the upper 70s. Friday night and Saturday, mostly clear. Lows in the lower 50s. Highs in the upper 70s. The 14-day outlook for Sunday, October 11th through Saturday, October 17th, calls for both temperatures and precipitation to be above normal. Normal highs for the period are around 65 degrees, and normal lows are around 45. The normal precipitation total for the 7 days is around 0.70 inches. 4 a.m. at Indianapolis, it was partly cloudy. The temperature was 53 degrees, the dew point 47, and the relative humidity 79%. The wind was calm.
The barometric pressure was 30.16 inches and steady. Around central Indiana, it was partly cloudy, with a temperature of 46 at Anderson, 47 at Muncie, 43 at Zionsville, and 51 at Eagle Creek Air Park. At Shelbyville, it was mostly cloudy, with a temperature of 47. Elsewhere across Indiana, at Lafayette, it was clear, with a temperature of 47. It was partly cloudy, with a temperature of 47 at Fort Wayne, 47 at Terre Haute, and 57 at Evansville. It was mostly cloudy, with a temperature of 55 at South Bend, and 48 at Bloomington. Just outside Indiana, at Champaign, it was clear, with a temperature of 49. It was partly cloudy, with a temperature of 53 at St. Louis, and 53 at Cincinnati. It was mostly cloudy, with a temperature of 57 at Chicago, 49 at Dayton, and 58 at Louisville. Once again, at Indianapolis, it was 53 degrees with partly cloudy skies. This is NOAA All Hazards Radio KEC 74 in Indianapolis. Now a look at your forecast for Indianapolis and central Indiana. Today, partly cloudy, then becoming mostly sunny toward daybreak, then becoming sunny. Highs in the mid-70s. Light and variable winds, becoming northwest 5 to 10 miles an hour. For tonight, mostly clear. Lows in the upper 40s. North winds around 5 miles an hour. Monday, sunny. Highs in the upper 60s. Northeast winds around 5 miles an hour. For Monday night, clear. Lows in the lower 40s. East winds around 5 miles an hour through the late overnight, becoming light and variable. Tuesday, sunny. Highs in the lower 70s. South winds around 5 miles an hour. Once again, the forecast for today. Partly cloudy, then becoming mostly sunny toward daybreak, then becoming sunny. Highs in the mid-70s. Light and variable winds, becoming northwest 5 to 10 miles an hour. Now here is the hazardous weather outlook for central Indiana. For the period today and tonight. No hazardous weather is expected at this time. And now the extended outlook for the period Monday through Saturday. No hazardous weather is expected at this time. Spotter information statement. Spotter activation is not anticipated. Taking a look at the 3 through 7 day forecast for Indianapolis and central Indiana. For Tuesday night and Wednesday. Clear. Lows around 50. Highs in the upper 70s. Wednesday night and Thursday. Mostly clear. Lows in the lower 50s. Highs in the mid-70s. For Thursday night and Friday. Clear. Lows in the lower 50s. Highs in the upper 70s. Friday night and Saturday. Mostly clear. Lows in the lower 50s. Highs in the upper 70s. 14-day outlook for Sunday, October 11th through Saturday, October 17th, calls for both temperatures and precipitation to be above normal. Normal highs for the period are around 65 degrees, and normal lows are around 45. The normal precipitation total for the 7 days is around 0.70 inches. At 4 a.m., at Indianapolis, it was partly cloudy. The temperature was 53 degrees. The dew point 47, and the relative humidity 79%. The wind was calm. The barometric pressure was 30.16 inches and steady. Around central Indiana, it was partly cloudy, with a temperature of 46 at Anderson, 47 at Muncie, 43 at Zionsville, and 51 at Eagle Creek Air Park. At Shelbyville, it was mostly cloudy, with a temperature of 47. Elsewhere across Indiana, at Lafayette, it was clear, with a temperature of 47. It was partly cloudy, with a temperature of 47 at Fort Wayne, 47 at Terre Haute, and 57 at Evansville. It was mostly cloudy, with a temperature of 55 at South Bend, and 48 at Bloomington. Just outside Indiana, at Champaign, it was clear, with a temperature of 49. It was partly cloudy, with a temperature of 53 at St. Louis, and 53 at Cincinnati. It was mostly cloudy, with a temperature of 57 at Chicago, 49 at Dayton, and 58 at Louisville.
Once again, at Indianapolis, it was 53 degrees with partly cloudy skies. This is NOAA All Hazards Radio KEC 74 in Indianapolis. Now a look at your forecast for Indianapolis and central Indiana. Today, partly cloudy, then becoming mostly sunny toward daybreak, then becoming sunny. Highs in the mid-70s. Light and variable winds, becoming northwest 5 to 10 miles an hour. For tonight, mostly clear. Lows in the upper 40s. North winds around 5 miles an hour. Monday, sunny. Highs in the upper 60s. Northeast winds around 5 miles an hour. For Monday night, clear. Lows in the lower 40s. East winds around 5 miles an hour through the late overnight, becoming light and variable. Tuesday, sunny. Highs in the lower 70s. South winds around 5 miles an hour. Once again, the forecast for today. Partly cloudy, then becoming mostly sunny toward daybreak, then becoming sunny. Highs in the mid-70s. Light and variable winds, becoming northwest 5 to 10 miles an hour. Taking a look at the 3 through 7 day forecast for Indianapolis and central Indiana. For Tuesday night and Wednesday, clear. Lows around 50. Highs in the upper 70s. Wednesday night and Thursday, mostly clear. Lows in the lower 50s. Highs in the mid-70s. For Thursday night and Friday, clear. Lows in the lower 50s. Highs in the upper 70s. Friday night and Saturday, mostly clear. Lows in the lower 50s. Highs in the upper 70s. Look for Sunday, October 11th through Saturday, October 17th, calls for both temperatures and precipitation to be above normal. Normal highs for the period are around 65 degrees, and normal lows are around 45. The normal precipitation total for the 7 days is around 0.70 inches. At 4 a.m., at Indianapolis, it was partly cloudy. The temperature was 53 degrees. The dew point 47, and the relative humidity 79%. The wind was calm. The barometric pressure was 30.16 inches and steady. Around central Indiana, it was partly cloudy, with a temperature of 46 at Anderson, 47 at Muncie, 43 at Zionsville, and 51 at Eagle Creek Air Park. At Shelbyville, it was mostly cloudy, with a temperature of 47. Elsewhere across Indiana, at Lafayette, it was clear, with a temperature of 47. It was partly cloudy, with a temperature of 47 at Fort Wayne, 47 at Terre Haute, and 57 at Evansville. It was mostly cloudy, with a temperature of 55 at South Bend, and 48 at Bloomington. Just outside Indiana, at Champaign, it was clear, with a temperature of 49. It was partly cloudy, with a temperature of 53 at St. Louis, and 53 at Cincinnati. It was mostly cloudy, with a temperature of 57 at Chicago, 49 at Dayton, and 58 at Louisville. Once again, at Indianapolis, it was 53 degrees with partly cloudy skies. The current time is 5:08 a.m. Eastern Daylight Time. This is NOAA All Hazards Radio KEC 74 in Indianapolis. Now a look at your forecast for Indianapolis and central Indiana. Today, partly cloudy, then becoming mostly sunny toward daybreak, then becoming sunny. Highs in the mid-70s. Light and variable winds, becoming northwest 5 to 10 miles an hour. For tonight, mostly clear. Lows in the upper 40s. North winds around 5 miles an hour. Monday, sunny. Highs in the upper 60s. Northeast winds around 5 miles an hour. For Monday night, clear. Lows in the lower 40s. East winds around 5 miles an hour through the late overnight, becoming light and variable. Tuesday, sunny. Highs in the lower 70s. South winds around 5 miles an hour. Once again, the forecast for today. Partly cloudy, then becoming mostly sunny toward daybreak, then becoming sunny. Highs in the mid-70s.
light and variable winds, becoming northwest 5 to 10 miles an hour. Taking a look at the 3 through 7 day forecast for Indianapolis and central Indiana. For Tuesday night and Wednesday, clear.

temperatures and precipitation to be above normal. Normal highs for the period are around 65 degrees, and normal lows are around 45. The normal precipitation total for the 7 days is around 0.70 inches. At 5 a.m., at Indianapolis, it was partly cloudy. The temperature was 52 degrees, the dew point 47, and the relative humidity 83%. The wind was north at 5 miles an hour. The barometric pressure was 30.15 inches and falling. Around central Indiana, at Zionsville, it was clear, with a temperature of 45. It was partly cloudy, with a temperature of 47 at Anderson, 45 at Muncie, 49 at Eagle Creek Airpark, and 46 at Shelbyville. Elsewhere across Indiana, at Lafayette, it was clear, with a temperature of 47. It was partly cloudy, with a temperature of 46 at Fort Wayne, 47 at Terre Haute, and 48 at Bloomington. It was mostly cloudy, with a temperature of 53 at South Bend, and 55 at Evansville. Just outside Indiana, at Champaign, it was clear, with a temperature of 46. It was partly cloudy, with a temperature of 56 at Chicago, 48 at Dayton, and 54 at St. Louis. It was mostly cloudy, with a temperature of 53 at Cincinnati, and 58 at Louisville. Once again, at Indianapolis, it was 52 degrees with partly cloudy skies. This is NOAA All Hazards Radio KEC 74 in Indianapolis. Now a look at your forecast for Indianapolis and central Indiana. Today, partly cloudy, then becoming mostly sunny toward daybreak, then becoming sunny. Highs in the mid-70s. Light and variable winds, becoming northwest 5 to 10 miles an hour. For tonight, clear. Lows in the upper 40s. North winds around 5 miles an hour. Monday, sunny. Highs in the upper 60s. Northeast winds around 5 miles an hour. For Monday night, clear. Lows in the lower 40s. East winds around 5 miles an hour through the late overnight, becoming light and variable. Tuesday, sunny. Highs in the lower 70s. South winds around 5 miles an hour. Once again, the forecast for today. Partly cloudy, then becoming mostly sunny toward daybreak, then becoming sunny. Highs in the mid-70s. Light and variable winds, becoming northwest 5 to 10 miles an hour. Taking a look at the 3-7 day forecast for Indianapolis and central Indiana. For Tuesday night and Wednesday, clear. Lows around 50. Highs in the upper 70s. Wednesday night and Thursday, mostly clear. Lows in the lower 50s. Highs in the mid 70s. For Thursday night and Friday, clear. Lows in the lower 50s. Highs in the upper 70s. Friday night and Saturday, mostly clear. Lows in the lower 50s. Highs in the upper 70s. The 8 to 14 day outlook for Sunday, October 11th through Saturday, October 17th, calls for both temperatures and precipitation to be above normal. Normal highs for the period are around 65 degrees, and normal lows are around 45. The normal precipitation total for the 7 days is around 0.70 inches. At 5 a.m., at Indianapolis, it was partly cloudy. The temperature was 52 degrees, the dew point 47, and the relative humidity 83%. The wind was north at 5 miles an hour. The barometric pressure was 30.15 inches and falling. Around central Indiana, at Zionsville, it was clear, with a temperature of 45. It was partly cloudy, with a temperature of 47 at Anderson, 45 at Muncie, 49 at Eagle Creek Airpark, and 46 at Shelbyville. Elsewhere across Indiana, at Lafayette, it was clear, with a temperature of 47. It was partly cloudy, with a temperature of 46 at Fort Wayne, 47 at Terre Haute, and 48 at Bloomington. It was mostly cloudy, with a temperature of 53 at South Bend, and 55 at Evansville. Just outside Indiana, at Champaign, it was clear, with a temperature of 46. It was partly cloudy, with a temperature of 56 at Chicago, 48 at Dayton, and 54 at St. Louis. It was mostly

cloudy, with a temperature of 53 at Cincinnati and 58 at Louisville. Once again, at Indianapolis, it was 52 degrees with partly cloudy skies. This is All Hazards Radio KEC 74 in Indianapolis. Now a look at your forecast for Indianapolis and central Indiana. Today, partly cloudy, then becoming mostly sunny toward daybreak, then becoming sunny. Highs in the mid-70s. Light and variable winds, becoming northwest 5 to 10 miles an hour. For tonight, mostly clear. Lows in the upper 40s. North winds around 5 miles an hour. Monday, sunny. Highs in the upper 60s. Northeast winds around 5 miles an hour. For Monday night, clear. Lows in the lower 40s. East winds around 5 miles an hour through the late overnight, becoming light and variable. Tuesday, sunny. Highs in the lower 70s. South winds around 5 miles an hour. Once again, the forecast for today. Partly cloudy, then becoming mostly sunny toward daybreak, then becoming sunny. Highs in the mid-70s. Light and variable winds, becoming northwest 5 to 10 miles an hour. Taking a look at the 3 through 7 day forecast for Indianapolis and central Indiana. For Tuesday night and Wednesday, clear. Lows around 50. Highs in the upper 70s. Wednesday night and Thursday, mostly clear. Lows in the lower 50s. Highs in the mid-70s. For Thursday night and Friday, clear. Lows in the lower 50s. Highs in the upper 70s. Friday night and Saturday, mostly clear. Lows in the lower 50s. Highs in the upper 70s. The 8 to 14 day outlook for Sunday, October 11th through Saturday, October 17th, calls for both temperatures and precipitation to be above normal. Normal highs for the period are around 65 degrees, and normal lows are around 45. The normal precipitation total for the 7 days is around 0.70 inches. At 5 a.m., at Indianapolis, it was partly cloudy. The temperature was 52 degrees, the dew point 47, and the relative humidity 83%. The wind was north at 5 miles an hour. The barometric pressure was 30.15 inches and falling. Around central Indiana, at Zionsville, it was clear, with a temperature of 45. It was partly cloudy, with a temperature of 47 at Anderson, 45 at Muncie, 49 at Eagle Creek Airpark, and 46 at Shelbyville. Elsewhere across Indiana, at Lafayette, it was clear, with a temperature of 47. It was partly cloudy, with a temperature of 46 at Fort Wayne, 47 at Terre Haute, and 48 at Bloomington. It was mostly cloudy, with a temperature of 53 at South Bend, and 55 at Evansville. Just outside Indiana, at Champaign, it was clear, with a temperature of 46. It was partly cloudy, with a temperature of 56 at Chicago, 48 at Dayton, and 54 at St. Louis. It was mostly cloudy, with a temperature of 53 at Cincinnati, and 58 at Louisville. Once again, at Indianapolis, it was 52 degrees with partly cloudy skies. This is NOAA All Hazards Radio KEC 74 in Indianapolis. Now a look at your forecast for Indianapolis and central Indiana. Today, partly cloudy, then becoming mostly sunny toward daybreak, then becoming sunny. Highs in the mid-70s. Light and variable winds, becoming northwest 5 to 10 miles an hour. For tonight, mostly clear. Lows in the upper 40s. North winds around 5 miles an hour. Monday, sunny. Highs in the upper 60s. Northeast winds around 5 miles an hour. For Monday night, clear. Lows in the lower 40s. East winds around 5 miles an hour through the late overnight, becoming light and variable. Tuesday, sunny. Highs in the lower 70s. South winds around 5 miles an hour. Once again, the forecast for today. Partly cloudy, then becoming mostly sunny toward daybreak, then becoming sunny. Highs in the mid-70s.
light and variable winds, becoming northwest 5 to 10 miles an hour. Taking a look at the 3 through 7 day forecast for Indianapolis and central Indiana. For Tuesday night and Wednesday, clear. Lows around 50. Highs in the upper 70s. Wednesday night and Thursday, mostly clear. Lows in the lower 50s. Highs in the mid 70s. For Thursday night and Friday, clear. Lows in the lower 50s. Highs in the upper 70s. Friday night and Saturday, mostly clear. Lows in the lower 50s. Highs in the upper 70s. The outlook for Sunday, October 11th through Saturday, October 17th, calls for both temperatures and precipitation to be above normal. Normal highs for the period are around 65 degrees, and normal lows are around 45. The normal precipitation total for the 7 days is around 0.70 inches. Now here is the hazardous weather outlook for central Indiana. For the period today and tonight, no hazardous weather is expected at this time. And now the extended outlook for the period Monday through Saturday. No hazardous weather is expected at this time. Spotter information statement. Spotter activation is not anticipated. At 5 a.m. at Indianapolis, it was partly cloudy. The temperature was 52 degrees, the dew point 47, and the relative humidity 83%. The wind was north at 5 miles an hour. The barometric pressure was 30.15 inches and falling. Around central Indiana, at Zionsville, it was clear, with a temperature of 45. It was partly cloudy, with a temperature of 47 at Anderson, 45 at Muncie, 49 at Eagle Creek Airpark, and 46 at Shelbyville. Elsewhere across Indiana, at Lafayette, it was clear, with a temperature of 47. It was partly cloudy, with a temperature of 46 at Fort Wayne, 47 at Terre Haute, and 48 at Bloomington. It was mostly cloudy, with a temperature of 53 at South Bend, and 55 at Evansville. Just outside Indiana, at Champaign, it was clear, with a temperature of 46. It was partly cloudy, with a temperature of 56 at Chicago, 48 at Dayton, and 54 at St. Louis. It was mostly cloudy, with a temperature of 53 at Cincinnati, and 58 at Louisville. Once again, at Indianapolis, it was 52 degrees with partly cloudy skies. The current time is 5:23 a.m. Eastern Daylight Time. This is NOAA All Hazards Radio KEC 74 in Indianapolis. Now a look at your forecast for Indianapolis and central Indiana. Today, partly cloudy, then becoming mostly sunny toward daybreak, then becoming sunny. Highs in the mid-70s. Light and variable winds, becoming northwest 5 to 10 miles an hour. For tonight, mostly clear. Lows in the upper 40s. North winds around 5 miles an hour. Monday, sunny. Highs in the upper 60s. Northeast winds around 5 miles an hour. For Monday night, clear. Lows in the lower 40s. East winds around 5 miles an hour through the late overnight, becoming light and variable. Tuesday, sunny. Highs in the lower 70s. South winds around 5 miles an hour. Once again, the forecast for today. Partly cloudy, then becoming mostly sunny toward daybreak, then becoming sunny. Highs in the mid-70s. Light and variable winds, becoming northwest 5 to 10 miles an hour. Taking a look at the 3 through 7 day forecast for Indianapolis and central Indiana. For Tuesday night and Wednesday, clear. Lows around 50. Highs in the upper 70s. Wednesday night and Thursday, mostly clear. Lows in the lower 50s. Highs in the mid-70s. For Thursday night and Friday, clear. Lows in the lower 50s. Highs in the upper 70s. Friday night and Saturday, mostly clear. Lows in the lower 50s. Highs in the upper 70s. The outlook for Sunday, October 11th through Saturday, October 17th, calls for both temperatures and precipitation to be above normal.
Normal highs for the period are around 65 degrees, and normal lows are around 45. The normal precipitation total for the 7 days is around 0.70 inches. At 5 a.m., at Indianapolis, it was partly cloudy. The temperature was 52 degrees, the dew point 47, and the relative humidity 83%. The wind was north at 5 miles an hour. The barometric pressure was 30.15 inches and falling. Around central Indiana and Zionsville, it was clear, with a temperature of 45. It was partly cloudy, with a temperature of 47 at Anderson, 45 at Muncie, 49 at Eagle Creek Airpark, and 46 at Shelbyville. Elsewhere across Indiana, at Lafayette, it was clear, with a temperature of 47. It was partly cloudy, with a temperature of 46 at Fort Wayne, 47 at Terre Haute, and 48 at Bloomington. It was mostly cloudy, with a temperature of 53 at South Bend, and 55 at Evansville. Just outside Indiana, at Champaign, it was clear, with a temperature of 46. It was partly cloudy, with a temperature of 56 at Chicago, 48 at Dayton, and 54 at St. Louis. It was mostly cloudy, with a temperature of 53 at Cincinnati, and 58 at Louisville. Once again, at Indianapolis, it was 52 degrees with partly cloudy skies. All Hazards Radio KEC 74 in Indianapolis. Now a look at your forecast for Indianapolis and central Indiana. Today, partly cloudy, then becoming mostly sunny toward daybreak, then becoming sunny. Highs in the mid-70s. Light and variable winds, becoming northwest 5 to 10 miles an hour. For tonight, mostly clear. Lows in the upper 40s. North winds around 5 miles an hour. Monday, sunny. Highs in the upper 60s. Northeast winds around 5 miles an hour. For Monday night, clear. Lows in the lower 40s. East winds around 5 miles an hour through the late overnight, becoming light and variable. Tuesday, sunny. Highs in the lower 70s. South winds around 5 miles an hour. Once again, the forecast for today. Partly cloudy, then becoming mostly sunny toward daybreak, then becoming sunny. Highs in the mid-70s. Light and variable winds, becoming northwest 5 to 10 miles an hour. Taking a look at the 3 through 7 day forecast for Indianapolis and central Indiana. For Tuesday night and Wednesday, clear. Lows around 50. Highs in the upper 70s. Wednesday night and Thursday, mostly clear. Lows in the lower 50s. Highs in the mid-70s. For Thursday night and Friday, clear. Lows in the lower 50s. Highs in the upper 70s. Friday night and Saturday, mostly clear. Lows in the lower 50s. Highs in the upper 70s. Outlook for Sunday, October 11th through Saturday, October 17th, calls for both temperatures and precipitation to be above normal. Normal highs for the period are around 65 degrees, and normal lows are around 45. The normal precipitation total for the 7 days is around 0.70 inches. At 5 a.m., at Indianapolis, it was partly cloudy. The temperature was 52 degrees, the dew point 47, and the relative humidity 83%. The wind was north at 5 miles an hour. The barometric pressure was 30.15 inches and falling. Around central Indiana and Zionsville, it was clear, with a temperature of 45. It was partly cloudy, with a temperature of 47 at Anderson, 45 at Muncie, 49 at Eagle Creek Airpark, and 46 at Shelbyville. Elsewhere across Indiana, at Lafayette, it was clear, with a temperature of 47. It was partly cloudy, with a temperature of 46 at Fort Wayne, 47 at Terre Haute, and 48 at Bloomington. It was mostly cloudy, with a temperature of 53 at South Bend, and 55 at Evansville. Just outside Indiana, at Champaign, it was clear, with a temperature of 46. It was partly cloudy, with a temperature of 56 at Chicago, 48 at Dayton, and 54 at St. Louis.
It was mostly cloudy, with a temperature of 53 at Cincinnati and 58 at Louisville. Once again, at Indianapolis, it was 52 degrees with partly cloudy skies. This is NOAA All Hazards Radio KEC 74 in Indianapolis. Now a look at your forecast for Indianapolis and central Indiana. Today, partly cloudy, then becoming mostly sunny toward daybreak, then becoming sunny. Highs in the mid-70s. Light and variable winds, becoming northwest 5 to 10 miles an hour. For tonight, mostly clear. Lows in the upper 40s. North winds around 5 miles an hour. Monday, sunny. Highs in the upper 60s. Northeast winds around 5 miles an hour. For Monday night, clear. Lows in the lower 40s. East winds around 5 miles an hour through the late overnight, becoming light and variable. Tuesday, sunny. Highs in the lower 70s. South winds around 5 miles an hour. Once again, the forecast for today. Partly cloudy, then becoming mostly sunny toward daybreak, then becoming sunny. Highs in the mid-70s. Light and variable winds, becoming northwest 5 to 10 miles an hour. Taking a look at the 3 through 7 day forecast for Indianapolis and central Indiana. For Tuesday night and Wednesday, clear. Lows around 50. Highs in the upper 70s. Wednesday night and Thursday, mostly clear. Lows in the lower 50s. Highs in the mid-70s. For Thursday night and Friday, clear. Lows in the lower 50s. Highs in the upper 70s. Friday night and Saturday, mostly clear. Lows in the lower 50s. Highs in the upper 70s. The 8 to 14 day outlook for Sunday, October 11th through Saturday, October 17th, calls for both temperatures and precipitation to be above normal. Normal highs for the period are around 65 degrees, and normal lows are around 45. The normal precipitation total for the 7 days is around 0.70 inches. At 5 a.m., at Indianapolis, it was partly cloudy. The temperature was 52 degrees, the dew point 47, and the relative humidity 83%. The wind was north at 5 miles an hour. The barometric pressure was 30.15 inches and falling. Around central Indiana, at Zionsville, it was clear, with a temperature of 45. It was partly cloudy, with a temperature of 47 at Anderson, 45 at Muncie, 49 at Eagle Creek Airpark, and 46 at Shelbyville. Elsewhere across Indiana, at Lafayette, it was clear, with a temperature of 47. It was partly cloudy, with a temperature of 46 at Fort Wayne, 47 at Terre Haute, and 48 at Bloomington. It was mostly cloudy, with a temperature of 53 at South Bend, and 55 at Evansville. Just outside Indiana, at Champaign, it was clear, with a temperature of 46. It was partly cloudy, with a temperature of 56 at Chicago, 48 at Dayton, and 54 at St. Louis. It was mostly cloudy, with a temperature of 53 at Cincinnati, and 58 at Louisville. Once again, at Indianapolis, it was 52 degrees with partly cloudy skies. This is NOAA All Hazards Radio KEC 74 in Indianapolis. Now a look at your forecast for Indianapolis and central Indiana. Today, partly cloudy, then becoming mostly sunny toward daybreak, then becoming sunny. Highs in the mid-70s. Light and variable winds, becoming northwest 5 to 10 miles an hour. For tonight, mostly clear. Lows in the upper 40s. North winds around 5 miles an hour. Monday, sunny. Highs in the upper 60s. Northeast winds around 5 miles an hour. For Monday night, clear. Lows in the lower 40s. East winds around 5 miles an hour through the late overnight, becoming light and variable. Tuesday, sunny. Highs in the lower 70s. South winds around 5 miles an hour. Once again, the forecast for today. Partly cloudy, then becoming mostly sunny toward daybreak, then becoming sunny. Highs in the mid-70s.
light and variable winds, becoming northwest 5 to 10 miles an hour. Taking a look at the 3 through 7 day forecast for Indianapolis and central Indiana. For Tuesday night and Wednesday, clear. Lows around 50. Highs in the upper 70s. Wednesday night and Thursday, mostly clear. Lows in the lower 50s. Highs in the mid 70s. For Thursday night and Friday, clear. Lows in the lower 50s. Highs in the upper 70s. Friday night and Saturday, mostly clear. Lows in the lower 50s. Highs in the upper 70s. The 8 to 14 day outlook for Sunday, October 11th through Saturday, October 17th, calls for both temperatures and precipitation to be above normal. Normal highs for the period are around 65 degrees, and normal lows are around 45. The normal precipitation total for the 7 days is around 0.70 inches. At 5 a.m., at Indianapolis, it was partly cloudy. The temperature was 52 degrees, the dew point 47, and the relative humidity 83%. The wind was north at 5 miles an hour. The barometric pressure was 30.15 inches and falling. Around central Indiana, at Zionsville, it was clear, with a temperature of 45. It was partly cloudy, with a temperature of 47 at Anderson, 45 at Muncie, 49 at Eagle Creek Airpark, and 46 at Shelbyville. Elsewhere across Indiana, at Lafayette, it was clear, with a temperature of 47. It was partly cloudy, with a temperature of 46 at Fort Wayne, 47 at Terre Haute, and 48 at Bloomington. It was mostly cloudy, with a temperature of 53 at South Bend, and 55 at Evansville. Just outside Indiana, at Champaign, it was clear, with a temperature of 46. It was partly cloudy, with a temperature of 56 at Chicago, 48 at Dayton, and 54 at St. Louis. It was mostly cloudy, with a temperature of 53 at Cincinnati, and 58 at Louisville. Once again, at Indianapolis, it was 52 degrees with partly cloudy skies. The current time is 5:38 a.m. Eastern Daylight Time. This is NOAA All Hazards Radio KEC 74 in Indianapolis. Now a look at your forecast for Indianapolis and central Indiana. Today, partly cloudy, then becoming mostly sunny toward daybreak, then becoming sunny. Highs in the mid-70s. Light and variable winds, becoming northwest 5 to 10 miles an hour. For tonight, mostly clear. Lows in the upper 40s. North winds around 5 miles an hour. Monday, sunny. Highs in the upper 60s. Northeast winds around 5 miles an hour. For Monday night, clear. Lows in the lower 40s. East winds around 5 miles an hour through the late overnight, becoming light and variable. Tuesday, sunny. Highs in the lower 70s. South winds around 5 miles an hour. Once again, the forecast for today. Partly cloudy, then becoming mostly sunny toward daybreak, then becoming sunny. Highs in the mid-70s. Light and variable winds, becoming northwest 5 to 10 miles an hour. Taking a look at the 3 through 7 day forecast for Indianapolis and central Indiana. For Tuesday night and Wednesday, clear. Lows around 50. Highs in the upper 70s. Wednesday night and Thursday, mostly clear. Lows in the lower 50s. Highs in the mid-70s. For Thursday night and Friday, clear. Lows in the lower 50s. Highs in the upper 70s. Friday night and Saturday, mostly clear. Lows in the lower 50s. Highs in the upper 70s. The 14-day outlook for Sunday, October 11th through Saturday, October 17th, calls for both temperatures and precipitation to be above normal. Normal highs for the period are around 65 degrees, and normal lows are around 45. The normal precipitation total for the 7 days is around 0.70 inches. At 5 a.m., at Indianapolis, it was partly cloudy. The temperature was 52 degrees, the dew point 47, and the relative humidity 83%.
The wind was north at 5 miles an hour. The barometric pressure was 30.15 inches and falling. Around central Indiana and Zionsville, it was clear with a temperature of 45. It was partly cloudy with a temperature of 47 at Anderson, 45 at Muncie, 49 at Eagle Creek Airpark, and 46 at Shelbyville. Elsewhere across Indiana, at Lafayette, it was clear with a temperature of 47. It was partly cloudy with a temperature of 46 at Fort Wayne, 47 at Terre Haute, and 48 at Bloomington. It was mostly cloudy with a temperature of 53 at South Bend and 55 at Evansville. Just outside Indiana, at Champaign, it was clear with a temperature of 46. It was partly cloudy with a temperature of 56 at Chicago, 48 at Dayton, and 54 at St. Louis. It was mostly cloudy with a temperature of 53 at Cincinnati and 58 at Louisville. Once again, at Indianapolis, it was 52 degrees with partly cloudy skies. Now here is the hazardous weather outlook for central Indiana. For the period today and tonight, no hazardous weather is expected at this time. And now the extended outlook for the period Monday through Saturday. No hazardous weather is expected at this time. Spotter information statement. Spotter activation is not anticipated. All hazards radio KEC 74 in Indianapolis. And now a look at your forecast for Indianapolis and central Indiana. Today, partly cloudy, then becoming mostly sunny toward daybreak, then becoming sunny. Highs in the mid-70s. Light and variable winds, becoming northwest 5 to 10 miles an hour. For tonight, mostly clear. Lows in the upper 40s. North winds around 5 miles an hour. Monday, sunny. Highs in the upper 60s. Northeast winds around 5 miles an hour. For Monday night, clear. Lows in the lower 40s. East winds around 5 miles an hour through the late overnight, becoming light and variable. Tuesday, sunny. Highs in the lower 70s. South winds around 5 miles an hour. Once again, the forecast for today. Partly cloudy, then becoming mostly sunny toward daybreak, then becoming sunny. Highs in the mid-70s. Light and variable winds, becoming northwest 5 to 10 miles an hour. Taking a look at the 3 through 7 day forecast for Indianapolis and central Indiana. For Tuesday night and Wednesday, clear. Lows around 50. Highs in the upper 70s. Wednesday night and Thursday, mostly clear. Lows in the lower 50s. Highs in the mid-70s. For Thursday night and Friday, clear. Lows in the lower 50s. Highs in the upper 70s. Friday night and Saturday, mostly clear. Lows in the lower 50s. Highs in the upper 70s. The 8 to 14 day outlook for Sunday, October 11th through Saturday, October 17th, calls for both temperatures and precipitation to be above normal. Normal highs for the period are around 65 degrees, and normal lows are around 45. The normal precipitation total for the 7 days is around 0.70 inches. At 5 a.m., at Indianapolis, it was partly cloudy. The temperature was 52 degrees, the dew point 47, and the relative humidity 83%. The wind was north at 5 miles an hour. The barometric pressure was 30.15 inches and falling. Around central Indiana and Zionsville, it was clear with a temperature of 45. It was partly cloudy with a temperature of 47 at Anderson, 45 at Muncie, 49 at Eagle Creek Airpark, and 46 at Shelbyville. Elsewhere across Indiana, at Lafayette, it was clear with a temperature of 47. It was partly cloudy with a temperature of 46 at Fort Wayne, 47 at Terre Haute, and 48 at Bloomington. It was mostly cloudy with a temperature of 53 at South Bend and 55 at Evansville. Just outside Indiana, at Champaign, it was clear with a temperature of 46. It was partly cloudy, with a temperature of 56 at Chicago, 48 at Dayton, and 54 at St. Louis.
It was mostly cloudy, with a temperature of 53 at Cincinnati and 58 at Louisville. Once again, at Indianapolis, it was 52 degrees with partly cloudy skies. This is All Hazards Radio KEC 74 in Indianapolis. Now a look at your forecast for Indianapolis and central Indiana. Today, partly cloudy, then becoming mostly sunny toward daybreak, then becoming sunny. Highs in the mid-70s. Light and variable winds, becoming northwest 5 to 10 miles an hour. For tonight, mostly clear. Lows in the upper 40s. North winds around 5 miles an hour. Monday, sunny. Highs in the upper 60s. Northeast winds around 5 miles an hour. For Monday night, clear. Lows in the lower 40s. East winds around 5 miles an hour through the late overnight, becoming light and variable. Tuesday, sunny. Highs in the lower 70s. South winds around 5 miles an hour. Once again, the forecast for today. Partly cloudy, then becoming mostly sunny toward daybreak, then becoming sunny. Highs in the mid-70s. Light and variable winds, becoming northwest 5 to 10 miles an hour. Taking a look at the 3 through 7 day forecast for Indianapolis and central Indiana. For Tuesday night and Wednesday, clear. Lows around 50. Highs in the upper 70s. Wednesday night and Thursday, mostly clear. Lows in the lower 50s. Highs in the mid-70s. For Thursday night and Friday, clear. Lows in the lower 50s. Highs in the upper 70s. Friday night and Saturday, mostly clear. Lows in the lower 50s. Highs in the upper 70s. The 8 to 14 day outlook for Sunday, October 11th through Saturday, October 17th, calls for both temperatures and precipitation to be above normal. Normal highs for the period are around 65 degrees, and normal lows are around 45. The normal precipitation total for the 7 days is around 0.70 inches. At 5 a.m., at Indianapolis, it was partly cloudy. The temperature was 52 degrees, the dew point 47, and the relative humidity 83%. The wind was north at 5 miles an hour. The barometric pressure was 30.15 inches and falling. Around central Indiana, at Zionsville, it was clear, with a temperature of 45. It was partly cloudy, with a temperature of 47 at Anderson, 45 at Muncie, 49 at Eagle Creek Airpark, and 46 at Shelbyville. Elsewhere across Indiana, at Lafayette, it was clear, with a temperature of 47. It was partly cloudy, with a temperature of 46 at Fort Wayne, 47 at Terre Haute, and 48 at Bloomington. It was mostly cloudy, with a temperature of 53 at South Bend, and 55 at Evansville. Just outside Indiana, at Champaign, it was clear, with a temperature of 46. It was partly cloudy, with a temperature of 56 at Chicago, 48 at Dayton, and 54 at St. Louis. It was mostly cloudy, with a temperature of 53 at Cincinnati, and 58 at Louisville. Once again, at Indianapolis, it was 52 degrees with partly cloudy skies. This is NOAA All Hazards Radio KEC 74 in Indianapolis. Now a look at your forecast for Indianapolis and central Indiana. Today, partly cloudy, then becoming mostly sunny toward daybreak, then becoming sunny. Highs in the mid-70s. Light and variable winds, becoming northwest 5 to 10 miles an hour. For tonight, mostly clear. Lows in the upper 40s. North winds around 5 miles an hour. Monday, sunny. Highs in the upper 60s. Northeast winds around 5 miles an hour. For Monday night, clear. Lows in the lower 40s. East winds around 5 miles an hour through the late overnight, becoming light and variable. Tuesday, sunny. Highs in the lower 70s. South winds around 5 miles an hour. Once again, the forecast for today. Partly cloudy, then becoming mostly sunny toward daybreak, then becoming sunny. Highs in the mid-70s.
light and variable winds, becoming northwest 5 to 10 miles an hour. Taking a look at the 3 through 7 day forecast for Indianapolis and central Indiana. For Tuesday night and Wednesday, clear. Lows around 50. Highs in the upper 70s. Wednesday night and Thursday, mostly clear. Lows in the lower 50s. Highs in the mid 70s. For Thursday night and Friday, clear. Lows in the lower 50s. Highs in the upper 70s. Friday night and Saturday, mostly clear. Lows in the lower 50s. Highs in the upper 70s. The outlook for Sunday, October 11th through Saturday, October 17th, calls for both temperatures and precipitation to be above normal. Normal highs for the period are around 65 degrees, and normal lows are around 45. The normal precipitation total for the 7 days is around 0.70 inches. At 5 a.m., at Indianapolis, it was partly cloudy. The temperature was 52 degrees, the dew point 47, and the relative humidity 83%. The wind was north at 5 miles an hour. The barometric pressure was 30.15 inches and falling. Around central Indiana, at Zionsville, it was clear, with a temperature of 45. It was partly cloudy, with a temperature of 47 at Anderson, 45 at Muncie, 49 at Eagle Creek Airpark, and 46 at Shelbyville. Elsewhere across Indiana, at Lafayette, it was clear, with a temperature of 47. It was partly cloudy, with a temperature of 46 at Fort Wayne, 47 at Terre Haute, and 48 at Bloomington. It was mostly cloudy, with a temperature of 53 at South Bend, and 55 at Evansville. Just outside Indiana, at Champaign, it was clear, with a temperature of 46. It was partly cloudy, with a temperature of 56 at Chicago, 48 at Dayton, and 54 at St. Louis. It was mostly cloudy, with a temperature of 53 at Cincinnati, and 58 at Louisville. Once again, at Indianapolis, it was 52 degrees with partly cloudy skies. The current time is 5:53 a.m. Eastern Daylight Time. This is NOAA All Hazards Radio KEC 74 in Indianapolis. Now a look at your forecast for Indianapolis and central Indiana. Today, partly cloudy, then becoming mostly sunny toward daybreak, then becoming sunny. Highs in the mid-70s. Light and variable winds, becoming northwest 5 to 10 miles an hour. For tonight, mostly clear. Lows in the upper 40s. North winds around 5 miles an hour. Monday, sunny. Highs in the upper 60s. Northeast winds around 5 miles an hour. For Monday night, clear. Lows in the lower 40s. East winds around 5 miles an hour through the late overnight, becoming light and variable. Tuesday, sunny. Highs in the lower 70s. South winds around 5 miles an hour. Once again, the forecast for today. Partly cloudy, then becoming mostly sunny toward daybreak, then becoming sunny. Highs in the mid-70s. Light and variable winds, becoming northwest 5 to 10 miles an hour. Taking a look at the 3 through 7 day forecast for Indianapolis and central Indiana. For Tuesday night and Wednesday, clear. Lows around 50. Highs in the upper 70s. Wednesday night and Thursday, mostly clear. Lows in the lower 50s. Highs in the mid-70s. For Thursday night and Friday, clear. Lows in the lower 50s. Highs in the upper 70s. Friday night and Saturday, mostly clear. Lows in the lower 50s. Highs in the upper 70s. The 8 to 14 day outlook for Sunday, October 11th through Saturday, October 17th, calls for both temperatures and precipitation to be above normal. Normal highs for the period are around 65 degrees, and normal lows are around 45. The normal precipitation total for the 7 days is around 0.70 inches. At 5 a.m., at Indianapolis, it was partly cloudy. The temperature was 52 degrees, the dew point 47, and the relative humidity 83%.
The wind was north at 5 miles an hour. The barometric pressure was 30.15 inches and falling. Around central Indiana and Zionsville, it was clear with a temperature of 45. It was partly cloudy with a temperature of 47 at Anderson, 45 at Muncie, 49 at Eagle Creek Airpark, and 46 at Shelbyville. Elsewhere across Indiana, at Lafayette, it was clear with a temperature of 47. It was partly cloudy with a temperature of 46 at Fort Wayne, 47 at Terre Haute, and 48 at Bloomington. It was mostly cloudy with a temperature of 53 at South Bend and 55 at Evansville. Just outside Indiana, at Champaign, it was clear with a temperature of 46. It was partly cloudy with a temperature of 56 at Chicago, 48 at Dayton, and 54 at St. Louis. It was mostly cloudy with a temperature of 53 at Cincinnati and 58 at Louisville. Once again, at Indianapolis, it was 52 degrees with partly cloudy skies. All Hazards Radio KEC 74 in Indianapolis. Now a look at your forecast for Indianapolis and central Indiana. Today, partly cloudy, then becoming mostly sunny toward daybreak, then becoming sunny. Highs in the mid-70s. Light and variable winds, becoming northwest 5 to 10 miles an hour. For tonight, mostly clear. Lows in the upper 40s. North winds around 5 miles an hour. Monday, sunny. Highs in the upper 60s. Northeast winds around 5 miles an hour. For Monday night, clear. Lows in the lower 40s. East winds around 5 miles an hour through the late overnight, becoming light and variable. Tuesday, sunny. Highs in the lower 70s. South winds around 5 miles an hour. Once again, the forecast for today. Partly cloudy, then becoming mostly sunny toward daybreak, then becoming sunny. Highs in the mid-70s. Light and variable winds, becoming northwest 5 to 10 miles an hour. Taking a look at the 3 through 7 day forecast for Indianapolis and central Indiana. For Tuesday night and Wednesday, clear. Lows around 50. Highs in the upper 70s. Wednesday night and Thursday, mostly clear. Lows in the lower 50s. Highs in the mid-70s. For Thursday night and Friday, clear. Lows in the lower 50s. Highs in the upper 70s. Friday night and Saturday, mostly clear. Lows in the lower 50s. Highs in the upper 70s. The 8 to 14 day outlook for Sunday, October 11th through Saturday, October 17th, calls for both temperatures and precipitation to be above normal. Normal highs for the period are around 65 degrees, and normal lows are around 45. The normal precipitation total for the 7 days is around 0.70 inches. At 5 a.m., at Indianapolis, it was partly cloudy. The temperature was 52 degrees, the dew point 47, and the relative humidity 83%. The wind was north at 5 miles an hour. The barometric pressure was 30.15 inches and falling. Around central Indiana and Zionsville, it was clear, with a temperature of 45. It was partly cloudy, with a temperature of 47 at Anderson, 45 at Muncie, 49 at Eagle Creek Airpark, and 46 at Shelbyville. Elsewhere across Indiana, at Lafayette, it was clear, with a temperature of 47. It was partly cloudy, with a temperature of 46 at Fort Wayne, 47 at Terre Haute, and 48 at Bloomington. It was mostly cloudy, with a temperature of 53 at South Bend, and 55 at Evansville. Just outside Indiana, at Champaign, it was clear, with a temperature of 46. It was partly cloudy, with a temperature of 56 at Chicago, 48 at Dayton, and 54 at St. Louis. It was mostly cloudy, with a temperature of 53 at Cincinnati, and 58 at Louisville. Once again, at Indianapolis, it was 52 degrees with partly cloudy skies. This is NOAA All Hazards Radio KEC 74 in Indianapolis. Now a look at your forecast for Indianapolis and central Indiana. Today, partly cloudy, then becoming mostly sunny toward daybreak,
then becoming sunny. Highs in the mid-70s. Light and variable winds, becoming northwest 5 to 10 miles an hour. For tonight, mostly clear. Lows in the upper 40s. North winds around 5 miles an hour. Monday, sunny. Highs in the upper 60s. Northeast winds around 5 miles an hour. For Monday night, clear. Lows in the lower 40s. East winds around 5 miles an hour through the late overnight, becoming light and variable. Tuesday, sunny. Highs in the lower 70s. South winds around 5 miles an hour. Once again, the forecast for today. Partly cloudy, then becoming mostly sunny toward daybreak, then becoming sunny. Highs in the mid-70s. Light and variable winds, becoming northwest 5 to 10 miles an hour. Now here is the hazardous weather outlook for central Indiana. For the period today and tonight. No hazardous weather is expected at this time. And now the extended outlook for the period Monday through Saturday. No hazardous weather is expected at this time. Spotter information statement. Spotter activation is not anticipated. Taking a look at the 3 through 7 day forecast for Indianapolis and central Indiana. For Tuesday night and Wednesday, clear. Lows around 50. Highs in the upper 70s. Wednesday night and Thursday, mostly clear. Lows in the lower 50s. Highs in the mid-70s. For Thursday night and Friday, clear. Lows in the lower 50s. Highs in the upper 70s. Friday night and Saturday, mostly clear. Lows in the lower 50s. Highs in the upper 70s. Look for Sunday, October 11th through Saturday, October 17th. Calls for both temperatures and precipitation to be above normal. Normal highs for the period are around 65 degrees, and normal lows are around 45. The normal precipitation total for the 7 days is around 0.70 inches. At 5 a.m., at Indianapolis, it was partly cloudy. The temperature was 52 degrees, the dew point 47, and the relative humidity 83%. The wind was north at 5 miles an hour. The barometric pressure was 30.15 inches and falling. Around central Indiana, at Zionsville, it was clear, with a temperature of 45. It was partly cloudy, with a temperature of 47 at Anderson, 45 at Muncie, 49 at Eagle Creek Airpark, and 46 at Shelbyville. Elsewhere across Indiana, at Lafayette, it was clear, with a temperature of 47. It was partly cloudy, with a temperature of 46 at Fort Wayne, 47 at Terre Haute, and 48 at Bloomington. It was mostly cloudy, with a temperature of 53 at South Bend, and 55 at Evansville. Just outside Indiana, at Champaign, it was clear, with a temperature of 46. It was partly cloudy, with a temperature of 56 at Chicago, 48 at Dayton, and 54 at St. Louis. It was mostly cloudy, with a temperature of 53 at Cincinnati, and 58 at Louisville. Once again, at Indianapolis, it was 52 degrees with partly cloudy skies. This is NOAA All Hazards Radio KEC 74 in Indianapolis. Now a look at your forecast for Indianapolis and central Indiana. Today, partly cloudy, then becoming mostly sunny toward daybreak, then becoming sunny. Highs in the mid-70s. Light and variable winds, becoming northwest 5 to 10 miles an hour. For tonight, mostly clear. Lows in the upper 40s. North winds around 5 miles an hour. Monday, sunny. Highs in the upper 60s. Northeast winds around 5 miles an hour. For Monday night, clear. Lows in the lower 40s. East winds around 5 miles an hour through the late overnight, becoming light and variable. Tuesday, sunny. Highs in the lower 70s. South winds around 5 miles an hour. Once again, the forecast for today. Partly cloudy, then becoming mostly sunny toward daybreak, then becoming sunny. Highs in the mid-70s. Light and variable winds,
becoming northwest 5 to 10 miles an hour. Taking a look at the 3 through 7 day forecast for Indianapolis and central Indiana. For Tuesday night and Wednesday, clear. Lows around 50. Highs in the upper 70s. Wednesday night and Thursday, mostly clear. Lows in the lower 50s. Highs in the mid 70s. For Thursday night and Friday, clear. Lows in the lower 50s. Highs in the upper 70s. Friday night and Saturday, mostly clear. Lows in the lower 50s. Highs in the upper 70s. The 8 to 14 day outlook for Sunday, October 11th through Saturday, October 17th, calls for both temperatures and precipitation to be above normal. Normal highs for the period are around 65 degrees, and normal lows are around 45. The normal precipitation total for the 7 days is around 0.70 inches. At 5 a.m., at Indianapolis, it was partly cloudy. The temperature was 52 degrees, the dew point 47, and the relative humidity 83%. The wind was north at 5 miles an hour. The barometric pressure was 30.15 inches and falling. Around central Indiana, at Zionsville, it was clear, with a temperature of 45. It was partly cloudy, with a temperature of 47 at Anderson, 45 at Muncie, 49 at Eagle Creek Airpark, and 46 at Shelbyville. Elsewhere across Indiana, at Lafayette, it was clear, with a temperature of 47. It was partly cloudy, with a temperature of 46 at Fort Wayne, 47 at Terre Haute, and 48 at Bloomington. It was mostly cloudy, with a temperature of 53 at South Bend, and 55 at Evansville. Just outside Indiana, at Champaign, it was clear, with a temperature of 46. It was partly cloudy, with a temperature of 56 at Chicago, 48 at Dayton, and 54 at St. Louis. It was mostly cloudy, with a temperature of 53 at Cincinnati, and 58 at Louisville. Once again, at Indianapolis, it was 52 degrees with partly cloudy skies. The current time is 6:08 a.m. Eastern Daylight Time. This is NOAA All Hazards Radio KEC 74 in Indianapolis. Now a look at your forecast for Indianapolis and central Indiana. Today, partly cloudy, then becoming mostly sunny toward daybreak, then becoming sunny. Highs in the mid-70s. Light and variable winds, becoming northwest 5 to 10 miles an hour. For tonight, mostly clear. Lows in the upper 40s. North winds around 5 miles an hour. Monday, sunny. Highs in the upper 60s. Northeast winds around 5 miles an hour. For Monday night, clear. Lows in the lower 40s. East winds around 5 miles an hour through the late overnight, becoming light and variable. Tuesday, sunny. Highs in the lower 70s. South winds around 5 miles an hour. Once again, the forecast for today. Partly cloudy, then becoming mostly sunny toward daybreak, then becoming sunny. Highs in the mid-70s. Light and variable winds, becoming northwest 5 to 10 miles an hour. Taking a look at the 3 through 7 day forecast for Indianapolis and central Indiana. For Tuesday night and Wednesday, clear. Lows around 50. Highs in the upper 70s. Wednesday night and Thursday, mostly clear. Lows in the lower 50s. Highs in the mid-70s. For Thursday night and Friday, clear. Lows in the lower 50s. Highs in the upper 70s. Friday night and Saturday, mostly clear. Lows in the lower 50s. Highs in the upper 70s. Look for Sunday, October 11th through Saturday, October 17th, calls for both temperatures and precipitation to be above normal. Normal highs for the period are around 65 degrees, and normal lows are around 45. The normal precipitation total for the 7 days is around 0.70 inches. At 6 a.m., at Indianapolis, it was partly cloudy. The temperature was 51 degrees, the dew point 46, and the relative humidity 83%.
The wind was north at 3 miles an hour. The barometric pressure was 30.16 inches and rising. Around central Indiana, at Anderson, fog was reported.

St. Louis reported 53, Cincinnati reported 53, and Louisville reported 57. Once again, at Indianapolis, it was 51 degrees with partly cloudy skies. This is NOAA All Hazards Radio KEC 74 in Indianapolis. Now a look at your forecast for Indianapolis and central Indiana. Today, partly cloudy, then becoming mostly sunny toward daybreak, then becoming sunny. Highs in the mid-70s. Light and variable winds, becoming northwest 5 to 10 miles an hour. For tonight, mostly clear. Lows in the upper 40s. North winds around 5 miles an hour. Monday, sunny. Highs in the upper 60s. Northeast winds around 5 miles an hour. For Monday night, clear. Lows in the lower 40s. East winds around 5 miles an hour through the late overnight, becoming light and variable. Tuesday, sunny. Highs in the lower 70s. South winds around 5 miles an hour. Once again, the forecast for today. Partly cloudy, then becoming mostly sunny toward daybreak, then becoming sunny. Highs in the mid-70s. Light and variable winds, becoming northwest 5 to 10 miles an hour. Taking a look at the 3 through 7 day forecast for Indianapolis and central Indiana. For Tuesday night and Wednesday, clear. Lows around 50. Highs in the upper 70s. Wednesday night and Thursday, mostly clear. Lows in the lower 50s. Highs in the mid-70s. For Thursday night and Friday, clear. Lows in the lower 50s. Highs in the upper 70s. Friday night and Saturday, mostly clear. Lows in the lower 50s. Highs in the upper 70s. The 8 to 14 day outlook for Sunday, October 11th through Saturday, October 17th, calls for both temperatures and precipitation to be above normal. Normal highs for the period are around 65 degrees, and normal lows are around 45. The normal precipitation total for the 7 days is around 0.70 inches. At 6 a.m., at Indianapolis, it was partly cloudy. The temperature was 51 degrees, the dew point 46, and the relative humidity 83%. The wind was north at 3 miles an hour. The barometric pressure was 30.16 inches and rising. Around central Indiana, at Anderson, fog was reported with a temperature of 46. It was clear with a temperature of 46 at Muncie, 44 at Zionsville, and 48 at Eagle Creek Air Park. At Shelbyville, it was partly cloudy with a temperature of 45. Elsewhere across Indiana, at Lafayette, it was clear with a temperature of 46. It was partly cloudy with a temperature of 52 at South Bend, 46 at Fort Wayne, 46 at Terre Haute, and 48 at Bloomington. At Evansville, it was mostly cloudy with a temperature of 55. Just outside Indiana, skies ranged from clear to partly cloudy. It was 54 at Chicago, 47 at Champaign, and 48 at Dayton. St. Louis reported 53, Cincinnati reported 53, and Louisville reported 57. Once again, at Indianapolis, it was 51 degrees with partly cloudy skies. This is NOAA All Hazards Radio KEC 74 in Indianapolis. Now a look at your forecast for Indianapolis and central Indiana. Today, partly cloudy, then becoming mostly sunny toward daybreak, then becoming sunny. Highs in the mid-70s. Light and variable winds, becoming northwest 5 to 10 miles an hour. For tonight, mostly clear. Lows in the upper 40s. North winds around 5 miles an hour. Monday, sunny. Highs in the upper 60s. Northeast winds around 5 miles an hour. For Monday night, clear. Lows in the lower 40s. East winds around 5 miles an hour through the late overnight, becoming light and variable. Tuesday, sunny. Highs in the lower 70s. South winds around 5 miles an hour. Once again, the forecast for today. Partly cloudy, then becoming mostly sunny toward daybreak, then becoming sunny.

highs in the mid-70s. Light and variable winds, becoming northwest 5 to 10 miles an hour. Taking a look at the 3 through 7 day forecast for Indianapolis and central Indiana. For Tuesday night and Wednesday, clear. Lows around 50. Highs in the upper 70s. Wednesday night and Thursday, mostly clear. Lows in the lower 50s. Highs in the mid-70s. For Thursday night and Friday, clear. Lows in the lower 50s. Highs in the upper 70s. Friday night and Saturday, mostly clear. Lows in the lower 50s. Highs in the upper 70s. The 8 to 14 day outlook for Sunday, October 11th through Saturday, October 17th, calls for both temperatures and precipitation to be above normal. Normal highs for the period are around 65 degrees, and normal lows are around 45. The normal precipitation total for the 7 days is around 0.70 inches. At 6 a.m., at Indianapolis, it was partly cloudy. The temperature was 51 degrees, the dew point 46, and the relative humidity 83%. The wind was north at 3 miles an hour. The barometric pressure was 30.16 inches and rising. Around central Indiana, at Anderson, fog was reported with a temperature of 46. It was clear with a temperature of 46 at Muncie, 44 at Zionsville, and 48 at Eagle Creek Air Park. At Shelbyville, it was partly cloudy with a temperature of 45. Elsewhere across Indiana, at Lafayette, it was clear with a temperature of 46. It was partly cloudy, with a temperature of 52 at South Bend, 46 at Fort Wayne, 46 at Terre Haute, and 48 at Bloomington. At Evansville, it was mostly cloudy, with a temperature of 55. Just outside Indiana, skies ranged from clear to partly cloudy. It was 54 at Chicago, 47 at Champaign, and 48 at Dayton. St. Louis reported 53, Cincinnati reported 53, and Louisville reported 57. Once again, at Indianapolis it was 51 degrees with partly cloudy skies. This is NOAA All Hazards Radio KEC 74 in Indianapolis. And now a look at your forecast for Indianapolis and central Indiana. Today, partly cloudy, then becoming mostly sunny toward daybreak, then becoming sunny. Highs in the mid-70s. Light and variable winds, becoming northwest 5 to 10 miles an hour. For tonight, mostly clear. Lows in the upper 40s. North winds around 5 miles an hour. Monday, sunny. Highs in the upper 60s. Northeast winds around 5 miles an hour. For Monday night, clear. Lows in the lower 40s. East winds around 5 miles an hour through the late overnight, becoming light and variable. Tuesday, sunny. Highs in the lower 70s. South winds around 5 miles an hour. Once again, the forecast for today. Partly cloudy, then becoming mostly sunny toward daybreak, then becoming sunny. Highs in the mid-70s. Light and variable winds, becoming northwest 5 to 10 miles an hour. Taking a look at the 3 through 7 day forecast for Indianapolis and central Indiana. For Tuesday night and Wednesday, clear. Lows around 50. Highs in the upper 70s. Wednesday night and Thursday, mostly clear. Lows in the lower 50s. Highs in the mid-70s. For Thursday night and Friday, clear. Lows in the lower 50s. Highs in the upper 70s. Friday night and Saturday, mostly clear. Lows in the lower 50s. Highs in the upper 70s. The 8 to 14 day outlook for Sunday, October 11th through Saturday, October 17th, calls for both temperatures and precipitation to be above normal. Normal highs for the period are around 65 degrees, and normal lows are around 45. The normal precipitation total for the 7 days is around 0.70 inches. At 6 a.m., at Indianapolis, it was partly cloudy. The temperature was 51 degrees, the dew point 46, and the relative humidity 83%.
The wind was north at 3 miles an hour. The barometric pressure was 30.16 inches and rising. Around central Indiana, at Anderson, fog was reported with a temperature of 46. It was clear with a temperature of 46 at Muncie, 44 at Zionsville, and 48 at Eagle Creek Air Park. At Shelbyville, it was partly cloudy with a temperature of 45. Elsewhere across Indiana, at Lafayette, it was clear with a temperature of 46. It was partly cloudy with a temperature of 52 at South Bend, 46 at Fort Wayne, 46 at Terre Haute, and 48 at Bloomington. At Evansville, it was mostly cloudy with a temperature of 55. Just outside Indiana, skies ranged from clear to partly cloudy. It was 54 at Chicago, 47 at Champaign, and 48 at Dayton. St. Louis reported 53, Cincinnati reported 53, and Louisville reported 57. Once again, at Indianapolis, it was 51 degrees with partly cloudy skies. Now here is the hazardous weather outlook for central Indiana. For the period today and tonight, no hazardous weather is expected at this time. And now the extended outlook for the period Monday through Saturday. No hazardous weather is expected at this time. Spotter information statement. Spotter activation is not anticipated. The current time is 6:23 a.m. Eastern Daylight Time. This is NOAA All Hazards Radio KEC 74 in Indianapolis. Now a look at your forecast for Indianapolis and central Indiana. Today, partly cloudy, then becoming mostly sunny toward daybreak, then becoming sunny. Highs in the mid-70s. Light and variable winds, becoming northwest 5 to 10 miles an hour. For tonight, mostly clear. Lows in the upper 40s. North winds around 5 miles an hour. Monday, sunny. Highs in the upper 60s. Northeast winds around 5 miles an hour. For Monday night, clear. Lows in the lower 40s. East winds around 5 miles an hour through the late overnight, becoming light and variable. Tuesday, sunny. Highs in the lower 70s. South winds around 5 miles an hour. Once again, the forecast for today. Partly cloudy, then becoming mostly sunny toward daybreak, then becoming sunny. Highs in the mid-70s. Light and variable winds, becoming northwest 5 to 10 miles an hour. Taking a look at the 3 through 7 day forecast for Indianapolis and central Indiana. For Tuesday night and Wednesday, clear. Lows around 50. Highs in the upper 70s. Wednesday night and Thursday, mostly clear. Lows in the lower 50s. Highs in the mid-70s. For Thursday night and Friday, clear. Lows in the lower 50s. Highs in the upper 70s. Friday night and Saturday, mostly clear. Lows in the lower 50s. Highs in the upper 70s. The 8 to 14 day outlook for Sunday, October 11th through Saturday, October 17th, calls for both temperatures and precipitation to be above normal. Normal highs for the period are around 65 degrees, and normal lows are around 45. The normal precipitation total for the 7 days is around 0.70 inches. At 6 a.m., at Indianapolis, it was partly cloudy. The temperature was 51 degrees, 2.46, and the relative humidity 83%. The wind was north at 3 miles an hour. The barometric pressure was 30.16 inches and rising. Around central Indiana, at Anderson, fog was reported with a temperature of 46. It was clear with a temperature of 46 at Muncie, 44 at Zionsville, and 48 at Eagle Creek Air Park. At Shelbyville, it was partly cloudy with a temperature of 45. Elsewhere across Indiana, at Lafayette, it was clear with a temperature of 46. It was partly cloudy with a temperature of 52 at South Bend, 46 at Fort Wayne, 46 at Terre Haute, and 48 at Bloomington. At Evansville, it was mostly cloudy with a temperature of 55. Just outside Indiana, skies ranged from clear to partly cloudy.
It was 54 at Chicago, 47 at Champaign, and 48 at Dayton. St. Louis reported 53, Cincinnati reported 53, and Louisville reported 57. Once again, at Indianapolis it was 51 degrees with partly cloudy skies. This is NOAA All Hazards Radio KEC 74 in Indianapolis. Now a look at your forecast for Indianapolis and central Indiana. Today, partly cloudy, then becoming mostly sunny toward daybreak, then becoming sunny. Highs in the mid-70s. Light and variable winds, becoming northwest 5 to 10 miles an hour. For tonight, mostly clear. Lows in the upper 40s. North winds around 5 miles an hour. Monday, sunny. Highs in the upper 60s. Northeast winds around 5 miles an hour. For Monday night, clear. Lows in the lower 40s. East winds around 5 miles an hour through the late overnight, becoming light and variable. Tuesday, sunny. Highs in the lower 70s. South winds around 5 miles an hour. Once again, the forecast for today. Partly cloudy, then becoming mostly sunny toward daybreak, then becoming sunny. Highs in the mid-70s. Light and variable winds, becoming northwest 5 to 10 miles an hour. Taking a look at the 3 through 7 day forecast for Indianapolis and central Indiana. For Tuesday night and Wednesday, clear. Lows around 50. Highs in the upper 70s. Wednesday night and Thursday, mostly clear. Lows in the lower 50s. Highs in the mid-70s. For Thursday night and Friday, clear. Lows in the lower 50s. Highs in the upper 70s. Friday night and Saturday, mostly clear. Lows in the lower 50s. Highs in the upper 70s. The 8 to 14 day outlook for Sunday, October 11th through Saturday, October 17th, calls for both temperatures and precipitation to be above normal. Normal highs for the period are around 65 degrees, and normal lows are around 45. The normal precipitation total for the 7 days is around 0.70 inches. At 6 a.m., at Indianapolis, it was partly cloudy. The temperature was 51 degrees, the dew point 46, and the relative humidity 83%. The wind was north at 3 miles an hour. The barometric pressure was 30.16 inches and rising. Around central Indiana, at Anderson, fog was reported, with a temperature of 46. It was clear, with a temperature of 46 at Muncie, 44 at Zionsville, and 48 at Eagle Creek Air Park. At Shelbyville, it was partly cloudy, with a temperature of 45. Elsewhere across Indiana, at Lafayette, it was clear, with a temperature of 46. It was partly cloudy, with a temperature of 52 at South Bend, 46 at Fort Wayne, 46 at Terre Haute, and 48 at Bloomington. At Evansville, it was mostly cloudy, with a temperature of 55. Just outside Indiana, skies ranged from clear to partly cloudy. It was 54 at Chicago, 47 at Champaign, and 48 at Dayton. St. Louis reported 53, Cincinnati reported 53, and Louisville reported 57. Once again, at Indianapolis it was 51 degrees with partly cloudy skies. This is NOAA All Hazards Radio KEC 74 in Indianapolis. Now a look at your forecast for Indianapolis and central Indiana. Today, partly cloudy, then becoming mostly sunny toward daybreak, then becoming sunny. Highs in the mid-70s. Light and variable winds, becoming northwest 5 to 10 miles an hour. For tonight, mostly clear. Lows in the upper 40s. North winds around 5 miles an hour. Monday, sunny. Highs in the upper 60s. Northeast winds around 5 miles an hour. For Monday night, clear. Lows in the lower 40s. East winds around 5 miles an hour through the late overnight, becoming light and variable. Tuesday, sunny. Highs in the lower 70s. South winds around 5 miles an hour. Once again, the forecast for today.
partly cloudy, then becoming mostly sunny toward daybreak, then becoming sunny. Highs in the mid-70s. Light and variable winds, becoming northwest 5 to 10 miles an hour. Taking a look at the 3 through 7 day forecast for Indianapolis and central Indiana. For Tuesday night and Wednesday. Clear. Lows around 50. Highs in the upper 70s. Wednesday night and Thursday. Mostly clear. Lows in the lower 50s. Highs in the mid-70s. For Thursday night and Friday. Clear. Lows in the lower 50s. Highs in the upper 70s. Friday night and Saturday. Mostly clear. Lows in the lower 50s. Highs in the upper 70s. The 8 to 14 day outlook for Sunday, October 11th through Saturday, October 17th, calls for both temperatures and precipitation to be above normal. Normal highs for the period are around 65 degrees, and normal lows are around 45. The normal precipitation total for the 7 days is around 0.70 inches. At 6 a.m., at Indianapolis, it was partly cloudy. The temperature was 51 degrees, the dew point 46, and the relative humidity 83%. The wind was north at 3 miles an hour. The barometric pressure was 30.16 inches and rising. Around central Indiana, at Anderson, fog was reported, with a temperature of 46. It was clear, with a temperature of 46 at Muncie, 44 at Zionsville, and 48 at Eagle Creek Air Park. At Shelbyville, it was partly cloudy, with a temperature of 45. Elsewhere across Indiana, at Lafayette, it was clear, with a temperature of 46. It was partly cloudy, with a temperature of 52 at South Bend, 46 at Fort Wayne, 46 at Terre Haute, and 48 at Bloomington. At Evansville, it was mostly cloudy, with a temperature of 55. Just outside Indiana, skies ranged from clear to partly cloudy. It was 54 at Chicago, 47 at Champaign, and 48 at Dayton. St. Louis reported 53, Cincinnati reported 53, and Louisville reported 57. Once again, at Indianapolis, it was 51 degrees with partly cloudy skies. This is NOAA All Hazards Radio KEC 74 in Indianapolis. Now a look at your forecast for Indianapolis and central Indiana. Today, partly cloudy, then becoming mostly sunny toward daybreak, then becoming sunny. Highs in the mid-70s. Light and variable winds, becoming northwest 5 to 10 miles an hour. For tonight, mostly clear. Lows in the upper 40s. North winds around 5 miles an hour. Monday, sunny. Highs in the upper 60s. Northeast winds around 5 miles an hour. For Monday night, clear. Lows in the lower 40s. East winds around 5 miles an hour through the late overnight, becoming light and variable. Tuesday, sunny. Highs in the lower 70s. South winds around 5 miles an hour. Once again, the forecast for today. Partly cloudy, then becoming mostly sunny toward daybreak, then becoming sunny. Highs in the mid-70s. Light and variable winds, becoming northwest 5 to 10 miles an hour. Taking a look at the 3 through 7 day forecast for Indianapolis and central Indiana. For Tuesday night and Wednesday, clear. Lows around 50. Highs in the upper 70s. Wednesday night and Thursday, mostly clear. Lows in the lower 50s. Highs in the mid-70s. For Thursday night and Friday, clear. Lows in the lower 50s. Highs in the upper 70s. Friday night and Saturday, mostly clear. Lows in the lower 50s. Highs in the upper 70s. The 8 to 14 day outlook for Sunday, October 11th through Saturday, October 17th, calls for both temperatures and precipitation to be above normal. Normal highs for the period are around 65 degrees, and normal lows are around 45. The normal precipitation total for the 7 days is around 0.70 inches. At 6 a.m., at Indianapolis, it was partly cloudy. The temperature was 51 degrees,
the dew point 46, and the relative humidity 83%. The wind was north at 3 miles an hour. The barometric pressure was 30.16 inches and rising. Around central Indiana, at Anderson, fog was reported with a temperature of 46. It was clear with a temperature of 46 at Muncie, 44 at Zionsville, and 48 at Eagle Creek Air Park. At Shelbyville, it was partly cloudy with a temperature of 45. Elsewhere across Indiana, at Lafayette, it was clear with a temperature of 46. It was partly cloudy with a temperature of 52 at South Bend, 46 at Fort Wayne, 46 at Terre Haute, and 48 at Bloomington. At Evansville, it was mostly cloudy with a temperature of 55. Just outside Indiana, skies ranged from clear to partly cloudy. It was 54 at Chicago, 47 at Champaign, and 48 at Dayton. St. Louis reported 53, Cincinnati reported 53, and Louisville reported 57. Once again, at Indianapolis, it was 51 degrees with partly cloudy skies. The current time is 6:38 a.m. Eastern Daylight Time. This is NOAA All Hazards Radio KEC 74 in Indianapolis. Now a look at your forecast for Indianapolis and central Indiana. Today, partly cloudy, then becoming mostly sunny toward daybreak, then becoming sunny. Highs in the mid-70s. Light and variable winds, becoming northwest 5 to 10 miles an hour. For tonight, mostly clear. Lows in the upper 40s. North winds around 5 miles an hour. Monday, sunny. Highs in the upper 60s. Northeast winds around 5 miles an hour. For Monday night, clear. Lows in the lower 40s. East winds around 5 miles an hour through the late overnight, becoming light and variable. Tuesday, sunny. Highs in the lower 70s. South winds around 5 miles an hour. Once again, the forecast for today. Partly cloudy, then becoming mostly sunny toward daybreak, then becoming sunny. Highs in the mid-70s. Light and variable winds, becoming northwest 5 to 10 miles an hour. Taking a look at the 3 through 7 day forecast for Indianapolis and central Indiana. For Tuesday night and Wednesday, clear. Lows around 50. Highs in the upper 70s. Wednesday night and Thursday, mostly clear. Lows in the lower 50s. Highs in the mid-70s. For Thursday night and Friday, clear. Lows in the lower 50s. Highs in the upper 70s. Friday night and Saturday, mostly clear. Lows in the lower 50s. Highs in the upper 70s. 14-day outlook for Sunday, October 11th through Saturday, October 17th, calls for both temperatures and precipitation to be above normal. Normal highs for the period are around 65 degrees, and normal lows are around 45. The normal precipitation total for the 7 days is around 0.70 inches. At 6 a.m., at Indianapolis, it was partly cloudy. The temperature was 51 degrees, the dew point 46, and the relative humidity 83%. The wind was north at 3 miles an hour. The barometric pressure was 30.16 inches and rising. Around central Indiana, at Anderson, fog was reported with a temperature of 46. It was clear with a temperature of 46 at Muncie, 44 at Zionsville, and 48 at Eagle Creek Air Park. At Shelbyville, it was partly cloudy with a temperature of 45. Elsewhere across Indiana, at Lafayette, it was clear with a temperature of 46. It was partly cloudy with a temperature of 52 at South Bend, 46 at Fort Wayne, 46 at Terre Haute, and 48 at Bloomington. At Evansville, it was mostly cloudy with a temperature of 55. Just outside Indiana, skies ranged from clear to partly cloudy. It was 54 at Chicago, 47 at Champaign, and 48 at Dayton. St. Louis reported 53, Cincinnati reported 53, and Louisville reported 57. Once again, at Indianapolis, it was 51 degrees with partly cloudy skies.
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Now a look at your forecast for Indianapolis and central Indiana. Today, partly cloudy, then becoming mostly sunny toward daybreak, then becoming sunny. Highs in the mid-70s. Light and variable winds, becoming northwest 5 to 10 miles an hour. For tonight, mostly clear. Lows in the upper 40s. North winds around 5 miles an hour. Monday, sunny. Highs in the upper 60s. Northeast winds around 5 miles an hour. For Monday night, clear. Lows in the lower 40s. East winds around 5 miles an hour through the late overnight, becoming light and variable. Tuesday, sunny. Highs in the lower 70s. South winds around 5 miles an hour. Once again, the forecast for today. Partly cloudy, then becoming mostly sunny toward daybreak, then becoming sunny. Highs in the mid-70s. Light and variable winds, becoming northwest 5 to 10 miles an hour. Now here is the hazardous weather outlook for central Indiana. For the period today and tonight, no hazardous weather is expected at this time. And now the extended outlook for the period Monday through Saturday. No hazardous weather is expected at this time. Spotter information statement. Spotter activation is not anticipated. Taking a look at the 3 through 7 day forecast for Indianapolis and central Indiana. For Tuesday night and Wednesday. Clear. Lows around 50. Highs in the upper 70s. Wednesday night and Thursday. Mostly clear. Lows in the lower 50s. Highs in the mid-70s. For Thursday night and Friday. Clear. Lows in the lower 50s. Highs in the upper 70s. Friday night and Saturday. Mostly clear. Lows in the lower 50s. Highs in the upper 70s. The 14-day outlook for Sunday, October 11th through Saturday, October 17th, calls for both temperatures and precipitation to be above normal. Normal highs for the period are around 65 degrees, and normal lows are around 45. The normal precipitation total for the 7 days is around 0.70 inches. At 6 a.m., at Indianapolis, it was partly cloudy. The temperature was 51 degrees, the dew point 46, and the relative humidity 83%. The wind was north at 3 miles an hour. The barometric pressure was 30.16 inches and rising. Around central Indiana, at Anderson, fog was reported with a temperature of 46. It was clear with a temperature of 46 at Muncie, 44 at Zionsville, and 48 at Eagle Creek Air Park. At Shelbyville, it was partly cloudy with a temperature of 45. Elsewhere across Indiana, at Lafayette, it was clear with a temperature of 46. It was partly cloudy, with a temperature of 52 at South Bend, 46 at Fort Wayne, 46 at Terre Haute, and 48 at Bloomington. At Evansville, it was mostly cloudy, with a temperature of 55. Just outside Indiana, skies ranged from clear to partly cloudy. It was 54 at Chicago, 47 at Champaign, and 48 at Dayton. St. Louis reported 53, Cincinnati reported 53, and Louisville reported 57. Once again, at Indianapolis, it was 51 degrees with partly cloudy skies. This is NOAA All Hazards Radio KEC 74 in Indianapolis. Now a look at your forecast for Indianapolis and central Indiana. Today, partly cloudy, then becoming mostly sunny toward daybreak, then becoming sunny. Highs in the mid-70s. Light and variable winds, becoming northwest 5 to 10 miles an hour. For tonight, mostly clear. Lows in the upper 40s. North winds around 5 miles an hour. Monday, sunny. Highs in the upper 60s. Northeast winds around 5 miles an hour. For Monday night, clear. Lows in the lower 40s. East winds around 5 miles an hour through the late overnight, becoming light and variable. Tuesday, sunny. Highs in the lower 70s.
south winds around 5 miles an hour. Once again, the forecast for today. Partly cloudy, then becoming mostly sunny toward daybreak, then becoming sunny. Highs in the mid-70s. Light and variable winds, becoming northwest 5 to 10 miles an hour. Taking a look at the 3 through 7 day forecast for Indianapolis and central Indiana. For Tuesday night and Wednesday. Clear. Lows around 50. Highs in the upper 70s. Wednesday night and Thursday. Mostly clear. Lows in the lower 50s. Highs in the mid 70s. For Thursday night and Friday. Clear. Lows in the lower 50s. Highs in the upper 70s. Friday night and Saturday. Mostly clear. Lows in the lower 50s. Highs in the upper 70s. The 8 to 14 day outlook for Sunday, October 11th through Saturday, October 17th, calls for both temperatures and precipitation to be above normal. Normal highs for the period are around 65 degrees, and normal lows are around 45. The normal precipitation total for the 7 days is around 0.70 inches. At 6 a.m., at Indianapolis, it was partly cloudy. The temperature was 51 degrees, the dew point 46, and the relative humidity 83%. The wind was north at 3 miles an hour. The barometric pressure was 30.16 inches and rising. Around central Indiana, at Anderson, fog was reported with a temperature of 46. It was clear, with a temperature of 46 at Muncie, 44 at Zionsville, and 48 at Eagle Creek Air Park. At Shelbyville, it was partly cloudy, with a temperature of 45. Elsewhere across Indiana, at Lafayette, it was clear, with a temperature of 46. It was partly cloudy, with a temperature of 52 at South Bend, 46 at Fort Wayne, 46 at Terre Haute, and 48 at Bloomington. At Evansville, it was mostly cloudy, with a temperature of 55. Just outside Indiana, skies ranged from clear to partly cloudy. It was 54 at Chicago, 47 at Champaign, and 48 at Dayton. St. Louis reported 53, Cincinnati reported 53, and Louisville reported 57. Once again, at Indianapolis, it was 51 degrees with partly cloudy skies. This is NOAA All Hazards Radio KEC 74 in Indianapolis. Now a look at your forecast for Indianapolis and central Indiana. Today, partly cloudy, then becoming mostly sunny toward daybreak, then becoming sunny. Highs in the mid-70s. Light and variable winds, becoming northwest 5 to 10 miles an hour. For tonight, mostly clear. Lows in the upper 40s. North winds around 5 miles an hour. Monday, sunny. Highs in the upper 60s. Northeast winds around 5 miles an hour. For Monday night, clear. Lows in the lower 40s. East winds around 5 miles an hour through the late overnight, becoming light and variable. Tuesday, sunny. Highs in the lower 70s. South winds around 5 miles an hour. Once again, the forecast for today. Partly cloudy, then becoming mostly sunny toward daybreak, then becoming sunny. Highs in the mid-70s. Light and variable winds, becoming northwest 5 to 10 miles an hour. Taking a look at the 3 through 7 day forecast for Indianapolis and central Indiana. For Tuesday night and Wednesday, clear. Lows around 50. Highs in the upper 70s. Wednesday night and Thursday, mostly clear. Lows in the lower 50s. Highs in the mid-70s. For Thursday night and Friday, clear. Lows in the lower 50s. Highs in the upper 70s. Friday night and Saturday, mostly clear. Lows in the lower 50s. Highs in the upper 70s. The 8 to 14 day outlook for Sunday, October 11th through Saturday, October 17th, calls for both temperatures and precipitation to be above normal. Normal highs for the period are around 65 degrees, and normal lows are around 45. The normal precipitation total for the 7 days is around 0.70 inches.
At 6 a.m. at Indianapolis, it was partly cloudy. The temperature was 51 degrees, the dew point 46, and the relative humidity 83%. The wind was north at 3 miles an hour. The barometric pressure was 30.16 inches and rising. Around central Indiana, at Anderson, fog was reported with a temperature of 46. It was clear with a temperature of 46 at Muncie, 44 at Zionsville, and 48 at Eagle Creek Air Park. At Shelbyville, it was partly cloudy with a temperature of 45. Elsewhere across Indiana, at Lafayette, it was clear with a temperature of 46. It was partly cloudy with a temperature of 52 at South Bend, 46 at Fort Wayne, 46 at Terre Haute, and 48 at Bloomington. At Evansville, it was mostly cloudy with a temperature of 55. Just outside Indiana, skies ranged from clear to partly cloudy. It was 54 at Chicago, 47 at Champaign, and 48 at Dayton. St. Louis reported 53, Cincinnati reported 53, and Louisville reported 57. Once again, at Indianapolis, it was 51 degrees with partly cloudy skies. The current time is 6:53 a.m. Eastern Daylight Time. This is NOAA All Hazards Radio KEC 74 in Indianapolis. Now a look at your forecast for Indianapolis and central Indiana. Today, partly cloudy, then becoming mostly sunny toward daybreak, then becoming sunny. Highs in the mid-70s. Light and variable winds, becoming northwest 5 to 10 miles an hour. For tonight, mostly clear. Lows in the upper 40s. North winds around 5 miles an hour. Monday, sunny. Highs in the upper 60s. Northeast winds around 5 miles an hour. For Monday night, clear. Lows in the lower 40s. East winds around 5 miles an hour through the late overnight, becoming light and variable. Tuesday, sunny. Highs in the lower 70s. South winds around 5 miles an hour. Once again, the forecast for today. Partly cloudy, then becoming mostly sunny toward daybreak, then becoming sunny. Highs in the mid-70s. Light and variable winds, becoming northwest 5 to 10 miles an hour. Taking a look at the 3 through 7 day forecast for Indianapolis and central Indiana. For Tuesday night and Wednesday, clear. Lows around 50. Highs in the upper 70s. Wednesday night and Thursday, mostly clear. Lows in the lower 50s. Highs in the mid-70s. For Thursday night and Friday, clear. Lows in the lower 50s. Highs in the upper 70s. Friday night and Saturday, mostly clear. Lows in the lower 50s. Highs in the upper 70s. 14-day outlook for Sunday, October 11th through Saturday, October 17th, calls for both temperatures and precipitation to be above normal. Normal highs for the period are around 65 degrees, and normal lows are around 45. The normal precipitation total for the 7 days is around 0.70 inches. At 6 a.m. at Indianapolis, it was partly cloudy. The temperature was 51 degrees, the dew point 46, and the relative humidity 83%. The wind was north at 3 miles an hour. The barometric pressure was 30.16 inches and rising. Around central Indiana, at Anderson, fog was reported with a temperature of 46. It was clear with a temperature of 46 at Muncie, 44 at Zionsville, and 48 at Eagle Creek Air Park. At Shelbyville, it was partly cloudy with a temperature of 45. Elsewhere across Indiana, at Lafayette, it was clear with a temperature of 46. It was partly cloudy with a temperature of 52 at South Bend, 46 at Fort Wayne, 46 at Terre Haute, and 48 at Bloomington. At Evansville, it was mostly cloudy with a temperature of 55. Just outside Indiana, skies ranged from clear to partly cloudy. It was 54 at Chicago, 47 at Champaign, and 48 at Dayton. St. Louis reported 53, Cincinnati reported 53, and Louisville reported 57.
Once again, at Indianapolis, it was 51 degrees with partly cloudy skies. This is NOAA All Hazards Radio KEC 74 in Indianapolis. Now a look at your forecast for Indianapolis and central Indiana. Today, partly cloudy, then becoming mostly sunny toward daybreak, then becoming sunny. Highs in the mid-70s. Light and variable winds, becoming northwest 5 to 10 miles an hour. For tonight, mostly clear. Lows in the upper 40s. North winds around 5 miles an hour. Monday, sunny. Highs in the upper 60s. Northeast winds around 5 miles an hour. For Monday night, clear. Lows in the lower 40s. East winds around 5 miles an hour through the late overnight, becoming light and variable. Tuesday, sunny. Highs in the lower 70s. South winds around 5 miles an hour. Once again, the forecast for today. Partly cloudy, then becoming mostly sunny toward daybreak, then becoming sunny. Highs in the mid-70s. Light and variable winds, becoming northwest 5 to 10 miles an hour. Taking a look at the 3 through 7 day forecast for Indianapolis and central Indiana. For Tuesday night and Wednesday, clear. Lows around 50. Highs in the upper 70s. Wednesday night and Thursday, mostly clear. Lows in the lower 50s. Highs in the mid-70s. For Thursday night and Friday, clear. Lows in the lower 50s. Highs in the upper 70s. Friday night and Saturday, mostly clear. Lows in the lower 50s. Highs in the upper 70s. The 8 to 14 day outlook for Sunday, October 11th through Saturday, October 17th, calls for both temperatures and precipitation to be above normal. Normal highs for the period are around 65 degrees, and normal lows are around 45. The normal precipitation total for the 7 days is around 0.70 inches. At 6 a.m., at Indianapolis, it was partly cloudy. The temperature was 51 degrees, the dew point 46, and the relative humidity 83%. The wind was north at 3 miles an hour. The barometric pressure was 30.16 inches and rising. Around central Indiana, at Anderson, fog was reported with a temperature of 46. It was clear with a temperature of 46 at Muncie, 44 at Zionsville, and 48 at Eagle Creek Air Park. At Shelbyville, it was partly cloudy, with a temperature of 45. Elsewhere across Indiana, at Lafayette, it was clear, with a temperature of 46. It was partly cloudy, with a temperature of 52 at South Bend, 46 at Fort Wayne, 46 at Terre Haute, and 48 at Bloomington. At Evansville, it was mostly cloudy, with a temperature of 55. Just outside Indiana, skies ranged from clear to partly cloudy. It was 54 at Chicago, 47 at Champaign, and 48 at Dayton. St. Louis reported 53, Cincinnati reported 53, and Louisville reported 57. Once again, at Indianapolis, it was 51 degrees with partly cloudy skies. This is NOAA All Hazards Radio KEC 74 in Indianapolis. Now a look at your forecast for Indianapolis and central Indiana. Today, partly cloudy, then becoming mostly sunny toward daybreak, then becoming sunny. Highs in the mid-70s. Light and variable winds, becoming northwest 5 to 10 miles an hour. For tonight, mostly clear. Lows in the upper 40s. North winds around 5 miles an hour. Monday, sunny. Highs in the upper 60s. Northeast winds around 5 miles an hour. For Monday night, clear. Lows in the lower 40s. East winds around 5 miles an hour through the late overnight, becoming light and variable. Tuesday, sunny. Highs in the lower 70s. South winds around 5 miles an hour. Once again, the forecast for today. Partly cloudy, then becoming mostly sunny toward daybreak, then becoming sunny. Highs in the mid-70s. Light and variable winds,
becoming northwest 5 to 10 miles an hour. Taking a look at the 3 through 7 day forecast for Indianapolis and central Indiana. For Tuesday night and Wednesday, clear. Lows around 50. Highs in the upper 70s. Wednesday night and Thursday, mostly clear. Lows in the lower 50s. Highs in the mid 70s. For Thursday night and Friday, clear. Lows in the lower 50s. Highs in the upper 70s. Friday night and Saturday, mostly clear. Lows in the lower 50s. Highs in the upper 70s. Now here is the hazardous weather outlook for central Indiana. For the period today and tonight, no hazardous weather is expected at this time. Outlook for the period Monday through Saturday. No hazardous weather is expected at this time. Spotter information statement. Spotter activation is not anticipated. 14-day outlook for Sunday, October 11th through Saturday, October 17th, calls for both temperatures and precipitation to be above normal. Normal highs for the period are around 65 degrees, and normal lows are around 45. The normal precipitation total for the 7 days is around 0.70 inches. At 6 a.m., at Indianapolis, it was partly cloudy. The temperature was 51 degrees, the dew point 46, and the relative humidity 83%. The wind was north at 3 miles an hour. The barometric pressure was 30.16 inches and rising. Around central Indiana, at Anderson, fog was reported with a temperature of 46. It was clear with a temperature of 46 at Muncie, 44 at Zionsville, and 48 at Eagle Creek Air Park. At Shelbyville, it was partly cloudy with a temperature of 45. Elsewhere across Indiana, at Lafayette, it was clear with a temperature of 46. It was partly cloudy with a temperature of 52 at South Bend, 46 at Fort Wayne, 46 at Terre Haute, and 48 at Bloomington. At Evansville, it was mostly cloudy with a temperature of 55. Just outside Indiana, skies ranged from clear to partly cloudy. It was 54 at Chicago, 47 at Champaign, and 48 at Dayton. St. Louis reported 53, Cincinnati reported 53, and Louisville reported 57. Once again, at Indianapolis, it was 51 degrees with partly cloudy skies. All Hazards Radio KEC 74 in Indianapolis. Now a look at your forecast for Indianapolis and central Indiana. Today, partly cloudy, then becoming mostly sunny toward daybreak, then becoming sunny. Highs in the mid-70s. Light and variable winds, becoming northwest 5 to 10 miles an hour. For tonight, mostly clear. Lows in the upper 40s. North winds around 5 miles an hour. Monday, sunny. Highs in the upper 60s. Northeast winds around 5 miles an hour. For Monday night, clear. Lows in the lower 40s. East winds around 5 miles an hour through the late overnight, becoming light and variable. Tuesday, sunny. Highs in the lower 70s. South winds around 5 miles an hour. Once again, the forecast for today. Partly cloudy, then becoming mostly sunny toward daybreak, then becoming sunny. Highs in the mid-70s. Light and variable winds, becoming northwest 5 to 10 miles an hour. Taking a look at the 3 through 7 day forecast for Indianapolis and central Indiana. For Tuesday night and Wednesday, clear. Lows around 50. Highs in the upper 70s. Wednesday night and Thursday, mostly clear. Lows in the lower 50s. Highs in the mid-70s. For Thursday night and Friday, clear. Lows in the lower 50s. Highs in the upper 70s. Friday night and Saturday, mostly clear. Lows in the lower 50s. Highs in the upper 70s. The 8 to 14 day outlook for Sunday, October 11th through Saturday, October 17th, calls for both temperatures and precipitation to be above normal.
Normal highs for the period are around 65 degrees, and normal lows are around 45. The normal precipitation total for the 7 days is around 0.70 inches. At 6 a.m., at Indianapolis, it was partly cloudy. The temperature was 51 degrees, the dew point 46, and the relative humidity 83%. The wind was north at 3 miles an hour. The barometric pressure was 30.16 inches and rising. Around central Indiana, at Anderson, fog was reported, with a temperature of 46. It was clear, with a temperature of 46 at Muncie, 44 at Zionsville, and 48 at Eagle Creek Air Park. At Shelbyville, it was partly cloudy, with a temperature of 45. Elsewhere across Indiana, at Lafayette, it was clear, with a temperature of 46. It was partly cloudy, with a temperature of 52 at South Bend, 46 at Fort Wayne, 46 at Terre Haute, and 48 at Bloomington. At Evansville, it was mostly cloudy, with a temperature of 55. Just outside Indiana, skies ranged from clear to partly cloudy. It was 54 at Chicago, 47 at Champaign, and 48 at Dayton. St. Louis reported 53, Cincinnati reported 53, and Louisville reported 57. Once again, at Indianapolis, it was 51 degrees with partly cloudy skies. The time is 7:08 a.m. Eastern Daylight Time. This is NOAA All Hazards Radio KEC 74 in Indianapolis. Now a look at your forecast for Indianapolis and central Indiana. Today, partly cloudy, then becoming mostly sunny toward daybreak, then becoming sunny. Highs in the mid-70s. Light and variable winds, becoming northwest 5 to 10 miles an hour. For tonight, mostly clear. Lows in the upper 40s. North winds around 5 miles an hour. Monday, sunny. Highs in the upper 60s. Northeast winds around 5 miles an hour. For Monday night, clear. Lows in the lower 40s. East winds around 5 miles an hour through the late overnight, becoming light and variable. Tuesday, sunny. Highs in the lower 70s. South winds around 5 miles an hour. Once again, the forecast for today. Partly cloudy, then becoming mostly sunny toward daybreak, then becoming sunny. Highs in the mid-70s. Light and variable winds, becoming northwest 5 to 10 miles an hour. Taking a look at the 3 through 7 day forecast for Indianapolis and central Indiana. For Tuesday night and Wednesday, clear. Lows around 50. Highs in the upper 70s. Wednesday night and Thursday, mostly clear. Lows in the lower 50s. Highs in the mid-70s. For Thursday night and Friday, clear. Lows in the lower 50s. Highs in the upper 70s. Friday night and Saturday, mostly clear. Lows in the lower 50s. Highs in the upper 70s. The 8 to 14 day outlook for Sunday, October 11th through Saturday, October 17th, calls for both temperatures and precipitation to be above normal. Normal highs for the period are around 65 degrees, and normal lows are around 45. The normal precipitation total for the 7 days is around 0.70 inches. At 7 a.m., at Indianapolis, it was partly cloudy. The temperature was 51 degrees, the dew point 46, and the relative humidity 83%. The wind was northeast at 3 miles an hour. The barometric pressure was 30.16 inches and steady. Around central Indiana, at Anderson, fog was reported, with a temperature of 44. It was clear, with a temperature of 45 at Muncie, 42 at Zionsville, and 47 at Eagle Creek Air Park. At Shelbyville, it was partly cloudy, with a temperature of 46. Elsewhere across Indiana, skies ranged from clear to partly cloudy. It was 50 at South Bend, 44 at Fort Wayne, and 45 at Lafayette. Terre Haute reported 46, Bloomington reported 46, and Evansville reported 54. Just outside Indiana, it was clear, with a temperature of 54 at Chicago, and 48 at Champaign.
It was partly cloudy, with a temperature of 52 at St. Louis and 56 at Louisville. It was mostly cloudy, with a temperature of 48 at Dayton and 53 at Cincinnati. Once again, at Indianapolis, it was 51 degrees with partly cloudy skies. This is NOAA.

around 5 miles an hour. For Monday night, clear. Lows in the lower 40s. East winds around 5 miles an hour through the late overnight, becoming light and variable. Tuesday, sunny. Highs in the lower 70s. South winds around 5 miles an hour. Once again, the forecast for today. Partly cloudy, then becoming mostly sunny toward daybreak, then becoming sunny. Highs in the mid-70s. Light and variable winds, becoming northwest 5 to 10 miles an hour. Taking a look at the 3-7 day forecast for Indianapolis and central Indiana. For Tuesday night and Wednesday, clear. Lows around 50. Highs in the upper 70s. Wednesday night and Thursday, mostly clear. Lows in the lower 50s. Highs in the mid 70s. For Thursday night and Friday, clear. Lows in the lower 50s. Highs in the upper 70s. Friday night and Saturday, mostly clear. Lows in the lower 50s. Highs in the upper 70s. The 8-14 day outlook for Sunday, October 11th through Saturday, October 17th, calls for both temperatures and precipitation to be above normal. Normal highs for the period are around 65 degrees, and normal lows are around 45. The normal precipitation total for the 7 days is around 0.70 inches. At 7 a.m., at Indianapolis, it was partly cloudy. The temperature was 51 degrees, the dew point 46, and the relative humidity 83%. The wind was northeast at 3 miles an hour. The barometric pressure was 30.16 inches and steady. Around central Indiana, at Anderson, fog was reported with a temperature of 44. It was clear with a temperature of 45 at Muncie, 42 at Zionsville, and 47 at Eagle Creek Air Park. At Shelbyville, it was partly cloudy with a temperature of 46. Elsewhere across Indiana, skies ranged from clear to partly cloudy. It was 50 at South Bend, 44 at Fort Wayne, and 45 at Lafayette. Terre Haute reported 46, Bloomington reported 46, and Evansville reported 54. Just outside Indiana, it was clear, with a temperature of 54 at Chicago and 48 at Champaign. It was partly cloudy, with a temperature of 52 at St. Louis and 56 at Louisville. Cloudy, with a temperature of 48 at Dayton and 53 at Cincinnati. Once again, at Indianapolis, it was 51 degrees with partly cloudy skies. This is NOAA All Hazards Radio KEC 74 in Indianapolis. Now a look at your forecast for Indianapolis and central Indiana. Today, partly cloudy, then becoming mostly sunny toward daybreak, then becoming sunny. Highs in the mid-70s. Light and variable winds, becoming northwest 5 to 10 miles an hour. For tonight, mostly clear. Lows in the upper 40s. North winds around 5 miles an hour. Monday, sunny. Highs in the upper 60s. Northeast winds around 5 miles an hour. For Monday night, clear. Lows in the lower 40s. East winds around 5 miles an hour through the late overnight, becoming light and variable. Tuesday, sunny. Highs in the lower 70s. South winds around 5 miles an hour. Once again, the forecast for today. Partly cloudy, then becoming mostly sunny toward daybreak, then becoming sunny. Highs in the mid-70s. Light and variable winds, becoming northwest 5 to 10 miles an hour. Taking a look at the 3-7 day forecast for Indianapolis and central Indiana. For Tuesday night and Wednesday, clear. Lows around 50. Highs in the upper 70s. Wednesday night and Thursday, mostly clear. Lows in the lower 50s. Highs in the mid-70s. For Thursday night and Friday, clear. Lows in the lower 50s. Highs in the upper 70s. Friday night and Saturday, mostly clear. Lows in the lower 50s. Highs in the upper 70s. The 8-14 day outlook for Sunday, October 11th through Saturday.

Saturday, October 17th, calls for both temperatures and precipitation to be above normal. Normal highs for the period are around 65 degrees, and normal lows are around 45. The normal precipitation total for the 7 days is around 0.70 inches. At 7 a.m., at Indianapolis, it was partly cloudy. The temperature was 51 degrees, the dew point 46, and the relative humidity 83%. The wind was northeast at 3 miles an hour. The barometric pressure was 30.16 inches and steady. Around central Indiana, at Anderson, fog was reported with a temperature of 44. It was clear, with a temperature of 45 at Muncie, 42 at Zionsville, and 47 at Eagle Creek Air Park. At Shelbyville, it was partly cloudy, with a temperature of 46. Elsewhere across Indiana, skies ranged from clear to partly cloudy. It was 50 at South Bend, 44 at Fort Wayne, and 45 at Lafayette. Terre Haute reported 46, Bloomington reported 46, and Evansville reported 54. Just outside Indiana, it was clear, with a temperature of 54 at Chicago and 48 at Champaign. It was partly cloudy, with a temperature of 52 at St. Louis and 56 at Louisville. It was mostly cloudy, with a temperature of 48 at Dayton and 53 at Cincinnati. Once again, at Indianapolis, it was 51 degrees with partly cloudy skies. This is NOAA All Hazards Radio KEC 74 in Indianapolis. Now a look at your forecast for Indianapolis and central Indiana. Today, partly cloudy, then becoming mostly sunny toward daybreak, then becoming sunny. Highs in the mid-70s. Light and variable winds, becoming northwest 5 to 10 miles an hour. For tonight, mostly clear. Lows in the upper 40s. North winds around 5 miles an hour. Monday, sunny. Highs in the upper 60s. Northeast winds around 5 miles an hour. For Monday night, clear. Lows in the lower 40s. East winds around 5 miles an hour through the late overnight, becoming light and variable. Tuesday, sunny. Highs in the lower 70s. South winds around 5 miles an hour. Once again, the forecast for today. Partly cloudy, then becoming mostly sunny toward daybreak, then becoming sunny. Highs in the mid-70s. Light and variable winds, becoming northwest 5 to 10 miles an hour. Taking a look at the 3 through 7 day forecast for Indianapolis and central Indiana. For Tuesday night and Wednesday, clear. Lows around 50. Highs in the upper 70s. Wednesday night and Thursday, mostly clear. Lows in the lower 50s. Highs in the mid-70s. For Thursday night and Friday, clear. Lows in the lower 50s. Highs in the upper 70s. Friday night and Saturday, mostly clear. Lows in the lower 50s. Highs in the upper 70s. The 8 to 14 day outlook for Sunday, October 11th through Saturday, October 17th, calls for both temperatures and precipitation to be above normal. Normal highs for the period are around 65 degrees, and normal lows are around 45. The normal precipitation total for the 7 days is around 0.70 inches. At 7 a.m., at Indianapolis, it was partly cloudy. The temperature was 51 degrees, the dew point 46, and the relative humidity 83%. The wind was northeast at 3 miles an hour. The barometric pressure was 30.16 inches and steady. Around central Indiana, at Anderson, fog was reported with a temperature of 44. It was clear, with a temperature of 45 at Muncie, 42 at Zionsville, and 47 at Eagle Creek Air Park. At Shelbyville, it was partly cloudy, with a temperature of 46. Elsewhere across Indiana, skies ranged from clear to partly cloudy. It was 50 at South Bend, 44 at Fort Wayne, and 45 at Lafayette. Terre Haute reported 46, Bloomington reported 46, and Evansville reported 54. Just outside Indiana, it was clear, with a temperature of 54 at Chicago and 48 at Champaign. It was partly cloudy, with a temperature of 50.
52 at St. Louis and 56 at Louisville. It was mostly cloudy, with a temperature of 48 at Dayton and 53 at Cincinnati. Once again, at Indianapolis, it was 51 degrees with partly cloudy skies. Now here is the hazardous weather outlook for central Indiana. For the period today and tonight, no hazardous weather is expected at this time. And now the extended outlook for the period Monday through Saturday. No hazardous weather is expected at this time. Spotter information statement, spotter activation is not anticipated. The current time is 7:23 a.m. Eastern Daylight Time. This is NOAA All Hazards Radio KEC 74 in Indianapolis. Now a look at your forecast for Indianapolis and central Indiana. Today, partly cloudy, then becoming mostly sunny toward daybreak, then becoming sunny. Highs in the mid-70s. Light and variable winds, becoming northwest 5 to 10 miles an hour. For tonight, mostly clear. Lows in the upper 40s. North winds around 5 miles an hour. Monday, sunny. Highs in the upper 60s. Northeast winds around 5 miles an hour. For Monday night, clear. Lows in the lower 40s. East winds around 5 miles an hour through the late overnight, becoming light and variable. Tuesday, sunny. Highs in the lower 70s. South winds around 5 miles an hour. Once again, the forecast for today. Partly cloudy, then becoming mostly sunny toward daybreak, then becoming sunny. Highs in the mid-70s. Light and variable winds, becoming northwest 5 to 10 miles an hour. Taking a look at the 3 through 7 day forecast for Indianapolis and central Indiana. For Tuesday night and Wednesday, clear. Lows around 50. Highs in the upper 70s. Wednesday night and Thursday, mostly clear. Lows in the lower 50s. Highs in the mid-70s. For Thursday night and Friday, clear. Lows in the lower 50s. Highs in the upper 70s. Friday night and Saturday, mostly clear. Lows in the lower 50s. Highs in the upper 70s. Look for Sunday, October 11th through Saturday, October 17th, calls for both temperatures and precipitation to be above normal. Normal highs for the period are around 65 degrees, and normal lows are around 45. The normal precipitation total for the 7 days is around 0.70 inches. At 7 a.m., at Indianapolis, it was partly cloudy. The temperature was 51 degrees, the dew point 46, and the relative humidity 83%. The wind was northeast at 3 miles an hour. The barometric pressure was 30.16 inches and steady. Around central Indiana, at Anderson, fog was reported with a temperature of 44. It was clear with a temperature of 45 at Muncie, 42 at Zionsville, and 47 at Eagle Creek Air Park. At Shelbyville, it was partly cloudy, with a temperature of 46. Elsewhere across Indiana, skies ranged from clear to partly cloudy. It was 50 at South Bend, 44 at Fort Wayne, and 45 at Lafayette. Terre Haute reported 46, Bloomington reported 46, and Evansville reported 54. Just outside Indiana, it was clear, with a temperature of 54 at Chicago and 48 at Champaign. It was partly cloudy, with a temperature of 52 at St. Louis and 56 at Louisville. It was mostly cloudy, with a temperature of 48 at Dayton and 53 at Cincinnati. Once again, at Indianapolis, it was 51 degrees with partly cloudy skies. This is NOAA All Hazards Radio KEC 74 in Indianapolis. Now a look at your forecast for Indianapolis and central Indiana. Today, partly cloudy, then becoming mostly sunny toward daybreak, then becoming sunny. Highs in the mid-70s. Light and variable winds, becoming northwest 5 to 10 miles an hour. For tonight, mostly clear. Lows in the upper 40s. North winds around 5 miles an hour. Monday, sunny. Highs in the upper 60s.
Northeast winds around 5 miles an hour. For Monday night, clear. Lows in the lower 40s. East winds around 5 miles an hour through the late overnight, becoming light and variable. Tuesday, sunny. Highs in the lower 70s. South winds around 5 miles an hour. Once again, the forecast for today. Partly cloudy, then becoming mostly sunny toward daybreak, then becoming sunny. Highs in the mid-70s. Light and variable winds, becoming northwest 5 to 10 miles an hour. Taking a look at the 3 through 7 day forecast for Indianapolis and central Indiana. For Tuesday night and Wednesday, clear. Lows around 50. Highs in the upper 70s. Wednesday night and Thursday, mostly clear. Lows in the lower 50s. Highs in the mid-70s. For Thursday night and Friday, clear. Lows in the lower 50s. Highs in the upper 70s. Friday night and Saturday, mostly clear. Lows in the lower 50s. Highs in the upper 70s. The 8 to 14 day outlook for Sunday, October 11th through Saturday, October 17th, calls for both temperatures and precipitation to be above normal. Normal highs for the period are around 65 degrees, and normal lows are around 45. The normal precipitation total for the 7 days is around 0.70 inches. At 7 a.m., at Indianapolis, it was partly cloudy. The temperature was 51 degrees, the dew point 46, and the relative humidity 83%. The wind was northeast at 3 miles an hour. The barometric pressure was 30.16 inches and steady. Around central Indiana, at Anderson, fog was reported with a temperature of 44. It was clear with a temperature of 45 at Muncie, 42 at Zionsville, and 47 at Eagle Creek Air Park. At Shelbyville, it was partly cloudy with a temperature of 46. Elsewhere across Indiana, skies ranged from clear to partly cloudy. It was 50 at South Bend, 44 at Fort Wayne, and 45 at Lafayette. Terre Haute reported 46, Bloomington reported 46, and Evansville reported 54. Just outside Indiana, it was clear, with a temperature of 54 at Chicago and 48 at Champaign. It was partly cloudy, with a temperature of 52 at St. Louis and 56 at Louisville. Cloudy, with a temperature of 48 at Dayton and 53 at Cincinnati. Once again, at Indianapolis, it was 51 degrees with partly cloudy skies. The Indianapolis climate summary for yesterday, October 3, 2026. Yesterday's high temperature was 71 degrees. The normal high is 71. Yesterday's low temperature was 48 degrees. The normal low is 50. No precipitation fell yesterday, which leaves the monthly total at 0.41 inches. This is 0.10 inches above the normal amount of 0.31 inches for October. The total precipitation for the year still stands at 36.48 inches, which is 2.13 inches above normal. No snow fell yesterday, which brings the monthly total to 0.0 inches. The total snowfall since July 1st still stands at a trace. There were 5 heating degree days yesterday. This brings the monthly total to 5. The yearly total since July 1st is 21. There were no cooling degree days yesterday. This leaves the monthly total at 12. The yearly total since January 1st is 1,413. The record high for today is 90, which occurred in 1951, and the record low is 31, which occurred in 1987. Sunrise today is at 7:44 a.m. and sunset is at 7:23 p.m. All Hazards Radio KEC-74 in Indianapolis. Now a look at your forecast for Indianapolis and central Indiana. Today, partly cloudy, then becoming mostly sunny toward daybreak, then becoming sunny. Highs in the mid-70s. Light and variable winds, becoming northwest 5 to 10 miles an hour. For tonight, mostly clear. Lows in the upper 40s. North winds around 5 miles an hour. Monday, sunny. Highs in the upper 60s.
Northeast winds around 5 miles an hour. For Monday night, clear. Lows in the lower 40s. East winds around 5 miles an hour through the late overnight, becoming light and variable. Tuesday, sunny. Highs in the lower 70s. South winds around 5 miles an hour. Once again, the forecast for today. Partly cloudy, then becoming mostly sunny toward daybreak, then becoming sunny. Highs in the mid-70s. Light and variable winds, becoming northwest 5 to 10 miles an hour. Taking a look at the 3 through 7 day forecast for Indianapolis and central Indiana. For Tuesday night and Wednesday, clear. Lows around 50. Highs in the upper 70s. Wednesday night and Thursday, mostly clear. Lows in the lower 50s. Highs in the mid-70s. For Thursday night and Friday, clear. Lows in the lower 50s. Highs in the upper 70s. Friday night and Saturday, mostly clear. Lows in the lower 50s. Highs in the upper 70s. The 8 to 14 day outlook for Sunday, October 11th through Saturday, October 17th, calls for both temperatures and precipitation to be above normal. Normal highs for the period are around 65 degrees, and normal lows are around 45. The normal precipitation total for the 7 days is around 0.70 inches. At 7 a.m., at Indianapolis, it was partly cloudy. The temperature was 51 degrees, the dew point 46, and the relative humidity 83%. The wind was northeast at 3 miles an hour. The barometric pressure was 30.16 inches and steady. Around central Indiana, at Anderson, fog was reported with a temperature of 44. It was clear with a temperature of 45 at Muncie, 42 at Zionsville, and 47 at Eagle Creek Air Park. At Shelbyville, it was partly cloudy with a temperature of 46. Elsewhere across Indiana, skies ranged from clear to partly cloudy. It was 50 at South Bend, 44 at Fort Wayne, and 45 at Lafayette. Terre Haute reported 46, Bloomington reported 46, and Evansville reported 54. Just outside Indiana, it was clear, with a temperature of 54 at Chicago and 48 at Champaign. It was partly cloudy, with a temperature of 52 at St. Louis and 56 at Louisville. It was mostly cloudy, with a temperature of 48 at Dayton and 53 at Cincinnati. Once again, at Indianapolis, it was 51 degrees with partly cloudy skies. Indianapolis climate summary for yesterday, October 3, 2026. Yesterday's high temperature was 71 degrees. The normal high is 71. Yesterday's low temperature was 48 degrees. The normal low is 50. No precipitation fell yesterday, which leaves the monthly total at 0.41 inches. This is 0.10 inches above the normal amount of 0.31 inches for October. The total precipitation for the year still stands at 36.48 inches, which is 2.13 inches above normal. No snow fell yesterday, which brings the monthly total to 0.0 inches. The total snowfall since July 1st still stands at a trace. There were 5 heating degree days yesterday. This brings the monthly total to 5. The yearly total since July 1st is 21. There were no cooling degree days yesterday. Leaves the monthly total at 12. The yearly total since January 1st is 1,413. The record high for today is 90, which occurred in 1951, and the record low is 31, which occurred in 1987. Sunrise today is at 7:44 a.m. and sunset is at 7:23 p.m. This is NOAA All Hazards Radio KEC 74 in Indianapolis. Now a look at your forecast for Indianapolis and central Indiana. Today, partly cloudy, then becoming mostly sunny toward daybreak, then becoming sunny. Highs in the mid-70s. Light and variable winds, becoming northwest 5 to 10 miles an hour. For tonight, mostly clear. Lows in the upper 40s. North winds around 5 miles an hour. Monday, sunny. Highs in the upper 60s.
Northeast winds around 5 miles an hour. For Monday night, clear. Lows in the lower 40s. East winds around 5 miles an hour through the late overnight, becoming light and variable. Tuesday, sunny. Highs in the lower 70s. South winds around 5 miles an hour. Once again, the forecast for today. Partly cloudy, then becoming mostly sunny toward daybreak, then becoming sunny. Highs in the mid-70s. Light and variable winds, becoming northwest 5 to 10 miles an hour. The current time is 7:38 a.m. Eastern Daylight Time. Taking a look at the 3-through-7-day forecast for Indianapolis and central Indiana. For Tuesday night and Wednesday, clear. Lows around 50. Highs in the upper 70s. Wednesday night and Thursday, mostly clear. Lows in the lower 50s. Highs in the mid-70s. For Thursday night and Friday, clear. Lows in the lower 50s. Highs in the upper 70s. Friday night and Saturday, mostly clear. Lows in the lower 50s. Highs in the upper 70s. Outlook for Sunday, October 11th through Saturday, October 17th, calls for both temperatures and precipitation to be above normal. Normal highs for the period are around 65 degrees, and normal lows are around 45. The normal precipitation total for the 7 days is around 0.70 inches. At 7 a.m., at Indianapolis, it was partly cloudy. The temperature was 51 degrees, the dew point 46, and the relative humidity 83%. The wind was northeast at 3 miles an hour. The barometric pressure was 30.16 inches and steady. Around central Indiana, at Anderson, fog was reported with a temperature of 44. It was clear with a temperature of 45 at Muncie, 42 at Zionsville, and 47 at Eagle Creek Air Park. At Shelbyville, it was partly cloudy, with a temperature of 46. Elsewhere across Indiana, skies ranged from clear to partly cloudy. It was 50 at South Bend, 44 at Fort Wayne, and 45 at Lafayette. Terre Haute reported 46, Bloomington reported 46, and Evansville reported 54. Just outside Indiana, it was clear, with a temperature of 54 at Chicago, and 48 at Champaign. It was partly cloudy, with a temperature of 52 at St. Louis, and 56 at Louisville. It was mostly cloudy, with a temperature of 48 at Dayton, and 53 at Cincinnati. Once again, at Indianapolis, it was 51 degrees with partly cloudy skies. Indianapolis climate summary for yesterday, October 3, 2026. Yesterday's high temperature was 71 degrees. The normal high is 71. Yesterday's low temperature was 48 degrees. The normal low is 50. No precipitation fell yesterday, which leaves the monthly total at 0.41 inches. This is 0.10 inches above the normal amount of 0.31 inches for October. The total precipitation for the year still stands at 36.48 inches, which is 2.13 inches above normal. No snow fell yesterday, which brings the monthly total to 0.0 inches. The total snowfall since July 1st still stands at a trace. There were 5 heating degree days yesterday. This brings the monthly total to 5. The yearly total since July 1st is 21. There were no cooling degree days yesterday. This leaves the monthly total at 12. The yearly total since January 1st is 1,413. The record high for today is 90, which occurred in 1951, and the record low is 31, which occurred in 1987. Sunrise today is at 7:44 a.m. and sunset is at 7:23 p.m. This is NOAA All Hazards Radio KEC 74 in Indianapolis. Here is the hazardous weather outlook for central Indiana. For the period today and tonight, no hazardous weather is expected at this time. And now the extended outlook for the period Monday through Saturday. No hazardous weather is expected at this time. Spotter information statement. Spotter activation is not anticipated. Now a look at your forecast for Indianapolis and central Indiana.
today. Partly cloudy, then becoming mostly sunny toward daybreak, then becoming sunny. Highs in the mid-70s. Light and variable winds, becoming northwest 5 to 10 miles an hour. For tonight, mostly clear. Lows in the upper 40s. North winds around 5 miles an hour. Monday, sunny. Highs in the upper 60s. Northeast winds around 5 miles an hour. For Monday night, clear. Lows in the lower 40s. East winds around 5 miles an hour through the late overnight, becoming light and variable. Tuesday, sunny. Highs in the lower 70s. South winds around 5 miles an hour. Once again, the forecast for today. Partly cloudy, then becoming mostly sunny toward daybreak, then becoming sunny. Highs in the mid-70s. Light and variable winds, becoming northwest 5 to 10 miles an hour. Taking a look at the 3 through 7 day forecast for Indianapolis and central Indiana. For Tuesday night and Wednesday, clear. Lows around 50. Highs in the upper 70s. Wednesday night and Thursday, mostly clear. Lows in the lower 50s. Highs in the mid-70s. For Thursday night and Friday, clear. Lows in the lower 50s. Highs in the upper 70s. Friday night and Saturday, mostly clear. Lows in the lower 50s. Highs in the upper 70s. Look for Sunday, October 11th through Saturday, October 17th, calls for both temperatures and precipitation to be above normal. Normal highs for the period are around 65 degrees, and normal lows are around 45. The normal precipitation total for the 7 days is around 0.70 inches. At 7 a.m., at Indianapolis, it was partly cloudy. The temperature was 51 degrees, the dew point 46, and the relative humidity 83%. The wind was northeast at 3 miles an hour. The barometric pressure was 30.16 inches and steady. Around central Indiana, at Anderson, fog was reported with a temperature of 44. It was clear, with a temperature of 45 at Muncie, 42 at Zionsville, and 47 at Eagle Creek Air Park. At Shelbyville, it was partly cloudy, with a temperature of 46. Elsewhere across Indiana, skies ranged from clear to partly cloudy. It was 50 at South Bend, 44 at Fort Wayne, and 45 at Lafayette. Terre Haute reported 46, Bloomington reported 46, and Evansville reported 54. Just outside Indiana, it was clear, with a temperature of 54 at Chicago and 48 at Champaign. It was partly cloudy, with a temperature of 52 at St. Louis and 56 at Louisville. It was mostly cloudy, with a temperature of 48 at Dayton and 53 at Cincinnati. Once again, at Indianapolis, it was 51 degrees with partly cloudy skies. The Indianapolis climate summary for yesterday, October 3, 2026. Yesterday's high temperature was 71 degrees. The normal high is 71. Yesterday's low temperature was 48 degrees. The normal low is 50. No precipitation fell yesterday, which leaves the monthly total at 0.41 inches. This is 0.10 inches above the normal amount of 0.31 inches for October. The total precipitation for the year still stands at 36.48 inches, which is 2.13 inches above normal. No snow fell yesterday, which brings the monthly total to 0.0 inches. The total snowfall since July 1st still stands at a trace. There were 5 heating degree days yesterday. This brings the monthly total to 5. The yearly total since July 1st is 21. There were no cooling degree days yesterday. This leaves the monthly total at 12. The yearly total since January 1st is 1,413. The record high for today is 90, which occurred in 1951, and the record low is 31, which occurred in 1987. Sunrise today is at 7:44 a.m. and sunset is at 7:23 p.m. This is NOAA All Hazards Radio KEC 74 in Indianapolis. Now we'll look at your forecast for Indianapolis and central Indiana.
Today, partly cloudy, then becoming mostly sunny toward daybreak, then becoming sunny. Highs in the mid-70s. Light and variable winds, becoming northwest 5 to 10 miles an hour. For tonight, mostly clear. Lows in the upper 40s. North winds around 5 miles an hour. Monday, sunny. Highs in the upper 60s. Northeast winds around 5 miles an hour. For Monday night, clear. Lows in the lower 40s. East winds around 5 miles an hour through the late overnight, becoming light and variable. Tuesday, sunny. Highs in the lower 70s. South winds around 5 miles an hour. Once again, the forecast for today. Partly cloudy, then becoming mostly sunny toward daybreak, then becoming sunny. Highs in the mid-70s. Light and variable winds, becoming northwest 5 to 10 miles an hour. Taking a look at the 3 through 7 day forecast for Indianapolis and central Indiana. For Tuesday night and Wednesday, clear. Lows around 50. Highs in the upper 70s. Wednesday night and Thursday, mostly clear. Lows in the lower 50s. Highs in the mid-70s. For Thursday night and Friday, clear. Lows in the lower 50s. Highs in the upper 70s. Friday night and Saturday, mostly clear. Lows in the lower 50s. Highs in the upper 70s. The 8 to 14 day outlook for Sunday, October 11th through Saturday, October 17th, calls for both temperatures and precipitation to be above normal. Normal highs for the period are around 65 degrees, and normal lows are around 45. The normal precipitation total for the 7 days is around 0.70 inches. At 7 a.m., at Indianapolis, it was partly cloudy. The temperature was 51 degrees, the dew point 46, and the relative humidity 83%. The wind was northeast at 3 miles an hour. The barometric pressure was 30.16 inches and steady. Around central Indiana, at Anderson, fog was reported, with a temperature of 44. It was clear, with a temperature of 45 at Muncie, 42 at Zionsville, and 47 at Eagle Creek Air Park. At Shelbyville, it was partly cloudy, with a temperature of 46. Elsewhere across Indiana, skies ranged from clear to partly cloudy. It was 50 at South Bend, 44 at Fort Wayne, and 45 at Lafayette. Terre Haute reported 46, Bloomington reported 46, and Evansville reported 54. Just outside Indiana, it was clear, with a temperature of 54 at Chicago and 48 at Champaign. It was partly cloudy, with a temperature of 52 at St. Louis and 56 at Louisville. It was mostly cloudy, with a temperature of 48 at Dayton and 53 at Cincinnati. Once again, at Indianapolis, it was 51 degrees with partly cloudy skies. The Indianapolis climate summary for yesterday, October 3, 2026. Yesterday's high temperature was 71 degrees. The normal high is 71. Yesterday's low temperature was 48 degrees. The normal low is 50. No precipitation fell yesterday, which leaves the monthly total at 0.41 inches. This is 0.10 inches above the normal amount of 0.31 inches for October. The total precipitation for the year still stands at 36.48 inches, which is 2.13 inches above normal. No snow fell yesterday, which brings the monthly total to 0.0 inches. The total snowfall since July 1st still stands at a trace. There were 5 heating degree days yesterday. This brings the monthly total to 5. The yearly total since July 1st is 21. There were no cooling degree days yesterday. This leaves the monthly total at 12. The yearly total since January 1st is 1,413. The record high for today is 90, which occurred in 1951, and the record low is 31, which occurred in 1987. Sunrise today is at 7:44 a.m. and sunset is at 7:23 p.m. This is NOAA All Hazards Radio KEC 74 in Indianapolis. Now a look at your forecast for Indianapolis and central Indiana.
today. Partly cloudy, then becoming mostly sunny toward daybreak, then becoming sunny. Highs in the mid-70s. Light and variable winds, becoming northwest 5 to 10 miles an hour. For tonight, mostly clear. Lows in the upper 40s. North winds around 5 miles an hour. Monday, sunny. Highs in the upper 60s. Northeast winds around 5 miles an hour. For Monday night, clear. Lows in the lower 40s. East winds around 5 miles an hour through the late overnight, becoming light and variable. Tuesday, sunny. Highs in the lower 70s. South winds around 5 miles an hour. Once again, the forecast for today. Partly cloudy, then becoming mostly sunny toward daybreak, then becoming sunny. Highs in the mid-70s. Light and variable winds, becoming northwest 5 to 10 miles an hour. The current time is 7:53 a.m. Eastern Daylight Time. Taking a look at the 3 through 7 day forecast for Indianapolis and central Indiana. For Tuesday night and Wednesday, clear. Lows around 50. Highs in the upper 70s. Wednesday night and Thursday, mostly clear. Lows in the lower 50s. Highs in the mid-70s. For Thursday night and Friday, clear. Lows in the lower 50s. Highs in the upper 70s. Friday night and Saturday, mostly clear. Lows in the lower 50s. Highs in the upper 70s. Day outlook for Sunday, October 11th through Saturday, October 17th, calls for both temperatures and precipitation to be above normal. Normal highs for the period are around 65 degrees, and normal lows are around 45. The normal precipitation total for the 7 days is around 0.70 inches. At 7 a.m., at Indianapolis, it was partly cloudy. The temperature was 51 degrees, the dew point 46, and the relative humidity 83%. The wind was northeast at 3 miles an hour. The barometric pressure was 30.16 inches and steady. Around central Indiana, at Anderson, fog was reported with a temperature of 44. It was clear with a temperature of 45 at Muncie, 42 at Zionsville, and 47 at Eagle Creek Air Park. At Shelbyville, it was partly cloudy, with a temperature of 46. Elsewhere across Indiana, skies ranged from clear to partly cloudy. It was 50 at South Bend, 44 at Fort Wayne, and 45 at Lafayette. Terre Haute reported 46, Bloomington reported 46, and Evansville reported 54. Just outside Indiana, it was clear, with a temperature of 54 at Chicago, and 48 at Champaign. It was partly cloudy, with a temperature of 52 at St. Louis, and 56 at Louisville. It was mostly cloudy, with a temperature of 48 at Dayton, and 53 at Cincinnati. Once again, at Indianapolis, it was 51 degrees with partly cloudy skies. The Indianapolis climate summary for yesterday, October 3, 2026. Yesterday's high temperature was 71 degrees. The normal high is 71. Yesterday's low temperature was 48 degrees. The normal low is 50. No precipitation fell yesterday, which leaves the monthly total at 0.41 inches. This is 0.10 inches above the normal amount of 0.31 inches for October. The total precipitation for the year still stands at 36.48 inches, which is 2.13 inches above normal. No snow fell yesterday, which brings the monthly total to 0.0 inches. The total snowfall since July 1st still stands at a trace. There were 5 heating degree days yesterday. This brings the monthly total to 5. The yearly total since July 1st is 21. There were no cooling degree days yesterday. This leaves the monthly total at 12. The yearly total since January 1st is 1,413. The record high for today is 90, which occurred in 1951, and the record low is 31, which occurred in 1987. Sunrise today is at 7:44 a.m. and sunset is at 7:23 p.m. This is NOAA All Hazards Radio KEC 74 in Indianapolis.
Now we'll look at your forecast for Indianapolis and central Indiana. Today, partly cloudy, then becoming mostly sunny toward daybreak, then becoming sunny. Highs in the mid-70s. Light and variable winds, becoming northwest 5 to 10 miles an hour. For tonight, mostly clear. Lows in the upper 40s. North winds around 5 miles an hour. Monday, sunny. Highs in the upper 60s. Northeast winds around 5 miles an hour. For Monday night, clear. Lows in the lower 40s. East winds around 5 miles an hour through the late overnight, becoming light and variable. Tuesday, sunny. Highs in the lower 70s. South winds around 5 miles an hour. Once again, the forecast for today. Partly cloudy, then becoming mostly sunny toward daybreak, then becoming sunny. Highs in the mid-70s. Light and variable winds, becoming northwest 5 to 10 miles an hour. Taking a look at the 3 through 7 day forecast for Indianapolis and central Indiana. For Tuesday night and Wednesday, clear. Lows around 50. Highs in the upper 70s. Wednesday night and Thursday, mostly clear. Lows in the lower 50s. Highs in the mid-70s. For Thursday night and Friday, clear. Lows in the lower 50s. Highs in the upper 70s. Friday night and Saturday, mostly clear. Lows in the lower 50s. Highs in the upper 70s. The 14-day outlook for Sunday, October 11th through Saturday, October 17th, calls for both temperatures and precipitation to be above normal. Normal highs for the period are around 65 degrees, and normal lows are around 45. The normal precipitation total for the 7 days is around 0.70 inches. At 7 a.m., at Indianapolis, it was partly cloudy. The temperature was 51 degrees, the dew point 46, and the relative humidity 83%. The wind was northeast at 3 miles an hour. The barometric pressure was 30.16 inches and steady. Around central Indiana, at Anderson, fog was reported, with a temperature of 44. It was clear, with a temperature of 45 at Muncie, 42 at Zionsville, and 47 at Eagle Creek Air Park. At Shelbyville, it was partly cloudy, with a temperature of 46. Elsewhere across Indiana, skies ranged from clear to partly cloudy. It was 50 at South Bend, 44 at Fort Wayne, and 45 at Lafayette. Terre Haute reported 46, Bloomington reported 46, and Evansville reported 54. Just outside Indiana, it was clear, with a temperature of 54 at Chicago, and 48 at Champaign. It was partly cloudy, with a temperature of 52 at St. Louis, and 56 at Louisville. It was mostly cloudy, with a temperature of 48 at Dayton, and 53 at Cincinnati. Once again, at Indianapolis, it was 51 degrees with partly cloudy skies. The Indianapolis climate summary for yesterday, October 3, 2026. Yesterday's high temperature was 71 degrees. The normal high is 71. Yesterday's low temperature was 48 degrees. The normal low is 50. Fell yesterday, which leaves the monthly total at 0.41 inches. This is 0.10 inches above the normal amount of 0.31 inches for October. The total precipitation for the year still stands at 36.48 inches, which is 2.13 inches above normal. No snow fell yesterday, which brings the monthly total to 0.0 inches. The total snowfall since July 1st still stands at a trace. There were 5 heating degree days yesterday. This brings the monthly total to 5. The yearly total since July 1st is 21. There were no cooling degree days yesterday. This leaves the monthly total at 12. The yearly total since January 1st is 1,413. The record high for today is 90, which occurred in 1951, and the record low is 31, which occurred in 1987. Sunrise today is at 7:44 a.m. and sunset is at 7:23 p.m. Here is the hazardous weather outlook for central Indiana. For the period today and tonight,
No hazardous weather is expected at this time. The extended outlook for the period Monday through Saturday. No hazardous weather is expected at this time. Spotter information statement. Spotter activation is not anticipated. This is NOAA All Hazards Radio KEC 74 in Indianapolis. Now a look at your forecast for Indianapolis and central Indiana. Today, partly cloudy, then becoming mostly sunny toward daybreak, then becoming sunny. Highs in the mid-70s. Light and variable winds, becoming northwest 5 to 10 miles an hour. For tonight, mostly clear. Lows in the upper 40s. North winds around 5 miles an hour. Monday, sunny. Highs in the upper 60s. Northeast winds around 5 miles an hour. For Monday night, clear. Lows in the lower 40s. East winds around 5 miles an hour through the late overnight, becoming light and variable. Tuesday, sunny. Highs in the lower 70s. South winds around 5 miles an hour. Once again, the forecast for today. Partly cloudy, then becoming mostly sunny toward daybreak, then becoming sunny. Highs in the mid-70s. Light and variable winds, becoming northwest 5 to 10 miles an hour. Taking a look at the 3 through 7 day forecast for Indianapolis and central Indiana. For Tuesday night and Wednesday, clear. Lows around 50. Highs in the upper 70s. Wednesday night and Thursday, mostly clear. Lows in the lower 50s. Highs in the mid-70s. For Thursday night and Friday, clear. Lows in the lower 50s. Highs in the upper 70s. Friday night and Saturday, mostly clear. Lows in the lower 50s. Highs in the upper 70s. 14-day outlook for Sunday, October 11th through Saturday, October 17th, calls for both temperatures and precipitation to be above normal. Normal highs for the period are around 65 degrees, and normal lows are around 45. The normal precipitation total for the 7 days is around 0.70 inches. At Annapolis, it was partly cloudy. The temperature was 51 degrees. The dew point 46, and the relative humidity 83%. The wind was northeast at 3 miles an hour. The barometric pressure was 30.16 inches and steady. Around central Indiana, at Anderson, fog was reported with a temperature of 44. It was clear with a temperature of 45 at Muncie, 42 at Zionsville, and 47 at Eagle Creek Air Park. At Shelbyville, it was partly cloudy, with a temperature of 46. Elsewhere across Indiana, skies ranged from clear to partly cloudy. It was 50 at South Bend, 44 at Fort Wayne, and 45 at Lafayette. Terre Haute reported 46, Bloomington reported 46, and Evansville reported 54. Just outside Indiana, it was clear, with a temperature of 54 at Chicago, and 48 at Champaign. It was partly cloudy, with a temperature of 52 at St. Louis, and 56 at Louisville. Partly cloudy, with a temperature of 48 at Dayton, and 53 at Cincinnati. Once again, at Indianapolis, it was 51 degrees with partly cloudy skies. The Indianapolis climate summary for yesterday, October 3, 2026. Yesterday's high temperature was 71 degrees. The normal high is 71. Yesterday's low temperature was 48 degrees. The normal low is 50. No precipitation fell yesterday, which leaves the monthly total at 0.41 inches. This is 0.10 inches above the normal amount of 0.31 inches for October. The total precipitation for the year still stands at 36.48 inches, which is 2.13 inches above normal. No snow fell yesterday, which brings the monthly total to 0.0 inches. The total snowfall since July 1st still stands at a trace. There were 5 heating degree days yesterday. This brings the monthly total to 5. The yearly total since July 1st is 21. There were no cooling degree days yesterday. This leaves the monthly total at 12.
The yearly total since January 1st is 1,413. The record high for today is 90, which occurred in 1951, and the record low is 31, which occurred in 1987. Sunrise today is at 7:44 a.m. and sunset is at 7:23 p.m. This is NOAA All Hazards Radio KEC 74 in Indianapolis. Now a look at your forecast for Indianapolis and central Indiana. Today, partly cloudy, then becoming mostly sunny toward daybreak, then becoming sunny. Highs in the mid-70s. Light and variable winds, becoming northwest 5 to 10 miles an hour. For tonight, mostly clear. Lows in the upper 40s. North winds around 5 miles an hour. Monday, sunny. Highs in the upper 60s. Northeast winds around 5 miles an hour. For Monday night, clear. Lows in the lower 40s. East winds around 5 miles an hour through the late overnight, becoming light and variable. Tuesday, sunny. Highs in the lower 70s. South winds around 5 miles an hour. Once again, the forecast for today. Partly cloudy, then becoming mostly sunny toward daybreak, then becoming sunny. Highs in the mid-70s. Light and variable winds, becoming northwest 5 to 10 miles an hour. The current time is 8:09 a.m. Eastern Daylight Time. Taking a look at the 3 through 7 day forecast for Indianapolis and central Indiana. For Tuesday night and Wednesday, clear. Lows around 50. Highs in the upper 70s. Wednesday night and Thursday, mostly clear. Lows in the lower 50s. Highs in the mid-70s. For Thursday night and Friday, clear. Lows in the lower 50s. Highs in the upper 70s. Friday night and Saturday, mostly clear. Lows in the lower 50s. Highs in the upper 70s. The 8 to 14 day outlook for Sunday, October 11th through Saturday, October 17th, calls for both temperatures and precipitation to be above normal. Normal highs for the period are around 65 degrees, and normal lows are around 45. The normal precipitation total for the 7 days is around 0.70 inches. At 7 a.m., at Indianapolis, it was partly cloudy. The temperature was 51 degrees, the dew point 46, and the relative humidity 83%. The wind was northeast at 3 miles an hour. The barometric pressure was 30.16 inches and steady. Around central Indiana, at Anderson, fog was reported with a temperature of 44. It was clear with a temperature of 45 at Muncie, 42 at Zionsville, and 47 at Eagle Creek Air Park. At Shelbyville, it was partly cloudy with a temperature of 46. Elsewhere across Indiana, skies ranged from clear to partly cloudy. It was 50 at South Bend, 44 at Fort Wayne, and 45 at Lafayette. Terre Haute reported 46, Bloomington reported 46, and Evansville reported 54. Just outside Indiana, it was clear, with a temperature of 54 at Chicago and 48 at Champaign. It was partly cloudy, with a temperature of 52 at St. Louis and 56 at Louisville. It was mostly cloudy, with a temperature of 48 at Dayton and 53 at Cincinnati. Once again, at Indianapolis, it was 51 degrees with partly cloudy skies. At 8 a.m., at Indianapolis, it was partly cloudy. The temperature was 48 degrees, the dew point 46, and the relative humidity 93%. The wind was calm. The barometric pressure was 30.18 inches and rising. Around central Indiana, it was clear, with a temperature of 44 at Anderson, 45 at Muncie, 43 at Zionsville, and 47 at Eagle Creek Air Park. At Shelbyville, it was partly cloudy, with a temperature of 44. Elsewhere across Indiana, skies ranged from clear to partly cloudy. It was 49 at South Bend, 44 at Fort Wayne, and 44 at Lafayette. Terre Haute reported 43, Bloomington reported 45, and Evansville reported 54. Just outside Indiana, it was clear, with a temperature of 54 at Chicago and 46 at Champaign.
At St. Louis, it was partly cloudy with a temperature of 50.

0.10 inches above the normal amount of 0.31 inches for October. The total precipitation for the year still stands at 36.48 inches, which is 2.13 inches above normal. No snow fell yesterday, which brings the monthly total to 0.0 inches. The total snowfall since July 1st still stands at a trace. There were 5 heating degree days yesterday. This brings the monthly total to 5. The yearly total since July 1st is 21. There were no cooling degree days yesterday. This leaves the monthly total at 12. The yearly total since January 1st is 1,413. The record high for today is 90, which occurred in 1951, and the record low is 31, which occurred in 1987. Sunrise today is at 7:44 a.m. and sunset is at 7:23 p.m. This is NOAA All Hazards Radio KEC 74 in Indianapolis. Now a look at your forecast for Indianapolis and central Indiana. Today, partly cloudy, then becoming mostly sunny toward daybreak, then becoming sunny. Highs in the mid-70s. Light and variable winds, becoming northwest 5 to 10 miles an hour. For tonight, mostly clear. Lows in the upper 40s. North winds around 5 miles an hour. Monday, sunny. Highs in the upper 60s. Northeast winds around 5 miles an hour. For Monday night, clear. Lows in the lower 40s. East winds around 5 miles an hour through the late overnight, becoming light and variable. Tuesday, sunny. Highs in the lower 70s. South winds around 5 miles an hour. Once again, the forecast for today. Partly cloudy, then becoming mostly sunny toward daybreak, then becoming sunny. Highs in the mid-70s. Light and variable winds, becoming northwest 5 to 10 miles an hour. Taking a look at the 3 through 7 day forecast for Indianapolis and central Indiana. For Tuesday night and Wednesday, clear. Lows around 50. Highs in the upper 70s. Wednesday night and Thursday, mostly clear. Lows in the lower 50s. Highs in the mid-70s. For Thursday night and Friday, clear. Lows in the lower 50s. Highs in the upper 70s. Friday night and Saturday, mostly clear. Lows in the lower 50s. Highs in the upper 70s. The 8 to 14 day outlook for Sunday, October 11th through Saturday, October 17th, calls for both temperatures and precipitation to be above normal. Normal highs for the period are around 65 degrees, and normal lows are around 45. The normal precipitation total for the 7 days is around 0.70 inches. At AM, at Indianapolis, it was partly cloudy. The temperature was 48 degrees, the dew point 46, and the relative humidity 93%. The wind was calm. The barometric pressure was 30.18 inches and rising. Around central Indiana, it was clear, with a temperature of 44 at Anderson, 45 at Muncie, 43 at Zionsville, and 47 at Eagle Creek Air Park. At Shelbyville, it was partly cloudy, with a temperature of 44. Elsewhere across Indiana, skies ranged from clear to partly cloudy. It was 49 at South Bend, 44 at Fort Wayne, and 44 at Lafayette. Terre Haute reported 43, Bloomington reported 45, and Evansville reported 54. Just outside Indiana, it was clear, with a temperature of 54 at Chicago and 46 at Champaign. At St. Louis, it was partly cloudy, with a temperature of 51. It was mostly cloudy, with a temperature of 47 at Dayton, 50 at Cincinnati, and 56 at Louisville. Once again, at Indianapolis, it was 48 degrees with partly cloudy skies. Indianapolis climate summary for yesterday, October 3, 2026. Yesterday's high temperature was 71 degrees. The normal high is 71. Yesterday's low temperature was 48 degrees. Well, yesterday, which leaves the monthly total at 0.41 inches. This is 0.10 inches above the normal amount of 0.31 inches for October.

The total precipitation from the year still stands at 36.48 inches, which is 2.13 inches above normal. No snow fell yesterday, which brings the monthly total to 0.0 inches. The total snowfall since July 1st still stands at a trace. There were 5 heating degree days yesterday. This brings the monthly total to 5. The yearly total since July 1st is 21. There were no cooling degree days yesterday. This leaves the monthly total at 12. The yearly total since January 1st is 1,413. The record high for today is 90, which occurred in 1951, and the record low is 31, which occurred in 1987. Sunrise today is at 7:44 a.m. and sunset is at 7:23 p.m. This is NOAA All Hazards Radio KEC 74 in Indianapolis. Now a look at your forecast for Indianapolis and central Indiana. Today, partly cloudy, then becoming mostly sunny toward daybreak, then becoming sunny. Highs in the mid-70s. Light and variable winds, becoming northwest 5 to 10 miles an hour. For tonight, mostly clear. Lows in the upper 40s. North winds around 5 miles an hour. Monday, sunny. Highs in the upper 60s. Northeast winds around 5 miles an hour. For Monday night, clear. Lows in the lower 40s. East winds around 5 miles an hour through the late overnight, becoming light and variable. Tuesday, sunny. Highs in the lower 70s. South winds around 5 miles an hour. Once again, the forecast for today. Partly cloudy, then becoming mostly sunny toward daybreak, then becoming sunny. Highs in the mid-70s. Light and variable winds, becoming northwest 5 to 10 miles an hour. And now a look at your forecast for Indianapolis and central Indiana. Rest of today. Sunny. Highs in the mid-70s. Light and variable winds, becoming northwest 5 to 10 miles an hour. For tonight, mostly clear. Lows in the upper 40s. North winds around 5 miles an hour. Monday, sunny. Highs in the upper 60s. Northeast winds around 5 miles an hour. For Monday night, clear. Lows in the lower 40s. East winds around 5 miles an hour through the late overnight, becoming light and variable. Tuesday, sunny. Highs in the lower 70s. South winds around 5 miles an hour. Once again, the forecast for rest of today. Sunny. Highs in the mid-70s. Light and variable winds, becoming northwest 5 to 10 miles an hour. Taking a look at the 3 through 7 day forecast for Indianapolis and central Indiana. For Tuesday night and Wednesday, clear. Lows around 50. Highs in the upper 70s. Wednesday night and Thursday, mostly clear. Lows in the lower 50s. Highs in the mid-70s. For Thursday night and Friday, clear. Lows in the lower 50s. Highs in the upper 70s. Friday night and Saturday, mostly clear. Lows in the lower 50s. Highs in the upper 70s. The 8 to 14 day outlook for Sunday, October 11th through Saturday, October 17th, calls for both temperatures and precipitation to be above normal. Normal highs for the period are around 65 degrees, and normal lows are around 45. The normal precipitation total for the 7 days is around 0.70 inches. At 8 a.m. at Indianapolis, it was partly cloudy. The temperature was 48 degrees, the dew point 46, and the relative humidity 93%. The wind was calm. The barometric pressure was 30.18 inches and rising. Around central Indiana, it was clear, with a temperature of 44 at Anderson, 45 at Muncie, 43 at Zionsville, and 47 at Eagle Creek Air Park. At Shelbyville, it was partly cloudy, with a temperature of 44. Elsewhere across Indiana, skies ranged from clear to partly cloudy. It was 49 at South Bend, 44 at Fort Wayne, and 44 at Lafayette.
Terre Haute reported 43, Bloomington reported 45, and Evansville reported 54. Just outside Indiana, it was clear, with a temperature of 54 at Chicago and 46 at Champaign. At St. Louis, it was partly cloudy, with a temperature of 51. It was mostly cloudy, with a temperature of 47 at Dayton, 50 at Cincinnati, and 56 at Louisville. Once again, at Indianapolis, it was 48 degrees with partly cloudy skies. Now here is the hazardous weather outlook for central Indiana. For the period today and tonight, no hazardous weather is expected at this time. And now the extended outlook for the period Monday through Saturday. No hazardous weather is expected at this time. Spotter information statement. Spotter activation is not anticipated. The current time is 8:24 a.m. Eastern Daylight Time. The Indianapolis climate summary for yesterday, October 3, 2026. Yesterday's high temperature was 71 degrees. The normal high is 71. Yesterday's low temperature was 48 degrees. The normal low is 50. No precipitation fell yesterday, which leaves the monthly total at 0.41 inches. This is 0.10 inches above the normal amount of 0.31 inches for October. The total precipitation for the year still stands at 36.48 inches, which is 2.13 inches above normal. No snow fell yesterday, which brings the monthly total to 0.0 inches. The total snowfall since July 1st still stands at a trace. There were 5 heating degree days yesterday. This brings the monthly total to 5. The yearly total since July 1st is 21. There were no cooling degree days yesterday. This leaves the monthly total at 12. The yearly total since January 1st is 1,413. The record high for today is 90, which occurred in 1951, and the record low is 31, which occurred in 1987. Sunrise today is at 7:44 a.m. and sunset is at 7:23 p.m. All Hazards Radio KEC 74 in Indianapolis. Now a look at your forecast for Indianapolis and central Indiana. Rest of today. Sunny. Highs in the mid-70s. Light and variable winds, becoming northwest 5 to 10 miles an hour. For tonight. Mostly clear. Lows in the upper 40s. North winds around 5 miles an hour. Monday. Sunny. Highs in the upper 60s. Northeast winds around 5 miles an hour. For Monday night. Clear. Lows in the lower 40s. East winds around 5 miles an hour through the late overnight, becoming light and variable. Tuesday. Sunny. Highs in the lower 70s. South winds around 5 miles an hour. Once again, the forecast for rest of today. Sunny. Highs in the mid-70s. Light and variable winds, becoming northwest 5 to 10 miles an hour. Taking a look at the 3 through 7 day forecast for Indianapolis and central Indiana. For Tuesday night and Wednesday. Clear. Lows around 50. Highs in the upper 70s. Wednesday night and Thursday. Mostly clear. Lows in the lower 50s. Highs in the mid-70s. For Thursday night and Friday, clear. Lows in the lower 50s. Highs in the upper 70s. Friday night and Saturday, mostly clear. Lows in the lower 50s. Highs in the upper 70s. The 8 to 14 day outlook for Sunday, October 11th through Saturday, October 17th, calls for both temperatures and precipitation to be above normal. Normal highs for the period are around 65 degrees, and normal lows are around 45. The normal precipitation total for the 7 days is around 0.70 inches. At 8 a.m., at Indianapolis, it was partly cloudy. The temperature was 48 degrees, the dew point 46, and the relative humidity 93%. The wind was calm. The barometric pressure was 30.18 inches and rising. Around central Indiana, it was clear, with a temperature of 44 at Anderson, 45 at Muncie, 43 at Zionsville, and 47 at Eagle Creek Air Park.
At Shelbyville, it was partly cloudy, with a temperature of 44. Elsewhere across Indiana, skies ranged from clear to partly cloudy. It was 49 at South Bend, 44 at Fort Wayne, and 44 at Lafayette. Terre Haute reported 43, Bloomington reported 45, and Evansville reported 54. Just outside Indiana, it was clear, with a temperature of 54 at Chicago and 46 at Champaign. At St. Louis, it was partly cloudy, with a temperature of 51. It was mostly cloudy, with a temperature of 47 at Dayton, 50 at Cincinnati, and 56 at Louisville. Once again, at Indianapolis, it was 48 degrees with partly cloudy skies. The Indianapolis climate summary for yesterday, October 3, 2026. Yesterday's high temperature was 71 degrees. The normal high is 71. Yesterday's low temperature was 48 degrees. The normal low is 50. No precipitation fell yesterday, which leaves the monthly total at 0.41 inches. This is 0.10 inches above the normal amount of 0.31 inches for October. The total precipitation from the year still stands at 36.48 inches, which is 2.13 inches above normal. No snow fell yesterday, which brings the monthly total to 0.0 inches. The total snowfall since July 1st still stands at a trace. There were 5 heating degree days yesterday. This brings the monthly total to 5. The yearly total since July 1st is 21. There were no cooling degree days yesterday. This leaves the monthly total at 12. The yearly total since January 1st is 1,413. The record high for today is 90, which occurred in 1951, and the record low is 31, which occurred in 1987. Sunrise today is at 7:44 a.m. and sunset is at 7:23 p.m. This is NOAA All Hazards Radio KEC 74 in Indianapolis. Now a look at your forecast for Indianapolis and central Indiana. Rest of today. Sunny. Highs in the mid-70s. Light and variable winds, becoming northwest 5 to 10 miles an hour. For tonight. Mostly clear. Lows in the upper 40s. North winds around 5 miles an hour. Monday. Sunny. Highs in the upper 60s. Northeast winds around 5 miles an hour. For Monday night. Clear. Lows in the lower 40s. East winds around 5 miles an hour through the late overnight, becoming light and variable. Tuesday. Sunny. Highs in the lower 70s. South winds around 5 miles an hour. Once again, the forecast for rest of today. Sunny. Highs in the mid-70s. Light and variable winds, becoming northwest 5 to 10 miles an hour. Taking a look at the 3 through 7 day forecast for Indianapolis and central Indiana. For Tuesday night and Wednesday, clear. Lows around 50. Highs in the upper 70s. Wednesday night and Thursday, mostly clear. Lows in the lower 50s. Highs in the mid-70s. For Thursday night and Friday, clear. Lows in the lower 50s. Highs in the upper 70s. Friday night and Saturday, mostly clear. Lows in the lower 50s. Highs in the upper 70s. The 14-day outlook for Sunday, October 11th through Saturday, October 17th, calls for both temperatures and precipitation to be above normal. Normal highs for the period are around 65 degrees, and normal lows are around 45. The normal precipitation total for the 7 days is around 0.70 inches. At 8 a.m., at Indianapolis, it was partly cloudy. The temperature was 48 degrees, the dew point 46, and the relative humidity 93%. The wind was calm. The barometric pressure was 30.18 inches and rising. Around central Indiana, it was clear, with a temperature of 44 at Anderson, 45 at Muncie, 43 at Zionsville, and 47 at Eagle Creek Air Park. At Shelbyville, it was partly cloudy, with a temperature of 44. Elsewhere across Indiana, skies ranged from clear to partly cloudy. It was 49 at South Bend,
44 at Fort Wayne, and 44 at Lafayette. Terre Haute reported 43, Bloomington reported 45, and Evansville reported 54. Just outside Indiana, it was clear, with a temperature of 54 at Chicago and 46 at Champaign. At St. Louis, it was partly cloudy, with a temperature of 51. It was mostly cloudy, with a temperature of 47 at Dayton, 50 at Cincinnati, and 56 at Louisville. Once again, at Indianapolis, it was 48 degrees with partly cloudy skies. The Indianapolis climate summary for yesterday, October 3, 2026. Yesterday's high temperature was 71 degrees. The normal high is 71. Yesterday's low temperature was 48 degrees. The normal low is 50. No precipitation fell yesterday, which leaves the monthly total at 0.41 inches. This is 0.10 inches above the normal amount of 0.31 inches for October. The total precipitation from the year still stands at 36.48 inches, which is 2.13 inches above normal. No snow fell yesterday, which brings the monthly total to 0.0 inches. The total snowfall since July 1st still stands at a trace. There were 5 heating degree days yesterday. This brings the monthly total to 5. The yearly total since July 1st is 21. There were no cooling degree days yesterday. This leaves the monthly total at 12. The yearly total since January 1st is 1,413. The record high for today is 90, which occurred in 1951, and the record low is 31, which occurred in 1987. Sunrise today is at 7:44 a.m. and sunset is at 7:23 p.m. All Hazards Radio KEC 74 in Indianapolis. Now a look at your forecast for Indianapolis and central Indiana. Rest of today. Sunny. Highs in the mid-70s. Light and variable winds, becoming northwest 5 to 10 miles an hour. For tonight. Mostly clear. Lows in the upper 40s. North winds around 5 miles an hour. Monday. Sunny. Highs in the upper 60s. Northeast winds around 5 miles an hour. For Monday night. Clear. Lows in the lower 40s. East winds around 5 miles an hour through the late overnight, becoming light and variable. Tuesday. Sunny. Highs in the lower 70s. South winds around 5 miles an hour. Once again, the forecast for rest of today. Sunny. Highs in the mid-70s. Light and variable winds, becoming northwest 5 to 10 miles an hour. Taking a look at the 3 through 7 day forecast for Indianapolis and central Indiana. For Tuesday night and Wednesday. Clear. Lows around 50. Highs in the upper 70s. Wednesday night and Thursday. Mostly clear. Lows in the lower 50s. Highs in the mid-70s. For Thursday night and Friday. Clear. Lows in the lower 50s. Highs in the upper 70s. Friday night and Saturday. Mostly clear. Lows in the lower 50s. Highs in the upper 70s. The 14-day outlook for Sunday, October 11th through Saturday, October 17th, calls for both temperatures and precipitation to be above normal. Normal highs for the period are around 65 degrees, and normal lows are around 45. The normal precipitation total for the 7 days is around 0.70 inches. At 8 a.m., at Indianapolis, it was partly cloudy. The temperature was 48 degrees, the dew point 46, and the relative humidity 93%. The wind was calm. The barometric pressure was 30.18 inches and rising. Around central Indiana, it was clear, with a temperature of 44 at Anderson, 45 at Muncie, 43 at Zionsville, and 47 at Eagle Creek Air Park. At Shelbyville, it was partly cloudy, with a temperature of 44. Elsewhere across Indiana, skies ranged from clear to partly cloudy. It was 49 at South Bend, 44 at Fort Wayne, and 44 at Lafayette. Terre Haute reported 43, Bloomington reported 45, and Evansville reported 54. Just
night, Indiana. It was clear, with a temperature of 54 at Chicago and 46 at Champaign. At St. Louis, it was partly cloudy, with a temperature of 51. It was mostly cloudy, with a temperature of 47 at Dayton, 50 at Cincinnati, and 56 at Louisville. Once again, at Indianapolis, it was 48 degrees with partly cloudy skies. The current time is 8:38 a.m. Eastern Daylight Time. The Indianapolis Climate Summary for yesterday, October 3, 2026. Yesterday's high temperature was 71 degrees. The normal high is 71. Yesterday's low temperature was 48 degrees. The normal low is 50. No precipitation fell yesterday, which leaves the monthly total at 0.41 inches. This is 0.10 inches above the normal amount of 0.31 inches for October. The total precipitation for the year still stands at 36.48 inches, which is 2.13 inches above normal. No snow fell yesterday, which brings the monthly total to 0.0 inches. The total snowfall since July 1st still stands at a trace. There were 5 heating degree days yesterday. This brings the monthly total to 5. The yearly total since July 1st is 21. There were no cooling degree days yesterday. This leaves the monthly total at 12. The yearly total since January 1st is 1,413. The record high for today is 90, which occurred in 1951, and the record low is 31, which occurred in 1987. Sunrise today is at 7:44 a.m. and sunset is at 7:23 p.m. This is NOAA All Hazards Radio KEC 74 in Indianapolis. Now a look at your forecast for Indianapolis and central Indiana. Rest of today. Sunny. Highs in the mid-70s. Light and variable winds, becoming northwest 5 to 10 miles an hour. For tonight. Mostly clear. Lows in the upper 40s. North winds around 5 miles an hour. Monday. Sunny. Highs in the upper 60s. Northeast winds around 5 miles an hour. For Monday night. Clear. Lows in the lower 40s. East winds around 5 miles an hour through the late overnight, becoming light and variable. Tuesday. Sunny. Highs in the lower 70s. South winds around 5 miles an hour. Once again, the forecast for rest of today. Sunny. Highs in the mid-70s. Light and variable winds, becoming northwest 5 to 10 miles an hour. Taking a look at the 3 through 7 day forecast for Indianapolis and central Indiana. For Tuesday night and Wednesday. Clear. Lows around 50. Highs in the upper 70s. Wednesday night and Thursday. Mostly clear. Lows in the lower 50s. Highs in the mid-70s. For Thursday night and Friday. Clear. Lows in the lower 50s. Highs in the upper 70s. Friday night and Saturday. Mostly clear. Lows in the lower 50s. Highs in the upper 70s. The 8 to 14 day outlook for Sunday, October 11th through Saturday, October 17th, calls for both temperatures and precipitation to be above normal. Normal highs for the period are around 65 degrees, and normal lows are around 45. The normal precipitation total for the 7 days is around 0.70 inches. Now here is the hazardous weather outlook for central Indiana. For the period today and tonight. No hazardous weather is expected at this time. And now the extended outlook for the period Monday through Saturday. No hazardous weather is expected at this time. Spotter information statement, spotter activation is not anticipated. At 8 a.m., at Indianapolis, it was partly cloudy. The temperature was 48 degrees, the dew point 46, and the relative humidity 93%. The wind was calm. The barometric pressure was 30.18 inches and rising. Around central Indiana, it was clear, with a temperature of 44 at Anderson, 45 at Muncie, 43 at Zionsville, and 47 at Eagle Creek Air Park. At Shelbyville, it was partly cloudy, with a temperature of 44. Elsewhere across Indiana,
skies ranged from clear to partly cloudy. It was 49 at South Bend, 44 at Fort Wayne, and 44 at Lafayette. Terre Haute reported 43, Bloomington reported 45, and Evansville reported 54. Just outside Indiana, it was clear, with a temperature of 54 at Chicago and 46 at Champaign. At St. Louis, it was partly cloudy, with a temperature of 51. It was mostly cloudy, with a temperature of 47 at Dayton, 50 at Cincinnati, and 56 at Louisville. Once again, at Indianapolis, it was 48 degrees with partly cloudy skies. The Indianapolis climate summary for yesterday, October 3, 2026. Yesterday's high temperature was 71 degrees. The normal high is 71. Yesterday's low temperature was 48 degrees. Normal low is 50. No precipitation fell yesterday, which leaves the monthly total at 0.41 inches. This is 0.10 inches above the normal amount of 0.31 inches for October. The total precipitation for the year still stands at 36.48 inches, which is 2.13 inches above normal. No snow fell yesterday, which brings the monthly total to 0.0 inches. The total snowfall since July 1st still stands at a trace. There were 5 heating degree days yesterday. This brings the monthly total to 5. The yearly total since July 1st is 21. There were no cooling degree days yesterday. This leaves the total at 12. The yearly total since January 1st is 1,413. The record high for today is 90, which occurred in 1951, and the record low is 31, which occurred in 1987. Sunrise today is at 7:44 a.m. and sunset is at 7:23 p.m. This is NOAA All Hazards Radio KEC 74 in Indianapolis. Now a look at your forecast for Indianapolis and central Indiana. Rest of today. Sunny. Highs in the mid-70s. Light and variable winds, becoming northwest 5 to 10 miles an hour. For tonight. Mostly clear. Lows in the upper 40s. North winds around 5 miles an hour. Monday. Sunny. Highs in the upper 60s. Northeast winds around 5 miles an hour. For Monday night. Clear. Lows in the lower 40s. East winds around 5 miles an hour through the late overnight, becoming light and variable. Tuesday. Sunny. Highs in the lower 70s. South winds around 5 miles an hour. Once again, the forecast for rest of today. Sunny. Highs in the mid-70s. Light and variable winds, becoming northwest 5 to 10 miles an hour. Taking a look at the 3 through 7 day forecast for Indianapolis and central Indiana. For Tuesday night and Wednesday. Clear. Lows around 50. Highs in the upper 70s. Wednesday night and Thursday. Mostly clear. Lows in the lower 50s. Highs in the mid-70s. For Thursday night and Friday. Clear. Lows in the lower 50s. Highs in the upper 70s. Friday night and Saturday. Mostly clear. Lows in the lower 50s. Highs in the upper 70s. The 8 to 14 day outlook for Sunday, October 11th through Saturday, October 17th, calls for both temperatures and precipitation to be above normal. Normal highs for the period are around 65 degrees, and normal lows are around 45. The normal precipitation total for the 7 days is around 0.70 inches. At 8 a.m., at Indianapolis, it was partly cloudy. The temperature was 48 degrees, the dew point 46, and the relative humidity 93%. The wind was calm. The barometric pressure was 30.18 inches and rising. Around central Indiana, it was clear, with a temperature of 44 at Anderson, 45 at Muncie, 43 at Zionsville, and 47 at Eagle Creek Air Park. At Shelbyville, it was partly cloudy, with a temperature of 44. Elsewhere across Indiana, skies ranged from clear to partly cloudy. It was 49 at South Bend, 44 at Fort Wayne, and 44 at Lafayette.
Terre Haute reported 43, Bloomington reported 45, and Evansville reported 54. Just outside Indiana, it was clear, with a temperature of 54 at Chicago and 46 at Champaign. At St. Louis, it was partly cloudy, with a temperature of 51. It was mostly cloudy, with a temperature of 47 at Dayton, 50 at Cincinnati, and 56 at Louisville. Once again, at Indianapolis, it was 48 degrees with partly cloudy skies. The Indianapolis climate summary for yesterday, October 3, 2026. Yesterday's high temperature was 71 degrees. The normal high is 71. Yesterday's low temperature was 48 degrees. The normal low is 50. No precipitation fell yesterday, which leaves the monthly total at 0.41 inches. This is 0.10 inches above the normal amount of 0.31 inches for October. The total precipitation for the year still stands at 36.48 inches, which is 2.13 inches above normal. No snow fell yesterday, which brings the monthly total to 0.0 inches. The total snowfall since July 1st still stands at a trace. There were 5 heating degree days yesterday. This brings the monthly total to 5. The yearly total since July 1st is 21. There were no cooling degree days yesterday. Total at 12. The yearly total since January 1st is 1,413. The record high for today is 90, which occurred in 1951, and the record low is 31, which occurred in 1987. Sunrise today is at 7:44 a.m. and sunset is at 7:23 p.m. This is NOAA All Hazards Radio KEC 74 in Indianapolis. And now a look at your forecast for Indianapolis and central Indiana. Rest of today. Sunny. Highs in the mid-70s. Light and variable winds, becoming northwest 5 to 10 miles an hour. For tonight. Mostly clear. Lows in the upper 40s. North winds around 5 miles an hour. Monday. Sunny. Highs in the upper 60s. Northeast winds around 5 miles an hour. For Monday night. Clear. Lows in the lower 40s. East winds around 5 miles an hour through the late overnight, becoming light and variable. Tuesday. Sunny. Highs in the lower 70s. South winds around 5 miles an hour. Once again, the forecast for rest of today. Sunny. Highs in the mid-70s. Light and variable winds, becoming northwest 5 to 10 miles an hour. Taking a look at the 3 through 7 day forecast for Indianapolis and central Indiana. For Tuesday night and Wednesday. Clear. Lows around 50. Highs in the upper 70s. Wednesday night and Thursday. Mostly clear. Lows in the lower 50s. Highs in the mid-70s. For Thursday night and Friday. Clear. Lows in the lower 50s. Highs in the upper 70s. Friday night and Saturday. Mostly clear. Lows in the lower 50s. Highs in the upper 70s. The 14-day outlook for Sunday, October 11th through Saturday, October 17th, calls for both temperatures and precipitation to be above normal. Normal highs for the period are around 65 degrees, and normal lows are around 45. The normal precipitation total for the 7 days is around 0.70 inches. At 8 a.m., at Indianapolis, it was partly cloudy. The temperature was 48 degrees, the dew point 46, and the relative humidity 93%. The wind was calm. The barometric pressure was 30.18 inches and rising. Around central Indiana, it was clear, with a temperature of 44 at Anderson, 45 at Muncie, 43 at Zionsville, and 47 at Eagle Creek Air Park. At Shelbyville, it was partly cloudy, with a temperature of 44. Elsewhere across Indiana, skies ranged from clear to partly cloudy. It was 49 at South Bend, 44 at Fort Wayne, and 44 at Lafayette. Terre Haute reported 43, Bloomington reported 45, and Evansville reported 54. Just outside Indiana, it was clear, with a temperature of 54 at Chicago and 46 at Champaign.
at St. Louis, it was partly cloudy, with a temperature of 51. It was mostly cloudy, with a temperature of 47 at Dayton, 50 at Cincinnati, and 56 at Louisville. Once again, at Indianapolis, it was 48 degrees with partly cloudy skies. The current time is 8:53 a.m. Eastern Daylight Time. The Indianapolis Climate Summary for yesterday, October 3, 2026. Yesterday's high temperature was 71 degrees. The normal high is 71. Yesterday's low temperature was 48 degrees. The normal low is 50. No precipitation fell yesterday, which leaves the monthly total at 0.41 inches. This is 0.10 inches above the normal amount of 0.31 inches for October. The total precipitation for the year still stands at 36.48 inches, which is 2.13 inches above normal. No snow fell yesterday, which brings the monthly total to 0.0 inches. The total snowfall since July 1st still stands at a trace. There were 5 heating degree days yesterday. This brings the monthly total to 5. The yearly total since July 1st is 21. There were no cooling degree days yesterday. This leaves the monthly total at 12. The yearly total since January 1st is 1,413. The record high for today is 90, which occurred in 1951, and the record low is 31, which occurred in 1987. Sunrise today is at 7:44 a.m. and sunset is at 7:23 p.m. This is NOAA All Hazards Radio KEC 74 in Indianapolis. Now a look at your forecast for Indianapolis and central Indiana. Rest of today. Sunny. Highs in the mid-70s. Light and variable winds, becoming northwest 5 to 10 miles an hour. For tonight. Mostly clear. Lows in the upper 40s. North winds around 5 miles an hour. Monday. Sunny. Highs in the upper 60s. Northeast winds around 5 miles an hour. For Monday night. Clear. Lows in the lower 40s. East winds around 5 miles an hour through the late overnight, becoming light and variable. Tuesday. Sunny. Highs in the lower 70s. South winds around 5 miles an hour. Once again, the forecast for rest of today. Sunny. Highs in the mid-70s. Light and variable winds, becoming northwest 5 to 10 miles an hour. Taking a look at the 3 through 7 day forecast for Indianapolis and central Indiana. For Tuesday night and Wednesday. Clear. Lows around 50. Highs in the upper 70s. Wednesday night and Thursday. Mostly clear. Lows in the lower 50s. Highs in the mid-70s. For Thursday night and Friday. Clear. Lows in the lower 50s. Highs in the upper 70s. Friday night and Saturday. Mostly clear. Lows in the lower 50s. Highs in the upper 70s. The outlook for Sunday, October 11th through Saturday, October 17th, calls for both temperatures and precipitation to be above normal. Normal highs for the period are around 65 degrees, and normal lows are around 45. The normal precipitation total for the 7 days is around 0.70 inches. At 8 a.m., at Indianapolis, it was partly cloudy. The temperature was 48 degrees, the dew point 46, and the relative humidity 93%. The wind was calm. The barometric pressure was 30.18 inches and rising. Around central Indiana, it was clear, with a temperature of 44 at Anderson, 45 at Muncie, 43 at Zionsville, and 47 at Eagle Creek Air Park. At Shelbyville, it was partly cloudy, with a temperature of 44. Elsewhere across Indiana, skies ranged from clear to partly cloudy. It was 49 at South Bend, 44 at Fort Wayne, and 44 at Lafayette. Terre Haute reported 43, Bloomington reported 45, and Evansville reported 54. Just outside Indiana, it was clear, with a temperature of 54 at Chicago, and 46 at Champaign. At St. Louis, it was partly cloudy, with a temperature of 51.
It was mostly cloudy, with a temperature of 47 at Dayton, 50 at Cincinnati, and 56 at Louisville. Once again, at Indianapolis, it was 48 degrees with partly cloudy skies. The Indianapolis climate summary for yesterday, October 3, 2026. Yesterday's high temperature was 71 degrees. The normal high is 71. Yesterday's low temperature was 48 degrees. The normal low is 50. No precipitation fell yesterday, which leaves the monthly total at 0.41 inches. This is 0.10 inches above the normal amount of 0.31 inches for October. The total precipitation from the year still stands at 36.48 inches, which is 2.13 inches above normal. No snow fell yesterday, which brings the monthly total to 0.0 inches. The total snowfall since July 1st still stands at a trace. There were 5 heating degree days yesterday. This brings the monthly total to 5. The yearly total since July 1st is 21. There were no cooling degree days yesterday. This leaves the monthly total at 12. The yearly total since January 1st is 1,413. The record high for today is 90, which occurred in 1951, and the record low is 31, which occurred in 1987. Sunrise today is at 7:44 a.m. and sunset is at 7:23 p.m. All Hazards Radio KEC 74 in Indianapolis. Now a look at your forecast for Indianapolis and central Indiana. Rest of today. Sunny. Highs in the mid-70s. Light and variable winds, becoming northwest 5 to 10 miles an hour. For tonight. Mostly clear. Lows in the upper 40s. North winds around 5 miles an hour. Monday. Sunny. Highs in the upper 60s. Northeast winds around 5 miles an hour. For Monday night. Clear. Lows in the lower 40s. East winds around 5 miles an hour through the late overnight, becoming light and variable. Tuesday. Sunny. Highs in the lower 70s. South winds around 5 miles an hour. Once again, the forecast for rest of today. Sunny. Highs in the mid-70s. Light and variable winds, becoming northwest 5 to 10 miles an hour. Taking a look at the 3 through 7 day forecast for Indianapolis and central Indiana. For Tuesday night and Wednesday. Clear. Lows around 50. Highs in the upper 70s. Wednesday night and Thursday. Mostly clear. Lows in the lower 50s. Highs in the mid-70s. For Thursday night and Friday. Clear. Lows in the lower 50s. Highs in the upper 70s. Friday night and Saturday. Mostly clear. Lows in the lower 50s. Highs in the upper 70s. Outlook for Sunday, October 11th through Saturday, October 17th, calls for both temperatures and precipitation to be above normal. Normal highs for the period are around 65 degrees, and normal lows are around 45. The normal precipitation total for the 7 days is around 0.70 inches. At 8 a.m., at Indianapolis, it was partly cloudy. The temperature was 48 degrees, the dew point 46, and the relative humidity 93%. The wind was calm. The barometric pressure was 30.18 inches and rising. Around central Indiana, it was clear, with a temperature of 44 at Anderson, 45 at Muncie, 43 at Zionsville, and 47 at Eagle Creek Air Park. At Shelbyville, it was partly cloudy, with a temperature of 44. Elsewhere across Indiana, skies ranged from clear to partly cloudy. It was 49 at South Bend, 44 at Fort Wayne, and 44 at Lafayette. Terre Haute reported 43, Bloomington reported 45, and Evansville reported 54. Just outside Indiana, it was clear, with a temperature of 54 at Chicago and 46 at Champaign. At St. Louis, it was partly cloudy, with a temperature of 51. It was mostly cloudy, with a temperature of 47 at Dayton, 50 at Cincinnati, and 56 at Louisville. Once again, at Indianapolis, it was 48 degrees with partly cloudy skies.
Now here is the hazardous weather outlook for central Indiana. For the period today and tonight, no hazardous weather is expected at this time. And now the extended outlook for the period Monday through Saturday. No hazardous weather is expected at this time. Spotter information statement. Spotter activation is not anticipated. The Indianapolis climate summary for yesterday, October 3, 2026. Yesterday's high temperature was 71 degrees. The normal high is 71. Yesterday's low temperature was 48 degrees. No precipitation fell yesterday, which leaves the monthly total at 0.41 inches. This is 0.10 inches above the normal amount of 0.31 inches for October. The total precipitation for the year still stands at 36.48 inches, which is 2.13 inches above normal. No snow fell yesterday, which brings the monthly total to 0.0 inches. The total snowfall since July 1st still stands at a trace. There were 5 heating degree days yesterday. This brings the monthly total to 5. The yearly total since July 1st is 21. There were no cooling degree days yesterday. This leaves the monthly total at 12. The yearly total since January 1st is 1,413. The record high for today is 90, which occurred in 1951, and the record low is 31, which occurred in 1987. Sunrise today is at 7:44 a.m. and sunset is at 7:23 p.m. This is NOAA All Hazards Radio KEC 74 in Indianapolis. Now we'll look at your forecast for Indianapolis and central Indiana. Rest of today. Sunny. Highs in the mid-70s. Light and variable winds, becoming northwest 5 to 10 miles an hour. For tonight. Mostly clear. Lows in the upper 40s. North winds around 5 miles an hour. Monday. Sunny. Highs in the upper 60s. Northeast winds around 5 miles an hour. For Monday night. Clear. Lows in the lower 40s. East winds around 5 miles an hour through the late overnight, becoming light and variable. Tuesday. Sunny. Highs in the lower 70s. South winds around 5 miles an hour. Once again, the forecast for rest of today. Sunny. Highs in the mid-70s. Light and variable winds, becoming northwest 5 to 10 miles an hour. Taking a look at the 3 through 7 day forecast for Indianapolis and central Indiana. For Tuesday night and Wednesday. Clear. Lows around 50. Highs in the upper 70s. Wednesday night and Thursday. Mostly clear. Lows in the lower 50s. Highs in the mid-70s. For Thursday night and Friday. Clear. Lows in the lower 50s. Highs in the upper 70s. Friday night and Saturday. Mostly clear. Lows in the lower 50s. Highs in the upper 70s. Outlook for Sunday, October 11th through Saturday, October 17th, calls for both temperatures and precipitation to be above normal. Normal highs for the period are around 65 degrees, and normal lows are around 45. The normal precipitation total for the 7 days is around 0.70 inches. At 8 a.m., at Indianapolis, it was partly cloudy. The temperature was 48 degrees, the dew point 46, and the relative humidity 93%. The wind was calm. The barometric pressure was 30.18 inches and rising. Around central Indiana, it was clear, with a temperature of 44 at Anderson, 45 at Muncie, 43 at Zionsville, and 47 at Eagle Creek Air Park. At Shelbyville, it was partly cloudy, with a temperature of 44. Elsewhere across Indiana, skies ranged from clear to partly cloudy. It was 49 at South Bend, 44 at Fort Wayne, and 44 at Lafayette. Terre Haute reported 43, Bloomington reported 45, and Evansville reported 54. Just outside Indiana, it was clear, with a temperature of 54 at Chicago and 46 at Champaign. At St. Louis, it was partly cloudy, with a temperature of 51.
It was mostly cloudy, with a temperature of 47 at Dayton, 50 at Cincinnati, and 56 at Louisville. Once again, at Indianapolis, it was 48 degrees with partly cloudy skies. The current time is 9:08 a.m. Eastern Daylight Time. The Indianapolis climate summary for yesterday, October 3, 2026. Yesterday's high temperature was 71 degrees. The normal high is 71. Yesterday's low temperature was 48 degrees. The normal low is 50. No precipitation fell yesterday, which leaves the monthly total at 0.41 inches. This is 0.10 inches above the normal amount of 0.31 inches for October. The total precipitation for the year still stands at 36.48 inches, which is 2.13 inches above normal. No snow fell yesterday, which brings the monthly total to 0.0 inches. The total snowfall since July 1st still stands at a trace. There were 5 heating degree days yesterday. This brings the monthly total to 5. The yearly total since July 1st is 21. There were no cooling degree days yesterday. This leaves the monthly total at 12. The yearly total since January 1st is 1,413. The record high for today is 90, which occurred in 1951, and the record low is 31, which occurred in 1987. Sunrise today is at 7:44 a.m. and sunset is at 7:23 p.m. All Hazards Radio KEC-74 in Indianapolis. Now a look at your forecast for Indianapolis and central Indiana. Rest of today. Sunny. Highs in the mid-70s. Light and variable winds, becoming northwest 5 to 10 miles an hour. For tonight. Mostly clear. Lows in the upper 40s. North winds around 5 miles an hour. Monday. Sunny. Highs in the upper 60s. Northeast winds around 5 miles an hour. For Monday night. Clear. Lows in the lower 40s. East winds around 5 miles an hour through the late overnight, becoming light and variable. Tuesday. Sunny. Highs in the lower 70s. South winds around 5 miles an hour. Once again, the forecast for rest of today. Sunny. Highs in the mid-70s. Light and variable winds, becoming northwest 5 to 10 miles an hour. Taking a look at the 3 through 7 day forecast for Indianapolis and central Indiana. For Tuesday night and Wednesday. Clear. Lows around 50. Highs in the upper 70s. Wednesday night and Thursday. Mostly clear. Lows in the lower 50s. Highs in the mid-70s. For Thursday night and Friday. Clear. Lows in the lower 50s. Highs in the upper 70s. Friday night and Saturday. Mostly clear. Lows in the lower 50s. Highs in the upper 70s. The 8 to 14 day outlook for Sunday, October 11th through Saturday, October 17th, calls for both temperatures and precipitation to be above normal. Normal highs for the period are around 65 degrees, and normal lows are around 45. The normal precipitation total for the 7 days is around 0.70 inches. At 9 a.m., at Indianapolis, it was mostly sunny. The temperature was 52 degrees, the dew point 48, and the relative humidity 86%. The wind was calm. The barometric pressure was 30.18 inches and steady. Around central Indiana, it was sunny, with a temperature of 51 at Muncie, 49 at Zionsville, 53 at Eagle Creek Airpark, and 50 at Shelbyville. Elsewhere across Indiana, it was sunny, with a temperature of 53 at South Bend, 48 at Lafayette, and 49 at Terre Haute. It was mostly sunny, with a temperature of 50 at Fort Wayne, and 50 at Bloomington. At Evansville, it was partly sunny, with a temperature of 57. Just outside Indiana, it was sunny, with a temperature of 56 at Chicago, and 52 at Champaign. It was mostly sunny, with a temperature of 52 at Dayton, and 53 at St. Louis. It was partly sunny, with a temperature of 53 at Cincinnati, and 57 at Louisville. Once again, at Indianapolis, it was 52 degrees with mostly sunny skies.
the Indianapolis climate summary for yesterday, October 3rd, 2026. Yesterday's high temperature was 71 degrees. The normal high is 71. Yesterday's low temperature was 48 degrees.

The total since July 1st is 21. There were no cooling degree days yesterday. This leaves the monthly total at 12. The yearly total since January 1st is 1,413. The record high for today is 90, which occurred in 1951, and the record low is 31, which occurred in 1987. Sunrise today is at 7:44 a.m. and sunset is at 7:23 p.m. This is NOAA All Hazards Radio KEC 74 in Indianapolis. Now a look at your forecast for Indianapolis and central Indiana. Rest of today. Sunny. Highs in the mid-70s. Light and variable winds, becoming northwest 5 to 10 miles an hour. For tonight. Mostly clear. Lows in the upper 40s. North winds around 5 miles an hour. Monday. Sunny. Highs in the upper 60s. Northeast winds around 5 miles an hour. For Monday night. Clear. Lows in the lower 40s. East winds around 5 miles an hour through the late overnight, becoming light and variable. Tuesday. Sunny. Highs in the lower 70s. South winds around 5 miles an hour. Once again, the forecast for rest of today. Sunny. Highs in the mid-70s. Light and variable winds, becoming northwest 5 to 10 miles an hour. Taking a look at the 3 through 7 day forecast for Indianapolis and central Indiana. For Tuesday night and Wednesday. Clear. Lows around 50. Highs in the upper 70s. Wednesday night and Thursday. Mostly clear. Lows in the lower 50s. Highs in the mid-70s. For Thursday night and Friday. Clear. Lows in the lower 50s. Highs in the upper 70s. Friday night and Saturday. Mostly clear. Lows in the lower 50s. Highs in the upper 70s. The 8 to 14 day outlook for Sunday, October 11th through Saturday, October 17th, calls for both temperatures and precipitation to be above normal. Normal highs for the period are around 65 degrees, and normal lows are around 45. The normal precipitation total for the 7 days is around 0.70 inches. At 9 a.m., at Indianapolis, it was mostly sunny. The temperature was 52 degrees, the dew point 48, and the relative humidity 86%. The wind was calm. The barometric pressure was 30.18 inches and steady. Around central Indiana, it was sunny, with a temperature of 51 at Muncie, 49 at Zionsville, 53 at Eagle Creek Airpark, and 50 at Shelbyville. Elsewhere across Indiana, it was sunny, with a temperature of 53 at South Bend, 48 at Lafayette, and 49 at Terre Haute. It was mostly sunny, with a temperature of 50 at Fort Wayne, and 50 at Bloomington. At Evansville, it was partly sunny, with a temperature of 57. Just outside Indiana, it was sunny, with a temperature of 56 at Chicago, and 52 at Champaign. It was mostly sunny, with a temperature of 52 at Dayton, and 53 at St. Louis. It was partly sunny, with a temperature of 53 at Cincinnati, and 57 at Louisville. Once again, at Indianapolis, it was 52 degrees with mostly sunny skies. The Indianapolis climate summary for yesterday, October 3, 2026. Yesterday's high temperature was 71 degrees. The normal high is 71. Yesterday's low temperature was 48 degrees. The normal low is 50. No precipitation fell yesterday, which leaves the monthly total at 0.41 inches. This is 0.10 inches above the normal amount of 0.31 inches for October. The total precipitation for the year still stands at 36.48 inches, which is 2.13 inches above normal. No snow fell yesterday, which brings the monthly total to 0.0 inches. The total snowfall since July 1st still stands at a trace. There were 5 heating degree days yesterday. This brings the monthly total to 5. The yearly total since July 1st is 21. There were no cooling degree days yesterday. This leaves the monthly total at 12. The yearly total since January 1st is 1,413. The record high for today is 90, which occurred in 1950.

31, and the record low is 31, which occurred in 1987. 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Now a look at your forecast for Indianapolis and central Indiana. Rest of today. Sunny. Highs in the mid-70s. Light and variable winds, becoming northwest 5 to 10 miles an hour. For tonight. Mostly clear. Lows in the upper 40s. North winds around 5 miles an hour. Monday. Sunny. Highs in the upper 60s. Northeast winds around 5 miles an hour. For Monday night. Clear. Lows in the lower 40s. East winds around 5 miles an hour through the late overnight, becoming light and variable. Tuesday. Sunny. Highs in the lower 70s. South winds around 5 miles an hour. Once again, the forecast for rest of today. Sunny. Highs in the mid-70s. Light and variable winds, becoming northwest 5 to 10 miles an hour. Taking a look at the 3 through 7 day forecast for Indianapolis and central Indiana. For Tuesday night and Wednesday. Clear. Lows around 50. Highs in the upper 70s. Wednesday night, Thursday. Mostly clear. Lows in the lower 50s. Highs in the mid-70s. For Thursday night and Friday. Clear. Lows in the lower 50s. Highs in the upper 70s. Friday night and Saturday. Mostly clear. Lows in the lower 50s. Highs in the upper 70s. The 8 to 14 day outlook for Sunday, October 11th through Saturday, October 17th, calls for both temperatures and precipitation to be above normal. Normal highs for the period are around 65 degrees, and normal lows are around 45. The normal precipitation total for the 7 days is around 0.70 inches. At 9 a.m. at Indianapolis, it was mostly sunny. The temperature was 52 degrees, the dew point 48, and the relative humidity 86%. The wind was calm. The barometric pressure was 30.18 inches and steady. Around central Indiana, it was sunny, with a temperature of 51 at Muncie, 49 at Zionsville, 53 at Eagle Creek Air Park, and 50 at Shelbyville. Elsewhere across Indiana, it was sunny, with a temperature of 53 at South Bend, 48 at Lafayette, and 49 at Terre Haute. It was mostly sunny, with a temperature of 50 at Fort Wayne, and 50 at Bloomington. At Evansville, it was partly sunny, with a temperature of 57. Just outside Indiana, it was sunny, with a temperature of 56 at Chicago, and 52 at Champaign. It was mostly sunny, with a temperature of 52 at Dayton, and 53 at St. Louis. It was partly sunny, with a temperature of 53 at Cincinnati, and 57 at Louisville. Once again, at Indianapolis, it was 52 degrees with mostly sunny skies. Now here is the hazardous weather outlook for central Indiana. For the period today and tonight, no hazardous weather is expected at this time. And now the extended outlook for the period Monday through Saturday. No hazardous weather is expected at this time. Spotter information statement, spotter activation is not anticipated. The Indianapolis climate summary for yesterday, October 3, 2026. Yesterday's high temperature was 71 degrees. The normal high is 71. Yesterday's low temperature was 48 degrees. 50. No precipitation fell yesterday, which leaves the monthly total at 0.41 inches. This is 0.10 inches above the normal amount of 0.31 inches for October. The total precipitation for the year still stands at 36.48 inches, which is 2.13 inches above normal. No snow fell yesterday, which brings the monthly total to 0.0 inches. The total snowfall since July 1st still stands at a trace. There were 5 heating degree days yesterday. This brings the monthly total to 5. The yearly total since July 1st is 21. There were no cooling degree days yesterday. This leaves the total at 12.
The yearly total since January 1st is 1,413. The record high for today is 90, which occurred in 1951, and the record low is 31, which occurred in 1987. Sunrise today is at 7:44 a.m. and sunset is at 7:23 p.m. Current time is 9:24 a.m. Eastern Daylight Time. 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Now a look at your forecast for Indianapolis and central Indiana. Rest of today. Sunny. Highs in the mid-70s. Light and variable winds, becoming northwest 5 to 10 miles an hour. For tonight, mostly clear. Lows in the upper 40s. North winds around 5 miles an hour. Monday. Sunny. Highs in the upper 60s. Northeast winds around 5 miles an hour. For Monday night. Clear. Lows in the lower 40s. East winds around 5 miles an hour through the late overnight, becoming light and variable. Tuesday. Sunny. Highs in the lower 70s. South winds around 5 miles an hour. Once again, the forecast for rest of today. Sunny. Highs in the mid-70s. Light and variable winds, becoming northwest 5 to 10 miles an hour. Taking a look at the 3 through 7 day forecast for Indianapolis and central Indiana. For Tuesday night and Wednesday. Clear. Lows around 50. Highs in the upper 70s. Wednesday night and Thursday. Mostly clear. Lows in the lower 50s. Highs in the mid-70s. For Thursday night and Friday. Clear. Lows in the lower 50s. Highs in the upper 70s. Friday night and Saturday. Mostly clear. Lows in the lower 50s. Highs in the upper 70s. The 8 to 14 day outlook for Sunday, October 11th through Saturday, October 17th, calls for both temperatures and precipitation to be above normal. Normal highs for the period are around 65 degrees, and normal lows are around 45. The normal precipitation total for the 7 days is around 0.70 inches. At 9 a.m., at Indianapolis, it was mostly sunny. The temperature was 52 degrees, the dew point 48, and the relative humidity 86%. The wind was calm. The barometric pressure was 30.18 inches and steady. Around central Indiana, it was sunny, with a temperature of 51 at Muncie, 49 at Zionsville, 53 at Eagle Creek Airpark, and 50 at Shelbyville. Elsewhere across Indiana, it was sunny, with a temperature of 53 at South Bend, 48 at Lafayette, and 49 at Terre Haute. It was mostly sunny, with a temperature of 50 at Fort Wayne, and 50 at Bloomington. At Evansville, it was partly sunny, with a temperature of 57. Just outside Indiana, it was sunny, with a temperature of 56 at Chicago, and 52 at Champaign. It was mostly sunny, with a temperature of 52 at Dayton, and 53 at St. Louis. It was partly sunny, with a temperature of 53 at Cincinnati, and 57 at Louisville. Once again, at Indianapolis, it was 52 degrees with mostly sunny skies. The Indianapolis climate summary for yesterday, October 3, 2026. Yesterday's high temperature was 71 degrees. The normal high is 71. Yesterday's low temperature was 48 degrees. The normal low is 50. No precipitation fell yesterday, which leaves the monthly total at 0.41 inches. This is 0.10 inches above the normal amount of 0.31 inches for October. The total precipitation for the year still stands at 36.48 inches, which is 2.13 inches above normal. No snow fell yesterday, which brings the monthly total to 0.0 inches. The total snowfall since July 1st still stands at a trace. There were 5 heating degree days yesterday. This brings the monthly total to 5. The yearly total since July 1st is 21. There were no cooling degree days yesterday. This leaves the monthly total at 12. The yearly total since January 1st is 1,413.
The record high for today is 90, which occurred in 1951, and the record low is 31, which occurred in 1987. Sunrise today is at 7:44 a.m. and sunset is at 7:23 p.m. This is NOAA All Hazards Radio KEC 74 in Indianapolis. Now a look at your forecast for Indianapolis and central Indiana. Rest of today. Sunny. Highs in the mid-70s. Light and variable winds, becoming northwest 5 to 10 miles an hour. For tonight, mostly clear. Lows in the upper 40s. North winds around 5 miles an hour. Monday, sunny. Highs in the upper 60s. Northeast winds around 5 miles an hour. For Monday night, clear. Lows in the lower 40s. East winds around 5 miles an hour through the late overnight, becoming light and variable. Tuesday, sunny. Highs in the lower 70s. South winds around 5 miles an hour. Once again, the forecast for rest of today. Sunny. Highs in the mid-70s. Light and variable winds, becoming northwest 5 to 10 miles an hour. Taking a look at the 3 through 7 day forecast for Indianapolis and central Indiana. For Tuesday night and Wednesday, clear. Lows around 50. Highs in the upper 70s. Wednesday night and Thursday, mostly clear. Lows in the lower 50s. Highs in the mid-70s. For Thursday night and Friday, clear. Lows in the lower 50s. Highs in the upper 70s. Friday night and Saturday, mostly clear. Lows in the lower 50s. Highs in the upper 70s. The 8 to 14 day outlook for Sunday, October 11th through Saturday, October 17th, calls for both temperatures and precipitation to be above normal. Normal highs for the period are around 65 degrees, and normal lows are around 45. The normal precipitation total for the 7 days is around 0.70 inches. At 9 a.m. at Indianapolis, it was mostly sunny. The temperature was 52 degrees, the dew point 48, and the relative humidity 86%. The wind was calm. The barometric pressure was 30.18 inches and steady. Around central Indiana, it was sunny, with a temperature of 51 at Muncie, 49 at Zionsville, 53 at Eagle Creek Airpark, and 50 at Shelbyville. Elsewhere across Indiana, it was sunny, with a temperature of 53 at South Bend, 48 at Lafayette, and 49 at Terre Haute. It was mostly sunny, with a temperature of 50 at Fort Wayne, and 50 at Bloomington. At Evansville, it was partly sunny, with a temperature of 57. Just outside Indiana, it was sunny, with a temperature of 56 at Chicago, and 52 at Champaign. It was mostly sunny, with a temperature of 52 at Dayton, and 53 at St. Louis. It was partly sunny, with a temperature of 53 at Cincinnati, and 57 at Louisville. Once again, at Indianapolis, it was 52 degrees with mostly sunny skies. This is NOAA All Hazards Radio KEC 74 in Indianapolis. Now a look at your forecast for Indianapolis and central Indiana. Rest of today. Sunny. Highs in the mid-70s. Light and variable winds, becoming northwest 5 to 10 miles an hour. For tonight, mostly clear. Lows in the upper 40s. North winds around 5 miles an hour. Monday. Sunny. Highs in the upper 60s. Northeast winds around 5 miles an hour. For Monday night, clear. Lows in the lower 40s. East winds around 5 miles an hour through the late overnight, becoming light and variable. Tuesday, sunny. Highs in the lower 70s. South winds around 5 miles an hour. Once again, the forecast for rest of today. Sunny. Highs in the mid-70s. Light and variable winds, becoming northwest 5 to 10 miles an hour. Taking a look at the 3 through 7 day forecast for Indianapolis and central Indiana. For Tuesday night and Wednesday, clear. Lows around 50. Highs in the upper 70s.
Wednesday night and Thursday, mostly clear. Lows in the lower 50s. Highs in the mid-70s. For Thursday night and Friday, clear. Lows in the lower 50s. Highs in the upper 70s. Friday night and Saturday, mostly clear. Lows in the lower 50s. Highs in the upper 70s. The 8 to 14 day outlook for Sunday, October 11th through Saturday, October 17th, calls for both temperatures and precipitation to be above normal. Normal highs for the period are around 65 degrees, and normal lows are around 45. The normal precipitation total for the 7 days is around 0.70 inches. At 9 a.m., at Indianapolis, it was mostly sunny. The temperature was 52 degrees, the dew point 48, and the relative humidity 86%. The wind was calm. The barometric pressure was 30.18 inches and steady. Around central Indiana, it was sunny, with a temperature of 51 at Muncie, 49 at Zionsville, 53 at Eagle Creek Airpark, and 50 at Shelbyville. Elsewhere across Indiana, it was sunny, with a temperature of 53 at South Bend, 48 at Lafayette, and 49 at Terre Haute. It was mostly sunny, with a temperature of 50 at Fort Wayne, and 50 at Bloomington. At Evansville, it was partly sunny, with a temperature of 57. Just outside Indiana, it was sunny, with a temperature of 56 at Chicago, and 52 at Champaign. It was mostly sunny, with a temperature of 52 at Dayton, and 53 at St. Louis. It was partly sunny, with a temperature of 53 at Cincinnati, and 57 at Louisville. Once again, at Indianapolis, it was 52 degrees with mostly sunny skies. This is NOAA All Hazards Radio KEC 74 in Indianapolis. And now a look at your forecast for Indianapolis and central Indiana. Rest of today. Sunny. Highs in the mid-70s. Light and variable winds, becoming northwest 5 to 10 miles an hour. For tonight, mostly clear. Lows in the upper 40s. North winds around 5 miles an hour. Monday. Sunny. Highs in the upper 60s. Northeast winds around 5 miles an hour. For Monday night, clear. Lows in the lower 40s. East winds around 5 miles an hour through the late overnight, becoming light and variable. Tuesday, sunny. Highs in the lower 70s. South winds around 5 miles an hour. Once again, the forecast for rest of today. Sunny. Highs in the mid-70s. Light and variable winds, becoming northwest 5 to 10 miles an hour. And now a look at your forecast for Indianapolis and central Indiana. Rest of today. Sunny. Highs in the mid-70s. Northwest winds 5 to 10 miles an hour. For tonight, mostly clear. Lows in the upper 40s. North winds around 5 miles an hour. Monday. Sunny. Highs in the upper 60s. Northeast winds around 5 miles an hour. For Monday night, clear. Lows in the lower 40s. East winds around 5 miles an hour through the late overnight, becoming light and variable. Tuesday, sunny. Highs in the lower 70s. South winds around 5 miles an hour. Once again, the forecast for rest of today. Sunny. Highs in the mid-70s. Northwest winds 5 to 10 miles an hour. Taking a look at the 3 through 7 day forecast for Indianapolis and central Indiana. For Tuesday night and Wednesday, clear. Lows around 50. Highs in the upper 70s. Wednesday night and Thursday, mostly clear. Lows in the lower 50s. Highs in the mid-70s. For Thursday night and Friday, clear. Lows in the lower 50s. Highs in the upper 70s. Friday night and Saturday, mostly clear. Lows in the lower 50s. Highs in the upper 70s. The current time is 9:38 a.m. Eastern Daylight Time. The outlook for Sunday, October 11th through Saturday, October 17th,
calls for both temperatures and precipitation to be above normal. Normal highs for the period are around 65 degrees, and normal lows are around 45. The normal precipitation total for the 7 days

5.70 inches. At 9 a.m. at Indianapolis, it was mostly sunny. The temperature was 52 degrees, the dew point 48, and the relative humidity 86%. The wind was calm. The barometric pressure was 30.18 inches and steady. Around central Indiana, it was sunny, with a temperature of 51 at Muncie, 49 at Zionsville, 53 at Eagle Creek Airpark, and 50 at Shelbyville. Elsewhere across Indiana, it was sunny, with a temperature of 53 at South Bend, 48 at Lafayette, and 49 at Terre Haute. It was mostly sunny, with a temperature of 50 at Fort Wayne, and 50 at Bloomington. At Evansville, it was partly sunny, with a temperature of 57. Just outside Indiana, it was sunny, with a temperature of 56 at Chicago, and 52 at Champaign. It was mostly sunny, with a temperature of 52 at Dayton, and 53 at St. Louis. It was partly sunny, with a temperature of 53 at Cincinnati, and 57 at Louisville. Once again, at Indianapolis, it was 52 degrees with mostly sunny skies. This is NOAA All Hazards Radio KEC 74 in Indianapolis. Now a look at your forecast for Indianapolis and central Indiana. Rest of today. Sunny. Highs in the mid-70s. Northwest winds 5 to 10 miles an hour. For tonight, mostly clear. Lows in the upper 40s. North winds around 5 miles an hour. Monday. Sunny. Highs in the upper 60s. Northeast winds around 5 miles an hour. For Monday night, clear. Lows in the lower 40s. East winds around 5 miles an hour through the late overnight, becoming light and variable. Tuesday, sunny. Highs in the lower 70s. South winds around 5 miles an hour. Once again, the forecast for rest of today. Sunny. Highs in the mid-70s. Northwest winds 5 to 10 miles an hour. Taking a look at the 3 through 7 day forecast for Indianapolis and central Indiana. For Tuesday night and Wednesday, clear. Lows around 50. Highs in the upper 70s. Wednesday night and Thursday, mostly clear. Lows in the lower 50s. Highs in the mid-70s. For Thursday night and Friday, clear. Lows in the lower 50s. Highs in the upper 70s. Friday night and Saturday, mostly clear. Lows in the lower 50s. Highs in the upper 70s. The 14-day outlook for Sunday, October 11th through Saturday, October 17th, calls for both temperatures and precipitation to be above normal. Normal highs for the period are around 65 degrees, and normal lows are around 45. The normal precipitation total for the 7 days is around 0.70 inches. Now here is the hazardous weather outlook for central Indiana. For the period today and tonight, no hazardous weather is expected at this time. And now the extended outlook for the period Monday through Saturday. No hazardous weather is expected at this time. Spotter information statement. Spotter activation is not anticipated. At 9 a.m. at Indianapolis, it was mostly sunny. The temperature was 52 degrees, the dew point 48, and the relative humidity 86%. The wind was calm. The barometric pressure was 30.18 inches and steady. In central Indiana, it was sunny, with a temperature of 51 at Muncie, 49 at Zionsville, 53 at Eagle Creek Airpark, and 50 at Shelbyville. Elsewhere across Indiana, it was sunny, with a temperature of 53 at South Bend, 48 at Lafayette, and 49 at Terre Haute. It was mostly sunny, with a temperature of 50 at Fort Wayne, and 50 at Bloomington. At Evansville, it was partly sunny, with a temperature of 57. Just outside Indiana, it was sunny, with a temperature of 56 at Chicago, and 52 at Champaign. It was mostly sunny, with a temperature of 52 at Dayton, and 53 at St. Louis. It was partly sunny, with a temperature of 53 at Cincinnati, and 57 at Louisville. Once again, at Indianapolis, it was 52 degrees with mostly sunny skies. All Hazards Radio KEC 74 in Indianapolis.
Now we'll look at your forecast for Indianapolis and central Indiana. Rest of today. Sunny. Highs in the mid-70s. Northwest winds 5 to 10 miles an hour. For tonight. Mostly clear. Lows in the upper 40s. North winds around 5 miles an hour. Monday. Sunny. Highs in the upper 60s. Northeast winds around 5 miles an hour. For Monday night. Clear. Lows in the lower 40s. East winds around 5 miles an hour through the late overnight, becoming light and variable. Tuesday. Sunny. Highs in the lower 70s. South winds around 5 miles an hour. Once again, the forecast for rest of today. Sunny. Highs in the mid-70s. Northwest winds 5 to 10 miles an hour. Taking a look at the 3-7 day forecast for Indianapolis and central Indiana. For Tuesday night and Wednesday. Clear. Lows around 50. Highs in the upper 70s. Wednesday night and Thursday. Mostly clear. Lows in the lower 50s. Highs in the mid-70s. For Thursday night and Friday. Clear. Lows in the lower 50s. Highs in the upper 70s. Friday night and Saturday. Mostly clear. Lows in the lower 50s. Highs in the upper 70s. The 8-14 day outlook for Sunday, October 11th through Saturday, October 17th, calls for both temperatures and precipitation to be above normal. Normal highs for the period are around 65 degrees, and normal lows are around 45. The normal precipitation total for the 7 days is around 0.70 inches. At 9 a.m. at Indianapolis, it was mostly sunny. The temperature was 52 degrees, the dew point 48, and the relative humidity 86%. The wind was calm. The barometric pressure was 30.18 inches and steady. Around central Indiana, it was sunny, with a temperature of 51 at Muncie, 49 at Zionsville, 53 at Eagle Creek Air Park, and 50 at Shelbyville. Elsewhere across Indiana, it was sunny, with a temperature of 53 at South Bend, 48 at Lafayette, and 49 at Terre Haute. It was mostly sunny, with a temperature of 50 at Fort Wayne, and 50 at Bloomington. At Evansville, it was partly sunny, with a temperature of 57. Just outside Indiana, it was sunny, with a temperature of 56 at Chicago, and 52 at Champaign. It was mostly sunny, with a temperature of 52 at Dayton, and 53 at St. Louis. It was partly sunny, with a temperature of 53 at Cincinnati, and 57 at Louisville. Once again, at Indianapolis, it was 52 degrees with mostly sunny skies. This is NOAA All Hazards Radio KEC 74 in Indianapolis. Now we'll look at your forecast for Indianapolis and central Indiana. Rest of today. Sunny. Highs in the mid-70s. Northwest winds 5 to 10 miles an hour. For tonight. Mostly clear. Lows in the upper 40s. North winds around 5 miles an hour. Monday. Sunny. Highs in the upper 60s. Northeast winds around 5 miles an hour. For Monday night. Clear. Lows in the lower 40s. East winds around 5 miles an hour through the late overnight, becoming light and variable. Tuesday. Sunny. Highs in the lower 70s. South winds around 5 miles an hour. Once again, the forecast for rest of today. Sunny. Highs in the mid-70s. Northwest winds 5 to 10 miles an hour. Taking a look at the 3-7 day forecast for Indianapolis and central Indiana. For Tuesday night and Wednesday. Clear. Lows around 50. Highs in the upper 70s. Wednesday night and Thursday. Mostly clear. Lows in the lower 50s. Highs in the mid-70s. For Thursday night and Friday. Clear. Lows in the lower 50s. Highs in the upper 70s. Friday night and Saturday. Mostly clear. Lows in the lower 50s. Highs in the upper 70s.
The 8 to 14 day outlook for Sunday, October 11th through Saturday, October 17th, calls for both temperatures and precipitation to be above normal. Normal highs for the period are around 65 degrees, and normal lows are around 45. The normal precipitation total for the 7 days is around 0.70 inches. At 9 a.m., at Indianapolis, it was mostly sunny. The temperature was 52 degrees, the dew point 48, and the relative humidity 86%. The wind was calm. The barometric pressure was 30.18 inches and steady. Around central Indiana, it was sunny, with a temperature of 51 at Muncie, 49 at Zionsville, 53 at Eagle Creek Air Park, and 50 at Shelbyville. Elsewhere across Indiana, it was sunny, with a temperature of 53 at South Bend, 48 at Lafayette, and 49 at Terre Haute. It was mostly sunny, with a temperature of 50 at Fort Wayne, and 50 at Bloomington. At Evansville, it was partly sunny, with a temperature of 57. Just outside Indiana, it was sunny, with a temperature of 56 at Chicago, and 52 at Champaign. It was mostly sunny, with a temperature of 52 at Dayton, and 53 at St. Louis. It was partly sunny, with a temperature of 53 at Cincinnati, and 57 at Louisville. Once again, at Indianapolis, it was 52 degrees with mostly sunny skies. This is NOAA All Hazards Radio KEC 74 in Indianapolis. Now a look at your forecast for Indianapolis and central Indiana. Rest of today. Sunny. Highs in the mid-70s. Northwest winds 5 to 10 miles an hour. For tonight. Mostly clear. Lows in the upper 40s. North winds around 5 miles an hour. Monday. Sunny. Highs in the upper 60s. Northeast winds around 5 miles an hour. For Monday night. Clear. Lows in the lower 40s. East winds around 5 miles an hour through the late overnight, becoming light and variable. Tuesday. Sunny. Highs in the lower 70s. South winds around 5 miles an hour. Once again, the forecast for rest of today. Sunny. Highs in the mid-70s. Northwest winds 5 to 10 miles an hour. Taking a look at the 3 through 7 day forecast for Indianapolis and central Indiana. For Tuesday night and Wednesday. Clear. Lows around 50. Highs in the upper 70s. Wednesday night and Thursday. Mostly clear. Lows in the lower 50s. Highs in the mid-70s. For Thursday night and Friday. Clear. Lows in the lower 50s. Highs in the upper 70s. Friday night and Saturday. Mostly clear. Lows in the lower 50s. Highs in the upper 70s. The 8 to 14 day outlook for Sunday, October 11th through Saturday, October 17th, calls for both temperatures and precipitation to be above normal. Normal highs for the period are around 65 degrees, and normal lows are around 45. The normal precipitation total for the 7 days is around 0.70 inches. At 9 a.m., at Indianapolis, it was mostly sunny. The temperature was 52 degrees, the dew point 48, and the relative humidity 86%. The wind was calm. The barometric pressure was 30.18 inches and steady. Around central Indiana, it was sunny, with a temperature of 51 at Muncie, 49 at Zionsville, 53 at Eagle Creek Air Park, and 50 at Shelbyville. Elsewhere across Indiana, it was sunny, with a temperature of 53 at South Bend, 48 at Lafayette, and 49 at Terre Haute. It was mostly sunny, with a temperature of 50 at Fort Wayne, and 50 at Bloomington. At Evansville, it was partly sunny, with a temperature of 57. Just outside Indiana, it was sunny, with a temperature of 56 at Chicago, and 52 at Champaign. It was mostly sunny, with a temperature of 52 at Dayton, and 53 at St. Louis. It was partly sunny, with a temperature of 53 at Cincinnati, and 57 at Louisville. Once again, at Indianapolis, it was 52 degrees with mostly sunny skies. The current time is 9:53 a.m. Eastern Daylight Time.
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And now a look at your forecast for Indianapolis and central Indiana. Rest of today. Sunny. Highs in the mid-70s. Northwest winds 5 to 10 miles an hour. For tonight, mostly clear. Lows in the upper 40s. North winds around 5 miles an hour. Monday. Sunny. Highs in the upper 60s. Northeast winds around 5 miles an hour. For Monday night, clear. Lows in the lower 40s. East winds around 5 miles an hour through the late overnight, becoming light and variable. Tuesday. Sunny. Highs in the lower 70s. South winds around 5 miles an hour. Once again, the forecast for rest of today. Sunny. Highs in the mid-70s. Northwest winds 5 to 10 miles an hour. Taking a look at the 3 through 7 day forecast for Indianapolis and central Indiana. For Tuesday night and Wednesday, clear. Lows around 50. Highs in the upper 70s. Wednesday night and Thursday, mostly clear. Lows in the lower 50s. Highs in the mid-70s. For Thursday night and Friday, clear. Lows in the lower 50s. Highs in the upper 70s. Friday night and Saturday, mostly clear. Lows in the lower 50s. Highs in the upper 70s. The 14-day outlook for Sunday, October 11th through Saturday, October 17th, calls for both temperatures and precipitation to be above normal. Normal highs for the period are around 65 degrees, and normal lows are around 45. The normal precipitation total for the 7 days is around 0.70 inches. At 9 a.m. at Indianapolis, it was mostly sunny. The temperature was 52 degrees, the dew point 48, and the relative humidity 86%. The wind was calm. The barometric pressure was 30.18 inches and steady. Around central Indiana, it was sunny, with a temperature of 51 at Muncie, 49 at Zionsville, 53 at Eagle Creek Airpark, and 50 at Shelbyville. Elsewhere across Indiana, it was sunny, with a temperature of 53 at South Bend, 48 at Lafayette, and 49 at Terre Haute. It was mostly sunny, with a temperature of 50 at Fort Wayne, and 50 at Bloomington. At Evansville, it was partly sunny, with a temperature of 57. Just outside Indiana, it was sunny, with a temperature of 56 at Chicago, and 52 at Champaign. It was mostly sunny, with a temperature of 52 at Dayton, and 53 at St. Louis. It was partly sunny, with a temperature of 53 at Cincinnati, and 57 at Louisville. Once again, at Indianapolis, it was 52 degrees with mostly sunny skies. This is NOAA All Hazards Radio KEC 74 in Indianapolis. And now a look at your forecast for Indianapolis and central Indiana. Rest of today. Sunny. Highs in the mid-70s. Northwest winds 5 to 10 miles an hour. For tonight, mostly clear. Lows in the upper 40s. North winds around 5 miles an hour. Monday. Sunny. Highs in the upper 60s. Northeast winds around 5 miles an hour. For Monday night, clear. Lows in the lower 40s. East winds around 5 miles an hour through the late overnight, becoming light and variable. Tuesday, sunny. Highs in the lower 70s. South winds around 5 miles an hour. Once again, the forecast for rest of today. Sunny. Highs in the mid-70s. Northwest winds 5 to 10 miles an hour. Taking a look at the 3 through 7 day forecast for Indianapolis and central Indiana. For Tuesday night and Wednesday, clear. Lows around 50. Highs in the upper 70s. Wednesday night and Thursday, mostly clear. Lows in the lower 50s. Highs in the mid-70s. For Thursday night and Friday, clear. Lows in the lower 50s. Highs in the upper 70s. Friday night and Saturday, mostly clear. Lows in the lower 50s.
highs in the upper 70s. The 14-day outlook for Sunday, October 11th through Saturday, October 17th, calls for both temperatures and precipitation to be above normal. Normal highs for the period are around 65 degrees, and normal lows are around 45. The normal precipitation total for the 7 days is around 0.70 inches. At 9 a.m. at Indianapolis, it was mostly sunny. The temperature was 52 degrees, the dew point 48, and the relative humidity 86%. The wind was calm. The barometric pressure was 30.18 inches and steady. Around central Indiana, it was sunny, with a temperature of 51 at Muncie, 49 at Zionsville, 53 at Eagle Creek Air Park, and 50 at Shelbyville. Elsewhere across Indiana, it was sunny, with a temperature of 53 at South Bend, 48 at Lafayette, and 49 at Terre Haute. It was mostly sunny, with a temperature of 50 at Fort Wayne, and 50 at Bloomington. At Evansville, it was partly sunny, with a temperature of 57. Just outside Indiana, it was sunny, with a temperature of 56 at Chicago, and 52 at Champaign. It was mostly sunny, with a temperature of 52 at Dayton, and 53 at St. Louis. It was partly sunny, with a temperature of 53 at Cincinnati, and 57 at Louisville. Once again, at Indianapolis, it was 52 degrees with mostly sunny skies. All Hazards Radio KEC 74 in Indianapolis. Now a look at your forecast for Indianapolis and central Indiana. Rest of today. Sunny. Highs in the mid-70s. Northwest winds 5 to 10 miles an hour. For tonight, mostly clear. Lows in the upper 40s. North winds around 5 miles an hour. Monday, sunny. Highs in the upper 60s. Northeast winds around 5 miles an hour. For Monday night, clear. Lows in the lower 40s. East winds around 5 miles an hour through the late overnight, becoming light and variable. Tuesday, sunny. Highs in the lower 70s. South winds around 5 miles an hour. Once again, the forecast for rest of today. Sunny. Highs in the mid-70s. Northwest winds 5 to 10 miles an hour. Taking a look at the 3 through 7 day forecast for Indianapolis and central Indiana. For Tuesday night and Wednesday. Clear. Lows around 50. Highs in the upper 70s. Wednesday night and Thursday. Mostly clear. Lows in the lower 50s. Highs in the mid-70s. For Thursday night and Friday. Clear. Lows in the lower 50s. Highs in the upper 70s. Friday night and Saturday. Mostly clear. Lows in the lower 50s. Highs in the upper 70s. Now here is the hazardous weather outlook for central Indiana. For the period today and tonight. No hazardous weather is expected at this time. And now the extended outlook for the period Monday through Saturday. No hazardous weather is expected at this time. Spotter information statement. Spotter activation is not anticipated. The 8 to 14 day outlook for Sunday, October 11th through Saturday, October 17th, calls for both temperatures and precipitation to be above normal. Normal highs for the period are around 65 degrees, and normal lows are around 45. The normal precipitation total for the 7 days is around 0.70 inches. At 9 a.m. at Indianapolis, it was mostly sunny. The temperature was 52 degrees, the dew point 48, and the relative humidity 86%. The wind was calm. The barometric pressure was 30.18 inches and steady. Around central Indiana, it was sunny, with a temperature of 51 at Muncie, 49 at Zionsville, 53 at Eagle Creek Air Park, and 50 at Shelbyville. Elsewhere across Indiana, it was sunny, with a temperature of 53 at South Bend, 48 at Lafayette, and 49 at Terre Haute. It was mostly sunny, with a temperature of 50 at Fort Wayne, and 50 at Bloomington. At Evansville, it was partly sunny, with a temperature of 57. Just outside Indiana, it was sunny, with a temperature of 56 at Chicago, and 52 at Champaign.
It was mostly sunny, with a temperature of 52 at Dayton and 53 at St. Louis. It was partly sunny, with a temperature of 53 at Cincinnati and 57 at Louisville. Once again, at Indianapolis, it was 52 degrees with mostly sunny skies. This is NOAA All Hazards Radio KEC 74 in Indianapolis. Now a look at your forecast for Indianapolis and central Indiana. Rest of today. Sunny. Highs in the mid-70s. Northwest winds 5 to 10 miles an hour. For tonight. Mostly clear. Lows in the upper 40s. North winds around 5 miles an hour. Monday. Sunny. Highs in the upper 60s. Northeast winds around 5 miles an hour. For Monday night. Clear. Lows in the lower 40s. East winds around 5 miles an hour through the late overnight, becoming light and variable. Tuesday. Sunny. Highs in the lower 70s. South winds around 5 miles an hour. Once again, the forecast for rest of today. Sunny. Highs in the mid-70s. Northwest winds 5 to 10 miles an hour. Taking a look at the 3 through 7 day forecast for Indianapolis and central Indiana. For Tuesday night and Wednesday. Clear. Lows around 50. Highs in the upper 70s. Wednesday night and Thursday. Mostly clear. Lows in the lower 50s. Highs in the mid-70s. For Thursday night and Friday. Clear. Lows in the lower 50s. Highs in the upper 70s. Friday night and Saturday. Mostly clear. Lows in the lower 50s. Highs in the upper 70s. The 14-day outlook for Sunday, October 11th through Saturday, October 17th, calls for both temperatures and precipitation to be above normal. Normal highs for the period are around 65 degrees, and normal lows are around 45. The normal precipitation total for the 7 days is around 0.70 inches. At 9 a.m. at Indianapolis, it was mostly sunny. The temperature was 52 degrees, the dew point 48, and the relative humidity 86%. The wind was calm. The barometric pressure was 30.18 inches and steady. Around central Indiana, it was sunny, with a temperature of 51 at Muncie, 49 at Zionsville, 53 at Eagle Creek Airpark, and 50 at Shelbyville. Elsewhere across Indiana, it was sunny, with a temperature of 53 at South Bend, 48 at Lafayette, and 49 at Terre Haute. It was mostly sunny, with a temperature of 50 at Fort Wayne, and 50 at Bloomington. At Evansville, it was partly sunny, with a temperature of 57. Just outside Indiana, it was sunny, with a temperature of 56 at Chicago, and 52 at Champaign. It was mostly sunny, with a temperature of 52 at Dayton, and 53 at St. Louis. It was partly sunny, with a temperature of 53 at Cincinnati, and 57 at Louisville. Once again, at Indianapolis, it was 52 degrees with mostly sunny skies. This is NOAA All Hazards Radio KEC 74 in Indianapolis. Now a look at your forecast for Indianapolis and central Indiana. Rest of today. Sunny. Highs in the mid-70s. Northwest winds 5 to 10 miles an hour. For tonight. Mostly clear. Lows in the upper 40s. North winds around 5 miles an hour. Monday. Sunny. Highs in the upper 60s. Northeast winds around 5 miles an hour. For Monday night. Clear. Lows in the lower 40s. East winds around 5 miles an hour through the late overnight, becoming light and variable. Tuesday. Sunny. Highs in the lower 70s. South winds around 5 miles an hour. Once again, the forecast for rest of today. Sunny. Highs in the mid-70s. Northwest winds 5 to 10 miles an hour. The current time is 10:08 a.m. Eastern Daylight Time. Taking a look at the 3 through 7 day forecast for Indianapolis and central Indiana. For Tuesday night and Wednesday. Clear. Lows around 50. Highs in the upper 70s.
Wednesday night and Thursday, mostly clear. Lows in the lower 50s. Highs in the mid-70s. For Thursday night and Friday, clear. Lows in the lower 50s. Highs in the upper 70s. Friday night and Saturday, mostly clear. Lows in the lower 50s. Highs in the upper 70s. The 14-day outlook for Sunday, October 11th through Saturday, October 17th, calls for both temperatures and precipitation to be above normal. Normal highs for the period are around 65 degrees, and normal lows are around 45. The normal precipitation total for the 7 days is around 0.70 inches. At 9 a.m. at Indianapolis, it was mostly sunny. The temperature was 52 degrees, the dew point 48, and the relative humidity 86%. The wind was calm. The barometric pressure was 30.18 inches and steady. Around central Indiana, it was sunny, with a temperature of 51 at Muncie, 49 at Zionsville, 53 at Eagle Creek Airpark, and 50 at Shelbyville. Elsewhere across Indiana, it was sunny, with a temperature of 53 at South Bend, 48 at Lafayette, and 49 at Terre Haute. It was mostly sunny, with a temperature of 50 at Fort Wayne, and 50 at Bloomington. At Evansville, it was partly sunny, with a temperature of 57. Just outside Indiana, it was sunny, with a temperature of 56 at Chicago, and 52 at Champaign. It was mostly sunny, with a temperature of 52 at Dayton, and 53 at St. Louis. It was partly sunny, with a temperature of 53 at Cincinnati, and 57 at Louisville. Once again, at Indianapolis, it was 52 degrees with mostly sunny skies. This is NOAA All Hazards Radio KEC 74 in Indianapolis. Now a look at your forecast for Indianapolis and central Indiana. Rest of today. Sunny. Highs in the mid-70s. Northwest winds 5 to 10 miles an hour. For tonight, mostly clear. Lows in the upper 40s. North winds around 5 miles an hour. Monday, sunny. Highs in the upper 60s. Northeast winds around 5 miles an hour. For Monday night, clear. Lows in the lower 40s. East winds around 5 miles an hour through the late overnight, becoming light and variable. Tuesday, sunny. Highs in the lower 70s. South winds around 5 miles an hour. Once again, the forecast for rest of today. Sunny. Highs in the mid-70s. Northwest winds 5 to 10 miles an hour. Taking a look at the 3 through 7 day forecast for Indianapolis and central Indiana. For Tuesday night and Wednesday. Clear. Lows around 50. Highs in the upper 70s. Wednesday night and Thursday. Mostly clear. Lows in the lower 50s. Highs in the mid-70s. For Thursday night and Friday. Clear. Lows in the lower 50s. Highs in the upper 70s. Friday night and Saturday. Mostly clear. Lows in the lower 50s. Highs in the upper 70s. The 8 to 14 day outlook for Sunday, October 11th through Saturday, October 17th, calls for both temperatures and precipitation to be above normal. Normal highs for the period are around 65 degrees, and normal lows are around 45. The normal precipitation total for the 7 days is around 0.70 inches. At 10 a.m., at Indianapolis, it was mostly sunny. The temperature was 58 degrees, the dew point 50, and the relative humidity 75%. The wind was calm. The barometric pressure was 30.19 inches and rising. Around central Indiana, it was sunny, with a temperature of 60 at Muncie, 59 at Zionsville, 59 at Eagle Creek Airpark, and 57 at Shelbyville. Elsewhere across Indiana, skies ranged from sunny to mostly sunny. It was 57 at South Bend, 59 at Fort Wayne, and 53 at Lafayette. Terre Haute reported 57, Bloomington reported 58, and Evansville reported 59. Just outside Indiana, it was sunny, with a temperature of 60 at Chicago, and 58 at Champaign.
It was mostly sunny, with a temperature of 58 at Dayton and 59 at St. Louis. It was partly sunny, with a temperature of 59 at Cincinnati and 62.

Northeast winds around 5 miles an hour. For Monday night, clear. Lows in the lower 40s. East winds around 5 miles an hour through the late overnight, becoming light and variable. Tuesday, sunny. Highs in the lower 70s. South winds around 5 miles an hour. Once again, the forecast for rest of today. Sunny. Highs in the mid-70s. Northwest winds 5 to 10 miles an hour. Taking a look at the 3 through 7 day forecast for Indianapolis and central Indiana. For Tuesday night and Wednesday. Clear. Lows around 50. Highs in the upper 70s. Wednesday night and Thursday. Mostly clear. Lows in the lower 50s. Highs in the mid-70s. For Thursday night and Friday. Clear. Lows in the lower 50s. Highs in the upper 70s. Friday night and Saturday. Mostly clear. Lows in the lower 50s. Highs in the upper 70s. The 8 to 14 day outlook for Sunday, October 11th through Saturday, October 17th, calls for both temperatures and precipitation to be above normal. Normal highs for the period are around 65 degrees, and normal lows are around 45. The normal precipitation total for the 7 days is around 0.70 inches. At 10 a.m., at Indianapolis, it was mostly sunny. The temperature was 58 degrees, the dew point 50, and the relative humidity 75%. The wind was calm. The barometric pressure was 30.19 inches and rising. Around central Indiana, it was sunny, with a temperature of 60 at Muncie, 59 at Zionsville, 59 at Eagle Creek Airpark, and 57 at Shelbyville. Elsewhere across Indiana, skies ranged from sunny to mostly sunny. It was 57 at South Bend, 59 at Fort Wayne, and 53 at Lafayette. Terre Haute reported 57, Bloomington reported 58, and Evansville reported 59. Just outside Indiana, it was sunny, with a temperature of 60 at Chicago and 58 at Champaign. It was mostly sunny, with a temperature of 58 at Dayton and 59 at St. Louis. It was partly sunny, with a temperature of 59 at Cincinnati and 62 at Louisville. Once again, at Indianapolis, it was 58 degrees with mostly sunny skies. This is NOAA All Hazards Radio KEC 74 in Indianapolis. Now a look at your forecast for Indianapolis and central Indiana. Rest of today. Sunny. Highs in the mid-70s. Northwest winds 5 to 10 miles an hour. For tonight. Mostly clear. Lows in the upper 40s. North winds around 5 miles an hour. Monday. Sunny. Highs in the upper 60s. Northeast winds around 5 miles an hour. For Monday night, clear. Lows in the lower 40s. East winds around 5 miles an hour through the late overnight, becoming light and variable. Tuesday, sunny. Highs in the lower 70s. South winds around 5 miles an hour. Once again, the forecast for rest of today. Sunny. Highs in the mid-70s. Northwest winds 5 to 10 miles an hour. Taking a look at the 3 through 7 day forecast for Indianapolis and central Indiana. For Tuesday night and Wednesday, clear. Lows around 50. Highs in the upper 70s. Wednesday night and Thursday, mostly clear. Lows in the lower 50s. Highs in the mid 70s. For Thursday night and Friday, clear. Lows in the lower 50s. Highs in the upper 70s. Friday night and Saturday, mostly clear. Lows in the lower 50s. Highs in the upper 70s. The 14-day outlook for Sunday, October 11th through Saturday, October 17th, calls for both temperatures and precipitation to be above normal. Normal highs for the period are around 65 degrees, and normal lows are around 45. The normal precipitation total for the 7 days is around 0.70 inches. At 10 a.m., at Indianapolis, it was mostly sunny. The temperature was 58 degrees, the dew point 50, and the

relative humidity 75%. The wind was calm. The barometric pressure was 30.19 inches and rising. Around central Indiana, it was sunny, with a temperature of 60 at Muncie, 59 at Zionsville, 59 at Eagle Creek Airpark, and 57 at Shelbyville. Elsewhere across Indiana, skies ranged from sunny to mostly sunny. It was 57 at South Bend, 59 at Fort Wayne, and 53 at Lafayette. Terre Haute reported 57, Bloomington reported 58, and Evansville reported 59. Just outside Indiana, it was sunny, with a temperature of 60 at Chicago and 58 at Champaign. It was mostly sunny, with a temperature of 58 at Dayton and 59 at St. Louis. It was partly sunny, with a temperature of 59 at Cincinnati and 62 at Louisville. Once again, at Indianapolis, it was 58 degrees with mostly sunny skies. This is NOAA All Hazards Radio KEC 74 in Indianapolis. Now a look at your forecast for Indianapolis and central Indiana. Rest of today. Sunny. Highs in the mid-70s. Northwest winds 5 to 10 miles an hour. For tonight, mostly clear. Lows in the upper 40s. North winds around 5 miles an hour. Monday. Sunny. Highs in the upper 60s. Northeast winds around 5 miles an hour. For Monday night, clear. Lows in the lower 40s. East winds around 5 miles an hour through the late overnight, becoming light and variable. Tuesday, sunny. Highs in the lower 70s. South winds around 5 miles an hour. Once again, the forecast for rest of today. Sunny. Highs in the mid-70s. Northwest winds 5 to 10 miles an hour. Taking a look at the 3 through 7 day forecast for Indianapolis and central Indiana. For Tuesday night and Wednesday, clear. Lows around 50. Highs in the upper 70s. Wednesday night and Thursday, mostly clear. Lows in the lower 50s. Highs in the mid-70s. For Thursday night and Friday, clear. Lows in the lower 50s. Highs in the upper 70s. Friday night and Saturday, mostly clear. Lows in the lower 50s. Highs in the upper 70s. Now here is the hazardous weather outlook for central Indiana. For the period today and tonight, no hazardous weather is expected at this time. And now the extended outlook for the period Monday through Saturday. No hazardous weather is expected at this time. Spotter information statement. Spotter activation is not anticipated. The 8 to 14 day outlook for Sunday, October 11th through Saturday, October 17th, calls for both temperatures and precipitation to be above normal. Normal highs for the period are around 65 degrees, and normal lows are around 45. The normal precipitation total for the 7 days is around 0.70 inches. At 10 a.m., at Indianapolis, it was mostly sunny. The temperature was 58 degrees, the dew point 50, and the relative humidity 75%. The wind was calm. The barometric pressure was 30.19 inches and rising. Around central Indiana, it was sunny, with a temperature of 60 at Muncie, 59 at Zionsville, 59 at Eagle Creek Airpark, and 57 at Shelbyville. Elsewhere across Indiana, skies ranged from sunny to mostly sunny. It was 57 at South Bend, 59 at Fort Wayne, and 53 at Lafayette. Terre Haute reported 57, Bloomington reported 58, and Evansville reported 59. Just outside Indiana, it was sunny, with a temperature of 60 at Chicago and 58 at Champaign. It was mostly sunny, with a temperature of 58 at Dayton and 59 at St. Louis. It was partly sunny, with a temperature of 59 at Cincinnati and 62 at Louisville. Once again, at Indianapolis, it was 58 degrees with mostly sunny skies. The current time is 10:24 a.m. Eastern Daylight Time. This is NOAA All Hazards Radio KEC 74 in Indianapolis. Now a look at your forecast for Indianapolis and central Indiana. Rest of today. Sunny.
highs in the mid-70s. Northwest winds 5 to 10 miles an hour. For tonight, mostly clear. Lows in the upper 40s. North winds around 5 miles an hour. Monday, sunny. Highs in the upper 60s. Northeast winds around 5 miles an hour. For Monday night, clear. Lows in the lower 40s. East winds around 5 miles an hour through the late overnight, becoming light and variable. Tuesday, sunny. Highs in the lower 70s. South winds around 5 miles an hour. Once again, the forecast for rest of today. Sunny. Highs in the mid-70s. Northwest winds 5 to 10 miles an hour. Taking a look at the 3 through 7 day forecast for Indianapolis and central Indiana. For Tuesday night and Wednesday. Clear. Lows around 50. Highs in the upper 70s. Wednesday night and Thursday. Mostly clear. Lows in the lower 50s. Highs in the mid-70s. For Thursday night and Friday. Clear. Lows in the lower 50s. Highs in the upper 70s. Friday night and Saturday. Mostly clear. Lows in the lower 50s. Highs in the upper 70s. The 8 to 14 day outlook for Sunday, October 11th through Saturday, October 17th, calls for both temperatures and precipitation to be above normal. Normal highs for the period are around 65 degrees, and normal lows are around 45. The normal precipitation total for the 7 days is around 0.70 inches. At 10 a.m., at Indianapolis, it was mostly sunny. The temperature was 58 degrees, the dew point 50, and the relative humidity 75%. The wind was calm. The barometric pressure was 30.19 inches and rising. Around central Indiana, it was sunny, with a temperature of 60 at Muncie, 59 at Zionsville, 59 at Eagle Creek Airpark, and 57 at Shelbyville. Elsewhere across Indiana, skies ranged from sunny to mostly sunny. It was 57 at South Bend, 59 at Fort Wayne, and 53 at Lafayette. Terre Haute reported 57, Bloomington reported 58, and Evansville reported 59. Just outside Indiana, it was sunny, with a temperature of 60 at Chicago and 58 at Champaign. It was mostly sunny, with a temperature of 58 at Dayton and 59 at St. Louis. It was partly sunny, with a temperature of 59 at Cincinnati and 62 at Louisville. Once again, at Indianapolis, it was 58 degrees with mostly sunny skies. This is NOAA All Hazards Radio KEC 74 in Indianapolis. And now a look at your forecast for Indianapolis and central Indiana. Rest of today. Sunny. Highs in the mid-70s. Northwest winds 5 to 10 miles an hour. For tonight, mostly clear. Lows in the upper 40s. North winds around 5 miles an hour. Monday, sunny. Highs in the upper 60s. Northeast winds around 5 miles an hour. For Monday night, clear. Lows in the lower 40s. East winds around 5 miles an hour through the late overnight, becoming light and variable. Tuesday, sunny. Highs in the lower 70s. South winds around 5 miles an hour. Once again, the forecast for rest of today. Sunny. Highs in the mid-70s. Northwest winds 5 to 10 miles an hour. Taking a look at the 3 through 7 day forecast for Indianapolis and central Indiana. For Tuesday night and Wednesday. Clear. Lows around 50. Highs in the upper 70s. Wednesday night and Thursday, mostly clear. Lows in the lower 50s. Highs in the mid-70s. For Thursday night and Friday, clear. Lows in the lower 50s. Highs in the upper 70s. Friday night and Saturday, mostly clear. Lows in the lower 50s. Highs in the upper 70s. The 8 to 14 day outlook for Sunday, October 11th through Saturday, October 17th, calls for both temperatures and precipitation to be above normal.
Normal highs for the period are around 65 degrees, and normal lows are around 45. The normal precipitation total for the 7 days is around 0.70 inches. At 10 a.m., at Indianapolis, it was mostly sunny. The temperature was 58 degrees, the dew point 50, and the relative humidity 75%. The wind was calm. The barometric pressure was 30.19 inches and rising. Around central Indiana, it was sunny, with a temperature of 60 at Muncie, 59 at Zionsville, 59 at Eagle Creek Air Park, and 57 at Shelbyville. Elsewhere across Indiana, skies ranged from sunny to mostly sunny. It was 57 at South Bend, 59 at Fort Wayne, and 53 at Lafayette. Terre Haute reported 57, Bloomington reported 58, and Evansville reported 59. Just outside Indiana, it was sunny, with a temperature of 60 at Chicago and 58 at Champaign. It was mostly sunny, with a temperature of 58 at Dayton and 59 at St. Louis. It was partly sunny, with a temperature of 59 at Cincinnati and 62 at Louisville. Once again, at Indianapolis, it was 58 degrees with mostly sunny skies. This is NOAA All Hazards Radio KEC 74 in Indianapolis. Now a look at your forecast for Indianapolis and central Indiana. Rest of today. Sunny. Highs in the mid-70s. Northwest winds 5 to 10 miles an hour. For tonight. Mostly clear. Lows in the upper 40s. North winds around 5 miles an hour. Monday. Sunny. Highs in the upper 60s. Northeast winds around 5 miles an hour. For Monday night, clear. Lows in the lower 40s. East winds around 5 miles an hour through the late overnight, becoming light and variable. Tuesday, sunny. Highs in the lower 70s. South winds around 5 miles an hour. Once again, the forecast for rest of today. Sunny. Highs in the mid-70s. Northwest winds 5 to 10 miles an hour. Taking a look at the 3-7 day forecast for Indianapolis and central Indiana. For Tuesday night and Wednesday, clear. Lows around 50. Highs in the upper 70s. Wednesday night and Thursday, mostly clear. Lows in the lower 50s. Highs in the mid 70s. For Thursday night and Friday, clear. Lows in the lower 50s. Highs in the upper 70s. Friday night and Saturday, mostly clear. Lows in the lower 50s. Highs in the upper 70s. The 8 to 14 day outlook for Sunday, October 11th through Saturday, October 17th, calls for both temperatures and precipitation to be above normal. Normal highs for the period are around 65 degrees, and normal lows are around 45. The normal precipitation total for the 7 days is around 0.70 inches. At 10 a.m., at Indianapolis, it was mostly sunny. The temperature was 58 degrees, the dew point 50, and the relative humidity 75%. The wind was calm. The barometric pressure was 30.19 inches and rising. Around central Indiana, it was sunny, with a temperature of 60 at Muncie, 59 at Zionsville, 59 at Eagle Creek Air Park, and 57 at Shelbyville. Elsewhere across Indiana, skies ranged from sunny to mostly sunny. It was 57 at South Bend, 59 at Fort Wayne, and 53 at Lafayette. Terre Haute reported 57, Bloomington reported 58, and Evansville reported 59. Just outside Indiana, it was sunny, with a temperature of 60 at Chicago and 58 at Champaign. It was mostly sunny, with a temperature of 58 at Dayton and 59 at St. Louis. It was partly sunny, with a temperature of 59 at Cincinnati and 62 at Louisville. Once again, at Indianapolis, it was 58 degrees with mostly sunny skies. This is NOAA All Hazards Radio KEC 74 in Indianapolis. Now a look at your forecast for Indianapolis and central Indiana. Rest of today. Sunny. Highs in the mid-70s. Northwest winds 5 to 10 miles an hour. For tonight, mostly clear.
lows in the upper 40s. North winds around 5 miles an hour. Monday, sunny, highs in the upper 60s. Northeast winds around 5 miles an hour. For Monday night, clear, lows in the lower 40s. East winds around 5 miles an hour through the late overnight, becoming light and variable. Tuesday, sunny, highs in the lower 70s. South winds around 5 miles an hour. Once again, the forecast for rest of today. Sunny, highs in the mid-70s. Northwest winds 5 to 10 miles an hour. Taking a look at the 3 through 7 day forecast for Indianapolis and central Indiana. For Tuesday night and Wednesday, clear, lows around 50, highs in the upper 70s. Wednesday night and Thursday, mostly clear, lows in the lower 50s, highs in the mid-70s. For Thursday night and Friday, clear, lows in the lower 50s, highs in the upper 70s. Friday night and Saturday, mostly clear, lows in the lower 50s, highs in the upper 70s. The 8 to 14 day outlook for Sunday, October 11th through Saturday, October 17th, calls for both temperatures and precipitation to be above normal. Normal highs for the period are around 65 degrees, and normal lows are around 45. The normal precipitation total for the 7 days is around 0.70 inches. At 10 a.m. at Indianapolis, it was mostly sunny. The temperature was 58 degrees, the dew point 50, and the relative humidity 75%. The wind was calm. The barometric pressure was 30.19 inches and rising. Around central Indiana, it was sunny, with a temperature of 60 at Muncie, 59 at Zionsville, 59 at Eagle Creek Airpark, and 57 at Shelbyville. Elsewhere across Indiana, skies ranged from sunny to mostly sunny. It was 57 at South Bend, 59 at Fort Wayne, and 53 at Lafayette. Terre Haute reported 57, Bloomington reported 58, and Evansville reported 59. Just outside Indiana, it was sunny, with a temperature of 60 at Chicago and 58 at Champaign. It was mostly sunny, with a temperature of 58 at Dayton and 59 at St. Louis. It was partly sunny, with a temperature of 59 at Cincinnati and 62 at Louisville. Once again, at Indianapolis, it was 58 degrees with mostly sunny skies. This is NOAA All Hazards Radio KEC 74 in Indianapolis. Now a look at your forecast for Indianapolis and central Indiana. Rest of today. Sunny. Highs in the mid-70s. Northwest winds 5 to 10 miles an hour. For tonight, mostly clear, lows in the upper 40s, north winds around 5 miles an hour. Monday, sunny, highs in the upper 60s, northeast winds around 5 miles an hour. For Monday night, clear, lows in the lower 40s, east winds around 5 miles an hour through the late overnight, becoming light and variable. Tuesday, sunny, highs in the lower 70s. South winds around 5 miles an hour. Once again, the forecast for rest of today. Sunny. Highs in the mid-70s. Northwest winds 5 to 10 miles an hour. The current time is 10:38 a.m. Eastern Daylight Time. Taking a look at the 3 through 7 day forecast for Indianapolis and central Indiana. For Tuesday night and Wednesday, clear, lows around 50, highs in the upper 70s. Wednesday night and Thursday, mostly clear, lows in the lower 50s, highs in the mid-70s. For Thursday night and Friday, clear, lows in the lower 50s, highs in the upper 70s. Friday night and Saturday, mostly clear, lows in the lower 50s, highs in the upper 70s. The 8 to 14 day outlook for Sunday, October 11th through Saturday, October 17th, calls for both temperatures and precipitation to be above normal. Normal highs for the period are around 65 degrees, and normal lows are around 45.
The normal precipitation total for the 7 days is around 0.70 inches. At 10 a.m. at Indianapolis, it was mostly sunny. The temperature was 58 degrees, the dew point 50, and the relative humidity 75%. The wind was calm. The barometric pressure was 30.19 inches and rising. Around central Indiana, it was sunny, with a temperature of 60 at Muncie, 59 at Zionsville, 59 at Eagle Creek Airpark, and 57 at Shelbyville. Elsewhere across Indiana, skies ranged from sunny to mostly sunny. It was 57 at South Bend, 59 at Fort Wayne, and 53 at Lafayette. Terre Haute reported 57, Bloomington reported 58, and Evansville reported 59. Just outside Indiana, it was sunny, with a temperature of 60 at Chicago and 58 at Champaign. It was mostly sunny, with a temperature of 58 at Dayton and 59 at St. Louis. It was partly sunny, with a temperature of 59 at Cincinnati and 62 at Louisville. Once again, at Indianapolis, it was 58 degrees with mostly sunny skies. This is NOAA All Hazards Radio KEC 74 in Indianapolis. Now a look at your forecast for Indianapolis and central Indiana. Rest of today. Sunny. Highs in the mid-70s. Northwest winds 5 to 10 miles an hour. For tonight. Mostly clear. Lows in the upper 40s. North winds around 5 miles an hour. Monday. Sunny. Highs in the upper 60s. Northeast winds around 5 miles an hour. For Monday night. Clear. Lows in the lower 40s. East winds around 5 miles an hour through the late overnight, becoming light and variable. Tuesday. Sunny. Highs in the lower 70s. South winds around 5 miles an hour. Once again, the forecast for rest of today. Sunny. Highs in the mid-70s. Northwest winds 5 to 10 miles an hour. Taking a look at the 3 through 7 day forecast for Indianapolis and central Indiana. For Tuesday night and Wednesday. Clear. Lows around 50. Highs in the upper 70s. Wednesday night and Thursday. Mostly clear. Lows in the lower 50s. Highs in the mid-70s. For Thursday night and Friday. Clear. Lows in the lower 50s. Highs in the upper 70s. Friday night and Saturday. Mostly clear. Lows in the lower 50s. Highs in the upper 70s. Now here is the hazardous weather outlook for central Indiana. For the period today and tonight. No hazardous weather is expected at this time. And now the extended outlook for the period Monday through Saturday. No hazardous weather is expected at this time. Spotter information statement. Spotter activation is not anticipated. The 14-day outlook for Sunday, October 11th through Saturday, October 17th, calls for both temperatures and precipitation to be above normal. Normal highs for the period are around 65 degrees, and normal lows are around 45. The normal precipitation total for the 7 days is around 0.70 inches. At 10 a.m. at Indianapolis, it was mostly sunny. The temperature was 58 degrees, the dew point 50, and the relative humidity 75%. The wind was calm. The barometric pressure was 30.19 inches and rising. Around central Indiana, it was sunny, with a temperature of 60 at Muncie, 59 at Zionsville, 59 at Eagle Creek Airpark, and 57 at Shelbyville. Elsewhere across Indiana, skies ranged from sunny to mostly sunny. It was 57 at South Bend, 59 at Fort Wayne, and 53 at Lafayette. Terre Haute reported 57, Bloomington reported 58, and Evansville reported 59. Just outside Indiana, it was sunny, with a temperature of 60 at Chicago and 58 at Champaign. It was mostly sunny, with a temperature of 58 at Dayton and 59 at St. Louis. It was partly sunny, with a temperature of 59 at Cincinnati and 62 at Louisville. Once again, at Indianapolis, it was 58 degrees with mostly sunny skies. This is NOAA All Hazards Radio KEC 74 in Indianapolis.
Now we'll look at your forecast for Indianapolis and central Indiana. Rest of today. Sunny. Highs in the mid-70s. Northwest winds 5 to 10 miles an hour. For tonight, mostly clear. Lows in the upper 40s. North winds around 5 miles an hour. Monday. Sunny. Highs in the upper 60s. Northeast winds around 5 miles an hour. For Monday night, clear. Lows in the lower 40s. East winds around 5 miles an hour through the late overnight, becoming light and variable. Tuesday, sunny. Highs in the lower 70s. South winds around 5 miles an hour. Once again, the forecast for rest of today. Sunny. Highs in the mid-70s. Northwest winds 5 to 10 miles an hour. Taking a look at the 3 through 7 day forecast for Indianapolis and central Indiana. For Tuesday night and Wednesday, clear. Lows around 50. Highs in the upper 70s. Wednesday night and Thursday, mostly clear. Lows in the lower 50s. Highs in the mid-70s. For Thursday night and Friday, clear. Lows in the lower 50s. Highs in the upper 70s. Friday night and Saturday, mostly clear. Lows in the lower 50s. Highs in the upper 70s. The 14-day outlook for Sunday, October 11th through Saturday, October 17th, calls for both temperatures and precipitation to be above normal. Normal highs for the period are around 65 degrees, and normal lows are around 45. The normal precipitation total for the 7 days is around 0.70 inches. At 10 a.m., at Indianapolis, it was mostly sunny. The temperature was 58 degrees, the dew point 50, and the relative humidity 75%. The wind was calm. The barometric pressure was 30.19 inches and rising. Around central Indiana, it was sunny, with a temperature of 60 at Muncie, 59 at Zionsville, 59 at Eagle Creek Airpark, and 57 at Shelbyville. Elsewhere across Indiana, skies ranged from sunny to mostly sunny. It was 57 at South Bend, 59 at Fort Wayne, and 53 at Lafayette. Terre Haute reported 57, Bloomington reported 58, and Evansville reported 59. Just outside Indiana, it was sunny, with a temperature of 60 at Chicago and 58 at Champaign. It was mostly sunny, with a temperature of 58 at Dayton and 59 at St. Louis. It was partly sunny, with a temperature of 59 at Cincinnati and 62 at Louisville. Once again, at Indianapolis, it was 58 degrees with mostly sunny skies. This is NOAA All Hazards Radio KEC 74 in Indianapolis. Now a look at your forecast for Indianapolis and central Indiana. Rest of today. Sunny. Highs in the mid-70s. Northwest winds 5 to 10 miles an hour. For tonight, mostly clear. Lows in the upper 40s. North winds around 5 miles an hour. Monday. Sunny. Highs in the upper 60s. Northeast winds around 5 miles an hour. For Monday night, clear. Lows in the lower 40s. East winds around 5 miles an hour through the late overnight, becoming light and variable. Tuesday, sunny. Highs in the lower 70s. South winds around 5 miles an hour. Once again, the forecast for rest of today. Sunny. Highs in the mid-70s. Northwest winds 5 to 10 miles an hour. Taking a look at the 3 through 7 day forecast for Indianapolis and central Indiana. For Tuesday night and Wednesday, clear. Lows around 50. Highs in the upper 70s. Wednesday night and Thursday, mostly clear. Lows in the lower 50s. Highs in the mid-70s. For Thursday night and Friday, clear. Lows in the lower 50s. Highs in the upper 70s. Friday night and Saturday, mostly clear. Lows in the lower 50s. Highs in the upper 70s.
The 8 to 14 day outlook for Sunday, October 11th through Saturday, October 17th, calls for both temperatures and precipitation to be above normal. Normal highs for the period are around 65 degrees, and normal lows are around 45. The normal precipitation total for the 7 days is around 0.70 inches. At 10 a.m., at Indianapolis, it was mostly sunny. The temperature was 58 degrees, the dew point 50, and the relative humidity 75%. The wind was calm. The barometric pressure was 30.19 inches and rising. Around central Indiana, it was sunny, with a temperature of 60 at Muncie, 59 at Zionsville, 59 at Eagle Creek Airpark, and 57 at Shelbyville. Elsewhere across Indiana, skies ranged from sunny to mostly sunny. It was 57 at South Bend, 59 at Fort Wayne, and 53 at Lafayette. Terre Haute reported 57, Bloomington reported 58, and Evansville reported 59. Just outside Indiana, it was sunny, with a temperature of 60 at Chicago and 58 at Champaign. It was mostly sunny, with a temperature of 58 at Dayton and 59 at St. Louis. It was partly sunny, with a temperature of 59 at Cincinnati and 62 at Louisville. Once again, at Indianapolis, it was 58 degrees with mostly sunny skies. This is NOAA All Hazards Radio KEC 74 in Indianapolis. Now a look at your forecast for Indianapolis and central Indiana. Rest of today. Sunny. Highs in the mid-70s. Northwest winds 5 to 10 miles an hour. For tonight. Mostly clear. Lows in the upper 40s. North winds around 5 miles an hour. Monday. Sunny. Highs in the upper 60s. Northeast winds around 5 miles an hour. For Monday night, clear. Lows in the lower 40s. East winds around 5 miles an hour through the late overnight, becoming light and variable. Tuesday, sunny. Highs in the lower 70s. South winds around 5 miles an hour. Once again, the forecast for rest of today. Sunny. Highs in the mid-70s. Northwest winds 5 to 10 miles an hour. Taking a look at the 3 through 7 day forecast for Indianapolis and central Indiana. For Tuesday night and Wednesday, clear. Lows around 50. Highs in the upper 70s. Wednesday night and Thursday, mostly clear. Lows in the lower 50s. Highs in the mid 70s. For Thursday night and Friday, clear. Lows in the lower 50s. Highs in the upper 70s. Friday night and Saturday, mostly clear. Lows in the lower 50s. Highs in the upper 70s. The 8 to 14 day outlook for Sunday, October 11th through Saturday, October 17th, calls for both temperatures and precipitation to be above normal. Normal highs for the period are around 65 degrees, and normal lows are around 45. The normal precipitation total for the 7 days is around 0.70 inches. At 10 a.m., at Indianapolis, it was mostly sunny. The temperature was 58 degrees, the dew point 50, and the relative humidity 75%. The wind was calm. The barometric pressure was 30.19 inches and rising. Around central Indiana, it was sunny, with a temperature of 60 at Muncie, 59 at Zionsville, 59 at Eagle Creek Airpark, and 57 at Shelbyville. Elsewhere across Indiana, skies ranged from sunny to mostly sunny. It was 57 at South Bend, 59 at Fort Wayne, and 53 at Lafayette. Terre Haute reported 57, Bloomington reported 58, and Evansville reported 59. Just outside Indiana, it was sunny, with a temperature of 60 at Chicago and 58 at Champaign. It was mostly sunny, with a temperature of 58 at Dayton and 59 at St. Louis. It was partly sunny, with a temperature of 59 at Cincinnati and 62 at Louisville. Once again, at Indianapolis, it was 58 degrees with mostly sunny skies. The current time is 10:54 a.m. Eastern Daylight Time. This is All Hazards Radio KEC 74 in Indianapolis.
And now we'll look at your forecast for Indianapolis and central Indiana. Rest of today. Sunny. Highs in the mid-70s. Northwest winds 5 to 10 miles an hour. For tonight, mostly clear. Lows in the upper 40s. North winds around 5 miles an hour. Monday. Sunny. Highs in the upper 60s. Northeast winds around 5 miles an hour. For Monday night, clear. Lows in the lower 40s. East winds around 5 miles an hour through the late overnight, becoming light and variable. Tuesday, sunny. Highs in the lower 70s. South winds around 5 miles an hour. Once again, the forecast for rest of today. Sunny. Highs in the mid-70s. Northwest winds 5 to 10 miles an hour. Taking a look at the 3 through 7 day forecast for Indianapolis and central Indiana. For Tuesday night and Wednesday, clear. Lows around 50. Highs in the upper 70s. Wednesday night and Thursday, mostly clear. Lows in the lower 50s. Highs in the mid-70s. For Thursday night and Friday, clear. Lows in the lower 50s. Highs in the upper 70s. Friday night and Saturday, mostly clear. Lows in the lower 50s. Highs in the upper 70s. The 8 to 14 day outlook for Sunday, October 11th through Saturday, October 17th, calls for both temperatures and precipitation to be above normal. Normal highs for the period are around 65 degrees, and normal lows are around 45. The normal precipitation total for the 7 days is around 0.70 inches. At 10 a.m., at Indianapolis, it was mostly sunny. The temperature was 58 degrees, the dew point 50, and the relative humidity 75%. The wind was calm. The barometric pressure was 30.19 inches and rising. Around central Indiana, it was sunny, with a temperature of 60 at Muncie, 59 at Zionsville, 59 at Eagle Creek Airpark, and 57 at Shelbyville. Elsewhere across Indiana, skies ranged from sunny to mostly sunny. It was 57 at South Bend, 59 at Fort Wayne, and 53 at Lafayette. Terre Haute reported 57, Bloomington reported 58, and Evansville reported 59. Just outside Indiana, it was sunny, with a temperature of 60 at Chicago and 58 at Champaign. It was mostly sunny, with a temperature of 58 at Dayton and 59 at St. Louis. It was partly sunny, with a temperature of 59 at Cincinnati and 62 at Louisville. Once again, at Indianapolis, it was 58 degrees with mostly sunny skies. All Hazards Radio KEC 74 in Indianapolis. Now a look at your forecast for Indianapolis and central Indiana. Rest of today. Sunny. Highs in the mid-70s. Northwest winds 5 to 10 miles an hour. For tonight, mostly clear. Lows in the upper 40s. North winds around 5 miles an hour. Monday, sunny. Highs in the upper 60s. Northeast winds around 5 miles an hour. For Monday night, clear. Lows in the lower 40s. East winds around 5 miles an hour through the late overnight, becoming light and variable. Tuesday, sunny. Highs in the lower 70s. South winds around 5 miles an hour. Once again, the forecast for rest of today. Sunny. Highs in the mid-70s. Northwest winds 5 to 10 miles an hour. Taking a look at the 3 through 7 day forecast for Indianapolis and central Indiana. For Tuesday night and Wednesday, clear. Lows around 50. Highs in the upper 70s. Wednesday night and Thursday, mostly clear. Lows in the lower 50s. Highs in the mid-70s. For Thursday night and Friday, clear. Lows in the lower 50s. Highs in the upper 70s. Friday night and Saturday, mostly clear. Lows in the lower 50s. Highs in the upper 70s. The 8 to 14 day outlook for
Sunday, October 11th through Saturday, October 17th, calls for both temperatures and precipitation to be above normal. Normal highs for the period are around 65 degrees, and normal lows are around 45. The normal precipitation total for the 7 days is around 0.70 inches. At 10 a.m., at Indianapolis, it was mostly sunny. The temperature was 58 degrees, the dew point 50, and the relative humidity 75%. The wind was calm. The barometric pressure was 30.19 inches and rising. Around central Indiana, it was sunny, with a temperature of 60 at Muncie, 59 at Zionsville, 59 at Eagle Creek Airpark, and 57 at Shelbyville. Elsewhere across Indiana, skies ranged from sunny to mostly sunny. It was 57 at South Bend, 59 at Fort Wayne, and 53 at Lafayette. Terre Haute reported 57, Bloomington reported 58, and Evansville reported 59. Just outside Indiana, it was sunny, with a temperature of 60 at Chicago and 58 at Champaign. It was mostly sunny, with a temperature of 58 at Dayton and 59 at St. Louis. It was partly sunny, with a temperature of 59 at Cincinnati and 62 at Louisville. Once again, at Indianapolis, it was 58 degrees with mostly sunny skies. This is NOAA All Hazards Radio KEC 74 in Indianapolis. Now a look at your forecast for Indianapolis and central Indiana. Rest of today. Sunny. Highs in the mid-70s. Northwest winds 5 to 10 miles an hour. For tonight. Mostly clear. Lows in the upper 40s. North winds around 5 miles an hour. Monday. Sunny. Highs in the upper 60s. Northeast winds around 5 miles an hour. For Monday night, clear. Lows in the lower 40s. East winds around 5 miles an hour through the late overnight, becoming light and variable. Tuesday, sunny. Highs in the lower 70s. South winds around 5 miles an hour. Once again, the forecast for rest of today. Sunny. Highs in the mid-70s. Northwest winds 5 to 10 miles an hour. Taking a look at the 3 through 7 day forecast for Indianapolis and central Indiana. For Tuesday night and Wednesday, clear. Lows around 50. Highs in the upper 70s. Wednesday night and Thursday, mostly clear. Lows in the lower 50s. Highs in the mid 70s. For Thursday night and Friday, clear. Lows in the lower 50s. Highs in the upper 70s. Friday night and Saturday, mostly clear. Lows in the lower 50s. Highs in the upper 70s. Now here is the hazardous weather outlook for central Indiana. For the period today and tonight, no hazardous weather is expected at this time. And now the extended outlook for the period Monday through Saturday. No hazardous weather is expected at this time. Spotter information statement. Spotter activation is not anticipated. The 8 to 14 day outlook for Sunday, October 11th through Saturday, October 17th, calls for both temperatures and precipitation to be above normal. Normal highs for the period are around 65 degrees, and normal lows are around 45. The normal precipitation total for the 7 days is around 0.70 inches. At 10 a.m., at Indianapolis, it was mostly sunny. The temperature was 58 degrees, the dew point 50, and the relative humidity 75%. The wind was calm. The barometric pressure was 30.19 inches and rising. Around central Indiana, it was sunny, with a temperature of 60 at Muncie, 59 at Zionsville, 59 at Eagle Creek Airpark, and 57 at Shelbyville. Elsewhere across Indiana, skies ranged from sunny to mostly sunny. It was 57 at South Bend, 59 at Fort Wayne, and 53 at Lafayette. Terre Haute reported 57, Bloomington reported 58, and Evansville reported 59. Just outside Indiana, it was sunny, with a temperature of 60 at Chicago and 58 at Champaign. It was mostly sunny, with a temperature of 58 at Dayton and 59 at St. Louis.
It was partly sunny, with a temperature of 59 at Cincinnati and 62 at Louisville. Once again, at Indianapolis, it was 58 degrees with mostly sunny skies. This is NOAA All Hazards Radio KEC 74 in Indianapolis. Now a look at your forecast for Indianapolis and central Indiana. Rest of today. Sunny. Highs in the mid-70s. Northwest winds 5 to 10 miles an hour. For tonight, mostly clear. Lows in the upper 40s. North winds around 5 miles an hour. Monday, sunny. Highs in the upper 60s. Northeast winds around 5 miles an hour. For Monday night, clear. Lows in the lower 40s. East winds around 5 miles an hour through the late overnight, becoming light and variable. Tuesday, sunny. Highs in the lower 70s. South winds around 5 miles an hour. Once again, the forecast for rest of today. Sunny. Highs in the mid-70s. Northwest winds 5 to 10 miles an hour. Taking a look at the 3 through 7 day forecast for Indianapolis and central Indiana. For Tuesday night and Wednesday. Clear. Lows around 50. Highs in the upper 70s. Wednesday night and Thursday. Mostly clear. Lows in the lower 50s. Highs in the mid-70s. For Thursday night and Friday. Clear. Lows in the lower 50s. Highs in the upper 70s. Friday night and Saturday. Mostly clear. Lows in the lower 50s. Highs in the upper 70s. Look for Sunday, October 11th through Saturday, October 17th, calls for both temperatures and precipitation to be above normal. Normal highs for the period are around 65 degrees, and normal lows are around 45. The normal precipitation total for the 7 days is around 0.70 inches. At 10 a.m., at Indianapolis, it was mostly sunny. The temperature was 58 degrees, the dew point 50, and the relative humidity 75%. The wind was calm. The barometric pressure was 30.19 inches and rising. Around central Indiana, it was sunny, with a temperature of 60 at Muncie, 59 at Zionsville, 59 at Eagle Creek Airpark, and 57 at Shelbyville. Elsewhere across Indiana, skies ranged from sunny to mostly sunny. It was 57 at South Bend, 59 at Fort Wayne, and 53 at Lafayette. Terre Haute reported 57, Bloomington reported 58, and Evans 9. Just outside Indiana, it was sunny, with a temperature of 60 at Chicago and 58 at Champaign. It was mostly sunny, with a temperature of 58 at Dayton and 59 at St. Louis. It was partly sunny, with a temperature of 59 at Cincinnati and 62 at Louisville. Once again, at Indianapolis, it was 58 degrees with mostly sunny skies. This is NOAA All Hazards Radio KEC 74 in Indianapolis. A look at your forecast for Indianapolis and central Indiana. Rest of today. Sunny. Highs in the mid-70s. Northwest winds 5 to 10 miles an hour. For tonight, mostly clear. Lows in the upper 40s. North winds around 5 miles an hour. Monday, sunny. Highs in the upper 60s. Northeast winds around 5 miles an hour. For Monday night, clear. Lows in the lower 40s. East winds around 5 miles an hour through the late overnight, becoming light and variable. Tuesday, sunny. Highs in the lower 70s. South winds around 5 miles an hour. Once again, the forecast for rest of today. Sunny. Highs in the mid-70s. Northwest winds 5 to 10 miles an hour. The current time is 11:08 a.m. Eastern Daylight Time. Taking a look at the 3 through 7 day forecast for Indianapolis and central Indiana. For Tuesday night and Wednesday. Clear. Lows around 50. Highs in the upper 70s. Wednesday night and Thursday. Mostly clear. Lows in the lower 50s.
Highs in the mid-70s. For Thursday night and Friday, clear. Lows in the lower 50s. Highs in the upper 70s. Friday night and Saturday, mostly clear. Lows in the lower 50s. Highs in the upper 70s. The 8 to 14 day outlook for Sunday, October 11th through Saturday, October 17th, calls for both temperatures and precipitation to be above normal. Normal highs for the period are around 65 degrees, and normal lows are around 45. The normal precipitation total for the 7 days is around 0.70 inches. At 10 a.m., at Indianapolis, it was mostly sunny. The temperature was 58 degrees, the dew point 50, and the relative humidity 75%. The wind was calm. The barometric pressure was 30.19 inches and rising. Around central Indiana, it was sunny, with a temperature of 60 at Muncie, 59 at Zionsville, 59 at Eagle Creek Air Park, and 57 at Shelbyville. Elsewhere across Indiana, skies ranged from sunny to mostly sunny. It was 57 at South Bend, 59 at Fort Wayne, and 53 at Lafayette. Terre Haute reported 57, Bloomington reported 58, and Evansville reported 59. Just outside Indiana, it was sunny, with a temperature of 60 at Chicago and 58 at Champaign. It was mostly sunny, with a temperature of 58 at Dayton and 59 at St. Louis. It was partly sunny, with a temperature of 59 at Cincinnati and 62 at Louisville. Once again, at Indianapolis, it was 58 degrees with mostly sunny skies. At 11 a.m., at Indianapolis, it was mostly sunny. The temperature was 64 degrees, the dew point 51, and the relative humidity 62%. The wind was west at 5 miles an hour. The barometric pressure was 30.19 inches and steady. Around central Indiana, it was sunny, with a temperature of 65 at Muncie, 65 at Zionsville, 65 at Eagle Creek Air Park, and 64 at Shelbyville. Elsewhere across Indiana, it was sunny, with a temperature of 63 at South Bend, 62 at Lafayette, 65 at Terre Haute, and 65 at Bloomington. At Fort Wayne, it was mostly sunny, with a temperature of 64. At Evansville, it was partly sunny, with a temperature of 65. Just outside Indiana, at Champaign, it was sunny, with a temperature of 66. It was mostly sunny, with a temperature of 64 at Chicago, 64 at Dayton, and 65 at St. Louis. It was partly sunny, with a temperature of 65 at Cincinnati, and 65 at Louisville. Once again, at Indianapolis, it was 64 degrees with mostly sunny skies. This is NOAA All Hazards Radio KEC 74 in Indianapolis. Now a look at your forecast for Indianapolis and central Indiana. Rest of today. Sunny. Highs in the mid-70s. Northwest winds 5 to 10 miles an hour. For tonight. Mostly clear. Lows in the upper 40s. North winds around 5 miles an hour. Monday. Sunny. Highs in the upper 60s. Northeast winds around 5 miles an hour. For Monday night. Clear. Lows in the lower 40s. East winds around 5 miles an hour through the late overnight, becoming light and variable. Tuesday. Sunny. Highs in the lower 70s. South winds around 5 miles an hour. Once again, the forecast for rest of today. Sunny. Highs in the mid-70s. Northwest winds 5 to 10 miles an hour. Taking a look at the 3 through 7 day forecast for Indianapolis and central Indiana. For Tuesday night and Wednesday, clear. Lows around 50. Highs in the upper 70s. Wednesday night and Thursday, mostly clear. Lows in the lower 50s. Highs in the mid-70s. For Thursday night and Friday, clear. Lows in the lower 50s. Highs in the upper 70s. Friday night and Saturday, mostly clear. Lows in the lower 50s. Highs in the upper 70s. The 8 to 14 day outlook for Sunday, October 11th through Saturday, October 17th,
calls for both temperatures and precipitation to be above normal. Normal highs for the period are around 65 degrees, and normal lows are around 45. The normal precipitation total for the 7 days is around 0.70 inches.

Bloomington. At Fort Wayne, it was mostly sunny, with a temperature of 64. At Evansville, it was partly sunny, with a temperature of 65. Just outside Indiana, at Champaign, it was sunny, with a temperature of 66. It was mostly sunny, with a temperature of 64 at Chicago, 64 at Dayton, and 65 at St. Louis. It was partly sunny, with a temperature of 65 at Cincinnati, and 65 at Louisville. Once again, at Indianapolis, it was 64 degrees with mostly sunny skies. This is NOAA All Hazards Radio KEC 74 in Indianapolis. Now a look at your forecast for Indianapolis and central Indiana. Rest of today. Sunny. Highs in the mid-70s. Northwest winds 5 to 10 miles an hour. For tonight. Clear. Lows in the upper 40s. North winds around 5 miles an hour. Monday. Sunny. Highs in the upper 60s. Northeast winds around 5 miles an hour. For Monday night. Clear. Lows in the lower 40s. East winds around 5 miles an hour through the late overnight, becoming light and variable. Tuesday. Sunny. Highs in the lower 70s. South winds around 5 miles an hour. Once again, the forecast for rest of today. Sunny. Highs in the mid-70s. Northwest winds 5 to 10 miles an hour. Taking a look at the 3 through 7 day forecast for Indianapolis and central Indiana. For Tuesday night and Wednesday. Clear. Lows around 50. Highs in the upper 70s. Wednesday night and Thursday. Mostly clear. Lows in the lower 50s. Highs in the mid-70s. For Thursday night and Friday. Clear. Lows in the lower 50s. Highs in the upper 70s. Friday night and Saturday. Mostly clear. Lows in the lower 50s. Highs in the upper 70s. The 8 to 14 day outlook for Sunday, October 11th through Saturday, October 17th, calls for both temperatures and precipitation to be above normal. Normal highs for the period are around 65 degrees, and normal lows are around 45. The normal precipitation total for the 7 days is around 0.70 inches. At 11 a.m., at Indianapolis, it was mostly sunny. The temperature was 64 degrees, the dew point 51, and the relative humidity 62%. The wind was west at 5 miles an hour. The barometric pressure was 30.19 inches and steady. Around central Indiana, it was sunny, with a temperature of 65 at Muncie, 65 at Zionsville, 65 at Eagle Creek Airpark, and 64 at Shelbyville. Elsewhere across Indiana, it was sunny, with a temperature of 63 at South Bend, 62 at Lafayette, 65 at Terre Haute, and 65 at Bloomington. At Fort Wayne, it was mostly sunny, with a temperature of 64. At Evansville, it was partly sunny, with a temperature of 65. Just outside Indiana, at Champaign, it was sunny, with a temperature of 66. It was mostly sunny, with a temperature of 64 at Chicago, 64 at Dayton, and 65 at St. Louis. It was partly sunny, with a temperature of 65 at Cincinnati, and 65 at Louisville. Once again, at Indianapolis, it was 64 degrees with mostly sunny skies. This is NOAA All Hazards Radio KEC 74 in Indianapolis. And now a look at your forecast for Indianapolis and central Indiana. Rest of today. Sunny. Highs in the mid-70s. Northwest winds 5 to 10 miles an hour. For tonight. Mostly clear. Lows in the upper 40s. North winds around 5 miles an hour. Monday. Sunny. Highs in the upper 60s. Northeast winds around 5 miles an hour. For Monday night. Clear. Lows in the lower 40s. East winds around 5 miles an hour through the late overnight, becoming light and variable. Tuesday. Sunny. Highs in the lower 70s. South winds around 5 miles an hour. Once again, the forecast for rest of today. Sunny. Highs in the mid-70s. Northwest winds 5.

5 to 10 miles an hour. Taking a look at the 3 through 7 day forecast for Indianapolis and central Indiana. For Tuesday night and Wednesday, clear. Lows around 50. Highs in the upper 70s. Wednesday night and Thursday, mostly clear. Lows in the lower 50s. Highs in the mid 70s. For Thursday night and Friday, clear. Lows in the lower 50s. Highs in the upper 70s. Friday night and Saturday, mostly clear. Lows in the lower 50s. Highs in the upper 70s. The 8 to 14 day outlook for Sunday, October 11th through Saturday, October 17th, calls for both temperatures and precipitation to be above normal. Normal highs for the period are around 65 degrees, and normal lows are around 45. The normal precipitation total for the 7 days is around 0.70 inches. At 11 a.m., at Indianapolis, it was mostly sunny. The temperature was 64 degrees, the dew point 51, and the relative humidity 62%. The wind was west at 5 miles an hour. The barometric pressure was 30.19 inches and steady. Around central Indiana, it was sunny, with a temperature of 65 at Muncie, 65 at Zionsville, 65 at Eagle Creek Airpark, and 64 at Shelbyville. Elsewhere across Indiana, it was sunny, with a temperature of 63 at South Bend, 62 at Lafayette, 65 at Terre Haute, and 65 at Bloomington. At Fort Wayne, it was mostly sunny, with a temperature of 64. At Evansville, it was partly sunny, with a temperature of 65. Just outside Indiana, at Champaign, it was sunny, with a temperature of 66. It was mostly sunny, with a temperature of 64 at Chicago, 64 at Dayton, and 65 at St. Louis. It was partly sunny, with a temperature of 65 at Cincinnati, and 65 at Louisville. Once again, at Indianapolis, it was 64 degrees with mostly sunny skies. Now here is the hazardous weather outlook for central Indiana. For the period today and tonight, no hazardous weather is expected at this time. The extended outlook for the period Monday through Saturday. No hazardous weather is expected at this time. Spotter information statement. Spotter activation is not anticipated. This is NOAA All Hazards Radio KEC 74 in Indianapolis. Now a look at your forecast for Indianapolis and central Indiana. Rest of today. Sunny. Highs in the mid-70s. Northwest winds 5 to 10 miles an hour. For tonight, mostly clear. Lows in the upper 40s. North winds around 5 miles an hour. Monday, sunny. Highs in the upper 60s. Northeast winds around 5 miles an hour. For Monday night, clear. Lows in the lower 40s. East winds around 5 miles an hour through the late overnight, becoming light and variable. Tuesday, sunny, highs in the lower 70s, south winds around 5 miles an hour. Once again, the forecast for rest of today, sunny, highs in the mid-70s, northwest winds 5 to 10 miles an hour. The current time is 11:23 a.m. Eastern Daylight Time. Taking a look at the 3 through 7 day forecast for Indianapolis and central Indiana. For Tuesday night and Wednesday, clear. Lows around 50. Highs in the upper 70s. Wednesday night and Thursday, mostly clear. Lows in the lower 50s. Highs in the mid 70s. For Thursday night and Friday, clear. Lows in the lower 50s. Highs in the upper 70s. Friday night and Saturday, mostly clear. Lows in the lower 50s. Highs in the upper 70s. Outlook for Sunday, October 11th through Saturday, October 17th, calls for both temperatures and precipitation to be above normal. Normal highs for the period are around 65 degrees, and normal lows are around 45. The normal precipitation total for the 7 days is around 0.70 inches. At 11 a.m., at Indianapolis, it was mostly sunny.
The temperature was 64 degrees, the dew point 51, and the relative humidity 62%. The wind was west at 5 miles an hour. The barometric pressure was 30.19 inches and steady. Around central Indiana, it was sunny, with a temperature of 65 at Muncie, 65 at Zionsville, 65 at Eagle Creek Airpark, and 64 at Shelbyville. Elsewhere across Indiana, it was sunny, with a temperature of 63 at South Bend, 62 at Lafayette, 65 at Terre Haute, and 65 at Bloomington. At Fort Wayne, it was mostly sunny, with a temperature of 64. At Evansville, it was partly sunny, with a temperature of 65. Just outside Indiana, at Champaign, it was sunny, with a temperature of 66. It was mostly sunny, with a temperature of 64 at Chicago, 64 at Dayton, and 65 at St. Louis. It was partly sunny, with a temperature of 65 at Cincinnati, and 65 at Louisville. Once again, at Indianapolis, it was 64 degrees with mostly sunny skies. This is NOAA All Hazards Radio KEC 74 in Indianapolis. Now a look at your forecast for Indianapolis and central Indiana. Rest of today. Sunny. Highs in the mid-70s. Northwest winds 5 to 10 miles an hour. For tonight, mostly clear. Lows in the upper 40s. North winds around 5 miles an hour. Monday. Sunny. Highs in the upper 60s. Northeast winds around 5 miles an hour. For Monday night, clear. Lows in the lower 40s. East winds around 5 miles an hour through the late overnight, becoming light and variable. Tuesday. Sunny. Highs in the lower 70s. South winds around 5 miles an hour. Once again, the forecast for rest of today. Sunny. Highs in the mid-70s. Northwest winds 5 to 10 miles an hour. Taking a look at the 3 through 7 day forecast for Indianapolis and central Indiana. For Tuesday night and Wednesday, clear. Lows around 50. Highs in the upper 70s. Wednesday night and Thursday, mostly clear. Lows in the lower 50s. Highs in the mid-70s. For Thursday night and Friday, clear. Lows in the lower 50s. Highs in the upper 70s. Friday night and Saturday, mostly clear. Lows in the lower 50s. Highs in the upper 70s. The 8 to 14 day outlook for Sunday, October 11th through Saturday, October 17th, calls for both temperatures and precipitation to be above normal. Normal highs for the period are around 65 degrees, and normal lows are around 45. The normal precipitation total for the 7 days is around 0.70 inches. At 11 a.m., at Indianapolis, it was mostly sunny. The temperature was 64 degrees, the dew point 51, and the relative humidity 62%. The wind was west at 5 miles an hour. The barometric pressure was 30.19 inches and steady. Around central Indiana, it was sunny, with a temperature of 65 at Muncie, 65 at Zionsville, 65 at Eagle Creek Airpark, and 64 at Shelbyville. Elsewhere across Indiana, it was sunny, with a temperature of 63 at South Bend, 62 at Lafayette, 65 at Terre Haute, and 65 at Bloomington. At Fort Wayne, it was mostly sunny, with a temperature of 64. At Evansville, it was partly sunny, with a temperature of 65. Just outside Indiana, at Champaign, it was sunny, with a temperature of 66. It was mostly sunny, with a temperature of 64 at Chicago, 64 at Dayton, and 65 at St. Louis. It was partly sunny, with a temperature of 65 at Cincinnati, and 65 at Louisville. Once again, at Indianapolis, it was 64 degrees with mostly sunny skies. This is NOAA All Hazards Radio KEC 74 in Indianapolis. Now a look at your forecast for Indianapolis and central Indiana. Rest of today. Sunny. Highs in the mid-70s. Northwest winds 5 to 10 miles an hour. For tonight, mostly clear. Lows in the upper 40s. North winds around 5 miles an hour. Monday.
sunny. Highs in the upper 60s. Northeast winds around 5 miles an hour. For Monday night, clear. Lows in the lower 40s. East winds around 5 miles an hour through the late overnight, becoming light and variable. Tuesday, sunny. Highs in the lower 70s. South winds around 5 miles an hour. Once again, the forecast for rest of today. Sunny. Highs in the mid-70s. Northwest winds 5 to 10 miles an hour. Taking a look at the 3 through 7 day forecast for Indianapolis and central Indiana. For Tuesday night and Wednesday. Clear. Lows around 50. Highs in the upper 70s. Wednesday night and Thursday. Mostly clear. Lows in the lower 50s. Highs in the mid-70s. For Thursday night and Friday. Clear. Lows in the lower 50s. Highs in the upper 70s. Friday night and Saturday. Mostly clear. Lows in the lower 50s. Highs in the upper 70s. The 8 to 14 day outlook for Sunday, October 11th through Saturday, October 17th, calls for both temperatures and precipitation to be above normal. Normal highs for the period are around 65 degrees, and normal lows are around 45. The normal precipitation total for the 7 days is around 0.70 inches. At Indianapolis, it was mostly sunny. The temperature was 64 degrees, the dew point 51, and the relative humidity 62%. The wind was west at 5 miles an hour. The barometric pressure was 30.19 inches and steady. Around central Indiana, it was sunny, with a temperature of 65 at Muncie, 65 at Zionsville, 65 at Eagle Creek Airpark, and 64 at Shelbyville. Elsewhere across Indiana, it was sunny, with a temperature of 63 at South Bend, 62 at Lafayette, 65 at Terre Haute, and 65 at Bloomington. At Fort Wayne, it was mostly sunny, with a temperature of 64. At Evansville, it was partly sunny, with a temperature of 65. Just outside Indiana, at Champaign, it was sunny, with a temperature of 66. It was mostly sunny, with a temperature of 64 at Chicago, 64 at Dayton, and 65 at St. Louis. It was partly sunny, with a temperature of 65 at Cincinnati, and 65 at Louisville. Once again, at Indianapolis, it was 64 degrees with mostly sunny skies. This is NOAA All Hazards Radio KEC 74 in Indianapolis. Now we'll look at your forecast for Indianapolis and central Indiana. Rest of today. Sunny. Highs in the mid-70s. Northwest winds 5 to 10 miles an hour. For tonight. Mostly clear. Lows in the upper 40s. North winds around 5 miles an hour. Monday. Sunny. Highs in the upper 60s. Northeast winds around 5 miles an hour. For Monday night. Clear. Lows in the lower 40s. East winds around 5 miles an hour through the late overnight, becoming light and variable. Tuesday. Sunny. Highs in the lower 70s. South winds around 5 miles an hour. Once again, the forecast for rest of today. Sunny. Highs in the mid-70s. Northwest winds 5 to 10 miles an hour. Taking a look at the 3 through 7 day forecast for Indianapolis and central Indiana. For Tuesday night and Wednesday, clear. Lows around 50. Highs in the upper 70s. Wednesday night and Thursday, mostly clear. Lows in the lower 50s. Highs in the mid-70s. For Thursday night and Friday, clear. Lows in the lower 50s. Highs in the upper 70s. Friday night and Saturday, mostly clear. Lows in the lower 50s. Highs in the upper 70s. The 14-day outlook for Sunday, October 11th through Saturday, October 17th, calls for both temperatures and precipitation to be above normal. Normal highs for the period are around 65 degrees, and normal lows are around 45. The normal precipitation total for the 7 days is around 0.70 inches.
At 11 a.m., at Indianapolis, it was mostly sunny. The temperature was 64 degrees, the dew point 51, and the relative humidity 62%. The wind was west at 5 miles an hour. The barometric pressure was 30.19 inches and steady. Around central Indiana, it was sunny, with a temperature of 65 at Muncie, 65 at Zionsville, 65 at Eagle Creek Airpark, and 64 at Shelbyville. Elsewhere across Indiana, it was sunny, with a temperature of 63 at South Bend, 62 at Lafayette, 65 at Terre Haute, and 65 at Bloomington. At Fort Wayne, it was mostly sunny, with a temperature of 64. At Evansville, it was partly sunny, with a temperature of 65. Just outside Indiana, at Champaign, it was sunny, with a temperature of 66. It was mostly sunny, with a temperature of 64 at Chicago, 64 at Dayton, and 65 at St. Louis. It was partly sunny, with a temperature of 65 at Cincinnati, and 65 at Louisville. Once again, at Indianapolis, it was 64 degrees with mostly sunny skies. This is NOAA All Hazards Radio KEC 74 in Indianapolis. Now a look at your forecast for Indianapolis and central Indiana. Rest of today. Sunny. Highs in the mid-70s. Northwest winds 5 to 10 miles an hour. For tonight. Mostly clear. Lows in the upper 40s. North winds around 5 miles an hour. Monday. Sunny. Highs in the upper 60s. Northeast winds around 5 miles an hour. For Monday night. Clear. Lows in the lower 40s. East winds around 5 miles an hour through the late overnight, becoming light and variable. Tuesday. Sunny. Highs in the lower 70s. South winds around 5 miles an hour. Once again, the forecast for rest of today. Sunny. Highs in the mid-70s. Northwest winds 5 to 10 miles an hour. Taking a look at the 3 through 7 day forecast for Indianapolis and central Indiana. For Tuesday night and Wednesday. Clear. Lows around 50. Highs in the upper 70s. Wednesday night and Thursday. Mostly clear. Lows in the lower 50s. Highs in the mid-70s. For Thursday night and Friday. Clear. Lows in the lower 50s. Highs in the upper 70s. Friday night and Saturday. Mostly clear. Lows in the lower 50s. Highs in the upper 70s. The current time is 11:38 a.m. Eastern Daylight Time. The 14-day outlook for Sunday, October 11th through Saturday, October 17th, calls for both temperatures and precipitation to be above normal. Normal highs for the period are around 65 degrees, and normal lows are around 45. The normal precipitation total for the 7 days is around 0.70 inches. At 11 a.m., at Indianapolis, it was mostly sunny. The temperature was 64 degrees, the dew point 51, and the relative humidity 62%. The wind was west at 5 miles an hour. The barometric pressure was 30.19 inches and steady. Around central Indiana, it was sunny, with a temperature of 65 at Muncie, 65 at Zionsville, 65 at Eagle Creek Airpark, and 64 at Shelbyville. Elsewhere across Indiana, it was sunny, with a temperature of 63 at South Bend, 62 at Lafayette, 65 at Terre Haute, and 65 at Bloomington. At Fort Wayne, it was mostly sunny, with a temperature of 64. At Evansville, it was partly sunny, with a temperature of 65. Just outside Indiana, at Champaign, it was sunny, with a temperature of 66. It was mostly sunny, with a temperature of 64 at Chicago, 64 at Dayton, and 65 at St. Louis. It was partly sunny, with a temperature of 65 at Cincinnati, and 65 at Louisville. Once again, at Indianapolis, it was 64 degrees with mostly sunny skies. This is NOAA All Hazards Radio KEC 74 in Indianapolis. Now a look at your forecast for Indianapolis and central Indiana. Rest of today. Sunny. Highs in the mid-70s. Northwest winds 5 to 10 miles an hour.
For tonight, mostly clear. Lows in the upper 40s. North winds around 5 miles an hour. Monday, sunny. Highs in the upper 60s. Northeast winds around 5 miles an hour. For Monday night, clear. Lows in the lower 40s. East winds around 5 miles an hour through the late overnight, becoming light and variable. Tuesday, sunny. Highs in the lower 70s. South winds around 5 miles an hour. Once again, the forecast for rest of today. Sunny. Highs in the mid-70s. Northwest winds 5 to 10 miles an hour. Taking a look at the 3 through 7 day forecast for Indianapolis and central Indiana. For Tuesday night and Wednesday. Clear. Lows around 50. Highs in the upper 70s. Wednesday night and Thursday. Mostly clear. Lows in the lower 50s. Highs in the mid-70s. For Thursday night and Friday. Clear. Lows in the lower 50s. Highs in the upper 70s. Friday night and Saturday. Mostly clear. Lows in the lower 50s. Highs in the upper 70s. The 8 to 14 day outlook for Sunday, October 11th through Saturday, October 17th, calls for both temperatures and precipitation to be above normal. Normal highs for the period are around 65 degrees, and normal lows are around 45. The normal precipitation total for the 7 days is around 0.70 inches. At 8 a.m., at Indianapolis, it was mostly sunny. The temperature was 64 degrees, the dew point 51, and the relative humidity 62%. The wind was west at 5 miles an hour. The barometric pressure was 30.19 inches and steady. Around central Indiana, it was sunny, with a temperature of 65 at Muncie, 65 at Zionsville, 65 at Eagle Creek Airpark, and 64 at Shelbyville. Elsewhere across Indiana, it was sunny, with a temperature of 63 at South Bend, 62 at Lafayette, 65 at Terre Haute, and 65 at Bloomington. At Fort Wayne, it was mostly sunny, with a temperature of 64. At Evansville, it was partly sunny, with a temperature of 65. Just outside Indiana, at Champaign, it was sunny, with a temperature of 66. It was mostly sunny, with a temperature of 64 at Chicago, 64 at Dayton, and 65 at St. Louis. It was partly sunny, with a temperature of 65 at Cincinnati, and 65 at Louisville. Once again, at Indianapolis, it was 64 degrees with mostly sunny skies. Now here is the hazardous weather outlook for central Indiana. For the period today and tonight, no hazardous weather is expected at this time. And now the extended outlook for the period Monday through Saturday. No hazardous weather is expected at this time. Spotter information statement. Spotter activation is not anticipated. 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Now a look at your forecast for Indianapolis and central Indiana. Rest of today. Sunny. Highs in the mid-70s. Northwest winds 5 to 10 miles an hour. For tonight, mostly clear. Lows in the upper 40s. North winds around 5 miles an hour. Monday, sunny. Highs in the upper 60s. Northeast winds around 5 miles an hour. For Monday night, clear. Lows in the lower 40s. East winds around 5 miles an hour through the late overnight, becoming light and variable. Tuesday, sunny. Highs in the lower 70s. South winds around 5 miles an hour. Once again, the forecast for rest of today. Sunny. Highs in the mid-70s. Northwest winds 5 to 10 miles an hour. Taking a look at the 3 through 7 day forecast for Indianapolis and central Indiana. For Tuesday night and Wednesday, clear. Lows around 50. Highs in the upper 70s. Wednesday night and Thursday, mostly clear. Lows in the lower 50s. Highs in the mid-70s. For Thursday night and Friday, clear. Lows in the lower 50s.
highs in the upper 70s. Friday night and Saturday, mostly clear. Lows in the lower 50s. Highs in the upper 70s. The 8 to 14 day outlook for Sunday, October 11th through Saturday, October 17th, calls for both temperatures and precipitation to be above normal. Normal highs for the period are around 65 degrees, and normal lows are around 45. The normal precipitation total for the 7 days is around 0.70 inches. At 11 a.m., at Indianapolis, it was mostly sunny. The temperature was 64 degrees, the dew point 51, and the relative humidity 62%. The wind was west at 5 miles an hour. The barometric pressure was 30.19 inches and steady. Around central Indiana, it was sunny, with a temperature of 65 at Muncie, 65 at Zionsville, 65 at Eagle Creek Airpark, and 64 at Shelbyville. Elsewhere across Indiana, it was sunny, with a temperature of 63 at South Bend, 62 at Lafayette, 65 at Terre Haute, and 65 at Bloomington. At Fort Wayne, it was mostly sunny, with a temperature of 64. At Evansville, it was partly sunny, with a temperature of 65. Just outside Indiana, at Champaign, it was sunny, with a temperature of 66. It was mostly sunny, with a temperature of 64 at Chicago, 64 at Dayton, and 65 at St. Louis. It was partly sunny, with a temperature of 65 at Cincinnati, and 65 at Louisville. Once again, at Indianapolis, it was 64 degrees with mostly sunny skies. This is NOAA All Hazards Radio KEC 74 in Indianapolis. Now a look at your forecast for Indianapolis and central Indiana. Rest of today. Sunny. Highs in the mid-70s. Northwest winds 5 to 10 miles an hour. For tonight. Mostly clear. Lows in the upper 40s. North winds around 5 miles an hour. Monday. Sunny. Highs in the upper 60s. Northeast winds around 5 miles an hour. For Monday night. Clear. Lows in the lower 40s. East winds around 5 miles an hour through the late overnight, becoming light and variable. Tuesday. Sunny. Highs in the lower 70s. South winds around 5 miles an hour. Once again, the forecast for rest of today. Sunny. Highs in the mid-70s. Northwest winds 5 to 10 miles an hour. Taking a look at the 3 through 7 day forecast for Indianapolis and central Indiana. For Tuesday night and Wednesday, clear. Lows around 50. Highs in the upper 70s. Wednesday night and Thursday, mostly clear. Lows in the lower 50s. Highs in the mid-70s. For Thursday night and Friday, clear. Lows in the lower 50s. Highs in the upper 70s. Friday night and Saturday, mostly clear. Lows in the lower 50s. Highs in the upper 70s. The 8 to 14 day outlook for Sunday, October 11th through Saturday, October 17th, calls for both temperatures and precipitation to be above normal. Normal highs for the period are around 65 degrees, and normal lows are around 45. The normal precipitation total for the 7 days is around 0.70 inches. At 11 a.m., at Indianapolis, it was mostly sunny. The temperature was 64 degrees, the dew point 51, and the relative humidity 62%. The wind was west at 5 miles an hour. The barometric pressure was 30.19 inches and steady. Around central Indiana, it was sunny, with a temperature of 65 at Muncie, 65 at Zionsville, 65 at Eagle Creek Airpark, and 64 at Shelbyville. Elsewhere across Indiana, it was sunny, with a temperature of 63 at South Bend, 62 at Lafayette, 65 at Terre Haute, and 65 at Bloomington. At Fort Wayne, it was mostly sunny, with a temperature of 64. At Evansville, it was partly sunny, with a temperature of 65. Just outside Indiana, at Champaign, it was sunny, with a temperature of 66. It was mostly sunny, with a temperature of 64 at Chicago, 64 at Dayton, and 65 at St. Louis.
It was partly sunny, with a temperature of 65 at Cincinnati and 65 at Louisville. Once again, at Indianapolis, it was 64 degrees with mostly sunny skies. This is NOAA All Hazards Radio KEC 74 in Indianapolis. Now a look at your forecast for Indianapolis and central Indiana. Rest of today. Sunny. Highs in the mid-70s. Northwest winds 5 to 10 miles an hour. For tonight, mostly clear. Lows in the upper 40s. North winds around 5 miles an hour. Monday. Sunny. Highs in the upper 60s. Northeast winds around 5 miles an hour. For Monday night, clear. Lows in the lower 40s. East winds around 5 miles an hour through the late overnight, becoming light and variable. Tuesday. Sunny. Highs in the lower 70s. South winds around 5 miles an hour. Once again, the forecast for rest of today. Sunny. Highs in the mid-70s. Northwest winds 5 to 10 miles an hour. Taking a look at the 3 through 7 day forecast for Indianapolis and central Indiana. For Tuesday night and Wednesday. Clear. Lows around 50. Highs in the upper 70s. Wednesday night and Thursday. Mostly clear. Lows in the lower 50s. Highs in the mid-70s. For Thursday night and Friday. Clear. Lows in the lower 50s. Highs in the upper 70s. Friday night and Saturday. Mostly clear. Lows in the lower 50s. Highs in the upper 70s. 14-day outlook for Sunday, October 11th through Saturday, October 17th, calls for both temperatures and precipitation to be above normal. Normal highs for the period are around 65 degrees, and normal lows are around 45. The normal precipitation total for the 7 days is around 0.70 inches. At 11 a.m., at Indianapolis, it was mostly sunny. The temperature was 64 degrees, the dew point 51, and the relative humidity 62%. The wind was west at 5 miles an hour. The barometric pressure was 30.19 inches and steady. Around central Indiana, it was sunny, with a temperature of 65 at Muncie, 65 at Zionsville, 65 at Eagle Creek Airpark, and 64 at Shelbyville. Elsewhere across Indiana, it was sunny, with a temperature of 63 at South Bend, 62 at Lafayette, 65 at Terre Haute, and 65 at Bloomington. At Fort Wayne, it was mostly sunny, with a temperature of 64. At Evansville, it was partly sunny, with a temperature of 65. Just outside Indiana, at Champaign, it was sunny, with a temperature of 66. It was mostly sunny, with a temperature of 64 at Chicago, 64 at Dayton, and 65 at St. Louis. It was partly sunny, with a temperature of 65 at Cincinnati, and 65 at Louisville. Once again, at Indianapolis, it was 64 degrees with mostly sunny skies. The current time is 11:53 a.m. Eastern Daylight Time. This is NOAA All Hazards Radio KEC 74 in Indianapolis. Now a look at your forecast for Indianapolis and central Indiana. Rest of today. Sunny. Highs in the mid-70s. Northwest winds 5 to 10 miles an hour. For tonight. Mostly clear. Lows in the upper 40s. North winds around 5 miles an hour. Monday. Sunny. Highs in the upper 60s. Northeast winds around 5 miles an hour. For Monday night, clear. Lows in the lower 40s. East winds around 5 miles an hour through the late overnight, becoming light and variable. Tuesday, sunny. Highs in the lower 70s. South winds around 5 miles an hour. Once again, the forecast for rest of today. Sunny. Highs in the mid-70s. Northwest winds 5 to 10 miles an hour. Taking a look at the 3 through 7 day forecast for Indianapolis and central Indiana. For Tuesday night and Wednesday, clear. Lows around 50. Highs in the upper 70s. Wednesday night and Thursday,
mostly clear. Lows in the lower 50s. Highs in the mid-70s. For Thursday night and Friday, clear. Lows in the lower 50s. Highs in the upper 70s. Friday night and Saturday, mostly clear. Lows in the lower 50s. Highs in the upper 70s. The 8 to 14 day outlook for Sunday, October 11th through Saturday, October 17th, calls for both temperatures and precipitation to be above normal. Normal highs for the period are around 65 degrees, and normal lows are around 45. The normal precipitation total for the 7 days is around 0.70 inches. At 11 a.m., at Indianapolis, it was mostly sunny. The temperature was 64 degrees, the dew point 51, and the relative humidity 62%. The wind was west at 5 miles an hour. The barometric pressure was 30.19 inches and steady. Around central Indiana, it was sunny, with a temperature of 65 at Muncie, 65 at Zionsville, 65 at Eagle Creek Airpark, and 64 at Shelbyville. Elsewhere across Indiana, it was sunny, with a temperature of 63 at South Bend, 62 at Lafayette, 65 at Terre Haute, and 65 at Bloomington. At Fort Wayne, it was mostly sunny, with a temperature of 64. At Evansville, it was partly sunny, with a temperature of 65. Just outside Indiana, at Champaign, it was sunny, with a temperature of 66. It was mostly sunny, with a temperature of 64 at Chicago, 64 at Dayton, and 65 at St. Louis. It was partly sunny, with a temperature of 65 at Cincinnati, and 65 at Louisville. Once again, at Indianapolis, it was 64 degrees with mostly sunny skies. This is All Hazards Radio KEC 74 in Indianapolis. Now a look at your forecast for Indianapolis and central Indiana. Rest of today. Sunny. Highs in the mid-70s. Northwest winds 5 to 10 miles an hour. For tonight. Mostly clear. Lows in the upper 40s. North winds around 5 miles an hour. Monday. Sunny. Highs in the upper 60s. Northeast winds around 5 miles an hour. For Monday night. Clear. Lows in the lower 40s. East winds around 5 miles an hour through the late overnight, becoming light and variable. Tuesday. Sunny. Highs in the lower 70s. South winds around 5 miles an hour. Once again, the forecast for rest of today. Sunny. Highs in the mid-70s. Northwest winds 5 to 10 miles an hour. Taking a look at the 3 through 7 day forecast for Indianapolis and central Indiana. For Tuesday night and Wednesday, clear. Lows around 50. Highs in the upper 70s. Wednesday night and Thursday, mostly clear. Lows in the lower 50s. Highs in the mid-70s. For Thursday night and Friday, clear. Lows in the lower 50s. Highs in the upper 70s. Friday night and Saturday, mostly clear. Lows in the lower 50s. Highs in the upper 70s. The 8 to 14 day outlook for Sunday, October 11th through Saturday, October 17th, calls for both temperatures and precipitation to be above normal. Normal highs for the period are around 65 degrees, and normal lows are around 45. The normal precipitation total for the 7 days is around 0.70 inches. At 11 a.m., at Indianapolis, it was mostly sunny. The temperature was 64 degrees, the dew point 51, and the relative humidity 62%. The wind was west at 5 miles an hour. The barometric pressure was 30.19 inches and steady. Around central Indiana, it was sunny, with a temperature of 65 at Muncie, 65 at Zionsville, 65 at Eagle Creek Airpark, and 64 at Shelbyville. Elsewhere across Indiana, it was sunny, with a temperature of 63 at South Bend, 62 at Lafayette, 65 at Terre Haute, and 65 at Bloomington. At Fort Wayne, it was mostly sunny, with a temperature of 64. At Evansville, it was partly sunny, with a temperature of 65.
just outside Indiana, at Champaign, it was sunny, with a temperature of 66. It was mostly sunny, with a temperature of 64 at Chicago, 64 at Dayton, and 65 at St. Louis. It was partly sunny, with a temperature of 65 at Cincinnati, and 65 at Louisville. Once again, at Indianapolis, it was 64 degrees with mostly sunny skies. This is NOAA All Hazards Radio KEC 74 in Indianapolis. Now a look at your forecast for Indianapolis and central Indiana. Rest of today. Sunny. Highs in the mid-70s. Northwest winds 5 to 10 miles an hour. For tonight. Mostly clear. Lows in the upper 40s. North winds around 5 miles an hour. Monday. Sunny. Highs in the upper 60s. Northeast winds around 5 miles an hour. For Monday night. Clear. Lows in the lower 40s. East winds around 5 miles an hour through the late overnight, becoming light and variable. Tuesday. Sunny. Highs in the lower 70s. South winds around 5 miles an hour. Once again, the forecast for rest of today. Sunny. Highs in the mid-70s. Northwest winds 5 to 10 miles an hour. Taking a look at the 3 through 7 day forecast for Indianapolis and central Indiana. For Tuesday night and Wednesday. Clear. Lows around 50. Highs in the upper 70s. Wednesday night and Thursday. Mostly clear. Lows in the lower 50s. Highs in the mid-70s. For Thursday night and Friday. Clear. Lows in the lower 50s. Highs in the upper 70s. Friday night and Saturday. Mostly clear. Lows in the lower 50s. Highs in the upper 70s. Here is the hazardous weather outlook for central Indiana. For the period today and tonight. No hazardous weather is expected at this time. And now the extended outlook for the period Monday through Saturday. No hazardous weather is expected at this time. Spotter information statement. Spotter activation is not anticipated. The 8 to 14 day outlook for Sunday, October 11th through Saturday, October 17th, calls for both temperatures and precipitation to be above normal. Normal highs for the period are around 65 degrees, and normal lows are around 45. The normal precipitation total for the 7 days is around 0.70 inches. At 11 a.m., at Indianapolis, it was mostly sunny. The temperature was 64 degrees, the dew point 51, and the relative humidity 62%. The wind was west at 5 miles an hour. The barometric pressure was 30.19 inches and steady. Around central Indiana, it was sunny, with a temperature of 65 at Muncie, 65 at Zionsville, 65 at Eagle Creek Airpark, and 64 at Shelbyville. Elsewhere across Indiana, it was sunny, with a temperature of 63 at South Bend, 62 at Lafayette, 65 at Terre Haute, and 65 at Bloomington. At Fort Wayne, it was mostly sunny, with a temperature of 64. At Evansville, it was partly sunny, with a temperature of 65. Just outside Indiana, at Champaign, it was sunny, with a temperature of 66. It was mostly sunny, with a temperature of 64 at Chicago, 64 at Dayton, and 65 at St. Louis. It was partly sunny, with a temperature of 65 at Cincinnati, and 65 at Louisville. Once again, at Indianapolis, it was 64 degrees with mostly sunny skies. All Hazards Radio KEC 74 in Indianapolis. And now a look at your forecast for Indianapolis and central Indiana. Rest of today. Sunny. Highs in the mid-70s. Northwest winds 5 to 10 miles an hour. For tonight. Mostly clear. Lows in the upper 40s. North winds around 5 miles an hour. Monday. Sunny. Highs in the upper 60s. Northeast winds around 5 miles an hour. For Monday night. Clear. Lows in the lower 40s. East winds around 5 miles an hour through the late overnight, becoming light and variable. Tuesday. Sunny. Highs in the lower 70s.
south winds around 5 miles an hour. Once again, the forecast for rest of today. Sunny. Highs in the mid-70s. Northwest winds 5 to 10 miles an hour. Taking a look at the 3 through 7 day forecast for Indianapolis and central Indiana. For Tuesday night and Wednesday. Clear. Lows around 50. Highs in the upper 70s. Wednesday night and Thursday. Mostly clear. Lows in the lower 50s. Highs in the mid-70s. For Thursday night and Friday. Clear. Lows in the lower 50s. Highs in the upper 70s. Friday night and Saturday. Mostly clear. Lows in the lower 50s. Highs in the upper 70s. The 8 to 14 day outlook for Sunday, October 11th through Saturday, October 17th, calls for both temperatures and precipitation to be above normal. Normal highs for the period are around 65 degrees, and normal lows are around 45. The normal precipitation total for the 7 days is around 0.70 inches. At 11 a.m., at Indianapolis, it was mostly sunny. The temperature was 64 degrees, the dew point 51, and the relative humidity 62%. The wind was west at 5 miles an hour. The barometric pressure was 30.19 inches and steady. Around central Indiana, it was sunny, with a temperature of 65 at Muncie, 65 at Zionsville, 65 at Eagle Creek Airpark, and 64 at Shelbyville. Elsewhere across Indiana, it was sunny, with a temperature of 63 at South Bend, 62 at Lafayette, 65 at Terre Haute, and 65 at Bloomington. At Fort Wayne, it was mostly sunny, with a temperature of 64. At Evansville, it was partly sunny, with a temperature of 65. Just outside Indiana, at Champaign, it was sunny, with a temperature of 66. It was mostly sunny, with a temperature of 64 at Chicago, 64 at Dayton, and 65 at St. Louis. It was partly sunny, with a temperature of 65 at Cincinnati, and 65 at Louisville. Once again, at Indianapolis, it was 64 degrees with mostly sunny skies. This is NOAA All Hazards Radio KEC 74 in Indianapolis. And now a look at your forecast for Indianapolis and central Indiana. Rest of today. Sunny. Highs in the mid-70s. Northwest winds 5 to 10 miles an hour. For tonight. Mostly clear. Lows in the upper 40s. North winds around 5 miles an hour. Monday. Sunny. Highs in the upper 60s. Northeast winds around 5 miles an hour. For Monday night. Clear. Lows in the lower 40s. East winds around 5 miles an hour through the late overnight, becoming light and variable. Tuesday. Sunny. Highs in the lower 70s. South winds around 5 miles an hour. Once again, the forecast for rest of today. Sunny. Highs in the mid-70s. Northwest winds 5 to 10 miles an hour. The current time is 12:08 p.m. Eastern Daylight Time. Taking a look at the 3 through 7 day forecast for Indianapolis and central Indiana. For Tuesday night and Wednesday. Clear. Lows around 50. Highs in the upper 70s. Wednesday night and Thursday. Mostly clear. Lows in the lower 50s. Highs in the mid 70s. For Thursday night and Friday. Clear. Lows in the lower 50s. Highs in the upper 70s. Friday night and Saturday. Mostly clear. Lows in the lower 50s. Highs in the upper 70s. Outlook for Sunday, October 11th through Saturday, October 17th, calls for both temperatures and precipitation to be above normal. Normal highs for the period are around 65 degrees, and normal lows are around 45. The normal precipitation total for the 7 days is around 0.70 inches. At 11 a.m., at Indianapolis, it was mostly sunny. The temperature was 64 degrees, the dew point 51, and the relative humidity 62%. The wind was 5 miles an hour. The barometric pressure was 30.19 inches and steady.
around central Indiana. It was sunny, with a temperature of 65 at Muncie, 65 at Zionsville, 65 at Eagle Creek Airpark, and 64 at Shelbyville. Elsewhere across Indiana, it was sunny, with a temperature of 63 at South Bend, 62 at Lafayette, 65 at Terre Haute, and 65 at Bloomington. At Fort Wayne, it was mostly sunny, with a temperature of 64. At Evansville, it was partly sunny, with a temperature of 65. Just outside Indiana, at Champaign, it was sunny, with a temperature of 66. It was mostly sunny, with a temperature of 64 at Chicago, 64 at Dayton, and 65 at St. Louis. It was partly sunny, with a temperature of 65 at Cincinnati, and 65 at Louisville. Once again, at Indianapolis, it was 64 degrees with mostly sunny skies. At noon, at Indianapolis, it was mostly sunny. The temperature was 69 degrees, the dew point 48, and the relative humidity 47%. The wind was northwest at 5 miles an hour. The barometric pressure was 30.18 inches and falling. Around central Indiana, it was sunny, with a temperature of 68 at Muncie, 69 at Zionsville, 69 at Eagle Creek Airpark, and 70 at Shelbyville. Elsewhere across Indiana, skies ranged from sunny to mostly sunny. It was 68 at South Bend, 70 at Fort Wayne, and 68 at Lafayette. Terre Haute reported 68, Bloomington reported 69, and Evansville reported 70. Just outside Indiana, it was sunny, with a temperature of 67 at Chicago, and 72 at Champaign. It was mostly sunny, with a temperature of 68 at Dayton, 70 at St. Louis, and 69 at Cincinnati. At Louisville, it was partly sunny, with a temperature of 70. Once again, at Indianapolis, it was 69 degrees with mostly sunny skies. This is NOAA All Hazards Radio KEC 74 in Indianapolis. And now a look at your forecast for Indianapolis and central Indiana. Rest of today. Sunny. Highs in the mid-70s. Northwest winds 5 to 10 miles an hour. For tonight, mostly clear. Lows in the upper 40s. North winds around 5 miles an hour. Monday. Sunny. Highs in the upper 60s. Northeast winds around 5 miles an hour. For Monday night, clear. Lows in the lower 40s. East winds around 5 miles an hour through the late overnight, becoming light and variable. Tuesday, sunny. Highs in the lower 70s. South winds around 5 miles an hour. Once again, the forecast for rest of today. Sunny. Highs in the mid-70s. Northwest winds 5 to 10 miles an hour. Taking a look at the 3 through 7 day forecast for Indianapolis and central Indiana. For Tuesday night and Wednesday, clear. Lows around 50. Highs in the upper 70s. Wednesday night and Thursday, mostly clear. Lows in the lower 50s. Highs in the mid-70s. For Thursday night and Friday, clear. Lows in the lower 50s. Highs in the upper 70s. Friday night and Saturday, mostly clear. Lows in the lower 50s. Highs in the upper 70s. The outlook for Sunday, October 11th through Saturday, October 17th, calls for both temperatures and precipitation to be above normal. Normal highs for the period are around 65 degrees, and normal lows are around 45. The normal precipitation total for the 7 days is around 0.70 inches. At noon, at Indianapolis, it was mostly sunny. The temperature was 69 degrees, the dew point 48, and the relative humidity 47%. The wind was northwest at 5 miles an hour. The barometric pressure was 30.18 inches and falling. Around central Indiana, it was sunny, with a temperature of 68 at Muncie, 69 at Zionsville, 69 at Eagle Creek Airpark, and 70 at Shelbyville. Elsewhere across Indiana, skies ranged from sunny to mostly sunny. It was 68 at South Bend, 70 at Fort Wayne, and 68 at Lafayette.
Terre Haute reported 68, Bloomington reported 69, and Evansville reported 70. Just outside Indiana, it was sunny, with a temperature of 67 at Chicago and 72 at Champaign.

mostly clear. Lows in the upper 40s. North winds around 5 miles an hour. Monday. Sunny. Highs in the upper 60s. Northeast winds around 5 miles an hour. For Monday night. Clear. Lows in the lower 40s. East winds around 5 miles an hour through the late overnight, becoming light and variable. Tuesday. Sunny. Highs in the lower 70s. South winds around 5 miles an hour. Once again, the forecast for rest of today. Sunny. Highs in the mid-70s. Northwest winds 5 to 10 miles an hour. Taking a look at the 3-through-7-day forecast for Indianapolis and central Indiana. For Tuesday night and Wednesday. Clear. Lows around 50. Highs in the upper 70s. Wednesday night and Thursday. Mostly clear. Lows in the lower 50s. Highs in the mid-70s. For Thursday night and Friday. Clear. Lows in the lower 50s. Highs in the upper 70s. Friday night and Saturday. Mostly clear. Lows in the lower 50s. Highs in the upper 70s. The 14-day outlook for Sunday, October 11th through Saturday, October 17th, calls for both temperatures and precipitation to be above normal. Normal highs for the period are around 65 degrees, and normal lows are around 45. The normal precipitation total for the 7 days is around 0.70 inches. At noon, at Indianapolis, it was mostly sunny. The temperature was 69 degrees, the dew point 48, and the relative humidity 47%. The wind was northwest at 5 miles an hour. The barometric pressure was 30.18 inches and falling. Around central Indiana, it was sunny, with a temperature of 68 at Muncie, 69 at Zionsville, 69 at Eagle Creek Air Park, and 70 at Shelbyville. Elsewhere across Indiana, skies ranged from sunny to mostly sunny. It was 68 at South Bend, 70 at Fort Wayne, and 68 at Lafayette. Terre Haute reported 68, Bloomington reported 69, and Evansville reported 70. Just outside Indiana, it was sunny, with a temperature of 67 at Chicago and 72 at Champaign. It was mostly sunny, with a temperature of 68 at Dayton, 70 at St. Louis, and 69 at Cincinnati. At Louisville, it was partly sunny, with a temperature of 70. Once again, at Indianapolis, it was 69 degrees with mostly sunny skies. This is NOAA All Hazards Radio KEC 74 in Indianapolis. Now a look at your forecast for Indianapolis and central Indiana. Rest of today. Sunny. Highs in the mid-70s. Northwest winds 5 to 10 miles an hour. For tonight. Mostly clear. Lows in the upper 40s. North winds around 5 miles an hour. Monday. Sunny. Highs in the upper 60s. Northeast winds around 5 miles an hour. For Monday night. Clear. Lows in the lower 40s. East winds around 5 miles an hour through the late overnight, becoming light and variable. Tuesday. Sunny. Highs in the lower 70s. South winds around 5 miles an hour. Once again, the forecast for rest of today. Sunny. Highs in the mid-70s. Northwest winds 5 to 10 miles an hour. Taking a look at the 3-through-7-day forecast for Indianapolis and central Indiana. For Tuesday night and Wednesday. Clear. Lows around 50. Highs in the upper 70s. Wednesday night and Thursday. Mostly clear. Lows in the lower 50s. Highs in the mid-70s. For Thursday night and Friday. Clear. Lows in the lower 50s. Highs in the upper 70s. Friday night and Saturday. Mostly clear. Lows in the lower 50s. Highs in the upper 70s. The 8 to 14-day outlook for Sunday, October 11th through Saturday, October 17th, calls for both temperatures and precipitation to be above normal. Normal highs for the period are around 65 degrees, and normal lows are around 45. The normal precipitation

Precipitation total for the 7 days is around 0.70 inches. At noon, at Indianapolis, it was mostly sunny. The temperature was 69 degrees, the dew point 48, and the relative humidity 47%. The wind was northwest at 5 miles an hour. The barometric pressure was 30.18 inches and falling. Around central Indiana, it was sunny, with a temperature of 68 at Muncie, 69 at Zionsville, 69 at Eagle Creek Air Park, and 70 at Shelbyville. Elsewhere across Indiana, skies ranged from sunny to mostly sunny. It was 68 at South Bend, 70 at Fort Wayne, and 68 at Lafayette. Terre Haute reported 68, Bloomington reported 69, and Evansville reported 70. Just outside Indiana, it was sunny, with a temperature of 67 at Chicago and 72 at Champaign. It was mostly sunny, with a temperature of 68 at Dayton, 70 at St. Louis, and 69 at Cincinnati. At Louisville, it was partly sunny, with a temperature of 70. Once again, at Indianapolis, it was 69 degrees with mostly sunny skies. This is NOAA All Hazards Radio KEC 74 in Indianapolis. Now here is the hazardous weather outlook for central Indiana. For the period today and tonight, no hazardous weather is expected at this time. And now the extended look for the period Monday through Saturday. No hazardous weather is expected at this time. Spotter information statement, spotter activation is not anticipated. And now a look at your forecast for Indianapolis and central Indiana. Rest of today, sunny. Highs in the mid-70s. Northwest winds 5 to 10 miles an hour. For tonight, mostly clear. Lows in the upper 40s. North winds around 5 miles an hour. Monday, sunny. Highs in the upper 60s. Northeast winds around 5 miles an hour. For Monday night, clear. Lows in the lower 40s. East winds around 5 miles an hour through the late overnight, becoming light and variable. Tuesday, sunny. Highs in the lower 70s. South winds around 5 miles an hour. Once again, the forecast for rest of today. Sunny. Highs in the mid-70s. Northwest winds 5 to 10 miles an hour. The current time is 12:23 p.m. Eastern Daylight Time. Taking a look at the 3 through 7 day forecast for Indianapolis and central Indiana. For Tuesday night and Wednesday, clear. Lows around 50. Highs in the upper 70s. Wednesday night and Thursday, mostly clear. Lows in the lower 50s. Highs in the mid 70s. For Thursday night and Friday, clear. Lows in the lower 50s. Highs in the upper 70s. Friday night and Saturday, mostly clear. Lows in the lower 50s. Highs in the upper 70s. The 8 to 14 day outlook for Sunday, October 11th through Saturday, October 17th, calls for both temperatures and precipitation to be above normal. Normal highs for the period are around 65 degrees, and normal lows are around 45. The normal precipitation total for the 7 days is around 0.70 inches. At noon, at Indianapolis, it was mostly sunny. The temperature was 69 degrees, the dew point 48, and the relative humidity 47%. The wind was northwest at 5 miles an hour. The barometric pressure was 30.18 inches and falling. Around central Indiana, it was sunny, with a temperature of 68 at Muncie, 69 at Zionsville, 69 at Eagle Creek Air Park, and 70 at Shelbyville. Elsewhere across Indiana, skies ranged from sunny to mostly sunny. It was 68 at South Bend, 70 at Fort Wayne, and 68 at Lafayette. Terre Haute reported 68, Bloomington reported 69, and Evansville reported 70. Just outside Indiana, it was sunny, with a temperature of 67 at Chicago and 72 at Champaign. It was mostly sunny, with a temperature of 68 at Dayton, 70 at St. Louis, and 69 at Cincinnati. At Louisville, it was partly sunny, with a temperature of 70.
Once again, at Indianapolis, it was 69 degrees with mostly sunny skies. This is NOAA All Hazards Radio KEC 74 in Indianapolis. Now a look at your forecast for Indianapolis and central Indiana. Rest of today. Sunny. Highs in the mid-70s. Northwest winds 5 to 10 miles an hour. For tonight, mostly clear. Lows in the upper 40s. North winds around 5 miles an hour. Monday. Sunny. Highs in the upper 60s. Northeast winds around 5 miles an hour. For Monday night, clear. Lows in the lower 40s. East winds around 5 miles an hour through the late overnight, becoming light and variable. Tuesday. Sunny. Highs in the lower 70s. South winds around 5 miles an hour. Once again, the forecast for rest of today. Sunny. Highs in the mid-70s. Northwest winds 5 to 10 miles an hour. Taking a look at the 3 through 7 day forecast for Indianapolis and central Indiana. For Tuesday night and Wednesday. Clear. Lows around 50. Highs in the upper 70s. Wednesday night and Thursday. Mostly clear. Lows in the lower 50s. Highs in the mid-70s. For Thursday night and Friday. Clear. Lows in the lower 50s. Highs in the upper 70s. Friday night and Saturday. Mostly clear. Lows in the lower 50s. Highs in the upper 70s. The 14-day outlook for Sunday, October 11th through Saturday, October 17th, calls for both temperatures and precipitation to be above normal. Normal highs for the period are around 65 degrees, and normal lows are around 45. The normal precipitation total for the 7 days is around 0.70 inches. At noon, at Indianapolis, it was mostly sunny. The temperature was 69 degrees, the dew point 48, and the relative humidity 47%. The wind was northwest at 5 miles an hour. The barometric pressure was 30.18 inches and falling. Around central Indiana, it was sunny, with a temperature of 68 at Muncie, 69 at Zionsville, 69 at Eagle Creek Airpark, and 70 at Shelbyville. Elsewhere across Indiana, skies ranged from sunny to mostly sunny. It was 68 at South Bend, 70 at Fort Wayne, and 68 at Lafayette. Terre Haute reported 68, Bloomington reported 69, and Evansville reported 70. Just outside Indiana, it was sunny, with a temperature of 67 at Chicago and 72 at Champaign. It was mostly sunny, with a temperature of 68 at Dayton, 70 at St. Louis, and 69 at Cincinnati. At Louisville, it was partly sunny, with a temperature of 70. Once again, at Indianapolis, it was 69 degrees with mostly sunny skies. This is NOAA All Hazards Radio KEC 74 in Indianapolis. Now a look at your forecast for Indianapolis and central Indiana. Rest of today. Sunny. Highs in the mid-70s. Northwest winds 5 to 10 miles an hour. For tonight, mostly clear. Lows in the upper 40s. North winds around 5 miles an hour. Monday. Sunny. Highs in the upper 60s. Northeast winds around 5 miles an hour. For Monday night, clear. Lows in the lower 40s. East winds around 5 miles an hour through the late overnight, becoming light and variable. Tuesday, sunny. Highs in the lower 70s. South winds around 5 miles an hour. Once again, the forecast for rest of today. Sunny. Highs in the mid-70s. Northwest winds 5 to 10 miles an hour. Taking a look at the 3 through 7 day forecast for Indianapolis and central Indiana. For Tuesday night and Wednesday, clear. Lows around 50. Highs in the upper 70s. Wednesday night and Thursday, mostly clear. Lows in the lower 50s. Highs in the mid-70s. For Thursday night and Friday, clear. Lows in the lower 50s. Highs in the upper 70s.
Friday night and Saturday. Mostly clear. Lows in the lower 50s. Highs in the upper 70s. The 8 to 14 day outlook for Sunday, October 11th through Saturday, October 17th, calls for both temperatures and precipitation to be above normal. Normal highs for the period are around 65 degrees, and normal lows are around 45. The normal precipitation total for the 7 days is around 0.70 inches. At noon, at Indianapolis, it was mostly sunny. The temperature was 69 degrees, the dew point 48, and the relative humidity 47%. The wind was northwest at 5 miles an hour. The barometric pressure was 30.18 inches and falling. Around central Indiana, it was sunny, with a temperature of 68 at Muncie, 69 at Zionsville, 69 at Eagle Creek Airpark, and 70 at Shelbyville. Elsewhere across Indiana, skies ranged from sunny to mostly sunny. It was 68 at South Bend, 70 at Fort Wayne, and 68 at Lafayette. Terre Haute reported 68, Bloomington reported 69, and Evansville reported 70. Just outside Indiana, it was sunny, with a temperature of 67 at Chicago and 72 at Champaign. It was mostly sunny, with a temperature of 68 at Dayton, 70 at St. Louis, and 69 at Cincinnati. At Louisville, it was partly sunny, with a temperature of 70. Once again, at Indianapolis, it was 69 degrees with mostly sunny skies. All Hazards Radio KEC 74 in Indianapolis. Now a look at your forecast for Indianapolis and central Indiana. Rest of today. Sunny. Highs in the mid-70s. Northwest winds 5 to 10 miles an hour. For tonight. Mostly clear. Lows in the upper 40s. North winds around 5 miles an hour. Monday. Sunny. Highs in the upper 60s. Northeast winds around 5 miles an hour. For Monday night. Clear. Lows in the lower 40s. East winds around 5 miles an hour through the late overnight, becoming light and variable. Tuesday. Sunny. Highs in the lower 70s. South winds around 5 miles an hour. Once again, the forecast for rest of today. Sunny. Highs in the mid-70s. Northwest winds 5 to 10 miles an hour. Taking a look at the 3 through 7 day forecast for Indianapolis and central Indiana. For Tuesday night and Wednesday. Clear. Lows around 50. Highs in the upper 70s. Wednesday night and Thursday. Mostly clear. Lows in the lower 50s. Highs in the mid-70s. For Thursday night and Friday. Clear. Lows in the lower 50s. Highs in the upper 70s. Friday night and Saturday. Mostly clear. Lows in the lower 50s. Highs in the upper 70s. The 8 to 14 day outlook for Sunday, October 11th through Saturday, October 17th, calls for both temperatures and precipitation to be above normal. Normal highs for the period are around 65 degrees, and normal lows are around 45. The normal precipitation total for the 7 days is around 0.70 inches. At noon, at Indianapolis, it was mostly sunny. The temperature was 69 degrees, the dew point 48, and the relative humidity 47%. The wind was northwest at 5 miles an hour. The barometric pressure was 30.18 inches and falling. Around central Indiana, it was sunny, with a temperature of 68 at Muncie, 69 at Zionsville, 69 at Eagle Creek Airpark, and 70 at Shelbyville. Elsewhere across Indiana, skies ranged from sunny to mostly sunny. It was 68 at South Bend, 70 at Fort Wayne, and 68 at Lafayette. Terre Haute reported 68, Bloomington reported 69, and Evansville reported 70. Just outside Indiana, it was sunny, with a temperature of 67 at Chicago and 72 at Champaign. It was mostly sunny, with a temperature of 68 at Dayton, 70 at St. Louis, and 69 at Cincinnati. At Louisville, it was partly sunny, with a temperature of 70. Once again, at Indianapolis, it was 69 degrees with mostly sunny skies.
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And now a look at your forecast for Indianapolis and central Indiana. Rest of today. Sunny. Highs in the mid-70s. Northwest winds 5 to 10 miles an hour. For tonight. Mostly clear. Lows in the upper 40s. North winds around 5 miles an hour. Monday. Sunny. Highs in the upper 60s. Northeast winds around 5 miles an hour. For Monday night. Clear. Lows in the lower 40s. East winds around 5 miles an hour through the late overnight, becoming light and variable. Tuesday. Sunny. Highs in the lower 70s. South winds around 5 miles an hour. Once again, the forecast for rest of today. Sunny. Highs in the mid-70s. Northwest winds 5 to 10 miles an hour. Taking a look at the 3 through 7 day forecast for Indianapolis and central Indiana. For Tuesday night and Wednesday. Clear. Lows around 50. Highs in the upper 70s. Wednesday night and Thursday. Mostly clear. Lows in the lower 50s. Highs in the mid-70s. For Thursday night and Friday. Clear. Lows in the lower 50s. Highs in the upper 70s. Friday night and Saturday. Mostly clear. Lows in the lower 50s. Highs in the upper 70s. The 8 to 14 day outlook for Sunday, October 11th through Saturday, October 17th, calls for both temperatures and precipitation to be above normal. Normal highs for the period are around 65 degrees, and normal lows are around 45. The normal precipitation total for the 7 days is around 0.70 inches. At noon, at Indianapolis, it was mostly sunny. The temperature was 69 degrees, the dew point 48, and the relative humidity 47%. The wind was northwest at 5 miles an hour. The barometric pressure was 30.18 inches and falling. Around central Indiana, it was sunny, with a temperature of 68 at Muncie, 69 at Zionsville, 69 at Eagle Creek Airpark, and 70 at Shelbyville. Elsewhere across Indiana, skies ranged from sunny to mostly sunny. It was 68 at South Bend, 70 at Fort Wayne, and 68 at Lafayette. Terre Haute reported 68, Bloomington reported 69, and Evansville reported 70. Just outside Indiana, it was sunny, with a temperature of 67 at Chicago and 72 at Champaign. It was mostly sunny, with a temperature of 68 at Dayton, 70 at St. Louis, and 69 at Cincinnati. At Louisville, it was partly sunny, with a temperature of 70. Once again, at Indianapolis, it was 69 degrees with mostly sunny skies. The current time is 12:38 p.m. Eastern Daylight Time. This is NOAA All Hazards Radio KEC 74 in Indianapolis. Now a look at your forecast for Indianapolis and central Indiana. Rest of today. Sunny. Highs in the mid-70s. Northwest winds 5 to 10 miles an hour. For tonight. Mostly clear. Lows in the upper 40s. North winds around 5 miles an hour. Monday. Sunny. Highs in the upper 60s. Northeast winds around 5 miles an hour. For Monday night. Clear. Lows in the lower 40s. East winds around 5 miles an hour through the late overnight, becoming light and variable. Tuesday. Sunny. Highs in the lower 70s. South winds around 5 miles an hour. Once again, the forecast for rest of today. Sunny. Highs in the mid-70s. Northwest winds 5 to 10 miles an hour. And now a look at your forecast for Indianapolis and central Indiana. This afternoon. Sunny. Highs in the mid-70s. Northwest winds 5 to 10 miles an hour. For tonight. Mostly clear. Lows in the upper 40s. North winds around 5 miles an hour. Monday. Sunny. Highs in the upper 60s. Northeast winds around 5 miles an hour. For Monday night. Clear.
clear. Lows in the lower 40s. East winds around 5 miles an hour through the late overnight, becoming light and variable. Tuesday. Sunny. Highs in the lower 70s. South winds around 5 miles an hour. Once again, the forecast for this afternoon. Sunny. Highs in the mid-70s. Northwest winds 5 to 10 miles an hour. Taking a look at the 3 through 7 day forecast for Indianapolis and central Indiana. For Tuesday night and Wednesday. Clear. Lows around 50. Highs in the upper 70s. Wednesday night and Thursday. Mostly clear. Lows in the lower 50s. Highs in the mid-70s. For Thursday night and Friday. Clear. Lows in the lower 50s. Highs in the upper 70s. Friday night and Saturday. Mostly clear. Lows in the lower 50s. Highs in the upper 70s. The 14-day outlook for Sunday, October 11th through Saturday, October 17th, calls for both temperatures and precipitation to be above normal. Normal highs for the period are around 65 degrees, and normal lows are around 45. The normal precipitation total for the 7 days is around 0.70 inches. Now here is the hazardous weather outlook for central Indiana. For the period today and tonight, no hazardous weather is expected at this time. And now the extended outlook for the period Monday through Saturday. No hazardous weather is expected at this time. Spotter information statement, spotter activation is not anticipated. At Annapolis, it was mostly sunny. The temperature was 69 degrees, the dew point 48, and the relative humidity 47%. The wind was northwest at 5 miles an hour. The barometric pressure was 30.18 inches and falling. Around central Indiana, it was sunny, with a temperature of 68 at Muncie, 69 at Zionsville, 69 at Eagle Creek Airpark, and 70 at Shelbyville. Elsewhere across Indiana, skies ranged from sunny to mostly sunny. It was 68 at South Bend, 70 at Fort Wayne, and 68 at Lafayette. Terre Haute reported 68, Bloomington reported 69, and Evansville reported 70. Indiana, it was sunny, with a temperature of 67 at Chicago, and 72 at Champaign. It was mostly sunny, with a temperature of 68 at Dayton, 70 at St. Louis, and 69 at Cincinnati. At Louisville, it was partly sunny, with a temperature of 70. Once again, at Indianapolis, it was 69 degrees with mostly sunny skies. This is NOAA All Hazards Radio KEC 74 in Indianapolis. Now we'll look at your forecast for Indianapolis and central Indiana. This afternoon, sunny. Highs in the mid-70s. Northwest winds 5 to 10 miles an hour. For tonight, mostly clear. Lows in the upper 40s. North winds around 5 miles an hour. Monday, sunny. Highs in the upper 60s. Northeast winds around 5 miles an hour. For Monday night, clear. Lows in the lower 40s. East winds around 5 miles an hour through the late overnight, becoming light and variable. Tuesday, sunny. Highs in the lower 70s. South winds around 5 miles an hour. Once again, the forecast for this afternoon. Sunny. Highs in the mid-70s. Northwest winds 5 to 10 miles an hour. Taking a look at the 3 through 7 day forecast for Indianapolis and central Indiana. For Tuesday night and Wednesday, clear. Lows around 50. Highs in the upper 70s. Wednesday night and Thursday, mostly clear. Lows in the lower 50s. Highs in the mid-70s. For Thursday night and Friday, clear. Lows in the lower 50s. Highs in the upper 70s. Friday night and Saturday, mostly clear. Lows in the lower 50s. Highs in the upper 70s. The 14-day outlook for Sunday, October 11th through Saturday, October 17th, calls for both temperatures and precipitation to be above normal.
Normal highs for the period are around 65 degrees, and normal lows are around 45. The normal precipitation total for the 7 days is around 0.70 inches. At noon, at Indianapolis, it was mostly sunny. The temperature was 69 degrees, the dew point 48, and the relative humidity 47%. The wind was northwest at 5 miles an hour. The barometric pressure was 30.18 inches and falling. Around central Indiana, it was sunny, with a temperature of 68 at Muncie, 69 at Zionsville, 69 at Eagle Creek Airpark, and 70 at Shelbyville. Elsewhere across Indiana, skies ranged from sunny to mostly sunny. It was 68 at South Bend, 70 at Fort Wayne, and 68 at Lafayette. Terre Haute reported 68, Bloomington reported 69, and Evansville reported 70. Just outside Indiana, it was sunny, with a temperature of 67 at Chicago and 72 at Champaign. It was mostly sunny, with a temperature of 68 at Dayton, 70 at St. Louis, and 69 at Cincinnati. At Louisville, it was partly sunny, with a temperature of 70. Once again, at Indianapolis, it was 69 degrees with mostly sunny skies. This is NOAA All Hazards Radio KEC 74 in Indianapolis. Now a look at your forecast for Indianapolis and central Indiana. This afternoon, sunny. Highs in the mid-70s. Northwest winds 5 to 10 miles an hour. For tonight, mostly clear. Lows in the upper 40s. North winds around 5 miles an hour. Monday, sunny. Highs in the upper 60s. Northeast winds around 5 miles an hour. For Monday night, clear. Lows in the lower 40s. East winds around 5 miles an hour through the late overnight, becoming light and variable. Tuesday, sunny. Highs in the lower 70s. South winds around 5 miles an hour. Once again, the forecast for this afternoon. Sunny. Highs in the mid-70s. Northwest winds 5 to 10 miles an hour. Taking a look at the 3 through 7 day forecast for Indianapolis and central Indiana. For Tuesday night and Wednesday. Clear. Lows around 50. Highs in the upper 70s. Wednesday night and Thursday. Mostly clear. Lows in the lower 50s. Highs in the mid-70s. For Thursday night and Friday. Clear. Lows in the lower 50s. Highs in the upper 70s. Friday night and Saturday. Mostly clear. Lows in the lower 50s. Highs in the upper 70s. The 8 to 14 day outlook for Sunday, October 11th through Saturday, October 17th, calls for both temperatures and precipitation to be above normal. Normal highs for the period are around 65 degrees, and normal lows are around 45. The normal precipitation total for the 7 days is around 0.70 inches. At noon, at Indianapolis, it was mostly sunny. The temperature was 69 degrees, the dew point 48, and the relative humidity 47%. The wind was northwest at 5 miles an hour. The barometric pressure was 30.18 inches and falling. Around central Indiana, it was sunny, with a temperature of 68 at Muncie, 69 at Zionsville, 69 at Eagle Creek Airpark, and 70 at Shelbyville. Elsewhere across Indiana, skies ranged from sunny to mostly sunny. It was 68 at South Bend, 70 at Fort Wayne, and 68 at Lafayette. Terre Haute reported 68, Bloomington reported 69, and Evansville reported 70. Just outside Indiana, it was sunny, with a temperature of 67 at Chicago and 72 at Champaign. It was mostly sunny, with a temperature of 68 at Dayton, 70 at St. Louis, and 69 at Cincinnati. At Louisville, it was partly sunny, with a temperature of 70. Once again, at Indianapolis, it was 69 degrees with mostly sunny skies. This is NOAA All Hazards Radio KEC 74 in Indianapolis. Now a look at your forecast for Indianapolis and central Indiana. This afternoon, sunny. Highs in the mid-70s. Northwest winds 5 to 10 miles an hour.
For tonight, mostly clear. Lows in the upper 40s. North winds around 5 miles an hour. Monday, sunny. Highs in the upper 60s. Northeast winds around 5 miles an hour. For Monday night, clear. Lows in the lower 40s. East winds around 5 miles an hour through the late overnight, becoming light and variable. Tuesday, sunny. Highs in the lower 70s. South winds around 5 miles an hour. Once again, the forecast for this afternoon. Sunny. Highs in the mid-70s. Northwest winds 5 to 10 miles an hour. Taking a look at the 3 through 7 day forecast for Indianapolis and central Indiana. For Tuesday night and Wednesday. Clear. Lows around 50. Highs in the upper 70s. Wednesday night and Thursday. Mostly clear. Lows in the lower 50s. Highs in the mid-70s. For Thursday night and Friday. Clear. Lows in the lower 50s. Highs in the upper 70s. Friday night and Saturday. Mostly clear. Lows in the lower 50s. Highs in the upper 70s. The 8 to 14 day outlook for Sunday, October 11th through Saturday, October 17th, calls for both temperatures and precipitation to be above normal. Normal highs for the period are around 65 degrees, and normal lows are around 45. The normal precipitation total for the 7 days is around 0.70 inches. At noon, at Indianapolis, it was mostly sunny. The temperature was 69 degrees, the dew point 48, and the relative humidity 47%. The wind was northwest at 5 miles an hour. The barometric pressure was 30.18 inches and falling. Around central Indiana, it was sunny, with a temperature of 68 at Muncie, 69 at Zionsville, 69 at Eagle Creek Airpark, and 70 at Shelbyville. Elsewhere across Indiana, skies ranged from sunny to mostly sunny. It was 68 at South Bend, 70 at Fort Wayne, and 68 at Lafayette. Terre Haute reported 68, Bloomington reported 69, and Evansville reported 69. Indiana, it was sunny, with a temperature of 67 at Chicago, and 72 at Champaign. It was mostly sunny, with a temperature of 68 at Dayton, 70 at St. Louis, and 69 at Cincinnati. At Louisville, it was partly sunny, with a temperature of 70. Once again, at Indianapolis, it was 69 degrees with mostly sunny skies. The current time is 12:53 p.m. Eastern Daylight Time. This is NOAA All Hazards Radio KEC 74 in Indianapolis. Now a look at your forecast for Indianapolis and central Indiana. This afternoon, sunny. Highs in the mid-70s. Northwest winds 5 to 10 miles an hour. For tonight, mostly clear. Lows in the upper 40s. North winds around 5 miles an hour. Monday, sunny. Highs in the upper 60s. Northeast winds around 5 miles an hour. For Monday night, clear. Lows in the lower 40s. East winds around 5 miles an hour through the late overnight, becoming light and variable. Tuesday, sunny. Highs in the lower 70s. South winds around 5 miles an hour. Once again, the forecast for this afternoon. Sunny. Highs in the mid-70s. Northwest winds 5 to 10 miles an hour. Taking a look at the 3 through 7 day forecast for Indianapolis and central Indiana. For Tuesday night and Wednesday, clear. Lows around 50. Highs in the upper 70s. Wednesday night and Thursday, mostly clear. Lows in the lower 50s. Highs in the mid-70s. For Thursday night and Friday, clear. Lows in the lower 50s. Highs in the upper 70s. Friday night and Saturday, mostly clear. Lows in the lower 50s. Highs in the upper 70s. Look for Sunday, October 11th through Saturday, October 17th, calls for both temperatures and precipitation to be above normal.
Normal highs for the period are around 65 degrees, and normal lows are around 45. The normal precipitation total for the 7 days is around 0.70 inches. At noon, at Indianapolis, it was mostly sunny. The temperature was 69 degrees, the dew point 48, and the relative humidity 47%. The wind was northwest at 5 miles an hour. The barometric pressure was 30.18 inches and falling. Around central Indiana, it was sunny, with a temperature of 68 at Muncie, 69 at Zionsville, 69 at Eagle Creek Air Park, and 70 at Shelbyville. Elsewhere across Indiana, skies ranged from sunny to mostly sunny. It was 68 at South Bend, 70 at Fort Wayne, and 68 at Lafayette. Terre Haute reported 68, Bloomington reported 69, and Evansville reported 70. Just outside Indiana, it was sunny, with a temperature of 67 at Chicago and 72 at Champaign. It was mostly sunny, with a temperature of 68 at Dayton, 70 at St. Louis, and 69 at Cincinnati. At Louisville, it was partly sunny, with a temperature of 70. Once again, at Indianapolis, it was 69 degrees with mostly sunny skies. This is NOAA All Hazards Radio KEC 74 in Indianapolis. Now a look at your forecast for Indianapolis and central Indiana. This afternoon, sunny. Highs in the mid-70s. Northwest winds 5 to 10 miles an hour. For tonight, mostly clear. Lows in the upper 40s. North winds around 5 miles an hour. Monday, sunny. Highs in the upper 60s. Northeast winds around 5 miles an hour. For Monday night, clear. Lows in the lower 40s. East winds around 5 miles an hour through the late overnight, becoming light and variable. Tuesday, sunny. Highs in the lower 70s. South winds around 5 miles an hour. Once again, the forecast for this afternoon. Sunny. Highs in the mid-70s. Northwest winds 5 to 10 miles an hour. Taking a look at the 3-7 day forecast for Indianapolis and central Indiana. For Tuesday night and Wednesday. Clear. Lows around 50. Highs in the upper 70s. Wednesday night and Thursday. Mostly clear. Lows in the lower 50s. Highs in the mid-70s. For Thursday night and Friday. Clear. Lows in the lower 50s. Highs in the upper 70s. Friday night and Saturday. Mostly clear. Lows in the lower 50s. Highs in the upper 70s. Outlook for Sunday, October 11th through Saturday, October 17th, calls for both temperatures and precipitation to be above normal. Normal highs for the period are around 65 degrees, and normal lows are around 45. The normal precipitation total for the 7 days is around 0.70 inches. At noon, at Indianapolis, it was mostly sunny. The temperature was 69 degrees, the dew point 48, and the relative humidity 47%. The wind was northwest at 5 miles an hour. The barometric pressure was 30.18 inches and falling. Around central Indiana, it was sunny, with a temperature of 68 at Muncie, 69 at Zionsville, 69 at Eagle Creek Air Park, and 70 at Shelbyville. Elsewhere across Indiana, skies ranged from sunny to mostly sunny. It was 68 at South Bend, 70 at Fort Wayne, and 68 at Lafayette. Terre Haute reported 68, Bloomington reported 69, and Evansville reported 70. Just outside Indiana, it was sunny, with a temperature of 67 at Chicago and 72 at Champaign. It was mostly sunny, with a temperature of 68 at Dayton, 70 at St. Louis, and 69 at Cincinnati. At Louisville, it was partly sunny, with a temperature of 70. Once again, at Indianapolis, it was 69 degrees with mostly sunny skies. This is NOAA All Hazards Radio KEC 74 in Indianapolis. Now a look at your forecast for Indianapolis and central Indiana. This afternoon, sunny. Highs in the mid-70s. Northwest winds 5 to 10 miles an hour.
For tonight, mostly clear. Lows in the upper 40s. North winds around 5 miles an hour. Monday, sunny. Highs in the upper 60s. Northeast winds around 5 miles an hour. For Monday night, clear. Lows in the lower 40s. East winds around 5 miles an hour through the late overnight, becoming light and variable. Tuesday, sunny. Highs in the lower 70s. South winds around 5 miles an hour. Once again, the forecast for this afternoon. Sunny. Highs in the mid-70s. Northwest winds 5 to 10 miles an hour. Taking a look at the 3 through 7 day forecast for Indianapolis and central Indiana. For Tuesday night and Wednesday. Clear. Lows around 50. Highs in the upper 70s. Wednesday night and Thursday. Mostly clear. Lows in the lower 50s. Highs in the mid-70s. For Thursday night and Friday. Clear. Lows in the lower 50s. Highs in the upper 70s. Friday night and Saturday. Mostly clear. Lows in the lower 50s. Highs in the upper 70s. Now here is the hazardous weather outlook for central Indiana. For the period today and tonight. No hazardous weather is expected at this time. And now the extended outlook for the period Monday through Saturday. No hazardous weather is expected at this time. Spotter information statement. Spotter activation is not anticipated. The 8 to 14 day outlook for Sunday, October 11th through Saturday, October 17th, calls for both temperatures and precipitation to be above normal. Normal highs for the period are around 65 degrees, and normal lows are around 45. The normal precipitation total for the 7 days is around 0.70 inches. At noon, at Indianapolis, it was mostly sunny. The temperature was 69 degrees, the dew point 48, and the relative humidity 47%. The wind was northwest at 5 miles an hour. The barometric pressure was 30.18 inches and falling. Around central Indiana, it was sunny, with a temperature of 68 at Muncie, 69 at Zionsville, 69 at Eagle Creek Airpark, and 70 at Shelbyville. Elsewhere across Indiana, skies ranged from sunny to mostly sunny. It was 68 at South Bend, 70 at Fort Wayne, and 68 at Lafayette. Terre Haute reported 68, Bloomington reported 69, and Evansville reported 70. Just outside Indiana, it was sunny, with a temperature of 67 at Chicago and 72 at Champaign. It was mostly sunny, with a temperature of 68 at Dayton, 70 at St. Louis, and 69 at Cincinnati. At Louisville, it was partly sunny, with a temperature of 70. Once again, at Indianapolis, it was 69 degrees with mostly sunny skies. This is NOAA All Hazards Radio KEC 74 in Indianapolis. Now a look at your forecast for Indianapolis and central Indiana. This afternoon, sunny. Highs in the mid-70s. Northwest winds 5 to 10 miles an hour. For tonight, mostly clear. Lows in the upper 40s. North winds around 5 miles an hour. Monday, sunny. Highs in the upper 60s. Northeast winds around 5 miles an hour. For Monday night, clear. Lows in the lower 40s. East winds around 5 miles an hour through the late overnight, becoming light and variable. Tuesday, sunny. Highs in the lower 70s. South winds around 5 miles an hour. Once again, the forecast for this afternoon. Sunny. Highs in the mid-70s. Northwest winds 5 to 10 miles an hour. Taking a look at the 3 through 7 day forecast for Indianapolis and central Indiana. For Tuesday night and Wednesday. Clear. Lows around 50. Highs in the upper 70s. Wednesday night and Thursday. Mostly clear. Lows in the lower 50s. Highs in the mid-70s. For Thursday night and Friday. Clear. Lows in the lower 50s. Highs in the upper 70s. Friday night and Saturday.
mostly clear. Lows in the lower 50s. Highs in the upper 70s. The 8 to 14 day outlook for Sunday, October 11th through Saturday, October 17th, calls for both temperatures and precipitation to be above normal. Normal highs for the period are around 65 degrees, and normal lows are around 45. The normal precipitation total for the 7 days is around 0.70 inches. At noon, at Indianapolis, it was mostly sunny. The temperature was 69 degrees, the dew point 48, and the relative humidity 47%. The wind was northwest at 5 miles an hour. The barometric pressure was 30.18 inches and falling. Around central Indiana, it was sunny, with a temperature of 68 at Muncie, 69 at Zionsville, 69 at Eagle Creek Air Park, and 70 at Shelbyville. Elsewhere across Indiana, skies ranged from sunny to mostly sunny. It was 68 at South Bend, 70 at Fort Wayne, and 68 at Lafayette. Terre Haute reported 68, Bloomington reported 69, and Evansville reported 70. Outside Indiana, it was sunny, with a temperature of 67 at Chicago and 72 at Champaign. It was mostly sunny, with a temperature of 68 at Dayton, 70 at St. Louis, and 69 at Cincinnati. At Louisville, it was partly sunny, with a temperature of 70. Once again, at Indianapolis, it was 69 degrees with mostly sunny skies. This is All Hazards Radio KEC 74 in Indianapolis. Now a look at your forecast for Indianapolis and central Indiana. This afternoon, sunny. Highs in the mid-70s. Northwest winds 5 to 10 miles an hour. For tonight, mostly clear. Lows in the upper 40s. North winds around 5 miles an hour. Monday, sunny. Highs in the upper 60s. Northeast winds around 5 miles an hour. For Monday night, clear. Lows in the lower 40s. East winds around 5 miles an hour through the late overnight, becoming light and variable. Tuesday, sunny. Highs in the lower 70s. South winds around 5 miles an hour. Once again, the forecast for this afternoon. Sunny. Highs in the mid-70s. Northwest winds 5 to 10 miles an hour. The current time is 1:08 p.m. Eastern Daylight Time. Taking a look at the 3 through 7 day forecast for Indianapolis and central Indiana. For Tuesday night and Wednesday, clear. Lows around 50. Highs in the upper 70s. Wednesday night and Thursday, mostly clear. Lows in the lower 50s. Highs in the mid-70s. For Thursday night and Friday, clear. Lows in the lower 50s. Highs in the upper 70s. Friday night and Saturday, mostly clear. Lows in the lower 50s. Highs in the upper 70s. Day outlook for Sunday, October 11th through Saturday, October 17th, calls for both temperatures and precipitation to be above normal. Normal highs for the period are around 65 degrees, and normal lows are around 45. The normal precipitation total for the 7 days is around 0.70 inches. At noon, at Indianapolis, it was mostly sunny. The temperature was 69 degrees, the dew point 48, and the relative humidity 47%. The wind was northwest at 5 miles an hour. The barometric pressure was 30.18 inches and falling. Around central Indiana, it was sunny, with a temperature of 68 at Muncie, 69 at Zionsville, 69 at Eagle Creek Air Park, and 70 at Shelbyville. Elsewhere across Indiana, skies ranged from sunny to mostly sunny. It was 68 at South Bend, 70 at Fort Wayne, and 68 at Lafayette. Terre Haute reported 68, Bloomington reported 69, and Evansville reported 70. Just outside Indiana, it was sunny, with a temperature of 67 at Chicago and 72 at Champaign. It was mostly sunny, with a temperature of 68 at Dayton, 70 at St. Louis, and 69 at Cincinnati. At Louisville, it was partly sunny, with a temperature of 70.
Once again, at Indianapolis, it was 69 degrees with mostly sunny skies. At 1 p.m., at Indianapolis, it was mostly sunny. The temperature was 72 degrees, the dew point 48, and the relative humidity 42%. The wind was north at 8 miles an hour. The barometric pressure was 30.17 inches and falling. Around central Indiana, it was sunny, with a temperature of 72 at Muncie, 72 at Zionsville, 72 at Eagle Creek Airpark, and 72 at Shelbyville. Elsewhere across Indiana, skies ranged from sunny to mostly sunny. It was 69 at South Bend, 72 at Fort Wayne, and 72 at Lafayette. Terre Haute reported 72, Bloomington reported 72, and Evansville reported 74. Just outside Indiana, at Champaign, it was sunny, with a temperature of 74. It was mostly sunny, with a temperature of 70 at Chicago, 70 at Dayton, and 73 at St. Louis. It was partly sunny, with a temperature of 70 at Cincinnati, and 74 at Louisville. Once again, at Indianapolis, it was 72 degrees with mostly sunny skies. All Hazards Radio KEC 74 in Indianapolis. Now we'll look at your forecast for Indianapolis and central Indiana. This afternoon, sunny, highs in the mid-70s, northwest winds 5 to 10 miles an hour. For tonight, mostly clear, lows in the upper 40s, north winds around 5 miles an hour. Monday, sunny, highs in the upper 60s, northeast winds around 5 miles an hour. For Monday night, clear, lows in the lower 40s. East winds around 5 miles an hour through the late overnight, becoming light and variable. Tuesday, sunny, highs in the lower 70s. South winds around 5 miles an hour. Once again, the forecast for this afternoon. Sunny, highs in the mid-70s. Northwest winds 5 to 10 miles an hour. Taking a look at the 3 through 7 day forecast for Indianapolis and central Indiana. For Tuesday night and Wednesday, clear, lows around 50, highs in the upper 70s. Wednesday night and Thursday, mostly clear, lows in the lower 50s, highs in the mid-70s. For Thursday night and Friday, clear, lows in the lower 50s, highs in the upper 70s. Friday night and Saturday, mostly clear, lows in the lower 50s, highs in the upper 70s. Look for Sunday, October 11th through Saturday, October 17th, calls for both temperatures and precipitation to be above normal. Normal highs for the period are around 65 degrees, and normal lows are around 45. The normal precipitation total for the 7 days is around 0.70 inches. At 1 p.m., at Indianapolis, it was mostly sunny. The temperature was 72 degrees, the dew point 48, and the relative humidity 42%. The wind was north at 8 miles an hour. The barometric pressure was 30.17 inches and falling. Around central Indiana, it was sunny, with a temperature of 72 at Muncie, 72 at Zionsville, 72 at Eagle Creek Airpark, and 72 at Shelbyville. Elsewhere across Indiana, skies ranged from sunny to mostly sunny. It was 69 at South Bend, 72 at Fort Wayne, and 72 at Lafayette. Terre Haute reported 72, Bloomington reported 72, and Evansville reported 74. Just outside Indiana, at Champaign, it was sunny, with a temperature of 74. It was mostly sunny, with a temperature of 70 at Chicago, 70 at Dayton, and 73 at St. Louis. It was partly sunny, with a temperature of 70 at Cincinnati, and 74 at Louisville. Once again, at Indianapolis, it was 72 degrees with mostly sunny skies. This is NOAA All Hazards Radio KEC 74 in Indianapolis. Now a look at your forecast for Indianapolis and central Indiana. This afternoon, sunny, highs in the mid-70s, northwest winds 5 to 10 miles an hour. For tonight, mostly clear, lows in the upper 40s,
North winds around 5 miles an hour. Monday. Sunny.

Central Indiana. For Tuesday night and Wednesday, clear. Lows around 50. Highs in the upper 70s. Wednesday night and Thursday, mostly clear. Lows in the lower 50s. Highs in the mid 70s. For Thursday night and Friday, clear. Lows in the lower 50s. Highs in the upper 70s. Friday night and Saturday, mostly clear. Lows in the lower 50s. Highs in the upper 70s. The outlook for Sunday, October 11th through Saturday, October 17th, calls for both temperatures and precipitation to be above normal. Normal highs for the period are around 65 degrees, and normal lows are around 45. The normal precipitation total for the 7 days is around 0.70 inches. At 1 p.m., at Indianapolis, it was mostly sunny. The temperature was 72 degrees, the dew point 48, and the relative humidity 42%. The wind was north at 8 miles an hour. The barometric pressure was 30.17 inches and falling. Around central Indiana, it was sunny, with a temperature of 72 at Muncie, 72 at Zionsville, 72 at Eagle Creek Airpark, and 72 at Shelbyville. Elsewhere across Indiana, skies ranged from sunny to mostly sunny. It was 69 at South Bend, 72 at Fort Wayne, and 72 at Lafayette. Terre Haute reported 72, Bloomington reported 72, and Evansville reported 74. Just outside Indiana, at Champaign, it was sunny, with a temperature of 74. It was mostly sunny, with a temperature of 70 at Chicago, 70 at Dayton, and 73 at St. Louis. It was partly sunny, with a temperature of 70 at Cincinnati, and 74 at Louisville. Once again, at Indianapolis, it was 72 degrees with mostly sunny skies. This is NOAA All Hazards Radio KEC 74 in Indianapolis. Now a look at your forecast for Indianapolis and central Indiana. This afternoon, sunny. Highs in the mid-70s. Northwest winds 5 to 10 miles an hour. For tonight, mostly clear. Lows in the upper 40s. North winds around 5 miles an hour. Monday, sunny. Highs in the upper 60s. Northeast winds around 5 miles an hour. For Monday night, clear. Lows in the lower 40s. East winds around 5 miles an hour through the late overnight, becoming light and variable. Tuesday, sunny. Highs in the lower 70s. South winds around 5 miles an hour. Once again, the forecast for this afternoon. Sunny. Highs in the mid-70s. Northwest winds 5 to 10 miles an hour. Taking a look at the 3-7 day forecast for Indianapolis and central Indiana. For Tuesday night and Wednesday, clear. Lows around 50. Highs in the upper 70s. Wednesday night and Thursday, mostly clear. Lows in the lower 50s. Highs in the mid-70s. For Thursday night and Friday, clear. Lows in the lower 50s. Highs in the upper 70s. Friday night and Saturday, mostly clear. Lows in the lower 50s. Highs in the upper 70s. The 8 to 14 day outlook for Sunday, October 11th through Saturday, October 17th, calls for both temperatures and precipitation to be above normal. Normal highs for the period are around 65 degrees, and normal lows are around 45. The normal precipitation total for the 7 days is around 0.70 inches. At 1 p.m., at Indianapolis, it was mostly sunny. The temperature was 72 degrees, the dew point 48, and the relative humidity 42%. The wind was north at 8 miles an hour. The barometric pressure was 30.17 inches and falling. Around central Indiana, it was sunny, with a temperature of 72 at Muncie, 72 at Zionsville, 72 at Eagle Creek Airpark, and 72 at Shelbyville. Elsewhere across Indiana, skies ranged from sunny to mostly sunny. It was 69 at South Bend, 72 at Fort Wayne, and 72 at Lafayette. Terre Haute reported 72, Bloomington reported 72, and Evansville reported

74. Just outside Indiana, at Champaign, it was sunny, with a temperature of 74. It was mostly sunny, with a temperature of 70 at Chicago, 70 at Dayton, and 73 at St. Louis. It was partly sunny, with a temperature of 70 at Cincinnati, and 74 at Louisville. Once again, at Indianapolis, it was 72 degrees with mostly sunny skies. This is NOAA All Hazards Radio KEC 74 in Indianapolis. And now a look at your forecast for Indianapolis and central Indiana. This afternoon, sunny, highs in the mid-70s, northwest winds 5 to 10 miles an hour. For tonight, mostly clear, lows in the upper 40s, north winds around 5 miles an hour. Monday, sunny, highs in the upper 60s, northeast winds around 5 miles an hour. For Monday night, clear, lows in the lower 40s, east winds around 5 miles an hour through the late overnight, becoming light and variable. Tuesday, sunny, highs in the lower 70s, south winds around 5 miles an hour. Once again, the forecast for this afternoon, sunny, highs in the mid-70s, northwest winds 5 to 10 miles an hour. Now here is the hazardous weather outlook for central Indiana. For the period today and tonight, no hazardous weather is expected at this time. And now the extended outlook for the period Monday through Saturday. No hazardous weather is expected at this time. Spotter information statement, spotter activation is not anticipated. The current time is 1:23 p.m. Eastern Daylight Time. Taking a look at the 3-7 day forecast for Indianapolis and central Indiana. For Tuesday night and Wednesday, clear, lows around 50, highs in the upper 70s. Wednesday night and Thursday, mostly clear, lows in the lower 50s, highs in the mid 70s. For Thursday night and Friday, clear, lows in the lower 50s, highs in the upper 70s. Friday night and Saturday, mostly clear, lows in the lower 50s, highs in the upper 70s. The 8-14 day outlook for Sunday, October 11th through Saturday, October 17th, calls for both temperatures and precipitation to be above normal. Normal highs for the period are around 65 degrees, and normal lows are around 45. The normal precipitation total for the 7 days is around 0.70 inches. At 1 p.m., at Indianapolis, it was mostly sunny. The temperature was 72 degrees, the dew point 48, and the relative humidity 42%. The wind was north at 8 miles an hour. The barometric pressure was 30.17 inches and falling. Around central Indiana, it was sunny, with a temperature of 72 at Muncie, 72 at Zionsville, 72 at Eagle Creek Airpark, and 72 at Shelbyville. Elsewhere across Indiana, skies ranged from sunny to mostly sunny. It was 69 at South Bend, 72 at Fort Wayne, and 72 at Lafayette. Terre Haute reported 72, Bloomington reported 72, and Evansville reported 74. Just outside Indiana, at Champaign, it was sunny, with a temperature of 74. It was mostly sunny, with a temperature of 70 at Chicago, 70 at Dayton, and 73 at St. Louis. It was partly sunny, with a temperature of 70 at Cincinnati, and 74 at Louisville. Once again, at Indianapolis, it was 72 degrees with mostly sunny skies. This is NOAA All Hazards Radio KEC 74 in Indianapolis. Now a look at your forecast for Indianapolis and central Indiana. This afternoon, sunny, highs in the mid-70s, northwest winds 5 to 10 miles an hour. For tonight, mostly clear, lows in the upper 40s, north winds around 5 miles an hour. Monday, sunny, highs in the upper 60s, northeast winds around 5 miles an hour. For Monday night, clear, lows in the lower 40s. East winds around 5 miles an hour through the late overnight, becoming light and variable. Tuesday,
sunny. Highs in the lower 70s. South winds around 5 miles an hour. Once again, the forecast for this afternoon. Sunny. Highs in the mid-70s. Northwest winds 5 to 10 miles an hour. Taking a look at the 3 through 7 day forecast for Indianapolis and central Indiana. For Tuesday night and Wednesday. Clear. Lows around 50. Highs in the upper 70s. Wednesday night and Thursday. Mostly clear. Lows in the lower 50s. Highs in the mid-70s. For Thursday night and Friday. Clear. Lows in the lower 50s. Highs in the upper 70s. Friday night and Saturday. Mostly clear. Lows in the lower 50s. Highs in the upper 70s. The 8 to 14 day outlook for Sunday, October 11th through Saturday, October 17th, calls for both temperatures and precipitation to be above normal. Normal highs for the period are around 65 degrees, and normal lows are around 45. The normal precipitation total for the 7 days is around 0.70 inches. At 1 p.m., at Indianapolis, it was mostly sunny. The temperature was 72 degrees, the dew point 48, and the relative humidity 42%. The wind was north at 8 miles an hour. The barometric pressure was 30.17 inches and falling. Around central Indiana, it was sunny, with a temperature of 72 at Muncie, 72 at Zionsville, 72 at Eagle Creek Airpark, and 72 at Shelbyville. Elsewhere across Indiana, skies ranged from sunny to mostly sunny. It was 69 at South Bend, 72 at Fort Wayne, and 72 at Lafayette. Terre Haute reported 72, Bloomington reported 72, and Evansville reported 74. Just outside Indiana, at Champaign, it was sunny, with a temperature of 74. It was mostly sunny, with a temperature of 70 at Chicago, 70 at Dayton, and 73 at St. Louis. It was partly sunny, with a temperature of 70 at Cincinnati, and 74 at Louisville. Once again, at Indianapolis, it was 72 degrees with mostly sunny skies. This is NOAA All Hazards Radio KEC 74 in Indianapolis. Now a look at your forecast for Indianapolis and central Indiana. This afternoon, sunny. Highs in the mid-70s. Northwest winds 5 to 10 miles an hour. For tonight, mostly clear. Lows in the upper 40s. North winds around 5 miles an hour. Monday, sunny. Highs in the upper 60s. Northeast winds around 5 miles an hour. For Monday night, clear. Lows in the lower 40s. East winds around 5 miles an hour through the late overnight, becoming light and variable. Tuesday, sunny. Highs in the lower 70s. South winds around 5 miles an hour. Once again, the forecast for this afternoon. Sunny. Highs in the mid-70s. Northwest winds 5 to 10 miles an hour. Taking a look at the 3 through 7 day forecast for Indianapolis and central Indiana. For Tuesday night and Wednesday. Clear. Lows around 50. Highs in the upper 70s. Wednesday night and Thursday. Mostly clear. Lows in the lower 50s. Highs in the mid-70s. For Thursday night and Friday. Clear. Lows in the lower 50s. Highs in the upper 70s. Friday night and Saturday. Mostly clear. Lows in the lower 50s. Highs in the upper 70s. The 8 to 14 day outlook for Sunday, October 11th through Saturday, October 17th, calls for both temperatures and precipitation to be above normal. Normal highs for the period are around 65 degrees, and normal lows are around 45. The normal precipitation total for the 7 days is around 0.70 inches. At 1 p.m., at Indianapolis, it was mostly sunny. The temperature was 72 degrees, the dew point 48, and the relative humidity 42%. The wind was north at 8 miles an hour. The barometric pressure was 30.17 inches and falling. Around central Indiana, it was sunny, with a temperature of 72 at Muncie,
72 at Zionsville, 72 at Eagle Creek Airpark, and 72 at Shelbyville. Elsewhere across Indiana, skies ranged from sunny to mostly sunny. It was 69 at South Bend, 72 at Fort Wayne, and 72 at Lafayette. Terre Haute reported 72, Bloomington reported 72, and Evansville reported 74. Just outside Indiana, at Champaign, it was sunny, with a temperature of 74. It was mostly sunny, with a temperature of 70 at Chicago, 70 at Dayton, and 73 at St. Louis. It was partly sunny, with a temperature of 70 at Cincinnati, and 74 at Louisville. Once again, at Indianapolis, it was 72 degrees with mostly sunny skies. This is NOAA All Hazards Radio KEC 74 in Indianapolis. Now a look at your forecast for Indianapolis and central Indiana. This afternoon, sunny, highs in the mid-70s, northwest winds 5 to 10 miles an hour. For tonight, mostly clear, lows in the upper 40s, north winds around 5 miles an hour. Monday, sunny, highs in the upper 60s, northeast winds around 5 miles an hour. For Monday night, clear, lows in the lower 40s. East winds around 5 miles an hour through the late overnight, becoming light and variable. Tuesday, sunny, highs in the lower 70s. South winds around 5 miles an hour. Once again, the forecast for this afternoon, sunny, highs in the mid-70s. Northwest winds 5 to 10 miles an hour. Taking a look at the 3-7 day forecast for Indianapolis and central Indiana. For Tuesday night and Wednesday, clear, lows around 50, highs in the upper 70s. Wednesday night and Thursday, mostly clear, lows in the lower 50s, highs in the mid 70s. For Thursday night and Friday, clear, lows in the lower 50s, highs in the upper 70s. Friday night and Saturday, mostly clear, lows in the lower 50s, highs in the upper 70s. The 8-14 day outlook for Sunday, October 11th through Saturday, October 17th, calls for both temperatures and precipitation to be above normal. Normal highs for the period are around 65 degrees, and normal lows are around 45. The normal precipitation total for the 7 days is around 0.70 inches. At 1 p.m., at Indianapolis, it was mostly sunny. The temperature was 72 degrees, the dew point 48, and the relative humidity 42%. The wind was north at 8 miles an hour. The barometric pressure was 30.17 inches and falling. Around central Indiana, it was sunny, with a temperature of 72 at Muncie, 72 at Zionsville, 72 at Eagle Creek Airpark, and 72 at Shelbyville. Elsewhere across Indiana, skies ranged from sunny to mostly sunny. It was 69 at South Bend, 72 at Fort Wayne, and 72 at Lafayette. Terre Haute reported 72, Bloomington reported 72, and Evansville reported 74. Just outside Indiana, at Champaign, it was sunny, with a temperature of 74. It was mostly sunny, with a temperature of 70 at Chicago, 70 at Dayton, and 73 at St. Louis. It was partly sunny, with a temperature of 70 at Cincinnati, and 74 at Louisville. Once again, at Indianapolis, it was 72 degrees with mostly sunny skies. This is NOAA All Hazards Radio KEC 74 in Indianapolis. Now a look at your forecast for Indianapolis and central Indiana. This afternoon, sunny, highs in the mid-70s, northwest winds 5 to 10 miles an hour. For tonight, mostly clear, lows in the upper 40s, north winds around 5 miles an hour. Monday, sunny, highs in the upper 60s, northeast winds around 5 miles an hour. For Monday night, clear, lows in the lower 40s. East winds around 5 miles an hour through the late overnight, becoming light and variable. Tuesday, sunny, highs in the lower 70s. South winds around 5 miles an hour.
Once again, the forecast for this afternoon. Sunny. Highs in the mid-70s. Northwest winds 5 to 10 miles an hour. Taking a look at the 3 through 7 day forecast for Indianapolis and central Indiana. For Tuesday night and Wednesday. Clear. Lows around 50. Highs in the upper 70s. Wednesday night and Thursday. Mostly clear. Lows in the lower 50s. Highs in the mid-70s. For Thursday night and Friday. Clear. Lows in the lower 50s. Highs in the upper 70s. Friday night and Saturday. Mostly clear. Lows in the lower 50s. Highs in the upper 70s. The 8 to 14 day outlook for Sunday, October 11th through Saturday, October 17th, calls for both temperatures and precipitation to be above normal. Normal highs for the period are around 65 degrees, and normal lows are around 45. The normal precipitation total for the 7 days is around 0.70 inches. At 1 p.m., at Indianapolis, it was mostly sunny. The temperature was 72 degrees, the dew point 48, and the relative humidity 42%. The wind was north at 8 miles an hour. The barometric pressure was 30.17 inches and falling. Around central Indiana, it was sunny, with a temperature of 72 at Muncie, 72 at Zionsville, 72 at Eagle Creek Airpark, and 72 at Shelbyville. Elsewhere across Indiana, skies ranged from sunny to mostly sunny. It was 69 at South Bend, 72 at Fort Wayne, and 72 at Lafayette. Terre Haute reported 72, Bloomington reported 72, and Evansville reported 74. Just outside Indiana, at Champaign, it was sunny, with a temperature of 74. It was mostly sunny, with a temperature of 70 at Chicago, 70 at Dayton, and 73 at St. Louis. It was partly sunny, with a temperature of 70 at Cincinnati, and 74 at Louisville. Once again, at Indianapolis, it was 72 degrees with mostly sunny skies. The current time is 1:38 p.m. Eastern Daylight Time. This is NOAA All Hazards Radio KEC 74 in Indianapolis. Now a look at your forecast for Indianapolis and central Indiana. This afternoon, sunny. Highs in the mid-70s. Northwest winds 5 to 10 miles an hour. For tonight, mostly clear. Lows in the upper 40s. North winds around 5 miles an hour. Monday, sunny. Highs in the upper 60s. Northeast winds around 5 miles an hour. For Monday night, clear. Lows in the lower 40s. East winds around 5 miles an hour through the late overnight, becoming light and variable. Tuesday, sunny. Highs in the lower 70s. South winds around 5 miles an hour. Once again, the forecast for this afternoon. Sunny. Highs in the mid-70s. Northwest winds 5 to 10 miles an hour. Taking a look at the 3 through 7 day forecast for Indianapolis and central Indiana. For Tuesday night and Wednesday, clear. Lows around 50. Highs in the upper 70s. Wednesday night and Thursday, mostly clear. Lows in the lower 50s. Highs in the mid-70s. For Thursday night and Friday, clear. Lows in the lower 50s. Highs in the upper 70s. Friday night and Saturday, mostly clear. Lows in the lower 50s. Highs in the upper 70s. Outlook for Sunday, October 11th through Saturday, October 17th, calls for both temperatures and precipitation to be above normal. Normal highs for the period are around 65 degrees, and normal lows are around 45. The normal precipitation total for the 7 days is around 0.70 inches. At 1 p.m., at Indianapolis, it was mostly sunny. The temperature was 72 degrees, the dew point 48, and the relative humidity 42%. The wind was north at 8 miles an hour. The barometric pressure was 30.17 inches and falling.
Around central Indiana, it was sunny, with a temperature of 72 at Muncie, 72 at Zionsville, 72 at Eagle Creek Airpark, and 72 at Shelbyville. Elsewhere across Indiana, skies ranged from sunny to mostly sunny. It was 69 at South Bend, 72 at Fort Wayne, and 72 at Lafayette. Terre Haute reported 72, Bloomington reported 72, and Evansville reported 74. Just outside Indiana, at Champaign, it was sunny, with a temperature of 74. It was mostly sunny, with a temperature of 70 at Chicago, 70 at Dayton, and 73 at St. Louis. It was partly sunny, with a temperature of 70 at Cincinnati, and 74 at Louisville. Once again, at Indianapolis, it was 72 degrees with mostly sunny skies. Now here is the hazardous weather outlook for central Indiana. For the period today and tonight, no hazardous weather is expected at this time. And now the extended outlook for the period Monday through Saturday. No hazardous weather is expected at this time. Spotter information statement. Spotter activation is not anticipated. This is NOAA All Hazards Radio KEC 74 in Indianapolis. Now a look at your forecast for Indianapolis and central Indiana. This afternoon, sunny. Highs in the mid-70s. Northwest winds 5 to 10 miles an hour. For tonight, mostly clear. Lows in the upper 40s. North winds around 5 miles an hour. Monday, sunny. Highs in the upper 60s. Northeast winds around 5 miles an hour. For Monday night, clear. Lows in the lower 40s. East winds around 5 miles an hour through the late overnight, becoming light and variable. Tuesday, sunny. Highs in the lower 70s. South winds around 5 miles an hour. Once again, the forecast for this afternoon. Sunny. Highs in the mid-70s. Northwest winds 5 to 10 miles an hour. Taking a look at the 3 through 7 day forecast for Indianapolis and central Indiana. For Tuesday night and Wednesday, clear. Lows around 50. Highs in the upper 70s. Wednesday night and Thursday, mostly clear. Lows in the lower 50s. Highs in the mid-70s. For Thursday night and Friday, clear. Lows in the lower 50s. Highs in the upper 70s. Friday night and Saturday, mostly clear. Lows in the lower 50s. Highs in the upper 70s. The 8 to 14 day outlook for Sunday, October 11th through Saturday, October 17th, calls for both temperatures and precipitation to be above normal. Normal highs for the period are around 65 degrees, and normal lows are around 45. The normal precipitation total for the 7 days is around 0.70 inches. At 1 p.m., at Indianapolis, it was mostly sunny. The temperature was 72 degrees, the dew point 48, and the relative humidity 42%. The wind was north at 8 miles an hour. The barometric pressure was 30.17 inches and falling. Around central Indiana, it was sunny, with a temperature of 72 at Muncie, 72 at Zionsville, 72 at Eagle Creek Airpark, and 72 at Shelbyville. Elsewhere across Indiana, skies ranged from sunny to mostly sunny. It was 69 at South Bend, 72 at Fort Wayne, and 72 at Lafayette. Terre Haute reported 72, Bloomington reported 72, and Evansville reported 74. Just outside Indiana, at Champaign, it was sunny, with a temperature of 74. It was mostly sunny, with a temperature of 70 at Chicago, 70 at Dayton, and 73 at St. Louis. It was partly sunny, with a temperature of 70 at Cincinnati, and 74 at Louisville. Once again, at Indianapolis, it was 72 degrees with mostly sunny skies. This is NOAA All Hazards Radio KEC 74 in Indianapolis. Now a look at your forecast for Indianapolis and central Indiana. This afternoon, sunny. Highs in the mid-70s. Northwest winds 5 to 10 miles an hour. For tonight, mostly clear. Lows in the upper 40s.
North winds around 5 miles an hour. Monday. Sunny. Highs in the upper 60s. Northeast winds around 5 miles an hour. For Monday night. Clear. Lows in the lower 40s. East winds around 5 miles an hour through the late overnight, becoming light and variable. Tuesday. Sunny. Highs in the lower 70s. South winds around 5 miles an hour. Once again, the forecast for this afternoon. Sunny. Highs in the mid-70s. Northwest winds 5 to 10 miles an hour. Taking a look at the 3-7 day forecast for Indianapolis and central Indiana. For Tuesday night and Wednesday. Clear. Lows around 50. Highs in the upper 70s. Wednesday night and Thursday. Mostly clear. Lows in the low 50s. Highs in the mid 70s. For Thursday night and Friday. Clear. Lows in the lower 50s. Highs in the upper 70s. Friday night and Saturday. Mostly clear. Lows in the lower 50s. Highs in the upper 70s. The 8-14 day outlook for Sunday, October 11th through Saturday, October 17th, calls for both temperatures and precipitation to be above normal. Normal highs for the period are around 65 degrees, and normal lows are around 45. The normal precipitation total for the 7 days is around 0.70 inches. At 1 p.m., at Indianapolis, it was mostly sunny. The temperature was 72 degrees, the dew point 48, and the relative humidity 42%. The wind was north miles an hour. The barometric pressure was 30.17 inches and falling. Around central Indiana, it was sunny, with a temperature of 72 at Muncie, 72 at Zionsville, 72 at Eagle Creek Airpark, and 72 at Shelbyville. Elsewhere across Indiana, skies ranged from sunny to mostly sunny. It was 69 at South Bend, 72 at Fort Wayne, and 72 at Lafayette. Terre Haute reported 72, Bloomington reported 72, and Evansville reported 74. Just outside Indiana, at Champaign, it was sunny, with a temperature of 74. It was mostly sunny, with a temperature of 70 at Chicago, 70 at Dayton, and 73 at St. Louis. It was partly sunny, with a temperature of 70 at Cincinnati, and 74 at Louisville. Once again, at Indianapolis, it was 72 degrees with mostly sunny skies. This is NOAA All Hazards Radio KEC 74 in Indianapolis. Now a look at your forecast for Indianapolis and central Indiana. This afternoon, sunny, highs in the mid-70s, northwest winds 5 to 10 miles an hour. For tonight, mostly clear, lows in the upper 40s, north winds around 5 miles an hour. Monday, sunny, highs in the upper 60s, northeast winds around 5 miles an hour. For Monday night, clear, lows in the lower 40s. East winds around 5 miles an hour through the late overnight, becoming light and variable. Tuesday, sunny. Highs in the lower 70s. South winds around 5 miles an hour. Once again, the forecast for this afternoon. Sunny. Highs in the mid-70s. Northwest winds 5 to 10 miles an hour. Taking a look at the 3-7 day forecast for Indianapolis and central Indiana. For Tuesday night and Wednesday, clear, lows around 50, highs in the upper 70s. Wednesday night and Thursday, mostly clear, lows in the lower 50s, highs in the mid-70s. For Thursday night and Friday, clear, lows in the lower 50s, highs in the upper 70s. Friday night and Saturday, mostly clear. Lows in the lower 50s. Highs in the upper 70s. Outlook for Sunday, October 11th through Saturday, October 17th, calls for both temperatures and precipitation to be above normal. Normal highs for the period are around 65 degrees, and normal lows are around 45. The normal precipitation total for the 7 days is around 0.70 inches.
At 1 p.m., at Indianapolis, it was mostly sunny. The temperature was 72 degrees, the dew point 48, and the relative humidity 42%. The wind was north at 8 miles an hour. The barometric pressure was 30.17 inches and falling. Around central Indiana, it was sunny, with a temperature of 72 at Muncie, 72 at Zionsville, 72 at Eagle Creek Airpark, and 72 at Shelbyville. Elsewhere across Indiana, skies ranged from sunny to mostly sunny. It was 69 at South Bend, 72 at Fort Wayne, and 72 at Lafayette. Terre Haute reported 72, Bloomington reported 72, and Evansville reported 74. Just outside Indiana, at Champaign, it was sunny, with a temperature of 74. It was mostly sunny, with a temperature of 70 at Chicago, 70 at Dayton, and 73 at St. Louis. It was partly sunny, with a temperature of 70 at Cincinnati, and 74 at Louisville. Once again, at Indianapolis, it was 72 degrees with mostly sunny skies. This is NOAA All Hazards Radio KEC 74 in Indianapolis. Now a look at your forecast for Indianapolis and central Indiana. This afternoon, sunny. Highs in the mid-70s. Northwest winds 5 to 10 miles an hour. For tonight, mostly clear. Lows in the upper 40s. North winds around 5 miles an hour. Monday, sunny. Highs in the upper 60s. Northeast winds around 5 miles an hour. For Monday night, clear. Lows in the lower 40s. East winds around 5 miles an hour through the late overnight, becoming light and variable. Tuesday, sunny. Highs in the lower 70s. South winds around 5 miles an hour. Once again, the forecast for this afternoon. Sunny. Highs in the mid-70s. Northwest winds 5 to 10 miles an hour. Current time is 1:53 p.m. Eastern Daylight Time. Taking a look at the 3 through 7 day forecast for Indianapolis and central Indiana. For Tuesday night and Wednesday. Clear. Lows around 50. Highs in the upper 70s. Wednesday night and Thursday. Mostly clear. Lows in the lower 50s. Highs in the mid-70s. For Thursday night and Friday. Clear. Lows in the lower 50s. Highs in the upper 70s. Friday night and Saturday. Mostly clear. Lows in the lower 50s. Highs in the upper 70s. The 8 to 14 day outlook for Sunday, October 11th through Saturday, October 17th, calls for both temperatures and precipitation to be above normal. Normal highs for the period are around 65 degrees, and normal lows are around 45. The normal precipitation total for the 7 days is around 0.70 inches. At 1 p.m., at Indianapolis, it was mostly sunny. The temperature was 72 degrees, the dew point 48, and the relative humidity 42%. The wind was north at 8 miles an hour. The barometric pressure was 30.17 inches and falling. Around central Indiana, it was sunny, with a temperature of 72 at Muncie, 72 at Zionsville, 72 at Eagle Creek Airpark, and 72 at Shelbyville. Elsewhere across Indiana, skies ranged from sunny to mostly sunny. It was 69 at South Bend, 72 at Fort Wayne, and 72 at Lafayette. Terre Haute reported 72, Bloomington reported 72, and Evansville reported 74. Just outside Indiana, at Champaign, it was sunny, with a temperature of 74. It was mostly sunny, with a temperature of 70 at Chicago, 70 at Dayton, and 73 at St. Louis. It was partly sunny, with a temperature of 70 at Cincinnati, and 74 at Louisville. Once again, at Indianapolis, it was 72 degrees with mostly sunny skies. This is NOAA All Hazards Radio KEC 74 in Indianapolis. And now a look at your forecast for Indianapolis and central Indiana. This afternoon, sunny. Highs in the mid-70s. Northwest winds 5 to 10 miles an hour. For tonight, mostly clear. Lows in the upper 40s.
North winds around 5 miles an hour. Monday. Sunny. Highs in the upper 60s. Northeast winds around 5 miles an hour. For Monday night. Clear. Lows in the lower 40s. East winds around 5 miles an hour through the late overnight, becoming light and variable. Tuesday. Sunny. Highs in the lower 70s. South winds around 5 miles an hour. Once again, the forecast for this afternoon. Sunny. Highs in the mid-70s. Northwest winds 5 to 10 miles an hour. Taking a look at the 3 through 7 day forecast for Indianapolis and central Indiana. For Tuesday night and Wednesday. Clear. Lows around 50. Highs in the upper 70s. Wednesday night and Thursday. Mostly clear. Lows in the lower 50s. Highs in the mid-70s. For Thursday night and Friday. Clear. Lows in the lower 50s. Highs in the upper 70s. Friday night and Saturday. Mostly clear. Lows in the lower 50s. Highs in the upper 70s. The 8 to 14 day outlook for Sunday, October 11th through Saturday, October 17th, calls for both temperatures and precipitation to be above normal. Normal highs for the period are around 65 degrees, and normal lows are around 45. The normal precipitation total for the 7 days is around 0.70 inches. At 1 p.m., at Indianapolis, it was mostly sunny. The temperature was 72 degrees, the dew point 48, and the relative humidity 42%. The wind was north at 8 miles an hour. The barometric pressure was 30.17 inches and falling. Around central Indiana, it was sunny, with a temperature of 72 at Muncie, 72 at Zionsville, 72 at Eagle Creek Airpark, and 72 at Shelbyville. Elsewhere across Indiana, skies ranged from sunny to mostly sunny. It was 69 at South Bend, 72 at Fort Wayne, and 72 at Lafayette. Terre Haute reported 72, Bloomington reported 72, and Evansville reported 74. Just outside Indiana, at Champaign, it was sunny, with a temperature of 74. It was mostly sunny, with a temperature of 70 at Chicago, 70 at Dayton, and 73 at St. Louis. It was partly sunny, with a temperature of 70 at Cincinnati, and 74 at Louisville. Once again, at Indianapolis, it was 72 degrees with mostly sunny skies. This is NOAA All Hazards Radio KEC 74 in Indianapolis. Now a look at your forecast for Indianapolis and central Indiana. This afternoon, sunny, highs in the mid-70s, northwest winds 5 to 10 miles an hour. For tonight, mostly clear, lows in the upper 40s, north winds around 5 miles an hour. Monday, sunny, highs in the upper 60s, northeast winds around 5 miles an hour. For Monday night, clear, lows in the lower 40s. East winds around 5 miles an hour through the late overnight, becoming light and variable. Tuesday, sunny. Highs in the lower 70s. South winds around 5 miles an hour. Once again, the forecast for this afternoon. Sunny. Highs in the mid-70s. Northwest winds 5 to 10 miles an hour. Taking a look at the 3 through 7 day forecast for Indianapolis and central Indiana. For Tuesday night and Wednesday, clear, lows around 50, highs in the upper 70s. Wednesday night and Thursday, mostly clear, lows in the lower 50s, highs in the mid-70s. For Thursday night and Friday, clear, lows in the lower 50s, highs in the upper 70s. Friday night and Saturday, mostly clear. Lows in the lower 50s. Highs in the upper 70s. The 8 to 14 day outlook for Sunday, October 11th through Saturday, October 17th, calls for both temperatures and precipitation to be above normal. Normal highs for the period are around 65 degrees, and normal lows are around 45. The normal precipitation total for the 7 days is around 0.70 inches.
at 1 p.m. at Indianapolis, it was mostly sunny. The temperature was 72 degrees, the dew point 48, and the relative humidity 42%. The wind was north at 8 miles an hour. The barometric pressure was 30.17 inches and falling. Around central Indiana, it was sunny, with a temperature of 72 at Muncie, 72 at Zionsville, 72 at Eagle Creek Airpark, and 72 at Shelbyville. Elsewhere across Indiana, skies ranged from sunny to mostly sunny. It was 69 at South Bend, 72 at Fort Wayne, and 72 at Lafayette. Terre Haute reported 72, Bloomington reported 72, and Evansville reported 74. Just outside Indiana, at Champaign, it was sunny, with a temperature of 74. It was mostly sunny, with a temperature of 70 at Chicago, 70 at Dayton, and 73 at St. Louis. It was partly sunny, with a temperature of 70 at Cincinnati, and 74 at Louisville. Once again, at Indianapolis, it was 72 degrees with mostly sunny skies. Now here is the hazardous weather outlook for central Indiana. For the period today and tonight, no hazardous weather is expected at this time. And now the extended outlook for the period Monday through Saturday. No hazardous weather is expected at this time. Spotter information statement, spotter activation is not anticipated. This is NOAA All Hazards Radio KEC 74 in Indianapolis. Now a look at your forecast for Indianapolis and central Indiana. This afternoon, sunny. Highs in the mid-70s. Northwest winds 5 to 10 miles an hour. For tonight, mostly clear. Lows in the upper 40s. North winds around 5 miles an hour. Monday, sunny. Highs in the upper 60s. Northeast winds around 5 miles an hour. For Monday night, clear. Lows in the lower 40s. East winds around 5 miles an hour through the late overnight, becoming light and variable. Tuesday, sunny. Highs in the lower 70s. South winds around 5 miles an hour. Once again, the forecast for this afternoon. Sunny. Highs in the mid-70s. Northwest winds 5 to 10 miles an hour. Taking a look at the 3 through 7 day forecast for Indianapolis and central Indiana. For Tuesday night and Wednesday, clear. Lows around 50. Highs in the upper 70s. Wednesday night and Thursday, mostly clear. Lows in the lower 50s. Highs in the mid-70s. For Thursday night and Friday, clear. Lows in the lower 50s. Highs in the upper 70s. Friday night and Saturday, mostly clear. Lows in the lower 50s. Highs in the upper 70s. The 8 to 14 day outlook for Sunday, October 11th through Saturday, October 17th, calls for both temperatures and precipitation to be above normal. Normal highs for the period are around 65 degrees, and normal lows are around 45. The normal precipitation total for the 7 days is around 0.70 inches. At 1 p.m., at Indianapolis, it was mostly sunny. The temperature was 72 degrees, the dew point 48, and the relative humidity 42%. The wind was north at 8 miles an hour. The barometric pressure was 30.17 inches and falling. Around central Indiana, it was sunny, with a temperature of 72 at Muncie, 72 at Zionsville, 72 at Eagle Creek Airpark, and 72 at Shelbyville. Elsewhere across Indiana, skies ranged from sunny to mostly sunny. It was 69 at South Bend, 72 at Fort Wayne, and 72 at Lafayette. Terre Haute reported 72, Bloomington reported 72, and Evansville reported 74. Just outside Indiana, at Champaign, it was sunny, with a temperature of 74. It was mostly sunny, with a temperature of 70 at Chicago, 70 at Dayton, and 73 at St. Louis. It was partly sunny, with a temperature of 70 at Cincinnati, and 74 at Louisville. Once again, at Indianapolis, it was 72 degrees with mostly sunny skies. This is NOAA All Hazards Radio KEC 74 in Indianapolis.
We'll look at your forecast for Indianapolis and central Indiana. This afternoon, sunny. Highs in the mid-70s. Northwest winds 5 to 10 miles an hour. For tonight, mostly clear. Lows in the upper 40s. North winds around 5 miles an hour. Monday, sunny. Highs in the upper 60s. Northeast winds around 5 miles an hour. For Monday night, clear. Lows in the lower 40s. East winds around 5 miles an hour through the late overnight, becoming light and variable. Tuesday, sunny. Highs in the lower 70s. South winds around 5 miles an hour. Once again, the forecast for this afternoon. Sunny. Highs in the mid-70s. Northwest winds 5 to 10 miles an hour. Taking a look at the 3 through 7 day forecast for Indianapolis and central Indiana. For Tuesday night and Wednesday, clear. Lows around 50. Highs in the upper 70s. Wednesday night and Thursday, mostly clear. Lows in the lower 50s. Highs in the mid-70s. For Thursday night and Friday, clear. Lows in the lower 50s. Highs in the upper 70s. Friday night and Saturday, mostly clear. Lows in the lower 50s. Highs in the upper 70s. 14-day outlook for Sunday, October 11th through Saturday, October 17th, calls for both temperatures and precipitation to be above normal. Normal highs for the period are around 65 degrees, and normal lows are around 45. The normal precipitation total for the 7 days is around 0.70 inches. The current time is 2:08 p.m. Eastern Daylight Time. At 1 p.m. at Indianapolis, it was mostly sunny. The temperature was 72 degrees, the dew point 48, and the relative humidity 42%. The wind was north at 8 miles an hour. The barometric pressure was 30.17 inches and falling. Around central Indiana, it was sunny, with a temperature of 72 at Muncie, 72 at Zionsville, 72 at Eagle Creek Airpark, and 72 at Shelbyville. Elsewhere across Indiana, skies ranged from sunny to mostly sunny. It was 69 at South Bend, 72 at Fort Wayne, and 72 at Lafayette. Terre Haute reported 72, Bloomington reported 72, and Evansville reported 74. Just outside Indiana, at Champaign, it was sunny, with a temperature of 74. It was mostly sunny, with a temperature of 70 at Chicago, 70 at Dayton, and 73 at St. Louis. It was partly sunny, with a temperature of 70 at Cincinnati, and 74 at Louisville. Once again, at Indianapolis, it was 72 degrees with mostly sunny skies. This is NOAA All Hazards Radio KEC 74 in Indianapolis. Now we'll look at your forecast for Indianapolis and central Indiana. This afternoon, sunny. Highs in the mid-70s. Northwest winds 5 to 10 miles an hour. For tonight, mostly clear. Lows in the upper 40s. North winds around 5 miles an hour. Monday, sunny. Highs in the upper 60s. Northeast winds around 5 miles an hour. For Monday night, clear. Lows in the lower 40s. East winds around 5 miles an hour through the late overnight, becoming light and variable. Tuesday, sunny. Highs in the lower 70s. South winds around 5 miles an hour. Once again, the forecast for this afternoon. Sunny. Highs in the mid-70s. Northwest winds 5 to 10 miles an hour. Taking a look at the 3 through 7 day forecast for Indianapolis and central Indiana. For Tuesday night and Wednesday, clear. Lows around 50. Highs in the upper 70s. Wednesday night and Thursday, mostly clear. Lows in the lower 50s. Highs in the mid-70s. For Thursday night and Friday, clear. Lows in the lower 50s. Highs in the upper 70s. Friday night and Saturday, mostly clear. Lows in the lower 50s.
highs in the upper 70s. The 8 to 14 day outlook for Sunday, October 11th through Saturday, October 17th, calls for both temperatures and precipitation to be above normal. Normal highs for the period are around 65 degrees, and normal lows are around 45. The normal precipitation total for the 7 days is around 0.70 inches. At 2 p.m., at Indianapolis, it was mostly sunny. The temperature was 74 degrees, the dew point 45, and the relative humidity 35%. The wind was north at 8 miles an hour. The barometric pressure was 30.16 inches and falling. Around central Indiana, it was sunny, with a temperature of 74 at Muncie, 74 at Zionsville, 74 at Eagle Creek Airpark, and 74 at Shelbyville. Elsewhere across Indiana, skies ranged from sunny to mostly sunny. It was 70 at South Bend, 74 at Fort Wayne, and 76 at Lafayette. Terre Haute reported 75, Bloomington reported 73, and Evansville reported 77. Just outside Indiana, at Champaign, it was sunny, with a temperature of 76. It was mostly sunny, with a temperature of 72 at Chicago, 72 at Dayton, and 77 at St. Louis. At Louisville, it was partly sunny, with a temperature of 75. Once again, at Indianapolis, it was 74 degrees with mostly sunny skies. This is NOAA All Hazards Radio KEC 74 in Indianapolis. And now a look at your forecast for Indianapolis and central Indiana. This afternoon, sunny. Highs in the mid-70s. Northwest winds 5 to 10 miles an hour. For tonight, mostly clear. Lows in the upper 40s. North winds around 5 miles an hour. Monday, sunny. Highs in the upper 60s. Northeast winds around 5 miles an hour. For Monday night, clear. Lows in the lower 40s. East winds around 5 miles an hour through the late overnight, becoming light and variable. Tuesday, sunny. Highs in the lower 70s. South winds around 5 miles an hour. Once again, the forecast for this afternoon. Sunny. Highs in the mid-70s. Northwest winds 5 to 10 miles an hour. Taking a look at the 3 through 7 day forecast for Indianapolis and central Indiana. For Tuesday night and Wednesday, clear. Lows around 50. Highs in the upper 70s. Wednesday night and Thursday, mostly clear. Lows in the lower 50s. Highs in the mid-70s. For Thursday night and Friday, clear. Lows in the lower 50s. Highs in the upper 70s. Friday night and Saturday, mostly clear. Lows in the lower 50s. Highs in the upper 70s. Day outlook for Sunday, October 11th through Saturday, October 17th, calls for both temperatures and precipitation to be above normal. Normal highs for the period are around 65 degrees, and normal lows are around 45. The normal precipitation total for the 7 days is around 0.70 inches. At 2 p.m., at Indianapolis, it was mostly sunny. The temperature was 74 degrees, the dew point 45, and the relative humidity 35%. The wind was 9 miles an hour. The barometric pressure was 30.16 inches and falling. Around central Indiana, it was sunny, with a temperature of 74 at Muncie, 74 at Zionsville, 74 at Eagle Creek Airpark, and 74 at Shelbyville. Elsewhere across Indiana, skies ranged from sunny to mostly sunny. It was 70 at South Bend, 74 at Fort Wayne, and 76 at Lafayette. Terre Haute reported 75, Bloomington reported 73, and Evansville reported 77. Just outside Indiana, at Champaign, it was sunny, with a temperature of 76. It was mostly sunny, with a temperature of 72 at Chicago, 72 at Dayton, and 77 at St. Louis. At Louisville, it was partly sunny, with a temperature of 75. Once again, at Indianapolis, it was 74 degrees with mostly sunny skies. This is NOAA All Hazards Radio KEC 74 in Indianapolis.
And now a look at your forecast for Indianapolis and central Indiana. This afternoon, sunny. Highs in the mid-70s. Northwest winds 5 to 10 miles an hour.

for this afternoon. Sunny. Highs in the mid-70s. Northwest winds 5 to 10 miles an hour. Taking a look at the 3-7 day forecast for Indianapolis and central Indiana. For Tuesday night and Wednesday. Clear. Lows around 50. Highs in the upper 70s. Wednesday night and Thursday. Mostly clear. Lows in the lower 50s. Highs in the mid-70s. For Thursday night and Friday. Clear. Lows in the lower 50s. Highs in the upper 70s. Friday night and Saturday. Mostly clear. Lows in the lower 50s. Highs in the upper 70s. The 8-14 day outlook for Sunday, October 11th through Saturday, October 17th, calls for both temperatures and precipitation to be above normal. Normal highs for the period are around 65 degrees, and normal lows are around 45. The normal precipitation total for the 7 days is around 0.70 inches. At 2 p.m. at Indianapolis, it was mostly sunny. The temperature was 74 degrees, the dew point 45, and the relative humidity 35%. The wind was north at 8 miles an hour. The barometric pressure was 30.16 inches and falling. Around central Indiana, it was sunny, with a temperature of 74 at Muncie, 74 at Zionsville, 74 at Eagle Creek Airpark, and 74 at Shelbyville. Elsewhere across Indiana, skies ranged from sunny to mostly sunny. It was 70 at South Bend, 74 at Fort Wayne, and 76 at Lafayette. Terre Haute reported 75, Bloomington reported 73, and Evansville reported 77. Just outside Indiana, at Champaign, it was sunny, with a temperature of 76. It was mostly sunny, with a temperature of 72 at Chicago, 72 at Dayton, and 77 at St. Louis. At Louisville, it was partly sunny, with a temperature of 75. Once again, at Indianapolis, it was 74 degrees with mostly sunny skies. This is NOAA All Hazards Radio KEC 74 in Indianapolis. Now we'll look at your forecast for Indianapolis and central Indiana. This afternoon, sunny. Highs in the mid-70s. Northwest winds 5 to 10 miles an hour. For tonight, mostly clear. Lows in the upper 40s. North winds around 5 miles an hour. Monday, sunny. Highs in the upper 60s. Northeast winds around 5 miles an hour. For Monday night, clear. Lows in the lower 40s. East winds around 5 miles an hour through the late overnight, becoming light and variable. Tuesday, sunny. Highs in the lower 70s. South winds around 5 miles an hour. Once again, the forecast for this afternoon. Sunny. Highs in the mid-70s. Northwest winds 5 to 10 miles an hour. Taking a look at the 3-7 day forecast for Indianapolis and central Indiana. For Tuesday night and Wednesday, clear. Lows around 50. Highs in the upper 70s. Wednesday night and Thursday, mostly clear. Lows in the lower 50s. Highs in the mid-70s. For Thursday night and Friday, clear. Lows in the lower 50s. Highs in the upper 70s. Friday night and Saturday, mostly clear. Lows in the lower 50s. Highs in the upper 70s. Look for Sunday, October 11th through Saturday, October 17th, calls for both temperatures and precipitation to be above normal. Normal highs for the period are around 65 degrees, and normal lows are around 45. The normal precipitation total for the 7 days is around 0.70 inches. At 2 p.m. at Indianapolis, it was mostly sunny. The temperature was 74 degrees, the dew point 45, and the relative humidity 35%. The wind was north at 8 miles an hour. The barometric pressure was 30.16 inches and falling. Around central Indiana, it was sunny, with a temperature of 74 at Muncie, 74 at Zionsville, 74 at Eagle Creek Airpark, and 74 at Shelbyville. Elsewhere across Indiana, skies ranged from

sunny to mostly sunny. It was 70 at South Bend, 74 at Fort Wayne, and 76 at Lafayette. Terre Haute reported 75, Bloomington reported 73, and Evansville reported 77. Just outside Indiana, at Champaign, it was sunny, with a temperature of 76. It was mostly sunny, with a temperature of 72 at Chicago, 72 at Dayton, and 77 at St. Louis. At Louisville, it was partly sunny, with a temperature of 75. Once again, at Indianapolis, it was 74 degrees with mostly sunny skies. Now here is the hazardous weather outlook for central Indiana. For the period today and tonight, no hazardous weather is expected at this time. And now the extended outlook for the period Monday through Saturday. No hazardous weather is expected at this time. Spotter information statement. Spotter activation is not anticipated. The current time is 2:23 p.m. Eastern Daylight Time. This is NOAA All Hazards Radio KEC 74 in Indianapolis. And now we'll look at your forecast for Indianapolis and central Indiana. This afternoon, sunny. Highs in the mid-70s. Northwest winds 5 to 10 miles an hour. For tonight, mostly clear. Lows in the upper 40s. North winds around 5 miles an hour. Monday, sunny. Highs in the upper 60s. Northeast winds around 5 miles an hour. For Monday night, clear. Lows in the lower 40s. East winds around 5 miles an hour through the late overnight, becoming light and variable. Tuesday, sunny. Highs in the lower 70s. South winds around 5 miles an hour. Once again, the forecast for this afternoon. Sunny. Highs in the mid-70s. Northwest winds 5 to 10 miles an hour. Taking a look at the 3 through 7 day forecast for Indianapolis and central Indiana. For Tuesday night and Wednesday, clear. Lows around 50. Highs in the upper 70s. Wednesday night and Thursday, mostly clear. Lows in the lower 50s. Highs in the mid-70s. For Thursday night and Friday, clear. Lows in the lower 50s. Highs in the upper 70s. Friday night and Saturday, mostly clear. Lows in the lower 50s. Highs in the upper 70s. The 14-day outlook for Sunday, October 11th through Saturday, October 17th, calls for both temperatures and precipitation to be above normal. Normal highs for the period are around 65 degrees, and normal lows are around 45. The normal precipitation total for the 7 days is around 0.70 inches. At 2 p.m., at Indianapolis, it was mostly sunny. The temperature was 74 degrees, the dew point 45, and the relative humidity 35%. The wind was north at 8 miles an hour. The barometric pressure was 30.16 inches and falling. Around central Indiana, it was sunny, with a temperature of 74 at Muncie, 74 at Zionsville, 74 at Eagle Creek Airpark, and 74 at Shelbyville. Elsewhere across Indiana, skies ranged from sunny to mostly sunny. It was 70 at South Bend, 74 at Fort Wayne, and 76 at Lafayette. Terre Haute reported 75, Bloomington reported 73, and Evansville reported 77. Just outside Indiana, at Champaign, it was sunny, with a temperature of 76. It was mostly sunny, with a temperature of 72 at Chicago, 72 at Dayton, and 77 at St. Louis. At Louisville, it was partly sunny, with a temperature of 75. Once again, at Indianapolis, it was 74 degrees with mostly sunny skies. Now here is the hazardous weather outlook for central Indiana. For the period through tonight, no hazardous weather is expected at this time. And now the extended outlook for the period Monday through Saturday. No hazardous weather is expected at this time. Spotter information statement. Spotter activation is not anticipated. This is NOAA All Hazards Radio KEC 74 in Indianapolis. Now we'll look at your forecast for Indianapolis and central Indiana. This afternoon, sunny.
highs in the mid-70s. Northwest winds 5 to 10 miles an hour. For tonight, mostly clear. Lows in the upper 40s. North winds around 5 miles an hour. Monday, sunny. Highs in the upper 60s. Northeast winds around 5 miles an hour. For Monday night, clear. Lows in the lower 40s. East winds around 5 miles an hour through the late overnight, becoming light and variable. Tuesday, sunny. Highs in the lower 70s. South winds around 5 miles an hour. Once again, the forecast for this afternoon. Sunny. Highs in the mid-70s. Northwest winds 5 to 10 miles an hour. Taking a look at the 3 through 7 day forecast for Indianapolis and central Indiana. For Tuesday night and Wednesday. Clear. Lows around 50. Highs in the upper 70s. Wednesday night and Thursday. Mostly clear. Lows in the lower 50s. Highs in the mid-70s. For Thursday night and Friday. Clear. Lows in the lower 50s. Highs in the upper 70s. Friday night and Saturday. Mostly clear. Lows in the lower 50s. Highs in the upper 70s. The 8 to 14 day outlook for Sunday, October 11th through Saturday, October 17th, calls for both temperatures and precipitation to be above normal. Normal highs for the period are around 65 degrees, and normal lows are around 45. The normal precipitation total for the 7 days is around 0.70 inches. At 2 p.m. at Indianapolis, it was mostly sunny. The temperature was 74 degrees, the dew point 45, and the relative humidity 35%. The wind was 9 miles an hour. The barometric pressure was 30.16 inches and falling. Around central Indiana, it was sunny, with a temperature of 74 at Muncie, 74 at Zionsville, 74 at Eagle Creek Airpark, and 74 at Shelbyville. Elsewhere across Indiana, skies ranged from sunny to mostly sunny. It was 70 at South Bend, 74 at Fort Wayne, and 76 at Lafayette. Terre Haute reported 75, Bloomington reported 73, and Evansville reported 77. Just outside Indiana, at Champaign, it was sunny, with a temperature of 76. It was mostly sunny, with a temperature of 72 at Chicago, 72 at Dayton, and 77 at St. Louis. At Louisville, it was partly sunny, with a temperature of 75. Once again, at Indianapolis, it was 74 degrees with mostly sunny skies. This is NOAA All Hazards Radio KEC 74 in Indianapolis. And now a look at your forecast for Indianapolis and central Indiana. This afternoon, sunny. Highs in the mid-70s. Northwest winds 5 to 10 miles an hour. For tonight, mostly clear. Lows in the upper 40s. North winds around 5 miles an hour. Monday, sunny. Highs in the upper 60s. Northeast winds around 5 miles an hour. For Monday night, clear. Lows in the lower 40s. East winds around 5 miles an hour through the late overnight, becoming light and variable. Tuesday, sunny. Highs in the lower 70s. South winds around 5 miles an hour. Once again, the forecast for this afternoon. Sunny. Highs in the mid-70s. Northwest winds 5 to 10 miles an hour. And now a look at your forecast for Indianapolis and central Indiana. Tonight, clear. Lows in the upper 40s. Northwest winds 5 to 10 miles an hour, becoming north. For Monday, sunny. Highs in the lower 70s. Northeast winds 5 to 10 miles an hour. Monday night, clear. Lows in the lower 40s. East winds around 5 miles an hour. For Tuesday, sunny. Highs in the lower 70s. South winds around 5 miles an hour. Once again, the forecast for tonight. Clear. Lows in the upper 40s. Northwest winds 5 to 10 miles an hour, becoming north.
taking a look at the 3-7 day forecast for Indianapolis and central Indiana. Tuesday night, clear. Lows in the lower 50s. Southwest winds around 5 miles an hour. For Wednesday, sunny. Highs around Wednesday night and Thursday, mostly clear. Lows in the mid-50s. Highs in the upper 70s. For Thursday night, clear. Lows in the lower 50s. Friday through Saturday, mostly clear. Highs in the upper 70s. Lows in the lower 50s. For Saturday night, partly cloudy. A slight chance of showers toward daybreak. Lows in the mid-50s. Chance of rain 20%. Sunday, partly cloudy with a 40% chance of showers. Highs in the upper 70s. The 14-day outlook for Sunday, October 11th through Saturday, October 17th, calls for both temperatures and precipitation to be above normal. Normal highs for the period are around 65 degrees, and normal lows are around 45. The normal precipitation total for the 7 days is around 0.70 inches. At 2 p.m. at Indianapolis, it was mostly sunny. The temperature was 74 degrees, the dew point 45, and the relative humidity 35%. The wind was north miles an hour. The barometric pressure was 30.16 inches and falling. Around central Indiana, it was sunny, with a temperature of 74 at Muncie, 74 at Zionsville, 74 at Eagle Creek Airpark, and 74 at Shelbyville. Elsewhere across Indiana, skies ranged from sunny to mostly sunny. It was 70 at South Bend, 74 at Fort Wayne, and 76 at Lafayette. Terre Haute reported 75, Bloomington reported 73, and Evansville reported 77. Just outside Indiana, at Champaign, it was sunny, with a temperature of 76. It was mostly sunny, with a temperature of 72 at Chicago, 72 at Dayton, and 77 at St. Louis. At Louisville, it was partly sunny, with a temperature of 75. Once again, at Indianapolis, it was 74 degrees with mostly sunny skies. This is NOAA All Hazards Radio KEC 74 in Indianapolis. Now a look at your forecast for Indianapolis and central Indiana. Tonight, clear. Lows in the upper 40s. Northwest winds 5 to 10 miles an hour, becoming north. For Monday, sunny. Highs in the lower 70s. Northeast winds 5 to 10 miles an hour. Monday night, clear. Lows in the lower 40s. East winds around 5 miles an hour. For Tuesday, sunny. Highs in the lower 70s. South winds around 5 miles an hour. Once again, the forecast for tonight. Clear. Lows in the upper 40s. Northwest winds 5 to 10 miles an hour, becoming north. Taking a look at the 3-7 day forecast for Indianapolis and central Indiana. Tuesday night. Clear. Lows in the lower 50s. Southwest winds around 5 miles an hour. For Wednesday, sunny. Highs around 80. Wednesday night and Thursday, mostly clear. Lows in the mid-50s. Highs in the upper 70s. For Thursday night, clear. Lows in the lower 50s. Friday through Saturday, mostly clear. Highs in the upper 70s. Lows in the lower 50s. For Saturday night, partly cloudy. A slight chance of showers toward daybreak. Lows in the mid-50s. Chance of rain 20%. Sunday, partly cloudy with a 40% chance of showers. Highs in the upper 70s. 8-14 day outlook for Sunday, October 11th through Saturday, October 17th, calls for both temperatures and precipitation to be above normal. Normal highs for the period are around 65 degrees, and normal lows are around 45. The normal precipitation total for the 7 days is around 0.70 inches. At 2 p.m. at Indianapolis, it was mostly sunny. The temperature was 74 degrees,
the dew point 45, and the relative humidity 35%. The wind was north miles an hour. The barometric pressure was 30.16 inches and falling. Around central Indiana, it was sunny, with a temperature of 74 at Muncie, 74 at Zionsville, 74 at Eagle Creek Airpark, and 74 at Shelbyville. Elsewhere across Indiana, skies ranged from sunny to mostly sunny. It was 70 at South Bend, 74 at Fort Wayne, and 76 at Lafayette. Terre Haute reported 75, Bloomington reported 73, and Evansville reported 77. Just outside Indiana, at Champaign, it was sunny, with a temperature of 76. It was mostly sunny, with a temperature of 72 at Chicago, 72 at Dayton, and 77 at St. Louis. At Louisville, it was partly sunny, with a temperature of 75. Once again, at Indianapolis, it was 74 degrees with mostly sunny skies. The current time is 2:38 p.m. Eastern Daylight Time. This is All Hazards Radio KEC-74 in Indianapolis. And now a look at your forecast for Indianapolis and central Indiana. Tonight, clear. Lows in the upper 40s. Northwest winds 5 to 10 miles an hour, becoming north. For Monday, sunny. Highs in the lower 70s. Northeast winds 5 to 10 miles an hour. Monday night, clear. Lows in the lower 40s. East winds around 5 miles an hour. For Tuesday, sunny. Highs in the lower 70s. South winds around 5 miles an hour. Once again, the forecast for tonight. Clear. Lows in the upper 40s. Northwest winds 5 to 10 miles an hour, becoming north. Taking a look at the 3 through 7 day forecast for Indianapolis and central Indiana. Tuesday night. Clear. Lows in the lower 50s. Southwest winds around 5 miles an hour. For Wednesday. Sunny. Highs around 80. Wednesday night and Thursday. Mostly clear. Lows in the mid-50s. Highs in the upper 70s. For Thursday night. Clear. Lows in the lower 50s. Friday through Saturday. Mostly clear. Highs in the upper 70s. Lows in the lower 50s. For Saturday night. Partly cloudy. A slight chance of showers toward daybreak. Lows in the mid-50s. Chance of rain 20%. Sunday. Partly cloudy with a 40% chance of showers. Highs in the upper 70s. The 8 to 14 day outlook for Sunday, October 11th through Saturday, October 17th, calls for both temperatures and precipitation to be above normal. Normal highs for the period are around 65 degrees, and normal lows are around 45. The normal precipitation total for the 7 days is around 0.70 inches. At 2 p.m. at Indianapolis, it was mostly sunny. The temperature was 74 degrees, the dew point 45, and the relative humidity 35%. The wind was north at 8 miles an hour. The barometric pressure was 30.16 inches and falling. Around central Indiana, it was sunny, with a temperature of 74 at Muncie, 74 at Zionsville, 74 at Eagle Creek Airpark, and 74 at Shelbyville. Elsewhere across Indiana, skies ranged from sunny to mostly sunny. It was 70 at South Bend, 74 at Fort Wayne, and 76 at Lafayette. Terre Haute reported 75, Bloomington reported 73, and Evansville reported 77. Just outside Indiana, at Champaign, it was sunny, with a temperature of 76. It was mostly sunny, with a temperature of 72 at Chicago, 72 at Dayton, and 77 at St. Louis. At Louisville, it was partly sunny, with a temperature of 75. Once again, at Indianapolis, it was 74 degrees with mostly sunny skies. This is NOAA All Hazards Radio KEC-74 in Indianapolis. Now a look at your forecast for Indianapolis and central Indiana. Tonight, clear. Lows in the upper 40s. Northwest winds 5 to 10 miles an hour, becoming north. For Monday, sunny.
Highs in the lower 70s. Northeast winds 5 to 10 miles an hour. Monday night. Clear. Lows in the lower 40s. East winds around 5 miles an hour. For Tuesday. Sunny. Highs in the lower 70s. South winds around 5 miles an hour. Once again, the forecast for tonight. Clear. Lows in the upper 40s. Northwest winds 5 to 10 miles an hour, becoming north. Taking a look at the 3 through 7 day forecast for Indianapolis and central Indiana. Tuesday night. Clear. Lows in the lower 50s. Southwest winds around 5 miles an hour. For Wednesday. Sunny. Highs around 80. Wednesday night and Thursday. Mostly clear. Lows in the mid-50s. Highs in the upper 70s. For Thursday night. Clear. Lows in the lower 50s. Friday through Saturday. Mostly clear. Highs in the upper 70s. Lows in the lower 50s. For Saturday night. Partly cloudy. A slight chance of showers toward daybreak. Lows in the mid-50s. Chance of rain 20%. Sunday. Partly cloudy with a 40% chance of showers. Highs in the upper 70s. 14-day outlook for Sunday, October 11th through Saturday, October 17th, calls for both temperatures and precipitation to be above normal. Normal highs for the period are around 65 degrees, and normal lows are around 45. The normal precipitation total for the 7 days is around 0.70 inches. At 2 p.m., at Indianapolis, it was mostly sunny. The temperature was 74 degrees, the dew point 45, and the relative humidity 35%. The wind was north at 8 miles an hour. The barometric pressure was 30.16 inches and falling. Around central Indiana, it was sunny, with a temperature of 74 at Muncie, 74 at Zionsville, 74 at Eagle Creek Airpark, and 74 at Shelbyville. Elsewhere across Indiana, skies ranged from sunny to mostly sunny. It was 70 at South Bend, 74 at Fort Wayne, and 76 at Lafayette. Terre Haute reported 75, Bloomington reported 73, and Evansville reported 77. Just outside Indiana, at Champaign, it was sunny, with a temperature of 76. It was mostly sunny, with a temperature of 72 at Chicago, 72 at Dayton, and 77 at St. Louis. At Louisville, it was partly sunny, with a temperature of 75. Once again, at Indianapolis, it was 74 degrees with mostly sunny skies. Now here is the hazardous weather outlook for central Indiana. For the period through tonight, no hazardous weather is expected at this time. And now, for the period Monday through Saturday, no hazardous weather is expected at this time. Spotter information statement. Spotter activation is not anticipated. This is NOAA All Hazards Radio KEC 74 in Indianapolis. Now a look at your forecast for Indianapolis and central Indiana. Tonight, clear. Lows in the upper 40s. Northwest winds 5 to 10 miles an hour, becoming north. For Monday, sunny. Highs in the lower 70s. Northeast winds 5 to 10 miles an hour. Monday night. Clear. Lows in the lower 40s. East winds around 5 miles an hour. For Tuesday. Sunny. Highs in the lower 70s. South winds around 5 miles an hour. Once again, the forecast for tonight. Clear. Lows in the upper 40s. Northwest winds 5 to 10 miles an hour, becoming north. Taking a look at the 3 through 7 day forecast for Indianapolis and central Indiana. Tuesday night. Clear. Lows in the lower 50s. Southwest winds around 5 miles an hour. For Wednesday. Sunny. Highs around 80. Wednesday night and Thursday. Mostly clear. Lows in the mid-50s. Highs in the upper 70s. For Thursday night. Clear. Lows in the lower 50s. Friday through Saturday.
mostly clear. Highs in the upper 70s. Lows in the lower 50s. For Saturday night, partly cloudy. A slight chance of showers toward daybreak. Lows in the mid-50s. Chance of rain 20%. Sunday, partly cloudy with a 40% chance of showers. Highs in the upper 70s. The 14-day outlook for Sunday, October 11th through Saturday, October 17th, calls for both temperatures and precipitation to be above normal. Normal highs for the period are around 65 degrees, and normal lows are around 45. The normal precipitation total for the 7 days is around 0.70 inches. At 2 p.m. at Indianapolis, it was mostly sunny. The temperature was 74 degrees, the dew point 45, and the relative humidity 35%. The wind was north at 8 miles an hour. The barometric pressure was 30.16 inches and falling. Around central Indiana, it was sunny, with a temperature of 74 at Muncie, 74 at Zionsville, 74 at Eagle Creek Airpark, and 74 at Shelbyville. Elsewhere across Indiana, skies ranged from sunny to mostly sunny. It was 70 at South Bend, 74 at Fort Wayne, and 76 at Lafayette. Terre Haute reported 75, Bloomington reported 73, and Evansville reported 77. Just outside Indiana, at Champaign, it was sunny, with a temperature of 76. It was mostly sunny, with a temperature of 72 at Chicago, 72 at Dayton, and 77 at St. Louis. At Louisville, it was partly sunny, with a temperature of 75. Once again, at Indianapolis, it was 74 degrees with mostly sunny skies. This is NOAA All Hazards Radio KEC 74 in Indianapolis. Now a look at your forecast for Indianapolis and central Indiana. Tonight, clear. Lows in the upper 40s. Northwest winds 5 to 10 miles an hour, becoming north. For Monday, sunny. Highs in the lower 70s. Northeast winds 5 to 10 miles an hour. Monday night, clear. Lows in the lower 40s. East winds around 5 miles an hour. For Tuesday, sunny. Highs in the lower 70s. South winds around 5 miles an hour. Once again, the forecast for tonight. Clear. Lows in the upper 40s. Northwest winds 5 to 10 miles an hour, becoming north. Taking a look at the 3 through 7 day forecast for Indianapolis and central Indiana. Tuesday night. Clear. Lows in the lower 50s. Southwest winds around 5 miles an hour. For Wednesday, sunny. Highs around 80. Wednesday night and Thursday, mostly clear. Lows in the mid-50s. Highs in the upper 70s. For Thursday night, clear. Lows in the lower 50s. Friday through Saturday, mostly clear. Highs in the upper 70s. Lows in the lower 50s. For Saturday night, partly cloudy. A slight chance of showers toward daybreak. Lows in the mid-50s. Chance of rain 20%. Sunday, partly cloudy with a 40% chance of showers. Highs in the upper 70s. The 8 to 14-day outlook for Sunday, October 11th through Saturday, October 17th, calls for both temperatures and precipitation to be above normal. Normal highs for the period are around 65 degrees, and normal lows are around 45. The normal precipitation total for the 7 days is around 0.70 inches. At 2 p.m. at Indianapolis, it was mostly sunny. The temperature was 74 degrees, the dew point 45, and the relative humidity 35%. The wind was north at 8 miles an hour. The barometric pressure was 30.16 inches and falling. Around central Indiana, it was sunny, with a temperature of 74 at Muncie, 74 at Zionsville, 74 at Eagle Creek Airpark, and 74 at Shelbyville. Elsewhere across Indiana, skies ranged from sunny to mostly sunny. It was 70 at South Bend, 74 at Fort Wayne, and 76 at Lafayette.
Terre Haute reported 75, Bloomington reported 73, and Evansville reported 77. Just outside Indiana, at Champaign, it was sunny, with a temperature of 76. It was mostly sunny, with a temperature of 72 at Chicago, 72 at Dayton, and 77 at St. Louis. At Louisville, it was partly sunny, with a temperature of 75. Once again, at Indianapolis, it was 74 degrees with mostly sunny skies. This is NOAA All Hazards Radio KEC 74 in Indianapolis. Now a look at your forecast for Indianapolis and central Indiana. Tonight, clear. Lows in the upper 40s. Northwest winds 5 to 10 miles an hour, becoming north. Monday, sunny. Highs in the lower 70s. Northeast winds 5 to 10 miles an hour. Monday night, clear. Lows in the lower 40s. East winds around 5 miles an hour. For Tuesday, sunny. Highs in the lower 70s. South winds around 5 miles an hour. Once again, the forecast for tonight. Clear. Lows in the upper 40s. Northwest winds 5 to 10 miles an hour, becoming north. Current time is 2:53 p.m. Eastern Daylight Time. Taking a look at the 3-7 day forecast for Indianapolis and central Indiana. Tuesday night, clear. Lows in the lower 50s. Southwest winds around 5 miles an hour. For Wednesday, sunny. Highs around 80. Wednesday night and Thursday, mostly clear. Lows in the mid 50s. Highs in the upper 70s. For Thursday night, clear. Lows in the lower 50s. Friday through Saturday, mostly clear. Highs in the upper 70s. Lows in the lower 50s. For Saturday night, partly cloudy. A slight chance of showers toward daybreak. Lows in the mid 50s. Chance of rain 20%. Sunday, partly cloudy with a 40% chance of showers. Highs in the upper 70s. The 8 to 14 day outlook for Sunday, October 11th through Saturday, October 17th, calls for both temperatures and precipitation to be above normal. Normal highs for the period are around 65 degrees, and normal lows are around 45. The normal precipitation total for the 7 days is around 0.70 inches. At 2 p.m., at Indianapolis, it was mostly sunny. The temperature was 74 degrees, the dew point 45, and the relative humidity 35%. The wind was north at 8 miles an hour. The barometric pressure was 30.16 inches and falling. Around central Indiana, it was sunny, with a temperature of 74 at Muncie, 74 at Zionsville, 74 at Eagle Creek Airpark, and 74 at Shelbyville. Elsewhere across Indiana, skies ranged from sunny to mostly sunny. It was 70 at South Bend, 74 at Fort Wayne, and 76 at Lafayette. Terre Haute reported 75, Bloomington reported 73, and Evansville reported 77. Just outside Indiana, at Champaign, it was sunny, with a temperature of 76. It was mostly sunny, with a temperature of 72 at Chicago, 72 at Dayton, and 77 at St. Louis. At Louisville, it was partly sunny, with a temperature of 75. Once again, at Indianapolis, it was 74 degrees with mostly sunny skies. This is NOAA All Hazards Radio KEC 74 in Indianapolis. Now a look at your forecast for Indianapolis and central Indiana. Tonight, clear. Lows in the upper 40s. Northwest winds 5 to 10 miles an hour, becoming north. For Monday, sunny. Highs in the lower 70s. Northeast winds 5 to 10 miles an hour. Monday night, clear. Lows in the lower 40s. East winds around 5 miles an hour. For Tuesday, sunny. Highs in the lower 70s. South winds around 5 miles an hour. Once again, the forecast for tonight. Clear. Lows in the upper 40s. Northwest winds 5 to 10 miles an hour, becoming north.
taking a look at the 3 through 7 day forecast for Indianapolis and central Indiana. Tuesday night, clear. Lows in the lower 50s. Southwest winds around 5 miles an hour. For Wednesday, sunny. Highs around 80. Wednesday night and Thursday, mostly clear. Lows in the mid-50s. Highs in the upper 70s. For Thursday night, clear. Lows in the lower 50s. Friday through Saturday, mostly clear. Highs in the upper 70s. Lows in the lower 50s. For Saturday night, partly cloudy. A slight chance of showers toward daybreak. Lows in the mid-50s. Chance of rain 20%. Sunday, partly cloudy with a 40% chance of showers. Highs in the upper 70s. The 8th to outlook for Sunday, October 11th through Saturday, October 17th, calls for both temperatures and precipitation to be above normal. Normal highs for the period are around 65 degrees, and normal lows are around 45. The normal precipitation total for the 7 days is around 0.70 inches. At 2 p.m. at Indianapolis, it was mostly sunny. The temperature was 74 degrees, the dew point 45, and the relative humidity 35%. The wind was north at 8 miles an hour. The barometric pressure was 30.16 inches and falling. Around central Indiana, it was sunny, with a temperature of 74 at Muncie, 74 at Zionsville, 74 at Eagle Creek Airpark, and 74 at Shelbyville. Elsewhere across Indiana, skies ranged from sunny to mostly sunny. It was 70 at South Bend, 74 at Fort Wayne, and 76 at Lafayette. Terre Haute reported 75, Bloomington reported 73, and Evansville reported 77. Just outside Indiana, at Champaign, it was sunny, with a temperature of 76. It was mostly sunny, with a temperature of 72 at Chicago, 72 at Dayton, and 77 at St. Louis. At Louisville, it was partly sunny, with a temperature of 75. Once again, at Indianapolis, it was 74 degrees with mostly sunny skies. This is NOAA All Hazards Radio KEC 74 in Indianapolis. Now a look at your forecast for Indianapolis and central Indiana. Tonight, clear. Lows in the upper 40s. Northwest winds 5 to 10 miles an hour, becoming north. For Monday, sunny. Highs in the lower 70s. Northeast winds 5 to 10 miles an hour. Monday night, clear. Lows in the lower 40s. East winds around 5 miles an hour. For Tuesday, sunny. Highs in the lower 70s. South winds around 5 miles an hour. Once again, the forecast for tonight. Clear. Lows in the upper 40s. Northwest winds 5 to 10 miles an hour, becoming north. Taking a look at the 3 through 7 day forecast for Indianapolis and central Indiana. Tuesday night. Clear. Lows in the lower 50s. Southwest winds around 5 miles an hour. For Wednesday, sunny. Highs around 80. Wednesday night and Thursday, mostly clear. Lows in the mid-50s. Highs in the upper 70s. For Thursday night, clear. Lows in the lower 50s. Friday through Saturday, mostly clear. Highs in the upper 70s. Lows in the lower 50s. For Saturday night, partly cloudy. A slight chance of showers toward daybreak. Lows in the mid-50s. Chance of rain 20%. Sunday, partly cloudy with a 40% chance of showers. Highs in the upper 70s. The 8 to 14 day outlook for Sunday, October 11th through Saturday, October 17th, calls for both temperatures and precipitation to be above normal. Normal highs for the period are around 65 degrees, and normal lows are around 45. The normal precipitation total for the 7 days is around 0.70 inches. At 2 p.m., at Indianapolis, it was mostly sunny.
The temperature was 74 degrees, the dew point 45, and the relative humidity 35%. The wind was north at 8 miles an hour. The barometric pressure was 30.16 inches and falling. Around central Indiana, it was sunny, with a temperature of 74 at Muncie, 74 at Zionsville, 74 at Eagle Creek Airpark, and 74 at Shelbyville. Elsewhere across Indiana, skies ranged from sunny to mostly sunny. It was 70 at South Bend, 74 at Fort Wayne, and 76 at Lafayette. Terre Haute reported 75, Bloomington reported 73, and Evansville reported 77. Just outside Indiana, at Champaign, it was sunny, with a temperature of 76. It was mostly sunny, with a temperature of 72 at Chicago, 72 at Dayton, and 77 at St. Louis. At Louisville, it was partly sunny, with a temperature of 75. Once again, at Indianapolis, it was 74 degrees with mostly sunny skies. This is NOAA All Hazards Radio KEC 74 in Indianapolis. Now a look at your forecast for Indianapolis and central Indiana. Tonight, clear. Lows in the upper 40s. Northwest winds 5 to 10 miles an hour, becoming north. For Monday, sunny. Highs in the lower 70s. Northeast winds 5 to 10 miles an hour. Monday night, clear. Lows in the lower 40s. East winds around 5 miles an hour. For Tuesday, sunny. Highs in the lower 70s. South winds around 5 miles an hour. Once again, the forecast for tonight. Clear. Lows in the upper 40s. Northwest winds 5 to 10 miles an hour, becoming north. Taking a look at the 3 through 7 day forecast for Indianapolis and central Indiana. Tuesday night, clear. Lows in the lower 50s. Southwest winds around 5 miles an hour. For Wednesday, sunny. Highs around 80. Wednesday night and Thursday, mostly clear. Lows in the mid-50s. Highs in the upper 70s. For Thursday night, clear. Lows in the lower 50s. Friday through Saturday, mostly clear. Highs in the upper 70s. Lows in the lower 50s. For Saturday night, partly cloudy. A slight chance of showers toward daybreak. Lows in the mid-50s. Chance of rain 20%. Sunday, partly cloudy with a 40% chance of showers. Highs in the upper 70s. The 8 to 14 day outlook for Monday, October 12th through Sunday, October 18th calls for both temperatures and precipitation to be above normal. Normal highs for the period are around 65 degrees, and normal lows are around 45. The normal precipitation total for the 7 days is around 0.70 inches. Now here is the hazardous weather outlook for central Indiana. For the period through tonight, no hazardous weather is expected at this time. And now the extended outlook for the period Monday through Saturday. No hazardous weather is expected at this time. Spotter information statement. Spotter activation is not anticipated. At 8 p.m. at Indianapolis, it was mostly sunny. The temperature was 74 degrees, the dew point 45, and the relative humidity 35%. The wind was north at 8 miles an hour. The barometric pressure was 30.16 inches and falling. Around central Indiana, it was sunny, with a temperature of 74 at Muncie, 74 at Zionsville, 74 at Eagle Creek Airpark, and 74 at Shelbyville. Elsewhere across Indiana, skies ranged from sunny to mostly sunny. It was 70 at South Bend, 74 at Fort Wayne, and 76 at Lafayette. Terre Haute reported 75, Bloomington reported 73, and Evansville reported 77. Just outside Indiana, at Champaign, it was sunny, with a temperature of 76. It was mostly sunny, with a temperature of 72 at Chicago, 72 at Dayton, and 77 at St. Louis. At Louisville, it was partly sunny, with a temperature of 75. Once again, at Indianapolis, it was 74 degrees with mostly sunny skies.
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And now a look at your forecast for Indianapolis and central Indiana. Tonight, clear. Lows in the upper 40s. Northwest winds 5 to 10 miles an hour, becoming north. For Monday, sunny. Highs in the lower 70s. Northeast winds 5 to 10 miles an hour. Monday night, clear. Lows in the lower 40s. East winds around 5 miles an hour. For Tuesday, sunny. Highs in the lower 70s. South winds around 5 miles an hour. Once again, the forecast for tonight. Clear. Lows in the upper 40s. Northwest winds 5 to 10 miles an hour, becoming north. Taking a look at the 3 through 7 day forecast for Indianapolis and central Indiana. Tuesday night. Clear. Lows in the lower 50s. Southwest winds around 5 miles an hour. For Wednesday. Sunny. Highs around 80. Wednesday night and Thursday. Mostly clear. Lows in the mid-50s. Highs in the upper 70s. For Thursday night. Clear. Lows in the lower 50s. Friday through Saturday. Mostly clear. Highs in the upper 70s. Lows in the lower 50s. For Saturday night. Partly cloudy. A slight chance of showers toward daybreak. Lows in the mid-50s. Chance of rain 20%. Sunday. Partly cloudy with a 40% chance of showers. Highs in the upper 70s. The current time is 3:08 p.m. Eastern Daylight Time. The 8 to 14 day outlook for Monday, October 12th through Sunday, October 18th calls for both temperatures and precipitation to be above normal. Normal highs for the period are around 65 degrees, and normal lows are around 45. The normal precipitation total for the 7 days is around 0.70 inches. At 2 p.m. at Indianapolis, it was mostly sunny. The temperature was 74 degrees, the dew point 45, and the relative humidity 35%. The wind was north at 8 miles an hour. The barometric pressure was 30.16 inches and falling. Around central Indiana, it was sunny, with a temperature of 74 at Muncie, 74 at Zionsville, 74 at Eagle Creek Airpark, and 74 at Shelbyville. Elsewhere across Indiana, skies ranged from sunny to mostly sunny. It was 70 at South Bend, 74 at Fort Wayne, and 76 at Lafayette. Terre Haute reported 75, Bloomington reported 73, and Evansville reported 77. Just outside Indiana, at Champaign, it was sunny, with a temperature of 76. It was mostly sunny, with a temperature of 72 at Chicago, 72 at Dayton, and 77 at St. Louis. At Louisville, it was partly sunny, with a temperature of 75. Once again, at Indianapolis, it was 74 degrees with mostly sunny skies. This is NOAA All Hazards Radio KEC 74 in Indianapolis. Now a look at your forecast for Indianapolis and central Indiana. Tonight, clear. Lows in the upper 40s. Northwest winds 5 to 10 miles an hour, becoming north. For Monday, sunny. Highs in the lower 70s. Northeast winds 5 to 10 miles an hour. Monday night, clear. Lows in the lower 40s. East winds around 5 miles an hour. For Tuesday, sunny. Highs in the lower 70s. South winds around 5 miles an hour. Once again, the forecast for tonight. Clear. Lows in the upper 40s. Northwest winds 5 to 10 miles an hour, becoming north. Taking a look at the 3 through 7 day forecast for Indianapolis and central Indiana. Tuesday night. Clear. Lows in the lower 50s. Southwest winds around 5 miles an hour. For Wednesday. Sunny. Highs around 80. Wednesday night and Thursday. Mostly clear. Lows in the mid-50s. Highs in the upper 70s. For Thursday night. Clear.
Lows in the lower 50s. Friday through Saturday. Mostly clear. Highs in the upper 70s. Lows in the lower 50s. For Saturday night. Partly cloudy. A slight chance of showers toward daybreak. Lows in the mid-50s. Chance of rain 20%. Sunday. Partly cloudy with a 40% chance of showers. Highs in the upper 70s. The 8 to 14 day outlook for Monday, October 12th through Sunday, October 18th calls for both temperatures and precipitation to be above normal. Normal highs for the period are around 65 degrees, and normal lows are around 45. The normal precipitation total for the 7 days is around 0.70 inches. At 3 p.m. at Indianapolis, it was mostly sunny. The temperature was 76 degrees, the dew point 44, and the relative humidity 32%. The wind was northwest at 6 miles an hour. The barometric pressure was 30.14 inches and falling. Around central Indiana, it was sunny, with a temperature of 75 at Muncie, 75 at Zionsville, 74 at Eagle Creek Airpark, and 74 at Shelbyville. Elsewhere across Indiana, skies ranged from sunny to mostly sunny. It was 71 at South Bend, 75 at Fort Wayne, and 77 at Lafayette. Terre Haute reported 77, Bloomington reported 74, and Evansville reported 78. Outside Indiana, at Champaign, it was sunny, with a temperature of 78. It was mostly sunny, with a temperature of 72 at Chicago, 73 at Dayton, 79 at St. Louis, and 73 at Cincinnati. At Louisville, it was partly sunny, with a temperature of 76. Once again, at Indianapolis, it was 76 degrees with mostly sunny skies. This is All Hazards Radio KEC 74 in Indianapolis. Now a look at your forecast for Indianapolis and central Indiana. Tonight, clear. Lows in the upper 40s. North winds 5 to 10 miles an hour. For Monday, sunny. Highs in the lower 70s. Northeast winds 5 to 10 miles an hour. Monday night, clear. Lows in the lower 40s. East winds around 5 miles an hour. For Tuesday, sunny. Highs in the lower 70s. South winds around 5 miles an hour. Once again, the forecast for tonight. Clear. Lows in the upper 40s. North winds 5 to 10 miles an hour. Taking a look at the 3 through 7 day forecast for Indianapolis and central Indiana. Tuesday night. Clear. Lows in the lower 50s. Southwest winds around 5 miles an hour. For Wednesday. Sunny. Highs around 80. Wednesday night and Thursday. Mostly clear. Lows in the mid-50s. Highs in the upper 70s. For Thursday night. Clear. Lows in the lower 50s. Friday through Saturday. Mostly clear. Highs in the upper 70s. Lows in the lower 50s. For Saturday night. Partly cloudy. A slight chance of showers toward daybreak. Lows in the mid-50s. Chance of rain 20%. Sunday. Partly cloudy with a 40% chance of showers. Highs in the upper 70s. The 8 to 14 day outlook for Monday, October 12th through Sunday, October 18th calls for both temperatures and precipitation to be above normal. Normal highs for the period are around 65 degrees, and normal lows are around 45. The normal precipitation total for the 7 days is around 0.70 inches. At 3 p.m. at Indianapolis, it was mostly sunny. The temperature was 76 degrees, the dew point 44, and the relative humidity 32%. The wind was northwest at 6 miles an hour. The barometric pressure was 30.14 inches and falling. Around central Indiana, it was sunny, with a temperature of 75 at Muncie, 75 at Zionsville, 74 at Eagle Creek Airpark, and 74 at Shelbyville. Elsewhere across Indiana, skies ranged from sunny to mostly sunny. It was 71 at South Bend, 75 at Fort Wayne, and 77 at Lafayette.
Terre Haute reported 77, Bloomington reported 74, and Evansville reported 78. Just outside Indiana, at Champaign, it was sunny, with a temperature of 78. It was mostly sunny, with a temperature of 72 in Chicago, 70.

5 to 10 miles an hour. Monday night, clear. Lows in the lower 40s. East winds around 5 miles an hour. For Tuesday, sunny. Highs in the lower 70s. South winds around 5 miles an hour. Once again, the forecast for tonight. Clear. Lows in the upper 40s. North winds 5 to 10 miles an hour. Taking a look at the 3 through 7 day forecast for Indianapolis and central Indiana. Tuesday night. Clear. Lows in the lower 50s. Southwest winds around 5 miles an hour. For Wednesday. Sunny. Highs around 80. Wednesday night and Thursday. Mostly clear. Lows in the mid-50s. Highs in the upper 70s. For Thursday night. Clear. Lows in the lower 50s. Friday through Saturday. Mostly clear. Highs in the upper 70s. Lows in the lower 50s. For Saturday night. Partly cloudy. A slight chance of showers toward daybreak. Lows in the mid-50s. Chance of rain 20%. Sunday. Partly cloudy with a 40% chance of showers. Highs in the upper 70s. The outlook for Monday, October 12th through Sunday, October 18th calls for both temperatures and precipitation to be above normal. Normal highs for the period are around 65 degrees, and normal lows are around 45. The normal precipitation total for the 7 days is around 0.70 inches. At 3 p.m. at Indianapolis, it was mostly sunny. The temperature was 76 degrees, the dew point 44, and the relative humidity 32%. The wind was northwest at 6 miles an hour. The barometric pressure was 30.14 inches and falling. Around central Indiana, it was sunny, with a temperature of 75 at Muncie, 75 at Zionsville, 74 at Eagle Creek Airpark, and 74 at Shelbyville. Elsewhere across Indiana, skies ranged from sunny to mostly sunny. It was 71 at South Bend, 75 at Fort Wayne, and 77 at Lafayette. Terre Haute reported 77, Bloomington reported 74, and Evansville reported 78. Just outside Indiana, at Champaign, it was sunny, with a temperature of 78. It was mostly sunny, with a temperature of 72 at Chicago, 73 at Dayton, 79 at St. Louis, and 73 at Cincinnati. At Louisville, it was partly sunny, with a temperature of 76. Once again, at Indianapolis, it was 76 degrees with mostly sunny skies. This is NOAA All Hazards Radio KEC 74 in Indianapolis. Now a look at your forecast for Indianapolis and central Indiana. Tonight, clear. Lows in the upper 40s. North winds 5 to 10 miles an hour. For Monday, sunny. Highs in the lower 70s. Northeast winds 5 to 10 miles an hour. Monday night, clear. Lows in the lower 40s. East winds around 5 miles an hour. For Tuesday, sunny. Highs in the lower 70s. South winds around 5 miles an hour. Once again, the forecast for tonight. Clear. Lows in the upper 40s. North winds 5 to 10 miles an hour. Taking a look at the 3 through 7 day forecast for Indianapolis and central Indiana. Tuesday night. Clear. Lows in the lower 50s. Southwest winds around 5 miles an hour. For Wednesday. Sunny. Highs around 80. Wednesday night and Thursday. Mostly clear. Lows in the mid-50s. Highs in the upper 70s. For Thursday night. Clear. Lows in the lower 50s. Friday through Saturday. Mostly clear. Highs in the upper 70s. Lows in the lower 50s. For Saturday night. Partly cloudy. A slight chance of showers toward daybreak. Lows in the mid-50s. Chance of rain 20%. Sunday. Partly cloudy with a 40% chance of showers. Highs in the upper 70s. 14-day outlook for

Sunday, October 12th through Sunday, October 18th, calls for both temperatures and precipitation to be above normal. Normal highs for the period are around 65 degrees, and normal lows are around 45. The normal precipitation total for the 7 days is around 0.70 inches. At 3 p.m., at Indianapolis, it was mostly sunny. The temperature was 76 degrees, the dew point 44, and the relative humidity 32%. The wind was northwest at 6 miles an hour. The barometric pressure was 30.14 inches and falling. Around central Indiana, it was sunny, with a temperature of 75 at Muncie, 75 at Zionsville, 74 at Eagle Creek Air Park, and 74 at Shelbyville. Elsewhere across Indiana, skies ranged from sunny to mostly sunny. It was 71 at South Bend, 75 at Fort Wayne, and 77 at Lafayette. Terre Haute reported 77, Bloomington reported 74, and Evansville reported 78. Just outside Indiana, at Champaign, it was sunny, with a temperature of 78. It was mostly sunny, with a temperature of 72 at Chicago, 73 at Dayton, 79 at St. Louis, and 73 at Cincinnati. At Louisville, it was partly sunny, with a temperature of 76. Once again, at Indianapolis, it was 76 degrees with mostly sunny skies. The current time is 3:24 p.m. Eastern Daylight Time. This is NOAA All Hazards Radio KEC 74 in Indianapolis. And now a look at your forecast for Indianapolis and central Indiana. Tonight, clear. Lows in the upper 40s. North winds 5 to 10 miles an hour. For Monday, sunny. Highs in the lower 70s. Northeast winds 5 to 10 miles an hour. Monday night, clear. Lows in the lower 40s. East winds around 5 miles an hour. For Tuesday, sunny. Highs in the lower 70s. South winds around 5 miles an hour. Once again, the forecast for tonight. Clear. Lows in the upper 40s. North winds 5 to 10 miles an hour. Now here is the hazardous weather outlook for central Indiana. For the period through tonight, no hazardous weather is expected at this time. And now the extended outlook for the period Monday through Saturday. No hazardous weather is expected at this time. Spotter information statement. Spotter activation is not anticipated. Taking a look at the 3 through 7 day forecast for Indianapolis and central Indiana. Tuesday night, clear. Lows in the lower 50s. Southwest winds around 5 miles an hour. For Wednesday, sunny. Highs around 80. Wednesday night and Thursday, mostly clear. Lows in the mid-50s. Highs in the upper 70s. For Thursday night, clear. Lows in the lower 50s. Friday through Saturday, mostly clear. Highs in the upper 70s. Lows in the lower 50s. For Saturday night, partly cloudy. A slight chance of showers toward daybreak. Lows in the mid-50s. Chance of rain 20%. Sunday, partly cloudy with a 40% chance of showers. Highs in the upper 70s. The 8 to 14 day outlook for Monday, October 12th through Sunday, October 18th calls for both temperatures and precipitation to be above normal. Normal highs for the period are around 65 degrees, and normal lows are around 45. The normal precipitation total for the 7 days is around 0.70 inches. At 3 p.m., at Indianapolis, it was mostly sunny. The temperature was 76 degrees, the dew point 44, and the relative humidity 32%. The wind was northwest at 6 miles an hour. The barometric pressure was 30.14 inches and falling. Around central Indiana, it was sunny, with a temperature of 75 at Muncie, 75 at Zionsville, 74 at Eagle Creek Air Park, and 74 at Shelbyville. Elsewhere across Indiana, skies ranged from sunny to mostly sunny. It was 71 at South Bend, 75 at Fort Wayne, and 77 at Lafayette.
Terre Haute reported 77, Bloomington reported 74, and Evansville reported 78. Just outside Indiana, at Champaign, it was sunny, with a temperature of 78. It was mostly sunny, with a temperature of 72 at Chicago, 73 at Dayton, 79 at St. Louis, and 73 at Cincinnati. At Louisville, it was partly sunny, with a temperature of 76. Once again, at Indianapolis, it was 76 degrees with mostly sunny skies. This is NOAA All Hazards Radio KEC 74 in Indianapolis. And now a look at your forecast for Indianapolis and central Indiana. Tonight, clear. Lows in the upper 40s. North winds 5 to 10 miles an hour. For Monday, sunny. Highs in the lower 70s. Northeast winds 5 to 10 miles an hour. Monday night, clear. Lows in the lower 40s. East winds around 5 miles an hour. For Tuesday, sunny. Highs in the lower 70s. South winds around 5 miles an hour. Once again, the forecast for tonight. Clear. Lows in the upper 40s. North winds 5 to 10 miles an hour. Taking a look at the 3 through 7 day forecast for Indianapolis and central Indiana. Tuesday night. Clear. Lows in the lower 50s. Southwest winds around 5 miles an hour. For Wednesday. Sunny. Highs around 80. Wednesday night and Thursday. Mostly clear. Lows in the mid-50s. Highs in the upper 70s. For Thursday night. Clear. Lows in the lower 50s. Friday through Saturday. Mostly clear. Highs in the upper 70s. Lows in the lower 50s. For Saturday night. Partly cloudy. A slight chance of showers toward daybreak. Lows in the mid-50s. Chance of rain 20%. Sunday. Partly cloudy with a 40% chance of showers. Highs in the upper 70s. The 8 to 14 day outlook for Monday, October 12th through Sunday, October 18th calls for both temperatures and precipitation to be above normal. Normal highs for the period are around 65 degrees and normal lows are around 45. The normal precipitation total for the 7 days is around 0.70 inches. At 3 p.m. at Indianapolis, it was mostly sunny. The temperature was 76 degrees, the dew point 44, and the relative humidity 32%. The wind was northwest at 6 miles an hour. The barometric pressure was 30.14 inches and falling. Around central Indiana, it was sunny, with a temperature of 75 at Muncie, 75 at Zionsville, 74 at Eagle Creek Airpark, and 74 at Shelbyville. Elsewhere across Indiana, skies ranged from sunny to mostly sunny. It was 71 at South Bend, 75 at Fort Wayne, and 77 at Lafayette. Terre Haute reported 77, Bloomington reported 74, and Evansville reported 78. Just outside Indiana, at Champaign, it was sunny, with a temperature of 78. It was mostly sunny, with a temperature of 72 at Chicago, 73 at Dayton, 79 at St. Louis, and 73 at Cincinnati. At Louisville, it was partly sunny, with a temperature of 76. Once again, at Indianapolis, it was 76 degrees with mostly sunny skies. This is NOAA All Hazards Radio KEC 74 in Indianapolis. Now a look at your forecast for Indianapolis and central Indiana. Tonight, clear. Lows in the upper 40s. North winds 5 to 10 miles an hour. For Monday, sunny. Highs in the lower 70s. Northeast winds 5 to 10 miles an hour. Monday night, clear. Lows in the lower 40s. East winds around 5 miles an hour. For Tuesday, sunny. Highs in the lower 70s. South winds around 5 miles an hour. Once again, the forecast for tonight. Clear. Lows in the upper 40s. North winds 5 to 10 miles an hour. Taking a look at the 3 through 7 day forecast for Indianapolis and central Indiana.
Tuesday night. Clear. Lows in the lower 50s. Southwest winds around 5 miles an hour. For Wednesday, sunny. Highs around 80. Wednesday night and Thursday, mostly clear. Lows in the mid-50s. Highs in the upper 70s. For Thursday night, clear. Lows in the lower 50s. Friday through Saturday, mostly clear. Highs in the upper 70s. Lows in the lower 50s. For Saturday night, partly cloudy. A slight chance of showers toward daybreak. Lows in the mid-50s. Chance of rain 20%. Sunday, partly cloudy with a 40% chance of showers. Highs in the upper 70s. The 8 to 14 day outlook for Monday, October 12th through Sunday, October 18th calls for both temperatures and precipitation to be above normal. Normal highs for the period are around 65 degrees, and normal lows are around 45. The normal precipitation total for the 7 days is around 0.70 inches. At 3 p.m. at Indianapolis, it was mostly sunny. The temperature was 76 degrees, the dew point 44, and the relative humidity 32%. The wind was northwest at 6 miles an hour. The barometric pressure was 30.14 inches and falling. Around central Indiana, it was sunny, with a temperature of 75 at Muncie, 75 at Zionsville, 74 at Eagle Creek Airpark, and 74 at Shelbyville. Elsewhere across Indiana, skies ranged from sunny to mostly sunny. It was 71 at South Bend, 75 at Fort Wayne, and 77 at Lafayette. Terre Haute reported 77, Bloomington reported 74, and Evansville reported 78. Just outside Indiana, at Champaign, it was sunny, with a temperature of 78. It was mostly sunny, with a temperature of 72 at Chicago, 73 at Dayton, 79 at St. Louis, and 73 at Cincinnati. At Louisville, it was partly sunny, with a temperature of 76. Once again, at Indianapolis, it was 76 degrees with mostly sunny skies. This is NOAA All Hazards Radio KEC 74 in Indianapolis. Now a look at your forecast for Indianapolis and central Indiana. Tonight, clear. Lows in the upper 40s. North winds 5 to 10 miles an hour. For Monday, sunny. Highs in the lower 70s. Northeast winds 5 to 10 miles an hour. Monday night, clear. Lows in the lower 40s. East winds around 5 miles an hour. For Tuesday, sunny. Highs in the lower 70s. South winds around 5 miles an hour. Once again, the forecast for tonight. Clear. Lows in the upper 40s. North winds 5 to 10 miles an hour. Taking a look at the 3 through 7 day forecast for Indianapolis and central Indiana. Tuesday night, clear. Lows in the lower 50s. Southwest winds around 5 miles an hour. For Wednesday, sunny. Highs around 80. Wednesday night and Thursday, mostly clear. Lows in the mid-50s. Highs in the upper 70s. For Thursday night, clear. Lows in the lower 50s. Friday through Saturday, mostly clear. Highs in the upper 70s. Lows in the lower 50s. For Saturday night, partly cloudy. A slight chance of showers toward daybreak. Lows in the mid-50s. Chance of rain 20%. Sunday, partly cloudy with a 40% chance of showers. Highs in the upper 70s. The 8 to 4. Outlook for Monday, October 12th through Sunday, October 18th calls for both temperatures and precipitation to be above normal. Normal highs for the period are around 65 degrees, and normal lows are around 45. The normal precipitation total for the 7 days is around 0.70 inches. At 3 p.m. at Indianapolis, it was mostly sunny. The temperature was 76 degrees, the dew point 44, and the relative humidity 32%. The wind was northwest at 6 miles an hour.
The barometric pressure was 30.14 inches and falling. Around central Indiana, it was sunny with a temperature of 75 at Muncie, 75 at Zionsville, 74 at Eagle Creek Air Park, and 74 at Shelbyville. Elsewhere across Indiana, skies ranged from sunny to mostly sunny. It was 71 at South Bend, 75 at Fort Wayne, and 77 at Lafayette. Terre Haute reported 77, Bloomington reported 74, and Evansville reported 78. Just outside Indiana, at Champaign, it was sunny with a temperature of 78. It was mostly sunny with a temperature of 72 at Chicago, 73 at Dayton, 79 at St. Louis, and 73 at Cincinnati. At Louisville, it was partly sunny with a temperature of 76. Once again, at Indianapolis, it was 76 degrees with mostly sunny skies. The current time is 3:38 p.m. Eastern Daylight Time. This is NOAA All Hazards Radio KEC 74 in Indianapolis. And now a look at your forecast for Indianapolis and central Indiana. Tonight, clear. Lows in the upper 40s. North winds 5 to 10 miles an hour. For Monday, sunny. Highs in the lower 70s. Northeast winds 5 to 10 miles an hour. Monday night, clear. Lows in the lower 40s. East winds around 5 miles an hour. For Tuesday, sunny. Highs in the lower 70s. South winds around 5 miles an hour. Once again, the forecast for tonight. Clear. Lows in the upper 40s. North winds 5 to 10 miles an hour. Taking a look at the 3 through 7 day forecast for Indianapolis and central Indiana. Tuesday night. Clear. Lows in the lower 50s. Southwest winds around 5 miles an hour. For Wednesday. Sunny. Highs around 80. Wednesday night and Thursday, mostly clear. Lows in the mid-50s. Highs in the upper 70s. For Thursday night, clear. Lows in the lower 50s. Friday through Saturday, mostly clear. Highs in the upper 70s. Lows in the lower 50s. For Saturday night, partly cloudy. A slight chance of showers toward daybreak. Lows in the mid-50s. Chance of rain 20%. Sunday. Partly cloudy with a 40% chance of showers. Highs in the upper 70s. The 8 to 14 day outlook for Monday, October 12th through Sunday, October 18th calls for both temperatures and precipitation to be above normal. Normal highs for the period are around 65 degrees and normal lows are around 45. The normal precipitation total for the 7 days is around 0.70 inches. At 3 p.m. at Indianapolis, it was mostly sunny. The temperature was 76 degrees, the dew point 44, and the relative humidity 32%. The wind was northwest at 6 miles an hour. The barometric pressure was 30.14 inches and falling. Around central Indiana, it was sunny, with a temperature of 75 at Muncie, 75 at Zionsville, 74 at Eagle Creek Air Park, and 74 at Shelbyville. Elsewhere across Indiana, skies ranged from sunny to mostly sunny. It was 71 at South Bend, 75 at Fort Wayne, and 77 at Lafayette. Terre Haute reported 77, Bloomington reported 74, and Evansville reported 78. Just outside Indiana, at Champaign, it was sunny with a temperature of 78. It was mostly sunny with a temperature of 72 at Chicago, 73 at Dayton, 79 at St. Louis, and 73 at Cincinnati. At Louisville, it was partly sunny with a temperature of 76. Once again, at Indianapolis, it was 76 degrees with mostly sunny skies. This is NOAA All Hazards Radio KEC 74 in Indianapolis. Now a look at your forecast for Indianapolis and central Indiana. Tonight, clear. Lows in the upper 40s. North winds 5 to 10 miles an hour. For Monday, sunny. Highs in the lower 70s. Northeast winds 5 to 10 miles an hour. Monday night,
clear. Lows in the lower 40s. East winds around 5 miles an hour. For Tuesday, sunny. Highs in the lower 70s. South winds around 5 miles an hour. Once again, the forecast for tonight. Clear. Lows in the upper 40s. North winds 5 to 10 miles an hour. Taking a look at the 3 through 7 day forecast for Indianapolis and central Indiana. Tuesday night. Clear. Lows in the lower 50s. Southwest winds around 5 miles an hour. For Wednesday. Sunny. Highs around 80. Wednesday night and Thursday. Mostly clear. Lows in the mid-50s. Highs in the upper 70s. For Thursday night. Clear. Lows in the lower 50s. Friday through Saturday. Mostly clear. Highs in the upper 70s. Lows in the lower 50s. For Saturday night. Partly cloudy. A slight chance of showers toward daybreak. Lows in the mid-50s. Chance of rain 20%. Sunday. Partly cloudy with a 40% chance of showers. Highs in the upper 70s. The 14-day outlook for Monday, October 12th through Sunday, October 18th calls for both temperatures and precipitation to be above normal. Normal highs for the period are around 65 degrees, and normal lows are around 45. The normal precipitation total for the 7 days is around 0.70 inches. At 3 p.m. at Indianapolis, it was mostly sunny. The temperature was 76 degrees, the dew point 44, and the relative humidity 32%. The wind was northwest at 6 miles an hour. The barometric pressure was 30.14 inches and falling. Around central Indiana, it was sunny, with a temperature of 75 at Muncie, 75 at Zionsville, 74 at Eagle Creek Airpark, and 74 at Shelbyville. Elsewhere across Indiana, skies ranged from sunny to mostly sunny. It was 71 at South Bend, 75 at Fort Wayne, and 77 at Lafayette. Terre Haute reported 77, Bloomington reported 74, and Evansville reported 78. Just outside Indiana, at Champaign, it was sunny, with a temperature of 78. It was mostly sunny, with a temperature of 72 at Chicago, 73 at Dayton, 79 at St. Louis, and 73 at Cincinnati. At Louisville, it was partly sunny, with a temperature of 76. Once again, at Indianapolis, it was 76 degrees with mostly sunny skies. Now here is the hazardous weather outlook for central Indiana. For the period through tonight, no hazardous weather is expected at this time. And now the extended outlook for the period Monday through Saturday. No hazardous weather is expected at this time. Spotter information statement. Spotter activation is not anticipated. 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Now a look at your forecast for Indianapolis and central Indiana. Tonight, clear. Lows in the upper 40s. North winds 5 to 10 miles an hour. For Monday, sunny. Highs in the lower 70s. Northeast winds 5 to 10 miles an hour. Monday night, clear. Lows in the lower 40s. East winds around 5 miles an hour. For Tuesday, sunny. Highs in the lower 70s. South winds around 5 miles an hour. Once again, the forecast for tonight. Clear. Lows in the upper 40s. North winds 5 to 10 miles an hour. Taking a look at the 3 through 7 day forecast for Indianapolis and central Indiana. Tuesday night. Clear. Lows in the lower 50s. Southwest winds around 5 miles an hour. For Wednesday. Sunny. Highs around 80. Wednesday night and Thursday. Mostly clear. Lows in the mid-50s. Highs in the upper 70s. For Thursday night. Clear. Lows in the lower 50s. Friday through Saturday. Mostly clear. Highs in the upper 70s. Lows in the lower 50s. For Saturday night.
partly cloudy. A slight chance of showers toward daybreak. Lows in the mid-50s. Chance of rain 20%. Sunday, partly cloudy with a 40% chance of showers. Highs in the upper 70s. The 8 to 14 day outlook for Monday, October 12th through Sunday, October 18th calls for both temperatures and precipitation to be above normal. Normal highs for the period are around 65 degrees, and normal lows are around 45. The normal precipitation total for the 7 days is around 0.70 inches. At 3 p.m. at Indianapolis, it was mostly sunny. The temperature was 76 degrees, the dew point 44, and the relative humidity 32%. The wind was northwest at 6 miles an hour. The barometric pressure was 30.14 inches and falling. Around central Indiana, it was sunny, with a temperature of 75 at Muncie, 75 at Zionsville, 74 at Eagle Creek Airpark, and 74 at Shelbyville. Elsewhere across Indiana, skies ranged from sunny to mostly sunny. It was 71 at South Bend, 75 at Fort Wayne, and 77 at Lafayette. Terre Haute reported 77, Bloomington reported 74, and Evansville reported 78. Just outside Indiana, at Champaign, it was sunny, with a temperature of 78. It was mostly sunny, with a temperature of 72 at Chicago, 73 at Dayton, 79 at St. Louis, and 73 at Cincinnati. At Louisville, it was partly sunny, with a temperature of 76. Once again, at Indianapolis, it was 76 degrees with mostly sunny skies. This is NOAA All Hazards Radio KEC 74 in Indianapolis. Now a look at your forecast for Indianapolis and central Indiana. Tonight, clear. Lows in the upper 40s. North winds 5 to 10 miles an hour. For Monday, sunny. Highs in the lower 70s. Northeast winds 5 to 10 miles an hour. Monday night, clear. Lows in the lower 40s. East winds around 5 miles an hour. For Tuesday, sunny. Highs in the lower 70s. South winds around 5 miles an hour. Once again, the forecast for tonight. Clear. Lows in the upper 40s. North winds 5 to 10 miles an hour. Taking a look at the 3 through 7 day forecast for Indianapolis and central Indiana. Tuesday night. Clear. Lows in the lower 50s. Southwest winds around 5 miles an hour. For Wednesday. Sunny. Highs around 80. Wednesday night and Thursday. Mostly clear. Lows in the mid-50s. Highs in the upper 70s. For Thursday night. Clear. Lows in the lower 50s. Friday through Saturday. Mostly clear. Highs in the upper 70s. Lows in the lower 50s. For Saturday night. Partly cloudy. A slight chance of showers toward daybreak. Lows in the mid-50s. Chance of rain 20%. Sunday. Partly cloudy with a 40% chance of showers. Highs in the upper 70s. The 8 to 14 day outlook for Monday, October 12th through Sunday, October 18th calls for both temperatures and precipitation to be above normal. Normal highs for the period are around 65 degrees, and normal lows are around 45. The normal precipitation total for the 7 days is around 0.70 inches. At 3 p.m. at Indianapolis, it was mostly sunny. The temperature was 76 degrees, the dew point 44, and the relative humidity 32%. The wind was northwest at 6 miles an hour. The barometric pressure was 30.14 inches and falling. Around central Indiana, it was sunny, with a temperature of 75 at Muncie, 75 at Zionsville, 74 at Eagle Creek Airpark, and 74 at Shelbyville. Elsewhere across Indiana, skies ranged from sunny to mostly sunny. It was 71 at South Bend, 75 at Fort Wayne, and 77 at Lafayette. Terre Haute reported 77, Bloomington reported 74, and Evansville reported 78. Just outside Indiana, at Champaign, it was sunny, with a temperature of 78.
It was mostly sunny, with a temperature of 72 at Chicago, 73 at Dayton, 79 at St. Louis, and 73 at Cincinnati. At Louisville, it was partly sunny, with a temperature of 76. Once again, at Indianapolis, it was 76 degrees with mostly sunny skies. This is NOAA All Hazards Radio KEC 74 in Indianapolis. Now a look at your forecast for Indianapolis and central Indiana. Tonight, clear. Lows in the upper 40s. North winds 5 to 10 miles an hour. For Monday, sunny. Highs in the lower 70s. Northeast winds 5 to 10 miles an hour. Monday night, clear. Lows in the lower 40s. East winds around 5 miles an hour. For Tuesday, sunny. Highs in the lower 70s. South winds around 5 miles an hour. Once again, the forecast for tonight. Clear. Lows in the upper 40s. North winds 5 to 10 miles an hour. The current time is 3:53 p.m. Eastern Daylight Time. Taking a look at the 3 through 7 day forecast for Indianapolis and central Indiana. Tuesday night. Clear. Lows in the lower 50s. Southwest winds around 5 miles an hour. For Wednesday, sunny. Highs around 80. Wednesday night and Thursday, mostly clear. Lows in the mid-50s. Highs in the upper 70s. For Thursday night, clear. Lows in the lower 50s. Friday through Saturday, mostly clear. Highs in the upper 70s. Lows in the lower 50s. For Saturday night, partly cloudy. A slight chance of showers toward daybreak. Lows in the mid-50s. Chance of rain 20%. Sunday, partly cloudy with a 40% chance of showers. Highs in the upper 70s. And now a look at your forecast for Indianapolis and central Indiana. Tonight, clear. Lows in the upper 40s. North winds 5 to 10 miles an hour. For Monday, sunny. Highs in the lower 70s. Northeast winds 5 to 10 miles an hour. Monday night, clear. Lows in the lower 40s. East winds around 5 miles an hour. For Tuesday, sunny. Highs in the lower 70s. South winds around 5 miles an hour. Once again, the forecast for tonight. Clear. Lows in the upper 40s. North winds 5 to 10 miles an hour. Taking a look at the 3 through 7 day forecast for Indianapolis and central Indiana. Tuesday night. Clear. Lows in the lower 50s. Southwest winds around 5 miles an hour. For Wednesday. Sunny. Highs around 80. Wednesday night and Thursday. Mostly clear. Lows in the mid-50s. Highs in the upper 70s. For Thursday night. Clear. Lows in the lower 50s. Friday through Saturday. Mostly clear. Highs in the upper 70s. Lows in the lower 50s. For Saturday night. Partly cloudy. A slight chance of showers toward daybreak. Lows in the mid-50s. Chance of rain 20%. Sunday. Partly cloudy with a 40% chance of showers. Highs in the upper 70s. The 8 to 14 day outlook for Monday, October 12th through Sunday, October 18th calls for both temperatures and precipitation to be above normal. Normal highs for the period are around 65 degrees and normal lows are around 45. The normal precipitation total for the 7 days is around 0.70 inches. 3 p.m. at Indianapolis, it was mostly sunny. The temperature was 76 degrees, the dew point 44, and the relative humidity 32%. The wind was northwest at 6 miles an hour. The barometric pressure was 30.14 inches and falling. Around central Indiana, it was sunny, with a temperature of 75 at Muncie, 75 at Zionsville, 74 at Eagle Creek Air Park, and 74 at Shelbyville. Elsewhere across Indiana,
Skies ranged from sunny to mostly sunny. It was 71 at South Bend, 75 at Fort Wayne, and 77 at Lafayette. Terre Haute reported 77, Bloomington reported 74, and Evansville reported 78. Just outside Indiana, at Champaign, it was sunny, with a temperature of 78. It was mostly sunny, with a temperature of 72 at Chicago, 73 at Dayton, 79 at St. Louis, and 73 at Cincinnati. At Louisville, it was partly sunny, with a temperature of 76. Once again, at Indianapolis, it was 76 degrees with mostly sunny skies. This is NOAA All Hazards Radio KEC 74 in Indianapolis. Now a look at your forecast for Indianapolis and central Indiana. Tonight, clear. Lows in the upper 40s. North winds 5 to 10 miles an hour. For Monday, sunny. Highs in the lower 70s. Northeast winds 5 to 10 miles an hour. Monday night, clear. Lows in the lower 40s. East winds around 5 miles an hour. For Tuesday, sunny. Highs in the lower 70s. South winds around 5 miles an hour. Once again, the forecast for tonight. Clear. Lows in the upper 40s. North winds 5 to 10 miles an hour. Taking a look at the 3 through 7 day forecast for Indianapolis and central Indiana. Tuesday night. Clear. Lows in the lower 50s. Southwest winds around 5 miles an hour. For Wednesday. Sunny. Highs around 80. Wednesday night and Thursday. Mostly clear. Lows in the mid-50s. Highs in the upper 70s. For Thursday night. Clear. Lows in the lower 50s. Friday through Saturday. Mostly clear. Highs in the upper 70s. Lows in the lower 50s. For Saturday night. Partly cloudy. A slight chance of showers toward daybreak. Lows in the mid-50s. Chance of rain 20%. Sunday. Partly cloudy with a 40% chance of showers. Highs in the upper 70s. The 8 to 14 day outlook for Monday, October 12th through Sunday, October 18th calls for both temperatures and precipitation to be above normal. Normal highs for the period are around 65 degrees and normal lows are around 45. The normal precipitation total for the 7 days is around 0.70 inches. At 3 p.m. at Indianapolis, it was mostly sunny. The temperature was 76 degrees, the dew point 44, and the relative humidity 32%. The wind was northwest at 6 miles an hour. The barometric pressure was 30.14 inches and falling. Around central Indiana, it was sunny, with a temperature of 75 at Muncie, 75 at Zionsville, 74 at Eagle Creek Airpark, and 74 at Shelbyville. Elsewhere across Indiana, skies ranged from sunny to mostly sunny. It was 71 at South Bend, 75 at Fort Wayne, and 77 at Lafayette. Terre Haute reported 77, Bloomington reported 74, and Evansville reported 78. Just outside Indiana, at Champaign, it was sunny, with a temperature of 78. It was mostly sunny, with a temperature of 72 at Chicago, 73 at Dayton, 79 at St. Louis, and 73 at Cincinnati. At Louisville, it was partly sunny, with a temperature of 76. Once again, at Indianapolis, it was 76 degrees with mostly sunny skies. This is NOAA All Hazards Radio KEC 74 in Indianapolis. Now a look at your forecast for Indianapolis and central Indiana. Tonight, clear. Lows in the upper 40s. North winds 5 to 10 miles an hour. For Monday, sunny. Highs in the lower 70s. Northeast winds 5 to 10 miles an hour. Monday night, clear. Lows in the lower 40s. East winds around 5 miles an hour. For Tuesday, sunny. Highs in the lower 70s. South winds around 5 miles an hour. Once again, the forecast for tonight. Clear. Lows in the upper 40s.
North winds 5 to 10 miles an hour. Taking a look at the 3 through 7 day forecast for Indianapolis and central Indiana. Tuesday night. Clear. Lows in the lower 50s. Southwest winds around 5 miles an hour. For Wednesday. Sunny. Highs around 80. Wednesday night and Thursday. Mostly clear. Lows in the mid-50s. Highs in the upper 70s. For Thursday night. Clear. Lows in the lower 50s. Friday through Saturday. Mostly clear. Highs in the upper 70s. Lows in the lower 50s. For Saturday night. Partly cloudy. A slight chance of showers toward daybreak. Lows in the mid-50s. Chance of rain 20%. Sunday. Partly cloudy with a 40% chance of showers. Highs in the upper 70s. The 8 to 14 day outlook for Monday, October 12th through Sunday, October 18th calls for both temperatures and precipitation to be above normal. Normal highs for the period are around 65 degrees and normal lows are around 45. The normal precipitation total for the 7 days is around 0.70 inches. At 3 p.m. at Indianapolis, it was mostly sunny. The temperature was 76 degrees, the dew point 44, and the relative humidity 32%. The wind was northwest at 6 miles an hour. The barometric pressure was 30.14 inches and falling. Around central Indiana, it was sunny, with a temperature of 75 at Muncie, 75 at Zionsville, 74 at Eagle Creek Airpark, and 74 at Shelbyville. Elsewhere across Indiana, skies ranged from sunny to mostly sunny. It was 71 at South Bend, 75 at Fort Wayne, and 77 at Lafayette. Terre Haute reported 77, Bloomington reported 74, and Evansville reported 78. Just outside Indiana, at Champaign, it was sunny, with a temperature of 78. It was mostly sunny, with a temperature of 72 at Chicago, 73 at Dayton, 79 at St. Louis, and 73 at Cincinnati. At Louisville, it was partly sunny, with a temperature of 76. Once again, at Indianapolis, it was 76 degrees with mostly sunny skies. Now here is the hazardous weather outlook for central Indiana. For the period through tonight, no hazardous weather is expected at this time. And now the extended outlook for the period Monday through Saturday. No hazardous weather is expected at this time. Spotter information statement. Spotter activation is not anticipated. 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Now a look at your forecast for Indianapolis and central Indiana. Tonight. Clear. Lows in the upper 40s. North winds 5 to 10 miles an hour. For Monday, sunny. Highs in the lower 70s. Northeast winds 5 to 10 miles an hour. Monday night, clear. Lows in the lower 40s. East winds around 5 miles an hour. For Tuesday, sunny. Highs in the lower 70s. South winds around 5 miles an hour. Once again, the forecast for tonight. Clear. Lows in the upper 40s. North winds 5 to 10 miles an hour. Taking a look at the 3 through 7 day forecast for Indianapolis and central Indiana. Tuesday night. Clear. Lows in the lower 50s. Southwest winds around 5 miles an hour. For Wednesday. Sunny. Highs around 80. Wednesday night and Thursday. Mostly clear. Lows in the mid-50s. Highs in the upper 70s. For Thursday night. Clear. Lows in the lower 50s. Friday through Saturday. Mostly clear. Highs in the upper 70s. Lows in the lower 50s. For Saturday night. Partly cloudy. A slight chance of showers toward daybreak. Lows in the mid-50s. Chance of rain 20%. Sunday. Partly cloudy with a 40% chance of showers. Highs in the upper 70s. The 8 to 14 day outlook for Monday, October 12th through Sunday, October 18th
calls for both temperatures and precipitation to be above normal. Normal highs for the period are around 65 degrees, and normal lows are around 45. The normal precipitation total for the 7 days is around 0.70 inches. At 3 p.m., at Indianapolis, it was mostly sunny. The temperature was 76 degrees, the dew point 44, and the relative humidity 32%. The wind was northwest at 6 miles an hour. The barometric pressure was 30.14 inches and falling. Around central Indiana, it was sunny, with a temperature of 75 at Muncie, 75 at Zionsville, 74 at Eagle Creek Airpark, and 74 at Shelbyville. Elsewhere across Indiana, skies ranged from sunny to mostly sunny. It was 71 at South Bend, 75 at Fort Wayne, and 77 at Lafayette. Terre Haute reported 77, Bloomington reported 74, and Evansville reported 78. Just outside Indiana, at Champaign, it was sunny, with a temperature of 78. It was mostly sunny, with a temperature of 72 at Chicago, 73 at Dayton, 79 at St. Louis, and 73 at Cincinnati. At Louisville, it was partly sunny, with a temperature of 76. Once again, at Indianapolis, it was 76 degrees with mostly sunny skies. The current time is 4:09 p.m. Eastern Daylight Time. This is NOAA All Hazards Radio KEC-74 in Indianapolis. And now a look at your forecast for Indianapolis and central Indiana. Tonight, clear. Lows in the upper 40s. North winds 5 to 10 miles an hour. For Monday, sunny. Highs in the lower 70s. Northeast winds 5 to 10 miles an hour. Monday night, clear. Lows in the lower 40s. East winds around 5 miles an hour. For Tuesday, sunny. Highs in the lower 70s. South winds around 5 miles an hour. Once again, the forecast for tonight. Clear. Lows in the upper 40s. North winds 5 to 10 miles an hour. Taking a look at the 3 through 7 day forecast for Indianapolis and central Indiana. Tuesday night, clear. Lows in the lower 50s. Southwest winds around 5 miles an hour. For Wednesday, sunny. Highs around 80. Wednesday night and Thursday, mostly clear. Lows in the mid 50s. Highs in the upper 70s. For Thursday night, clear. Lows in the lower 50s. Friday through Saturday, mostly clear. Highs in the upper 70s. Lows in the lower 50s. For Saturday night, partly cloudy. A slight chance of showers toward daybreak. Lows in the mid-50s. Chance of rain 20%. Sunday, partly cloudy with a 40% chance of showers. Highs in the upper 70s. The 8 to 14 day outlook for Monday, October 12th through Sunday, October 18th calls for both temperatures and precipitation to be above normal. Normal highs for the period are around 65 degrees, and normal lows are around 45. The normal precipitation total for the 7 days is around 0.70 inches. At 4 p.m., at Indianapolis, it was mostly sunny. The temperature was 78 degrees, the dew point 45, and the relative humidity 30%. The wind was north at 8 miles an hour. The barometric pressure was 30.13 inches and falling. Around central Indiana, it was sunny, with a temperature of 77 at Muncie, 76 at Zionsville, 76 at Eagle Creek Airpark, and 76 at Shelbyville. Elsewhere across Indiana, skies ranged from sunny to mostly sunny. It was 68 at South Bend, 76 at Fort Wayne, and 78 at Lafayette. Terre Haute reported 78, Bloomington reported 74, and Evansville reported 78. Just outside Indiana, skies ranged from sunny to mostly sunny. It was 72 at Chicago, 79 at Champaign, and 74 at Dayton. St. Louis reported 80, Cincinnati reported 74, and Louisville reported 77. Once again, at Indianapolis, it was 78 degrees with mostly sunny skies.
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Now a look at your forecast for Indianapolis and central Indiana. Tonight, clear. Lows in the upper 40s. North winds 5 to 10 miles an hour. For Monday, sunny. Highs in the lower 70s. Northeast winds 5 to 10 miles an hour. Monday night, clear. Lows in the lower 40s. East winds around 5 miles an hour. For Tuesday, sunny. Highs in the lower 70s. South winds around 5 miles an hour. Once again, the forecast for tonight. Clear. Lows in the upper 40s. North winds 5 to 10 miles an hour. Taking a look at the 3 through 7 day forecast for Indianapolis and central Indiana. Tuesday night. Clear. Lows in the lower 50s. Southwest winds around 5 miles an hour. For Wednesday. Sunny. Highs around 80. Wednesday night and Thursday. Mostly clear. Lows in the mid-50s. Highs in the upper 70s. For Thursday night. Clear. Lows in the lower 50s. Friday through Saturday. Mostly clear. Highs in the upper 70s. Lows in the lower 50s. For Saturday night. Partly cloudy. A slight chance of showers toward daybreak. Lows in the mid-50s. Chance of rain 20%. Sunday. Partly cloudy with a 40% chance of showers. Highs in the upper 70s. The 8 to 14 day outlook for Monday, October 12th through Sunday, October 18th calls for both temperatures and precipitation to be above normal. Normal highs for the period are around 65 degrees and normal lows are around 45. The normal precipitation total for the 7 days is around 0.70 inches. At 4 p.m. at Indianapolis, it was mostly sunny. The temperature was 78 degrees, the dew point 45, and the relative humidity 30%. The wind was north at 8 miles an hour. The barometric pressure was 30.13 inches and falling. Around central Indiana, it was sunny, with a temperature of 77 at Muncie, 76 at Zionsville, 76 at Eagle Creek Airpark, and 76 at Shelbyville. Elsewhere across Indiana, skies ranged from sunny to mostly sunny. It was 68 at South Bend, 76 at Fort Wayne, and 78 at Lafayette. Terre Haute reported 78, Bloomington reported 74, and Evansville reported 78. Just outside Indiana, skies ranged from sunny to mostly sunny. It was 72 at Chicago, 79 at Champaign, and 74 at Dayton. St. Louis reported 80, Cincinnati reported 74, and Louisville reported 77. Once again, at Indianapolis, it was 78 degrees with mostly sunny skies. This is NOAA All Hazards Radio KEC 74 in Indianapolis. Now a look at your forecast for Indianapolis and central Indiana. Tonight, clear. Lows in the upper 40s. North winds 5 to 10 miles an hour. For Monday, sunny. Highs in the lower 70s. Northeast winds 5 to 10 miles an hour. Monday night, clear. Lows in the lower 40s. East winds around 5 miles an hour. For Tuesday, sunny. Highs in the lower 70s. South winds around 5 miles an hour. Once again, the forecast for tonight. Clear. Lows in the upper 40s. North winds 5 to 10 miles an hour. Taking a look at the 3 through 7 day forecast for Indianapolis and central Indiana. Tuesday night. Clear. Lows in the lower 50s. Southwest winds around 5 miles an hour. For Wednesday, sunny. Highs around 80. Wednesday night and Thursday, mostly clear. Lows in the mid-50s. Highs in the upper 70s. For Thursday night, clear. Lows in the lower 50s. Friday through Saturday, mostly clear. Highs in the upper 70s. Lows in the lower 50s. For Saturday night,
partly cloudy. A slight chance of showers toward daybreak. Lows in the mid-50s.

5, and the relative humidity 30%. The wind was north at 8 miles an hour. The barometric pressure was 30.13 inches and falling. Around central Indiana, it was sunny, with a temperature of 77 at Muncie, 76 at Zionsville, 76 at Eagle Creek Airpark, and 76 at Shelbyville. Elsewhere across Indiana, skies ranged from sunny to mostly sunny. It was 68 at South Bend, 76 at Fort Wayne, and 78 at Lafayette. Terre Haute reported 78, Bloomington reported 74, and Evansville reported 78. Just outside Indiana, skies ranged from sunny to mostly sunny. It was 72 at Chicago, 79 at Champaign, and 74 at Dayton. St. Louis reported 80, Cincinnati reported 74, and Louisville reported 77. Once again, at Indianapolis, it was 78 degrees with mostly sunny skies. This is NOAA All Hazards Radio KEC 74 in Indianapolis. Now a look at your forecast for Indianapolis and central Indiana. Tonight, clear. Lows in the upper 40s. North winds 5 to 10 miles an hour. For Monday, sunny. Highs in the lower 70s. Northeast winds 5 to 10 miles an hour. Monday night, clear. Lows in the lower 40s. East winds around 5 miles an hour. For Tuesday, sunny. Highs in the lower 70s. South winds around 5 miles an hour. Once again, the forecast for tonight. Clear. Lows in the upper 40s. North winds 5 to 10 miles an hour. Taking a look at the 3 through 7 day forecast for Indianapolis and central Indiana. Tuesday night. Clear. Lows in the lower 50s. Southwest winds around 5 miles an hour. For Wednesday, sunny. Highs around 80. Wednesday night and Thursday, mostly clear. Lows in the mid-50s. Highs in the upper 70s. For Thursday night, clear. Lows in the lower 50s. Friday through Saturday, mostly clear. Highs in the upper 70s. Lows in the lower 50s. For Saturday night, partly cloudy. A slight chance of showers toward daybreak. Lows in the mid-50s. Chance of rain 20%. Sunday, partly cloudy with a 40% chance of showers. Highs in the upper 70s. The 8 to 14 day outlook for Monday, October 12th through Sunday, October 18th calls for both temperatures and precipitation to be above normal. Normal highs for the period are around 65 degrees, and normal lows are around 45. The normal precipitation total for the 7 days is around 0.70 inches. At 4 p.m., at Indianapolis, it was mostly sunny. The temperature was 78 degrees, the dew point 45, and the relative humidity 30%. The wind was north miles an hour. The barometric pressure was 30.13 inches and falling. Around central Indiana, it was sunny, with a temperature of 77 at Muncie, 76 at Zionsville, 76 at Eagle Creek Airpark, and 76 at Shelbyville. Elsewhere across Indiana, skies ranged from sunny to mostly sunny. It was 68 at South Bend, 76 at Fort Wayne, and 78 at Lafayette. Terre Haute reported 78, Bloomington reported 74, and Evansville reported 78. Just outside Indiana, skies ranged from sunny to mostly sunny. It was 72 at Chicago, 79 at Champaign, and 74 at Dayton. St. Louis reported 80, Cincinnati reported 74, and Louisville reported 77. Once again, at Indianapolis, it was 78 degrees with mostly sunny skies. This is NOAA All Hazards Radio KEC 74 in Indianapolis. Now a look at your forecast for Indianapolis and central Indiana. Tonight, clear. Lows in the upper 40s. North winds 5 to 10 miles an hour. For Monday, sunny. Highs in the lower 70s. Northeast winds 5 to 10 miles an hour. Monday night, clear. Lows in the lower 40s. East winds around 5 miles an hour.

for Tuesday. Sunny. Highs in the lower 70s. South winds around 5 miles an hour. Once again, the forecast for tonight. Clear. Lows in the upper 40s. North winds 5 to 10 miles an hour. The current time is 4:23 p.m. Eastern Daylight Time. Taking a look at the 3-through-7-day forecast for Indianapolis and central Indiana. Tuesday night. Clear. Lows in the lower 50s. Southwest winds around 5 miles an hour. For Wednesday. Sunny. Highs around 80. Wednesday night and Thursday. Mostly clear. Lows in the mid-50s. Highs in the upper 70s. For Thursday night. Clear. Lows in the lower 50s. Friday through Saturday. Mostly clear. Highs in the upper 70s. Lows in the lower 50s. For Saturday night. Partly cloudy. A slight chance of showers toward daybreak. Lows in the mid-50s. Chance of rain 20%. Sunday. Partly cloudy with a 40% chance of showers. Highs in the upper 70s. The 8-to-14-day outlook for Monday, October 12th through Sunday, October 18th, calls for both temperatures and precipitation to be above normal. Normal highs for the period are around 65 degrees, and normal lows are around 45. The normal precipitation total for the 7 days is around 0.70 inches. Now here is the hazardous weather outlook for central Indiana. For the period through tonight, no hazardous weather is expected at this time. And now the extended outlook for the period Monday through Saturday. No hazardous weather is expected at this time. Spotter information statement. Spotter activation is not anticipated. At 4 p.m. at Indianapolis, it was mostly sunny. The temperature was 78 degrees, the dew point 45, and the relative humidity 30%. The wind was north at 8 miles an hour. The barometric pressure was 30.13 inches and falling. Around central Indiana, it was sunny, with a temperature of 77 at Muncie, 76 at Zionsville, 76 at Eagle Creek Airpark, and 76 at Shelbyville. Elsewhere across Indiana, skies ranged from sunny to mostly sunny. It was 68 at South Bend, 76 at Fort Wayne, and 78 at Lafayette. Terre Haute reported 78, Bloomington reported 74, and Evansville reported 78. Just outside Indiana, skies ranged from sunny to mostly sunny. It was 72 at Chicago, 79 at Champaign, and 74 at Dayton. St. Louis reported 80, Cincinnati reported 74, and Louisville reported 77. Once again, at Indianapolis, it was 78 degrees with mostly sunny skies. This is NOAA All Hazards Radio KEC 74 in Indianapolis. Now a look at your forecast for Indianapolis and central Indiana. Tonight, clear. Lows in the upper 40s. North winds 5 to 10 miles an hour. For Monday, sunny. Highs in the lower 70s. Northeast winds 5 to 10 miles an hour. Monday night, clear. Lows in the lower 40s. East winds around 5 miles an hour. For Tuesday, sunny. Highs in the lower 70s. South winds around 5 miles an hour. Once again, the forecast for tonight. Clear. Lows in the upper 40s. North winds 5 to 10 miles an hour. Taking a look at the 3-through-7-day forecast for Indianapolis and central Indiana. Tuesday night. Clear. Lows in the lower 50s. Southwest winds around 5 miles an hour. For Wednesday. Sunny. Highs around 80. Wednesday night and Thursday. Mostly clear. Lows in the mid-50s. Highs in the upper 70s. For Thursday night. Clear. Lows in the lower 50s. Friday through Saturday. Mostly clear. Highs in the upper 70s. Lows in the lower 50s. For Saturday night. Partly cloudy. A slight chance of showers toward daybreak.
Lows in the mid-50s. Chance of rain 20%. Sunday. Partly cloudy with a 40% chance of showers. Highs in the upper 70s. The 8 to 14 day outlook for Monday, October 12th through Sunday, October 18th calls for both temperatures and precipitation to be above normal. Normal highs for the period are around 65 degrees, and normal lows are around 45. The normal precipitation total for the 7 days is around 0.70 inches. At 4 p.m. at Indianapolis, it was mostly sunny. The temperature was 78 degrees, the dew point 45, and the relative humidity 30%. The wind was north at 8 miles an hour. The barometric pressure was 30.13 inches and falling. Around central Indiana, it was sunny, with a temperature of 77 at Muncie, 76 at Zionsville, 76 at Eagle Creek Airpark, and 76 at Shelbyville. Elsewhere across Indiana, skies ranged from sunny to mostly sunny. It was 68 at South Bend, 76 at Fort Wayne, and 78 at Lafayette. Terre Haute reported 78, Bloomington reported 74, and outside Indiana, skies ranged from sunny to mostly sunny. It was 72 at Chicago, 79 at Champaign, and 74 at Dayton. St. Louis reported 80, Cincinnati reported 74, and Louisville reported 77. Once again, at Indianapolis, it was 78 degrees with mostly sunny skies. This is NOAA All Hazards Radio KEC 74 in Indianapolis. Now a look at your forecast for Indianapolis and central Indiana. Tonight, clear. Lows in the upper 40s. North winds 5 to 10 miles an hour. For Monday, sunny. Highs in the lower 70s. Northeast winds 5 to 10 miles an hour. Monday night, clear. Lows in the lower 40s. East winds around 5 miles an hour. For Tuesday, sunny. Highs in the lower 70s. South winds around 5 miles an hour. Once again, the forecast for tonight. Clear. Lows in the upper 40s. North winds 5 to 10 miles an hour. Taking a look at the 3 through 7 day forecast for Indianapolis and central Indiana. Tuesday night. Clear. Lows in the lower 50s. Southwest winds around 5 miles an hour. For Wednesday, sunny. Highs around 80. Wednesday night and Thursday, mostly clear. Lows in the mid-50s. Highs in the upper 70s. For Thursday night, clear. Lows in the lower 50s. Friday through Saturday, mostly clear. Highs in the upper 70s. Lows in the lower 50s. For Saturday night, partly cloudy. A slight chance of showers toward daybreak. Lows in the mid-50s. Chance of rain 20%. Sunday, partly cloudy with a 40% chance of showers. Highs in the upper 70s. 14-day outlook for Monday, October 12th through Sunday, October 18th calls for both temperatures and precipitation to be above normal. Normal highs for the period are around 65 degrees, and normal lows are around 45. The normal precipitation total for the 7 days is around 0.70 inches. At 4 p.m. at Indianapolis, it was mostly sunny. The temperature was 78 degrees, the dew point 45, and the relative humidity 30%. The wind was north at 8 miles an hour. The barometric pressure was 30.13 inches and falling. Around central Indiana, it was sunny, with a temperature of 77 at Muncie, 76 at Zionsville, 76 at Eagle Creek Airpark, and 76 at Shelbyville. Elsewhere across Indiana, skies ranged from sunny to mostly sunny. It was 68 at South Bend, 76 at Fort Wayne, and 78 at Lafayette. Terre Haute reported 78, Bloomington reported 74, and Evansville reported 78. Just outside Indiana, skies ranged from sunny to mostly sunny. It was 72 at Chicago, 79 at Champaign, and 74 at Dayton. St. Louis reported 80, Cincinnati reported 74,
and Louisville reported 77. Once again, at Indianapolis, it was 78 degrees with mostly sunny skies. This is NOAA All Hazards Radio KEC 74 in Indianapolis. Now we'll look at your forecast for Indianapolis and central Indiana. Tonight, clear. Lows in the upper 40s. North winds 5 to 10 miles an hour. For Monday, sunny. Highs in the lower 70s. Northeast winds 5 to 10 miles an hour. Monday night, clear. Lows in the lower 40s. East winds around 5 miles an hour. For Tuesday, sunny. Highs in the lower 70s. South winds around 5 miles an hour. Once again, the forecast for tonight. Clear. Lows in the upper 40s. North winds 5 to 10 miles an hour. Taking a look at the 3 through 7 day forecast for Indianapolis and central Indiana. Tuesday night. Clear. Lows in the lower 50s. Southwest winds around 5 miles an hour. For Wednesday. Sunny. Highs around 80. Wednesday night and Thursday. Mostly clear. Lows in the mid-50s. Highs in the upper 70s. For Thursday night. Clear. Lows in the lower 50s. Friday through Saturday. Mostly clear. Highs in the upper 70s. Lows in the lower 50s. For Saturday night. Partly cloudy. A slight chance of showers toward daybreak. Lows in the mid-50s. Chance of rain 20%. Sunday. Partly cloudy with a 40% chance of showers. Highs in the upper 70s. 14-day outlook for Monday, October 12th through Sunday, October 18th, calls for both temperatures and precipitation to be above normal. Normal highs for the period are around 65 degrees, and normal lows are around 45. The normal precipitation total for the 7 days is around 0.70 inches. At 4 p.m. at Indianapolis, it was mostly sunny. The temperature was 78 degrees, the dew point 45, and the relative humidity 30%. The wind was north at 8 miles an hour. The barometric pressure was 30.13 inches and falling. Around central Indiana, it was sunny, with a temperature of 77 at Muncie, 76 at Zionsville, 76 at Eagle Creek Airpark, and 76 at Shelbyville. Elsewhere across Indiana, skies ranged from sunny to mostly sunny. It was 68 at South Bend, 76 at Fort Wayne, and 78 at Lafayette. Terre Haute reported 78, Bloomington reported 74, and Evansville reported 78. Just outside Indiana, skies ranged from sunny to mostly sunny. It was 72 at Chicago, 79 at Champaign, and 74 at Dayton. St. Louis reported 80, Cincinnati reported 74, and Louisville reported 77. Once again, at Indianapolis, it was 78 degrees with mostly sunny skies. This is NOAA All Hazards Radio KEC 74 in Indianapolis. Now we'll look at your forecast for Indianapolis and central Indiana. Tonight, clear. Lows in the upper 40s. North winds 5 to 10 miles an hour. For Monday, sunny. Highs in the lower 70s. Northeast winds 5 to 10 miles an hour. Monday night, clear. Lows in the lower 40s. East winds around 5 miles an hour. For Tuesday, sunny. Highs in the lower 70s. South winds around 5 miles an hour. Once again, the forecast for tonight. Clear. Lows in the upper 40s. North winds 5 to 10 miles an hour. Taking a look at the 3 through 7 day forecast for Indianapolis and central Indiana. Tuesday night. Clear. Lows in the lower 50s. Southwest winds around 5 miles an hour. For Wednesday, sunny. Highs around 80. Wednesday night and Thursday, mostly clear. Lows in the mid-50s. Highs in the upper 70s. For Thursday night, clear. Lows in the lower 50s.
Friday through Saturday. Mostly clear. Highs in the upper 70s. Lows in the lower 50s. For Saturday night. Partly cloudy. A slight chance of showers toward daybreak. Lows in the mid-50s. Chance of rain 20%. Sunday. Partly cloudy with a 40% chance of showers. Highs in the upper 70s. Time is 4:38 p.m. Eastern Daylight Time. The 8 to 14 day outlook for Monday, October 12th through Sunday, October 18th calls for both temperatures and precipitation to be above normal. Normal highs for the period are around 65 degrees, and normal lows are around 45. The normal precipitation total for the 7 days is around 0.70 inches. At 4 p.m. at Indianapolis, it was mostly sunny. The temperature was 78 degrees, the dew point 45, and the relative humidity 30%. The wind was north at 8 miles an hour. The barometric pressure was 30.13 inches and falling. Around central Indiana, it was sunny, with a temperature of 77 at Muncie, 76 at Zionsville, 76 at Eagle Creek Airpark, and 76 at Shelbyville. Elsewhere across Indiana, skies ranged from sunny to mostly sunny. It was 68 at South Bend, 76 at Fort Wayne, and 78 at Lafayette. Terre Haute reported 78, Bloomington reported 74, and Evansville reported 78. Just outside Indiana, skies ranged from sunny to mostly sunny. It was 72 at Chicago, 79 at Champaign, and 74 at Dayton. St. Louis reported 80, Cincinnati reported 74, and Louisville reported 77. Once again, at Indianapolis, it was 78 degrees with mostly sunny skies. This is NOAA All Hazards Radio KEC 74 in Indianapolis. Now a look at your forecast for Indianapolis and central Indiana. Tonight, clear. Lows in the upper 40s. North winds 5 to 10 miles an hour. For Monday, sunny. Highs in the lower 70s. Northeast winds 5 to 10 miles an hour. Monday night, clear. Lows in the lower 40s. East winds around 5 miles an hour. For Tuesday, sunny. Highs in the lower 70s. South winds around 5 miles an hour. Once again, the forecast for tonight. Clear. Lows in the upper 40s. North winds 5 to 10 miles an hour. Taking a look at the 3 through 7 day forecast for Indianapolis and central Indiana. Tuesday night. Clear. Lows in the lower 50s. Southwest winds around 5 miles an hour. For Wednesday. Sunny. Highs around 80. Wednesday night and Thursday. Mostly clear. Lows in the mid-50s. Highs in the upper 70s. For Thursday night. Clear. Lows in the lower 50s. Friday through Saturday. Mostly clear. Highs in the upper 70s. Lows in the lower 50s. For Saturday night. Partly cloudy. A slight chance of showers toward daybreak. Lows in the mid-50s. Chance of rain 20%. Sunday. Partly cloudy with a 40% chance of showers. Highs in the upper 70s. The 8 to 14 day outlook for Monday, October 12th through Sunday, October 18th calls for both temperatures and precipitation to be above normal. Normal highs for the period are around 65 degrees, and normal lows are around 45. The normal precipitation total for the 7 days is around 0.70 inches. At 4 p.m. at Indianapolis, it was mostly sunny. The temperature was 78 degrees, the dew point 45, and the relative humidity 30%. The wind was north at 8 miles an hour. The barometric pressure was 30.13 inches and falling. Around central Indiana, it was sunny, with a temperature of 77 at Muncie, 76 at Zionsville, 76 at Eagle Creek Airpark, and 76 at Shelbyville. Elsewhere across Indiana, skies ranged from sunny to mostly sunny. It was 68 at South Bend, 76 at Fort Wayne, and 78 at Lafayette.
Terre Haute reported 78, Bloomington reported 74, and Evansville reported 78. Just outside Indiana, skies ranged from sunny to mostly sunny. It was 72 at Chicago, 79 at Champaign, and 74 at Dayton. St. Louis reported 80, Cincinnati reported 74, and Louisville reported 77. Once again, at Indianapolis, it was 78 degrees with mostly sunny skies. This is NOAA All Hazards Radio KEC 74 in Indianapolis. Now a look at your forecast for Indianapolis and central Indiana. Tonight, clear. Lows in the upper 40s. North winds 5 to 10 miles an hour. For Monday, sunny. Highs in the lower 70s. Northeast winds 5 to 10 miles an hour. Monday night, clear. Lows in the lower 40s. East winds around 5 miles an hour. For Tuesday, sunny. Highs in the lower 70s. South winds around 5 miles an hour. Once again, the forecast for tonight. Clear. Lows in the upper 40s. North winds 5 to 10 miles an hour. Taking a look at the 3 through 7 day forecast for Indianapolis and central Indiana. Tuesday night. Clear. Lows in the lower 50s. Southwest winds around 5 miles an hour. For Wednesday. Sunny. Highs around 80. Wednesday night and Thursday. Mostly clear. Lows in the mid-50s. Highs in the upper 70s. For Thursday night. Clear. Lows in the lower 50s. Friday through Saturday. Mostly clear. Highs in the upper 70s. Lows in the lower 50s. For Saturday night. Partly cloudy. A slight chance of showers toward daybreak. Lows in the mid-50s. Chance of rain 20%. Sunday. Partly cloudy with a 40% chance of showers. Highs in the upper 70s. Now here is the hazardous weather outlook for central Indiana. For the period through tonight. No hazardous weather is expected at this time. And now the extended outlook for the period Monday through Saturday. No hazardous weather is expected at this time. Spotter information statement. Spotter activation is not anticipated. Outlook for Monday, October 12th through Sunday, October 18th calls for both temperatures and precipitation to be above normal. Normal highs for the period are around 65 degrees, and normal lows are around 45. The normal precipitation total for the 7 days is around 0.70 inches. At 4 p.m. at Indianapolis, it was mostly sunny. The temperature was 78 degrees, the dew point 45, and the relative humidity 30%. The wind was north at 8 miles an hour. The barometric pressure was 30.13 inches and falling. Around central Indiana, it was sunny, with a temperature of 77 at Muncie, 76 at Zionsville, 76 at Eagle Creek Airpark, and 76 at Shelbyville. Elsewhere across Indiana, skies ranged from sunny to mostly sunny. It was 68 at South Bend, 76 at Fort Wayne, and 78 at Lafayette. Terre Haute reported 78, Bloomington reported 74, and Evansville reported 78. Just outside Indiana, skies ranged from sunny to mostly sunny. It was 72 at Chicago, 79 at Champaign, and 74 at Dayton. St. Louis reported 80, Cincinnati reported 74, and Louisville reported 77. Once again, at Indianapolis, it was 78 degrees with mostly sunny skies. This is NOAA All Hazards Radio KEC 74 in Indianapolis. Now a look at your forecast for Indianapolis and central Indiana. Tonight, clear. Lows in the upper 40s. North winds 5 to 10 miles an hour. For Monday, sunny. Highs in the lower 70s. Northeast winds 5 to 10 miles an hour. Monday night, clear. Lows in the lower 40s. East winds around 5 miles an hour. For Tuesday, sunny. Highs in the lower 70s. South winds around 5 miles an hour. Once again, the
The forecast for tonight. Clear. Lows in the upper 40s. North winds 5 to 10 miles an hour. Taking a look at the 3 through 7 day forecast for Indianapolis and central Indiana. Tuesday night. Clear. Lows in the lower 50s. Southwest winds around 5 miles an hour. For Wednesday. Sunny. Highs around 80. Wednesday night and Thursday. Mostly clear. Lows in the mid-50s. Highs in the upper 70s. For Thursday night. Clear. Lows in the lower 50s. Friday through Saturday. Mostly clear. Highs in the upper 70s. Lows in the lower 50s. For Saturday night. Partly cloudy. A slight chance of showers toward daybreak. Lows in the mid-50s. Chance of rain 20%. Sunday. Partly cloudy with a 40% chance of showers. Highs in the upper 70s. Day outlook for Monday, October 12th through Sunday, October 18th, calls for both temperatures and precipitation to be above normal. Normal highs for the period are around 65 degrees, and normal lows are around 45. The normal precipitation total for the 7 days is around 0.70 inches. At 4 p.m., at Indianapolis, it was mostly sunny. The temperature was 78 degrees, the dew point 45, and the relative humidity 30%. The wind was north at 8 miles an hour. The barometric pressure was 30.13 inches and falling. Around central Indiana, it was sunny, with a temperature of 77 at Muncie, 76 at Zionsville, 76 at Eagle Creek Airpark, and 76 at Shelbyville. Elsewhere across Indiana, skies ranged from sunny to mostly sunny. It was 68 at South Bend, 76 at Fort Wayne, and 78 at Lafayette. Terre Haute reported 78, Bloomington reported 74, and Evansville reported 78. Just outside Indiana, skies ranged from sunny to mostly sunny. It was 72 at Chicago, 79 at Champaign, and 74 at Dayton. St. Louis reported 80, Cincinnati reported 74, and Louisville reported 77. Once again, at Indianapolis, it was 78 degrees with mostly sunny skies. This is All Hazards Radio KEC 74 in Indianapolis. Now a look at your forecast for Indianapolis and central Indiana. Tonight, clear. Lows in the upper 40s. North winds 5 to 10 miles an hour. For Monday, sunny. Highs in the lower 70s. Northeast winds 5 to 10 miles an hour. Monday night, clear. Lows in the lower 40s. East winds around 5 miles an hour. For Tuesday, sunny. Highs in the lower 70s. South winds around 5 miles an hour. Once again, the forecast for tonight. Clear. Lows in the upper 40s. North winds 5 to 10 miles an hour. Taking a look at the 3 through 7 day forecast for Indianapolis and central Indiana. Tuesday night. Clear. Lows in the lower 50s. Southwest winds around 5 miles an hour. For Wednesday. Sunny. Highs around 80. Wednesday night and Thursday. Mostly clear. Lows in the mid-50s. Highs in the upper 70s. For Thursday night. Clear. Lows in the lower 50s. Friday through Saturday. Mostly clear. Highs in the upper 70s. Lows in the lower 50s. For Saturday night. Partly cloudy. A slight chance of showers toward daybreak. Lows in the mid-50s. Chance of rain 20%. Sunday. Partly cloudy with a 40% chance of showers. Highs in the upper 70s. The 8 to 14 day outlook for Monday, October 12th through Sunday, October 18th calls for both temperatures and precipitation to be above normal. Normal highs for the period are around 65 degrees, and normal lows are around 45. The normal precipitation total for the 7 days is around 0.70 inches. The current time is 4:53 p.m. Eastern Daylight Time.
at 4 p.m. at Indianapolis, it was mostly sunny. The temperature was 78 degrees, the dew point 45, and the relative humidity 30%. The wind was north at 8 miles an hour. The barometric pressure was 30.13 inches and falling. Around central Indiana, it was sunny, with a temperature of 77 at Muncie, 76 at Zionsville, 76 at Eagle Creek Airpark, and 76 at Shelbyville. Elsewhere across Indiana, skies ranged from sunny to mostly sunny. It was 68 at South Bend, 76 at Fort Wayne, and 78 at Lafayette. Terre Haute reported 78, Bloomington reported 74, and Evansville reported 78. Just outside Indiana, skies ranged from sunny to mostly sunny. It was 72 at Chicago, 79 at Champaign, and 74 at Dayton. St. Louis reported 80, Cincinnati reported 74, and Louisville reported 77. Once again, at Indianapolis, it was 78 degrees with mostly sunny skies. This is NOAA All Hazards Radio KEC 74 in Indianapolis. Now a look at your forecast for Indianapolis and central Indiana. Tonight, clear. Lows in the upper 40s. North winds 5 to 10 miles an hour. For Monday, sunny. Highs in the lower 70s. Northeast winds 5 to 10 miles an hour. Monday night, clear. Lows in the lower 40s. East winds around 5 miles an hour. For Tuesday, sunny. Highs in the lower 70s. South winds around 5 miles an hour. Once again, the forecast for tonight. Clear. Lows in the upper 40s. North winds 5 to 10 miles an hour. Taking a look at the 3 through 7 day forecast for Indianapolis and central Indiana. Tuesday night. Clear. Lows in the lower 50s. Southwest winds around 5 miles an hour. For Wednesday, sunny. Highs around 80. Wednesday night and Thursday, mostly clear. Lows in the mid-50s. Highs in the upper 70s. For Thursday night, clear. Lows in the lower 50s. Friday through Saturday, mostly clear. Highs in the upper 70s. Lows in the lower 50s. For Saturday night, partly cloudy. A slight chance of showers toward daybreak. Lows in the mid-50s. Chance of rain 20%. Sunday, partly cloudy with a 40% chance of showers. Highs in the upper 70s. The 8 to 14 day outlook for Monday, October 12th through Sunday, October 18th calls for both temperatures and precipitation to be above normal. Normal highs for the period are around 65 degrees, and normal lows are around 45. The normal precipitation total for the 7 days is around 0.70 inches. At 4 p.m. at Indianapolis, it was mostly sunny. The temperature was 78 degrees, the dew point 45, and the relative humidity 30%. The wind was north at 8 miles an hour. The barometric pressure was 30.13 inches and falling. Around central Indiana, it was sunny, with a temperature of 77 at Muncie, 76 at Zionsville, 76 at Eagle Creek Airpark, and 76 at Shelbyville. Elsewhere across Indiana, skies ranged from sunny to mostly sunny. It was 68 at South Bend, 76 at Fort Wayne, and 78 at Lafayette. Terre Haute reported 78, Bloomington reported 74, and Evansville reported 78. Just outside Indiana, skies ranged from sunny to mostly sunny. It was 72 at Chicago, 79 at Champaign, and 74 at Dayton. St. Louis reported 80, Cincinnati reported 74, and Louisville reported 77. Once again, at Indianapolis, it was 78 degrees with mostly sunny skies. This is NOAA All Hazards Radio KEC 74 in Indianapolis. Now a look at your forecast for Indianapolis and central Indiana. Tonight, clear. Lows in the upper 40s. North winds 5 to 10 miles an hour. For Monday, sunny. Highs in the lower 70s. Northeast winds 5 to 10 miles an hour.
Monday night. Clear. Lows in the lower 40s. East winds around 5 miles an hour. For Tuesday. Sunny. Highs in the lower 70s. South winds around 5 miles an hour. Once again, the forecast for tonight. Clear. Lows in the upper 40s. North winds 5 to 10 miles an hour. Taking a look at the 3 through 7 day forecast for Indianapolis and central Indiana. Tuesday night. Clear. Lows in the lower 50s. Southwest winds around 5 miles an hour. For Wednesday. Sunny. Highs around 80. Wednesday night and Thursday. Mostly clear. Lows in the mid-50s. Highs in the upper 70s. For Thursday night. Clear. Lows in the lower 50s. Friday through Saturday. Mostly clear. Highs in the upper 70s. Lows in the lower 50s. For Saturday night. Partly cloudy. A slight chance of showers toward daybreak. Lows in the mid-50s. Chance of rain 20%. Sunday. Partly cloudy with a 40% chance of showers. Highs in the upper 70s. Look for Monday, October 12th through Sunday, October 18th. Calls for both temperatures and precipitation to be above normal. Normal highs for the period are around 65 degrees, and normal lows are around 45. The normal precipitation total for the 7 days is around 0.70 inches. At 4 p.m. at Indianapolis, it was mostly sunny. The temperature was 78 degrees, the dew point 45, and the relative humidity 30%. The wind was north at 8 miles an hour. The barometric pressure was 30.13 inches and falling. Around central Indiana, it was sunny, with a temperature of 77 at Muncie, 76 at Zionsville, 76 at Eagle Creek Air Park, and 76 at Shelbyville. Elsewhere across Indiana, skies ranged from sunny to mostly sunny. It was 68 at South Bend, 76 at Fort Wayne, and 78 at Lafayette. Terre Haute reported 78, Bloomington reported 74, and Evansville reported 78. Just outside Indiana, skies ranged from sunny to mostly sunny. It was 72 at Chicago, 79 at Champaign, and 74 at Dayton. St. Louis reported 80, Cincinnati reported 74, and Louisville reported 77. Once again, at Indianapolis, it was 78 degrees with mostly sunny skies. This is NOAA All Hazards Radio KEC 74 in Indianapolis. Now a look at your forecast for Indianapolis and central Indiana. Tonight, clear. Lows in the upper 40s. North winds 5 to 10 miles an hour. For Monday, sunny. Highs in the lower 70s. Northeast winds 5 to 10 miles an hour. Monday night, clear. Lows in the lower 40s. East winds around 5 miles an hour. For Tuesday, sunny. Highs in the lower 70s. South winds around 5 miles an hour. Once again, the forecast for tonight. Clear. Lows in the upper 40s. North winds 5 to 10 miles an hour. Taking a look at the 3 through 7 day forecast for Indianapolis and central Indiana. Tuesday night. Clear. Lows in the lower 50s. Southwest winds around 5 miles an hour. For Wednesday, sunny. Highs around 80. Wednesday night and Thursday, mostly clear. Lows in the mid-50s. Highs in the upper 70s. For Thursday night, clear. Lows in the lower 50s. Friday through Saturday, mostly clear. Highs in the upper 70s. Lows in the lower 50s. For Saturday night, partly cloudy. A slight chance of showers toward daybreak. Lows in the mid-50s. Chance of rain 20%. Sunday, partly cloudy with a 40% chance of showers. Highs in the upper 70s. The 8 to 14 day outlook for Monday, October 12th through Sunday, October 18th calls for both temperatures and precipitation to be above normal.
Normal highs for the period are around 65 degrees, and normal lows are around 45. The normal precipitation total for the 7 days is around 0.70 inches. At 4 p.m., at Indianapolis, it was mostly sunny. The temperature was 78 degrees, the dew point 45, and the relative humidity 30%. The wind was north at 8 miles an hour. The barometric pressure was 30.13 inches and falling. Around central Indiana, it was sunny, with a temperature of 77 at Muncie, 76 at Zionsville, 76 at Eagle Creek Air Park, and 76 at Shelbyville. Elsewhere across Indiana, skies ranged from sunny to mostly sunny. It was 68 at South Bend, 76 at Fort Wayne, and 78 at Lafayette. Terre Haute reported 78, Bloomington reported 74, and Evansville reported 78. Outside Indiana, skies ranged from sunny to mostly sunny. It was 72 at Chicago, 79 at Champaign, and 74 at Dayton. St. Louis reported 80, Cincinnati reported 74, and Louisville reported 77. Once again, at Indianapolis, it was 78 degrees with mostly sunny skies. This is NOAA All Hazards Radio KEC 74 in Indianapolis. And now a look at your forecast for Indianapolis and central Indiana. Tonight, clear. Lows in the upper 40s. North winds 5 to 10 miles an hour. For Monday, sunny. Highs in the lower 70s. Northeast winds 5 to 10 miles an hour. Monday night, clear. Lows in the lower 40s. East winds around 5 miles an hour. For Tuesday, sunny. Highs in the lower 70s. South winds around 5 miles an hour. Once again, the forecast for tonight. Clear. Lows in the upper 40s. North winds 5 to 10 miles an hour. Now here is the hazardous weather outlook for central Indiana. For the period through tonight, no hazardous weather is expected at this time. And now the extended outlook for the period Monday through Saturday. No hazardous weather is expected at this time. Spotter information statement. Spotter activation is not anticipated. Taking a look at the 3 through 7 day forecast for Indianapolis and central Indiana. Tuesday night. Clear. Lows in the lower 50s. Southwest winds around 5 miles an hour. For Wednesday, sunny. Highs around 80. Wednesday night and Thursday, mostly clear. Lows in the mid-50s. Highs in the upper 70s. For Thursday night, clear. Lows in the lower 50s. Friday through Saturday, mostly clear. Highs in the upper 70s. Lows in the lower 50s. For Saturday night, partly cloudy. A slight chance of showers toward daybreak. Lows in the mid-50s. Chance of rain 20%. Sunday, partly cloudy with a 40% chance of showers. Highs in the upper 70s. The 8 to 14 day outlook for Monday, October 12th through Sunday, October 18th calls for both temperatures and precipitation to be above normal. Normal highs for the period are around 65 degrees, and normal lows are around 45. The normal precipitation total for the 7 days is around 0.70 inches. At 4 p.m., at Indianapolis, it was mostly sunny. The temperature was 78 degrees, the dew point 45, and the relative humidity 30%. The wind was north at 8 miles an hour. The barometric pressure was 30.13 inches and falling. Around central Indiana, it was sunny, with a temperature of 77 at Muncie, 76 at Zionsville, 76 at Eagle Creek Air Park, and 76 at Shelbyville. Elsewhere across Indiana, skies ranged from sunny to mostly sunny. It was 68 at South Bend, 76 at Fort Wayne, and 78 at Lafayette. Terre Haute reported 78, Bloomington reported 74, and Evansville reported. Outside Indiana, skies ranged from sunny to mostly sunny. It was 72 at Chicago, 79 at Champaign, and 74 at Dayton.
St. Louis reported 80, Cincinnati reported 74, and Louisville reported 77. Once again, at Indianapolis, it was 78 degrees with mostly sunny skies. The current time is 5:08 p.m. Eastern Daylight Time. 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And now a look at your forecast for Indianapolis and central Indiana. Tonight, clear. Lows in the upper 40s. North winds 5 to 10 miles an hour. For Monday, sunny. Highs in the lower 70s. Northeast winds 5 to 10 miles an hour. Monday night, clear. Lows in the lower 40s. East winds around 5 miles an hour. For Tuesday, sunny. Highs in the lower 70s. South winds around 5 miles an hour. Once again, the forecast for tonight. Clear. Lows in the upper 40s. North winds 5 to 10 miles an hour. Taking a look at the 3 through 7 day forecast for Indianapolis and central Indiana. Tuesday night. Clear. Lows in the lower 50s. Southwest winds around 5 miles an hour. For Wednesday. Sunny. Highs around 80. Wednesday night and Thursday, mostly clear. Lows in the mid-50s. Highs in the upper 70s. For Thursday night, clear. Lows in the lower 50s. Friday through Saturday, mostly clear. Highs in the upper 70s. Lows in the 50s. For Saturday night, partly cloudy. A slight chance of showers toward daybreak. Lows in the mid-50s. Chance of rain 20%. Sunday. Partly cloudy with a 40% chance of showers. Highs in the upper 70s. The 8 to 14 day outlook for Monday, October 12th through Sunday, October 18th calls for both temperatures and precipitation to be above normal. Normal highs for the period are around 65 degrees, and normal lows are around 45. The normal precipitation total for the 7 days is around 0.70 inches. At 5 p.m. at Indianapolis, it was mostly sunny. The temperature was 77 degrees, the dew point 46, and the relative humidity 33%. The wind was northwest at 9 miles an hour. The barometric pressure was 30.12 inches and falling. Around central Indiana, it was sunny, with a temperature of 76 at Anderson, 77 at Muncie, 76 at Zionsville, 77 at Eagle Creek Airpark, and 76 at Shelbyville. Elsewhere across Indiana, skies ranged from sunny to mostly sunny. It was 68 at South Bend, 75 at Fort Wayne, and 77 at Lafayette.

10 degrees with mostly sunny skies. This is NOAA All Hazards Radio KEC 74 in Indianapolis. Now a look at your forecast for Indianapolis and central Indiana. Tonight, clear. Lows in the upper 40s. North winds 5 to 10 miles an hour. For Monday, sunny. Highs in the lower 70s. Northeast winds 5 to 10 miles an hour. Monday night, clear. Lows in the lower 40s. East winds around 5 miles an hour. For Tuesday, sunny. Highs in the lower 70s. South winds around 5 miles an hour. Once again, the forecast for tonight. Clear. Lows in the upper 40s. North winds 5 to 10 miles an hour. Taking a look at the 3 through 7 day forecast for Indianapolis and central Indiana. Tuesday night. Clear. Lows in the lower 50s. Southwest winds around 5 miles an hour. For Wednesday. Sunny. Highs around 80. Wednesday night and Thursday. Mostly clear. Lows in the mid-50s. Highs in the upper 70s. For Thursday night. Clear. Lows in the lower 50s. Friday through Saturday. Mostly clear. Highs in the upper 70s. Lows in the lower 50s. For Saturday night. Partly cloudy. A slight chance of showers toward daybreak. Lows in the mid-50s. Chance of rain 20%. Sunday. Partly cloudy with a 40% chance of showers. Highs in the upper 70s. 14-day outlook for Monday, October 12th through Sunday, October 18th calls for both temperatures and precipitation to be above normal. Normal highs for the period are around 65 degrees, and normal lows are around 45. The normal precipitation total for the 7 days is around 0.70 inches. At 5 p.m. at Indianapolis, it was mostly sunny. The temperature was 77 degrees, the dew point 46, and the relative humidity 33%. The wind was northwest at 9 miles an hour. The barometric pressure was 30.12 inches and falling. Around central Indiana, it was sunny, with a temperature of 76 at Anderson, 77 at Muncie, 76 at Zionsville, 77 at Eagle Creek Airpark, and 76 at Shelbyville. Elsewhere across Indiana, skies ranged from sunny to mostly sunny. It was 68 at South Bend, 75 at Fort Wayne, and 77 at Lafayette. Terre Haute reported 79, Bloomington reported 75, and Evansville reported 79. Just outside Indiana, skies ranged from sunny to mostly sunny. It was 72 at Chicago, 78 at Champaign, and 75 at Dayton. St. Louis reported 81, Cincinnati reported 75, and Louisville reported 78. Once again, at Indianapolis, it was 77 degrees with mostly sunny skies. This is NOAA All Hazards Radio KEC 74 in Indianapolis. Now a look at your forecast for Indianapolis and central Indiana. Tonight, clear. Lows in the upper 40s. North winds 5 to 10 miles an hour. For Monday, sunny. Highs in the lower 70s. Northeast winds 5 to 10 miles an hour. Monday night, clear. Lows in the lower 40s. East winds around 5 miles an hour. For Tuesday, sunny. Highs in the lower 70s. South winds around 5 miles an hour. Once again, the forecast for tonight. Clear. Lows in the upper 40s. North winds 5 to 10 miles an hour. Taking a look at the 3 through 7 day forecast for Indianapolis and central Indiana. Tuesday night. Clear. Lows in the lower 50s. Southwest winds around 5 miles an hour. For Wednesday. Sunny. Highs around 80. Wednesday night and Thursday. Mostly clear. Lows in the mid-50s. Highs in the upper 70s. For Thursday night. Clear. Lows in the lower 50s. Friday through Saturday. Mostly clear.

highs in the upper 70s, lows in the lower 50s. For Saturday night, partly cloudy, a slight chance of showers toward daybreak, lows in the mid-50s, chance of rain 20%. Sunday, partly cloudy with a 40% chance of showers, highs in the upper 70s. The 8 to 14 day outlook for Monday, October 12th through Sunday, October 18th calls for both temperatures and precipitation to be above normal. Normal highs for the period are around 65 degrees, and normal lows are around 45. The normal precipitation total for the 7 days is around 0.70 inches. At 5 p.m. at Indianapolis, it was mostly sunny. The temperature was 77 degrees, the dew point 46, and the relative humidity 33%. The wind was northwest at 9 miles an hour. The barometric pressure was 30.12 inches and falling. Around central Indiana.

We're in Indianapolis. And now we look at your forecast for Indianapolis and central Indiana. Tonight, clear. Lows in the upper 40s. North winds 5 to 10 miles an hour. For Monday, sunny. Highs in the lower 70s. Northeast winds 5 to 10 miles an hour. Monday night, clear. Lows in the lower 40s. East winds around 5 miles an hour. For Tuesday, sunny. Highs in the lower 70s. South winds around 5 miles an hour. Once again, the forecast for tonight. Clear. Lows in the upper 40s. North winds 5 to 10 miles an hour. Taking a look at the 3 through 7 day forecast for Indianapolis and central Indiana. Tuesday night. Clear. Lows in the lower 50s. Southwest winds around 5 miles an hour. For Wednesday, sunny. Highs around 80. Wednesday night and Thursday, mostly clear. Lows in the mid-50s. Highs in the upper 70s. For Thursday night, clear. Lows in the lower 50s. Friday through Saturday, mostly clear. Highs in the upper 70s. Lows in the lower 50s. For Saturday night, partly cloudy. A slight chance of showers toward daybreak. Lows in the mid-50s. Chance of rain 20%. Sunday, partly cloudy with a 40% chance of showers. Highs in the upper 70s. The 8 to 14 day outlook for Monday, October 12th through Sunday, October 18th calls for both temperatures and precipitation to be above normal. Normal highs for the period are around 65 degrees, and normal lows are around 45. The normal precipitation total for the 7 days is around 0.70 inches. At 5 p.m. at Indianapolis, it was mostly sunny. The temperature was 77 degrees, the dew point 46, and the relative humidity 33%. The wind was northwest at 9 miles an hour. The barometric pressure was 30.12 inches and falling. Around central Indiana, it was sunny, with a temperature of 76 at Anderson, 77 at Muncie, 76 at Zionsville, 77 at Eagle Creek Airpark, and 76 at Shelbyville. Elsewhere across Indiana, skies ranged from sunny to mostly sunny. It was 68 at South Bend, 75 at Fort Wayne, and 77 at Lafayette. Terre Haute reported 79, Bloomington reported 75, and Evansville reported 79. Just outside Indiana, skies ranged from sunny to mostly sunny. It was 72 at Chicago, 78 at Champaign, and 75 at Dayton. St. Louis reported 81, Cincinnati reported 75, and Louisville reported 78. Once again, at Indianapolis, it was 77 degrees with mostly sunny skies. This is NOAA All Hazards Radio KEC 74 in Indianapolis. And now a look at your forecast for Indianapolis and central Indiana. Tonight, clear. Lows in the upper 40s. North winds 5 to 10 miles an hour. For Monday, sunny. Highs in the lower 70s. Northeast winds 5 to 10 miles an hour. Monday night, clear. Lows in the lower 40s. East winds around 5 miles an hour. For Tuesday, sunny. Highs in the lower 70s. South winds around 5 miles an hour. Once again, the forecast for tonight. Clear. Lows in the upper 40s. North winds 5 to 10 miles an hour. The current time is 5:23 p.m. Eastern Daylight Time. Taking a look at the 3 through 7 day forecast for Indianapolis and central Indiana. Tuesday night, clear. Lows in the lower 50s. Southwest winds around 5 miles an hour. For Wednesday, sunny. Highs around 80. Wednesday night and Thursday, mostly clear. Lows in the mid 50s. Highs in the upper 70s. For Thursday night, clear. Lows in the lower 50s. Friday through Saturday, mostly clear.

in the upper 70s, lows in the lower 50s. For Saturday night, partly cloudy, a slight chance of showers toward daybreak, lows in the mid-50s, chance of rain 20%. Sunday, partly cloudy with a 40% chance of showers, highs in the upper 70s. The 8 to 14 day outlook for Monday, October 12th through Sunday, October 18th calls for both temperatures and precipitation to be above normal. Normal highs for the period are around 65 degrees, and normal lows are around 45. The normal precipitation total for the 7 days is around 0.70 inches. At 5 p.m., at Indianapolis, it was mostly sunny. The temperature was 77 degrees, the dew point 46, and the relative humidity 33%. The wind was northwest at 9 miles an hour. The barometric pressure was 30.12 inches and falling. Around central Indiana, it was sunny, with a temperature of 76 at Anderson, 77 at Muncie, 76 at Zionsville, 77 at Eagle Creek Airpark, and 76 at Shelbyville. Elsewhere across Indiana, skies ranged from sunny to mostly sunny. It was 68 at South Bend, 75 at Fort Wayne, and 77 at Lafayette. Terre Haute reported 79, Bloomington reported 75, and Evansville reported 79. Just outside Indiana, skies ranged from sunny to mostly sunny. It was 72 at Chicago, 78 at Champaign, and 75 at Dayton. St. Louis reported 81, Cincinnati reported 75, and Louisville reported 78. Once again, at Indianapolis, it was 77 degrees with mostly sunny skies. Now here is the hazardous weather outlook for central Indiana. For the period through tonight, no hazardous weather is expected at this time. And now the extended outlook for the period Monday through Saturday. No hazardous weather is expected at this time. Spotter information statement. Spotter activation is not anticipated. 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Now a look at your forecast for Indianapolis and central Indiana. Tonight, clear. Lows in the upper 40s. North winds 5 to 10 miles an hour. For Monday, sunny. Highs in the lower 70s. Northeast winds 5 to 10 miles an hour. Monday night, clear. Lows in the lower 40s. East winds around 5 miles an hour. For Tuesday, sunny. Highs in the lower 70s. South winds around 5 miles an hour. Once again, the forecast for tonight. Clear. Lows in the upper 40s. North winds 5 to 10 miles an hour. Taking a look at the 3 through 7 day forecast for Indianapolis and central Indiana. Tuesday night. Clear. Lows in the lower 50s. Southwest winds around 5 miles an hour. For Wednesday, sunny. Highs around 80. Wednesday night and Thursday, mostly clear. Lows in the mid-50s. Highs in the upper 70s. For Thursday night, clear. Lows in the lower 50s. Friday through Saturday, mostly clear. Highs in the upper 70s. Lows in the lower 50s. For Saturday night, partly cloudy. A slight chance of showers toward daybreak. Lows in the mid-50s. Chance of rain 20%. Sunday, partly cloudy with a 40% chance of showers. Highs in the upper 70s. The 14-day outlook for Monday, October 12th through Sunday, October 18th calls for both temperatures and precipitation to be above normal. Normal highs for the period are around 65 degrees, and normal lows are around 45. The normal precipitation total for the 7 days is around 0.70 inches. At 5 p.m., at Indianapolis, it was mostly sunny. The temperature was 77 degrees, the dew point 46, and the relative humidity 33%. The wind was northwest at 9 miles an hour. The barometric pressure was 30.12 inches and falling. Around central Indiana, it was sunny, with a temperature of 76 at Anderson, 77 at Muncie,
76 at Zionsville, 77 at Eagle Creek Airpark, and 76 at Shelbyville. Elsewhere across Indiana, skies ranged from sunny to mostly sunny. It was 68 at South Bend, 75 at Fort Wayne, and 77 at Lafayette. Terre Haute reported 79, Bloomington reported 75, and Evansville reported 79. Just outside Indiana, skies ranged from sunny to mostly sunny. It was 72 at Chicago, 78 at Champaign, and 75 at Dayton. St. Louis reported 81, Cincinnati reported 75, and Louisville reported 78. Once again, at Indianapolis, it was 77 degrees with mostly sunny skies. This is NOAA All Hazards Radio KEC 74 in Indianapolis. Now a look at your forecast for Indianapolis and central Indiana. Tonight, clear. Lows in the upper 40s. North winds 5 to 10 miles an hour. For Monday, sunny. Highs in the lower 70s. Northeast winds 5 to 10 miles an hour. Monday night, clear. Lows in the lower 40s. East winds around 5 miles an hour. For Tuesday, sunny. Highs in the lower 70s. South winds around 5 miles an hour. Once again, the forecast for tonight. Clear. Lows in the upper 40s. North winds 5 to 10 miles an hour. Taking a look at the 3 through 7 day forecast for Indianapolis and central Indiana. Tuesday night, clear. Lows in the lower 50s. Southwest winds around 5 miles an hour. For Wednesday, sunny. Highs around 80. Wednesday night and Thursday, mostly clear. Lows in the mid-50s. Highs in the upper 70s. For Thursday night, clear. Lows in the lower 50s. Friday through Saturday, mostly clear. Highs in the upper 70s. Lows in the lower 50s. For Saturday night, partly cloudy. A slight chance of showers toward daybreak. Lows in the mid-50s. Chance of rain 20%. Sunday, partly cloudy with a 40% chance of showers. Highs in the upper 70s. The 8 to 14 day outlook for Monday, October 12th through Sunday, October 18th calls for both temperatures and precipitation to be above normal. Normal highs for the period are around 65 degrees, and normal lows are around 45. The normal precipitation total for the 7 days is around 0.70 inches. At 5 p.m., at Indianapolis, it was mostly sunny. The temperature was 77 degrees, the dew point 46, and the relative humidity 33%. The wind was northwest at 9 miles an hour. The barometric pressure was 30.12 inches and falling. Around central Indiana, it was sunny, with a temperature of 76 at Anderson, 77 at Muncie, 76 at Zionsville, 77 at Eagle Creek Airpark, and 76 at Shelbyville. Elsewhere across Indiana, skies ranged from sunny to mostly sunny. It was 68 at South Bend, 75 at Fort Wayne, and 77 at Lafayette. Terre Haute reported 79, Bloomington reported 75, and Evansville reported 79. Just outside Indiana, skies ranged from sunny to mostly sunny. It was 72 at Chicago, 78 at Champaign, and 75 at Dayton. St. Louis reported 81, Cincinnati reported 75, and Louisville reported 78. Once again, at Indianapolis, it was 77 degrees with mostly sunny skies. This is NOAA All Hazards Radio KEC 74 in Indianapolis. Now a look at your forecast for Indianapolis and central Indiana. Tonight, clear. Lows in the upper 40s. North winds 5 to 10 miles an hour. For Monday, sunny. Highs in the lower 70s. Northeast winds 5 to 10 miles an hour. Monday night, clear. Lows in the lower 40s. East winds around 5 miles an hour. For Tuesday, sunny. Highs in the lower 70s. South winds around 5 miles an hour. Once again,
The forecast for tonight. Clear. Lows in the upper 40s. North winds 5 to 10 miles an hour. Taking a look at the 3 through 7 day forecast for Indianapolis and central Indiana. Tuesday night. Clear. Lows in the lower 50s. Southwest winds around 5 miles an hour. For Wednesday. Sunny. Highs around 80. Wednesday night and Thursday. Mostly clear. Lows in the mid-50s. Highs in the upper 70s. For Thursday night. Clear. Lows in the lower 50s. Friday through Saturday. Mostly clear. Highs in the upper 70s. Lows in the lower 50s. For Saturday night. Partly cloudy. A slight chance of showers toward daybreak. Lows in the mid-50s. Chance of rain 20%. Sunday. Partly cloudy with a 40% chance of showers. Highs in the upper 70s. The 8 to 14 day outlook for Monday, October 12th through Sunday, October 18th calls for both temperatures and precipitation to be above normal. Normal highs for the period are around 65 degrees and normal lows are around 45. The normal precipitation total for the 7 days is around 0.70 inches. At 5 p.m. at Indianapolis, it was mostly sunny. The temperature was 77 degrees, the dew point 46, and the relative humidity 33%. The wind was northwest at 9 miles an hour. The barometric pressure was 30.12 inches and falling. Around central Indiana, it was sunny, with a temperature of 76 at Anderson, 77 at Muncie, 76 at Zionsville, 77 at Eagle Creek Airpark, and 76 at Shelbyville. Elsewhere across Indiana, skies ranged from sunny to mostly sunny. It was 68 at South Bend, 75 at Fort Wayne, and 77 at Lafayette. Terre Haute reported 79, Bloomington reported 75, and Evansville reported 79. Just outside Indiana, skies ranged from sunny to mostly sunny. It was 72 at Chicago, 78 at Champaign, and 75 at Dayton. St. Louis reported 81, Cincinnati reported 75, and Louisville reported 78. Once again, at Indianapolis, it was 77 degrees with mostly sunny skies. This is NOAA All Hazards Radio KEC 74 in Indianapolis. And now a look at your forecast for Indianapolis and central Indiana. Tonight, clear. Lows in the upper 40s. North winds 5 to 10 miles an hour. For Monday, sunny. Highs in the lower 70s. Northeast winds 5 to 10 miles an hour. Monday night, clear. Lows in the lower 40s. East winds around 5 miles an hour. For Tuesday, sunny. Highs in the lower 70s. South winds around 5 miles an hour. Once again, the forecast for tonight. Clear. Lows in the upper 40s. North winds 5 to 10 miles an hour. Taking a look at the 3 through 7 day forecast for Indianapolis and central Indiana. Tuesday night. Clear. Lows in the lower 50s. Southwest winds around 5 miles an hour. For Wednesday. Sunny. Highs around 80. Wednesday night and Thursday. Mostly clear. Lows in the mid-50s. Highs in the upper 70s. For Thursday night. Clear. Lows in the lower 50s. Friday through Saturday. Mostly clear. Highs in the upper 70s. Lows in the lower 50s. For Saturday night. Partly cloudy. A slight chance of showers toward daybreak. Lows in the mid-50s. Chance of rain 20%. Sunday. Partly cloudy with a 40% chance of showers. Highs in the upper 70s. The current time is 5:38 p.m. Eastern Daylight Time. The 14-day outlook for Monday, October 12th through Sunday, October 18th calls for both temperatures and precipitation to be above normal. Normal highs for the period are around 65 degrees, and normal lows are around 45.
The normal precipitation total for the 7 days is around 0.70 inches. At 5 p.m., at Indianapolis, it was mostly sunny. The temperature was 77 degrees, the dew point 46, and the relative humidity 33%. The wind was northwest at 9 miles an hour. The barometric pressure was 30.12 inches and falling. Around central Indiana, it was sunny, with a temperature of 76 at Anderson, 77 at Muncie, 76 at Zionsville, 77 at Eagle Creek Airpark, and 76 at Shelbyville. Elsewhere across Indiana, skies ranged from sunny to mostly sunny. It was 68 at South Bend, 75 at Fort Wayne, and 77 at Lafayette. Terre Haute reported 79, Bloomington reported 75, and Evansville reported 79. Just outside Indiana, skies ranged from sunny to mostly sunny. It was 72 at Chicago, 78 at Champaign, and 75 at Dayton. St. Louis reported 81, Cincinnati reported 75, and Louisville reported 78. Once again, at Indianapolis, it was 77 degrees with mostly sunny skies. This is NOAA All Hazards Radio KEC 74 in Indianapolis. Now a look at your forecast for Indianapolis and central Indiana. Tonight, clear. Lows in the upper 40s. North winds 5 to 10 miles an hour. For Monday, sunny. Highs in the lower 70s. Northeast winds 5 to 10 miles an hour. Monday night, clear. Lows in the lower 40s. East winds around 5 miles an hour. For Tuesday, sunny. Highs in the lower 70s. South winds around 5 miles an hour. Once again, the forecast for tonight. Clear. Lows in the upper 40s. North winds 5 to 10 miles an hour. Taking a look at the 3 through 7 day forecast for Indianapolis and central Indiana. Tuesday night, clear. Lows in the lower 50s. Southwest winds around 5 miles an hour. For Wednesday, sunny. Highs around 80. Wednesday night and Thursday, mostly clear. Lows in the mid-50s. Highs in the upper 70s. For Thursday night, clear. Lows in the lower 50s. Friday through Saturday, mostly clear. Highs in the upper 70s. Lows in the lower 50s. For Saturday night, partly cloudy. A slight chance of showers toward daybreak. Lows in the mid-50s. Chance of rain 20%. Sunday, partly cloudy with a 40% chance of showers. Highs in the upper 70s. The 8 to 14 day outlook for Monday, October 12th through Sunday, October 18th calls for both temperatures and precipitation to be above normal. Normal highs for the period are around 65 degrees, and normal lows are around 45. The normal precipitation total for the 7 days is around 0.70 inches. At 5 p.m., at Indianapolis, it was mostly sunny. The temperature was 77 degrees, the dew point 46, and the relative humidity 33%. The wind was northwest at 9 miles an hour. The barometric pressure was 30.12 inches and falling. Around central Indiana, it was sunny, with a temperature of 76 at Anderson, 77 at Muncie, 76 at Zionsville, 77 at Eagle Creek Airpark, and 76 at Shelbyville. Elsewhere across Indiana, skies ranged from sunny to mostly sunny. It was 68 at South Bend, 75 at Fort Wayne, and 77 at Lafayette. Terre Haute reported 79, Bloomington reported 75, and Evansville reported 79. Just outside Indiana, skies ranged from sunny to mostly sunny. It was 72 at Chicago, 78 at Champaign, and 75 at Dayton. St. Louis reported 81, Cincinnati reported 75, and Louisville reported 78. Once again, at Indianapolis, it was 77 degrees with mostly sunny skies. This is NOAA All Hazards Radio KEC 74 in Indianapolis. And now a look at your forecast for Indianapolis and central Indiana. Tonight, clear.
Lows in the upper 40s. North winds 5 to 10 miles an hour. For Monday, sunny. Highs in the lower 70s. Northeast winds 5 to 10 miles an hour. Monday night, clear. Lows in the lower 40s. East winds around 5 miles an hour. For Tuesday, sunny. Highs in the lower 70s. South winds around 5 miles an hour. Once again, the forecast for tonight. Clear. Lows in the upper 40s. North winds 5 to 10 miles an hour. Taking a look at the 3 through 7 day forecast for Indianapolis and central Indiana. Tuesday night. Clear. Lows in the lower 50s. Southwest winds around 5 miles an hour. For Wednesday. Sunny. Highs around 80. Wednesday night and Thursday, mostly clear. Lows in the mid-50s. Highs in the upper 70s. For Thursday night, clear. Lows in the lower 50s. Friday through Saturday, mostly clear. Highs in the upper 70s. Lows in the lower 50s. For Saturday night, partly cloudy. A slight chance of showers toward daybreak. Lows in the mid-50s. Chance of rain 20%. Sunday. Partly cloudy with a 40% chance of showers. Highs in the upper 70s. Now here is the hazardous weather outlook for central Indiana. For the period through tonight. No hazardous weather is expected at this time. And now the extended outlook for the period Monday through Saturday. No hazardous weather is expected at this time. Spotter information statement. Spotter activation is not anticipated. The 14-day outlook for Monday, October 12th through Sunday, October 18th, calls for both temperatures and precipitation to be above normal. Normal highs for the period are around 65 degrees, and normal lows are around 45. The normal precipitation total for the 7 days is around 0.70 inches. At 5 p.m., at Indianapolis, it was mostly sunny. The temperature was 77 degrees, the dew point 46, and the relative humidity 33%. The wind was northwest at 9 miles an hour. The barometric pressure was 30.12 inches and falling. Around central Indiana, it was sunny, with a temperature of 76 at Anderson, 77 at Muncie, 76 at Zionsville, 77 at Eagle Creek Airpark, and 76 at Shelbyville. Elsewhere across Indiana, skies ranged from sunny to mostly sunny. It was 68 at South Bend, 75 at Fort Wayne, and 77 at Lafayette. Terre Haute reported 79, Bloomington reported 75, and Evansville reported 79. Just outside Indiana, skies ranged from sunny to mostly sunny. It was 72 at Chicago, 78 at Champaign, and 75 at Dayton. St. Louis reported 81, Cincinnati reported 75, and Louisville reported 78. Once again, at Indianapolis, it was 77 degrees with mostly sunny skies. This is NOAA All Hazards Radio KEC 74 in Indianapolis. Now a look at your forecast for Indianapolis and central Indiana. Tonight, clear. Lows in the upper 40s. North winds 5 to 10 miles an hour. For Monday, sunny. Highs in the lower 70s. Northeast winds 5 to 10 miles an hour. Monday night, clear. Lows in the lower 40s. East winds around 5 miles an hour. For Tuesday, sunny. Highs in the lower 70s. South winds around 5 miles an hour. Once again, the forecast for tonight. Clear. Lows in the upper 40s. North winds 5 to 10 miles an hour. Taking a look at the 3 through 7 day forecast for Indianapolis and central Indiana. Tuesday night, clear. Lows in the lower 50s. Southwest winds around 5 miles an hour. For Wednesday, sunny. Highs around 80. Wednesday night and Thursday, mostly clear. Lows in the mid-50s. Highs in the upper 70s. For Thursday night,
clear. Lows in the lower 50s. Friday through Saturday, mostly clear. Highs in the upper 70s. Lows in the lower 50s. For Saturday night, partly cloudy. A slight chance of showers toward daybreak. Lows in the mid 50s. Chance of rain 20%. Sunday, partly cloudy with a 40% chance of showers. Highs in the upper 70s. The 8 to 14 day outlook for Monday, October 12th through Sunday, October 18th calls for both temperatures and precipitation to be above normal. Normal highs for the period are around 65 degrees and normal lows are around 45. The normal precipitation total for the 7 days is around 0.70 inches. At 5 p.m. at Indianapolis, it was mostly sunny. The temperature was 77 degrees, the dew point 46, and the relative humidity 33%. The wind was northwest at 9 miles an hour. The barometric pressure was 30.12 inches and falling. Around central Indiana, it was sunny, with a temperature of 76 at Anderson, 77 at Muncie, 76 at Zionsville, 77 at Eagle Creek Airpark, and 76 at Shelbyville. Elsewhere across Indiana, skies ranged from sunny to mostly sunny. It was 68 at South Bend, 75 at Fort Wayne, and 77 at Lafayette. Terre Haute reported 79, Bloomington reported 75, and Evansville reported 79. Just outside Indiana, skies ranged from sunny to mostly sunny. It was 72 at Chicago, 78 at Champaign, and 75 at Dayton. St. Louis reported 81, Cincinnati reported 75, and Louisville reported 78. Once again, at Indianapolis, it was 77 degrees with mostly sunny skies. This is NOAA All Hazards Radio KEC 74 in Indianapolis. Now a look at your forecast for Indianapolis and central Indiana. Tonight, clear. Lows in the upper 40s. North winds 5 to 10 miles an hour. For Monday, sunny. Highs in the lower 70s. Northeast winds 5 to 10 miles an hour. Monday night, clear. Lows in the lower 40s. East winds around 5 miles an hour. For Tuesday, sunny. Highs in the lower 70s. South winds around 5 miles an hour. Once again, the forecast for tonight. Clear. Lows in the upper 40s. North winds 5 to 10 miles an hour. Taking a look at the 3 through 7 day forecast for Indianapolis and central Indiana. Tuesday night, clear. Lows in the lower 50s. Southwest winds around 5 miles an hour. For Wednesday, sunny. Highs around 80. Wednesday night and Thursday, mostly clear. Lows in the mid-50s. Highs in the upper 70s. For Thursday night, clear. Lows in the lower 50s. Friday through Saturday, mostly clear. Highs in the upper 70s. Lows in the lower 50s. For Saturday night, partly cloudy. A slight chance of showers toward daybreak. Lows in the mid-50s. Chance of rain 20%. Sunday, partly cloudy with a 40% chance of showers. Highs in the upper 70s. The 8 to 14 day outlook for Monday, October 12th through Sunday, October 18th calls for both temperatures and precipitation to be above normal. Normal highs for the period are around 65 degrees and normal lows are around 45. The normal precipitation total for the 7 days is around 0.70 inches. The current time is 5:53 p.m. Eastern Daylight Time. At 5 p.m. at Indianapolis, it was mostly sunny. The temperature was 77 degrees, the dew point 46, and the relative humidity 33%. The wind was northwest at 9 miles an hour. The barometric pressure was 30.12 inches and falling. Around central Indiana, it was sunny, with a temperature of 76 at Anderson, 77 at Muncie, 76 at Zionsville, 77 at Eagle Creek Airpark, and 76 at Shelbyville.
Elsewhere across Indiana, skies ranged from sunny to mostly sunny. It was 68 at South Bend, 75 at Fort Wayne, and 77 at Lafayette. Terre Haute reported 79, Bloomington reported 75, and Evansville reported 79. Just outside Indiana, skies ranged from sunny to mostly sunny. It was 72 at Chicago, 78 at Champaign, and 75 at Dayton. St. Louis reported 81, Cincinnati reported 75, and Louisville reported 78. Once again, at Indianapolis, it was 77 degrees with mostly sunny skies. This is NOAA All Hazards Radio KEC 74 in Indianapolis. Now a look at your forecast for Indianapolis and central Indiana. Tonight, clear. Lows in the upper 40s. North winds 5 to 10 miles an hour. For Monday, sunny. Highs in the lower 70s. Northeast winds 5 to 10 miles an hour. Monday night, clear. Lows in the lower 40s. East winds around 5 miles an hour. For Tuesday, sunny. Highs in the lower 70s. South winds around 5 miles an hour. Once again, the forecast for tonight. Clear. Lows in the upper 40s. North winds 5 to 10 miles an hour. Taking a look at the 3 through 7 day forecast for Indianapolis and central Indiana. Tuesday night. Clear. Lows in the lower 50s. Southwest winds around 5 miles an hour. For Wednesday. Sunny. Highs around 80. Wednesday night and Thursday. Mostly clear. Lows in the mid-50s. Highs in the upper 70s. For Thursday night. Clear. Lows in the lower 50s. Friday through Saturday. Mostly clear. Highs in the upper 70s. Lows in the lower 50s. For Saturday night. Partly cloudy. A slight chance of showers toward daybreak. Lows in the mid-50s. Chance of rain 20%. Sunday. Partly cloudy with a 40% chance of showers. Highs in the upper 70s. The 8 to 14 day outlook for Monday, October 12th through Sunday, October 18th calls for both temperatures and precipitation to be above normal. Normal highs for the period are around 65 degrees, and normal lows are around 45. The normal precipitation total for the 7 days is around 0.70 inches. At 5 p.m., at Indianapolis, it was mostly sunny. The temperature was 77 degrees, the dew point 46, and the relative humidity 33%. The wind was northwest at 9 miles an hour. The barometric pressure was 30.12 inches and falling. Around central Indiana, it was sunny, with a temperature of 76 at Anderson, 77 at Muncie, 76 at Zionsville, 77 at Eagle Creek Airpark, and 76 at Shelbyville. Elsewhere across Indiana, skies ranged from sunny to mostly sunny. It was 68 at South Bend, 75 at Fort Wayne, and 77 at Lafayette. Terre Haute reported 79, Bloomington reported 75, and Evansville reported 79. Just outside Indiana, skies ranged from sunny to mostly sunny. It was 72 at Chicago, 78 at Champaign, and 75 at Dayton. St. Louis reported 81, Cincinnati reported 75, and Louisville reported 78. Once again, at Indianapolis, it was 77 degrees with mostly sunny skies. This is NOAA All Hazards Radio KEC 74 in Indianapolis. Now a look at your forecast for Indianapolis and central Indiana. Tonight, clear. Lows in the upper 40s. North winds 5 to 10 miles an hour. For Monday, sunny. Highs in the lower 70s. Northeast winds 5 to 10 miles an hour. Monday night, clear. Lows in the lower 40s. East winds around 5 miles an hour. For Tuesday, sunny. Highs in the lower 70s. South winds around 5 miles an hour. Once again, the forecast for tonight. Clear. Lows in the upper 40s.
North winds 5 to 10 miles an hour. Taking a look at the 3 through 7 day forecast for Indianapolis and central Indiana. Tuesday night. Clear. Lows in the lower 50s. Southwest winds around 5 miles an hour. For Wednesday. Sunny. Highs around 80. Wednesday night and Thursday. Mostly clear. Lows in the mid-50s. Highs in the upper 70s. For Thursday night. Clear. Lows in the lower 50s. Friday through Saturday. Mostly clear. Highs in the upper 70s. Lows in the lower 50s. For Saturday night. Partly cloudy. A slight chance of showers toward daybreak. Lows in the mid-50s. Chance of rain 20%. Sunday. Partly cloudy with a 40% chance of showers. Highs in the upper 70s. The 8 to 14 day outlook for Monday, October 12th through Sunday, October 18th calls for both temperatures and precipitation to be above normal. Normal highs for the period are around 65 degrees, and normal lows are around 45. The normal precipitation total for the 7 days is around 0.70 inches. At 5 p.m., at Indianapolis, it was mostly sunny. The temperature was 77 degrees, the dew point 46, and the relative humidity 33%. The wind was northwest at 9 miles an hour. The barometric pressure was 30.12 inches and falling. Around central Indiana, it was sunny, with a temperature of 76 at Anderson, 77 at Muncie, 76 at Zionsville, 77 at Eagle Creek Airpark, and 76 at Shelbyville. Elsewhere across Indiana, skies ranged from sunny to mostly sunny. It was 68 at South Bend, 75 at Fort Wayne, and 77 at Lafayette. Terre Haute reported 79, Bloomington reported 75, and Evansville reported 79. Just outside Indiana, skies ranged from sunny to mostly sunny. It was 72 at Chicago, 78 at Champaign, and 75 at Dayton. St. Louis reported 81, Cincinnati reported 75, and Louisville reported 78. Once again, at Indianapolis it was 77 degrees with mostly sunny skies. This is NOAA All Hazards Radio KEC 74 in Indianapolis. Now a look at your forecast for Indianapolis and central Indiana. Tonight, lows in the upper 40s. North winds 5 to 10 miles an hour. For Monday, sunny. Highs in the lower 70s. Northeast winds 5 to 10 miles an hour. Monday night, clear. Lows in the lower 40s. East winds around 5 miles an hour. For Tuesday, sunny. Highs in the lower 70s. South winds around 5 miles an hour. Once again, the forecast for tonight. Clear. Lows in the upper 40s. North winds 5 to 10 miles an hour. Taking a look at the 3 through 7 day forecast for Indianapolis and central Indiana. Tuesday night. Clear. Lows in the lower 50s. Southwest winds around 5 miles an hour. For Wednesday. Sunny. Highs around 80. Wednesday night and Thursday. Mostly clear. Lows in the mid-50s. Highs in the upper 70s. For Thursday night. Clear. Lows in the lower 50s. Friday through Saturday. Mostly clear. Highs in the upper 70s. Lows in the lower 50s. For Saturday night. Partly cloudy. A slight chance of showers toward daybreak. Lows in the mid-50s. Chance of rain 20%. Sunday. Partly cloudy with a 40% chance of showers. Highs in the upper 70s. Day outlook for Monday, October 12th through Sunday, October 18th calls for both temperatures and precipitation to be above normal. Normal highs for the period are around 65 degrees, and normal lows are around 45. The normal precipitation total for the 7 days is around 0.70 inches. At 5 p.m., at Indianapolis, it was mostly sunny. The temperature was 77 degrees,
the dew point 46, and the relative humidity 33%. The wind was northwest at 9 miles an hour. The barometric pressure was 30.12 inches and falling. Around central Indiana, it was sunny, with a temperature of 76 at Anderson, 77 at Muncie, 76 at Zionsville, 77 at Eagle Creek Airpark, and 76 at Shelbyville. Elsewhere across Indiana, skies ranged from sunny to mostly sunny. It was 68 at South Bend, 75 at Fort Wayne, and 77 at Lafayette. Terre Haute reported 79, Bloomington reported 75, and Evansville reported 79. Just outside Indiana, skies ranged from sunny to mostly sunny. It was 72 at Chicago, 78 at Champaign, and 75 at Dayton. St. Louis reported 81, Cincinnati reported 75, and Louisville reported 78. Once again, at Indianapolis, it was 77 degrees with mostly sunny skies. This is NOAA All Hazards Radio KEC 74 in Indianapolis. Now a look at your forecast for Indianapolis and central Indiana. Tonight, clear. Lows in the upper 40s. North winds 5 to 10 miles an hour. For Monday, sunny. Highs in the lower 70s. Northeast winds 5 to 10 miles an hour. Monday night, clear. Lows in the lower 40s. East winds around 5 miles an hour. For Tuesday, sunny. Highs in the lower 70s. South winds around 5 miles an hour. Once again, the forecast for tonight. Clear. Lows in the upper 40s. North winds 5 to 10 miles an hour. Now here is the hazardous weather outlook for central Indiana. For the period through tonight, no hazardous weather is expected at this time. And now the extended outlook for the period Monday through Saturday. No hazardous weather is expected at this time. Spotter information statement. Spotter activation is not anticipated. Taking a look at the 3 through 7 day forecast for Indianapolis and central Indiana. Tuesday night, clear. Lows in the lower 50s. Southwest winds around 5 miles an hour. For Wednesday, sunny. Highs around 80. Wednesday night and Thursday, mostly clear. Lows in the mid-50s. Highs in the upper 70s. For Thursday night, clear. Lows in the lower 50s. Friday through Saturday, mostly clear. Highs in the upper 70s. Lows in the lower 50s. For Saturday night, partly cloudy. A slight chance of showers toward daybreak. Lows in the mid-50s. Chance of rain 20%. Sunday, partly cloudy with a 40% chance of showers. Highs in the upper 70s. The 8 to 14 day outlook for Monday, October 12th through Sunday, October 18th calls for both temperatures and precipitation to be above normal. Normal highs for the period are around 65 degrees, and normal lows are around 45. The normal precipitation total for the 7 days is around 0.70 inches. At 5 p.m., at Indianapolis, it was mostly sunny. The temperature was 77 degrees, the dew point 46, and the relative humidity 33%. The wind was northwest at 9 miles an hour. The barometric pressure was 30.12 inches and falling. Around central Indiana, it was sunny, with a temperature of 76 at Anderson, 77 at Muncie, 76 at Zionsville, 77 at Eagle Creek Airpark, and 76 at Shelbyville. Elsewhere across Indiana, skies ranged from sunny to mostly sunny. It was 68 at South Bend, 75 at Fort Wayne, and 77 at Lafayette. Terre Haute reported 79, Bloomington reported 75, and Evansville reported 79. Just outside Indiana, skies ranged from sunny to mostly sunny. It was 72 at Chicago, 78 at Champaign, and 75 at Dayton. St. Louis reported 81, Cincinnati reported 75, and Louisville reported 78. Once again, at Indianapolis, it was 77 degrees with mostly sunny skies.
The current time is 6:08 p.m. Eastern Daylight Time. This is NOAA All Hazards Radio KEC 74 in Indianapolis. And now a look at your forecast for Indianapolis and central Indiana. Tonight, clear. Lows in the upper 40s. North winds 5 to 10 miles an hour. For Monday, sunny. Highs in the lower 70s. Northeast winds 5 to 10 miles an hour. Monday night, clear. Lows in the lower 40s. East winds around 5 miles an hour. For Tuesday, sunny. Highs in the lower 70s. South winds around 5 miles an hour. Once again, the forecast for tonight. Clear. Lows in the upper 40s. North winds 5 to 10 miles an hour. Taking a look at the 3 through 7 day forecast for Indianapolis and central Indiana. Tuesday night. Clear. Lows in the lower 50s. Southwest winds around 5 miles an hour. For Wednesday. Sunny. Highs around 80. Wednesday night and Thursday. Mostly clear. Lows in the mid-50s. Highs in the upper 70s. For Thursday night. Clear. Lows in the lower 50s. Friday through Saturday. Mostly clear. Highs in the upper 70s. Lows in the lower 50s. For Saturday night. Partly cloudy. A slight chance of showers toward daybreak. Lows in the mid-50s. Chance of rain 20%. Sunday. Partly cloudy with a 40% chance of showers. Highs in the upper 70s. Look for Monday, October 12th through Sunday, October 18th. Calls for both temperatures and precipitation to be above normal. Normal highs for the period are around 65 degrees, and normal lows are around 45. The normal precipitation total for the 7 days is around 0.70 inches. At 6 p.m. at Indianapolis, it was mostly sunny. The temperature was 77 degrees, the dew point 48, and the relative humidity 35%. The wind was west at 10 miles an hour. The barometric pressure was 30.11 inches and falling. Around central Indiana, it was sunny, with a temperature of 75 at Anderson, 76 at Muncie, 75 at Zionsville, 76 at Eagle Creek Airpark, and 76 at Shelbyville. Elsewhere across Indiana, skies ranged from sunny to mostly sunny. It was 67 at South Bend, 73 at Fort Wayne, and 76 at Lafayette. Terre Haute reported 79, Bloomington reported 74, and Evansville reported 79. Just outside Indiana, skies ranged from sunny to mostly sunny. It was 71 at Chicago, 77 at Champaign, and 74 at Dayton. St. Louis reported 80, Cincinnati reported 74, and Louisville reported 78. Once again, at Indianapolis, it was 77 degrees with mostly sunny skies. This is NOAA All Hazards Radio KEC 74 in Indianapolis. Now a look at your forecast for Indianapolis and central Indiana. Tonight, clear. Lows in the upper 40s. North winds 5 to 10 miles an hour. For Monday, sunny. Highs in the lower 70s. Northeast winds 5 to 10 miles an hour. Monday night, clear. Lows in the lower 40s. East winds around 5 miles an hour. For Tuesday, sunny. Highs in the lower 70s. South winds around 5 miles an hour. Once again, the forecast for tonight. Clear. Lows in the upper 40s. North winds 5 to 10 miles an hour. Taking a look at the 3 through 7 day forecast for Indianapolis and central Indiana. Tuesday night, clear. Lows in the lower 50s. Southwest winds around 5 miles an hour. For Wednesday, sunny. Highs around 80. Wednesday night and Thursday, mostly clear. Lows in the mid-50s. Highs in the upper 70s. For Thursday night, clear. Lows in the lower 50s. Friday through Saturday,
mostly clear. Highs in the upper 70s. Lows in the lower 50s. For Saturday night, partly cloudy. A slight chance of showers toward daybreak. Lows in the mid-50s. Chance of rain 20%. Sunday, partly cloudy with a 40% chance of showers. Highs in the upper 70s. The 8 to 14 day outlook for Monday, October 12th through Sunday, October 18th calls for both temperatures and precipitation to be above normal. Normal highs for the period are around 65 degrees, and normal lows are around 45. The normal precipitation total for the 7 days is around 0.70 inches. At 6 p.m. at Indianapolis, it was mostly sunny. The temperature was 77 degrees, the dew point 48, and the relative humidity 35%. The wind was west at 10 miles an hour. The barometric pressure was 30.11 inches and falling. Around central Indiana, it was sunny, with a temperature of 75 at Anderson, 76 at Muncie, 75 at Zionsville, 76 at Eagle Creek Airpark, and 76 at Shelbyville. Elsewhere across Indiana, skies ranged from sunny to mostly sunny. It was 67 at South Bend, 73 at Fort Wayne, and 76 at Lafayette. Terre Haute reported 79, Bloomington reported 74, and Evansville reported 79. Just outside Indiana, skies ranged from sunny to mostly sunny. It was 71 at Chicago, 77 at Champaign, and 74 at Dayton. St. Louis reported 80, Cincinnati reported 74, and Louisville reported 78. Once again, at Indianapolis, it was 77 degrees with mostly sunny skies. This is NOAA All Hazards Radio KEC 74 in Indianapolis. Now a look at your forecast for Indianapolis and central Indiana. Tonight, clear. Lows in the upper 40s. North winds 5 to 10 miles an hour. For Monday, sunny. Highs in the lower 70s. Northeast winds 5 to 10 miles an hour. Monday night, clear. Lows in the lower 40s. East winds around 5 miles an hour. For Tuesday, sunny. Highs in the lower 70s. South winds around 5 miles an hour. Once again, the forecast for tonight. Clear. Lows in the upper 40s. North winds 5 to 10 miles an hour. Taking a look at the 3 through 7 day forecast for Indianapolis and central Indiana. Tuesday night, clear. Lows in the lower 50s. Southwest winds around 5 miles an hour. For Wednesday, sunny. Highs around 80. Wednesday night and Thursday, mostly clear. Lows in the mid-50s. Highs in the upper 70s. For Thursday night, clear. Lows in the lower 50s. Friday through Saturday, mostly clear. Highs in the upper 70s. Lows in the lower 50s. For Saturday night, partly cloudy. A slight chance of showers toward daybreak. Lows in the mid-50s. Chance of rain 20%. Sunday, partly cloudy with a 40% chance of showers. Highs in the upper 70s. Taking a look at the 3 through 7 day forecast for Indianapolis and central Indiana. Tuesday night, clear. Lows in the lower 50s. Southwest winds around 5 miles an hour. For Wednesday, sunny. Highs around Wednesday night and Thursday, mostly clear. Lows in the mid-50s. Highs in the upper 70s. For Thursday night, clear. Lows in the lower 50s. Friday through Saturday, mostly clear. Highs in the upper 70s. Lows in the lower 50s. For Saturday night, partly cloudy. A slight chance of showers toward daybreak. Lows in the mid-50s. Chance of rain 20%. Sunday, partly cloudy with a 40% chance of showers. Highs in the upper 70s.
14-day outlook for Monday, October 12th through Sunday, October 18th calls for both temperatures and precipitation to be above normal. Normal highs for the period are around 65 degrees, and normal lows are around 45. The normal precipitation total for the 7 days is around 0.70 inches.

Terre Haute reported 79, Bloomington reported 74, and Evansville reported 79. Just outside Indiana, skies ranged from sunny to mostly sunny. It was 71 at Chicago, 77 at Champaign, and 74 at Dayton. St. Louis reported 80, Cincinnati reported 74, and Louisville reported 78. Once again, at Indianapolis, it was 77 degrees with mostly sunny skies. This is NOAA All Hazards Radio KEC 74 in Indianapolis. Now we'll look at your forecast for Indianapolis and central Indiana. Tonight, clear. Lows in the upper 40s. North winds around 5 miles an hour. For Monday, sunny. Highs in the lower 70s. Northeast winds 5 to 10 miles an hour. Monday night, clear. Lows in the lower 40s. East winds around 5 miles an hour. For Tuesday, sunny. Highs in the lower 70s. South winds around 5 miles an hour. Once again, the forecast for tonight. Clear. Lows in the upper 40s. North winds around 5 miles an hour. Taking a look at the 3 through 7 day forecast for Indianapolis and central Indiana. Tuesday night. Clear. Lows in the lower 50s. Southwest winds around 5 miles an hour. For Wednesday, sunny. Highs around 80. Wednesday night and Thursday, mostly clear. Lows in the mid-50s. Highs in the upper 70s. For Thursday night, clear. Lows in the lower 50s. Friday through Saturday, mostly clear. Highs in the upper 70s. Lows in the lower 50s. For Saturday night, partly cloudy. A slight chance of showers toward daybreak. Lows in the mid-50s. Chance of rain 20%. Sunday, partly cloudy with a 40% chance of showers. Highs in the upper 70s. The 8 to 14 day outlook for Monday, October 12th through Sunday, October 18th calls for both temperatures and precipitation to be above normal. Normal highs for the period are around 65 degrees, and normal lows are around 45. The normal precipitation total for the 7 days is around 0.70 inches. At 6 p.m., at Indianapolis, it was mostly sunny. The temperature was 77 degrees, the dew point 48, and the relative humidity 35%. The wind was west at 10 miles an hour. The barometric pressure was 30.11 inches and falling. Around central Indiana, it was sunny, with a temperature of 75 at Anderson, 76 at Muncie, 75 at Zionsville, 76 at Eagle Creek Airpark, and 76 at Shelbyville. Elsewhere across Indiana, skies ranged from sunny to mostly sunny. It was 67 at South Bend, 73 at Fort Wayne, and 76 at Lafayette. Terre Haute reported 79, Bloomington reported 74, and Evansville reported 79. Just outside Indiana, skies ranged from sunny to mostly sunny. It was 71 at Chicago, 77 at Champaign, and 74 at Dayton. St. Louis reported 80, Cincinnati reported 74, and Louisville reported 78. Once again, at Indianapolis, it was 77 degrees with mostly sunny skies. The current time is 6:23 p.m. Eastern Daylight Time. This is NOAA All Hazards Radio KEC 74 in Indianapolis. Now we'll look at your forecast for Indianapolis and central Indiana. Tonight, clear. Lows in the upper 40s. North winds around 5 miles an hour. For Monday, sunny. Highs in the lower 70s. Northeast winds 5 to 10 miles an hour. Monday night, clear. Lows in the lower 40s. East winds around 5 miles an hour. For Tuesday, sunny. Highs in the lower 70s. South winds around 5 miles an hour. Once again, the forecast for tonight. Clear. Lows in the upper 40s. North winds around 5 miles an hour. Taking a look at the 3 through 7 day forecast for Indianapolis and central

Indiana. Tuesday night. Clear. Lows in the lower 50s. Southwest winds around 5 miles an hour. For Wednesday. Sunny. Highs around 80. Wednesday night and Thursday. Mostly clear. Lows in the mid-50s. Highs in the upper 70s. For Thursday night. Clear. Lows in the lower 50s. Friday through Saturday. Mostly clear. Highs in the upper 70s. Lows in the lower 50s. For Saturday night. Partly cloudy. A slight chance of showers toward daybreak. Lows in the mid-50s. Chance of rain 20%. Sunday. Partly cloudy with a 40% chance of showers. Highs in the upper 70s. Now here is the hazardous weather outlook for central Indiana. For the period through tonight. No hazardous weather is expected at this time. And now the extended outlook for the period Monday through Saturday. No hazardous weather is expected at this time. Spotter information statement. Spotter activation is not anticipated. The 8 to 14 day outlook for Monday, October 12th through Sunday, October 18th calls for both temperatures and precipitation to be above normal. Normal highs for the period are around 65 degrees and normal lows are around 45. The normal precipitation total for the 7 days is around 0.70 inches. At 6 p.m. at Indianapolis, it was mostly sunny. The temperature was 77 degrees, the dew point 48, and the relative humidity 35%. The wind was west at 10 miles an hour. The barometric pressure was 30.11 inches and falling. Around central Indiana, it was sunny, with a temperature of 75 at Anderson, 76 at Muncie, 75 at Zionsville, 76 at Eagle Creek Airpark, and 76 at Shelbyville. Elsewhere across Indiana, skies ranged from sunny to mostly sunny. It was 67 at South Bend, 73 at Fort Wayne, and 76 at Lafayette. Terre Haute reported 79, Bloomington reported 74, and Evansville reported 79. Just outside Indiana, skies ranged from sunny to mostly sunny. It was 71 at Chicago, 77 at Champaign, and 74 at Dayton. St. Louis reported 80, Cincinnati reported 74, and Louisville reported 78. Once again, at Indianapolis, it was 77 degrees with mostly sunny skies. This is NOAA All Hazards Radio KEC 74 in Indianapolis. Now a look at your forecast for Indianapolis and central Indiana. Tonight, clear. Lows in the upper 40s. North winds around 5 miles an hour. For Monday, sunny. Highs in the lower 70s. Northeast winds 5 to 10 miles an hour. Monday night, clear. Lows in the lower 40s. East winds around 5 miles an hour. For Tuesday, sunny. Highs in the lower 70s. South winds around 5 miles an hour. Once again, the forecast for tonight. Clear. Lows in the upper 40s. North winds around 5 miles an hour. Taking a look at the 3 through 7 day forecast for Indianapolis and central Indiana. Tuesday night. Clear. Lows in the lower 50s. Southwest winds around 5 miles an hour. For Wednesday. Sunny. Highs around 80. Wednesday night and Thursday. Mostly clear. Lows in the mid-50s. Highs in the upper 70s. For Thursday night. Clear. Lows in the lower 50s. Friday through Saturday. Mostly clear. Highs in the upper 70s. Lows in the lower 50s. For Saturday night. Partly cloudy. A slight chance of showers toward daybreak. Lows in the mid-50s. Chance of rain 20%. Sunday. Partly cloudy with a 40% chance of showers. Highs in the upper 70s. The 8 to 14 day outlook for Monday, October 12th through Sunday, October 18th calls for both temperatures and precipitation to be above normal. Normal highs for the period are around 65 degrees
and normal lows are around 45. The normal precipitation total for the 7 days is around 0.70 inches. At 6 p.m. at Indianapolis, it was mostly sunny. The temperature was 77 degrees, the dew point 48, and the relative humidity 35%. The wind was west at 10 miles an hour. The barometric pressure was 30.11 inches and falling. Around central Indiana, it was sunny, with a temperature of 75 at Anderson, 76 at Muncie, 75 at Zionsville, 76 at Eagle Creek Airpark, and 76 at Shelbyville. Elsewhere across Indiana, skies ranged from sunny to mostly sunny. It was 67 at South Bend, 73 at Fort Wayne, and 76 at Lafayette. Terre Haute reported 79, Bloomington reported 74, and Evansville reported 79. Just outside Indiana, skies ranged from sunny to mostly sunny. It was 71 at Chicago, 77 at Champaign, and 74 at Dayton. St. Louis reported 80, Cincinnati reported 74, and Louisville reported 78. Once again, at Indianapolis, it was 77 degrees with mostly sunny skies. This is NOAA All Hazards Radio KEC 74 in Indianapolis. And now a look at your forecast for Indianapolis and central Indiana. Tonight, clear. Lows in the upper 40s. North winds around 5 miles an hour. For Monday, sunny. Highs in the lower 70s. Northeast winds 5 to 10 miles an hour. Monday night, clear. Lows in the lower 40s. East winds around 5 miles an hour. For Tuesday, sunny. Highs in the lower 70s. South winds around 5 miles an hour. Once again, the forecast for tonight. Clear. Lows in the upper 40s. North winds around 5 miles an hour. Taking a look at the 3 through 7 day forecast for Indianapolis and central Indiana. Tuesday night, clear. Lows in the lower 50s. Southwest winds around 5 miles an hour. For Wednesday, sunny. Highs around 80. Wednesday night and Thursday, mostly clear. Lows in the mid-50s. Highs in the upper 70s. For Thursday night, clear. Lows in the lower 50s. Friday through Saturday, mostly clear. Highs in the upper 70s. Lows in the lower 50s. For Saturday night, partly cloudy. A slight chance of showers toward daybreak. Lows in the mid-50s. Chance of rain 20%. Sunday, partly cloudy with a 40% chance of showers. Highs in the upper 70s. The 8 to 14 day outlook for Monday, October 12th through Sunday, October 18th calls for both temperatures and precipitation to be above normal. Normal highs for the period are around 65 degrees, and normal lows are around 45. The normal precipitation total for the 7 days is around 0.70 inches. At 6 p.m. at Indianapolis, it was mostly sunny. The temperature was 77 degrees, the dew point 48, and the relative humidity 35%. The wind was west at 10 miles an hour. The barometric pressure was 30.11 inches and falling. Around central Indiana, it was sunny, with a temperature of 75 at Anderson, 76 at Muncie, 75 at Zionsville, 76 at Eagle Creek Airpark, and 76 at Shelbyville. Elsewhere across Indiana, skies ranged from sunny to mostly sunny. It was 67 at South Bend, 73 at Fort Wayne, and 76 at Lafayette. Terre Haute reported 79, Bloomington reported 74, and Evansville reported 79. Just outside Indiana, skies ranged from sunny to mostly sunny. It was 71 at Chicago, 77 at Champaign, and 74 at Dayton. St. Louis reported 80, Cincinnati reported 74, and Louisville reported 78. Once again, at Indianapolis, it was 77 degrees with mostly sunny skies. This is NOAA All Hazards Radio KEC 74 in Indianapolis. Now a look at your forecast for Indianapolis and central Indiana. Tonight,
clear. Lows in the upper 40s. North winds around 5 miles an hour. For Monday, sunny. Highs in the lower 70s. Northeast winds 5 to 10 miles an hour. Monday night, clear. Lows in the lower 40s. East winds around 5 miles an hour. For Tuesday, sunny. Highs in the lower 70s. South winds around 5 miles an hour. Once again, the forecast for tonight. Clear. Lows in the upper 40s. North winds around 5 miles an hour. Taking a look at the 3 through 7 day forecast for Indianapolis and central Indiana. Tuesday night. Clear. Lows in the lower 50s. Southwest winds around 5 miles an hour. For Wednesday. Sunny. Highs around 80. Wednesday night and Thursday. Mostly clear. Lows in the mid-50s. Highs in the upper 70s. For Thursday night. Clear. Lows in the lower 50s. Friday through Saturday. Mostly clear. Highs in the upper 70s. Lows in the lower 50s. For Saturday night. Partly cloudy. A slight chance of showers toward daybreak. Lows in the mid-50s. Chance of rain 20%. Sunday. Partly cloudy with a 40% chance of showers. Highs in the upper 70s. The 14-day outlook for Monday, October 12th through Sunday, October 18th, calls for both temperatures and precipitation to be above normal. Normal highs for the period are around 65 degrees, and normal lows are around 45. The normal precipitation total for the 7 days is around 0.70 inches. At 6 p.m. at Indianapolis, it was mostly sunny. The temperature was 77 degrees, the dew point 48, and the relative humidity 35%. The wind was west at 10 miles an hour. The barometric pressure was 30.11 inches and falling. Around central Indiana, it was sunny, with a temperature of 75 at Anderson, 76 at Muncie, 75 at Zionsville, 76 at Eagle Creek Airpark, and 76 at Shelbyville. Elsewhere across Indiana, skies ranged from sunny to mostly sunny. It was 67 at South Bend, 73 at Fort Wayne, and 76 at Lafayette. Terre Haute reported 79, Bloomington reported 74, and Evansville reported 79. Just outside Indiana, skies ranged from sunny to mostly sunny. It was 71 at Chicago, 77 at Champaign, and 74 at Dayton. St. Louis reported 80, Cincinnati reported 74, and Louisville reported 78. Once again, at Indianapolis, it was 77 degrees with mostly sunny skies. This is NOAA All Hazards Radio KEC 74 in Indianapolis. Now a look at your forecast for Indianapolis and central Indiana. Tonight, clear. Lows in the upper 40s. North winds around 5 miles an hour. For Monday, sunny. Highs in the lower 70s. Northeast winds 5 to 10 miles an hour. Monday night, clear. Lows in the lower 40s. East winds around 5 miles an hour. For Tuesday, sunny. Highs in the lower 70s. South winds around 5 miles an hour. Once again, the forecast for tonight. Clear. Lows in the upper 40s. North winds around 5 miles an hour. The current time is 6:38 p.m. Eastern Daylight Time. Taking a look at the 3 through 7 day forecast for Indianapolis and central Indiana. Tuesday night. Clear. Lows in the lower 50s. Southwest winds around 5 miles an hour. For Wednesday. Sunny. Highs around 80. Wednesday night and Thursday. Mostly clear. Lows in the mid-50s. Highs in the upper 70s. For Thursday night. Clear. Lows in the lower 50s. Friday through Saturday. Mostly clear. Highs in the upper 70s. Lows in the lower 50s. For Saturday night. Partly cloudy.
A slight chance of showers toward daybreak. Lows in the mid-50s. Chance of rain 20%. Sunday. Partly cloudy with a 40% chance of showers. Highs in the upper 70s. The 8 to 14 day outlook for Monday, October 12th through Sunday, October 18th calls for both temperatures and precipitation to be above normal. Normal highs for the period are around 65 degrees, and normal lows are around 45. The normal precipitation total for the 7 days is around 0.70 inches. At 6 p.m., at Indianapolis, it was mostly sunny. The temperature was 77 degrees, the dew point 48, and the relative humidity 35%. The wind was west at 10 miles an hour. The barometric pressure was 30.11 inches and falling. Around central Indiana, it was sunny, with a temperature of 75 at Anderson, 76 at Muncie, 75 at Zionsville, 76 at Eagle Creek Airpark, and 76 at Shelbyville. Elsewhere across Indiana, skies ranged from sunny to mostly sunny. It was 67 at South Bend, 73 at Fort Wayne, and 76 at Lafayette. Terre Haute reported 79, Bloomington reported 74, and Evansville reported 79. Just outside Indiana, skies ranged from sunny to mostly sunny. It was 71 at Chicago, 77 at Champaign, and 74 at Dayton. St. Louis reported 80, Cincinnati reported 74, and Louisville reported 78. Once again, at Indianapolis, it was 77 degrees with mostly sunny skies. This is NOAA All Hazards Radio KEC 74 in Indianapolis. And now a look at your forecast for Indianapolis and central Indiana. Tonight, clear. Lows in the upper 40s. North winds around 5 miles an hour. For Monday, sunny. Highs in the lower 70s. Northeast winds 5 to 10 miles an hour. Monday night, clear. Lows in the lower 40s. East winds around 5 miles an hour. For Tuesday, sunny. Highs in the lower 70s. South winds around 5 miles an hour. Once again, the forecast for tonight. Clear. Lows in the upper 40s. North winds around 5 miles an hour. Taking a look at the 3 through 7 day forecast for Indianapolis and central Indiana. Tuesday night, clear. Lows in the lower 50s. Southwest winds around 5 miles an hour. For Wednesday, sunny. Highs around 80. Wednesday night and Thursday, mostly clear. Lows in the mid-50s. Highs in the upper 70s. For Thursday night, clear. Lows in the lower 50s. Friday through Saturday, mostly clear. Highs in the upper 70s. Lows in the lower 50s. For Saturday night, partly cloudy. A slight chance of showers toward daybreak. Lows in the mid-50s. Chance of rain 20%. Sunday, partly cloudy with a 40% chance of showers. Highs in the upper 70s. 14-day outlook for Monday, October 12th through Sunday, October 18th calls for both temperatures and precipitation to be above normal. Normal highs for the period are around 65 degrees, and normal lows are around 45. The normal precipitation total for the 7 days is around 0.70 inches. At 6 p.m., at Indianapolis, it was mostly sunny. The temperature was 77 degrees, the dew point 48, and the relative humidity 35%. The wind was west at 10 miles an hour. The barometric pressure was 30.11 inches and falling. Around central Indiana, it was sunny, with a temperature of 75 at Anderson, 76 at Muncie, 75 at Zionsville, 76 at Eagle Creek Airpark, and 76 at Shelbyville. Elsewhere across Indiana, skies ranged from sunny to mostly sunny. It was 67 at South Bend, 73 at Fort Wayne, and 76 at Lafayette. Terre Haute reported 79, Bloomington reported 74, and Evansville reported 79. Just outside Indiana, skies ranged from sunny to mostly sunny.
It was 71 at Chicago, 77 at Champaign, and 74 at Dayton. St. Louis reported 80, Cincinnati reported 74, and Louisville reported 78. Once again, at Indianapolis, it was 77 degrees with mostly sunny skies. This is NOAA All Hazards Radio KEC 74 in Indianapolis. Now we'll look at your forecast for Indianapolis and central Indiana. Tonight, clear. Lows in the upper 40s. North winds around 5 miles an hour. For Monday, sunny. Highs in the lower 70s. Northeast winds 5 to 10 miles an hour. Monday night, clear. Lows in the lower 40s. East winds around 5 miles an hour. For Tuesday, sunny. Highs in the lower 70s. South winds around 5 miles an hour. Once again, the forecast for tonight. Clear. Lows in the upper 40s. North winds around 5 miles an hour. Now here is the hazardous weather outlook for central Indiana. For the period through tonight, no hazardous weather is expected at this time. And now the extended outlook for the period Monday through Saturday. No hazardous weather is expected at this time. Spotter information statement. Spotter activation is not anticipated. Taking a look at the 3 through 7 day forecast for Indianapolis and central Indiana. Tuesday night. Clear. Lows in the lower 50s. Southwest winds around 5 miles an hour. For Wednesday, sunny. Highs around 80. Wednesday night and Thursday, mostly clear. Lows in the mid-50s. Highs in the upper 70s. For Thursday night, clear. Lows in the lower 50s. Friday through Saturday, mostly clear. Highs in the upper 70s. Lows in the lower 50s. For Saturday night, partly cloudy. A slight chance of showers toward daybreak. Lows in the mid-50s. Chance of rain 20%. Sunday, partly cloudy with a 40% chance of showers. Highs in the upper 70s. 14-day outlook for Monday, October 12th through Sunday, October 18th, calls for both temperatures and precipitation to be above normal. Normal highs for the period are around 65 degrees, and normal lows are around 45. The normal precipitation total for the 7 days is around 0.70 inches. At 6 p.m., at Indianapolis, it was mostly sunny. The temperature was 77 degrees, the dew point 48, and the relative humidity 35%. The wind was west at 10 miles an hour. The barometric pressure was 30.11 inches and falling. Around central Indiana, it was sunny, with a temperature of 75 at Anderson, 76 at Muncie, 75 at Zionsville, 76 at Eagle Creek Airpark, and 76 at Shelbyville. Elsewhere across Indiana, skies ranged from sunny to mostly sunny. It was 67 at South Bend, 73 at Fort Wayne, and 76 at Lafayette. Terre Haute reported 79, Bloomington reported 74, and Evansville reported 79. Just outside Indiana, skies ranged from sunny to mostly sunny. It was 71 at Chicago, 77 at Champaign, and 74 at Dayton. St. Louis reported 80, Cincinnati reported 74, and Louisville reported 78. Once again, at Indianapolis, it was 77 degrees with mostly sunny skies. This is NOAA All Hazards Radio KEC 74 in Indianapolis. Now we'll look at your forecast for Indianapolis and central Indiana. Tonight, clear. Lows in the upper 40s. North winds around 5 miles an hour. For Monday, sunny. Highs in the lower 70s. Northeast winds 5 to 10 miles an hour. Monday night, clear. Lows in the lower 40s. East winds around 5 miles an hour. For Tuesday, sunny. Highs in the lower 70s. South winds around 5 miles an hour. Once again, the forecast for tonight. Clear. Lows in the upper 40s. North winds around 5 miles an hour.
taking a look at the 3-7 day forecast for Indianapolis and central Indiana. Tuesday night, clear. Lows in the lower 50s. Southwest winds around 5 miles an hour. For Wednesday, sunny. Highs around 80. Wednesday night and Thursday, mostly clear. Lows in the mid-50s. Highs in the upper 70s. For Thursday night, clear. Lows in the lower 50s. Friday through Saturday, mostly clear. Highs in the upper 70s. Lows in the lower 50s. For Saturday night, partly cloudy. A slight chance of showers toward daybreak. Lows in the mid-50s. Chance of rain 20%. Sunday, partly cloudy with a 40% chance of showers. Highs in the upper 70s. The 14-day outlook for Monday, October 12th through Sunday, October 18th, calls for both temperatures and precipitation to be above normal. Normal highs for the period are around 65 degrees, and normal lows are around 45. The normal precipitation total for the 7 days is around 0.70 inches. At 6 p.m. at Indianapolis, it was mostly sunny. The temperature was 77 degrees, the dew point 48, and the relative humidity 35%. The wind was west at 10 miles an hour. The barometric pressure was 30.11 inches and falling. Around central Indiana, it was sunny, with a temperature of 75 at Anderson, 76 at Muncie, 75 at Zionsville, 76 at Eagle Creek Airpark, and 76 at Shelbyville. Elsewhere across Indiana, skies ranged from sunny to mostly sunny. It was 67 at South Bend, 73 at Fort Wayne, and 76 at Lafayette. Terre Haute reported 79, Bloomington reported 74, and Evansville reported 79. Just outside Indiana, skies ranged from sunny to mostly sunny. It was 71 at Chicago, 77 at Champaign, and 74 at Dayton. St. Louis reported 80, Cincinnati reported 74, and Louisville reported 78. Once again, at Indianapolis, it was 77 degrees with mostly sunny skies. This is NOAA All Hazards Radio KEC 74 in Indianapolis. Now a look at your forecast for Indianapolis and central Indiana. Tonight, clear. Lows in the upper 40s. North winds around 5 miles an hour. For Monday, sunny. Highs in the lower 70s. Northeast winds 5 to 10 miles an hour. Monday night, clear. Lows in the lower 40s. East winds around 5 miles an hour. For Tuesday, sunny. Highs in the lower 70s. South winds around 5 miles an hour. Once again, the forecast for tonight. Clear. Lows in the upper 40s. North winds around 5 miles an hour. Taking a look at the 3-7 day forecast for Indianapolis and central Indiana. Tuesday night, clear. Lows in the lower 50s. Southwest winds around 5 miles an hour. For Wednesday, sunny. Highs around 80. Wednesday night and Thursday, mostly clear. Lows in the mid-50s. Highs in the upper 70s. For Thursday night, clear. Lows in the lower 50s. Friday through Saturday, mostly clear. Highs in the upper 70s. Lows in the lower 50s. For Saturday night, partly cloudy. A slight chance of showers toward daybreak. Lows in the mid-50s. Chance of rain 20%. Sunday, partly cloudy with a 40% chance of showers. Highs in the upper 70s. The current time is 6:54 p.m. Eastern Daylight Time. The 8-14 day outlook for Monday, October 12th through Sunday, October 18th, calls for both temperatures and precipitation to be above normal. Normal highs for the period are around 65 degrees, and normal lows are around 45. The normal precipitation total for the 7 days is around 0.70 inches. At 6 p.m., at Indianapolis, it was mostly sunny.
The temperature was 77 degrees, the dew point 48, and the relative humidity 35%. The wind was west at 10 miles an hour. The barometric pressure was 30.11 inches and falling. Around central Indiana, it was sunny, with a temperature of 75 at Anderson, 76 at Muncie, 75 at Zionsville, 76 at Eagle Creek Airpark, and 76 at Shelbyville. Elsewhere across Indiana, skies ranged from sunny to mostly sunny. It was 67 at South Bend, 73 at Fort Wayne, and 76 at Lafayette. Terre Haute reported 79, Bloomington reported 74, and Evansville reported 79. Just outside Indiana, skies ranged from sunny to mostly sunny. It was 71 at Chicago, 77 at Champaign, and 74 at Dayton. St. Louis reported 80, Cincinnati reported 74, and Louisville reported 78. Once again, at Indianapolis, it was 77 degrees with mostly sunny skies. This is NOAA All Hazards Radio KEC 74 in Indianapolis. And now a look at your forecast for Indianapolis and central Indiana. Tonight, clear. Lows in the upper 40s. North winds around 5 miles an hour. For Monday, sunny. Highs in the lower 70s. Northeast winds 5 to 10 miles an hour. Monday night, clear. Lows in the lower 40s. East winds around 5 miles an hour. For Tuesday, sunny. Highs in the lower 70s. South winds around 5 miles an hour. Once again, the forecast for tonight. Clear. Lows in the upper 40s. North winds around 5 miles an hour. Taking a look at the 3 through 7 day forecast for Indianapolis and central Indiana. Tuesday night, clear. Lows in the lower 50s. Southwest winds around 5 miles an hour. For Wednesday, sunny. Highs around 80. Wednesday night and Thursday, mostly clear. Lows in the mid-50s. Highs in the upper 70s. For Thursday night, clear. Lows in the lower 50s. Friday through Saturday, mostly clear. Highs in the upper 70s. Lows in the lower 50s. For Saturday night, partly cloudy. A slight chance of showers toward daybreak. Lows in the mid-50s. Chance of rain 20%. Sunday, partly cloudy with a 40% chance of showers. Highs in the upper 70s. The 14-day outlook for Monday, October 12th through Sunday, October 18th, calls for both temperatures and precipitation to be above normal. Normal highs for the period are around 65 degrees, and normal lows are around 45. The normal precipitation total for the 7 days is around 0.70 inches. At 6 p.m., at Indianapolis, it was mostly sunny. The temperature was 77 degrees, the dew point 48, and the relative humidity 35%. The wind was west at 10 miles an hour. The barometric pressure was 30.11 inches and falling. Around central Indiana, it was sunny, with a temperature of 75 at Anderson, 76 at Muncie, 75 at Zionsville, 76 at Eagle Creek Airpark, and 76 at Shelbyville. Elsewhere across Indiana, skies ranged from sunny to mostly sunny. It was 67 at South Bend, 73 at Fort Wayne, and 76 at Lafayette. Terre Haute reported 79, Bloomington reported 74, and Evansville reported 79. Just outside Indiana, skies ranged from sunny to mostly sunny. It was 71 at Chicago, 77 at Champaign, and 74 at Dayton. St. Louis reported 80, Cincinnati reported 74, and Louisville reported 78. Once again, at Indianapolis, it was 77 degrees with mostly sunny skies. This is NOAA All Hazards Radio KEC 74 in Indianapolis. And now a look at your forecast for Indianapolis and central Indiana. Tonight, clear. Lows in the upper 40s. North winds around 5 miles an hour. For Monday, sunny. Highs in the lower 70s.
Northeast winds 5 to 10 miles an hour. Monday night. Clear. Lows in the lower 40s. East winds around 5 miles an hour. For Tuesday. Sunny. Highs in the lower 70s. South winds around 5 miles an hour. Once again, the forecast for tonight. Clear. Lows in the upper 40s. North winds around 5 miles an hour. Taking a look at the 3 through 7 day forecast for Indianapolis and central Indiana. Tuesday night. Clear. Lows in the lower 50s. Southwest winds around 5 miles an hour. For Wednesday. Sunny. Highs around 80. Wednesday night and Thursday. Mostly clear. Lows in the mid-50s. Highs in the upper 70s. For Thursday night. Clear. Lows in the lower 50s. Friday through Saturday. Mostly clear. Highs in the upper 70s. Lows in the lower 50s. For Saturday night. Partly cloudy. A slight chance of showers toward daybreak. Lows in the mid-50s. Chance of rain 20%. Sunday. Partly cloudy with a 40% chance of showers. Highs in the upper 70s. Outlook for Monday, October 12th through Sunday, October 18th calls for both temperatures and precipitation to be above normal. Normal highs for the period are around 65 degrees, and normal lows are around 45. The normal precipitation total for the 7 days is around 0.70 inches. At 6 p.m., at Indianapolis, it was mostly sunny. The temperature was 77 degrees, the dew point 48, and the relative humidity 35%. The wind was west at 10 miles an hour. The barometric pressure was 30.11 inches and falling. Around central Indiana, it was sunny, with a temperature of 75 at Anderson, 76 at Muncie, 75 at Zionsville, 76 at Eagle Creek Airpark, and 76 at Shelbyville. Elsewhere across Indiana, skies ranged from sunny to mostly sunny. It was 67 at South Bend, 73 at Fort Wayne, and 76 at Lafayette. Terre Haute reported 79, Bloomington reported 74, and Evansville reported 79. Just outside Indiana, skies ranged from sunny to mostly sunny. It was 71 at Chicago, 77 at Champaign, and 74 at Dayton. St. Louis reported 80, Cincinnati reported 74, and Louisville reported 78. Once again, at Indianapolis, it was 77 degrees with mostly sunny skies. This is NOAA All Hazards Radio KEC 74 in Indianapolis. Now a look at your forecast for Indianapolis and central Indiana. Tonight, clear. Lows in the upper 40s. North winds around 5 miles an hour. For Monday, sunny. Highs in the lower 70s. Northeast winds 5 to 10 miles an hour. Monday night, clear. Lows in the lower 40s. East winds around 5 miles an hour. For Tuesday, sunny. Highs in the lower 70s. South winds around 5 miles an hour. Once again, the forecast for tonight. Clear. Lows in the upper 40s. North winds around 5 miles an hour. Taking a look at the 3 through 7 day forecast for Indianapolis and central Indiana. Tuesday night. Clear. Lows in the lower 50s. Southwest winds around 5 miles an hour. For Wednesday. Sunny. Highs around 80. Wednesday night and Thursday. Mostly clear. Lows in the mid-50s. Highs in the upper 70s. For Thursday night. Clear. Lows in the lower 50s. Friday through Saturday. Mostly clear. Highs in the upper 70s. Lows in the lower 50s. For Saturday night. Partly cloudy. A slight chance of showers toward daybreak. Lows in the mid-50s. Chance of rain 20%. Sunday. Partly cloudy with a 40% chance of showers. Highs in the upper 70s.
The 8 to 14 day outlook for Monday, October 12th through Sunday, October 18th calls for both temperatures and precipitation to be above normal. Normal highs for the period are around 65 degrees, and normal lows are around 45. The normal precipitation total for the 7 days is around 0.70 inches. At 6 p.m., at Indianapolis, it was mostly sunny. The temperature was 77 degrees, the dew point 48, and the relative humidity 35%. The wind was west at 10 miles an hour. The barometric pressure was 30.11 inches and falling. Around central Indiana, it was sunny, with a temperature of 75 at Anderson, 76 at Muncie, 75 at Zionsville, 76 at Eagle Creek Airpark, and 76 at Shelbyville. Elsewhere across Indiana, skies ranged from sunny to mostly sunny. It was 67 at South Bend, 73 at Fort Wayne, and 76 at Lafayette. Terre Haute reported 79, Bloomington reported 74, and Evansville reported 79. Just outside Indiana, skies ranged from sunny to mostly sunny. It was 71 at Chicago, 77 at Champaign, and 74 at Dayton. St. Louis reported 80, Cincinnati reported 74, and Louisville reported 78. Once again, at Indianapolis, it was 77 degrees with mostly sunny skies. Now here is the hazardous weather outlook for central Indiana. For the period through tonight, no hazardous weather is expected at this time. And now the extended outlook for the period Monday through Saturday. No hazardous weather is expected at this time. Spotter information statement. Spotter activation is not anticipated. 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Now a look at your forecast for Indianapolis and central Indiana. Tonight, clear. Lows in the upper 40s. North winds around 5 miles an hour. For Monday, sunny. Highs in the lower 70s. Northeast winds 5 to 10 miles an hour. Monday night, clear. Lows in the lower 40s. East winds around 5 miles an hour. For Tuesday, sunny. Highs in the lower 70s. South winds around 5 miles an hour. Once again, the forecast for tonight. Clear. Lows in the upper 40s. North winds around 5 miles an hour. Taking a look at the 3 through 7 day forecast for Indianapolis and central Indiana. Tuesday night. Clear. Lows in the lower 50s. Southwest winds around 5 miles an hour. For Wednesday, sunny. Highs around 80. Wednesday night and Thursday, mostly clear. Lows in the mid-50s. Highs in the upper 70s. For Thursday night, clear. Lows in the lower 50s. Friday through Saturday, mostly clear. Highs in the upper 70s. Lows in the lower 50s. For Saturday night, partly cloudy. A slight chance of showers toward daybreak. Lows in the mid-50s. Chance of rain 20%. Sunday, partly cloudy with a 40% chance of showers. Highs in the upper 70s. Time is 7:08 p.m. Eastern Daylight Time. The 8 to 14 day outlook for Monday, October 12th through Sunday, October 18th calls for both temperatures and precipitation to be above normal. Normal highs for the period are around 65 degrees, and normal lows are around 45. The normal precipitation total for the 7 days is around 0.70 inches. At 6 p.m., at Indianapolis, it was mostly sunny. The temperature was 77 degrees, the dew point 48, and the relative humidity 35%. The wind was west at 10 miles an hour. The barometric pressure was 30.11 inches and falling. Around central Indiana, it was sunny, with a temperature of 75 at Anderson, 76 at Muncie, 75 at Zionsville, 76 at Eagle Creek Airpark, and 76 at Shelbyville. Elsewhere across Indiana, skies ranged from sunny to mostly sunny. It was 67 at South Bend, 73 at Fort Wayne, and 76 at Lafayette.
Terre Haute reported 79, Bloomington reported 74, and Evansville reported 79. Just outside Indiana, skies ranged from sunny to mostly sunny. It was 71 at Chicago, 77 at Champaign, and 74 at Dayton. St. Louis reported 80, Cincinnati reported 74, and Louisville reported 78. Once again, at Indianapolis, it was 77 degrees with mostly sunny skies. This is NOAA All Hazards Radio KEC 74 in Indianapolis. And now a look at your forecast for Indianapolis and central Indiana. Tonight, clear. Lows in the upper 40s. North winds around 5 miles an hour. For Monday, sunny. Highs in the lower 70s. Northeast winds 5 to 10 miles an hour. Monday night, clear. Lows in the lower 40s. East winds around 5 miles an hour. For Tuesday, sunny. Highs in the lower 70s. South winds around 5 miles an hour. Once again, the forecast for tonight. Clear. Lows in the upper 40s. North winds around 5 miles an hour. Taking a look at the 3 through 7 day forecast for Indianapolis and central Indiana. Tuesday night. Clear. Lows in the lower 50s. Southwest winds around 5 miles an hour. For Wednesday. Sunny. Highs around 80. Wednesday night and Thursday. Mostly clear. Lows in the mid-50s. Highs in the upper 70s. For Thursday night. Clear. Lows in the lower 50s. Friday through Saturday. Mostly clear. Highs in the upper 70s. Lows in the lower 50s. For Saturday night. Partly cloudy. A slight chance of showers toward daybreak. Lows in the mid-50s. Chance of rain 20%. Sunday. Partly cloudy with a 40% chance of showers. Highs in the upper 70s. The 8 to 14 day outlook for Monday, October 12th through Sunday, October 18th calls for both temperatures and precipitation to be above normal. Normal highs for the period are around 65 degrees, and normal lows are around 45. The normal precipitation total for the 7 days is around 0.70 inches. At 7 p.m., at Indianapolis, it was partly cloudy. The temperature was 73 degrees, the dew point 50, and the relative humidity 44%. The wind was northwest at 6 miles an hour. The barometric pressure was 30.12 inches and rising. Around central Indiana, it was clear, with a temperature of 71 at Anderson, 72 at Muncie, 71 at Zionsville, 73 at Eagle Creek Airpark, and 73 at Shelbyville. Elsewhere across Indiana, skies ranged from clear to partly cloudy. It was 63 at South Bend, 69 at Fort Wayne, and 71 at Lafayette. Terre Haute reported 76, Bloomington reported 67, and Evansville reported 75. Just outside Indiana, skies ranged from clear to partly cloudy. It was 68 at Chicago, 72 at Champaign, and 70 at Dayton. St. Louis reported 78, Cincinnati reported 71, and Louisville reported 76. Once again, at Indianapolis, it was 73 degrees with partly cloudy skies. This is NOAA All Hazards Radio KEC 74 in Indianapolis. Now a look at your forecast for Indianapolis and central Indiana. Tonight, clear. Lows in the upper 40s. North winds around 5 miles an hour. For Monday, sunny. Highs in the lower 70s. Northeast winds 5 to 10 miles an hour. Monday night, clear. Lows in the lower 40s. East winds around 5 miles an hour. For Tuesday, sunny. Highs in the lower 70s. South winds around 5 miles an hour. Once again, the forecast for tonight. Clear. Lows in the upper 40s. North winds around 5 miles an hour. Taking a look at the 3 through 7 day forecast for Indianapolis and central Indiana. Tuesday night, clear. Lows in the lower 50s.
southwest winds around 5 miles an hour. For Wednesday, sunny. Highs around 80. Wednesday night and Thursday, mostly clear. Lows in the mid-50s. Highs in the upper 70s. For Thursday night, clear. Lows in the lower 50s. Friday through Saturday, mostly clear. Highs in the upper 70s. Lows in the lower 50s. For Saturday night, partly cloudy. A slight chance of showers toward daybreak. Lows in the mid-50s. Chance of rain 20%. Sunday, partly cloudy with a 40% chance of showers. Highs in the upper 70s. Look for Monday, October 12th through Sunday, October 18th, calls for both temperatures and precipitation to be above normal. Normal highs for the period are around 65 degrees, and normal lows are around 45. The normal precipitation total for the 7 days is around 0.70 inches. At 7 p.m. at Indianapolis, it was partly cloudy. The temperature was 73 degrees, the dew point 50, and the relative humidity 44%. The wind was northwest at 6 miles an hour. The barometric pressure was 30.12 inches and rising. Around central Indiana, it was clear, with a temperature of 71 at Anderson, 72 at Muncie, 71 at Zionsville, 73 at Eagle Creek Airpark, and 73 at Shelbyville. Elsewhere across Indiana, skies ranged from clear to partly cloudy. It was 63 at South Bend, 69 at Fort Wayne, and 71 at Lafayette. Terre Haute reported 76, Bloomington reported 67, and Evansville reported 75. Just outside Indiana, skies ranged from clear to partly cloudy. It was 68 at Chicago, 72 at Champaign, and 70 at Dayton. St. Louis reported 78, Cincinnati reported 71, and Louisville reported 76. Once again, at Indianapolis, it was 73 degrees with partly cloudy skies. This is NOAA All Hazards Radio KEC 74 in Indianapolis. Now a look at your forecast for Indianapolis and central Indiana. Tonight, clear. Lows in the upper 40s. North winds around 5 miles an hour. For Monday, sunny. Highs in the lower 70s. Northeast winds 5 to 10 miles an hour. Monday night, clear. Lows in the lower 40s. East winds around 5 miles an hour. For Tuesday, sunny. Highs in the lower 70s. South winds around 5 miles an hour. Once again, the forecast for tonight. Clear. Lows in the upper 40s. North winds around 5 miles an hour. Taking a look at the 3 through 7 day forecast for Indianapolis and central Indiana. Tuesday night, clear. Lows in the lower 50s. Southwest winds around 5 miles an hour. For Wednesday, sunny. Highs around 80. Wednesday night and Thursday, mostly clear. Lows in the mid-50s. Highs in the upper 70s. For Thursday night, clear. Lows in the lower 50s. Friday through Saturday, mostly clear. Highs in the upper 70s. Lows in the lower 50s. For Saturday night, partly cloudy. A slight chance of showers toward daybreak. Lows in the mid-50s. Chance of rain 20%. Sunday, partly cloudy with a 40% chance of showers. Highs in the upper 70s. The 8 to 14 day outlook for Monday, October 12th through Sunday, October 18th, calls for both temperatures and precipitation to be above normal. Normal highs for the period are around 65 degrees, and normal lows are around 45. The normal precipitation total for the 7 days is around 0.70 inches. 7 p.m. at Indianapolis, it was partly cloudy. The temperature was 73 degrees, the dew point 50, and the relative humidity 44%. The wind was northwest at 6 miles an hour. The barometric pressure was 30.12 inches and rising. Around central Indiana,
It was clear, with a temperature of 71 at Anderson, 72 at Muncie, 71 at Zionsville, 73 at Eagle Creek Airpark, and 73 at Shelbyville. Elsewhere across Indiana, skies ranged from clear to partly cloudy.

for Indianapolis and central Indiana. Tonight, clear. Lows in the upper 40s. North winds around 5 miles an hour. For Monday, sunny. Highs in the lower 70s. Northeast winds 5 to 10 miles an hour. Monday night, clear. Lows in the lower 40s. East winds around 5 miles an hour. For Tuesday, sunny. Highs in the lower 70s. South winds around 5 miles an hour. Once again, the forecast for tonight. Clear. Lows in the upper 40s. North winds around 5 miles an hour. Taking a look at the 3-through-7-day forecast for Indianapolis and central Indiana. Tuesday night. Clear. Lows in the lower 50s. Southwest winds around 5 miles an hour. For Wednesday. Sunny. Highs around 80. Wednesday night and Thursday. Mostly clear. Lows in the mid-50s. Highs in the upper 70s. For Thursday night. Clear. Lows in the lower 50s. Friday through Saturday. Mostly clear. Highs in the upper 70s. Lows in the lower 50s. For Saturday night. Partly cloudy. A slight chance of showers toward daybreak. Lows in the mid-50s. Chance of rain 20%. Sunday. Partly cloudy with a 40% chance of showers. Highs in the upper 70s. 14-day outlook for Monday, October 12th through Sunday, October 18th calls for both temperatures and precipitation to be above normal. Normal highs for the period are around 65 degrees, and normal lows are around 45. The normal precipitation total for the 7 days is around 0.70 inches. At 7 p.m. at Indianapolis, it was partly cloudy. The temperature was 73 degrees, the dew point 50, and the relative humidity 44%. The wind was northwest at 6 miles an hour. The barometric pressure was 30.12 inches and rising. Around central Indiana, it was clear, with a temperature of 71 at Anderson, 72 at Muncie, 71 at Zionsville, 73 at Eagle Creek Airpark, and 73 at Shelbyville. Elsewhere across Indiana, skies ranged from clear to partly cloudy. It was 63 at South Bend, 69 at Fort Wayne, and 71 at Lafayette. Terre Haute reported 76, Bloomington reported 67, and Evansville reported 75. Just outside Indiana, skies ranged from clear to partly cloudy. It was 68 at Chicago, 72 at Champaign, and 70 at Dayton. St. Louis reported 78, Cincinnati reported 71, and Louisville reported 76. Once again, at Indianapolis, it was 73 degrees with partly cloudy skies. The current time is 7:23 p.m. Eastern Daylight Time. This is NOAA All Hazards Radio KEC 74 in Indianapolis. Now a look at your forecast for Indianapolis and central Indiana. Tonight, clear. Lows in the upper 40s. North winds around 5 miles an hour. For Monday, sunny. Highs in the lower 70s. Northeast winds 5 to 10 miles an hour. Monday night, clear. Lows in the lower 40s. East winds around 5 miles an hour. For Tuesday, sunny. Highs in the lower 70s. South winds around 5 miles an hour. Once again, the forecast for tonight. Clear. Lows in the upper 40s. North winds around 5 miles an hour. Taking a look at the 3-through-7-day forecast for Indianapolis and central Indiana. Tuesday night. Clear. Lows in the lower 50s. Southwest winds around 5 miles an hour. For Wednesday. Sunny. Highs around 80. Wednesday night and Thursday. Mostly clear. Lows in the mid-50s. Highs in the upper 70s. For Thursday night. Clear. Lows in the lower 50s. Friday through Saturday. Mostly clear. Highs in the upper 70s. Lows in the lower 50s. For Saturday.

Night. Partly cloudy. A slight chance of showers toward daybreak. Lows in the mid-50s. Chance of rain 20%. Sunday. Partly cloudy with a 40% chance of showers. Highs in the upper 70s. Now here is the hazardous weather outlook for central Indiana. For the period through tonight, no hazardous weather is expected at this time. And now the extended outlook for the period Monday through Saturday. No hazardous weather is expected at this time. Spotter information statement. Spotter activation is not anticipated. The outlook for Monday, October 12th through Sunday, October 18th calls for both temperatures and precipitation to be above normal. Normal highs for the period are around 65 degrees, and normal lows are around 45. The normal precipitation total for the 7 days is around 0.70 inches. At 7 p.m. at Indianapolis, it was partly cloudy. The temperature was 73 degrees, the dew point 50, and the relative humidity 44%. The wind was northwest at 6 miles an hour. The barometric pressure was 30.12 inches and rising. Around central Indiana, it was clear, with a temperature of 71 at Anderson, 72 at Muncie, 71 at Zionsville, 73 at Eagle Creek Airpark, and 73 at Shelbyville. Elsewhere across Indiana, skies ranged from clear to partly cloudy. It was 63 at South Bend, 69 at Fort Wayne, and 71 at Lafayette. Terre Haute reported 76, Bloomington reported 67, and Evansville reported 75. Just outside Indiana, skies ranged from clear to partly cloudy. It was 68 at Chicago, 72 at Champaign, and 70 at Dayton. St. Louis reported 78, Cincinnati reported 71, and Louisville reported 76. Once again, at Indianapolis, it was 73 degrees with partly cloudy skies. This is NOAA All Hazards Radio KEC 74 in Indianapolis. And now a look at your forecast for Indianapolis and central Indiana. Tonight, clear. Lows in the upper 40s. North winds around 5 miles an hour. For Monday, sunny. Highs in the lower 70s. Northeast winds 5 to 10 miles an hour. Monday night, clear. Lows in the lower 40s. East winds around 5 miles an hour. For Tuesday, sunny. Highs in the lower 70s. South winds around 5 miles an hour. Once again, the forecast for tonight. Clear. Lows in the upper 40s. North winds around 5 miles an hour. Taking a look at the 3 through 7 day forecast for Indianapolis and central Indiana. Tuesday night, clear. Lows in the lower 50s. Southwest winds around 5 miles an hour. For Wednesday, sunny. Highs around 80. Wednesday night and Thursday, mostly clear. Lows in the mid-50s. Highs in the upper 70s. For Thursday night, clear. Lows in the lower 50s. Friday through Saturday, mostly clear. Highs in the upper 70s. Lows in the lower 50s. For Saturday night, partly cloudy. A slight chance of showers toward daybreak. Lows in the mid-50s. Chance of rain 20%. Sunday, partly cloudy with a 40% chance of showers. Highs in the upper 70s. The 8 to 14 day outlook for Monday, October 12th through Sunday, October 18th calls for both temperatures and precipitation to be above normal. Normal highs for the period are around 65 degrees, and normal lows are around 45. The normal precipitation total for the 7 days is around 0.70 inches. At 7 p.m. at Indianapolis, it was partly cloudy. The temperature was 73 degrees, the dew point 50, and the relative humidity 44%. The wind was northwest at 6 miles an hour. The barometric pressure was 30.12 inches and rising. Around central Indiana, it was clear, with a temperature of 71 at Anderson, 72 at Muncie, 71 at Zionsville, 73 at Eagle Creek Airpark, and 73 at Shelbyville.
Lighthouse, Indiana, skies ranged from clear to partly cloudy. It was 63 at South Bend, 69 at Fort Wayne, and 71 at Lafayette. Terre Haute reported 76, Bloomington reported 67, and Evansville reported 5. Just outside Indiana, skies ranged from clear to partly cloudy. It was 68 at Chicago, 72 at Champaign, and 70 at Dayton. St. Louis reported 78, Cincinnati reported 71, and Louisville reported 76. Once again, at Indianapolis, it was 73 degrees with partly cloudy skies. This is NOAA All Hazards Radio KEC 74 in Indianapolis. Now a look at your forecast for Indianapolis and central Indiana. Tonight, clear. Lows in the upper 40s. North winds around 5 miles an hour. For Monday, sunny. Highs in the lower 70s. Northeast winds 5 to 10 miles an hour. Monday night, clear. Lows in the lower 40s. East winds around 5 miles an hour. For Tuesday, sunny. Highs in the lower 70s. South winds around 5 miles an hour. Once again, the forecast for tonight. Clear. Lows in the upper 40s. North winds around 5 miles an hour. Taking a look at the 3 through 7 day forecast for Indianapolis and central Indiana. Tuesday night, clear. Lows in the lower 50s. Southwest winds around 5 miles an hour. For Wednesday, sunny. Highs around 80. Wednesday night and Thursday, mostly clear. Lows in the mid-50s. Highs in the upper 70s. For Thursday night, clear. Lows in the lower 50s. Friday through Saturday, mostly clear. Highs in the upper 70s. Lows in the lower 50s. For Saturday night, partly cloudy. A slight chance of showers toward daybreak. Lows in the mid-50s. Chance of rain 20%. Sunday, partly cloudy with a 40% chance of showers. Highs in the upper 70s. The 8 to 14 day outlook for Monday, October 12th through Sunday, October 18th calls for both temperatures and precipitation to be above normal. Normal highs for the period are around 65 degrees, and normal lows are around 45. The normal precipitation total for the 7 days is around 0.70 inches. At 7 p.m. at Indianapolis, it was partly cloudy. The temperature was 73 degrees, the dew point 50, and the relative humidity 44%. The wind was northwest at 6 miles an hour. The barometric pressure was 30.12 inches and rising. Around central Indiana, it was clear, with a temperature of 71 at Anderson, 72 at Muncie, 71 at Zionsville, 73 at Eagle Creek Airpark, and 73 at Shelbyville. Elsewhere across Indiana, skies ranged from clear to partly cloudy. It was 63 at South Bend, 69 at Fort Wayne, and 71 at Lafayette. Terre Haute reported 76, Bloomington reported 67, and Evansville reported 75. Just outside Indiana, skies ranged from clear to partly cloudy. It was 68 at Chicago, 72 at Champaign, and 70 at Dayton. St. Louis reported 78, Cincinnati reported 71, and Louisville reported 76. Once again, at Indianapolis, it was 73 degrees with partly cloudy skies. This is NOAA All Hazards Radio KEC 74 in Indianapolis. Now a look at your forecast for Indianapolis and central Indiana. Tonight, clear. Lows in the upper 40s. North winds around 5 miles an hour. For Monday, sunny. Highs in the lower 70s. Northeast winds 5 to 10 miles an hour. Monday night, clear. Lows in the lower 40s. East winds around 5 miles an hour. For Tuesday, sunny. Highs in the lower 70s. South winds around 5 miles an hour. Once again, the forecast for tonight. Clear. Lows in the upper 40s. North winds around 5 miles an hour.
taking a look at the 3-7 day forecast for Indianapolis and central Indiana. Tuesday night, clear. Lows in the lower 50s. Southwest winds around 5 miles an hour. For Wednesday, sunny. Highs around 80. Wednesday night and Thursday, mostly clear. Lows in the mid-50s. Highs in the upper 70s. For Thursday night, clear. Lows in the lower 50s. Friday through Saturday, mostly clear. Highs in the upper 70s. Lows in the lower 50s. For Saturday night, partly cloudy. A slight chance of showers toward daybreak. Lows in the mid-50s. Chance of rain 20%. Sunday, partly cloudy with a 40% chance of showers. Highs in the upper 70s. The 8 to 14 day outlook for Monday, October 12th through Sunday, October 18th calls for both temperatures and precipitation to be above normal. Normal highs for the period are around 65 degrees, and normal lows are around 45. The normal precipitation total for the 7 days is around 0.70 inches. At 7 p.m. at Indianapolis, it was partly cloudy. The temperature was 73 degrees, the dew point 50, and the relative humidity 44%. The wind was northwest at 6 miles an hour. The barometric pressure was 30.12 inches and rising. Around central Indiana, it was clear, with a temperature of 71 at Anderson, 72 at Muncie, 71 at Zionsville, 73 at Eagle Creek Airpark, and 73 at Shelbyville. Elsewhere across Indiana, skies ranged from clear to partly cloudy. It was 63 at South Bend, 69 at Fort Wayne, and 71 at Lafayette. Terre Haute reported 76, Bloomington reported 67, and Evansville reported 75. Just outside Indiana, skies ranged from clear to partly cloudy. It was 68 at Chicago, 72 at Champaign, and 70 at Dayton. St. Louis reported 78, Cincinnati reported 71, and Louisville reported 76. Once again, at Indianapolis, it was 73 degrees with partly cloudy skies. This is NOAA All Hazards Radio KEC 74 in Indianapolis. The current time is 7:38 p.m. Eastern Daylight Time. And now a look at your forecast for Indianapolis and central Indiana. Tonight, clear. Lows in the upper 40s. North winds around 5 miles an hour. For Monday, sunny. Highs in the lower 70s. Northeast winds 5 to 10 miles an hour. Monday night, clear. Lows in the lower 40s. East winds around 5 miles an hour. For Tuesday, sunny. Highs in the lower 70s. South winds around 5 miles an hour. Once again, the forecast for tonight. Clear. Lows in the upper 40s. North winds around 5 miles an hour. Taking a look at the 3-7 day forecast for Indianapolis and central Indiana. Tuesday night. Clear. Lows in the lower 50s. Southwest winds around 5 miles an hour. For Wednesday. Sunny. Highs around 80. Wednesday night and Thursday. Mostly clear. Lows in the mid-50s. Highs in the upper 70s. For Thursday night. Clear. Lows in the lower 50s. Friday through Saturday. Mostly clear. Highs in the upper 70s. Lows in the lower 50s. For Saturday night. Partly cloudy. A slight chance of showers toward daybreak. Lows in the mid-50s. Chance of rain 20%. Sunday. Partly cloudy with a 40% chance of showers. Highs in the upper 70s. The 8 to 14 day outlook for Monday, October 12th through Sunday, October 18th calls for both temperatures and precipitation to be above normal. Normal highs for the period are around 65 degrees, and normal lows are around 45. The normal precipitation total for the 7 days is around 0.70 inches. At 7 p.m. at Indianapolis, it was partly cloudy.
The temperature was 73 degrees, the dew point 50, and the relative humidity 44%. The wind was northwest at 6 miles an hour. The barometric pressure was 30.12 inches and rising. Around central Indiana, it was clear, with a temperature of 71 at Anderson, 72 at Muncie, 71 at Zionsville, 73 at Eagle Creek Airpark, and 73 at Shelbyville. Elsewhere across Indiana, skies ranged from clear to partly cloudy. It was 63 at South Bend, 69 at Fort Wayne, and 71 at Lafayette. Terre Haute reported 76, Bloomington reported 67, and Evansville reported 65. Just outside Indiana, skies ranged from clear to partly cloudy. It was 68 at Chicago, 72 at Champaign, and 70 at Dayton. St. Louis reported 78, Cincinnati reported 71, and Louisville reported 76. Once again, at Indianapolis, it was 73 degrees with partly cloudy skies. The Indianapolis climate summary is of 7 p.m., October 4, 2026. So far today, the high temperature has been 78 degrees. High is 71. So far today, the low temperature has been 48 degrees. The normal low is 50. No precipitation has fallen, which leaves the monthly total at 0.41 inches. This is normal for October. The total precipitation for the year still stands at 36.48 inches, which is 2.03 inches above normal. No snow has fallen, which brings the monthly total to 0.0 inches. The total snowfall since July 1st still stands at a trace. The record high for tomorrow is 87, which last occurred in 1897, and the record low is 31, which occurred in 1968. Sunset tonight is at 7:23 p.m. Sunrise tomorrow is at 7:45 a.m. This is NOAA All Hazards Radio KEC 74 in Indianapolis. And now a look at your forecast for Indianapolis and central Indiana. Tonight, clear. Lows in the upper 40s. North winds around 5 miles an hour. For Monday, sunny. Highs in the lower 70s. Northeast winds 5 to 10 miles an hour. Monday night, clear. Lows in the lower 40s. East winds around 5 miles an hour. For Tuesday, sunny. Highs in the lower 70s. South winds around 5 miles an hour. Once again, the forecast for tonight. Clear. Lows in the upper 40s. North winds around 5 miles an hour. Taking a look at the 3-7 day forecast for Indianapolis and central Indiana. Tuesday night, clear. Lows in the lower 50s. Southwest winds around 5 miles an hour. For Wednesday, sunny. Highs around 80. Wednesday night and Thursday, mostly clear. Lows in the mid 50s. Highs in the upper 70s. For Thursday night, clear. Lows in the lower 50s. Friday through Saturday, mostly clear. Highs in the upper 70s. Lows in the lower 50s. For Saturday night, partly cloudy. A slight chance of showers toward daybreak. Lows in the mid-50s. Chance of rain 20%. Sunday, partly cloudy with a 40% chance of showers. Highs in the upper 70s. The 8-14 day outlook for Monday, October 12th through Sunday, October 18th, calls for both temperatures and precipitation to be above normal. Normal highs for the period are around 65 degrees, and normal lows are around 45. The normal precipitation total for the 7 days is around 0.70 inches. At 7 p.m., at Indianapolis, it was partly cloudy. The temperature was 73 degrees, the dew point 50, and the relative humidity 44%. The wind was northwest at 6 miles an hour. The barometric pressure was 30.12 inches and rising. Around central Indiana, it was clear, with a temperature of 71 at Anderson, 72 at Muncie, 71 at Zionsville, 73 at Eagle Creek Airpark, and 73 at Shelbyville. Elsewhere across Indiana, skies ranged from clear to partly cloudy.
It was 63 at South Bend, 69 at Fort Wayne, and 71 at Lafayette. Terre Haute reported 76, Bloomington reported 67, and Evansville reported 75. Just outside Indiana, skies ranged from clear to partly cloudy. It was 68 at Chicago, 72 at Champaign, and 70 at Dayton. St. Louis reported 78, Cincinnati reported 71, and Louisville reported 76. Once again, at Indianapolis, it was 73 degrees with partly cloudy skies. Now here is the hazardous weather outlook for central Indiana. For the period through tonight, no hazardous weather is expected at this time. And now the extended outlook for the period Monday through Saturday. No hazardous weather is expected at this time. Spotter information statement, spotter activation is not anticipated. The Indianapolis climate summary is of 7 p.m., October 4, 2026. So far today the high temperature has been 78 degrees. The normal high is 71. So far today the low temperature has been 48 degrees. The normal low is 50. No precipitation has fallen, which leaves the monthly total at 0.41 inches. This is normal for October. The total precipitation for the year still stands at 36.48 inches, which is 2.03 inches above normal. No snow has fallen, which brings the monthly total to 0.0 inches. The total snowfall since July 1st still stands at a trace. The record high for tomorrow is 87, which last occurred in 1897, and the record low is 31, which occurred in 1968. Sunset tonight is at 7:23 p.m. Sunrise tomorrow is at 7:45 a.m. This is NOAA All Hazards Radio KEC 74 in Indianapolis. Now a look at your forecast for Indianapolis and central Indiana. Tonight, clear. Lows in the upper 40s. North winds around 5 miles an hour. For Monday, sunny. Highs in the lower 70s. Northeast winds 5 to 10 miles an hour. Monday night, clear. Lows in the lower 40s. East winds around 5 miles an hour. For Tuesday, sunny. Highs in the lower 70s. South winds around 5 miles an hour. Once again, the forecast for tonight. Clear. Lows in the upper 40s. North winds around 5 miles an hour. Taking a look at the 3-7 day forecast for Indianapolis and central Indiana. Tuesday night. Clear. Lows in the lower 50s. Southwest winds around 5 miles an hour. For Wednesday. Sunny. Highs around 80. Wednesday night and Thursday. Mostly clear. Lows in the mid-50s. Highs in the upper 70s. For Thursday night. Clear. Lows in the lower 50s. Friday through Saturday. Mostly clear. Highs in the upper 70s. Lows in the lower 50s. For Saturday night. Partly cloudy. A slight chance of showers toward daybreak. Lows in the mid-50s. Chance of rain 20%. Sunday. Partly cloudy with a 40% chance of showers. Highs in the upper 70s. Look for Monday, October 12th through Sunday, October 18th. Calls for both temperatures and precipitation to be above normal. Normal highs for the period are around 65 degrees, and normal lows are around 45. The normal precipitation total for the 7 days is around 0.70 inches. At 7 p.m. at Indianapolis, it was partly cloudy. The temperature was 73 degrees, the dew point 50, and the relative humidity 44%. The wind was northwest at 6 miles an hour. The barometric pressure was 30.12 inches and rising. Around central Indiana, it was clear, with a temperature of 71 at Anderson, 72 at Muncie, 71 at Zionsville, 73 at Eagle Creek Airpark, and 73 at Shelbyville. Elsewhere across Indiana, skies ranged from clear to partly cloudy. It was 63 at South Bend, 69 at Fort Wayne, and 71 at Lafayette.
Terre Haute reported 76, Bloomington reported 67, and Evansville reported 75. Just outside Indiana, skies ranged from clear to partly cloudy. It was 68 at Chicago, 72 at Champaign, and 70 at Dayton. St. Louis reported 78, Cincinnati reported 71, and Louisville reported 76. Once again, at Indianapolis, it was 73 degrees with partly cloudy skies. The Indianapolis climate summary is of 7 p.m., October 4, 2026. So far today, the high temperature has been 78 degrees. The normal high is 71. So far today, the low temperature has been 48 degrees. The normal low is 50. No precipitation has fallen, which leaves the monthly total at 0.41 inches. This is normal for October. The total precipitation for the year still stands at 36.48 inches, which is 2.03 inches above normal. No snow has fallen, which brings the monthly total to 0.0 inches. The total snowfall since July 1st still stands at a trace. The record high for tomorrow is 87, which last occurred in 1897, and the record low is 31, which occurred in 1968. Sunset tonight is at 7:23 p.m. Sunrise tomorrow is at 7:45 a.m. This is All Hazards Radio KEC 74 in Indianapolis. Now a look at your forecast for Indianapolis and central Indiana. Tonight, clear. Lows in the upper 40s. North winds around 5 miles an hour. For Monday, sunny. Highs in the lower 70s. Northeast winds 5 to 10 miles an hour. Monday night, clear. Lows in the lower 40s. East winds around 5 miles an hour. For Tuesday, sunny. Highs in the lower 70s. South winds around 5 miles an hour. Once again, the forecast for tonight. Clear. Lows in the upper 40s. North winds around 5 miles an hour. Taking a look at the 3 through 7 day forecast for Indianapolis and central Indiana. Tuesday night. Clear. Lows in the lower 50s. Southwest winds around 5 miles an hour. For Wednesday. Sunny. Highs around 80. Wednesday night and Thursday. Mostly clear. Lows in the mid-50s. Highs in the upper 70s. For Thursday night. Clear. Lows in the lower 50s. Friday through Saturday. Mostly clear. Highs in the upper 70s. Lows in the lower 50s. For Saturday night. Partly cloudy. A slight chance of showers toward daybreak. Lows in the mid-50s. Chance of rain 20%. Sunday. Partly cloudy with a 40% chance of showers. Highs in the upper 70s. Current time is 7:53 p.m. Eastern Daylight Time. The 8 to 14 day outlook for Monday, October 12th through Sunday, October 18th calls for both temperatures and precipitation to be above normal. Normal highs for the period are around 65 degrees, and normal lows are around 45. The normal precipitation total for the 7 days is around 0.70 inches. At 7 p.m. at Indianapolis, it was partly cloudy. The temperature was 73 degrees, the dew point 50, and the relative humidity 44%. The wind was northwest at 6 miles an hour. The barometric pressure was 30.12 inches and rising. Around central Indiana, it was clear, with a temperature of 71 at Anderson, 72 at Muncie, 71 at Zionsville, 73 at Eagle Creek Airpark, and 73 at Shelbyville. Elsewhere across Indiana, skies ranged from clear to partly cloudy. It was 63 at South Bend, 69 at Fort Wayne, and 71 at Lafayette. Terre Haute reported 76, Bloomington reported 67, and Evansville reported 75. Just outside Indiana, skies ranged from clear to partly cloudy. It was 68 at Chicago, 72 at Champaign, and 70 at Dayton. St. Louis reported 78, Cincinnati reported 71, and Louisville reported 76.
Once again, at Indianapolis, it was 73 degrees with partly cloudy skies. The Indianapolis climate summary is of 7 p.m., October 4, 2026. So far today, the high temperature has been 78 degrees. The normal high is 71. So far today, the low temperature has been 48 degrees. The normal low is 50. No precipitation has fallen, which leaves the monthly total at 0.41 inches. This is normal for October. The total precipitation for the year still stands at 36.48 inches, which is 2.03 inches above normal. No snow has fallen, which brings the monthly total to 0.0 inches. The total snowfall since July 1st still stands at a trace. The record high for tomorrow is 87, which last occurred in 1897, and the record low is 31, which occurred in 1968. Sunset tonight is at 7:23 p.m. Sunrise tomorrow is at 7:45 a.m. This is NOAA All Hazards Radio KEC 74 in Indianapolis. Now a look at your forecast for Indianapolis and central Indiana. Tonight, clear. Lows in the upper 40s. North winds around 5 miles an hour. For Monday, sunny. Highs in the lower 70s. Northeast winds 5 to 10 miles an hour. Monday night, clear. Lows in the lower 40s. East winds around 5 miles an hour. For Tuesday, sunny. Highs in the lower 70s. South winds around 5 miles an hour. Once again, the forecast for tonight. Clear. Lows in the upper 40s. North winds around 5 miles an hour. Taking a look at the 3 through 7 day forecast for Indianapolis and central Indiana. Tuesday night. Clear. Lows in the lower 50s. Southwest winds around 5 miles an hour. For Wednesday. Sunny. Highs around 80. Wednesday night and Thursday. Mostly clear. Lows in the mid-50s. Highs in the upper 70s. For Thursday night. Clear. Lows in the lower 50s. Friday through Saturday. Mostly clear. Highs in the upper 70s. Lows in the lower 50s. For Saturday night. Partly cloudy. A slight chance of showers toward daybreak. Lows in the mid-50s. Chance of rain 20%. Sunday. Partly cloudy with a 40% chance of showers. Highs in the upper 70s. The 8 to 14 day outlook for Monday, October 12th through Sunday, October 18th calls for both temperatures and precipitation to be above normal. Normal highs for the period are around 65 degrees, and normal lows are around 45. The normal precipitation total for the 7 days is around 0.70 inches. At 7 p.m. at Indianapolis, it was partly cloudy. The temperature was 73 degrees, the dew point 50, and the relative humidity 44%. The wind was northwest at 6 miles an hour. The barometric pressure was 30.12 inches and rising. Around central Indiana, it was clear, with a temperature of 71 at Anderson, 72 at Muncie, 71 at Zionsville, 73 at Eagle Creek Airpark, and 73 at Shelbyville. Elsewhere across Indiana, skies ranged from clear to partly cloudy. It was 63 at South Bend, 69 at Fort Wayne, and 71 at Lafayette. Terre Haute reported 76, Bloomington reported 67, and Evansville reported 75. Just outside Indiana, skies ranged from clear to partly cloudy. It was 68 at Chicago, 72 at Champaign, and 70 at Dayton. St. Louis reported 78, Cincinnati reported 71, and Louisville reported 76. Once again, at Indianapolis, it was 73 degrees with partly cloudy skies. The Indianapolis climate summary is of 7 p.m., October 4, 2026. So far today, the high temperature has been 78 degrees. The normal high is 71. So far today, the low temperature has been 48 degrees. The normal low is 50. No precipitation has fallen, which leaves the monthly total at 0.41 inches. This is normal for October.
The total precipitation for the year still stands at 36.48 inches, which is 2.03 inches above normal. No snow has fallen, which brings